23, south at 14, gusting to 24. Waco, partly sunny, 87, southeast at 14. Tyler, mostly sunny, 89, south at 8. Once again at 7 p.m., DFW Airport, mostly sunny, 89, south at 20, gusting to 28. The following reports of weather temperature and wind were made at 7 p.m. DFW Airport, mostly sunny, 89, dew point 67, relative humidity 47%, wind south at 20, gusting to 28, pressure 29.80 inches and steady. Fort Worth Meacham, mostly sunny, 88, southeast at 16, gusting to 26. Dallas Love Field, mostly sunny, 89, south at 17, gusting to 24. Arlington, mostly sunny, 89, south at 14, gusting to 23. Denton, mostly sunny, 90, south at 18, gusting to 30. Mineral Wells, mostly sunny, 89, south at 16, gusting to 24. Elsewhere around the region, Wichita Falls, partly sunny, 88, south at 20, gusting to 25. Abilene, sunny, 93, south at 14, gusting to 24. Waco, partly sunny, 87, southeast at 14. Tyler, mostly sunny, 89, south at 8. Once again at 7 p.m., DFW Airport, mostly sunny, 89, south at 20, gusting to 28. Now let's check on your local forecast for the Dallas-Fort Worth Metroplex. Tonight, partly cloudy this evening, then clearing. Lows in the mid-70s. South winds 5 to 10 miles an hour. Sunday, sunny. Highs in the mid-90s. South winds 5 to 10 miles an hour. Sunday night, mostly clear in the evening, then becoming partly cloudy. Lows in the mid-70s. South winds 5 to 10 miles an hour. Monday, sunny. Highs in the mid-90s. South winds around 5 miles an hour. And now the extended forecast. Monday night, mostly clear. Lows in the upper 70s. South winds around 5 miles an hour. Tuesday, sunny. A 20% chance of showers and thunderstorms in the afternoon. Highs in the mid-90s. Tuesday night, partly cloudy. A 20% chance of showers and thunderstorms in the evening. Lows in the mid-70s. Wednesday, mostly sunny. A 20% chance of showers and thunderstorms in the afternoon. Highs in the lower 90s. Wednesday night, partly cloudy. A 20% chance of showers in the evening. Lows in the lower 70s. Thursday, mostly sunny. A 20% chance of showers and thunderstorms in the afternoon. Highs around 90. Thursday night, mostly cloudy with a slight chance of thunderstorms. A slight chance of showers in the evening, then a chance of showers after midnight. Lows in the lower 70s. Chance of rain 30%. Friday, mostly cloudy with a slight chance of showers and thunderstorms in the morning, then partly sunny with a chance of showers and thunderstorms in the afternoon. Highs in the upper 80s. Chance of rain 30%. Friday night, mostly cloudy with a chance of showers. A chance of thunderstorms in the evening, then a slight chance of thunderstorms after midnight. Lows in the lower 70s. Chance of rain 40%. Saturday, mostly cloudy in the morning, then becoming mostly sunny. A 40% chance of showers and thunderstorms. Highs around 90. The forecast key messages for North and Central Texas. Mostly quiet and warm weather is expected through the weekend with above normal temperatures and low rain chances of 10 to 20% across the Northwest. Scattered storms return to the forecast area-wide Tuesday through Friday of next week. The spotter information statement for North and Central Texas. Spotter activation is not expected at this time. The ultraviolet index forecast for May 31st is 11, or extreme. The current time is 7:08 p.m. Central Daylight Time. 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
serving the Dallas-Fort Worth listening area. The following reports of weather temperature and wind were made at 7 p.m. DFW Airport, mostly sunny, 89, dew point 67, relative humidity 47%, wind south at 20, gusting to 28, pressure 29.80 inches and steady. Fort Worth Meacham, mostly sunny, 88, southeast at 16, gusting to 26. Dallas Love Field, mostly sunny, 89, south at 17, gusting to 24. Arlington, mostly sunny, 89, south at 14, gusting to 23. Denton, mostly sunny, 90, south at 18, gusting to 30. Mineral Wells, mostly sunny, 89, south at 16, gusting to 24. Elsewhere around the region, Wichita Falls, partly sunny, 88, south at 20, gusting to 25. Abilene, sunny, 93, south at 14, gusting to 24. Waco, partly sunny, 87, southeast at 14. Tyler, mostly sunny, 89, south at 8. Once again at 7 p.m., DFW Airport, mostly sunny, 89, south at 20, gusting to 28. Now let's check on your local forecast for the Dallas-Fort Worth Metroplex. Tonight, partly cloudy this evening, then clearing. Lows in the mid-70s. South winds 5 to 10 miles an hour. Sunday, sunny. Highs in the mid-90s. South winds 5 to 10 miles an hour. Sunday night, mostly clear in the evening, then becoming partly cloudy. Lows in the mid-70s. South winds 5 to 10 miles an hour. Monday, sunny. Highs in the mid-90s. South winds around 5 miles an hour. And now the extended forecast. Monday night, mostly clear. Lows in the upper 70s. South winds around 5 miles an hour. Tuesday, sunny. A 20% chance of showers and thunderstorms in the afternoon. Highs in the mid-90s. Tuesday night, partly cloudy. A 20% chance of showers and thunderstorms in the evening. Lows in the mid-70s. Wednesday, mostly sunny. A 20% chance of showers and thunderstorms in the afternoon. Highs in the lower 90s. Wednesday night, partly cloudy. A 20% chance of showers in the evening. Lows in the lower 70s. Thursday, mostly sunny. A 20% chance of showers and thunderstorms in the afternoon. Highs around 90. Thursday night, mostly cloudy with a slight chance of thunderstorms. A slight chance of showers in the evening, then a chance of showers after midnight. Lows in the lower 70s. Chance of rain 30%. Friday, mostly cloudy with a slight chance of showers and thunderstorms in the morning, then partly sunny with a chance of showers and thunderstorms in the afternoon. Highs in the upper 80s. Chance of rain 30%. Friday night, mostly cloudy with a chance of showers. A chance of thunderstorms in the evening, then a slight chance of thunderstorms after midnight. Lows in the lower 70s. Chance of rain 40%. Saturday, mostly cloudy in the morning, then becoming mostly sunny. A 40% chance of showers and thunderstorms. Highs around 90. The forecast key messages for North and Central Texas. Mostly quiet and warm weather is expected through the weekend with above normal temperatures and low rain chances of 10 to 20% across the Northwest. Scattered storms return to the forecast area-wide Tuesday through Friday of next week. The spotter information statement for North and Central Texas. Spotter activation is not expected at this time. The ultraviolet index forecast for May 31st is 11, or extreme. The current time is 7:12 p.m. Central Daylight Time. 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The following reports of weather temperature and wind were made at 7 p.m.
DFW Airport, mostly sunny, 89, dew point 67, relative humidity 47%, wind south at 20, gusting to 28, pressure 29.80 inches and steady. Fort Worth Meacham, sunny, 88, southeast at 16, gusting to 26. Dallas Love Field, mostly sunny, 89, south at 17, gusting to 24. Arlington, sunny, 89, south at 14, gusting to 23. Denton, mostly sunny, 90, south at 18, gusting to 30. Mineral Wells, sunny, 89, south at 16, gusting to 24. Elsewhere around the region, Wichita Falls, mostly sunny, 88, south at 20, gusting to 25. Abilene, sunny, 93, south at 14, gusting to 24. Waco, partly sunny, 87, southeast at 14. Tyler, mostly sunny, 89, south at 8. Once again at 7 p.m., DFW Airport, mostly sunny, 89, south at 20, gusting to 28. Now let's check on your local forecast for the Dallas-Fort Worth Metroplex. Tonight, partly cloudy this evening, then clearing. Lows in the mid-70s. South winds 5 to 10 miles an hour. Sunday, sunny. Highs in the mid-90s. South winds 5 to 10 miles an hour. Sunday night, mostly clear in the evening, then becoming partly cloudy. Lows in the mid-70s. South winds 5 to 10 miles an hour. Monday, sunny. Highs in the mid-90s. South winds around 5 miles an hour. And now the extended forecast. Monday night, mostly clear. Lows in the upper 70s. South winds around 5 miles an hour. Tuesday, sunny. A 20% chance of showers and thunderstorms in the afternoon. Highs in the mid-90s. Tuesday night, partly cloudy. A 20% chance of showers and thunderstorms in the evening. Lows in the mid-70s. Wednesday, mostly sunny. A 20% chance of showers and thunderstorms in the afternoon. Highs in the lower 90s. Wednesday night, partly cloudy. A 20% chance of showers in the evening. Lows in the lower 70s. Thursday, mostly sunny. A 20% chance of showers and thunderstorms in the afternoon. Highs around 90. Thursday night, mostly cloudy with a slight chance of thunderstorms. A slight chance of showers in the evening, then a chance of showers after midnight. Lows in the lower 70s. Chance of rain 30%. Friday, mostly cloudy with a slight chance of showers and thunderstorms in the morning, then partly sunny with a chance of showers and thunderstorms in the afternoon. Highs in the upper 80s. Chance of rain 30%. Friday night, mostly cloudy with a chance of showers. A chance of thunderstorms in the evening, then a slight chance of thunderstorms after midnight. Lows in the lower 70s. Chance of rain 40%. Saturday, mostly cloudy in the morning, then becoming mostly sunny. A 40% chance of showers and thunderstorms. Highs around 90. The forecast key messages for North and Central Texas. Mostly quiet and warm weather is expected through the weekend with above normal temperatures and low rain chances of 10 to 20% across the Northwest. Scattered storms return to the forecast area-wide Tuesday through Friday of next week. The spotter information statement for North and Central Texas. Spotter activation is not expected at this time. The ultraviolet index forecast for May 31st is 11, or extreme. The current time is 7:17 p.m. Central Daylight Time. 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The following reports of weather temperature and wind were made at 7 p.m. DFW Airport, mostly sunny, 89, dew point 67, relative humidity 47%, wind south at 20, gusting to 28, pressure 29.80 inches and steady. Fort Worth Meacham, sunny, 88, southeast at 16, gusting to 26.
Dallas Love Field, mostly sunny, 89, south at 17, gusting to 24. Arlington, sunny, 89, south at 14, gusting to 23. Denton, mostly sunny, 90, south at 18, gusting to 30. Mineral Wells, sunny, 89, south at 16, gusting to 24. Elsewhere around the region, Wichita Falls, mostly sunny, 88, south at 20, gusting to 25. Abilene, sunny, 93, south at 14, gusting to 24. Waco, partly sunny, 87, southeast at 14. Tyler, mostly sunny, 89, south at 8. Once again at 7 p.m., DFW Airport, mostly sunny, 89, south at 20, gusting to 28. Now let's check on your local forecast for the Dallas-Fort Worth Metroplex. Tonight, partly cloudy this evening, then clearing. Lows in the mid-70s. South winds 5 to 10 miles an hour. Sunday, sunny. Highs in the mid-90s. South winds 5 to 10 miles an hour. Sunday night, mostly clear in the evening, then becoming partly cloudy. Lows in the mid-70s. South winds 5 to 10 miles an hour. Monday, sunny. Highs in the mid-90s. South winds around 5 miles an hour. And now the extended forecast. Monday night, mostly clear. Lows in the upper 70s. South winds around 5 miles an hour. Tuesday, sunny. A 20% chance of showers and thunderstorms in the afternoon. Highs in the mid-90s. Tuesday night, partly cloudy. A 20% chance of showers and thunderstorms in the evening. Lows in the mid-70s. Wednesday, mostly sunny. A 20% chance of showers and thunderstorms in the afternoon. Highs in the lower 90s. Wednesday night, partly cloudy. A 20% chance of showers in the evening. Lows in the lower 70s. Thursday, mostly sunny. A 20% chance of showers and thunderstorms in the afternoon. Highs around 90. Thursday night, mostly cloudy with a slight chance of thunderstorms. A slight chance of showers in the evening, then a chance of showers after midnight. Lows in the lower 70s. Chance of rain 30%. Friday, mostly cloudy with a slight chance of showers and thunderstorms in the morning, then partly sunny with a chance of showers and thunderstorms in the afternoon. Highs in the upper 80s. Chance of rain 30%. Friday night, mostly cloudy with a chance of showers. A chance of thunderstorms in the evening, then a slight chance of thunderstorms after midnight. Lows in the lower 70s. Chance of rain 40%. Saturday, mostly cloudy in the morning, then becoming mostly sunny. A 40% chance of showers and thunderstorms. Highs around 90. The forecast key messages for North and Central Texas. Mostly quiet and warm weather is expected through the weekend with above normal temperatures and low rain chances of 10 to 20% across the Northwest. Scattered storms return to the forecast area-wide Tuesday through Friday of next week. The spotter information statement for North and Central Texas. Spotter activation is not expected at this time. The ultraviolet index forecast for May 31st is 11, or extreme. The current time is 7:22 p.m. Central Daylight Time. 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The following reports of weather temperature and wind were made at 7 p.m. DFW Airport, mostly sunny, 89, dew point 67, relative humidity 47%, wind south at 20, gusting to 28, pressure 29.80 inches and steady. Fort Worth Meacham, sunny, 88, southeast at 16, gusting to 26. Dallas Love Field, mostly sunny, 89, south at 17, gusting to 24. Arlington, sunny, 89, south at 14, gusting to 23. Denton, mostly sunny, 90, south at 18, gusting to 30. Mineral Wells, sunny, 89,
south at 16, gusting to 24. Elsewhere around the region, Wichita Falls, mostly sunny, 88, south at 20, gusting to 25. Abilene, sunny, 93, south at 14, gusting to 24. Waco, partly sunny, 87, southeast at 14. Tyler, mostly sunny, 89, south at 8. Once again at 7 p.m., DFW Airport, mostly sunny, 89, south at 20, gusting to 28. Now let's check on your local forecast for the Dallas-Fort Worth Metroplex. Tonight, partly cloudy this evening, then clearing. Lows in the mid-70s. South winds 5 to 10 miles an hour. Sunday, sunny. Highs in the mid-90s. South winds 5 to 10 miles an hour. Sunday night, mostly clear in the evening, then becoming partly cloudy. Lows in the mid-70s. South winds 5 to 10 miles an hour. Monday, sunny. Highs in the mid-90s. South winds around 5 miles an hour. And now the extended forecast. Monday night, mostly clear. Lows in the upper 70s. South winds around 5 miles an hour. Tuesday, sunny. A 20% chance of showers and thunderstorms in the afternoon. Highs in the mid-90s. Tuesday night, partly cloudy. A 20% chance of showers and thunderstorms in the evening. Lows in the mid-70s. Wednesday, mostly sunny. A 20% chance of showers and thunderstorms in the afternoon. Highs in the lower 90s. Wednesday night, partly cloudy. A 20% chance of showers in the evening. Lows in the lower 70s. Thursday, mostly sunny. A 20% chance of showers and thunderstorms in the afternoon. Highs around 90. Thursday night, mostly cloudy with a slight chance of thunderstorms. A slight chance of showers in the evening, then a chance of showers after midnight. Lows in the lower 70s. Chance of rain 30%. Friday, mostly cloudy with a slight chance of showers and thunderstorms in the morning, then partly sunny with a chance of showers and thunderstorms in the afternoon. Highs in the upper 80s. Chance of rain 30%. Friday night, mostly cloudy with a chance of showers. A chance of thunderstorms in the evening, then a slight chance of thunderstorms after midnight. Lows in the lower 70s. Chance of rain 40%. Saturday, mostly cloudy in the morning, then becoming mostly sunny. A 40% chance of showers and thunderstorms. Highs around 90. The forecast key messages for North and Central Texas. Mostly quiet and warm weather is expected through the weekend with above normal temperatures and low rain chances of 10 to 20% across the Northwest. Scattered storms return to the forecast area-wide Tuesday through Friday of next week. The spotter information statement for North and Central Texas. Spotter activation is not expected at this time. The ultraviolet index forecast for May 31st is 11, or extreme. The current time is 7:26 p.m. Central Daylight Time. 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The following reports of weather temperature and wind were made at 7 p.m. DFW Airport, mostly sunny, 89, dew point 67, relative humidity 47%, wind south at 20, gusting to 28, pressure 29.80 inches and steady. Fort Worth Meacham, sunny, 88, southeast at 16, gusting to 26. Dallas Love Field, mostly sunny, 89, south at 17, gusting to 24. Arlington, sunny, 89, south at 14, gusting to 23. Denton, mostly sunny, 90, south at 18, gusting to 30. Mineral Wells, sunny, 89, south at 16, gusting to 24. Elsewhere around the region, Wichita Falls, mostly sunny, 88, south at 20, gusting to 25. Abilene, sunny, 93, south at 14, gusting to 24. Waco, partly sunny, 87,
southeast at 14. Tyler, mostly sunny, 89, south at 8. Once again at 7 p.m., DFW Airport, mostly sunny, 89, south at 20, gusting to 28. Now let's check on your local forecast for the Dallas-Fort Worth Metroplex. Tonight, partly cloudy this evening, then clearing. Lows in the mid-70s. South winds 5 to 10 miles an hour. Sunday, sunny. Highs in the mid-90s. South winds 5 to 10 miles an hour. Sunday night, mostly clear in the evening, then becoming partly cloudy. Lows in the mid-70s. South winds 5 to 10 miles an hour. Monday, sunny. Highs in the mid-90s. South winds around 5 miles an hour. And now the extended forecast. Monday night, mostly clear. Lows in the upper 70s. South winds around 5 miles an hour. Tuesday, sunny. A 20% chance of showers and thunderstorms in the afternoon. Highs in the mid-90s. Tuesday night, partly cloudy. A 20% chance of showers and thunderstorms in the evening. Lows in the mid-70s. Wednesday, mostly sunny. A 20% chance of showers and thunderstorms in the afternoon. Highs in the lower 90s. Wednesday night, partly cloudy. A 20% chance of showers in the evening. Lows in the lower 70s. Thursday, mostly sunny. A 20% chance of showers and thunderstorms in the afternoon. Highs around 90. Thursday night, mostly cloudy with a slight chance of thunderstorms. A slight chance of showers in the evening, then a chance of showers after midnight. Lows in the lower 70s. Chance of rain 30%. Friday, mostly cloudy with a slight chance of showers and thunderstorms in the morning, then partly sunny with a chance of showers and thunderstorms in the afternoon. Highs in the upper 80s. Chance of rain 30%. Friday night, mostly cloudy with a chance of showers. A chance of thunderstorms in the evening, then a slight chance of thunderstorms after midnight. Lows in the lower 70s. Chance of rain 40%. Saturday, mostly cloudy in the morning, then becoming mostly sunny. A 40% chance of showers and thunderstorms. Highs around 90. The forecast key messages for North and Central Texas. Mostly quiet and warm weather is expected through the weekend with above normal temperatures and low rain chances of 10 to 20% across the Northwest. Scattered storms return to the forecast area-wide Tuesday through Friday of next week. The spotter information statement for North and Central Texas. Spotter activation is not expected at this time. The ultraviolet index forecast for May 31st is 11, or extreme. The Dallas-Fort Worth climate summary for this evening, as of 7 p.m., May 30th, 2026. Today's high temperature was 94 degrees and the low 76 degrees. No precipitation fell today, which leaves the monthly total at 2.96 inches. The total precipitation for the year still stands at 13.18 inches. The normal high temperature for tomorrow is 88 degrees, and the normal low is 69. The record high for tomorrow is 103, which occurred in 1911, and the record low is 54, which occurred in 1903. Sunset tonight is at 8:30 p.m. Sunrise tomorrow is at 6:21 a.m. The current time is 7:32 p.m. Central Daylight Time. 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The following reports of weather temperature and wind were made at 7 p.m. DFW Airport, mostly sunny, 89, dew point 67, relative humidity 47%, wind south at 20, gusting to 28, pressure 29.80 inches and steady. Fort Worth Meacham, sunny, 88, southeast at 16, gusting to 26. Dallas Love Field, mostly sunny, 89, south at 17, gusting to 24. Arlington, sunny, 89, south at 14, gusting to 23. Denton, mostly sunny,
90, south at 18, gusting to 30. Mineral Wells, sunny, 89, south at 16, gusting to 24. Elsewhere around the region, Wichita Falls, mostly sunny, 88, south at 20, gusting to 25. Abilene, sunny, 93, south at 14, gusting to 24. Waco, partly sunny, 87, southeast at 14. Tyler, mostly sunny, 89, south at 8. Once again at 7 p.m., DFW Airport, mostly sunny, 89, south at 20, gusting to 28. Now let's check on your local forecast for the Dallas-Fort Worth Metroplex. Tonight, partly cloudy this evening, then clearing. Lows in the mid-70s. South winds 5 to 10 miles an hour. Sunday, sunny. Highs in the mid-90s. South winds 5 to 10 miles an hour. Sunday night, mostly clear in the evening, then becoming partly cloudy. Lows in the mid-70s. South winds 5 to 10 miles an hour. Monday, sunny. Highs in the mid-90s. South winds around 5 miles an hour. And now the extended forecast. Monday night, mostly clear. Lows in the upper 70s. South winds around 5 miles an hour. Tuesday, sunny. A 20% chance of showers and thunderstorms in the afternoon. Highs in the mid-90s. Tuesday night, partly cloudy. A 20% chance of showers and thunderstorms in the evening. Lows in the mid-70s. Wednesday, mostly sunny. A 20% chance of showers and thunderstorms in the afternoon. Highs in the lower 90s. Wednesday night, partly cloudy. A 20% chance of showers in the evening. Lows in the lower 70s. Thursday, mostly sunny. A 20% chance of showers and thunderstorms in the afternoon. Highs around 90. Thursday night, mostly cloudy with a slight chance of thunderstorms. A slight chance of showers in the evening, then a chance of showers after midnight. Lows in the lower 70s. Chance of rain 30%. Friday, mostly cloudy with a slight chance of showers and thunderstorms in the morning, then partly sunny with a chance of showers and thunderstorms in the afternoon. Highs in the upper 80s. Chance of rain 30%. Friday night, mostly cloudy with a chance of showers. A chance of thunderstorms in the evening, then a slight chance of thunderstorms after midnight. Lows in the lower 70s. Chance of rain 40%. Saturday, mostly cloudy in the morning, then becoming mostly sunny. A 40% chance of showers and thunderstorms. Highs around 90. The forecast key messages for North and Central Texas. Mostly quiet and warm weather is expected through the weekend with above normal temperatures and low rain chances of 10 to 20% across the Northwest. Scattered storms return to the forecast area-wide Tuesday through Friday of next week. The spotter information statement for North and Central Texas. Spotter activation is not expected at this time. The ultraviolet index forecast for May 31st is 11, or extreme. The Dallas-Fort Worth climate summary for this evening, as of 7 p.m., May 30, 2026. Today's high temperature was 94 degrees and the low 76 degrees. No precipitation fell today, which leaves the monthly total at 2.96 inches. The total precipitation for the year still stands at 13.18 inches. The normal high temperature for tomorrow is 88 degrees, and the normal low is 69. The record high for tomorrow is 103, which occurred in 1911, and the record low is 54, which occurred in 1903. Sunset tonight is at 8:30 p.m. Sunrise tomorrow is at 6:21 a.m. The current time is 7:37 p.m. Central Daylight Time. 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The following reports of weather temperature and wind were made at 7 p.m.
DFW Airport, mostly sunny, 89, dew point 67, relative humidity 47%, wind south at 20, gusting to 28, pressure 29.80 inches and steady. Fort Worth Meacham, sunny, 88, southeast at 16, gusting to 26. Dallas Love Field, mostly sunny, 89, south at 17, gusting to 24. Arlington, sunny, 89, south at 14, gusting to 23. Denton, mostly sunny, 90, south at 18, gusting to 30. Mineral Wells, sunny, 89, south at 16, gusting to 24. Elsewhere around the region, Wichita Falls, mostly sunny, 88, south at 20, gusting to 25. Abilene, sunny, 93, south at 14, gusting to 24. Waco, partly sunny, 87, southeast at 14. Tyler, mostly sunny, 89, south at 8. Once again at 7 p.m., DFW Airport, mostly sunny, 89, south at 20, gusting to 28. Now let's check on your local forecast for the Dallas-Fort Worth Metroplex. Tonight, partly cloudy this evening, then clearing. Lows in the mid-70s. South winds 5 to 10 miles an hour. Sunday, sunny. Highs in the mid-90s. South winds 5 to 10 miles an hour. Sunday night, mostly clear in the evening, then becoming partly cloudy. Lows in the mid-70s. South winds 5 to 10 miles an hour. Monday, sunny. Highs in the mid-90s. South winds around 5 miles an hour. And now the extended forecast. Monday night, mostly clear. Lows in the upper 70s. South winds around 5 miles an hour. Tuesday, sunny. A 20% chance of showers and thunderstorms in the afternoon. Highs in the mid-90s. Tuesday night, partly cloudy. A 20% chance of showers and thunderstorms in the evening. Lows in the mid-70s. Wednesday, mostly sunny. A 20% chance of showers and thunderstorms in the afternoon. Highs in the lower 90s. Wednesday night, partly cloudy. A 20% chance of showers in the evening. Lows in the lower 70s. Thursday, mostly sunny. A 20% chance of showers and thunderstorms in the afternoon. Highs around 90. Thursday night, mostly cloudy with a slight chance of thunderstorms. A slight chance of showers in the evening, then a chance of showers after midnight. Lows in the lower 70s. Chance of rain 30%. Friday, mostly cloudy with a slight chance of showers and thunderstorms in the morning, then partly sunny with a chance of showers and thunderstorms in the afternoon. Highs in the upper 80s. Chance of rain 30%. Friday night, mostly cloudy with a chance of showers. A chance of thunderstorms in the evening, then a slight chance of thunderstorms after midnight. Lows in the lower 70s. Chance of rain 40%. Saturday, mostly cloudy in the morning, then becoming mostly sunny. A 40% chance of showers and thunderstorms. Highs around 90. The forecast key messages for North and Central Texas. Mostly quiet and warm weather is expected through the weekend with above normal temperatures and low rain chances of 10 to 20% across the Northwest. Scattered storms return to the forecast area-wide Tuesday through Friday of next week. The spotter information statement for North and Central Texas. Spotter activation is not expected at this time. The ultraviolet index forecast for May 31st is 11, or extreme. The Dallas-Fort Worth climate summary for this evening, as of 7 p.m., May 30, 2026. Today's high temperature was 94 degrees and the low 76 degrees. No precipitation fell today, which leaves the monthly total at 2.96 inches. The total precipitation for the year still stands at 13.18 inches. The normal high temperature for tomorrow is 88 degrees, and the normal low is 69. The record high for tomorrow is 103, which occurred in 1911, and the record low is 54, which occurred in 1903. Sunset tonight is at 8:30 p.m.
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The following reports of weather temperature and wind were made at 7 p.m. DFW Airport, mostly sunny, 89, dew point 67, relative humidity 47%, wind south at 20, gusting to 28, pressure 29.80 inches and steady. Fort Worth Meacham, sunny, 88, southeast at 16, gusting to 26. Dallas Love Field, mostly sunny, 89, south at 17, gusting to 24. Arlington, sunny, 89, south at 14, gusting to 23. Denton, mostly sunny, 90, south at 18, gusting to 30. Mineral Wells, sunny, 89, south at 16, gusting to 24. Elsewhere around the region, Wichita Falls, mostly sunny, 88, south at 20, gusting to 25. Abilene, sunny, 93, south at 14, gusting to 24. Waco, partly sunny, 87, southeast at 14. Tyler, mostly sunny, 89, south at 8. Once again at 7 p.m., DFW Airport, mostly sunny, 89, south at 20, gusting to 28. Now let's check on your local forecast for the Dallas-Fort Worth Metroplex. Tonight, partly cloudy this evening, then clearing. Lows in the mid-70s. South winds 5 to 10 miles an hour. Sunday, sunny. Highs in the mid-90s. South winds 5 to 10 miles an hour. Sunday night, mostly clear in the evening, then becoming partly cloudy. Lows in the mid-70s. South winds 5 to 10 miles an hour. Monday, sunny. Highs in the mid-90s. South winds around 5 miles an hour. And now the extended forecast. Monday night, mostly clear. Lows in the upper 70s. South winds around 5 miles an hour. Tuesday, sunny. A 20% chance of showers and thunderstorms in the afternoon. Highs in the mid-90s. Tuesday night, partly cloudy. A 20% chance of showers and thunderstorms in the evening. Lows in the mid-70s. Wednesday, mostly sunny. A 20% chance of showers and thunderstorms in the afternoon. Highs in the lower 90s. Wednesday night, partly cloudy. A 20% chance of showers in the evening. Lows in the lower 70s. Thursday, mostly sunny. A 20% chance of showers and thunderstorms in the afternoon. Highs around 90. Thursday night, mostly cloudy with a slight chance of thunderstorms. A slight chance of showers in the evening, then a chance of showers after midnight. Lows in the lower 70s. Chance of rain 30%. Friday, mostly cloudy with a slight chance of showers and thunderstorms in the morning, then partly sunny with a chance of showers and thunderstorms in the afternoon. Highs in the upper 80s. Chance of rain 30%. Friday night, mostly cloudy with a chance of showers. A chance of thunderstorms in the evening, then a slight chance of thunderstorms after midnight. Lows in the lower 70s. Chance of rain 40%. Saturday, mostly cloudy in the morning, then becoming mostly sunny. A 40% chance of showers and thunderstorms. Highs around 90. The forecast key messages for North and Central Texas. Mostly quiet and warm weather is expected through the weekend with above normal temperatures and low rain chances of 10 to 20% across the Northwest. Scattered storms return to the forecast area-wide Tuesday through Friday of next week. The spotter information statement for North and Central Texas. Spotter activation is not expected at this time. The ultraviolet index forecast for May 31st is 11, or extreme. The Dallas-Fort Worth climate summary for this evening, as of 7 p.m., May 30th, 2026. Today's high temperature was 94 degrees and the low 76 degrees.
no precipitation fell today, which leaves the monthly total at 2.96 inches. The total precipitation for the year still stands at 13.18 inches. The normal high temperature for tomorrow is 88 degrees, and the normal low is 69. The record high for tomorrow is 103, which occurred in 1911, and the record low is 54, which occurred in 1903. Sunset tonight is at 8:30 p.m. Sunrise tomorrow is at 6:21 a.m. The current time is 7:48 p.m. Central Daylight Time. 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The following reports of weather temperature and wind were made at 7 p.m. DFW Airport, mostly sunny, 89, dew point 67, relative humidity 47%, wind south at 20, gusting to 28, pressure 29.80 inches and steady. Fort Worth Meacham, sunny, 88, southeast at 16, gusting to 26. Dallas Love Field, mostly sunny, 89, south at 17, gusting to 24. Arlington, sunny, 89, south at 14, gusting to 23. Denton, mostly sunny, 90, south at 18, gusting to 30. Mineral Wells, sunny, 89, south at 16, gusting to 24. Elsewhere around the region, Wichita Falls, mostly sunny, 88, south at 20, gusting to 25. Abilene, sunny, 93, south at 14, gusting to 24. Waco, partly sunny, 87, southeast at 14. Tyler, mostly sunny, 89, south at 8. Once again at 7 p.m., DFW Airport, mostly sunny, 89, south at 20, gusting to 28. Now let's check on your local forecast for the Dallas-Fort Worth Metroplex. Tonight, partly cloudy this evening, then clearing. Lows in the mid-70s. South winds 5 to 10 miles an hour. Sunday, sunny. Highs in the mid-90s. South winds 5 to 10 miles an hour. Sunday night, mostly clear in the evening, then becoming partly cloudy. Lows in the mid-70s. South winds 5 to 10 miles an hour. Monday, sunny. Highs in the mid-90s. South winds around 5 miles an hour. And now the extended forecast. Monday night, mostly clear. Lows in the upper 70s. South winds around 5 miles an hour. Tuesday, sunny. A 20% chance of showers and thunderstorms in the afternoon. Highs in the mid-90s. Tuesday night, partly cloudy. A 20% chance of showers and thunderstorms in the evening. Lows in the mid-70s. Wednesday, mostly sunny. A 20% chance of showers and thunderstorms in the afternoon. Highs in the lower 90s. Wednesday night, partly cloudy. A 20% chance of showers in the evening. Lows in the lower 70s. Thursday, mostly sunny. A 20% chance of showers and thunderstorms in the afternoon. Highs around 90. Thursday night, mostly cloudy with a slight chance of thunderstorms. A slight chance of showers in the evening, then a chance of showers after midnight. Lows in the lower 70s. Chance of rain 30%. Friday, mostly cloudy with a slight chance of showers and thunderstorms in the morning, then partly sunny with a chance of showers and thunderstorms in the afternoon. Highs in the upper 80s. Chance of rain 30%. Friday night, mostly cloudy with a chance of showers. A chance of thunderstorms in the evening, then a slight chance of thunderstorms after midnight. Lows in the lower 70s. Chance of rain 40%. Saturday, mostly cloudy in the morning, then becoming mostly sunny. A 40% chance of showers and thunderstorms. Highs around 90. The forecast key messages for North and Central Texas. Mostly quiet and warm weather is expected through the weekend with above normal temperatures and low rain chances of 10 to 20% across the Northwest. Scattered storms return to the forecast area-wide Tuesday through Friday of next week.
the spotter information statement for North and Central Texas. Spotter activation is not expected at this time. The ultraviolet index forecast for May 31st is 11, or extreme. The Dallas-Fort Worth climate summary for this evening, as of 7 p.m., May 30th, 2026. Today's high temperature was 94 degrees and the low 76 degrees. No precipitation fell today, which leaves the monthly total at 2.96 inches. The total precipitation for the year still stands.

station KEC 55, serving the Dallas-Fort Worth listening area. The following reports of weather temperature and wind were made at 7 p.m. DFW Airport, mostly sunny, 89, dew point 67, relative humidity 47%, wind south at 20, gusting to 28, pressure 29.80 inches and steady. Fort Worth Meacham, sunny, 88, southeast at 16, gusting to 26. Dallas Love Field, mostly sunny, 89, south at 17, gusting to 24. Arlington, sunny, 89, south at 14, gusting to 23. Denton, mostly sunny, 90, south at 18, gusting to 30. Mineral Wells, sunny, 89, south at 16, gusting to 24. Elsewhere around the region, Wichita Falls, mostly sunny, 88, south at 20, gusting to 25. Abilene, sunny, 93, south at 14, gusting to 24. Waco, partly sunny, 87, southeast at 14. Tyler, mostly sunny, 89, south at 8. Once again at 7 p.m., DFW Airport, mostly sunny, 89, south at 20, gusting to 28. Now let's check on your local forecast for the Dallas-Fort Worth Metroplex. Tonight, partly cloudy this evening, then clearing. Lows in the mid-70s. South winds 5 to 10 miles an hour. Sunday, sunny. Highs in the mid-90s. South winds 5 to 10 miles an hour. Sunday night, mostly clear in the evening, then becoming partly cloudy. Lows in the mid-70s. South winds 5 to 10 miles an hour. Monday, sunny. Highs in the mid-90s. South winds around 5 miles an hour. And now the extended forecast. Monday night, mostly clear. Lows in the upper 70s. South winds around 5 miles an hour. Tuesday, sunny. A 20% chance of showers and thunderstorms in the afternoon. Highs in the mid-90s. Tuesday night, partly cloudy. A 20% chance of showers and thunderstorms in the evening. Lows in the mid-70s. Wednesday, mostly sunny. A 20% chance of showers and thunderstorms in the afternoon. Highs in the lower 90s. Wednesday night, partly cloudy. A 20% chance of showers in the evening. Lows in the lower 70s. Thursday, mostly sunny. A 20% chance of showers and thunderstorms in the afternoon. Highs around 90. Thursday night, mostly cloudy with a slight chance of thunderstorms. A slight chance of showers in the evening, then a chance of showers after midnight. Lows in the lower 70s. Chance of rain 30%. Friday, mostly cloudy with a slight chance of showers and thunderstorms in the morning, then partly sunny with a chance of showers and thunderstorms in the afternoon. Highs in the upper 80s. Chance of rain 30%. Friday night, mostly cloudy with a chance of showers. A chance of thunderstorms in the evening, then a slight chance of thunderstorms after midnight. Lows in the lower 70s. Chance of rain 40%. Saturday, mostly cloudy in the morning, then becoming mostly sunny. A 40% chance of showers and thunderstorms. Highs around 90. The forecast key messages for North and Central Texas. Mostly quiet and warm weather is expected through the weekend with above normal temperatures and low rain chances of 10 to 20% across the Northwest. Scattered storms return to the forecast area-wide Tuesday through Friday of next week. The spotter information statement for North and Central Texas. Spotter activation is not expected at this time. The ultraviolet index forecast for May 31st is 11, or extreme. The Dallas-Fort Worth climate summary for this evening, as of 7 p.m., May 30, 2026. Today's high temperature was 94 degrees and the low 76 degrees. No precipitation fell today, which leaves the monthly total at 2.96 inches. The total precipitation for the year still stands at 13.18 inches. The normal high temperature for tomorrow is 88 degrees, and the normal low is 69. The record high for tomorrow is

103, which occurred in 1911, and the record low is 54, which occurred in 1903. Sunset tonight is at 8:30 p.m. Sunrise tomorrow is at 6:21 a.m. The current time is 7:59 p.m. Central Daylight Time. 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The following reports of weather temperature and wind were made at 7 p.m. DFW Airport, mostly sunny, 89, dew point 67, relative humidity 47%, wind south at 20, gusting to 28, pressure 29.80 inches and steady. Fort Worth Meacham, sunny, 88, southeast at 16, gusting to 26. Dallas Love Field, mostly sunny, 89, south at 17, gusting to 24. Arlington, sunny, 89, south at 14, gusting to 23. Denton, mostly sunny, 90, south at 18, gusting to 30. Mineral Wells, sunny, 89, south at 16, gusting to 24. Elsewhere around the region, Wichita Falls, mostly sunny, 88, south at 20, gusting to 25. Abilene, sunny, 93, south at 14, gusting to 24. Waco, partly sunny, 87, southeast at 14. Tyler, mostly sunny, 89, south at 8. Once again at 7 p.m., DFW Airport, mostly sunny, 89, south at 20, gusting to 28. Now let's check on your local forecast for the Dallas-Fort Worth Metroplex. Tonight, partly cloudy this evening, then clearing. Lows in the mid-70s. South winds 5 to 10 miles an hour. Sunday, sunny. Highs in the mid-90s. South winds 5 to 10 miles an hour. Sunday night, mostly clear in the evening, then becoming partly cloudy. Lows in the mid-70s. South winds 5 to 10 miles an hour. Monday, sunny. Highs in the mid-90s. South winds around 5 miles an hour. And now the extended forecast. Monday night, mostly clear. Lows in the upper 70s. South winds around 5 miles an hour. Tuesday, sunny. A 20% chance of showers and thunderstorms in the afternoon. Highs in the mid-90s. Tuesday night, partly cloudy. A 20% chance of showers and thunderstorms in the evening. Lows in the mid-70s. Wednesday, mostly sunny. A 20% chance of showers and thunderstorms in the afternoon. Highs in the lower 90s. Wednesday night, partly cloudy. A 20% chance of showers in the evening. Lows in the lower 70s. Thursday, mostly sunny. A 20% chance of showers and thunderstorms in the afternoon. Highs around 90. Thursday night, mostly cloudy with a slight chance of thunderstorms. A slight chance of showers in the evening, then a chance of showers after midnight. Lows in the lower 70s. Chance of rain 30%. Friday, mostly cloudy with a slight chance of showers and thunderstorms in the morning, then partly sunny with a chance of showers and thunderstorms in the afternoon. Highs in the upper 80s. Chance of rain 30%. Friday night, mostly cloudy with a chance of showers. A chance of thunderstorms in the evening, then a slight chance of thunderstorms after midnight. Lows in the lower 70s. Chance of rain 40%. Saturday, mostly cloudy in the morning, then becoming mostly sunny. A 40% chance of showers and thunderstorms. Highs around 90. The forecast key messages for North and Central Texas. Mostly quiet and warm weather is expected through the weekend with above normal temperatures and low rain chances of 10 to 20% across the Northwest. Scattered storms return to the forecast area-wide Tuesday through Friday of next week. The spotter information statement for North and Central Texas. Spotter activation is not expected at this time. The ultraviolet index forecast for May 31st is 11, or extreme. The Dallas-Fort Worth climate summary for this evening, as of 7 p.m., May 30th, 2026.
today's high temperature was 94 degrees and the low 76 degrees. No precipitation fell today, which leaves the monthly total at 2.96 inches. The total precipitation for the year still stands at 13.18 inches. The normal high temperature for tomorrow is 88 degrees, and the normal low is 69. The record high for tomorrow is 103, which occurred in 1911, and the record low is 54, which occurred in 1903. Sunset tonight is at 8:30 p.m. Sunrise tomorrow is at 6:21 a.m. The current time is 8:04 p.m. Central Daylight Time. 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The following reports of weather temperature and wind were made at 8 p.m. DFW Airport, partly cloudy, 87, dew point 66, relative humidity 49%, wind south at 20, gusting to 30, pressure 29.80 inches and steady. Fort Worth Meacham, clear, 86, south at 15. Dallas Love Field, partly cloudy, 87, south at 14, gusting to 23. Arlington, clear, 87, southeast at 12, gusting to 21. Denton, partly cloudy, 87, south at 16. Mineral Wells, clear, 86, south at 8. Elsewhere around the region, Wichita Falls, partly cloudy, 87, south at 20, gusting to 25. Abilene, clear, 90, south at 10, gusting to 22. Waco, mostly cloudy, 86, south at 16. Tyler, partly cloudy, 87, south at 6. Once again at 8 p.m., DFW Airport, partly cloudy, 87, south at 20, gusting to 30. Now let's check on your local forecast for the Dallas-Fort Worth Metroplex. Tonight, partly cloudy this evening, then clearing. Lows in the mid-70s. South winds 5 to 10 miles an hour. Sunday, sunny. Highs in the mid-90s. South winds 5 to 10 miles an hour. Sunday night, mostly clear in the evening, then becoming partly cloudy. Lows in the mid-70s. South winds 5 to 10 miles an hour. Monday, sunny. Highs in the mid-90s. South winds around 5 miles an hour. And now the extended forecast. Monday night, mostly clear. Lows in the upper 70s. South winds around 5 miles an hour. Tuesday, sunny. A 20% chance of showers and thunderstorms in the afternoon. Highs in the mid-90s. Tuesday night, partly cloudy. A 20% chance of showers and thunderstorms in the evening. Lows in the mid-70s. Wednesday, mostly sunny. A 20% chance of showers and thunderstorms in the afternoon. Highs in the lower 90s. Wednesday night, partly cloudy. A 20% chance of showers in the evening. Lows in the lower 70s. Thursday, mostly sunny. A 20% chance of showers and thunderstorms in the afternoon. Highs around 90. Thursday night, mostly cloudy with a slight chance of thunderstorms. A slight chance of showers in the evening, then a chance of showers after midnight. Lows in the lower 70s. Chance of rain 30%. Friday, mostly cloudy with a slight chance of showers and thunderstorms in the morning, then partly sunny with a chance of showers and thunderstorms in the afternoon. Highs in the upper 80s. Chance of rain 30%. Friday night, mostly cloudy with a chance of showers. A chance of thunderstorms in the evening, then a slight chance of thunderstorms after midnight. Lows in the lower 70s. Chance of rain 40%. Saturday, mostly cloudy in the morning, then becoming mostly sunny. A 40% chance of showers and thunderstorms. Highs around 90. The forecast key messages for North and Central Texas. Mostly quiet and warm weather is expected through the weekend with above normal temperatures and low rain chances of 10 to 20% across the Northwest. Scattered storms return to the forecast area-wide Tuesday through Friday of next week.
the spotter information statement for North and Central Texas. Spotter activation is not expected at this time. The ultraviolet index forecast for May 31st is 11, or extreme. The Dallas-Fort Worth climate summary for this evening, as of 7 p.m., May 30th, 2026. Today's high temperature was 94 degrees and the low 76 degrees. No precipitation fell today, which leaves the monthly total at 2.96 inches. The total precipitation for the year still stands at 13.18 inches. The normal high temperature for tomorrow is 88 degrees, and the normal low is 69. The record high for tomorrow is 103, which occurred in 1911, and the record low is 54, which occurred in 1903. Sunset tonight is at 8:30 p.m. Sunrise tomorrow is at 6:21 a.m. The current time is 8:09 p.m. Central Daylight Time. 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The following reports of weather temperature and wind were made at 8 p.m. DFW Airport, partly cloudy, 87, dew point 66, relative humidity 49%, wind south at 20, gusting to 30, pressure 29.80 inches and steady. Fort Worth Meacham, clear, 86, south at 15. Dallas Love Field, partly cloudy, 87, south at 14, gusting to 23. Arlington, clear, 87, southeast at 12, gusting to 21. Denton, partly cloudy, 87, south at 16. Mineral Wells, clear, 86, south at 8. Elsewhere around the region, Wichita Falls, partly cloudy, 87, south at 20, gusting to 25. Abilene, clear, 90, south at 10, gusting to 22. Waco, mostly cloudy, 86, south at 16. Tyler, partly cloudy, 87, south at 6. Once again at 8 p.m., DFW Airport, partly cloudy, 87, south at 20, gusting to 30. The following reports of weather temperature and wind were made at 8 p.m. DFW Airport, partly cloudy, 87, dew point 66, relative humidity 49%, wind south at 20, gusting to 30, pressure 29.80 inches and steady. Fort Worth Meacham, clear, 86, south at 15. Dallas Love Field, partly cloudy, 87, south at 14, gusting to 23. Arlington, clear, 87, southeast at 12, gusting to 21. Denton, clear, 87, south at 16. Mineral Wells, clear, 86, south at 8. Elsewhere around the region, Wichita Falls, partly cloudy, 87, south at 20, gusting to 25. Abilene, clear, 90, south at 10, gusting to 22. Waco, partly cloudy, 86, south at 16. Tyler, mostly cloudy, 87, south at 6. Once again at 8 p.m., DFW Airport, partly cloudy, 87, south at 20, gusting to 30. Now let's check on your local forecast for the Dallas-Fort Worth Metroplex. Tonight, partly cloudy this evening, then clearing. Lows in the mid-70s. South winds 5 to 10 miles an hour. Sunday, sunny. Highs in the mid-90s. South winds 5 to 10 miles an hour. Sunday night, mostly clear in the evening, then becoming partly cloudy. Lows in the mid-70s. South winds 5 to 10 miles an hour. Monday, sunny. Highs in the mid-90s. South winds around 5 miles an hour. And now the extended forecast. Monday night, mostly clear. Lows in the upper 70s. South winds around 5 miles an hour. Tuesday, sunny. A 20% chance of showers and thunderstorms in the afternoon. Highs in the mid-90s. Tuesday night, partly cloudy. A 20% chance of showers and thunderstorms in the evening. Lows in the mid-70s. Wednesday, mostly sunny.
a 20% chance of showers and thunderstorms in the afternoon. Highs in the lower 90s. Wednesday night, partly cloudy. A 20% chance of showers in the evening. Lows in the lower 70s. Thursday, mostly sunny. A 20% chance of showers and thunderstorms in the afternoon. Highs around 90. Thursday night, mostly cloudy with a slight chance of thunderstorms. A slight chance of showers in the evening, then a chance of showers after midnight. Lows in the lower 70s. Chance of rain 30%. Friday, mostly cloudy with a slight chance of showers and thunderstorms in the morning, then partly sunny with a chance of showers and thunderstorms in the afternoon. Highs in the upper 80s. Chance of rain 30%. Friday night, mostly cloudy with a chance of showers. A chance of thunderstorms in the evening, then a slight chance of thunderstorms after midnight. Lows in the lower 70s. Chance of rain 40%. Saturday, mostly cloudy in the morning, then becoming mostly sunny. A 40% chance of showers and thunderstorms. Highs around 90. The forecast key messages for North and Central Texas. Mostly quiet and warm weather is expected through the weekend with above normal temperatures and low rain chances of 10 to 20% across the Northwest. Scattered storms return to the forecast area-wide Tuesday through Friday of next week. The spotter information statement for North and Central Texas. Spotter activation is not expected at this time. The ultraviolet index forecast for May 31st is 11, or extreme. The Dallas-Fort Worth climate summary for this evening, as of 7 p.m., May 30th, 2026. Today's high temperature was 94 degrees and the low 76 degrees. No precipitation fell today, which leaves the monthly total at 2.96 inches. The total precipitation for the year still stands at 13.18 inches. The normal high temperature for tomorrow is 88 degrees, and the normal low is 69. The record high for tomorrow is 103, which occurred in 1911, and the record low is 54, which occurred in 1903. Sunset tonight is at 8:30 p.m. Sunrise tomorrow is at 6:21 a.m. The current time is 8:16 p.m. Central Daylight Time. 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The following reports of weather temperature and wind were made at 8 p.m. DFW Airport, partly cloudy, 87, dew point 66, relative humidity 49%, wind south at 20, gusting to 30, pressure 29.80 inches and steady. Fort Worth Meacham, clear, 86, south at 15. Dallas Love Field, partly cloudy, 87, south at 14, gusting to 23. Arlington, clear, 87, southeast at 12, gusting to 21. Denton, clear, 87, south at 16. Mineral Wells, clear, 86, south at 8. Elsewhere around the region, Wichita Falls, partly cloudy, 87, south at 20, gusting to 25. Abilene, clear, 90, south at 10, gusting to 22. Waco, partly cloudy, 86, south at 16. Tyler, mostly cloudy, 87, south at 6. Once again at 8 p.m., DFW Airport, partly cloudy, 87, south at 20, gusting to 30. Now let's check on your local forecast for the Dallas-Fort Worth Metroplex. Tonight, partly cloudy this evening, then clearing. Lows in the mid-70s. South winds 5 to 10 miles an hour. Sunday, sunny. Highs in the mid-90s. South winds 5 to 10 miles an hour. Sunday night, mostly clear in the evening, then becoming partly cloudy. Lows in the mid-70s. South winds 5 to 10 miles an hour. Monday, sunny. Highs in the mid-90s. South winds around 5 miles an hour. And now the extended forecast. Monday night, mostly clear. Lows in the upper 70s. South winds around 5 miles an hour. Tuesday, sunny.
a 20% chance of showers and thunderstorms in the afternoon. Highs in the mid-90s. Tuesday night, partly cloudy. A 20% chance of showers and thunderstorms in the evening. Lows in the mid-70s. Wednesday, mostly sunny. A 20% chance of showers and thunderstorms in the afternoon. Highs in the lower 90s. Wednesday night, partly cloudy. A 20% chance of showers in the evening. Lows in the lower 70s. Thursday, mostly sunny. A 20% chance of showers and thunderstorms in the afternoon. Highs around 90. Thursday night, mostly cloudy with a slight chance of thunderstorms. A slight chance of showers in the evening, then a chance of showers after midnight. Lows in the lower 70s. Chance of rain 30%. Friday, mostly cloudy with a slight chance of showers and thunderstorms in the morning, then partly sunny with a chance of showers and thunderstorms in the afternoon. Highs in the upper 80s. Chance of rain 30%. Friday night, mostly cloudy with a chance of showers. A chance of thunderstorms in the evening, then a slight chance of thunderstorms after midnight. Lows in the lower 70s. Chance of rain 40%. Saturday, mostly cloudy in the morning, then becoming mostly sunny. A 40% chance of showers and thunderstorms. Highs around 90. The forecast key messages for North and Central Texas. Mostly quiet and warm weather is expected through the weekend with above normal temperatures and low rain chances of 10 to 20% across the Northwest. Scattered storms return to the forecast area-wide Tuesday through Friday of next week. The spotter information statement for North and Central Texas. Spotter activation is not expected at this time. The ultraviolet index forecast for May 31st is 11, or extreme. The Dallas-Fort Worth climate summary for this evening, as of 7 p.m., May 30, 2026. Today's high temperature was 94 degrees and the low 76 degrees. No precipitation fell today, which leaves the monthly total at 2.96 inches. The total precipitation for the year still stands at 13.18 inches. The normal high temperature for tomorrow is 88 degrees, and the normal low is 69. The record high for tomorrow is 103, which occurred in 1911, and the record low is 54, which occurred in 1903. Sunset tonight is at 8:30 p.m. Sunrise tomorrow is at 6:21 a.m. The current time is 8:21 p.m. Central Daylight Time. 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The following reports of weather temperature and wind were made at 8 p.m. DFW Airport, partly cloudy, 87, dew point 66, relative humidity 49%, wind south at 20, gusting to 30, pressure 29.80 inches and steady. Fort Worth Meacham, clear, 86, south at 15. Dallas Love Field, partly cloudy, 87, south at 14, gusting to 23. Arlington, clear, 87, southeast at 12, gusting to 21. Denton, clear, 87, south at 16. Mineral Wells, clear, 86, south at 8. Elsewhere around the region, Wichita Falls, partly cloudy, 87, south at 20, gusting to 25. Abilene, clear, 90, south at 10, gusting to 22. Waco, partly cloudy, 86, south at 16. Tyler, mostly cloudy, 87, south at 6. Once again at 8 p.m., DFW Airport, partly cloudy, 87, south at 20, gusting to 30. Now let's check on your local forecast for the Dallas-Fort Worth Metroplex. Tonight, partly cloudy this evening, then clearing. Lows in the mid-70s. South winds 5 to 10 miles an hour. Sunday, sunny. Highs in the mid-90s. South winds 5 to 10 miles an hour. Sunday night, mostly clear in the evening, then becoming partly cloudy. Lows in the mid-70s. South winds 5 to 10 miles an hour. Monday, sunny.
highs in the mid-90s. South winds around 5 miles an hour. And now the extended forecast. Monday night, mostly clear. Lows in the upper 70s. South winds around 5 miles an hour. Tuesday, sunny. A 20% chance of showers and thunderstorms in the afternoon. Highs in the mid-90s. Tuesday night, partly cloudy. A 20% chance of showers and thunderstorms in the evening. Lows in the mid-70s. Wednesday, mostly sunny. A 20% chance of showers and thunderstorms in the afternoon. Highs in the lower 90s. Wednesday night, partly cloudy. A 20% chance of showers in the evening. Lows in the lower 70s. Thursday, mostly sunny. A 20% chance of showers and thunderstorms in the afternoon. Highs around 90. Thursday night, mostly cloudy with a slight chance of thunderstorms. A slight chance of showers in the evening, then a chance of showers after midnight. Lows in the lower 70s. Chance of rain 30%. Friday, mostly cloudy with a slight chance of showers and thunderstorms in the morning, then partly sunny with a chance of showers and thunderstorms in the afternoon. Highs in the upper 80s. Chance of rain 30%. Friday night, mostly cloudy with a chance of showers. A chance of thunderstorms in the evening, then a slight chance of thunderstorms after midnight. Lows in the lower 70s. Chance of rain 40%. Saturday, mostly cloudy in the morning, then becoming mostly sunny. A 40% chance of showers and thunderstorms. Highs around 90. The forecast key messages for North and Central Texas. Mostly quiet and warm weather is expected through the weekend with above normal temperatures and low rain chances of 10 to 20% across the Northwest. Scattered storms return to the forecast area-wide Tuesday through Friday of next week. The spotter information statement for North and Central Texas. Spotter activation is not expected at this time. The ultraviolet index forecast for May 31st is 11, or extreme. The Dallas-Fort Worth climate summary for this evening, as of 7 p.m., May 30th, 2026. Today's high temperature was 94 degrees and the low 76 degrees. No precipitation fell today, which leaves the monthly total at 2.96 inches. The total precipitation for the year still stands at 13.18 inches. The normal high temperature for tomorrow is 88 degrees, and the normal low is 69. The record high for tomorrow is 103, which occurred in 1911, and the record low is 54, which occurred in 1903. Sunset tonight is at 8:30 p.m. Sunrise tomorrow is at 6:21 a.m. The current time is 8:27 p.m. Central Daylight Time. 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The following reports of weather temperature and wind were made at 8 p.m. DFW Airport, partly cloudy, 87, dew point 66, relative humidity 49%, wind south at 20, gusting to 30, pressure 29.80 inches and steady. Fort Worth Meacham, clear, 86, south at 15. Dallas Love Field, partly cloudy, 87, south at 14, gusting to 23. Arlington, clear, 87, southeast at 12, gusting to 21. Denton, clear, 87, south at 16. Mineral Wells, clear, 86, south at 8. Elsewhere around the region, Wichita Falls, partly cloudy, 87, south at 20, gusting to 25. Abilene, clear, 90, south at 10, gusting to 22. Waco, partly cloudy, 86, south at 16. Tyler, mostly cloudy, 87, south at 6. Once again at 8 p.m., DFW Airport, partly cloudy, 87, south at 20, gusting to 30. Now let's check on your local forecast for the Dallas-Fort Worth Metroplex. Tonight, partly cloudy this evening, then clearing. Lows in the mid-70s. South winds 5 to 10 miles an hour.
Sunday, sunny. Highs in the mid-90s. South winds 5 to 10 miles an hour. Sunday night, mostly clear in the evening, then becoming partly cloudy. Lows in the mid-70s. South winds 5 to 10 miles an hour. Monday, sunny. Highs in the mid-90s. South winds around 5 miles an hour. And now the extended forecast. Monday night, mostly clear. Lows in the upper 70s. South winds around 5 miles an hour. Tuesday, sunny. A 20% chance of showers and thunderstorms in the afternoon. Highs in the mid-90s. Tuesday night, partly cloudy. A 20% chance of showers and thunderstorms in the evening. Lows in the mid-70s. Wednesday, mostly sunny. A 20% chance of showers and thunderstorms in the afternoon. Highs in the lower 90s. Wednesday night, partly cloudy. A 20% chance of showers in the evening. Lows in the lower 70s. Thursday, mostly sunny. A 20% chance of showers and thunderstorms in the afternoon. Highs around 90. Thursday night, mostly cloudy with a slight chance of thunderstorms. A slight chance of showers in the evening, then a chance of showers after midnight. Lows in the lower 70s. Chance of rain 30%. Friday, mostly cloudy with a slight chance of showers and thunderstorms in the morning, then partly sunny with a chance of showers and thunderstorms in the afternoon. Highs in the upper 80s. Chance of rain 30%. Friday night, mostly cloudy with a chance of showers. A chance of thunderstorms in the evening, then a slight chance of thunderstorms after midnight. Lows in the lower 70s. Chance of rain 40%. Saturday, mostly cloudy in the morning, then becoming mostly sunny. A 40% chance of showers and thunderstorms. Highs around 90. The forecast key messages for North and Central Texas. Mostly quiet and warm weather is expected through the weekend with above normal temperatures and low rain chances of 10 to 20% across the Northwest. Scattered storms return to the forecast area-wide Tuesday through Friday of next week. The spotter information statement for North and Central Texas. Spotter activation is not expected at this time. The ultraviolet index forecast for May 31st is 11, or extreme. The Dallas-Fort Worth climate summary for this evening, as of 7 p.m., May 30, 2026. Today's high temperature was 94 degrees and the low 76 degrees. No precipitation fell today, which leaves the monthly total at 2.96 inches. The total precipitation for the year still stands at 13.18 inches. The normal high temperature for tomorrow is 88 degrees, and the normal low is 69. The record high for tomorrow is 103, which occurred in 1911, and the record low is 54, which occurred in 1903. Sunset tonight is at 8:30 p.m. Sunrise tomorrow is at 6:21 a.m. The current time is 8:32 p.m. Central Daylight Time. 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The following reports of weather temperature and wind were made at 8 p.m. DFW Airport, partly cloudy, 87, dew point 66, relative humidity 49%, wind south at 20, gusting to 30, pressure 29.80 inches and steady. Fort Worth Meacham, clear, 86, south at 15. Dallas Love Field, partly cloudy, 87, south at 14, gusting to 23. Arlington, clear, 87, southeast at 12, gusting to 21. Denton, clear, 87, south at 16. Mineral Wells, clear, 86, south at 8. Elsewhere around the region, Wichita Falls, partly cloudy, 87, south at 20, gusting to 25. Abilene, clear, 90, south at 10, gusting to 22. Waco, partly cloudy, 86, south at 16. Tyler, mostly cloudy, 87, south at 6.
Once again at 8 p.m., DFW Airport, partly cloudy, 87, south at 20, gusting to 30. Now let's check on your local forecast for the Dallas-Fort Worth Metroplex. Tonight, partly cloudy this evening, then clearing. Lows in the mid-70s. South winds 5 to 10 miles an hour. Sunday, sunny. Highs in the mid-90s. South winds 5 to 10 miles an hour. Sunday night, mostly clear in the evening, then becoming partly cloudy. Lows in the mid-70s. South winds 5 to 10 miles an hour. Monday, sunny. Highs in the mid-90s. South winds around 5 miles an hour. And now the extended forecast. Monday night, mostly clear. Lows in the upper 70s. South winds around 5 miles an hour. Tuesday, sunny. A 20% chance of showers and thunderstorms in the afternoon. Highs in the mid-90s. Tuesday night, partly cloudy. A 20% chance of showers and thunderstorms in the evening. Lows in the mid-70s. Wednesday, mostly sunny. A 20% chance of showers and thunderstorms in the afternoon. Highs in the lower 90s. Wednesday night, partly cloudy. A 20% chance of showers in the evening. Lows in the lower 70s. Thursday, mostly sunny. A 20% chance of showers and thunderstorms in the afternoon. Highs around 90. Thursday night, mostly cloudy with a slight chance of thunderstorms. A slight chance of showers in the evening, then a chance of showers after midnight. Lows in the lower 70s. Chance of rain 30%. Friday, mostly cloudy with a slight chance of showers and thunderstorms in the morning, then partly sunny with a chance of showers and thunderstorms in the afternoon. Highs in the upper 80s. Chance of rain 30%. Friday night, mostly cloudy with a chance of showers. A chance of thunderstorms in the evening, then a slight chance of thunderstorms after midnight. Lows in the lower 70s. Chance of rain 40%. Saturday, mostly cloudy in the morning, then becoming mostly sunny. A 40% chance of showers and thunderstorms. Highs around 90. The forecast key messages for North and Central Texas. Mostly quiet and warm weather is expected through the weekend with above normal temperatures and low rain chances of 10 to 20% across the Northwest. Scattered storms return to the forecast area-wide Tuesday through Friday of next week. The spotter information statement for North and Central Texas. Spotter activation is not expected at this time. The ultraviolet index forecast for May 31st is 11, or extreme. The Dallas-Fort Worth climate summary for this evening, as of 7 p.m., May 30th, 2026. Today's high temperature was 94 degrees and the low 76 degrees. No precipitation fell today, which leaves the monthly total at 2.96 inches. The total precipitation for the year still stands at 13.18 inches. The normal high temperature for tomorrow is 88 degrees, and the normal low is 69. The record high for tomorrow is 103, which occurred in 1911, and the record low is 54, which occurred in 1903. Sunset tonight is at 8:30 p.m. Sunrise tomorrow is at 6:21 a.m. The current time is 8:37 p.m. Central Daylight Time. 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The following reports of weather temperature and wind were made at 8 p.m. DFW Airport, partly cloudy, 87, dew point 66, relative humidity 49%, wind south at 20, gusting to 30, pressure 29.80 inches and steady. Fort Worth Meacham, clear, 86, south at 15. Dallas Love Field, partly cloudy, 87, south at 14, gusting to 23. Arlington, clear, 87, southeast at 12, gusting to 21. Denton, clear, 87, south at 16. Mineral Wells, clear, 86, south at 8.
Elsewhere around the region, Wichita Falls, partly cloudy, 87, south at 20, gusting to 25. Abilene, clear, 90, south at 10, gusting to 22. Waco, partly cloudy, 86, south at 16. Tyler, mostly cloudy, 87, south at 6. Once again at 8 p.m., DFW Airport, partly cloudy, 87, south at 20, gusting to 30. Now let's check on your local forecast for the Dallas-Fort Worth Metroplex. Tonight, partly cloudy this evening, then clearing. Lows in the mid-70s. South winds 5 to 10 miles an hour. Sunday, sunny. Highs in the mid-90s. South winds 5 to 10 miles an hour. Sunday night, mostly clear in the evening, then becoming partly cloudy. Lows in the mid-70s. South winds 5 to 10 miles an hour. Monday, sunny. Highs in the mid-90s. South winds around 5 miles an hour. And now the extended forecast. Monday night, mostly clear. Lows in the upper 70s. South winds around 5 miles an hour. Tuesday, sunny. A 20% chance of showers and thunderstorms in the afternoon. Highs in the mid-90s. Tuesday night, partly cloudy. A 20% chance of showers and thunderstorms in the evening. Lows in the mid-70s. Wednesday, mostly sunny. A 20% chance of showers and thunderstorms in the afternoon. Highs in the lower 90s. Wednesday night, partly cloudy. A 20% chance of showers in the evening. Lows in the lower 70s. Thursday, mostly sunny. A 20% chance of showers and thunderstorms in the afternoon. Highs around 90. Thursday night, mostly cloudy with a slight chance of thunderstorms. A slight chance of showers in the evening, then a chance of showers after midnight. Lows in the lower 70s. Chance of rain 30%. Friday, mostly cloudy with a slight chance of showers and thunderstorms in the morning, then partly sunny with a chance of showers and thunderstorms in the afternoon. Highs in the upper 80s. Chance of rain 30%. Friday night, mostly cloudy with a chance of showers. A chance of thunderstorms in the evening, then a slight chance of thunderstorms after midnight. Lows in the lower 70s. Chance of rain 40%. Saturday, mostly cloudy in the morning, then becoming mostly sunny. A 40% chance of showers and thunderstorms. Highs around 90. The forecast key messages for North and Central Texas. Mostly quiet and warm weather is expected through the weekend with above normal temperatures and low rain chances of 10 to 20% across the Northwest. Scattered storms return to the forecast area-wide Tuesday through Friday of next week. The spotter information statement for North and Central Texas. Spotter activation is not expected at this time. The ultraviolet index forecast for May 31st is 11, or extreme. The Dallas-Fort Worth climate summary for this evening, as of 7 p.m., May 30th, 2026. Today's high temperature was 94 degrees and the low 76 degrees. No precipitation fell today, which leaves the monthly total at 2.96 inches. The total precipitation for the year still stands at 13.18 inches. The normal high temperature for tomorrow is 88 degrees, and the normal low is 69. The record high for tomorrow is 103, which occurred in 1911, and the record low is 54, which occurred in 1903. Sunset tonight is at 8:30 p.m. Sunrise tomorrow is at 6:21 a.m. The current time is 8:43 p.m. Central Daylight Time. 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The following reports of weather temperature and wind were made at 8 p.m. DFW Airport, partly cloudy, 87, dew point 66, relative humidity 49%, wind south at 20, gusting to 30, pressure 29.80 inches and steady. Fort Worth Meacham, clear, 86, south at 15.
Dallas Love Field, partly cloudy, 87, south at 14, gusting to 23. Arlington, clear, 87, southeast at 12, gusting to 21. Denton, clear, 87, south at 16. Mineral Wells, clear, 86, south at 8. Elsewhere around the region, Wichita Falls, partly cloudy, 87, south at 20, gusting to 25. Abilene, clear, 90, south at 10, gusting to 22. Waco, partly cloudy, 86, south at 16. Tyler, mostly cloudy, 87, south at 6. Once again at 8 p.m., DFW Airport, partly cloudy, 87, south at 20, gusting to 30. Now let's check on your local forecast for the Dallas-Fort Worth Metroplex. Tonight, partly cloudy this evening, then clearing. Lows in the mid-70s. South winds 5 to 10 miles an hour. Sunday, sunny. Highs in the mid-90s. South winds 5 to 10 miles an hour. Sunday night, mostly clear in the evening, then becoming partly cloudy. Lows in the mid-70s. South winds 5 to 10 miles an hour. Monday, sunny. Highs in the mid-90s. South winds around 5 miles an hour. And now the extended forecast. Monday night, mostly clear. Lows in the upper 70s. South winds around 5 miles an hour. Tuesday, sunny. A 20% chance of showers and thunderstorms in the afternoon. Highs in the mid-90s. Tuesday night, partly cloudy. A 20% chance of showers and thunderstorms in the evening. Lows in the mid-70s. Wednesday, mostly sunny. A 20% chance of showers and thunderstorms in the afternoon. Highs in the lower 90s. Wednesday night, partly cloudy. A 20% chance of showers in the evening. Lows in the lower 70s. Thursday, mostly sunny. A 20% chance of showers and thunderstorms in the afternoon. Highs around 90. Thursday night, mostly cloudy with a slight chance of thunderstorms. A slight chance of showers in the evening, then a chance of showers after midnight. Lows in the lower 70s. Chance of rain 30%. Friday, mostly cloudy with a slight chance of showers and thunderstorms in the morning, then partly sunny with a chance of showers and thunderstorms in the afternoon. Highs in the upper 80s. Chance of rain 30%. Friday night, mostly cloudy with a chance of showers. A chance of thunderstorms in the evening, then a slight chance of thunderstorms after midnight. Lows in the lower 70s. Chance of rain 40%. Saturday, mostly cloudy in the morning, then becoming mostly sunny. A 40% chance of showers and thunderstorms. Highs around 90. The forecast key messages for North and Central Texas. Mostly quiet and warm weather is expected through the weekend with above normal temperatures and low rain chances of 10 to 20% across the Northwest. Scattered storms return to the forecast area-wide Tuesday through Friday of next week. The spotter information statement for North and Central Texas. Spotter activation is not expected at this time. The ultraviolet index forecast for May 31st is 11, or extreme. The Dallas-Fort Worth climate summary for this evening, as of 7 p.m., May 30th, 2026. Today's high temperature was 94 degrees and the low 76 degrees. No precipitation fell today, which leaves the monthly total at 2.96 inches. The total precipitation for the year still stands at 13.18 inches. The normal high temperature for tomorrow is 88 degrees, and the normal low is 69. The record high for tomorrow is 103, which occurred in 1911, and the record low is 54, which occurred in 1903. Sunset tonight is at 8:30 p.m. Sunrise tomorrow is at 6:21 a.m. The current time is 8:48 p.m. Central Daylight Time. 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
The following reports of weather, temperature, and wind were made at 8 p.m. DFW Airport, partly cloudy, 87, dew point 66, relative humidity 49%, wind south at 20, gusting to 30, pressure 29.80 inches and steady. Fort Worth Meacham, clear, 86, south at 15. Dallas Love Field, partly cloudy, 87, south at 14, gusting to 23. Arlington, clear, 87, southeast at 12, gusting to 21. Denton, clear, 87, south at 16. Mineral Wells, clear, 86, south at 8. Elsewhere around the region, Wichita Falls, partly cloudy, 87, south at 20, gusting to 25. Abilene, clear, 90, south at 10, gusting to 22. Waco, partly cloudy, 86, south at 16. Tyler, mostly cloudy, 87, south at 6. Once again at 8 p.m., DFW Airport, partly cloudy, 87, south at 20, gusting to 30. Now let's check on your local forecast for the Dallas-Fort Worth Metroplex. Tonight, partly cloudy this evening, then clearing. Lows in the mid-70s. South winds 5 to 10 miles an hour. Sunday, sunny. Highs in the mid-90s. South winds 5 to 10 miles an hour. Sunday night, mostly clear in the evening, then becoming partly cloudy. Lows in the mid-70s. South winds 5 to 10 miles an hour. Monday, sunny. Highs in the mid-90s. South winds around 5 miles an hour. And now the extended forecast. Monday night, mostly clear. Lows in the upper 70s. South winds around 5 miles an hour. Tuesday, sunny. A 20% chance of showers and thunderstorms in the afternoon. Highs in the mid-90s. Tuesday night, partly cloudy. A 20% chance of showers and thunderstorms in the evening. Lows in the mid-70s. Wednesday, mostly sunny. A 20% chance of showers and thunderstorms in the afternoon. Highs in the lower 90s. Wednesday night, partly cloudy. A 20% chance of showers in the evening. Lows in the lower 70s. Thursday, mostly sunny. A 20% chance of showers and thunderstorms in the afternoon. Highs around 90. Thursday night, mostly cloudy with a slight chance of thunderstorms. A slight chance of showers in the evening, then a chance of showers after midnight. Lows in the lower 70s. Chance of rain 30%. Friday, mostly cloudy with a slight chance of showers and thunderstorms in the morning, then partly sunny with a chance of showers and thunderstorms in the afternoon. Highs in the upper 80s. Chance of rain 30%. Friday night, mostly cloudy with a chance of showers. A chance of thunderstorms in the evening, then a slight chance of thunderstorms after midnight. Lows in the lower 70s. Chance of rain 40%. Saturday, mostly cloudy in the morning, then becoming mostly sunny. A 40% chance of showers and thunderstorms. Highs around 90. The forecast key messages for North and Central Texas. Mostly quiet and warm weather is expected through the weekend with above normal temperatures and low rain chances of 10 to 20% across the Northwest. Scattered storms return to the forecast area-wide Tuesday through Friday of next week. The spotter information statement for North and Central Texas. Spotter activation is not expected at this time. The ultraviolet index forecast for May 31st is 11, or extreme. The Dallas-Fort Worth climate summary for this evening, as of 7 p.m., May 30, 2026. Today's high temperature was 94 degrees and the low 76 degrees. No precipitation fell today, which leaves the monthly total at 2.96 inches. The total precipitation for the year still stands at 13.18 inches. The normal high temperature for tomorrow is 88 degrees, and the normal low is 69. The record high for tomorrow is 103, which occurred in 1911, and the record low is 54, which occurred in 1903. Sunset tonight is at 8:30 p.m.
Sunrise tomorrow is at 6:21 a.m. The current time is 8:53 p.m. Central Daylight Time. 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

Denton, clear, 87, south at 16. Mineral Wells, clear, 86, south at 8. Elsewhere around the region, Wichita Falls, partly cloudy, 87, south at 20, gusting to 25. Abilene, clear, 90, south at 10, gusting to 22. Waco, partly cloudy, 86, south at 16. Tyler, mostly cloudy, 87, south at 6. Once again at 8 p.m., DFW Airport, partly cloudy, 87, south at 20, gusting to 30. Now let's check on your local forecast for the Dallas-Fort Worth Metroplex. Tonight, partly cloudy this evening, then clearing. Lows in the mid-70s. South winds 5 to 10 miles an hour. Sunday, sunny. Highs in the mid-90s. South winds 5 to 10 miles an hour. Sunday night, mostly clear in the evening, then becoming partly cloudy. Lows in the mid-70s. South winds 5 to 10 miles an hour. Monday, sunny. Highs in the mid-90s. South winds around 5 miles an hour. And now the extended forecast. Monday night, mostly clear. Lows in the upper 70s. South winds around 5 miles an hour. Tuesday, sunny. A 20% chance of showers and thunderstorms in the afternoon. Highs in the mid-90s. Tuesday night, partly cloudy. A 20% chance of showers and thunderstorms in the evening. Lows in the mid-70s. Wednesday, mostly sunny. A 20% chance of showers and thunderstorms in the afternoon. Highs in the lower 90s. Wednesday night, partly cloudy. A 20% chance of showers in the evening. Lows in the lower 70s. Thursday, mostly sunny. A 20% chance of showers and thunderstorms in the afternoon. Highs around 90. Thursday night, mostly cloudy with a slight chance of thunderstorms. A slight chance of showers in the evening, then a chance of showers after midnight. Lows in the lower 70s. Chance of rain 30%. Friday, mostly cloudy with a slight chance of showers and thunderstorms in the morning, then partly sunny with a chance of showers and thunderstorms in the afternoon. Highs in the upper 80s. Chance of rain 30%. Friday night, mostly cloudy with a chance of showers. A chance of thunderstorms in the evening, then a slight chance of thunderstorms after midnight. Lows in the lower 70s. Chance of rain 40%. Saturday, mostly cloudy in the morning, then becoming mostly sunny. A 40% chance of showers and thunderstorms. Highs around 90. The forecast key messages for North and Central Texas. Mostly quiet and warm weather is expected through the weekend with above normal temperatures and low rain chances of 10 to 20% across the Northwest. Scattered storms return to the forecast area-wide Tuesday through Friday of next week. The spotter information statement for North and Central Texas. Spotter activation is not expected at this time. The ultraviolet index forecast for May 31st is 11, or extreme. The Dallas-Fort Worth climate summary for this evening, as of 7 p.m., May 30, 2026. Today's high temperature was 94 degrees and the low 76 degrees. No precipitation fell today, which leaves the monthly total at 2.96 inches. The total precipitation for the year still stands at 13.18 inches. The normal high temperature for tomorrow is 88 degrees, and the normal low is 69. The record high for tomorrow is 103, which occurred in 1911, and the record low is 54, which occurred in 1903. Sunset tonight is at 8:30 p.m. Sunrise tomorrow is at 6:21 a.m. The current time is 8:59 p.m. Central Daylight Time. 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The following reports of weather temperature and wind were made at 8 p.m. DFW Airport, partly cloudy, 87, dew point 66, relative humidity 49%, wind south at 20, gusting to 30, pressure 29.808.

and steady. Fort Worth Meacham, clear, 86, south at 15. Dallas Love Field, partly cloudy, 87, south at 14, gusting to 23. Arlington, clear, 87, southeast at 12, gusting to 21. Denton, clear, 87, south at 16. Mineral Wells, clear, 86, south at 8. Elsewhere around the region, Wichita Falls, partly cloudy, 87, south at 20, gusting to 25. Abilene, clear, 90, south at 10, gusting to 22. Waco, partly cloudy, 86, south at 16. Tyler, mostly cloudy, 87, south at 6. Once again at 8 p.m., DFW Airport, partly cloudy, 87, south at 20, gusting to 30. Now let's check on your local forecast for the Dallas-Fort Worth Metroplex. Tonight, partly cloudy this evening, then clearing. Lows in the mid-70s. South winds 5 to 10 miles an hour. Sunday, sunny. Highs in the mid-90s. South winds 5 to 10 miles an hour. Sunday night, mostly clear in the evening, then becoming partly cloudy. Lows in the mid-70s. South winds 5 to 10 miles an hour. Monday, sunny. Highs in the mid-90s. South winds around 5 miles an hour. And now the extended forecast. Monday night, mostly clear. Lows in the upper 70s. South winds around 5 miles an hour. Tuesday, sunny. A 20% chance of showers and thunderstorms in the afternoon. Highs in the mid-90s. Tuesday night, partly cloudy. A 20% chance of showers and thunderstorms in the evening. Lows in the mid-70s. Wednesday, mostly sunny. A 20% chance of showers and thunderstorms in the afternoon. Highs in the lower 90s. Wednesday night, partly cloudy. A 20% chance of showers in the evening. Lows in the lower 70s. Thursday, mostly sunny. A 20% chance of showers and thunderstorms in the afternoon. Highs around 90. Thursday night, mostly cloudy with a slight chance of thunderstorms. A slight chance of showers in the evening, then a chance of showers after midnight. Lows in the lower 70s. Chance of rain 30%. Friday, mostly cloudy with a slight chance of showers and thunderstorms in the morning, then partly sunny with a chance of showers and thunderstorms in the afternoon. Highs in the upper 80s. Chance of rain 30%. Friday night, mostly cloudy with a chance of showers. A chance of thunderstorms in the evening, then a slight chance of thunderstorms after midnight. Lows in the lower 70s. Chance of rain 40%. Saturday, mostly cloudy in the morning, then becoming mostly sunny. A 40% chance of showers and thunderstorms. Highs around 90. The forecast key messages for North and Central Texas. Mostly quiet and warm weather is expected through the weekend with above normal temperatures and low rain chances of 10 to 20% across the Northwest. Scattered storms return to the forecast area-wide Tuesday through Friday of next week. The spotter information statement for North and Central Texas. Spotter activation is not expected at this time. The ultraviolet index forecast for May 31st is 11, or extreme. The Dallas-Fort Worth climate summary for this evening, as of 7 p.m., May 30th, 2026. Today's high temperature was 94 degrees and the low 76 degrees. No precipitation fell today, which leaves the monthly total at 2.96 inches. The total precipitation for the year still stands at 13.18 inches. The normal high temperature for tomorrow is 88 degrees, and the normal low is 69. The record high for tomorrow is 103, which occurred in 1911, and the record low is 54, which occurred in 1903. Sunset tonight is at 8:30 p.m. Sunrise tomorrow is at 6:21 a.m. The current time is 9:04 p.m. Central Daylight Time. 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

Fort Worth listening area. The following reports of weather temperature and wind were made at 9 p.m. DFW Airport, partly cloudy, 85, dew point 68, relative humidity 56%, wind south at 14, pressure 29.82 inches and rising. Fort Worth Meacham, clear, 84, south at 16, gusting to 23. Dallas Love Field, partly cloudy, 85, south at 12. Arlington, clear, 85, south at 9. Denton, clear, 83, south at 12. Mineral Wells, clear, 83, south at 14, gusting to 23. Elsewhere around the region, Wichita Falls, partly cloudy, 84, south at 14. Abilene, clear, 86, southeast at 12. Waco, partly cloudy, 83, south at 12. Tyler, mostly cloudy, 82, south at 6. Once again at 9 p.m., DFW Airport, partly cloudy, 85, south at 14. Now let's check on your local forecast for the Dallas-Fort Worth Metroplex. Tonight, partly cloudy this evening, then clearing. Lows in the mid-70s. South winds 5 to 10 miles an hour. Sunday, sunny. Highs in the mid-90s. South winds 5 to 10 miles an hour. Sunday night, mostly clear in the evening, then becoming partly cloudy. Lows in the mid-70s. South winds 5 to 10 miles an hour. Monday, sunny. Highs in the mid-90s. South winds around 5 miles an hour. And now the extended forecast. Monday night, mostly clear. Lows in the upper 70s. South winds around 5 miles an hour. Tuesday, sunny. A 20% chance of showers and thunderstorms in the afternoon. Highs in the mid-90s. Tuesday night, partly cloudy. A 20% chance of showers and thunderstorms in the evening. Lows in the mid-70s. Wednesday, mostly sunny. A 20% chance of showers and thunderstorms in the afternoon. Highs in the lower 90s. Wednesday night, partly cloudy. A 20% chance of showers in the evening. Lows in the lower 70s. Thursday, mostly sunny. A 20% chance of showers and thunderstorms in the afternoon. Highs around 90. Thursday night, mostly cloudy with a slight chance of thunderstorms. A slight chance of showers in the evening, then a chance of showers after midnight. Lows in the lower 70s. Chance of rain 30%. Friday, mostly cloudy with a slight chance of showers and thunderstorms in the morning, then partly sunny with a chance of showers and thunderstorms in the afternoon. Highs in the upper 80s. Chance of rain 30%. Friday night, mostly cloudy with a chance of showers. A chance of thunderstorms in the evening, then a slight chance of thunderstorms after midnight. Lows in the lower 70s. Chance of rain 40%. Saturday, mostly cloudy in the morning, then becoming mostly sunny. A 40% chance of showers and thunderstorms. Highs around 90. The forecast key messages for North and Central Texas. Mostly quiet and warm weather is expected through the weekend with above normal temperatures and low rain chances of 10 to 20% across the Northwest. Scattered storms return to the forecast area-wide Tuesday through Friday of next week. The spotter information statement for North and Central Texas. Spotter activation is not expected at this time. The ultraviolet index forecast for May 31st is 11, or extreme. The Dallas-Fort Worth climate summary for this evening, as of 7 p.m., May 30th, 2026. Today's high temperature was 94 degrees and the low 76 degrees. No precipitation fell today, which leaves the monthly total at 2.96 inches. The total precipitation for the year still stands at 13.18 inches. The normal high temperature for tomorrow is 88 degrees, and the normal low is 69. The record high for tomorrow is 103, which occurred in 1911, and the record low is 54, which occurred in 1903. Sunset tonight is at 8:30 p.m. Sunrise tomorrow is at 6:21 a.m.
The current time is 9:09 p.m. Central Daylight Time. 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The following reports of weather temperature and wind were made at 9 p.m. DFW Airport, partly cloudy, 85, dew point 68, relative humidity 56%, wind south at 14, pressure 29.82 inches and rising. Fort Worth Meacham, clear, 84, south at 16, gusting to 23. Dallas Love Field, partly cloudy, 85, south at 12. Arlington, clear, 85, south at 9. Denton, clear, 83, south at 12. Mineral Wells, clear, 83, south at 14, gusting to 23. Elsewhere around the region, Wichita Falls, partly cloudy, 84, south at 14. Abilene, clear, 86, southeast at 12. Waco, partly cloudy, 83, south at 12. Tyler, mostly cloudy, 82, south at 6. Once again at 9 p.m., DFW Airport, partly cloudy, 85, south at 14. The following reports of weather temperature and wind were made at 9 p.m. DFW Airport, partly cloudy, 85, dew point 68, relative humidity 56%, wind south at 14, pressure 29.82 inches and rising. Fort Worth Meacham, clear, 84, south at 16, gusting to 23. Dallas Love Field, partly cloudy, 85, south at 12. Arlington, clear, 85, south at 9. Denton, clear, 83, south at 12. Mineral Wells, clear, 83, south at 14, gusting to 23. Elsewhere around the region, Wichita Falls, clear, 84, south at 14. Abilene, partly cloudy, 86, southeast at 12. Waco, partly cloudy, 83, south at 12. Tyler, partly cloudy, 82, south at 6. Once again at 9 p.m., DFW Airport, partly cloudy, 85, south at 14. Now let's check on your local forecast for the Dallas-Fort Worth Metroplex. Tonight, partly cloudy this evening, then clearing. Lows in the mid-70s. South winds 5 to 10 miles an hour. Sunday, sunny. Highs in the mid-90s. South winds 5 to 10 miles an hour. Sunday night, mostly clear in the evening, then becoming partly cloudy. Lows in the mid-70s. South winds 5 to 10 miles an hour. Monday, sunny. Highs in the mid-90s. South winds around 5 miles an hour. And now the extended forecast. Monday night, mostly clear. Lows in the upper 70s. South winds around 5 miles an hour. Tuesday, sunny. A 20% chance of showers and thunderstorms in the afternoon. Highs in the mid-90s. Tuesday night, partly cloudy. A 20% chance of showers and thunderstorms in the evening. Lows in the mid-70s. Wednesday, mostly sunny. A 20% chance of showers and thunderstorms in the afternoon. Highs in the lower 90s. Wednesday night, partly cloudy. A 20% chance of showers in the evening. Lows in the lower 70s. Thursday, mostly sunny. A 20% chance of showers and thunderstorms in the afternoon. Highs around 90. Thursday night, mostly cloudy with a slight chance of thunderstorms. A slight chance of showers in the evening, then a chance of showers after midnight. Lows in the lower 70s. Chance of rain 30%. Friday, mostly cloudy with a slight chance of showers and thunderstorms in the morning, then partly sunny with a chance of showers and thunderstorms in the afternoon. Highs in the upper 80s. Chance of rain 30%. Friday night, mostly cloudy with a chance of showers. A chance of thunderstorms in the evening, then a slight chance of thunderstorms after midnight. Lows in the lower 70s. Chance of rain 40%. Saturday, mostly cloudy in the morning, then becoming mostly sunny.
a 40% chance of showers and thunderstorms. Highs around 90. The forecast key messages for North and Central Texas. Mostly quiet and warm weather is expected through the weekend with above normal temperatures and low rain chances of 10 to 20% across the Northwest. Scattered storms return to the forecast area-wide Tuesday through Friday of next week. The spotter information statement for North and Central Texas. Spotter activation is not expected at this time. The ultraviolet index forecast for May 31st is 11, or extreme. The Dallas-Fort Worth climate summary for this evening, as of 7 p.m., May 30th, 2026. Today's high temperature was 94 degrees and the low 76 degrees. No precipitation fell today, which leaves the monthly total at 2.96 inches. The total precipitation for the year still stands at 13.18 inches. The normal high temperature for tomorrow is 88 degrees, and the normal low is 69. The record high for tomorrow is 103, which occurred in 1911, and the record low is 54, which occurred in 1903. Sunset tonight is at 8:30 p.m. Sunrise tomorrow is at 6:21 a.m. The current time is 9:16 p.m. Central Daylight Time. 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The following reports of weather temperature and wind were made at 9 p.m. DFW Airport, partly cloudy, 85, dew point 68, relative humidity 56%, wind south at 14, pressure 29.82 inches and rising. Fort Worth Meacham, clear, 84, south at 16, gusting to 23. Dallas Love Field, partly cloudy, 85, south at 12. Arlington, clear, 85, south at 9. Denton, clear, 83, south at 12. Mineral Wells, clear, 83, south at 14, gusting to 23. Elsewhere around the region, Wichita Falls, clear, 84, south at 14. Abilene, partly cloudy, 86, southeast at 12. Waco, partly cloudy, 83, south at 12. Tyler, partly cloudy, 82, south at 6. Once again at 9 p.m., DFW Airport, partly cloudy, 85, south at 14. Now let's check on your local forecast for the Dallas-Fort Worth Metroplex. Tonight, partly cloudy this evening, then clearing. Lows in the mid-70s. South winds 5 to 10 miles an hour. Sunday, sunny. Highs in the mid-90s. South winds 5 to 10 miles an hour. Sunday night, mostly clear in the evening, then becoming partly cloudy. Lows in the mid-70s. South winds 5 to 10 miles an hour. Monday, sunny. Highs in the mid-90s. South winds around 5 miles an hour. And now the extended forecast. Monday night, mostly clear. Lows in the upper 70s. South winds around 5 miles an hour. Tuesday, sunny. A 20% chance of showers and thunderstorms in the afternoon. Highs in the mid-90s. Tuesday night, partly cloudy. A 20% chance of showers and thunderstorms in the evening. Lows in the mid-70s. Wednesday, mostly sunny. A 20% chance of showers and thunderstorms in the afternoon. Highs in the lower 90s. Wednesday night, partly cloudy. A 20% chance of showers in the evening. Lows in the lower 70s. Thursday, mostly sunny. A 20% chance of showers and thunderstorms in the afternoon. Highs around 90. Thursday night, mostly cloudy with a slight chance of thunderstorms. A slight chance of showers in the evening, then a chance of showers after midnight. Lows in the lower 70s. Chance of rain 30%. Friday, mostly cloudy with a slight chance of showers and thunderstorms in the morning, then partly sunny with a chance of showers and thunderstorms in the afternoon. Highs in the upper 80s. Chance of rain 30%. Friday night, mostly cloudy with a chance of showers.
a chance of thunderstorms in the evening, then a slight chance of thunderstorms after midnight. Lows in the lower 70s. Chance of rain 40%. Saturday, mostly cloudy in the morning, then becoming mostly sunny. A 40% chance of showers and thunderstorms. Highs around 90. The forecast key messages for North and Central Texas. Mostly quiet and warm weather is expected through the weekend with above normal temperatures and low rain chances of 10 to 20% across the Northwest. Scattered storms return to the forecast area-wide Tuesday through Friday of next week. The spotter information statement for North and Central Texas. Spotter activation is not expected at this time. The ultraviolet index forecast for May 31st is 11, or extreme. The Dallas-Fort Worth climate summary for this evening, as of 7 p.m., May 30, 2026. Today's high temperature was 94 degrees and the low 76 degrees. No precipitation fell today, which leaves the monthly total at 2.96 inches. The total precipitation for the year still stands at 13.18 inches. The normal high temperature for tomorrow is 88 degrees, and the normal low is 69. The record high for tomorrow is 103, which occurred in 1911, and the record low is 54, which occurred in 1903. Sunset tonight is at 8:30 p.m. Sunrise tomorrow is at 6:21 a.m. The current time is 9:21 p.m. Central Daylight Time. 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The following reports of weather temperature and wind were made at 9 p.m. DFW Airport, partly cloudy, 85, dew point 68, relative humidity 56%, wind south at 14, pressure 29.82 inches and rising. Fort Worth Meacham, clear, 84, south at 16, gusting to 23. Dallas Love Field, partly cloudy, 85, south at 12. Arlington, clear, 85, south at 9. Denton, clear, 83, south at 12. Mineral Wells, clear, 83, south at 14, gusting to 23. Elsewhere around the region, Wichita Falls, clear, 84, south at 14. Abilene, partly cloudy, 86, southeast at 12. Waco, partly cloudy, 83, south at 12. Tyler, partly cloudy, 82, south at 6. Once again at 9 p.m., DFW Airport, partly cloudy, 85, south at 14. Now let's check on your local forecast for the Dallas-Fort Worth Metroplex. Tonight, partly cloudy this evening, then clearing. Lows in the mid-70s. South winds 5 to 10 miles an hour. Sunday, sunny. Highs in the mid-90s. South winds 5 to 10 miles an hour. Sunday night, mostly clear in the evening, then becoming partly cloudy. Lows in the mid-70s. South winds 5 to 10 miles an hour. Monday, sunny. Highs in the mid-90s. South winds around 5 miles an hour. And now the extended forecast. Monday night, mostly clear. Lows in the upper 70s. South winds around 5 miles an hour. Tuesday, sunny. A 20% chance of showers and thunderstorms in the afternoon. Highs in the mid-90s. Tuesday night, partly cloudy. A 20% chance of showers and thunderstorms in the evening. Lows in the mid-70s. Wednesday, mostly sunny. A 20% chance of showers and thunderstorms in the afternoon. Highs in the lower 90s. Wednesday night, partly cloudy. A 20% chance of showers in the evening. Lows in the lower 70s. Thursday, mostly sunny. A 20% chance of showers and thunderstorms in the afternoon. Highs around 90. Thursday night, mostly cloudy with a slight chance of thunderstorms. A slight chance of showers in the evening, then a chance of showers after midnight. Lows in the lower 70s. Chance of rain 30%.
Friday, mostly cloudy with a slight chance of showers and thunderstorms in the morning, then partly sunny with a chance of showers and thunderstorms in the afternoon. Highs in the upper 80s. Chance of rain 30%. Friday night, mostly cloudy with a chance of showers. A chance of thunderstorms in the evening, then a slight chance of thunderstorms after midnight. Lows in the lower 70s. Chance of rain 40%. Saturday, mostly cloudy in the morning, then becoming mostly sunny. A 40% chance of showers and thunderstorms. Highs around 90. The forecast key messages for North and Central Texas. Mostly quiet and warm weather is expected through the weekend with above normal temperatures and low rain chances of 10 to 20% across the Northwest. Scattered storms return to the forecast area-wide Tuesday through Friday of next week. The spotter information statement for North and Central Texas. Spotter activation is not expected at this time. The ultraviolet index forecast for May 31st is 11, or extreme. The Dallas-Fort Worth climate summary for this evening, as of 7 p.m., May 30, 2026. Today's high temperature was 94 degrees and the low 76 degrees. No precipitation fell today, which leaves the monthly total at 2.96 inches. The total precipitation for the year still stands at 13.18 inches. The normal high temperature for tomorrow is 88 degrees, and the normal low is 69. The record high for tomorrow is 103, which occurred in 1911, and the record low is 54, which occurred in 1903. Sunset tonight is at 8:30 p.m. Sunrise tomorrow is at 6:21 a.m. The current time is 9:26 p.m. Central Daylight Time. 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The following reports of weather temperature and wind were made at 9 p.m. DFW Airport, partly cloudy, 85, dew point 68, relative humidity 56%, wind south at 14, pressure 29.82 inches and rising. Fort Worth Meacham, clear, 84, south at 16, gusting to 23. Dallas Love Field, partly cloudy, 85, south at 12. Arlington, clear, 85, south at 9. Denton, clear, 83, south at 12. Mineral Wells, clear, 83, south at 14, gusting to 23. Elsewhere around the region, Wichita Falls, clear, 84, south at 14. Abilene, partly cloudy, 86, southeast at 12. Waco, partly cloudy, 83, south at 12. Tyler, partly cloudy, 82, south at 6. Once again at 9 p.m., DFW Airport, partly cloudy, 85, south at 14. Now let's check on your local forecast for the Dallas-Fort Worth Metroplex. Tonight, partly cloudy this evening, then clearing. Lows in the mid-70s. South winds 5 to 10 miles an hour. Sunday, sunny. Highs in the mid-90s. South winds 5 to 10 miles an hour. Sunday night, mostly clear in the evening, then becoming partly cloudy. Lows in the mid-70s. South winds 5 to 10 miles an hour. Monday, sunny. Highs in the mid-90s. South winds around 5 miles an hour. And now the extended forecast. Monday night, mostly clear. Lows in the upper 70s. South winds around 5 miles an hour. Tuesday, sunny. A 20% chance of showers and thunderstorms in the afternoon. Highs in the mid-90s. Tuesday night, partly cloudy. A 20% chance of showers and thunderstorms in the evening. Lows in the mid-70s. Wednesday, mostly sunny. A 20% chance of showers and thunderstorms in the afternoon. Highs in the lower 90s. Wednesday night, partly cloudy. A 20% chance of showers in the evening. Lows in the lower 70s. Thursday, mostly sunny. A 20% chance of showers and thunderstorms in the afternoon. Highs around 90.
Thursday night, mostly cloudy with a slight chance of thunderstorms. A slight chance of showers in the evening, then a chance of showers after midnight. Lows in the lower 70s. Chance of rain 30%. Friday, mostly cloudy with a slight chance of showers and thunderstorms in the morning, then partly sunny with a chance of showers and thunderstorms in the afternoon. Highs in the upper 80s. Chance of rain 30%. Friday night, mostly cloudy with a chance of showers. A chance of thunderstorms in the evening, then a slight chance of thunderstorms after midnight. Lows in the lower 70s. Chance of rain 40%. Saturday, mostly cloudy in the morning, then becoming mostly sunny. A 40% chance of showers and thunderstorms. Highs around 90. The forecast key messages for North and Central Texas. Mostly quiet and warm weather is expected through the weekend with above normal temperatures and low rain chances of 10 to 20% across the Northwest. Scattered storms return to the forecast area-wide Tuesday through Friday of next week. The spotter information statement for North and Central Texas. Spotter activation is not expected at this time. The ultraviolet index forecast for May 31st is 11, or extreme. The Dallas-Fort Worth climate summary for this evening, as of 7 p.m., May 30th, 2026. Today's high temperature was 94 degrees and the low 76 degrees. No precipitation fell today, which leaves the monthly total at 2.96 inches. The total precipitation for the year still stands at 13.18 inches. The normal high temperature for tomorrow is 88 degrees, and the normal low is 69. The record high for tomorrow is 103, which occurred in 1911, and the record low is 54, which occurred in 1903. Sunset tonight is at 8:30 p.m. Sunrise tomorrow is at 6:21 a.m. The current time is 9:31 p.m. Central Daylight Time. 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The following reports of weather temperature and wind were made at 9 p.m. DFW Airport, partly cloudy, 85, dew point 68, relative humidity 56%, wind south at 14, pressure 29.82 inches and rising. Fort Worth Meacham, clear, 84, south at 16, gusting to 23. Dallas Love Field, partly cloudy, 85, south at 12. Arlington, clear, 85, south at 9. Denton, clear, 83, south at 12. Mineral Wells, clear, 83, south at 14, gusting to 23. Elsewhere around the region, Wichita Falls, clear, 84, south at 14. Abilene, partly cloudy, 86, southeast at 12. Waco, partly cloudy, 83, south at 12. Tyler, partly cloudy, 82, south at 6. Once again at 9 p.m., DFW Airport, partly cloudy, 85, south at 14. Now let's check on your local forecast for the Dallas-Fort Worth Metroplex. Tonight, partly cloudy this evening, then clearing. Lows in the mid-70s. South winds 5 to 10 miles an hour. Sunday, sunny. Highs in the mid-90s. South winds 5 to 10 miles an hour. Sunday night, mostly clear in the evening, then becoming partly cloudy. Lows in the mid-70s. South winds 5 to 10 miles an hour. Monday, sunny. Highs in the mid-90s. South winds around 5 miles an hour. And now the extended forecast. Monday night, mostly clear. Lows in the upper 70s. South winds around 5 miles an hour. Tuesday, sunny. A 20% chance of showers and thunderstorms in the afternoon. Highs in the mid-90s. Tuesday night, partly cloudy. A 20% chance of showers and thunderstorms in the evening. Lows in the mid-70s. Wednesday, mostly sunny. A 20% chance of showers and thunderstorms in the afternoon. Highs in the lower 90s. Wednesday night, partly cloudy.
a 20% chance of showers in the evening. Lows in the lower 70s. Thursday, mostly sunny. A 20% chance of showers and thunderstorms in the afternoon. Highs around 90. Thursday night, mostly cloudy with a slight chance of thunderstorms. A slight chance of showers in the evening, then a chance of showers after midnight. Lows in the lower 70s. Chance of rain 30%. Friday, mostly cloudy with a slight chance of showers and thunderstorms in the morning, then partly sunny with a chance of showers and thunderstorms in the afternoon. Highs in the upper 80s. Chance of rain 30%. Friday night, mostly cloudy with a chance of showers. A chance of thunderstorms in the evening, then a slight chance of thunderstorms after midnight. Lows in the lower 70s. Chance of rain 40%. Saturday, mostly cloudy in the morning, then becoming mostly sunny. A 40% chance of showers and thunderstorms. Highs around 90. The forecast key messages for North and Central Texas. Mostly quiet and warm weather is expected through the weekend with above normal temperatures and low rain chances of 10 to 20% across the Northwest. Scattered storms return to the forecast area-wide Tuesday through Friday of next week. The spotter information statement for North and Central Texas. Spotter activation is not expected at this time. The ultraviolet index forecast for May 31st is 11, or extreme. The Dallas-Fort Worth climate summary for this evening, as of 7 p.m., May 30th, 2026. Today's high temperature was 94 degrees and the low 76 degrees. No precipitation fell today, which leaves the monthly total at 2.96 inches. The total precipitation for the year still stands at 13.18 inches. The normal high temperature for tomorrow is 88 degrees, and the normal low is 69. The record high for tomorrow is 103, which occurred in 1911, and the record low is 54, which occurred in 1903. Sunset tonight is at 8:30 p.m. Sunrise tomorrow is at 6:21 a.m. The current time is 9:36 p.m. Central Daylight Time. 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The following reports of weather temperature and wind were made at 9 p.m. DFW Airport, partly cloudy, 85, dew point 68, relative humidity 56%, wind south at 14, pressure 29.82 inches and rising. Fort Worth Meacham, clear, 84, south at 16, gusting to 23. Dallas Love Field, partly cloudy, 85, south at 12. Arlington, clear, 85, south at 9. Denton, clear, 83, south at 12. Mineral Wells, clear, 83, south at 14, gusting to 23. Elsewhere around the region, Wichita Falls, clear, 84, south at 14. Abilene, partly cloudy, 86, southeast at 12. Waco, partly cloudy, 83, south at 12. Tyler, partly cloudy, 82, south at 6. Once again at 9 p.m., DFW Airport, partly cloudy, 85, south at 14. Now let's check on your local forecast for the Dallas-Fort Worth Metroplex. Tonight, partly cloudy this evening, then clearing. Lows in the mid-70s. South winds 5 to 10 miles an hour. Sunday, sunny. Highs in the mid-90s. South winds 5 to 10 miles an hour. Sunday night, mostly clear in the evening, then becoming partly cloudy. Lows in the mid-70s. South winds 5 to 10 miles an hour. Monday, sunny. Highs in the mid-90s. South winds around 5 miles an hour. And now the extended forecast. Monday night, mostly clear. Lows in the upper 70s. South winds around 5 miles an hour. Tuesday, sunny. A 20% chance of showers and thunderstorms in the afternoon. Highs in the mid-90s. Tuesday night, partly cloudy. A 20% chance of showers and thunderstorms in the evening.
lows in the mid-70s. Wednesday, mostly sunny. A 20% chance of showers and thunderstorms in the afternoon. Highs in the lower 90s. Wednesday night, partly cloudy. A 20% chance of showers in the evening. Lows in the lower 70s. Thursday, mostly sunny. A 20% chance of showers and thunderstorms in the afternoon. Highs around 90. Thursday night, mostly cloudy with a slight chance of thunderstorms. A slight chance of showers in the evening, then a chance of showers after midnight. Lows in the lower 70s. Chance of rain 30%. Friday, mostly cloudy with a slight chance of showers and thunderstorms in the morning, then partly sunny with a chance of showers and thunderstorms in the afternoon. Highs in the upper 80s. Chance of rain 30%. Friday night, mostly cloudy with a chance of showers. A chance of thunderstorms in the evening, then a slight chance of thunderstorms after midnight. Lows in the lower 70s. Chance of rain 40%. Saturday, mostly cloudy in the morning, then becoming mostly sunny. A 40% chance of showers and thunderstorms. Highs around 90. The forecast key messages for North and Central Texas. Mostly quiet and warm weather is expected through the weekend with above normal temperatures and low rain chances of 10 to 20% across the Northwest. Scattered storms return to the forecast area-wide Tuesday through Friday of next week. The spotter information statement for North and Central Texas. Spotter activation is not expected at this time. The ultraviolet index forecast for May 31st is 11, or extreme. The Dallas-Fort Worth climate summary for this evening, as of 7 p.m., May 30th, 2026. Today's high temperature was 94 degrees and the low 76 degrees. No precipitation fell today, which leaves the monthly total at 2.96 inches. The total precipitation for the year still stands at 13.18 inches. The normal high temperature for tomorrow is 88 degrees, and the normal low is 69. The record high for tomorrow is 103, which occurred in 1911, and the record low is 54, which occurred in 1903. Sunset tonight is at 8:30 p.m. Sunrise tomorrow is at 6:21 a.m. The current time is 9:42 p.m. Central Daylight Time. 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The following reports of weather temperature and wind were made at 9 p.m. DFW Airport, partly cloudy, 85, dew point 68, relative humidity 56%, wind south at 14, pressure 29.82 inches and rising. Fort Worth Meacham, clear, 84, south at 16, gusting to 23. Dallas Love Field, partly cloudy, 85, south at 12. Arlington, clear, 85, south at 9. Denton, clear, 83, south at 12. Mineral Wells, clear, 83, south at 14, gusting to 23. Elsewhere around the region, Wichita Falls, clear, 84, south at 14. Abilene, partly cloudy, 86, southeast at 12. Waco, partly cloudy, 83, south at 12. Tyler, partly cloudy, 82, south at 6. Once again at 9 p.m., DFW Airport, partly cloudy, 85, south at 14. Now let's check on your local forecast for the Dallas-Fort Worth Metroplex. Tonight, partly cloudy this evening, then clearing. Lows in the mid-70s. South winds 5 to 10 miles an hour. Sunday, sunny. Highs in the mid-90s. South winds 5 to 10 miles an hour. Sunday night, mostly clear in the evening, then becoming partly cloudy. Lows in the mid-70s. South winds 5 to 10 miles an hour. Monday, sunny. Highs in the mid-90s. South winds around 5 miles an hour. And now the extended forecast. Monday night, mostly clear. Lows in the upper 70s. South winds around 5 miles an hour. Tuesday, sunny.
a 20% chance of showers and thunderstorms in the afternoon. Highs in the mid-90s. Tuesday night, partly cloudy. A 20% chance of showers and thunderstorms in the evening. Lows in the mid-70s. Wednesday, mostly sunny. A 20% chance of showers and thunderstorms in the afternoon. Highs in the lower 90s. Wednesday night, partly cloudy. A 20% chance of showers in the evening. Lows in the lower 70s. Thursday, mostly sunny. A 20% chance of showers and thunderstorms in the afternoon. Highs around 90. Thursday night, mostly cloudy with a slight chance of thunderstorms. A slight chance of showers in the evening, then a chance of showers after midnight. Lows in the lower 70s. Chance of rain 30%. Friday, mostly cloudy with a slight chance of showers and thunderstorms in the morning, then partly sunny with a chance of showers and thunderstorms in the afternoon. Highs in the upper 80s. Chance of rain 30%. Friday night, mostly cloudy with a chance of showers. A chance of thunderstorms in the evening, then a slight chance of thunderstorms after midnight. Lows in the lower 70s. Chance of rain 40%. Saturday, mostly cloudy in the morning, then becoming mostly sunny. A 40% chance of showers and thunderstorms. Highs around 90. The forecast key messages for North and Central Texas. Mostly quiet and warm weather is expected through the weekend with above normal temperatures and low rain chances of 10 to 20% across the Northwest. Scattered storms return to the forecast area-wide Tuesday through Friday of next week. The spotter information statement for North and Central Texas. Spotter activation is not expected at this time. The ultraviolet index forecast for May 31st is 11, or extreme. The Dallas-Fort Worth climate summary for this evening, as of 7 p.m., May 30, 2026. Today's high temperature was 94 degrees and the low 76 degrees. No precipitation fell today, which leaves the monthly total at 2.96 inches. The total precipitation for the year still stands at 13.18 inches. The normal high temperature for tomorrow is 88 degrees, and the normal low is 69. The record high for tomorrow is 103, which occurred in 1911, and the record low is 54, which occurred in 1903. Sunset tonight is at 8:30 p.m. Sunrise tomorrow is at 6:21 a.m. The current time is 9:47 p.m. Central Daylight Time. 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The following reports of weather temperature and wind were made at 9 p.m. DFW Airport, partly cloudy, 85, dew point 68, relative humidity 56%, wind south at 14, pressure 29.82 inches and rising. Fort Worth Meacham, clear, 84, south at 16, gusting to 23. Dallas Love Field, partly cloudy, 85, south at 12. Arlington, clear, 85, south at 9. Denton, clear, 83, south at 12. Mineral Wells, clear, 83, south at 14, gusting to 23. Elsewhere around the region, Wichita Falls, clear, 84, south at 14. Abilene, partly cloudy, 86, southeast at 12. Waco, partly cloudy, 83, south at 12. Tyler, partly cloudy, 82, south at 6. Once again at 9 p.m., DFW Airport, partly cloudy, 85, south at 14. Now let's check on your local forecast for the Dallas-Fort Worth Metroplex. Tonight, partly cloudy this evening, then clearing. Lows in the mid-70s. South winds 5 to 10 miles an hour. Sunday, sunny. Highs in the mid-90s. South winds 5 to 10 miles an hour. Sunday night, mostly clear in the evening, then becoming partly cloudy. Lows in the mid-70s. South winds 5 to 10 miles an hour. Monday, sunny. Highs in the mid-90s.
south winds around 5 miles an hour. And now the extended forecast. Monday night, mostly clear. Lows in the upper 70s. South winds around 5 miles an hour. Tuesday, sunny. A 20% chance of showers and thunderstorms in the afternoon. Highs in the mid-90s. Tuesday night, partly cloudy. A 20% chance of showers and thunderstorms in the evening. Lows in the mid-70s. Wednesday, mostly sunny. A 20% chance of showers and thunderstorms in the afternoon. Highs in the lower 90s. Wednesday night, partly cloudy. A 20% chance of showers in the evening. Lows in the lower 70s. Thursday, mostly sunny. A 20% chance of showers and thunderstorms in the afternoon. Highs around 90. Thursday night, mostly cloudy with a slight chance of thunderstorms. A slight chance of showers in the evening, then a chance of showers after midnight. Lows in the lower 70s. Chance of rain 30%. Friday, mostly cloudy with a slight chance of showers and thunderstorms in the morning, then partly sunny with a chance of showers and thunderstorms in the afternoon. Highs in the upper 80s. Chance of rain 30%. Friday night, mostly cloudy with a chance of showers. A chance of thunderstorms in the evening, then a slight chance of thunderstorms after midnight. Lows in the lower 70s. Chance of rain 40%. Saturday, mostly cloudy in the morning, then becoming mostly sunny. A 40% chance of showers and thunderstorms. Highs around 90. The forecast key messages for North and Central Texas. Mostly quiet and warm weather is expected through the weekend with above normal temperatures and low rain chances of 10 to 20% across the Northwest. Scattered storms return to the forecast area-wide Tuesday through Friday of next week. The spotter information statement for North and Central Texas. Spotter activation is not expected at this time. The ultraviolet index forecast for May 31st is 11, or extreme. The Dallas-Fort Worth climate summary for this evening, as of 7 p.m., May 30, 2026. Today's high temperature was 94 degrees and the low 76 degrees. No precipitation fell today, which leaves the monthly total at 2.96 inches. The total precipitation for the year still stands at 13.18 inches. The normal high temperature for tomorrow is 88 degrees, and the normal low is 69. The record high for tomorrow is 103, which occurred in 1911, and the record low is 54, which occurred in 1903. Sunset tonight is at 8:30 p.m. Sunrise tomorrow is at 6:21 a.m. The current time is 9:52 p.m. Central Daylight Time. 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The following reports of weather temperature and wind were made at 9 p.m. DFW Airport, partly cloudy, 85, dew point 68, relative humidity 56%, wind south at 14, pressure 29.82 inches and rising. Fort Worth Meacham, clear, 84, south at 16, gusting to 23. Dallas Love Field, partly cloudy, 85, south at 12. Arlington, clear, 85, south at 9. Denton, clear, 83, south at 12. Mineral Wells, clear, 83, south at 14, gusting to 23. Elsewhere around the region, Wichita Falls, clear, 84, south at 14. Abilene, partly cloudy, 86, southeast at 12. Waco, partly cloudy, 83, south at 12. Tyler, partly cloudy, 82, south at 6. Once again at 9 p.m., DFW Airport, partly cloudy, 85, south at 14. Now let's check on your local forecast for the Dallas-Fort Worth Metroplex. Tonight, partly cloudy this evening, then clearing. Lows in the mid-70s. South winds 5 to 10 miles an hour. Sunday, sunny. Highs in the mid-90s. South winds 5 to 10 miles an hour.
Sunday night, mostly clear in the evening, then becoming partly cloudy. Lows in the mid-70s. South winds 5 to 10 miles an hour. Monday, sunny. Highs in the mid-90s. South winds around 5 miles an hour. And now the extended forecast. Monday night, mostly clear. Lows in the upper 70s. South winds around 5 miles an hour. Tuesday, sunny. It was in the mid-70s. South winds 5 to 10 miles an hour. Sunday, sunny. Highs in the mid-90s. South winds 5 to 10 miles an hour. Sunday night, mostly clear in the evening, then becoming partly cloudy. Lows in the mid-70s. South winds 5 to 10 miles an hour. Monday, sunny. Highs in the mid-90s. South winds around 5 miles an hour. And now the extended forecast.

mostly sunny. A 20% chance of showers and thunderstorms in the afternoon. Highs in the lower 90s. Wednesday night, partly cloudy. A 20% chance of showers in the evening. Lows in the lower 70s. Thursday, mostly sunny. A 20% chance of showers and thunderstorms in the afternoon. Highs around 90. Thursday night, mostly cloudy with a slight chance of thunderstorms. A slight chance of showers in the evening, then a chance of showers after midnight. Lows in the lower 70s. Chance of rain 30%. Friday, mostly cloudy with a slight chance of showers and thunderstorms in the morning, then partly sunny with a chance of showers and thunderstorms in the afternoon. Highs in the upper 80s. Chance of rain 30%. Friday night, mostly cloudy with a chance of showers. A chance of thunderstorms in the evening, then a slight chance of thunderstorms after midnight. Lows in the lower 70s. Chance of rain 40%. Saturday, mostly cloudy in the morning, then becoming mostly sunny. A 40% chance of showers and thunderstorms. Highs around 90. The forecast key messages for North and Central Texas. Mostly quiet and warm weather is expected through the weekend with above normal temperatures and low rain chances of 10 to 20% across the Northwest. Scattered storms return to the forecast area-wide Tuesday through Friday of next week. The spotter information statement for North and Central Texas. Spotter activation is not expected at this time. The ultraviolet index forecast for May 31st is 11, or extreme. The Dallas-Fort Worth climate summary for this evening, as of 7 p.m., May 30th, 2026. Today's high temperature was 94 degrees and the low 76 degrees. No precipitation fell today, which leaves the monthly total at 2.96 inches. The total precipitation for the year still stands at 13.18 inches. The normal high temperature for tomorrow is 88 degrees, and the normal low is 69. The record high for tomorrow is 103, which occurred in 1911, and the record low is 54, which occurred in 1903. Sunset tonight is at 8:30 p.m. Sunrise tomorrow is at 6:21 a.m. The current time is 9:57 p.m. Central Daylight Time. 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The following reports of weather temperature and wind were made at 9 p.m. DFW Airport, partly cloudy, 85, dew point 68, relative humidity 56%, wind south at 14, pressure 29.82 inches and rising. Fort Worth Meacham, clear, 84, south at 16, gusting to 23. Dallas Love Field, partly cloudy, 85, south at 12. Arlington, clear, 85, south at 9. Denton, clear, 83, south at 12. Mineral Wells, clear, 83, south at 14, gusting to 23. Elsewhere around the region, Wichita Falls, clear, 84, south at 14. Abilene, partly cloudy, 86, southeast at 12. Waco, partly cloudy, 83, south at 12. Tyler, partly cloudy, 82, south at 6. Once again at 9 p.m., DFW Airport, partly cloudy, 85, south at 14. Now let's check on your local forecast for the Dallas-Fort Worth Metroplex. Tonight, partly cloudy this evening, then clearing. Lows in the mid-70s. South winds 5 to 10 miles an hour. Sunday, sunny. Highs in the mid-90s. South winds 5 to 10 miles an hour. Sunday night, mostly clear in the evening, then becoming partly cloudy. Lows in the mid-70s. South winds 5 to 10 miles an hour. Monday, sunny. Highs in the mid-90s. South winds around 5 miles an hour. And now the extended forecast. Monday night, mostly clear. Lows in the upper 70s. South winds around 5 miles an hour. Tuesday, sunny. A 20% chance of showers and thunderstorms.

storms in the afternoon. Highs in the mid-90s. Tuesday night, partly cloudy. A 20% chance of showers and thunderstorms in the evening. Lows in the mid-70s. Wednesday, mostly sunny. A 20% chance of showers and thunderstorms in the afternoon. Highs in the lower 90s. Wednesday night, partly cloudy. A 20% chance of showers in the evening. Lows in the lower 70s. Thursday, mostly sunny. A 20% chance of showers and thunderstorms in the afternoon. Highs around 90. Thursday night, mostly cloudy with a slight chance of thunderstorms. A slight chance of showers in the evening, then a chance of showers after midnight. Lows in the lower 70s. Chance of rain 30%. Friday, mostly cloudy with a slight chance of showers and thunderstorms in the morning, then partly sunny with a chance of showers and thunderstorms in the afternoon. Highs in the upper 80s. Chance of rain 30%. Friday night, mostly cloudy with a chance of showers. A chance of thunderstorms in the evening, then a slight chance of thunderstorms after midnight. Lows in the lower 70s. Chance of rain 40%. Saturday, mostly cloudy in the morning, then becoming mostly sunny. A 40% chance of showers and thunderstorms. Highs around 90. The forecast key messages for North and Central Texas. Mostly quiet and warm weather is expected through the weekend with above normal temperatures and low rain chances of 10 to 20% across the Northwest. Scattered storms return to the forecast area-wide Tuesday through Friday of next week. The spotter information statement for North and Central Texas. Spotter activation is not expected at this time. The ultraviolet index forecast for May 31st is 11, or extreme. The current time is 10:02 p.m. Central Daylight Time. 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The following reports of weather temperature and wind were made at 10 p.m. DFW Airport, partly cloudy, 83, dew point 69, relative humidity 62%, wind south at 12, pressure 29.83 inches and rising. Fort Worth Meacham, clear, 83, south at 13. Dallas Love Field, partly cloudy, 84, south at 12. Arlington, clear, 83, southeast at 8. Denton, clear, 80, south at 9. Mineral Wells, clear, 80, south at 9. Elsewhere around the region, Wichita Falls, clear, 81, south at 13. Abilene, partly cloudy, 83, southeast at 12. Waco, partly cloudy, 81, southeast at 7. Tyler, partly cloudy, 80, south at 5. Once again at 10 p.m., DFW Airport, partly cloudy, 83, south at 12. The following reports of weather temperature and wind were made at 10 p.m. DFW Airport, partly cloudy, 83, dew point 69, relative humidity 62%, wind south at 12, pressure 29.83 inches and rising. Fort Worth Meacham, clear, 83, south at 13. Dallas Love Field, partly cloudy, 84, south at 12. Arlington, clear, 83, southeast at 8. Denton, clear, 80, south at 9. Mineral Wells, clear, 80, south at 9. Elsewhere around the region, Wichita Falls, clear, 81, south at 13. Abilene, partly cloudy, 83, southeast at 12. Waco, partly cloudy, 81, southeast at 7. Tyler, partly cloudy, 80, south at 5. Once again at 10 p.m., DFW Airport, partly cloudy, 83, south at 12. Now let's check on your local forecast for the Dallas-Fort Worth Metroplex. Tonight, partly cloudy this evening, then clearing. Lows in the mid-70s. South winds 5 to 10 miles an hour. Sunday, sunny. Highs in the mid-90s. South winds 5 to 10 miles an hour. Sunday night, mostly clear in the evening, then becoming partly cloudy.
Lows in the mid-70s. South winds 5 to 10 miles an hour. Monday, sunny. Highs in the mid-90s. South winds around 5 miles an hour. And now the extended forecast. Monday night, mostly clear. Lows in the upper 70s. South winds around 5 miles an hour. Tuesday, sunny. A 20% chance of showers and thunderstorms in the afternoon. Highs in the mid-90s. Tuesday night, partly cloudy. A 20% chance of showers and thunderstorms in the evening. Lows in the mid-70s. Wednesday, mostly sunny. A 20% chance of showers and thunderstorms in the afternoon. Highs in the lower 90s. Wednesday night, partly cloudy. A 20% chance of showers in the evening. Lows in the lower 70s. Thursday, mostly sunny. A 20% chance of showers and thunderstorms in the afternoon. Highs around 90. Thursday night, mostly cloudy with a slight chance of thunderstorms. A slight chance of showers in the evening, then a chance of showers after midnight. Lows in the lower 70s. Chance of rain 30%. Friday, mostly cloudy with a slight chance of showers and thunderstorms in the morning, then partly sunny with a chance of showers and thunderstorms in the afternoon. Highs in the upper 80s. Chance of rain 30%. Friday night, mostly cloudy with a chance of showers. A chance of thunderstorms in the evening, then a slight chance of thunderstorms after midnight. Lows in the lower 70s. Chance of rain 40%. Saturday, mostly cloudy in the morning, then becoming mostly sunny. A 40% chance of showers and thunderstorms. Highs around 90. The forecast key messages for North and Central Texas. Mostly quiet and warm weather is expected through the weekend with above normal temperatures and low rain chances of 10 to 20% across the Northwest. Scattered storms return to the forecast area-wide Tuesday through Friday of next week. The spotter information statement for North and Central Texas. Spotter activation is not expected at this time. The ultraviolet index forecast for May 31st is 11, or extreme. The current time is 10:07 p.m. Central Daylight Time. 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The following reports of weather temperature and wind were made at 10 p.m. DFW Airport, partly cloudy, 83, dew point 69, relative humidity 62%, wind south at 12, pressure 29.83 inches and rising. Fort Worth Meacham, clear, 83, south at 13. Dallas Love Field, partly cloudy, 84, south at 12. Arlington, clear, 83, southeast at 8. Denton, clear, 80, south at 9. Mineral Wells, clear, 80, south at 9. Elsewhere around the region, Wichita Falls, clear, 81, south at 13. Abilene, partly cloudy, 83, southeast at 12. Waco, partly cloudy, 81, southeast at 7. Tyler, partly cloudy, 80, south at 5. Once again at 10 p.m., DFW Airport, partly cloudy, 83, south at 12. Now let's check on your local forecast for the Dallas-Fort Worth Metroplex. Tonight, partly cloudy this evening, then clearing. Lows in the mid-70s. South winds 5 to 10 miles an hour. Sunday, sunny. Highs in the mid-90s. South winds 5 to 10 miles an hour. Sunday night, mostly clear in the evening, then becoming partly cloudy. Lows in the mid-70s. South winds 5 to 10 miles an hour. Monday, sunny. Highs in the mid-90s. South winds around 5 miles an hour. And now the extended forecast. Monday night, mostly clear. Lows in the upper 70s. South winds around 5 miles an hour. Tuesday, sunny. A 20% chance of showers and thunderstorms in the afternoon. Highs in the mid-90s. Tuesday night, partly cloudy.
a 20% chance of showers and thunderstorms in the evening. Lows in the mid-70s. Wednesday, mostly sunny. A 20% chance of showers and thunderstorms in the afternoon. Highs in the lower 90s. Wednesday night, partly cloudy. A 20% chance of showers in the evening. Lows in the lower 70s. Thursday, mostly sunny. A 20% chance of showers and thunderstorms in the afternoon. Highs around 90. Thursday night, mostly cloudy with a slight chance of thunderstorms. A slight chance of showers in the evening, then a chance of showers after midnight. Lows in the lower 70s. Chance of rain 30%. Friday, mostly cloudy with a slight chance of showers and thunderstorms in the morning, then partly sunny with a chance of showers and thunderstorms in the afternoon. Highs in the upper 80s. Chance of rain 30%. Friday night, mostly cloudy with a chance of showers. A chance of thunderstorms in the evening, then a slight chance of thunderstorms after midnight. Lows in the lower 70s. Chance of rain 40%. Saturday, mostly cloudy in the morning, then becoming mostly sunny. A 40% chance of showers and thunderstorms. Highs around 90. The forecast key messages for North and Central Texas. Mostly quiet and warm weather is expected through the weekend with above normal temperatures and low rain chances of 10 to 20% across the Northwest. Scattered storms return to the forecast area-wide Tuesday through Friday of next week. The spotter information statement for North and Central Texas. Spotter activation is not expected at this time. The ultraviolet index forecast for May 31st is 11, or extreme. The current time is 10:12 p.m. Central Daylight Time. 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The following reports of weather temperature and wind were made at 10 p.m. DFW Airport, partly cloudy, 83, dew point 69, relative humidity 62%, wind south at 12, pressure 29.83 inches and rising. Fort Worth Meacham, clear, 83, south at 13. Dallas Love Field, partly cloudy, 84, south at 12. Arlington, partly cloudy, 83, southeast at 8. Denton, clear, 80, south at 9. Mineral Wells, partly cloudy, 80, south at 9. Elsewhere around the region, Wichita Falls, clear, 81, south at 13. Abilene, partly cloudy, 83, southeast at 12. Waco, mostly cloudy, 81, southeast at 7. Tyler, partly cloudy, 80, south at 5. Once again at 10 p.m., DFW Airport, partly cloudy, 83, south at 12. Now let's check on your local forecast for the Dallas-Fort Worth Metroplex. Tonight, partly cloudy this evening, then clearing. Lows in the mid-70s. South winds 5 to 10 miles an hour. Sunday, sunny. Highs in the mid-90s. South winds 5 to 10 miles an hour. Sunday night, mostly clear in the evening, then becoming partly cloudy. Lows in the mid-70s. South winds 5 to 10 miles an hour. Monday, sunny. Highs in the mid-90s. South winds around 5 miles an hour. And now the extended forecast. Monday night, mostly clear. Lows in the upper 70s. South winds around 5 miles an hour. Tuesday, sunny. A 20% chance of showers and thunderstorms in the afternoon. Highs in the mid-90s. Tuesday night, partly cloudy. A 20% chance of showers and thunderstorms in the evening. Lows in the mid-70s. Wednesday, mostly sunny. A 20% chance of showers and thunderstorms in the afternoon. Highs in the lower 90s. Wednesday night, partly cloudy. A 20% chance of showers in the evening. Lows in the lower 70s. Thursday, mostly sunny. A 20% chance of showers and thunderstorms in the afternoon. Highs around 90.
Thursday night, mostly cloudy with a slight chance of thunderstorms. A slight chance of showers in the evening, then a chance of showers after midnight. Lows in the lower 70s. Chance of rain 30%. Friday, mostly cloudy with a slight chance of showers and thunderstorms in the morning, then partly sunny with a chance of showers and thunderstorms in the afternoon. Highs in the upper 80s. Chance of rain 30%. Friday night, mostly cloudy with a chance of showers. A chance of thunderstorms in the evening, then a slight chance of thunderstorms after midnight. Lows in the lower 70s. Chance of rain 40%. Saturday, mostly cloudy in the morning, then becoming mostly sunny. A 40% chance of showers and thunderstorms. Highs around 90. The forecast key messages for North and Central Texas. Mostly quiet and warm weather is expected through the weekend with above normal temperatures and low rain chances of 10 to 20% across the Northwest. Scattered storms return to the forecast area-wide Tuesday through Friday of next week. The spotter information statement for North and Central Texas. Spotter activation is not expected at this time. The ultraviolet index forecast for May 31st is 11, or extreme. The current time is 10:16 p.m. Central Daylight Time. 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The following reports of weather temperature and wind were made at 10 p.m. DFW Airport, partly cloudy, 83, dew point 69, relative humidity 62%, wind south at 12, pressure 29.83 inches and rising. Fort Worth Meacham, clear, 83, south at 13. Dallas Love Field, partly cloudy, 84, south at 12. Arlington, partly cloudy, 83, southeast at 8. Denton, clear, 80, south at 9. Mineral Wells, partly cloudy, 80, south at 9. Elsewhere around the region, Wichita Falls, clear, 81, south at 13. Abilene, partly cloudy, 83, southeast at 12. Waco, mostly cloudy, 81, southeast at 7. Tyler, partly cloudy, 80, south at 5. Once again at 10 p.m., DFW Airport, partly cloudy, 83, south at 12. Now let's check on your local forecast for the Dallas-Fort Worth Metroplex. Tonight, partly cloudy this evening, then clearing. Lows in the mid-70s. South winds 5 to 10 miles an hour. Sunday, sunny. Highs in the mid-90s. South winds 5 to 10 miles an hour. Sunday night, mostly clear in the evening, then becoming partly cloudy. Lows in the mid-70s. South winds 5 to 10 miles an hour. Monday, sunny. Highs in the mid-90s. South winds around 5 miles an hour. And now the extended forecast. Monday night, mostly clear. Lows in the upper 70s. South winds around 5 miles an hour. Tuesday, sunny. A 20% chance of showers and thunderstorms in the afternoon. Highs in the mid-90s. Tuesday night, partly cloudy. A 20% chance of showers and thunderstorms in the evening. Lows in the mid-70s. Wednesday, mostly sunny. A 20% chance of showers and thunderstorms in the afternoon. Highs in the lower 90s. Wednesday night, partly cloudy. A 20% chance of showers in the evening. Lows in the lower 70s. Thursday, mostly sunny. A 20% chance of showers and thunderstorms in the afternoon. Highs around 90. Thursday night, mostly cloudy with a slight chance of thunderstorms. A slight chance of showers in the evening, then a chance of showers after midnight. Lows in the lower 70s. Chance of rain 30%. Friday, mostly cloudy with a slight chance of showers and thunderstorms in the morning, then partly sunny with a chance of showers and thunderstorms in the afternoon. Highs in the upper 80s. Chance of rain 30%. Friday night, mostly cloudy with a chance of showers.
a chance of thunderstorms in the evening, then a slight chance of thunderstorms after midnight. Lows in the lower 70s. Chance of rain 40%. Saturday, mostly cloudy in the morning, then becoming mostly sunny. A 40% chance of showers and thunderstorms. Highs around 90. The forecast key messages for North and Central Texas. Mostly quiet and warm weather is expected through the weekend with above normal temperatures and low rain chances of 10 to 20% across the Northwest. Scattered storms return to the forecast area-wide Tuesday through Friday of next week. The spotter information statement for North and Central Texas. Spotter activation is not expected at this time. The ultraviolet index forecast for May 31st is 11, or extreme. The current time is 10:21 p.m. Central Daylight Time. 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The following reports of weather temperature and wind were made at 10 p.m. DFW Airport, partly cloudy, 83, dew point 69, relative humidity 62%, wind south at 12, pressure 29.83 inches and rising. Fort Worth Meacham, clear, 83, south at 13. Dallas Love Field, partly cloudy, 84, south at 12. Arlington, partly cloudy, 83, southeast at 8. Denton, clear, 80, south at 9. Mineral Wells, partly cloudy, 80, south at 9. Elsewhere around the region, Wichita Falls, clear, 81, south at 13. Abilene, partly cloudy, 83, southeast at 12. Waco, mostly cloudy, 81, southeast at 7. Tyler, partly cloudy, 80, south at 5. Once again at 10 p.m., DFW Airport, partly cloudy, 83, south at 12. Now let's check on your local forecast for the Dallas-Fort Worth Metroplex. Tonight, partly cloudy this evening, then clearing. Lows in the mid-70s. South winds 5 to 10 miles an hour. Sunday, sunny. Highs in the mid-90s. South winds 5 to 10 miles an hour. Sunday night, mostly clear in the evening, then becoming partly cloudy. Lows in the mid-70s. South winds 5 to 10 miles an hour. Monday, sunny. Highs in the mid-90s. South winds around 5 miles an hour. And now the extended forecast. Monday night, mostly clear. Lows in the upper 70s. South winds around 5 miles an hour. Tuesday, sunny. A 20% chance of showers and thunderstorms in the afternoon. Highs in the mid-90s. Tuesday night, partly cloudy. A 20% chance of showers and thunderstorms in the evening. Lows in the mid-70s. Wednesday, mostly sunny. A 20% chance of showers and thunderstorms in the afternoon. Highs in the lower 90s. Wednesday night, partly cloudy. A 20% chance of showers in the evening. Lows in the lower 70s. Thursday, mostly sunny. A 20% chance of showers and thunderstorms in the afternoon. Highs around 90. Thursday night, mostly cloudy with a slight chance of thunderstorms. A slight chance of showers in the evening, then a chance of showers after midnight. Lows in the lower 70s. Chance of rain 30%. Friday, mostly cloudy with a slight chance of showers and thunderstorms in the morning, then partly sunny with a chance of showers and thunderstorms in the afternoon. Highs in the upper 80s. Chance of rain 30%. Friday night, mostly cloudy with a chance of showers. A chance of thunderstorms in the evening, then a slight chance of thunderstorms after midnight. Lows in the lower 70s. Chance of rain 40%. Saturday, mostly cloudy in the morning, then becoming mostly sunny. A 40% chance of showers and thunderstorms. Highs around 90. The forecast key messages for North and Central Texas. Mostly quiet and warm weather is expected through the weekend with above normal temperatures and low rain chances of 10 to 20% across the Northwest.
Scattered storms return to the forecast area-wide Tuesday through Friday of next week. The spotter information statement for North and Central Texas. Spotter activation is not expected at this time. The ultraviolet index forecast for May 31st is 11, or extreme. The current time is 10:25 p.m. Central Daylight Time. 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The following reports of weather temperature and wind were made at 10 p.m. DFW Airport, partly cloudy, 83, dew point 69, relative humidity 62%, wind south at 12, pressure 29.83 inches and rising. Fort Worth Meacham, clear, 83, south at 13. Dallas Love Field, partly cloudy, 84, south at 12. Arlington, partly cloudy, 83, southeast at 8. Denton, clear, 80, south at 9. Mineral Wells, partly cloudy, 80, south at 9. Elsewhere around the region, Wichita Falls, clear, 81, south at 13. Abilene, partly cloudy, 83, southeast at 12. Waco, mostly cloudy, 81, southeast at 7. Tyler, partly cloudy, 80, south at 5. Once again at 10 p.m., DFW Airport, partly cloudy, 83, south at 12. Now let's check on your local forecast for the Dallas-Fort Worth Metroplex. Tonight, partly cloudy this evening, then clearing. Lows in the mid-70s. South winds 5 to 10 miles an hour. Sunday, sunny. Highs in the mid-90s. South winds 5 to 10 miles an hour. Sunday night, mostly clear in the evening, then becoming partly cloudy. Lows in the mid-70s. South winds 5 to 10 miles an hour. Monday, sunny. Highs in the mid-90s. South winds around 5 miles an hour. And now the extended forecast. Monday night, mostly clear. Lows in the upper 70s. South winds around 5 miles an hour. Tuesday, sunny. A 20% chance of showers and thunderstorms in the afternoon. Highs in the mid-90s. Tuesday night, partly cloudy. A 20% chance of showers and thunderstorms in the evening. Lows in the mid-70s. Wednesday, mostly sunny. A 20% chance of showers and thunderstorms in the afternoon. Highs in the lower 90s. Wednesday night, partly cloudy. A 20% chance of showers in the evening. Lows in the lower 70s. Thursday, mostly sunny. A 20% chance of showers and thunderstorms in the afternoon. Highs around 90. Thursday night, mostly cloudy with a slight chance of thunderstorms. A slight chance of showers in the evening, then a chance of showers after midnight. Lows in the lower 70s. Chance of rain 30%. Friday, mostly cloudy with a slight chance of showers and thunderstorms in the morning, then partly sunny with a chance of showers and thunderstorms in the afternoon. Highs in the upper 80s. Chance of rain 30%. Friday night, mostly cloudy with a chance of showers. A chance of thunderstorms in the evening, then a slight chance of thunderstorms after midnight. Lows in the lower 70s. Chance of rain 40%. Saturday, mostly cloudy in the morning, then becoming mostly sunny. A 40% chance of showers and thunderstorms. Highs around 90. The forecast key messages for North and Central Texas. Mostly quiet and warm weather is expected through the weekend with above normal temperatures and low rain chances of 10 to 20% across the northwest. Scattered storms return to the forecast area-wide Tuesday through Friday of next week. The spotter information statement for North and Central Texas. Spotter activation is not expected at this time. The ultraviolet index forecast for May 31st is 11, or extreme. The current time is 10:29 p.m. Central Daylight Time. 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
serving the Dallas-Fort Worth listening area. The following reports of weather temperature and wind were made at 10 p.m. DFW Airport, partly cloudy, 83, dew point 69, relative humidity 62%, wind south at 12, pressure 29.83 inches and rising. Fort Worth Meacham, clear, 83, south at 13. Dallas Love Field, partly cloudy, 84, south at 12. Arlington, partly cloudy, 83, southeast at 8. Denton, clear, 80, south at 9. Mineral Wells, partly cloudy, 80, south at 9. Elsewhere around the region, Wichita Falls, clear, 81, south at 13. Abilene, partly cloudy, 83, southeast at 12. Waco, mostly cloudy, 81, southeast at 7. Tyler, partly cloudy, 80, south at 5. Once again at 10 p.m., DFW Airport, partly cloudy, 83, south at 12. Now let's check on your local forecast for the Dallas-Fort Worth Metroplex. Tonight, partly cloudy this evening, then clearing. Lows in the mid-70s. South winds 5 to 10 miles an hour. Sunday, sunny. Highs in the mid-90s. South winds 5 to 10 miles an hour. Sunday night, mostly clear in the evening, then becoming partly cloudy. Lows in the mid-70s. South winds 5 to 10 miles an hour. Monday, sunny. Highs in the mid-90s. South winds around 5 miles an hour. And now the extended forecast. Monday night, mostly clear. Lows in the upper 70s. South winds around 5 miles an hour. Tuesday, sunny. A 20% chance of showers and thunderstorms in the afternoon. Highs in the mid-90s. Tuesday night, partly cloudy. A 20% chance of showers and thunderstorms in the evening. Lows in the mid-70s. Wednesday, mostly sunny. A 20% chance of showers and thunderstorms in the afternoon. Highs in the lower 90s. Wednesday night, partly cloudy. A 20% chance of showers in the evening. Lows in the lower 70s. Thursday, mostly sunny. A 20% chance of showers and thunderstorms in the afternoon. Highs around 90. Thursday night, mostly cloudy with a slight chance of thunderstorms. A slight chance of showers in the evening, then a chance of showers after midnight. Lows in the lower 70s. Chance of rain 30%. Friday, mostly cloudy with a slight chance of showers and thunderstorms in the morning, then partly sunny with a chance of showers and thunderstorms in the afternoon. Highs in the upper 80s. Chance of rain 30%. Friday night, mostly cloudy with a chance of showers. A chance of thunderstorms in the evening, then a slight chance of thunderstorms after midnight. Lows in the lower 70s. Chance of rain 40%. Saturday, mostly cloudy in the morning, then becoming mostly sunny. A 40% chance of showers and thunderstorms. Highs around 90. The forecast key messages for North and Central Texas. Mostly quiet and warm weather is expected through the weekend with above normal temperatures and low rain chances of 10 to 20% across the Northwest. Scattered storms return to the forecast area-wide Tuesday through Friday of next week. The spotter information statement for North and Central Texas. Spotter activation is not expected at this time. The ultraviolet index forecast for May 31st is 11, or extreme. The current time is 10:34 p.m. Central Daylight Time. 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The following reports of weather temperature and wind were made at 10 p.m. DFW Airport, partly cloudy, 83, dew point 69, relative humidity 62%, wind south at 12, pressure 29.83 inches and rising. Fort Worth Meacham, clear, 83, south at 13. Dallas Love Field, partly cloudy, 84, south at 12. Arlington, partly cloudy, 83, southeast at 8. Denton,
clear, 80, south at 9. Mineral Wells, partly cloudy, 80, south at 9. Elsewhere around the region, Wichita Falls, clear, 81, south at 13. Abilene, partly cloudy, 83, southeast at 12. Waco, mostly cloudy, 81, southeast at 7. Tyler, partly cloudy, 80, south at 5. Once again at 10 p.m., DFW Airport, partly cloudy, 83, south at 12. Now let's check on your local forecast for the Dallas-Fort Worth Metroplex. Tonight, partly cloudy this evening, then clearing. Lows in the mid-70s. South winds 5 to 10 miles an hour. Sunday, sunny. Highs in the mid-90s. South winds 5 to 10 miles an hour. Sunday night, mostly clear in the evening, then becoming partly cloudy. Lows in the mid-70s. South winds 5 to 10 miles an hour. Monday, sunny. Highs in the mid-90s. South winds around 5 miles an hour. And now the extended forecast. Monday night, mostly clear. Lows in the upper 70s. South winds around 5 miles an hour. Tuesday, sunny. A 20% chance of showers and thunderstorms in the afternoon. Highs in the mid-90s. Tuesday night, partly cloudy. A 20% chance of showers and thunderstorms in the evening. Lows in the mid-70s. Wednesday, mostly sunny. A 20% chance of showers and thunderstorms in the afternoon. Highs in the lower 90s. Wednesday night, partly cloudy. A 20% chance of showers in the evening. Lows in the lower 70s. Thursday, mostly sunny. A 20% chance of showers and thunderstorms in the afternoon. Highs around 90. Thursday night, mostly cloudy with a slight chance of thunderstorms. A slight chance of showers in the evening, then a chance of showers after midnight. Lows in the lower 70s. Chance of rain 30%. Friday, mostly cloudy with a slight chance of showers and thunderstorms in the morning, then partly sunny with a chance of showers and thunderstorms in the afternoon. Highs in the upper 80s. Chance of rain 30%. Friday night, mostly cloudy with a chance of showers. A chance of thunderstorms in the evening, then a slight chance of thunderstorms after midnight. Lows in the lower 70s. Chance of rain 40%. Saturday, mostly cloudy in the morning, then becoming mostly sunny. A 40% chance of showers and thunderstorms. Highs around 90. The forecast key messages for North and Central Texas. Mostly quiet and warm weather is expected through the weekend with above normal temperatures and low rain chances of 10 to 20% across the Northwest. Scattered storms return to the forecast area-wide Tuesday through Friday of next week. The spotter information statement for North and Central Texas. Spotter activation is not expected at this time. The ultraviolet index forecast for May 31st is 11, or extreme. The current time is 10:38 p.m. Central Daylight Time. 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The following reports of weather temperature and wind were made at 10 p.m. DFW Airport, partly cloudy, 83, dew point 69, relative humidity 62%, wind south at 12, pressure 29.83 inches and rising. Fort Worth Meacham, clear, 83, south at 13. Dallas Love Field, partly cloudy, 84, south at 12. Arlington, partly cloudy, 83, southeast at 8. Denton, clear, 80, south at 9. Mineral Wells, partly cloudy, 80, south at 9. Elsewhere around the region, Wichita Falls, clear, 81, south at 13. Abilene, partly cloudy, 83, southeast at 12. Waco, mostly cloudy, 81, southeast at 7. Tyler, partly cloudy, 80, south at 5. Once again at 10 p.m., DFW Airport, partly cloudy, 83, south at 12.
Now let's check on your local forecast for the Dallas-Fort Worth Metroplex. Tonight, partly cloudy this evening, then clearing. Lows in the mid-70s. South winds 5 to 10 miles an hour. Sunday, sunny. Highs in the mid-90s. South winds 5 to 10 miles an hour. Sunday night, mostly clear in the evening, then becoming partly cloudy. Lows in the mid-70s. South winds 5 to 10 miles an hour. Monday, sunny. Highs in the mid-90s. South winds around 5 miles an hour. And now the extended forecast. Monday night, mostly clear. Lows in the upper 70s. South winds around 5 miles an hour. Tuesday, sunny. A 20% chance of showers and thunderstorms in the afternoon. Highs in the mid-90s. Tuesday night, partly cloudy. A 20% chance of showers and thunderstorms in the evening. Lows in the mid-70s. Wednesday, mostly sunny. A 20% chance of showers and thunderstorms in the afternoon. Highs in the lower 90s. Wednesday night, partly cloudy. A 20% chance of showers in the evening. Lows in the lower 70s. Thursday, mostly sunny. A 20% chance of showers and thunderstorms in the afternoon. Highs around 90. Thursday night, mostly cloudy with a slight chance of thunderstorms. A slight chance of showers in the evening, then a chance of showers after midnight. Lows in the lower 70s. Chance of rain 30%. Friday, mostly cloudy with a slight chance of showers and thunderstorms in the morning, then partly sunny with a chance of showers and thunderstorms in the afternoon. Highs in the upper 80s. Chance of rain 30%. Friday night, mostly cloudy with a chance of showers. A chance of thunderstorms in the evening, then a slight chance of thunderstorms after midnight. Lows in the lower 70s. Chance of rain 40%. Saturday, mostly cloudy in the morning, then becoming mostly sunny. A 40% chance of showers and thunderstorms. Highs around 90. The forecast key messages for North and Central Texas. Mostly quiet and warm weather is expected through the weekend with above normal temperatures and low rain chances of 10 to 20% across the Northwest. Scattered storms return to the forecast area-wide Tuesday through Friday of next week. The spotter information statement for North and Central Texas. Spotter activation is not expected at this time. The ultraviolet index forecast for May 31st is 11, or extreme. The current time is 10:43 p.m. Central Daylight Time. 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The following reports of weather temperature and wind were made at 10 p.m. DFW Airport, partly cloudy, 83, dew point 69, relative humidity 62%, wind south at 12, pressure 29.83 inches and rising. Fort Worth Meacham, clear, 83, south at 13. Dallas Love Field, partly cloudy, 84, south at 12. Arlington, partly cloudy, 83, southeast at 8. Denton, clear, 80, south at 9. Mineral Wells, partly cloudy, 80, south at 9. Elsewhere around the region, Wichita Falls, clear, 81, south at 13. Abilene, partly cloudy, 83, southeast at 12. Waco, mostly cloudy, 81, southeast at 7. Tyler, partly cloudy, 80, south at 5. Once again at 10 p.m., DFW Airport, partly cloudy, 83, south at 12. Now let's check on your local forecast for the Dallas-Fort Worth Metroplex. Tonight, partly cloudy this evening, then clearing. Lows in the mid-70s. South winds 5 to 10 miles an hour. Sunday, sunny. Highs in the mid-90s. South winds 5 to 10 miles an hour. Sunday night, mostly clear in the evening, then becoming partly cloudy. Lows in the mid-70s. South winds 5 to 10 miles an hour. Monday, sunny. Highs in the mid-90s.
south winds around 5 miles an hour. And now the extended forecast. Monday night, mostly clear. Lows in the upper 70s. South winds around 5 miles an hour. Tuesday, sunny. A 20% chance of showers and thunderstorms in the afternoon. Highs in the mid-90s. Tuesday night, partly cloudy. A 20% chance of showers and thunderstorms in the evening. Lows in the mid-70s. Wednesday, mostly sunny. A 20% chance of showers and thunderstorms in the afternoon. Highs in the lower 90s. Wednesday night, partly cloudy. A 20% chance of showers in the evening. Lows in the lower 70s. Thursday, mostly sunny. A 20% chance of showers and thunderstorms in the afternoon. Highs around 90. Thursday night, mostly cloudy with a slight chance of thunderstorms. A slight chance of showers in the evening, then a chance of showers after midnight. Lows in the lower 70s. Chance of rain 30%. Friday, mostly cloudy with a slight chance of showers and thunderstorms in the morning, then partly sunny with a chance of showers and thunderstorms in the afternoon. Highs in the upper 80s. Chance of rain 30%. Friday night, mostly cloudy with a chance of showers. A chance of thunderstorms in the evening, then a slight chance of thunderstorms after midnight. Lows in the lower 70s. Chance of rain 40%. Saturday, mostly cloudy in the morning, then becoming mostly sunny. A 40% chance of showers and thunderstorms. Highs around 90. The forecast key messages for North and Central Texas. Mostly quiet and warm weather is expected through the weekend with above normal temperatures and low rain chances of 10 to 20% across the Northwest. Scattered storms return to the forecast area-wide Tuesday through Friday of next week. The spotter information statement for North and Central Texas. Spotter activation is not expected at this time. The ultraviolet index forecast for May 31st is 11, or extreme. The current time is 10:47 p.m. Central Daylight Time. 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The following reports of weather temperature and wind were made at 10 p.m. DFW Airport, partly cloudy, 83, dew point 69, relative humidity 62%, wind south at 12, pressure 29.83 inches and rising. Fort Worth Meacham, clear, 83, south at 13. Dallas Love Field, partly cloudy, 84, south at 12. Arlington, partly cloudy, 83, southeast at 8. Denton, clear, 80, south at 9. Mineral Wells, partly cloudy, 80, south at 9. Elsewhere around the region, Wichita Falls, clear, 81, south at 13. Abilene, partly cloudy, 83, southeast at 12. Waco, mostly cloudy, 81, southeast at 7. Tyler, partly cloudy, 80, south at 5. Once again at 10 p.m., DFW Airport, partly cloudy, 83, south at 12. Now let's check on your local forecast for the Dallas-Fort Worth Metroplex. Tonight, partly cloudy this evening, then clearing. Lows in the mid-70s. South winds 5 to 10 miles an hour. Sunday, sunny. Highs in the mid-90s. South winds 5 to 10 miles an hour. Sunday night, mostly clear in the evening, then becoming partly cloudy. Lows in the mid-70s. South winds 5 to 10 miles an hour. Monday, sunny. Highs in the mid-90s. South winds around 5 miles an hour. And now the extended forecast. Monday night, mostly clear. Lows in the upper 70s. South winds around 5 miles an hour. Tuesday, sunny. A 20% chance of showers and thunderstorms in the afternoon. Highs in the mid-90s. Tuesday night, partly cloudy. A 20% chance of showers and thunderstorms in the evening. Lows in the mid-70s. Wednesday, mostly sunny.
a 20% chance of showers and thunderstorms in the afternoon. Highs in the lower 90s. Wednesday night, partly cloudy. A 20% chance of showers in the evening. Lows in the lower 70s. Thursday, mostly sunny. A 20% chance of showers and thunderstorms in the afternoon. Highs around 90. Thursday night, mostly cloudy with a slight chance of thunderstorms. A slight chance of showers in the evening, then a chance of showers after midnight. Lows in the lower 70s. Chance of rain 30%. Friday, mostly cloudy with a slight chance of showers and thunderstorms in the morning, then partly sunny with a chance of showers and thunderstorms in the afternoon. Highs in the upper 80s. Chance of rain 30%. Friday night, mostly cloudy with a chance of showers. A chance of thunderstorms in the evening, then a slight chance of thunderstorms after midnight. Lows in the lower 70s. Chance of rain 40%. Saturday, mostly cloudy in the morning, then becoming mostly sunny. A 40% chance of showers and thunderstorms. Highs around 90. The forecast key messages for North and Central Texas. Mostly quiet and warm weather is expected through the weekend with above normal temperatures and low rain chances of 10 to 20% across the Northwest. Scattered storms return to the forecast area-wide Tuesday through Friday of next week. The spotter information statement for North and Central Texas. Spotter activation is not expected at this time. The ultraviolet index forecast for May 31st is 11, or extreme. The current time is 10:51 p.m. Central Daylight Time. 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The following reports of weather temperature and wind were made at 10 p.m. DFW Airport, partly cloudy, 83, dew point 69, relative humidity 62%, wind south at 12, pressure 29.83 inches and rising. Fort Worth Meacham, clear, 83, south at 13. Dallas Love Field, partly cloudy, 84, south at 12. Arlington, partly cloudy, 83, southeast at 8. Denton, clear, 80, south at 9. Mineral Wells, partly cloudy, 80, south at 9. Elsewhere around the region, Wichita Falls, clear, 81, south at 13. Abilene, partly cloudy, 83, southeast at 12. Waco, mostly cloudy, 81, southeast at 7. Tyler, partly cloudy, 80, south at 5. Once again at 10 p.m., DFW Airport, partly cloudy, 83, south at 12. Now let's check on your local forecast for the Dallas-Fort Worth Metroplex. Tonight, partly cloudy this evening, then clearing. Lows in the mid-70s. South winds 5 to 10 miles an hour. Sunday, sunny. Highs in the mid-90s. South winds 5 to 10 miles an hour. Sunday night, mostly clear in the evening, then becoming partly cloudy. Lows in the mid-70s. South winds 5 to 10 miles an hour. Monday, sunny. Highs in the mid-90s. South winds around 5 miles an hour. And now the extended forecast. Monday night, mostly clear. Lows in the upper 70s. South winds around 5 miles an hour. Tuesday, sunny. A 20% chance of showers and thunderstorms in the afternoon. Highs in the mid-90s. Tuesday night, partly cloudy. A 20% chance of showers and thunderstorms in the evening. Lows in the mid-70s. Wednesday, mostly sunny. A 20% chance of showers and thunderstorms in the afternoon. Highs in the lower 90s. Wednesday night, partly cloudy. A 20% chance of showers in the evening. Lows in the lower 70s. Thursday, mostly sunny. A 20% chance of showers and thunderstorms in the afternoon. Highs around 90. Thursday night, mostly cloudy with a slight chance of thunderstorms. A slight chance of showers in the evening, then a chance of showers after midnight. Lows in the lower 70s.
chance of rain 30%. Friday, mostly cloudy with a slight chance of showers and thunderstorms in the morning, then partly sunny with a chance of showers and thunderstorms in the afternoon. Highs in the upper 80s. Chance of rain 30%. Friday night, mostly cloudy with a chance of showers. A chance of thunderstorms in the evening, then a slight chance of thunderstorms after midnight. Lows in the lower 70s. Chance of rain 40%. Saturday, mostly cloudy with a slight chance of thunderstorms. A slight chance of showers in the evening, then a chance of showers after midnight. Lows in the lower 70s. Chance of rain 30%. Friday, mostly cloudy with a slight chance of showers and thunderstorms in the morning, then partly sunny with a chance of showers and thunderstorms in the afternoon. Highs in the upper 80s. Chance of rain 30%. Friday night, mostly cloudy with a chance of showers. A chance of thunderstorms in the

chances of 10 to 20% across the northwest. Scattered storms return to the forecast area-wide Tuesday through Friday of next week. The spotter information statement for North and Central Texas. Spotter activation is not expected at this time. The ultraviolet index forecast for May 31st is 11, or extreme. The current time is 10:56 p.m. Central Daylight Time. 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The following reports of weather temperature and wind were made at 10 p.m. DFW Airport, partly cloudy, 83, dew point 69, relative humidity 62%, wind south at 12, pressure 29.83 inches and rising. Fort Worth Meacham, clear, 83, south at 13. Dallas Love Field, partly cloudy, 84, south at 12. Arlington, partly cloudy, 83, southeast at 8. Denton, clear, 80, south at 9. Mineral Wells, partly cloudy, 80, south at 9. Elsewhere around the region, Wichita Falls, clear, 81, south at 13. Abilene, partly cloudy, 83, southeast at 12. Waco, mostly cloudy, 81, southeast at 7. Tyler, partly cloudy, 80, south at 5. Once again at 10 p.m., DFW Airport, partly cloudy, 83, south at 12. Now let's check on your local forecast for the Dallas-Fort Worth Metroplex. Tonight, partly cloudy this evening, then clearing. Lows in the mid-70s. South winds 5 to 10 miles an hour. Sunday, sunny. Highs in the mid-90s. South winds 5 to 10 miles an hour. Sunday night, mostly clear in the evening, then becoming partly cloudy. Lows in the mid-70s. South winds 5 to 10 miles an hour. Monday, sunny. Highs in the mid-90s. South winds around 5 miles an hour. And now the extended forecast. Monday night, mostly clear. Lows in the upper 70s. South winds around 5 miles an hour. Tuesday, sunny. A 20% chance of showers and thunderstorms in the afternoon. Highs in the mid-90s. Tuesday night, partly cloudy. A 20% chance of showers and thunderstorms in the evening. Lows in the mid-70s. Wednesday, mostly sunny. A 20% chance of showers and thunderstorms in the afternoon. Highs in the lower 90s. Wednesday night, partly cloudy. A 20% chance of showers in the evening. Lows in the lower 70s. Thursday, mostly sunny. A 20% chance of showers and thunderstorms in the afternoon. Highs around 90. Thursday night, mostly cloudy with a slight chance of thunderstorms. A slight chance of showers in the evening, then a chance of showers after midnight. Lows in the lower 70s. Chance of rain 30%. Friday, mostly cloudy with a slight chance of showers and thunderstorms in the morning, then partly sunny with a chance of showers and thunderstorms in the afternoon. Highs in the upper 80s. Chance of rain 30%. Friday night, mostly cloudy with a chance of showers. A chance of thunderstorms in the evening, then a slight chance of thunderstorms after midnight. Lows in the lower 70s. Chance of rain 40%. Saturday, mostly cloudy in the morning, then becoming mostly sunny. A 40% chance of showers and thunderstorms. Highs around 90. The forecast key messages for North and Central Texas. Mostly quiet and warm weather is expected through the weekend with above normal temperatures and low rain chances of 10 to 20% across the northwest. Scattered storms return to the forecast area-wide Tuesday through Friday of next week. The spotter information statement for North and Central Texas. Spotter activation is not expected at this time. The ultraviolet index forecast for May 31st is 11, or extreme. The current time is 11 p.m. Central Daylight Time. 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

5. 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The following reports of weather temperature and wind were made at 10 p.m. DFW Airport, partly cloudy, 83, dew point 69, relative humidity 62%, wind south at 12, pressure 29.83 inches and rising. Fort Worth Meacham, clear, 83, south at 13. Dallas Love Field, partly cloudy, 84, south at 12. Arlington, partly cloudy, 83, southeast at 8. Denton, clear, 80, south at 9. Mineral Wells, partly cloudy, 80, south at 9. Elsewhere around the region, Wichita Falls, clear, 81, south at 13. Abilene, partly cloudy, 83, southeast at 12. Waco, mostly cloudy, 81, southeast at 7. Tyler, partly cloudy, 80, south at 5. Once again at 10 p.m., DFW Airport, partly cloudy, 83, south at 12. The following reports of weather temperature and wind were made at 11 p.m. DFW Airport, mostly cloudy, 82, dew point 69, relative humidity 64%, wind south at 15, pressure 29.84 inches and rising. Fort Worth Meacham, clear, 81, south at 13. Dallas Love Field, mostly cloudy, 83, south at 10, gusting to 22. Arlington, partly cloudy, 82, southeast at 8. Denton, clear, 80, south at 7. Mineral Wells, partly cloudy, 77, southeast at 9. Elsewhere around the region, Wichita Falls, clear, 81, south at 16. Abilene, partly cloudy, 80, southeast at 13. Waco, mostly cloudy, 81, south at 10. Tyler, partly cloudy, 78, south at 6. Once again at 11 p.m., DFW Airport, mostly cloudy, 82, south at 15. Now let's check on your local forecast for the Dallas-Fort Worth Metroplex. Tonight, partly cloudy this evening, then clearing. Lows in the mid-70s. South winds 5 to 10 miles an hour. Sunday, sunny. Highs in the mid-90s. South winds 5 to 10 miles an hour. Sunday night, mostly clear in the evening, then becoming partly cloudy. Lows in the mid-70s. South winds 5 to 10 miles an hour. Monday, sunny. Highs in the mid-90s. South winds around 5 miles an hour. And now the extended forecast. Monday night, mostly clear. Lows in the upper 70s. South winds around 5 miles an hour. Tuesday, sunny. A 20% chance of showers and thunderstorms in the afternoon. Highs in the mid-90s. Tuesday night, partly cloudy. A 20% chance of showers and thunderstorms in the evening. Lows in the mid-70s. Wednesday, mostly sunny. A 20% chance of showers and thunderstorms in the afternoon. Highs in the lower 90s. Wednesday night, partly cloudy. A 20% chance of showers in the evening. Lows in the lower 70s. Thursday, mostly sunny. A 20% chance of showers and thunderstorms in the afternoon. Highs around 90. Thursday night, mostly cloudy with a slight chance of thunderstorms. A slight chance of showers in the evening, then a chance of showers after midnight. Lows in the lower 70s. Chance of rain 30%. Friday, mostly cloudy with a slight chance of showers and thunderstorms in the morning, then partly sunny with a chance of showers and thunderstorms in the afternoon. Highs in the upper 80s. Chance of rain 30%. Friday night, mostly cloudy with a chance of showers. A chance of thunderstorms in the evening, then a slight chance of thunderstorms after midnight. Lows in the lower 70s. Chance of rain 40%. Saturday, mostly cloudy in the morning, then becoming mostly sunny. A 40% chance of showers and thunderstorms. Highs around 90. The forecast key messages for North and Central Texas.
Mostly quiet and warm weather is expected through the weekend with above normal temperatures and low rain chances of 10 to 20% across the northwest. Scattered storms return to the forecast area-wide Tuesday through Friday of next week. The spotter information statement for North and Central Texas. Spotter activation is not expected at this time. The ultraviolet index forecast for May 31st is 11, or extreme. The current time is 11:06 p.m. Central Daylight Time. 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Serving the Dallas-Fort Worth listening area. The following reports of weather temperature and wind were made at 11 p.m. DFW Airport, mostly cloudy, 82, dew point 69, relative humidity 64%, wind south at 15, pressure 29.84 inches and rising. Fort Worth Meacham, clear, 81, south at 13. Dallas Love Field, mostly cloudy, 83, south at 10, gusting to 22. Arlington, partly cloudy, 82, southeast at 8. Clear, 80, south at 7. Mineral Wells, partly cloudy, 77, southeast at 9. Elsewhere around the region, Wichita Falls, clear, 81, south at 16. Abilene, partly cloudy, 80, southeast at 13. Waco, mostly cloudy, 81, south at 10. Tyler, partly cloudy, 78, south at 6. Once again at 11 p.m., DFW Airport, mostly cloudy, 82, south at 15. Now let's check on your local forecast for the Dallas-Fort Worth Metroplex. Tonight, partly cloudy this evening, then clearing. Lows in the mid-70s. South winds 5 to 10 miles an hour. Sunday, sunny. Highs in the mid-90s. South winds 5 to 10 miles an hour. Sunday night, mostly clear in the evening, then becoming partly cloudy. Lows in the mid-70s. South winds 5 to 10 miles an hour. Monday, sunny. Highs in the mid-90s. South winds around 5 miles an hour. And now the extended forecast. Monday night, mostly clear. Lows in the upper 70s. South winds around 5 miles an hour. Tuesday, sunny. A 20% chance of showers and thunderstorms in the afternoon. Highs in the mid-90s. Tuesday night, partly cloudy. A 20% chance of showers and thunderstorms in the evening. Lows in the mid-70s. Wednesday, mostly sunny. A 20% chance of showers and thunderstorms in the afternoon. Highs in the lower 90s. Wednesday night, partly cloudy. A 20% chance of showers in the evening. Lows in the lower 70s. Thursday, mostly sunny. A 20% chance of showers and thunderstorms in the afternoon. Highs around 90. Thursday night, mostly cloudy with a slight chance of thunderstorms. A slight chance of showers in the evening, then a chance of showers after midnight. Lows in the lower 70s. Chance of rain 30%. Friday, mostly cloudy with a slight chance of showers and thunderstorms in the morning, then partly sunny with a chance of showers and thunderstorms in the afternoon. Highs in the upper 80s. Chance of rain 30%. Friday night, mostly cloudy with a chance of showers. A chance of thunderstorms in the evening, then a slight chance of thunderstorms after midnight. Lows in the lower 70s. Chance of rain 40%. Saturday, mostly cloudy in the morning, then becoming mostly sunny. A 40% chance of showers and thunderstorms. Highs around 90. The forecast key messages for North and Central Texas. Mostly quiet and warm weather is expected through the weekend with above normal temperatures and low rain chances of 10 to 20% across the northwest. Scattered storms return to the forecast area-wide Tuesday through Friday of next week. The spotter information statement for North and Central Texas. Spotter activation is not expected at this time. The ultraviolet index forecast for May 31st is 11, or extreme.
The current time is 11:10 p.m. Central Daylight Time. 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The following reports of weather temperature and wind were made at 11 p.m. DFW Airport, mostly cloudy, 82, dew point 69, relative humidity 64%, wind south at 15, pressure 29.84 inches and rising. Fort Worth Meacham, partly cloudy, 81, south at 13. Dallas Love Field, mostly cloudy, 83, south at 10, gusting to 22. Arlington, mostly cloudy, 82, southeast at 8. Denton, partly cloudy, 80, south at 7. Mineral Wells, partly cloudy, 77, southeast at 9. Elsewhere around the region, Wichita Falls, clear, 81, south at 16. Abilene, clear, 80, southeast at 13. Waco, mostly cloudy, 81, south at 10. Tyler, clear, 78, south at 6. Once again at 11 p.m., DFW Airport, mostly cloudy, 82, south at 15. Now let's check on your local forecast for the Dallas-Fort Worth Metroplex. Tonight, partly cloudy this evening, then clearing. Lows in the mid-70s. South winds 5 to 10 miles an hour. Sunday, sunny. Highs in the mid-90s. South winds 5 to 10 miles an hour. Sunday night, mostly clear in the evening, then becoming partly cloudy. Lows in the mid-70s. South winds 5 to 10 miles an hour. Monday, sunny. Highs in the mid-90s. South winds around 5 miles an hour. And now the extended forecast. Monday night, mostly clear. Lows in the upper 70s. South winds around 5 miles an hour. Tuesday, sunny. A 20% chance of showers and thunderstorms in the afternoon. Highs in the mid-90s. Tuesday night, partly cloudy. A 20% chance of showers and thunderstorms in the evening. Lows in the mid-70s. Wednesday, mostly sunny. A 20% chance of showers and thunderstorms in the afternoon. Highs in the lower 90s. Wednesday night, partly cloudy. A 20% chance of showers in the evening. Lows in the lower 70s. Thursday, mostly sunny. A 20% chance of showers and thunderstorms in the afternoon. Highs around 90. Thursday night, mostly cloudy with a slight chance of thunderstorms. A slight chance of showers in the evening, then a chance of showers after midnight. Lows in the lower 70s. Chance of rain 30%. Friday, mostly cloudy with a slight chance of showers and thunderstorms in the morning, then partly sunny with a chance of showers and thunderstorms in the afternoon. Highs in the upper 80s. Chance of rain 30%. Friday night, mostly cloudy with a chance of showers. A chance of thunderstorms in the evening, then a slight chance of thunderstorms after midnight. Lows in the lower 70s. Chance of rain 40%. Saturday, mostly cloudy in the morning, then becoming mostly sunny. A 40% chance of showers and thunderstorms. Highs around 90. The forecast key messages for North and Central Texas. Mostly quiet and warm weather is expected through the weekend with above normal temperatures and low rain chances of 10 to 20% across the Northwest. Scattered storms return to the forecast area-wide Tuesday through Friday of next week. The spotter information statement for North and Central Texas. Spotter activation is not expected at this time. The ultraviolet index forecast for May 31st is 11, or extreme. The current time is 11:15 p.m. Central Daylight Time. 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The following reports of weather temperature and wind were made at 11 p.m. DFW Airport, mostly cloudy, 82, dew point 69,
Relative humidity 64%. Wind south at 15. Pressure 29.84 inches and rising. Fort Worth Meacham, partly cloudy, 81, south at 13. Dallas Love Field, mostly cloudy, 83, south at 10, gusting to 22. Arlington, mostly cloudy, 82, southeast at 8. Denton, partly cloudy, 80, south at 7. Mineral Wells, partly cloudy, 77, southeast at 9. Elsewhere around the region, Wichita Falls, clear, 81, south at 16. Abilene, clear, 80, southeast at 13. Waco, mostly cloudy, 81, south at 10. Tyler, clear, 78, south at 6. Once again at 11 p.m., DFW Airport, mostly cloudy, 82, south at 15. Now let's check on your local forecast for the Dallas-Fort Worth Metroplex. Tonight, partly cloudy this evening, then clearing. Lows in the mid-70s. South winds 5 to 10 miles an hour. Sunday, sunny. Highs in the mid-90s. South winds 5 to 10 miles an hour. Sunday night, mostly clear in the evening, then becoming partly cloudy. Lows in the mid-70s. South winds 5 to 10 miles an hour. Monday, sunny. Highs in the mid-90s. South winds around 5 miles an hour. And now the extended forecast. Monday night, mostly clear. Lows in the upper 70s. South winds around 5 miles an hour. Tuesday, sunny. A 20% chance of showers and thunderstorms in the afternoon. Highs in the mid-90s. Tuesday night, partly cloudy. A 20% chance of showers and thunderstorms in the evening. Lows in the mid-70s. Wednesday, mostly sunny. A 20% chance of showers and thunderstorms in the afternoon. Highs in the lower 90s. Wednesday night, partly cloudy. A 20% chance of showers in the evening. Lows in the lower 70s. Thursday, mostly sunny. A 20% chance of showers and thunderstorms in the afternoon. Highs around 90. Thursday night, mostly cloudy with a slight chance of thunderstorms. A slight chance of showers in the evening, then a chance of showers after midnight. Lows in the lower 70s. Chance of rain 30%. Friday, mostly cloudy with a slight chance of showers and thunderstorms in the morning, then partly sunny with a chance of showers and thunderstorms in the afternoon. Highs in the upper 80s. Chance of rain 30%. Friday night, mostly cloudy with a chance of showers. A chance of thunderstorms in the evening, then a slight chance of thunderstorms after midnight. Lows in the lower 70s. Chance of rain 40%. Saturday, mostly cloudy in the morning, then becoming mostly sunny. A 40% chance of showers and thunderstorms. Highs around 90. The forecast key messages for North and Central Texas. Mostly quiet and warm weather is expected through the weekend with above normal temperatures and low rain chances of 10 to 20% across the Northwest. Scattered storms return to the forecast area-wide Tuesday through Friday of next week. The spotter information statement for North and Central Texas. Spotter activation is not expected at this time. The ultraviolet index forecast for May 31st is 11, or extreme. The current time is 11:19 p.m. Central Daylight Time. 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The following reports of weather temperature and wind were made at 11 p.m. DFW Airport, mostly cloudy, 82, dew point 69, relative humidity 64%, wind south at 15, pressure 29.84 inches and rising. Fort Worth Meacham, partly cloudy, 81, south at 13. Dallas Love Field, mostly cloudy, 83, south at 10, gusting to 22. Arlington, mostly cloudy, 82, southeast at 8. Denton, partly cloudy, 80, south at 7.
Mineral Wells, partly cloudy, 77, southeast at 9. Elsewhere around the region, Wichita Falls, clear, 81, south at 16. Abilene, clear, 80, southeast at 13. Waco, mostly cloudy, 81, south at 10. Tyler, clear, 78, south at 6. Once again at 11 p.m., DFW Airport, mostly cloudy, 82, south at 15. Now let's check on your local forecast for the Dallas-Fort Worth Metroplex. Rest of tonight, partly cloudy late this evening, then clearing. Lows in the mid-70s. South winds 5 to 10 miles an hour. Sunday, sunny. Highs in the mid-90s. South winds 5 to 10 miles an hour. Sunday night, mostly clear. Lows in the mid-70s. South winds 5 to 10 miles an hour. Monday, sunny. Highs in the mid-90s. South winds 5 to 10 miles an hour. And now the extended forecast. Monday night, mostly clear. Lows in the mid-70s. South winds 5 to 10 miles an hour. Tuesday, sunny. Highs in the mid-90s. Tuesday night, partly cloudy. A 20% chance of showers and thunderstorms in the evening. Lows in the mid-70s. Wednesday, mostly sunny. A 20% chance of showers and thunderstorms in the afternoon. Highs in the lower 90s. Wednesday night, partly cloudy. A 20% chance of showers in the evening. Lows in the lower 70s. Thursday, mostly sunny. A 20% chance of showers and thunderstorms in the afternoon. Highs around 90. Thursday night, mostly cloudy with a slight chance of thunderstorms. A slight chance of showers in the evening, then a chance of showers after midnight. Lows in the lower 70s. Chance of rain 30%. Friday, mostly cloudy with a slight chance of showers and thunderstorms in the morning, then partly sunny with a chance of showers and thunderstorms in the afternoon. Highs in the upper 80s. Chance of rain 30%. Friday night, mostly cloudy with a chance of showers. A chance of thunderstorms in the evening, then a slight chance of thunderstorms after midnight. Lows in the lower 70s. Chance of rain 40%. Saturday, mostly cloudy in the morning, then becoming mostly sunny. A 40% chance of showers and thunderstorms. Highs around 90. The forecast key messages for North and Central Texas. Mostly quiet and warm weather is expected through the weekend with above normal temperatures and low rain chances of 10 to 20% across the Northwest. Scattered storms return to the forecast area-wide Tuesday through Friday of next week. The spotter information statement for North and Central Texas. Spotter activation is not expected at this time. The ultraviolet index forecast for May 31st is 11, or extreme. The current time is 11:24 p.m. Central Daylight Time. 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The following reports of weather temperature and wind were made at 11 p.m. DFW Airport, mostly cloudy, 82, dew point 69, relative humidity 64%, wind south at 15, pressure 29.84 inches and rising. Fort Worth Meacham, partly cloudy, 81, south at 13. Dallas Love Field, mostly cloudy, 83, south at 10, gusting to 22. Arlington, mostly cloudy, 82, southeast at 8. Denton, partly cloudy, 80, south at 7. Mineral Wells, partly cloudy, 77, southeast at 9. Elsewhere around the region, Wichita Falls, clear, 81, south at 16. Abilene, clear, 80, southeast at 13. Waco, mostly cloudy, 81, south at 10. Tyler, clear, 78, south at 6. Once again at 11 p.m., DFW Airport, mostly cloudy, 82, south at 15.
Now let's check on your local forecast for the Dallas-Fort Worth Metroplex. Rest of tonight, partly cloudy late this evening, then clearing. Lows in the mid-70s. South winds 5 to 10 miles an hour. Sunday, sunny. Highs in the mid-90s. South winds 5 to 10 miles an hour. Sunday night, mostly clear. Lows in the mid-70s. South winds 5 to 10 miles an hour. Monday, sunny. Highs in the mid-90s. South winds 5 to 10 miles an hour. And now the extended forecast. Monday night, mostly clear. Lows in the mid-70s. South winds 5 to 10 miles an hour. Tuesday, sunny. Highs in the mid-90s. Tuesday night, partly cloudy. A 20% chance of showers and thunderstorms in the evening. Lows in the mid-70s. Wednesday, mostly sunny. A 20% chance of showers and thunderstorms in the afternoon. Highs in the lower 90s. Wednesday night, partly cloudy. A 20% chance of showers in the evening. Lows in the lower 70s. Thursday, mostly sunny. A 20% chance of showers and thunderstorms in the afternoon. Highs around 90. Thursday night, mostly cloudy with a slight chance of thunderstorms. A slight chance of showers in the evening, then a chance of showers after midnight. Lows in the lower 70s. Chance of rain 30%. Friday, mostly cloudy with a slight chance of showers and thunderstorms in the morning, then partly sunny with a chance of showers and thunderstorms in the afternoon. Highs in the upper 80s. Chance of rain 30%. Friday night, mostly cloudy with a chance of showers. A chance of thunderstorms in the evening, then a slight chance of thunderstorms after midnight. Lows in the lower 70s. Chance of rain 40%. Saturday, mostly cloudy in the morning, then becoming mostly sunny. A 40% chance of showers and thunderstorms. Highs around 90. The forecast key messages for North and Central Texas. Mostly quiet and warm weather is expected through the weekend with above normal temperatures and low rain chances of 10 to 20% across the Northwest. Scattered storms return to the forecast area-wide Tuesday through Friday of next week. The spotter information statement for North and Central Texas. Spotter activation is not expected at this time. The ultraviolet index forecast for May 31st is 11, or extreme. The current time is 11:28 p.m. Central Daylight Time. 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Serving the Dallas-Fort Worth listening area. The following reports of weather temperature and wind were made at 11 p.m. DFW Airport, mostly cloudy, 82, dew point 69, relative humidity 64%, wind south at 15, pressure 29.84 inches and rising. Fort Worth Meacham, partly cloudy, 81, south at 13. Dallas Love Field, mostly cloudy, 83, south at 10, gusting to 22. Arlington, mostly cloudy, 82, southeast at 8. Denton, partly cloudy, 80, south at 7. Mineral Wells, partly cloudy, 77, southeast at 9. Elsewhere around the region, Wichita Falls, clear, 81, south at 16. Abilene, clear, 80, southeast at 13. Waco, mostly cloudy, 81, south at 10. Tyler, clear, 78, south at 6. Once again at 11 p.m., DFW Airport, mostly cloudy, 82, south at 15. Now let's check on your local forecast for the Dallas-Fort Worth Metroplex. Rest of tonight, partly cloudy late this evening, then clearing. Lows in the mid-70s. South winds 5 to 10 miles an hour. Sunday, sunny. Highs in the mid-90s. South winds 5 to 10 miles an hour. Sunday night, mostly clear. Lows in the mid-70s. South winds 5 to 10 miles an hour. Monday, sunny. Highs in the mid-90s. South winds 5 to 10 miles an hour.
And now the extended forecast. Monday night, mostly clear. Lows in the mid-70s. South winds 5 to 10 miles an hour. Tuesday, sunny. Highs in the mid-90s. Tuesday night, partly cloudy. A 20% chance of showers and thunderstorms in the evening. Lows in the mid-70s. Wednesday, mostly sunny. A 20% chance of showers and thunderstorms in the afternoon. Highs in the lower 90s. Wednesday night, partly cloudy. A 20% chance of showers in the evening. Lows in the lower 70s. Thursday, mostly sunny. A 20% chance of showers and thunderstorms in the afternoon. Highs around 90. Thursday night, mostly cloudy with a slight chance of thunderstorms. A slight chance of showers in the evening, then a chance of showers after midnight. Lows in the lower 70s. Chance of rain 30%. Friday, mostly cloudy with a slight chance of showers and thunderstorms in the morning, then partly sunny with a chance of showers and thunderstorms in the afternoon. Highs in the upper 80s. Chance of rain 30%. Friday night, mostly cloudy with a chance of showers. A chance of thunderstorms in the evening, then a slight chance of thunderstorms after midnight. Lows in the lower 70s. Chance of rain 40%. Saturday, mostly cloudy in the morning, then becoming mostly sunny. A 40% chance of showers and thunderstorms. Highs around 90. The forecast key messages for North and Central Texas. Mostly quiet and warm weather is expected through the weekend with above normal temperatures and low rain chances of 10 to 20% across the Northwest. Scattered storms return to the forecast area-wide Tuesday through Friday of next week. The spotter information statement for North and Central Texas. Spotter activation is not expected at this time. The ultraviolet index forecast for May 31st is 11, or extreme. The current time is 11:32 p.m. Central Daylight Time. 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Serving the Dallas-Fort Worth listening area. The following reports of weather temperature and wind were made at 11 p.m. DFW Airport, mostly cloudy, 82, dew point 69, relative humidity 64%, wind south at 15, pressure 29.84 inches and rising. Fort Worth Meacham, partly cloudy, 81, south at 13. Dallas Love Field, mostly cloudy, 83, south at 10, gusting to 22. Arlington, mostly cloudy, 82, southeast at 8. Denton, partly cloudy, 80, south at 7. Mineral Wells, partly cloudy, 77, southeast at 9. Elsewhere around the region, Wichita Falls, clear, 81, south at 16. Abilene, clear, 80, southeast at 13. Waco, mostly cloudy, 81, south at 10. Tyler, clear, 78, south at 6. Once again at 11 p.m., DFW Airport, mostly cloudy, 82, south at 15. Now let's check on your local forecast for the Dallas-Fort Worth Metroplex. Rest of tonight, partly cloudy late this evening, then clearing. Lows in the mid-70s. South winds 5 to 10 miles an hour. Sunday, sunny. Highs in the mid-90s. South winds 5 to 10 miles an hour. Sunday night, mostly clear. Lows in the mid-70s. South winds 5 to 10 miles an hour. Monday, sunny. Highs in the mid-90s. South winds 5 to 10 miles an hour. And now the extended forecast. Monday night, mostly clear. Lows in the mid-70s. South winds 5 to 10 miles an hour. Tuesday, sunny. Highs in the mid-90s. Tuesday night, partly cloudy. A 20% chance of showers and thunderstorms in the evening. Lows in the mid-70s. Wednesday, mostly sunny. A 20% chance of showers and thunderstorms in the afternoon. Highs in the lower 90s. Wednesday night, partly cloudy.
a 20% chance of showers in the evening. Lows in the lower 70s. Thursday, mostly sunny. A 20% chance of showers and thunderstorms in the afternoon. Highs around 90. Thursday night, mostly cloudy with a slight chance of thunderstorms. A slight chance of showers in the evening, then a chance of showers after midnight. Lows in the lower 70s. Chance of rain 30%. Friday, mostly cloudy with a slight chance of showers and thunderstorms in the morning, then partly sunny with a chance of showers and thunderstorms in the afternoon. Highs in the upper 80s. Chance of rain 30%. Friday night, mostly cloudy with a chance of showers. A chance of thunderstorms in the evening, then a slight chance of thunderstorms after midnight. Lows in the lower 70s. Chance of rain 40%. Saturday, mostly cloudy in the morning, then becoming mostly sunny. A 40% chance of showers and thunderstorms. Highs around 90. The forecast key messages for North and Central Texas. Mostly quiet and warm weather is expected through the weekend with above normal temperatures and low rain chances of 10 to 20% across the Northwest. Scattered storms return to the forecast area-wide Tuesday through Friday of next week. The spotter information statement for North and Central Texas. Spotter activation is not expected at this time. The ultraviolet index forecast for May 31st is 11, or extreme. The current time is 11:37 p.m. Central Daylight Time. 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The following reports of weather temperature and wind were made at 11 p.m. DFW Airport, mostly cloudy, 82, dew point 69, relative humidity 64%, wind south at 15, pressure 29.84 inches and rising. Fort Worth Meacham, partly cloudy, 81, south at 13. Dallas Love Field, mostly cloudy, 83, south at 10, gusting to 22. Arlington, mostly cloudy, 82, southeast at 8. Denton, partly cloudy, 80, south at 7. Mineral Wells, partly cloudy, 77, southeast at 9. Elsewhere around the region, Wichita Falls, clear, 81, south at 16. Abilene, clear, 80, southeast at 13. Waco, mostly cloudy, 81, south at 10. Tyler, clear, 78, south at 6. Once again at 11 p.m., DFW Airport, mostly cloudy, 82, south at 15. Now let's check on your local forecast for the Dallas-Fort Worth Metroplex. Rest of tonight, partly cloudy late this evening, then clearing. Lows in the mid-70s. South winds 5 to 10 miles an hour. Sunday, sunny. Highs in the mid-90s. South winds 5 to 10 miles an hour. Sunday night, mostly clear. Lows in the mid-70s. South winds 5 to 10 miles an hour. Monday, sunny. Highs in the mid-90s. South winds 5 to 10 miles an hour. And now the extended forecast. Monday night, mostly clear. Lows in the mid-70s. South winds 5 to 10 miles an hour.

a 20% chance of showers and thunderstorms in the afternoon. Highs around 90. Thursday night, mostly cloudy with a slight chance of thunderstorms. A slight chance of showers in the evening, then a chance of showers after midnight. Lows in the lower 70s. Chance of rain 30%. Friday, mostly cloudy with a slight chance of showers and thunderstorms in the morning, then partly sunny with a chance of showers and thunderstorms in the afternoon. Highs in the upper 80s. Chance of rain 30%. Friday night, mostly cloudy with a chance of showers. A chance of thunderstorms in the evening, then a slight chance of thunderstorms after midnight. Lows in the lower 70s. Chance of rain 40%. Saturday, mostly cloudy in the morning, then becoming mostly sunny. A 40% chance of showers and thunderstorms. Highs around 90. The forecast key messages for North and Central Texas. Mostly quiet and warm weather is expected through the weekend with above normal temperatures and low rain chances of 10 to 20% across the Northwest. Scattered storms return to the forecast area-wide Tuesday through Friday of next week. The spotter information statement for North and Central Texas. Spotter activation is not expected at this time. The ultraviolet index forecast for May 31st is 11, or extreme. The current time is 11:50 p.m. Central Daylight Time. 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Serving the Dallas-Fort Worth listening area. The following reports of weather temperature and wind were made at 11 p.m. DFW Airport, mostly cloudy, 82, dew point 69, relative humidity 64%, wind south at 15, pressure 29.84 inches and rising. Fort Worth Meacham, partly cloudy, 81, south at 13. Dallas Love Field, mostly cloudy, 83, south at 10, gusting to 22. Arlington, mostly cloudy, 82, southeast at 8. Denton, partly cloudy, 80, south at 7. Mineral Wells, partly cloudy, 77, southeast at 9. Elsewhere around the region, Wichita Falls, clear, 81, south at 16. Abilene, clear, 80, southeast at 13. Waco, mostly cloudy, 81, south at 10. Tyler, clear, 78, south at 6. Once again at 11 p.m., DFW Airport, mostly cloudy, 82, south at 15. Now let's check on your local forecast for the Dallas-Fort Worth Metroplex. Rest of tonight, partly cloudy late this evening, then clearing. Lows in the mid-70s. South winds 5 to 10 miles an hour. Sunday, sunny. Highs in the mid-90s. South winds 5 to 10 miles an hour. Sunday night, mostly clear. Lows in the mid-70s. South winds 5 to 10 miles an hour. Monday, sunny. Highs in the mid-90s. South winds 5 to 10 miles an hour. And now the extended forecast. Monday night, mostly clear. Lows in the mid-70s. South winds 5 to 10 miles an hour. Tuesday, sunny. Highs in the mid-90s. Tuesday night, partly cloudy. A 20% chance of showers and thunderstorms in the evening. Lows in the mid-70s. Wednesday, mostly sunny. A 20% chance of showers and thunderstorms in the afternoon. Highs in the lower 90s. Wednesday night, partly cloudy. A 20% chance of showers in the evening. Lows in the lower 70s. Thursday, mostly sunny. A 20% chance of showers and thunderstorms in the afternoon. Highs around 90. Thursday night, mostly cloudy with a slight chance of thunderstorms. A slight chance of showers in the evening, then a chance of showers after midnight. Lows in the lower 70s. Chance of rain 30%. Friday, mostly cloudy with a slight chance of showers and thunderstorms in the morning, then partly sunny with a chance of showers and thunderstorms in the afternoon. Highs in the upper 80s. Chance of rain 30%. Friday night, mostly cloudy with a chance of showers.

a chance of thunderstorms in the evening, then a slight chance of thunderstorms after midnight. Lows in the lower 70s. Chance of rain 40%. Saturday, mostly cloudy in the morning, then becoming mostly sunny. A 40% chance of showers and thunderstorms. Highs around 90. The forecast key messages for North and Central Texas. Mostly quiet and warm weather is expected through the weekend with above normal temperatures and low rain chances of 10 to 20% across the Northwest. Scattered storms return to the forecast area-wide Tuesday through Friday of next week. The spotter information statement for North and Central Texas. Spotter activation is not expected at this time. The ultraviolet index forecast for May 31st is 11, or extreme. The current time is 11:54 p.m. Central Daylight Time. 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The following reports of weather temperature and wind were made at 11 p.m. DFW Airport, mostly cloudy, 82, dew point 69, relative humidity 64%, wind south at 15, pressure 29.84 inches and rising. Fort Worth Meacham, partly cloudy, 81, south at 13. Dallas Love Field, mostly cloudy, 83, south at 10, gusting to 22. Arlington, mostly cloudy, 82, southeast at 8. Denton,

an hour. Monday, sunny. Highs in the mid-90s. South winds 5 to 10 miles an hour. And now the extended forecast. Monday night, mostly clear. Lows in the mid-70s. South winds 5 to 10 miles an hour. Tuesday, sunny. Highs in the mid-90s. Tuesday night, partly cloudy. A 20% chance of showers and thunderstorms in the evening. Lows in the mid-70s. Wednesday, mostly sunny. A 20% chance of showers and thunderstorms in the afternoon. Highs in the lower 90s. Wednesday night, partly cloudy. A 20% chance of showers in the evening. Lows in the lower 70s. Thursday, mostly sunny. A 20% chance of showers and thunderstorms in the afternoon. Highs around 90. Thursday night, mostly cloudy with a slight chance of thunderstorms. A slight chance of showers in the evening, then a chance of showers after midnight. Lows in the lower 70s. Chance of rain 30%. Friday, mostly cloudy with a slight chance of showers and thunderstorms in the morning, then partly sunny with a chance of showers and thunderstorms in the afternoon. Highs in the upper 80s. Chance of rain 30%. Friday night, mostly cloudy with a chance of showers. A chance of thunderstorms in the evening, then a slight chance of thunderstorms after midnight. Lows in the lower 70s. Chance of rain 40%. Saturday, mostly cloudy in the morning, then becoming mostly sunny. A 40% chance of showers and thunderstorms. Highs around 90. The forecast key messages for North and Central Texas. Mostly quiet and warm weather is expected through the weekend with above normal temperatures and low rain chances of 10 to 20% across the Northwest. Scattered storms return to the forecast area-wide Tuesday through Friday of next week. The spotter information statement for North and Central Texas. Spotter activation is not expected at this time. The ultraviolet index forecast for May 31st is 11, or extreme. The current time is 11:58 p.m. Central Daylight Time. 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The following reports of weather temperature and wind were made at 11 p.m. DFW Airport, mostly cloudy, 82, dew point 69, relative humidity 64%, wind south at 15, pressure 29.84 inches and rising. Fort Worth Meacham, partly cloudy, 81, south at 13. Dallas Love Field, mostly cloudy, 83, south at 10, gusting to 22. Arlington, mostly cloudy, 82, southeast at 8. Denton, partly cloudy, 80, south at 7. Mineral Wells, partly cloudy, 77, southeast at 9. Elsewhere around the region, Wichita Falls, clear, 81, south at 16. Abilene, clear, 80, southeast at 13. Waco, mostly cloudy, 81, south at 10. Tyler, clear, 78, south at 6. Once again at 11 p.m., DFW Airport, mostly cloudy, 82, south at 15. Now let's check on your local forecast for the Dallas-Fort Worth Metroplex. Rest of tonight, partly cloudy late this evening, then clearing. Lows in the mid-70s. South winds 5 to 10 miles an hour. Sunday, sunny. Highs in the mid-90s. South winds 5 to 10 miles an hour. Sunday night, mostly clear. Lows in the mid-70s. South winds 5 to 10 miles an hour. Monday, sunny. Highs in the mid-90s. South winds 5 to 10 miles an hour. And now the extended forecast. Monday night, mostly clear. Lows in the mid-70s. South winds 5 to 10 miles an hour. Tuesday, sunny. Highs in the mid-90s. Tuesday night, partly cloudy. A 20% chance of showers and thunderstorms in the evening. Lows in the mid-70s. Wednesday, mostly sunny. A 20% chance of showers and thunderstorms.

in the afternoon. Highs in the lower 90s. Wednesday night, partly cloudy. A 20% chance of showers in the evening. Lows in the lower 70s. Thursday, mostly sunny. A 20% chance of showers and thunderstorms in the afternoon. Highs around 90. Thursday night, mostly cloudy with a slight chance of thunderstorms. A slight chance of showers in the evening, then a chance of showers after midnight. Lows in the lower 70s. Chance of rain 30%. Friday, mostly cloudy with a slight chance of showers and thunderstorms in the morning, then partly sunny with a chance of showers and thunderstorms in the afternoon. Highs in the upper 80s. Chance of rain 30%. Friday night, mostly cloudy with a chance of showers. A chance of thunderstorms in the evening, then a slight chance of thunderstorms after midnight. Lows in the lower 70s. Chance of rain 40%. Saturday, mostly cloudy in the morning, then becoming mostly sunny. A 40% chance of showers and thunderstorms. Highs around 90. The forecast key messages for North and Central Texas. Mostly quiet and warm weather is expected through the weekend with above normal temperatures and low rain chances of 10 to 20% across the Northwest. Scattered storms return to the forecast area-wide Tuesday through Friday of next week. The spotter information statement for North and Central Texas. Spotter activation is not expected at this time. The ultraviolet index forecast for May 31st is 11, or extreme. The current time is 12:03 a.m. Central Daylight Time. 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The following reports of weather temperature and wind were made at midnight. DFW Airport, mostly cloudy, 81, dew point 69, relative humidity 67%, wind south at 13, pressure 29.83 inches and falling. Fort Worth Meacham, partly cloudy, 80, south at 10. Dallas Love Field, mostly cloudy, 82, south at 12. Arlington, mostly cloudy, 81, southeast at 9. Denton, partly cloudy, 79, south at 9. Mineral Wells, partly cloudy, 77, southeast at 12. Elsewhere around the region, Wichita Falls, clear, 79, south at 15. Abilene, clear, 78, south at 10. Waco, mostly cloudy, 79, south at 8. Tyler, clear, 78, south at 6. Once again at midnight, DFW Airport, mostly cloudy, 81, south at 13. Now let's check on your local forecast for the Dallas-Fort Worth Metroplex. Rest of tonight, partly cloudy late this evening, then clearing. Lows in the mid-70s. South winds 5 to 10 miles an hour. Sunday, sunny. Highs in the mid-90s. South winds 5 to 10 miles an hour. Sunday night, mostly clear. Lows in the mid-70s. South winds 5 to 10 miles an hour. Monday, sunny. Highs in the mid-90s. South winds 5 to 10 miles an hour. And now the extended forecast. Monday night, mostly clear. Lows in the mid-70s. South winds 5 to 10 miles an hour. Tuesday, sunny. Highs in the mid-90s. Tuesday night, partly cloudy. A 20% chance of showers and thunderstorms in the evening. Lows in the mid-70s. Wednesday, mostly sunny. A 20% chance of showers and thunderstorms in the afternoon. Highs in the lower 90s. Wednesday night, partly cloudy. A 20% chance of showers in the evening. Lows in the lower 70s. Thursday, mostly sunny. A 20% chance of showers and thunderstorms in the afternoon. Highs around 90. Thursday night, mostly cloudy with a slight chance of thunderstorms. A slight chance of showers in the evening, then a chance of showers after midnight. Lows in the lower 70s. Chance of rain 30%. Friday, mostly cloudy with a slight chance of showers and thunderstorms in the morning, then
partly sunny with a chance of showers and thunderstorms in the afternoon. Highs in the upper 80s. Chance of rain 30%. Friday night, mostly cloudy with a chance of showers. A chance of thunderstorms in the evening, then a slight chance of thunderstorms after midnight. Lows in the lower 70s. Chance of rain 40%. Saturday, mostly cloudy in the morning, then becoming mostly sunny. A 40% chance of showers and thunderstorms. Highs around 90. The forecast key messages for North and Central Texas. Mostly quiet and warm weather is expected through the weekend with above normal temperatures and low rain chances of 10 to 20% across the Northwest. Scattered storms return to the forecast area-wide Tuesday through Friday of next week. The spotter information statement for North and Central Texas. Spotter activation is not expected at this time. The ultraviolet index forecast for May 31st is 11, or extreme. The current time is 12:07 a.m. Central Daylight Time. 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The following reports of weather temperature and wind were made at midnight. DFW Airport, mostly cloudy, 81, dew point 69, relative humidity 67%, wind south at 13, pressure 29.83 inches and falling. Fort Worth Meacham, partly cloudy, 80, south at 10. Dallas Love Field, mostly cloudy, 82, south at 12. Arlington, mostly cloudy, 81, southeast at 9. Denton, partly cloudy, 79, south at 9. Mineral Wells, partly cloudy, 77, southeast at 12. Elsewhere around the region, Wichita Falls, clear, 79, south at 15. Abilene, clear, 78, south at 10. Waco, mostly cloudy, 79, south at 8. Tyler, clear, 78, south at 6. Once again at midnight, DFW Airport, mostly cloudy, 81, south at 13. Now let's check on your local forecast for the Dallas-Fort Worth Metroplex. Rest of tonight, partly cloudy late this evening, then clearing. Lows in the mid-70s. South winds 5 to 10 miles an hour. Sunday, sunny. Highs in the mid-90s. South winds 5 to 10 miles an hour. Sunday night, mostly clear. Lows in the mid-70s. South winds 5 to 10 miles an hour. Monday, sunny. Highs in the mid-90s. South winds 5 to 10 miles an hour. And now the extended forecast. Monday night, mostly clear. Lows in the mid-70s. South winds 5 to 10 miles an hour. Tuesday, sunny. Highs in the mid-90s. Tuesday night, partly cloudy. A 20% chance of showers and thunderstorms in the evening. Lows in the mid-70s. Wednesday, mostly sunny. A 20% chance of showers and thunderstorms in the afternoon. Highs in the lower 90s. Wednesday night, partly cloudy. A 20% chance of showers in the evening. Lows in the lower 70s. Thursday, mostly sunny. A 20% chance of showers and thunderstorms in the afternoon. Highs around 90. Thursday night, mostly cloudy with a slight chance of thunderstorms. A slight chance of showers in the evening, then a chance of showers after midnight. Lows in the lower 70s. Chance of rain 30%. Friday, mostly cloudy with a slight chance of showers and thunderstorms in the morning, then partly sunny with a chance of showers and thunderstorms in the afternoon. Highs in the upper 80s. Chance of rain 30%. Friday night, mostly cloudy with a chance of showers. A chance of thunderstorms in the evening, then a slight chance of thunderstorms after midnight. Lows in the lower 70s. Chance of rain 40%. Saturday, mostly cloudy in the morning, then becoming mostly sunny. A 40% chance of showers and thunderstorms. Highs around 90. The forecast key messages for North and Central Texas.
Mostly quiet and warm weather is expected through the weekend with above normal temperatures and low rain chances of 10 to 20% across the northwest. Scattered storms return to the forecast area-wide Tuesday through Friday of next week. The spotter information statement for North and Central Texas. Spotter activation is not expected at this time. The ultraviolet index forecast for May 31st is 11, or extreme. The current time is 12:11 a.m. Central Daylight Time. 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The following reports of weather temperature and wind were made at midnight. DFW Airport, mostly cloudy, 81, dew point 69, relative humidity 67%, wind south at 13, pressure 29.83 inches and falling. Fort Worth Meacham, mostly cloudy, 80, south at 10. Dallas Love Field, mostly cloudy, 82, south at 12. Arlington, mostly cloudy, 81, southeast at 9. Denton, mostly cloudy, 79, south at 9. Mineral Wells, partly cloudy, 77, southeast at 12. Elsewhere around the region, Wichita Falls, clear, 79, south at 15. Abilene, clear, 78, south at 10. Waco, mostly cloudy, 79, south at 8. Tyler, mostly cloudy, 78, south at 6. Once again at midnight, DFW Airport, mostly cloudy, 81, south at 13. Now let's check on your local forecast for the Dallas-Fort Worth Metroplex. Rest of tonight, partly cloudy late this evening, then clearing. Lows in the mid-70s. South winds 5 to 10 miles an hour. Sunday, sunny. Highs in the mid-90s. South winds 5 to 10 miles an hour. Sunday night, mostly clear. Lows in the mid-70s. South winds 5 to 10 miles an hour. Monday, sunny. Highs in the mid-90s. South winds 5 to 10 miles an hour. And now the extended forecast. Monday night, mostly clear. Lows in the mid-70s. South winds 5 to 10 miles an hour. Tuesday, sunny. Highs in the mid-90s. Tuesday night, partly cloudy. A 20% chance of showers and thunderstorms in the evening. Lows in the mid-70s. Wednesday, mostly sunny. A 20% chance of showers and thunderstorms in the afternoon. Highs in the lower 90s. Wednesday night, partly cloudy. A 20% chance of showers in the evening. Lows in the lower 70s. Thursday, mostly sunny. A 20% chance of showers and thunderstorms in the afternoon. Highs around 90. Thursday night, mostly cloudy with a slight chance of thunderstorms. A slight chance of showers in the evening, then a chance of showers after midnight. Lows in the lower 70s. Chance of rain 30%. Friday, mostly cloudy with a slight chance of showers and thunderstorms in the morning, then partly sunny with a chance of showers and thunderstorms in the afternoon. Highs in the upper 80s. Chance of rain 30%. Friday night, mostly cloudy with a chance of showers. A chance of thunderstorms in the evening, then a slight chance of thunderstorms after midnight. Lows in the lower 70s. Chance of rain 40%. Saturday, mostly cloudy in the morning, then becoming mostly sunny. A 40% chance of showers and thunderstorms. Highs around 90. The forecast key messages for North and Central Texas. Mostly quiet and warm weather is expected through the weekend with above normal temperatures and low rain chances of 10 to 20% across the northwest. Scattered storms return to the forecast area-wide Tuesday through Friday of next week. The spotter information statement for North and Central Texas. Spotter activation is not expected at this time. The ultraviolet index forecast for May 31st is 11, or extreme. The current time is 12:16 a.m. Central Daylight Time.
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The following reports of weather temperature and wind were made at midnight. DFW Airport, mostly cloudy, 81, dew point 69, relative humidity 67%, wind south at 13, pressure 29.83 inches and falling. Fort Worth Meacham, mostly cloudy, 80, south at 10. Dallas Love Field, mostly cloudy, 82, south at 12. Arlington, mostly cloudy, 81, southeast at 9. Denton, mostly cloudy, 79, south at 9. Mineral Wells, partly cloudy, 77, southeast at 12. Elsewhere around the region, Wichita Falls, clear, 79, south at 15. Abilene, clear, 78, south at 10. Waco, mostly cloudy, 79, south at 8. Tyler, mostly cloudy, 78, south at 6. Once again at midnight, DFW Airport, mostly cloudy, 81, south at 13. Now let's check on your local forecast for the Dallas-Fort Worth Metroplex. Rest of tonight, partly cloudy late this evening, then clearing. Lows in the mid-70s. South winds 5 to 10 miles an hour. Sunday, sunny. Highs in the mid-90s. South winds 5 to 10 miles an hour. Sunday night, mostly clear. Lows in the mid-70s. South winds 5 to 10 miles an hour. Monday, sunny. Highs in the mid-90s. South winds 5 to 10 miles an hour. And now the extended forecast. Monday night, mostly clear. Lows in the mid-70s. South winds 5 to 10 miles an hour. Tuesday, sunny. Highs in the mid-90s. Tuesday night, partly cloudy. A 20% chance of showers and thunderstorms in the evening. Lows in the mid-70s. Wednesday, mostly sunny. A 20% chance of showers and thunderstorms in the afternoon. Highs in the lower 90s. Wednesday night, partly cloudy. A 20% chance of showers in the evening. Lows in the lower 70s. Thursday, mostly sunny. A 20% chance of showers and thunderstorms in the afternoon. Highs around 90. Thursday night, mostly cloudy with a slight chance of thunderstorms. A slight chance of showers in the evening, then a chance of showers after midnight. Lows in the lower 70s. Chance of rain 30%. Friday, mostly cloudy with a slight chance of showers and thunderstorms in the morning, then partly sunny with a chance of showers and thunderstorms in the afternoon. Highs in the upper 80s. Chance of rain 30%. Friday night, mostly cloudy with a chance of showers. A chance of thunderstorms in the evening, then a slight chance of thunderstorms after midnight. Lows in the lower 70s. Chance of rain 40%. Saturday, mostly cloudy in the morning, then becoming mostly sunny. A 40% chance of showers and thunderstorms. Highs around 90. The forecast key messages for North and Central Texas. Mostly quiet and warm weather is expected through the weekend with above normal temperatures and low rain chances of 10 to 20% across the Northwest. Scattered storms return to the forecast area-wide Tuesday through Friday of next week. The spotter information statement for North and Central Texas. Spotter activation is not expected at this time. The ultraviolet index forecast for May 31st is 11, or extreme. The current time is 12:20 a.m. Central Daylight Time. 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The following reports of weather temperature and wind were made at midnight. DFW Airport, mostly cloudy, 81, dew point 69, relative humidity 67%, wind south at 13, pressure 29.83 inches and falling. Fort Worth Meacham, mostly cloudy, 80, south at 10. Dallas Love Field, mostly cloudy, 82, south at 12.
Arlington, mostly cloudy, 81, southeast at 9. Denton, mostly cloudy, 79, south at 9. Mineral Wells, partly cloudy, 77, southeast at 12. Elsewhere around the region, Wichita Falls, clear, 79, south at 15. Abilene, clear, 78, south at 10. Waco, mostly cloudy, 79, south at 8. Tyler, mostly cloudy, 78, south at 6. Once again at midnight, DFW Airport, mostly cloudy, 81, south at 13. Now let's check on your local forecast for the Dallas-Fort Worth Metroplex. Rest of tonight, partly cloudy late this evening, then clearing. Lows in the mid-70s. South winds 5 to 10 miles an hour. Sunday, sunny. Highs in the mid-90s. South winds 5 to 10 miles an hour. Sunday night, mostly clear. Lows in the mid-70s. South winds 5 to 10 miles an hour. Monday, sunny. Highs in the mid-90s. South winds 5 to 10 miles an hour. And now the extended forecast. Monday night, mostly clear. Lows in the mid-70s. South winds 5 to 10 miles an hour. Tuesday, sunny. Highs in the mid-90s. Tuesday night, partly cloudy. A 20% chance of showers and thunderstorms in the evening. Lows in the mid-70s. Wednesday, mostly sunny. A 20% chance of showers and thunderstorms in the afternoon. Highs in the lower 90s. Wednesday night, partly cloudy. A 20% chance of showers in the evening. Lows in the lower 70s. Thursday, mostly sunny. A 20% chance of showers and thunderstorms in the afternoon. Highs around 90. Thursday night, mostly cloudy with a slight chance of thunderstorms. A slight chance of showers in the evening, then a chance of showers after midnight. Lows in the lower 70s. Chance of rain 30%. Friday, mostly cloudy with a slight chance of showers and thunderstorms in the morning, then partly sunny with a chance of showers and thunderstorms in the afternoon. Highs in the upper 80s. Chance of rain 30%. Friday night, mostly cloudy with a chance of showers. A chance of thunderstorms in the evening, then a slight chance of thunderstorms after midnight. Lows in the lower 70s. Chance of rain 40%. Saturday, mostly cloudy in the morning, then becoming mostly sunny. A 40% chance of showers and thunderstorms. Highs around 90. The forecast key messages for North and Central Texas. Mostly quiet and warm weather is expected through the weekend with above normal temperatures and low rain chances of 10 to 20% across the Northwest. Scattered storms return to the forecast area-wide Tuesday through Friday of next week. The spotter information statement for North and Central Texas. Spotter activation is not expected at this time. The ultraviolet index forecast for May 31st is 11, or extreme. The current time is 12:24 a.m. Central Daylight Time. 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The following reports of weather temperature and wind were made at midnight. DFW Airport, mostly cloudy, 81, dew point 69, relative humidity 67%, wind south at 13, pressure 29.83 inches and falling. Fort Worth Meacham, mostly cloudy, 80, south at 10. Dallas Love Field, mostly cloudy, 82, south at 12. Arlington, mostly cloudy, 81, southeast at 9. Denton, mostly cloudy, 79, south at 9. Mineral Wells, partly cloudy, 77, southeast at 12. Elsewhere around the region, Wichita Falls, clear, 79, south at 15. Abilene, clear, 78, south at 10. Waco, mostly cloudy, 79, south at 8. Tyler, mostly cloudy, 78, south at 6.
Once again at midnight, DFW Airport, mostly cloudy, 81, south at 13. Now let's check on your local forecast for the Dallas-Fort Worth Metroplex. Rest of tonight, partly cloudy late this evening, then clearing. Lows in the mid-70s. South winds 5 to 10 miles an hour. Sunday, sunny. Highs in the mid-90s. South winds 5 to 10 miles an hour. Sunday night, mostly clear. Lows in the mid-70s. South winds 5 to 10 miles an hour. Monday, sunny. Highs in the mid-90s. South winds 5 to 10 miles an hour. And now the extended forecast. Monday night, mostly clear. Lows in the mid-70s. South winds 5 to 10 miles an hour. Tuesday, sunny. Highs in the mid-90s. Tuesday night, partly cloudy. A 20% chance of showers and thunderstorms in the evening. Lows in the mid-70s. Wednesday, mostly sunny. A 20% chance of showers and thunderstorms in the afternoon. Highs in the lower 90s. Wednesday night, partly cloudy. A 20% chance of showers in the evening. Lows in the lower 70s. Thursday, mostly sunny. A 20% chance of showers and thunderstorms in the afternoon. Highs around 90. Thursday night, mostly cloudy with a slight chance of thunderstorms. A slight chance of showers in the evening, then a chance of showers after midnight. Lows in the lower 70s. Chance of rain 30%. Friday, mostly cloudy with a slight chance of showers and thunderstorms in the morning, then partly sunny with a chance of showers and thunderstorms in the afternoon. Highs in the upper 80s. Chance of rain 30%. Friday night, mostly cloudy with a chance of showers. A chance of thunderstorms in the evening, then a slight chance of thunderstorms after midnight. Lows in the lower 70s. Chance of rain 40%. Saturday, mostly cloudy in the morning, then becoming mostly sunny. A 40% chance of showers and thunderstorms. Highs around 90. The forecast key messages for North and Central Texas. Mostly quiet and warm weather is expected through the weekend with above normal temperatures and low rain chances of 10 to 20% across the Northwest. Scattered storms return to the forecast area-wide Tuesday through Friday of next week. The spotter information statement for North and Central Texas. Spotter activation is not expected at this time. The ultraviolet index forecast for May 31st is 11, or extreme. The current time is 12:29 a.m. Central Daylight Time. 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The following reports of weather temperature and wind were made at midnight. DFW Airport, mostly cloudy, 81, dew point 69, relative humidity 67%, wind south at 13, pressure 29.83 inches and falling. Fort Worth Meacham, mostly cloudy, 80, south at 10. Dallas Love Field, mostly cloudy, 82, south at 12. Arlington, mostly cloudy, 81, southeast at 9. Denton, mostly cloudy, 79, south at 9. Mineral Wells, partly cloudy, 77, southeast at 12. Elsewhere around the region, Wichita Falls, clear, 79, south at 15. Abilene, clear, 78, south at 10. Waco, mostly cloudy, 79, south at 8. Tyler, mostly cloudy, 78, south at 6. Once again at midnight, DFW Airport, mostly cloudy, 81, south at 13. Now let's check on your local forecast for the Dallas-Fort Worth Metroplex. Rest of tonight, partly cloudy late this evening, then clearing. Lows in the mid-70s. South winds 5 to 10 miles an hour. Sunday, sunny. Highs in the mid-90s. South winds 5 to 10 miles an hour. Sunday night, mostly clear. Lows in the mid-70s. South winds 5 to 10 miles an hour. Monday, sunny.
Highs in the mid-90s. South winds 5 to 10 miles an hour. And now the extended forecast. Monday night, mostly clear. Lows in the mid-70s. South winds 5 to 10 miles an hour. Tuesday, sunny. Highs in the mid-90s. Tuesday night, partly cloudy. A 20% chance of showers and thunderstorms in the evening. Lows in the mid-70s. Wednesday, mostly sunny. A 20% chance of showers and thunderstorms in the afternoon. Highs in the lower 90s. Wednesday night, partly cloudy. A 20% chance of showers in the evening. Lows in the lower 70s. Thursday, mostly sunny. A 20% chance of showers and thunderstorms in the afternoon. Highs around 90. Thursday night, mostly cloudy with a slight chance of thunderstorms. A slight chance of showers in the evening, then a chance of showers after midnight. Lows in the lower 70s. Chance of rain 30%. Friday, mostly cloudy with a slight chance of showers and thunderstorms in the morning, then partly sunny with a chance of showers and thunderstorms in the afternoon. Highs in the upper 80s. Chance of rain 30%. Friday night, mostly cloudy with a chance of showers. A chance of thunderstorms in the evening, then a slight chance of thunderstorms after midnight. Lows in the lower 70s. Chance of rain 40%. Saturday, mostly cloudy in the morning, then becoming mostly sunny. A 40% chance of showers and thunderstorms. Highs around 90. The forecast key messages for North and Central Texas. Quiet and warm weather continues through Monday. Low rain chances return Tuesday and Wednesday, 10 to 20% coverage. Scattered storms return to the forecast area wide Thursday through Saturday, 30 to 50% coverage. The spotter information statement for North and Central Texas. Spotter activation is not expected at this time. The ultraviolet index forecast for May 31st is 11, or extreme. The current time is 12:33 a.m. Central Daylight Time. 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The following reports of weather temperature and wind were made at midnight. DFW Airport, mostly cloudy, 81, dew point 69, relative humidity 67%, wind south at 13, pressure 29.83 inches and falling. Fort Worth Meacham, mostly cloudy, 80, south at 10. Dallas Love Field, mostly cloudy, 82, south at 12. Arlington, mostly cloudy, 81, southeast at 9. Denton, mostly cloudy, 79, south at 9. Mineral Wells, partly cloudy, 77, southeast at 12. Elsewhere around the region, Wichita Falls, clear, 79, south at 15. Abilene, clear, 78, south at 10. Waco, mostly cloudy, 79, south at 8. Tyler, mostly cloudy, 78, south at 6. Once again at midnight, DFW Airport, mostly cloudy, 81, south at 13. Now let's check on your local forecast for the Dallas-Fort Worth Metroplex. Rest of tonight, partly cloudy late this evening, then clearing. Lows in the mid-70s. South winds 5 to 10 miles an hour. Sunday, sunny. Highs in the mid-90s. South winds 5 to 10 miles an hour. Sunday night, mostly clear. Lows in the mid-70s. South winds 5 to 10 miles an hour. Monday, sunny. Highs in the mid-90s. South winds 5 to 10 miles an hour. And now the extended forecast. Monday night, mostly clear. Lows in the mid-70s. South winds 5 to 10 miles an hour. Tuesday, sunny. Highs in the mid-90s. Tuesday night, partly cloudy. A 20% chance of showers and thunderstorms in the evening. Lows in the mid-70s. Wednesday, mostly sunny. A 20% chance of showers and thunderstorms in the afternoon. Highs in the lower 90s.
Wednesday night, partly cloudy. A 20% chance of showers in the evening. Lows in the lower 70s. Thursday, mostly sunny. A 20% chance of showers and thunderstorms in the afternoon. Highs around 90. Thursday night, mostly cloudy with a slight chance of thunderstorms. A slight chance of showers in the evening, then a chance of showers after midnight. Lows in the lower 70s. Chance of rain 30%. Friday, mostly cloudy with a slight chance of showers and thunderstorms in the morning, then partly sunny with a chance of showers and thunderstorms in the afternoon. Highs in the upper 80s. Chance of rain 30%. Friday night, mostly cloudy with a chance of showers. A chance of thunderstorms in the evening, then a slight chance of thunderstorms after midnight. Lows in the lower 70s. Chance of rain 40%. Saturday, mostly cloudy in the morning, then becoming mostly sunny. A 40% chance of showers and thunderstorms. Highs around 90. The forecast key messages for North and Central Texas. Quiet and warm weather continues through Monday. Low rain chances return Tuesday and Wednesday, 10 to 20% coverage. Scattered storms return to the forecast area wide Thursday through Saturday, 30 to 50% coverage. The spotter information statement for North and Central Texas. Spotter activation is not expected at this time. The ultraviolet index forecast for May 31st is 11, or extreme. The current time is 12:37 a.m. Central Daylight Time. 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The following reports of weather temperature and wind were made at midnight. DFW Airport, mostly cloudy, 81, dew point 69, relative humidity 67%, wind south at 13, pressure 29.83 inches and falling. Fort Worth Meacham, mostly cloudy, 80, south at 10. Dallas Love Field, mostly cloudy, 82, south at 12. Arlington, mostly cloudy, 81, southeast at 9. Denton, mostly cloudy, 79, south at 9. Mineral Wells, partly cloudy, 77, southeast at 12. Elsewhere around the region, Wichita Falls, clear, 79, south at 15. Abilene, clear, 78, south at 10. Waco, mostly cloudy, 79, south at 8. Tyler, mostly cloudy, 78, south at 6. Once again at midnight, DFW Airport, mostly cloudy, 81, south at 13. Now let's check on your local forecast for the Dallas-Fort Worth Metroplex. Rest of tonight, partly cloudy late this evening, then clearing. Lows in the mid-70s. South winds 5 to 10 miles an hour. Sunday, sunny. Highs in the mid-90s. South winds 5 to 10 miles an hour. Sunday night, mostly clear. Lows in the mid-70s. South winds 5 to 10 miles an hour. Monday, sunny. Highs in the mid-90s. South winds 5 to 10 miles an hour. And now the extended forecast. Monday night, mostly clear. Lows in the mid-70s. South winds 5 to 10 miles an hour. Tuesday, sunny. Highs in the mid-90s. Tuesday night, partly cloudy. A 20% chance of showers and thunderstorms in the evening. Lows in the mid-70s. Wednesday, mostly sunny. A 20% chance of showers and thunderstorms in the afternoon. Highs in the lower 90s. Wednesday night, partly cloudy. A 20% chance of showers in the evening. Lows in the lower 70s. Thursday, mostly sunny. A 20% chance of showers and thunderstorms in the afternoon. Highs around 90. Thursday night, mostly cloudy with a slight chance of thunderstorms. A slight chance of showers in the evening, then a chance of showers after midnight. Lows in the lower 70s. Chance of rain 30%.
Friday, mostly cloudy with a slight chance of showers and thunderstorms in the morning, then partly sunny with a chance of showers and thunderstorms in the afternoon. Highs in the upper 80s. Chance of rain 30%. Friday night, mostly cloudy with a chance of showers. A chance of thunderstorms in the evening, then a slight chance of thunderstorms after midnight. Lows in the lower 70s. Chance of rain 40%. Saturday, mostly cloudy in the morning, then becoming mostly sunny. A 40% chance of showers and thunderstorms. Highs around 90. The forecast key messages for North and Central Texas. Quiet and warm weather continues through Monday. Low rain chances return Tuesday and Wednesday, 10 to 20% coverage. Scattered storms return to the forecast area wide Thursday through Saturday, 30 to 50% coverage. The spotter information statement for North and Central Texas. Spotter activation is not expected at this time. The ultraviolet index forecast for May 31st is 11, or extreme. The current time is 12:42 a.m. Central Daylight Time. 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The following reports of weather temperature and wind were made at midnight. DFW Airport, mostly cloudy, 81, dew point 69, relative humidity 67%, wind south at 13, pressure 29.83 inches and falling. Fort Worth Meacham, mostly cloudy, 80, south at 10. Dallas Love Field, mostly cloudy, 82, south at 12. Arlington, mostly cloudy, 81, southeast at 9. Denton, mostly cloudy, 79, south at 9. Mineral Wells, partly cloudy, 77, southeast at 12. Elsewhere around the region, Wichita Falls, clear, 79, south at 15. Abilene, clear, 78, south at 10. Waco, mostly cloudy, 79, south at 8. Tyler, mostly cloudy, 78, south at 6. Once again at midnight, DFW Airport, mostly cloudy, 81, south at 13. Now let's check on your local forecast for the Dallas-Fort Worth Metroplex. Rest of tonight, partly cloudy late this evening, then clearing. Lows in the mid-70s. South winds 5 to 10 miles an hour. Sunday, sunny. Highs in the mid-90s. South winds 5 to 10 miles an hour. Sunday night, mostly clear. Lows in the mid-70s. South winds 5 to 10 miles an hour. Monday, sunny. Highs in the mid-90s. South winds 5 to 10 miles an hour. And now the extended forecast. Monday night, mostly clear. Lows in the mid-70s. South winds 5 to 10 miles an hour. Tuesday, sunny. Highs in the mid-90s. Tuesday night, partly cloudy. A 20% chance of showers and thunderstorms in the evening. Lows in the mid-70s. Wednesday, mostly sunny. A 20% chance of showers and thunderstorms in the afternoon. Highs in the lower 90s. Wednesday night, partly cloudy. A 20% chance of showers in the evening. Lows in the lower 70s. Thursday, mostly sunny. A 20% chance of showers and thunderstorms in the afternoon. Highs around 90. Thursday night, mostly cloudy with a slight chance of thunderstorms. A slight chance of showers in the evening, then a chance of showers after midnight. Lows in the lower 70s. Chance of rain 30%. Friday, mostly cloudy with a slight chance of showers and thunderstorms in the morning, then partly sunny with a chance of showers and thunderstorms in the afternoon. Highs in the upper 80s. Chance of rain 30%. Friday night, mostly cloudy with a chance of showers. A chance of thunderstorms in the evening, then a slight chance of thunderstorms after midnight. Lows in the lower 70s. Chance of rain 40%. Saturday, mostly cloudy in the morning, then becoming mostly sunny. A 40% chance of showers and thunderstorms.
highs around 90. The forecast key messages for North and Central Texas. Quiet and warm weather continues through Monday. Low rain chances return Tuesday and Wednesday, 10 to 20% coverage. Scattered storms return to the forecast area wide Thursday through Saturday, 30 to 50% coverage. The spotter information statement for North and Central Texas. Spotter activation is not expected at this time. The ultraviolet index forecast for May 31st is 11, or extreme. The current time is 12:46 a.m. Central Daylight Time. 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The following reports of weather temperature and wind were made at midnight. DFW Airport, mostly cloudy, 81, dew point 69, relative humidity 67%, wind south at 13, pressure 29.83 inches and falling. Fort Worth Meacham, mostly cloudy, 80, south at 10. Dallas Love Field, mostly cloudy, 82, south at 12. Arlington, mostly cloudy, 81, southeast at 9. Denton, mostly cloudy, 79, south at 9. Mineral Wells, partly cloudy, 77, southeast at 12. Elsewhere around the region, Wichita Falls, clear, 79, south at 15. Abilene, clear, 78, south at 10. Waco, mostly cloudy, 79, south at 8. Tyler, mostly cloudy, 78, south at 6. Once again at midnight, DFW Airport, mostly cloudy, 81, south at 13. Now let's check on your local forecast for the Dallas-Fort Worth Metroplex. Rest of tonight, partly cloudy late this evening, then clearing. Lows in the mid-70s. South winds 5 to 10 miles an hour. Sunday, sunny. Highs in the mid-90s. South winds 5 to 10 miles an hour. Sunday night, mostly clear. Lows in the mid-70s. South winds 5 to 10 miles an hour. Monday, sunny. Highs in the mid-90s. South winds 5 to 10 miles an hour. And now the extended forecast. Monday night, mostly clear. Lows in the mid-70s. South winds 5 to 10 miles an hour. Tuesday, sunny. Highs in the mid-90s. Tuesday night, partly cloudy. A 20% chance of showers and thunderstorms in the evening. Lows in the mid-70s. Wednesday, mostly sunny. A 20% chance of showers and thunderstorms in the afternoon. Highs in the lower 90s. Wednesday night, partly cloudy. A 20% chance of showers in the evening. Lows in the lower 70s. Thursday, mostly sunny. A 20% chance of showers and thunderstorms in the afternoon. Highs around 90. Thursday night, mostly cloudy with a slight chance of thunderstorms. A slight chance of showers in the evening, then a chance of showers after midnight. Lows in the lower 70s. Chance of rain 30%. Friday, mostly cloudy with a slight chance of showers and thunderstorms in the morning, then partly sunny with a chance of showers and thunderstorms in the afternoon. Highs in the upper 80s. Chance of rain 30%. Friday night, mostly cloudy with a chance of showers. A chance of thunderstorms in the evening, then a slight chance of thunderstorms after midnight. Lows in the lower 70s. Chance of rain 40%. Saturday, mostly cloudy in the morning, then becoming mostly sunny. A 40% chance of showers and thunderstorms. Highs around 90. The forecast key messages for North and Central Texas. Quiet and warm weather continues through Monday. Low rain chances return Tuesday and Wednesday, 10 to 20% coverage. Scattered storms return to the forecast area wide Thursday through Saturday, 30 to 50% coverage. The spotter information statement for North and Central Texas. Spotter activation is not expected at this time. The ultraviolet index forecast for May 31st is 11, or extreme.
The current time is 12:51 a.m. Central Daylight Time. 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The following reports of weather temperature and wind were made at midnight. DFW Airport, mostly cloudy, 81, dew point 69, relative humidity 67%, wind south at 13, pressure 29.83 inches and falling. Fort Worth Meacham, mostly cloudy, 80, south at 10. Dallas Love Field, mostly cloudy, 82, south at 12. Arlington, mostly cloudy, 81, southeast at 9. Denton, mostly cloudy, 79, south at 9. Mineral Wells, partly cloudy, 77, southeast at 12. Elsewhere around the region, Wichita Falls, clear, 79, south at 15. Abilene, clear, 78, south at 10. Waco, mostly cloudy, 79, south at 8. Tyler, mostly cloudy, 78, south at 6. Once again at midnight, DFW Airport, mostly cloudy, 81, south at 13. Now let's check on your local forecast for the Dallas-Fort Worth Metroplex. Rest of tonight, partly cloudy late this evening, then clearing. Lows in the mid-70s. South winds 5 to 10 miles an hour. Sunday, sunny. Highs in the mid-90s. South winds 5 to 10 miles an hour. Sunday night, mostly clear. Lows in the mid-70s. South winds 5 to 10 miles an hour. Monday, sunny. Highs in the mid-90s. South winds 5 to 10 miles an hour. And now the extended forecast. Monday night, mostly clear. Lows in the mid-70s. South winds 5 to 10 miles an hour. Tuesday, sunny. Highs in the mid-90s. Tuesday night, partly cloudy. A 20% chance of showers and thunderstorms in the evening. Lows in the mid-70s. Wednesday, mostly sunny. A 20% chance of showers and thunderstorms in the afternoon. Highs in the lower 90s. Wednesday night, partly cloudy. A 20% chance of showers in the evening. Lows in the lower 70s. Thursday, mostly sunny. A 20% chance of showers and thunderstorms in the afternoon. Highs around 90. Thursday night, mostly cloudy with a slight chance of thunderstorms. A slight chance of showers in the evening, then a chance of showers after midnight. Lows in the lower 70s. Chance of rain 30%. Friday, mostly cloudy with a slight chance of showers and thunderstorms in the morning, then partly sunny with a chance of showers and thunderstorms in the afternoon. Highs in the upper 80s. Chance of rain 30%. Friday night, mostly cloudy with a chance of showers. A chance of thunderstorms in the evening, then a slight chance of thunderstorms after midnight. Lows in the lower 70s. Chance of rain 40%. Saturday, mostly cloudy in the morning, then becoming mostly sunny. A 40% chance of showers and thunderstorms. Highs around 90. The forecast key messages for North and Central Texas. Quiet and warm weather continues through Monday. Low rain chances return Tuesday and Wednesday, 10 to 20% coverage. Scattered storms return to the forecast area wide Thursday through Saturday, 30 to 50% coverage. The spotter information statement for North and Central Texas. Spotter activation is not expected at this time. The ultraviolet index forecast for May 31st is 11, or extreme. The current time is 12:55 a.m. Central Daylight Time. 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The following reports of weather temperature and wind were made at midnight. DFW Airport, mostly cloudy, 81, dew point 69, relative humidity 67%, wind south at 13, pressure 29.83 inches and falling. Fort Worth Meacham, mostly cloudy, 80, south at 10.
Dallas Love Field, mostly cloudy, 82, south at 12. Arlington, mostly cloudy, 81, southeast at 9. Denton, mostly cloudy, 79, south at 9. Mineral Wells, partly cloudy, 77, southeast at 12. Elsewhere around the region, Wichita Falls, clear, 79, south at 15.

mostly cloudy, 81, south at 13. Now let's check on your local forecast for the Dallas-Fort Worth Metroplex. Rest of tonight, partly cloudy late this evening, then clearing. Lows in the mid-70s. South winds 5 to 10 miles an hour. Sunday, sunny. Highs in the mid-90s. South winds 5 to 10 miles an hour. Sunday night, mostly clear. Lows in the mid-70s. South winds 5 to 10 miles an hour. Monday, sunny. Highs in the mid-90s. South winds 5 to 10 miles an hour. And now the extended forecast. Monday night, mostly clear. Lows in the mid-70s. South winds 5 to 10 miles an hour. Tuesday, sunny. Highs in the mid-90s. Tuesday night, partly cloudy. A 20% chance of showers and thunderstorms in the evening. Lows in the mid-70s. Wednesday, mostly sunny. A 20% chance of showers and thunderstorms in the afternoon. Highs in the lower 90s. Wednesday night, partly cloudy. A 20% chance of showers in the evening. Lows in the lower 70s. Thursday, mostly sunny. A 20% chance of showers and thunderstorms in the afternoon. Highs around 90. Thursday night, mostly cloudy with a slight chance of thunderstorms. A slight chance of showers in the evening, then a chance of showers after midnight. Lows in the lower 70s. Chance of rain 30%. Friday, mostly cloudy with a slight chance of showers and thunderstorms in the morning, then partly sunny with a chance of showers and thunderstorms in the afternoon. Highs in the upper 80s. Chance of rain 30%. Friday night, mostly cloudy with a chance of showers. A chance of thunderstorms in the evening, then a slight chance of thunderstorms after midnight. Lows in the lower 70s. Chance of rain 40%. Saturday, mostly cloudy in the morning, then becoming mostly sunny. A 40% chance of showers and thunderstorms. Highs around 90. The forecast key messages for North and Central Texas. Quiet and warm weather continues through Monday. Low rain chances return Tuesday and Wednesday, 10 to 20% coverage. Scattered storms return to the forecast area wide Thursday through Saturday, 30 to 50% coverage. The spotter information statement for North and Central Texas. Spotter activation is not expected at this time. The ultraviolet index forecast for May 31st is 11, or extreme. The current time is 12:59 a.m. Central Daylight Time. 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The following reports of weather temperature and wind were made at midnight. DFW Airport, mostly cloudy, 81, dew point 69, relative humidity 67%, wind south at 13, pressure 29.83 inches and falling. Fort Worth Meacham, mostly cloudy, 80, south at 10. Dallas Love Field, mostly cloudy, 82, south at 12. Arlington, mostly cloudy, 81, southeast at 9. Denton, mostly cloudy, 79, south at 9. Mineral Wells, partly cloudy, 77, southeast at 12. Elsewhere around the region, Wichita Falls, clear, 79, south at 15. Abilene, clear, 78, south at 10. Waco, mostly cloudy, 79, south at 8. Tyler, mostly cloudy, 78, south at 6. Once again at midnight, DFW Airport, mostly cloudy, 81, south at 13. Now let's check on your local forecast for the Dallas-Fort Worth Metroplex. Rest of tonight, partly cloudy late this evening, then clearing. Lows in the mid-70s. South winds 5 to 10 miles an hour. Sunday, sunny. Highs in the mid-90s. South winds 5 to 10 miles an hour. Sunday night, mostly clear. Lows in the mid-70s. South winds 5 to 10 miles an hour. Monday, sunny. Highs in the mid-90s. South

winds 5 to 10 miles an hour. And now the extended forecast. Monday night, mostly clear. Lows in the mid-70s. South winds 5 to 10 miles an hour. Tuesday, sunny. Highs in the mid-90s. Tuesday night, partly cloudy. A 20% chance of showers and thunderstorms in the evening. Lows in the mid-70s. Wednesday, mostly sunny. A 20% chance of showers and thunderstorms in the afternoon. Highs in the lower 90s. Wednesday night, partly cloudy. A 20% chance of showers in the evening. Lows in the lower 70s. Thursday, mostly sunny. A 20% chance of showers and thunderstorms in the afternoon. Highs around 90. Thursday night, mostly cloudy with a slight chance of thunderstorms. A slight chance of showers in the evening, then a chance of showers after midnight. Lows in the lower 70s. Chance of rain 30%. Friday, mostly cloudy with a slight chance of showers and thunderstorms in the morning, then partly sunny with a chance of showers and thunderstorms in the afternoon. Highs in the upper 80s. Chance of rain 30%. Friday night, mostly cloudy with a chance of showers. A chance of thunderstorms in the evening, then a slight chance of thunderstorms after midnight. Lows in the lower 70s. Chance of rain 40%. Saturday, mostly cloudy in the morning, then becoming mostly sunny. A 40% chance of showers and thunderstorms. Highs around 90. The forecast key messages for North and Central Texas. Quiet and warm weather continues through Monday. Low rain chances return Tuesday and Wednesday, 10 to 20% coverage. Scattered storms return to the forecast area wide Thursday through Saturday, 30 to 50% coverage. The spotter information statement for North and Central Texas. Spotter activation is not expected at this time. The ultraviolet index forecast for May 31st is 11, or extreme. The current time is 1:04 a.m. Central Daylight Time. 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The following reports of weather temperature and wind were made at 1 a.m. DFW Airport, mostly cloudy, 80, dew point 69, relative humidity 69%, wind south at 10, pressure 29.84 inches and rising. Fort Worth Meacham, mostly cloudy, 78, south at 10. Dallas Love Field, mostly cloudy, 81, south at 8. Arlington, mostly cloudy, 79, south at 6. Denton, mostly cloudy, 78, south at 10. Mineral Wells, partly cloudy, 75, southeast at 9. Elsewhere around the region, Wichita Falls, clear, 77, south at 13. Abilene, clear, 74, south at 17, gusting to 23. Waco, mostly cloudy, 78, south at 10. Tyler, mostly cloudy, 78, southeast at 8. Once again at 1 a.m., DFW Airport, mostly cloudy, 80, south at 10. Now let's check on your local forecast for the Dallas-Fort Worth Metroplex. Rest of tonight, partly cloudy late this evening, then clearing. Lows in the mid-70s. South winds 5 to 10 miles an hour. Sunday, sunny. Highs in the mid-90s. South winds 5 to 10 miles an hour. Sunday night, mostly clear. Lows in the mid-70s. South winds 5 to 10 miles an hour. Monday, sunny. Highs in the mid-90s. South winds 5 to 10 miles an hour. And now the extended forecast. Monday night, mostly clear. Lows in the mid-70s. South winds 5 to 10 miles an hour. Tuesday, sunny. Highs in the mid-90s. Tuesday night, partly cloudy. A 20% chance of showers and thunderstorms in the evening. Lows in the mid-70s. Wednesday, mostly sunny. A 20% chance of showers and thunderstorms in the afternoon. Highs in the lower 90s. Wednesday night, partly
cloudy. A 20% chance of showers in the evening. Lows in the lower 70s. Thursday, mostly sunny. A 20% chance of showers and thunderstorms in the afternoon. Highs around 90. Thursday night, mostly cloudy with a slight chance of thunderstorms. A slight chance of showers in the evening, then a chance of showers after midnight. Lows in the lower 70s. Chance of rain 30%. Friday, mostly cloudy with a slight chance of showers and thunderstorms in the morning, then partly sunny with a chance of showers and thunderstorms in the afternoon. Highs in the upper 80s. Chance of rain 30%. Friday night, mostly cloudy with a chance of showers. A chance of thunderstorms in the evening, then a slight chance of thunderstorms after midnight. Lows in the lower 70s. Chance of rain 40%. Saturday, mostly cloudy in the morning, then becoming mostly sunny. A 40% chance of showers and thunderstorms. Highs around 90. The forecast key messages from North and Central Texas. Quiet and warm weather continues through Monday. Low rain chances return Tuesday and Wednesday, 10 to 20% coverage. Scattered storms return to the forecast area wide Thursday through Saturday, 30 to 50% coverage. The spotter information statement for North and Central Texas. Spotter activation is not expected at this time. The ultraviolet index forecast for May 31st is 11, or extreme. The current time is 1:08 a.m. Central Daylight Time. 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The following reports of weather temperature and wind were made at 1 a.m. DFW Airport, mostly cloudy, 80, dew point 69, relative humidity 69%, wind south at 10, pressure 29.84 inches and rising. Fort Worth Meacham, mostly cloudy, 78, south at 10. Dallas Love Field, mostly cloudy, 81, south at 8. Arlington, mostly cloudy, 79, south at 6. Denton, mostly cloudy, 78, south at 10. Mineral Wells, partly cloudy, 75, southeast at 9. Elsewhere around the region, Wichita Falls, clear, 77, south at 13. Abilene, clear, 74, south at 17, gusting to 23. Waco, mostly cloudy, 78, south at 10. Tyler, mostly cloudy, 78, southeast at 8. Once again at 1 a.m., DFW Airport, mostly cloudy, 80, south at 10. Now let's check on your local forecast for the Dallas-Fort Worth Metroplex. Rest of tonight, partly cloudy late this evening, then clearing. Lows in the mid-70s. South winds 5 to 10 miles an hour. Sunday, sunny. Highs in the mid-90s. South winds 5 to 10 miles an hour. Sunday night, mostly clear. Lows in the mid-70s. South winds 5 to 10 miles an hour. Monday, sunny. Highs in the mid-90s. South winds 5 to 10 miles an hour. And now the extended forecast. Monday night, mostly clear. Lows in the mid-70s. South winds 5 to 10 miles an hour. Tuesday, sunny. Highs in the mid-90s. Tuesday night, partly cloudy. A 20% chance of showers and thunderstorms in the evening. Lows in the mid-70s. Wednesday, mostly sunny. A 20% chance of showers and thunderstorms in the afternoon. Highs in the lower 90s. Wednesday night, partly cloudy. A 20% chance of showers in the evening. Lows in the lower 70s. Thursday, mostly sunny. A 20% chance of showers and thunderstorms in the afternoon. Highs around 90. Thursday night, mostly cloudy with a slight chance of thunderstorms. A slight chance of showers in the evening, then a chance of showers after midnight. Lows in the lower 70s. Chance of rain 30%.
Friday, mostly cloudy with a slight chance of showers and thunderstorms in the morning, then partly sunny with a chance of showers and thunderstorms in the afternoon. Highs in the upper 80s. Chance of rain 30%. Friday night, mostly cloudy with a chance of showers. A chance of thunderstorms in the evening, then a slight chance of thunderstorms after midnight. Lows in the lower 70s. Chance of rain 40%. Saturday, mostly cloudy in the morning, then becoming mostly sunny. A 40% chance of showers and thunderstorms. Highs around 90. The forecast key messages for North and Central Texas. Quiet and warm weather continues through Monday. Low rain chances return Tuesday and Wednesday, 10 to 20% coverage. Scattered storms return to the forecast area wide Thursday through Saturday, 30 to 50% coverage. The spotter information statement for North and Central Texas. Spotter activation is not expected at this time. The ultraviolet index forecast for May 31st is 11, or extreme. The current time is 1:12 a.m. Central Daylight Time. 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The following reports of weather temperature and wind were made at 1 a.m. DFW Airport, partly cloudy, 80, dew point 69, relative humidity 69%, wind south at 10, pressure 29.84 inches and rising. Fort Worth Meacham, partly cloudy, 78, south at 10. Dallas Love Field, mostly cloudy, 81, south at 8. Arlington, partly cloudy, 79, south at 6. Denton, partly cloudy, 78, south at 10. Mineral Wells, clear, 75, southeast at 9. Elsewhere around the region, Wichita Falls, clear, 77, south at 13. Abilene, clear, 74, south at 17, gusting to 23. Waco, clear, 78, south at 10. Tyler, mostly cloudy, 78, southeast at 8. Once again at 1 a.m., DFW Airport, partly cloudy, 80, south at 10. Now let's check on your local forecast for the Dallas-Fort Worth Metroplex. Rest of tonight, partly cloudy late this evening, then clearing. Lows in the mid-70s. South winds 5 to 10 miles an hour. Sunday, sunny. Highs in the mid-90s. South winds 5 to 10 miles an hour. Sunday night, mostly clear. Lows in the mid-70s. South winds 5 to 10 miles an hour. Monday, sunny. Highs in the mid-90s. South winds 5 to 10 miles an hour. And now the extended forecast. Monday night, mostly clear. Lows in the mid-70s. South winds 5 to 10 miles an hour. Tuesday, sunny. Highs in the mid-90s. Tuesday night, partly cloudy. A 20% chance of showers and thunderstorms in the evening. Lows in the mid-70s. Wednesday, mostly sunny. A 20% chance of showers and thunderstorms in the afternoon. Highs in the lower 90s. Wednesday night, partly cloudy. A 20% chance of showers in the evening. Lows in the lower 70s. Thursday, mostly sunny. A 20% chance of showers and thunderstorms in the afternoon. Highs around 90. Thursday night, mostly cloudy with a slight chance of thunderstorms. A slight chance of showers in the evening, then a chance of showers after midnight. Lows in the lower 70s. Chance of rain 30%. Friday, mostly cloudy with a slight chance of showers and thunderstorms in the morning, then partly sunny with a chance of showers and thunderstorms in the afternoon. Highs in the upper 80s. Chance of rain 30%. Friday night, mostly cloudy with a chance of showers. A chance of thunderstorms in the evening, then a slight chance of thunderstorms after midnight. Lows in the lower 70s. Chance of rain 40%. Saturday, mostly cloudy in the morning, then becoming mostly sunny. A 40% chance of showers and thunderstorms. Highs around 90.
the forecast key messages for North and Central Texas. Quiet and warm weather continues through Monday. Low rain chances return Tuesday and Wednesday, 10 to 20% coverage. Scattered storms return to the forecast area wide Thursday through Saturday, 30 to 50% coverage. The spotter information statement for North and Central Texas. Spotter activation is not expected at this time. The ultraviolet index forecast for May 31st is 11, or extreme. The current time is 1:17 a.m. Central Daylight Time. 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The following reports of weather temperature and wind were made at 1 a.m. DFW Airport, partly cloudy, 80, dew point 69, relative humidity 69%, wind south at 10, pressure 29.84 inches and rising. Fort Worth Meacham, partly cloudy, 78, south at 10. Dallas Love Field, mostly cloudy, 81, south at 8. Arlington, partly cloudy, 79, south at 6. Denton, partly cloudy, 78, south at 10. Mineral Wells, clear, 75, southeast at 9. Elsewhere around the region, Wichita Falls, clear, 77, south at 13. Abilene, clear, 74, south at 17, gusting to 23. Waco, clear, 78, south at 10. Tyler, mostly cloudy, 78, southeast at 8. Once again at 1 a.m., DFW Airport, partly cloudy, 80, south at 10. Now let's check on your local forecast for the Dallas-Fort Worth Metroplex. Rest of tonight, partly cloudy late this evening, then clearing. Lows in the mid-70s. South winds 5 to 10 miles an hour. Sunday, sunny. Highs in the mid-90s. South winds 5 to 10 miles an hour. Sunday night, mostly clear. Lows in the mid-70s. South winds 5 to 10 miles an hour. Monday, sunny. Highs in the mid-90s. South winds 5 to 10 miles an hour. And now the extended forecast. Monday night, mostly clear. Lows in the mid-70s. South winds 5 to 10 miles an hour. Tuesday, sunny. Highs in the mid-90s. Tuesday night, partly cloudy. A 20% chance of showers and thunderstorms in the evening. Lows in the mid-70s. Wednesday, mostly sunny. A 20% chance of showers and thunderstorms in the afternoon. Highs in the lower 90s. Wednesday night, partly cloudy. A 20% chance of showers in the evening. Lows in the lower 70s. Thursday, mostly sunny. A 20% chance of showers and thunderstorms in the afternoon. Highs around 90. Thursday night, mostly cloudy with a slight chance of thunderstorms. A slight chance of showers in the evening, then a chance of showers after midnight. Lows in the lower 70s. Chance of rain 30%. Friday, mostly cloudy with a slight chance of showers and thunderstorms in the morning, then partly sunny with a chance of showers and thunderstorms in the afternoon. Highs in the upper 80s. Chance of rain 30%. Friday night, mostly cloudy with a chance of showers. A chance of thunderstorms in the evening, then a slight chance of thunderstorms after midnight. Lows in the lower 70s. Chance of rain 40%. Saturday, mostly cloudy in the morning, then becoming mostly sunny. A 40% chance of showers and thunderstorms. Highs around 90. The forecast key messages for North and Central Texas. Quiet and warm weather continues through Monday. Low rain chances return Tuesday and Wednesday, 10 to 20% coverage. Scattered storms return to the forecast area wide Thursday through Saturday, 30 to 50% coverage. The spotter information statement for North and Central Texas. Spotter activation is not expected at this time. The ultraviolet index forecast for May 31st is 11, or extreme. The current time is 1:21 a.m. Central Daylight Time.
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The following reports of weather temperature and wind were made at 1 a.m. DFW Airport, partly cloudy, 80, dew point 69, relative humidity 69%, wind south at 10, pressure 29.84 inches and rising. Fort Worth Meacham, partly cloudy, 78, south at 10. Dallas Love Field, mostly cloudy, 81, south at 8. Arlington, partly cloudy, 79, south at 6. Denton, partly cloudy, 78, south at 10. Mineral Wells, clear, 75, southeast at 9. Elsewhere around the region, Wichita Falls, clear, 77, south at 13. Abilene, clear, 74, south at 17, gusting to 23. Waco, clear, 78, south at 10. Tyler, mostly cloudy, 78, southeast at 8. Once again at 1 a.m., DFW Airport, partly cloudy, 80, south at 10. Now let's check on your local forecast for the Dallas-Fort Worth Metroplex. Rest of tonight, partly cloudy late this evening, then clearing. Lows in the mid-70s. South winds 5 to 10 miles an hour. Sunday, sunny. Highs in the mid-90s. South winds 5 to 10 miles an hour. Sunday night, mostly clear. Lows in the mid-70s. South winds 5 to 10 miles an hour. Monday, sunny. Highs in the mid-90s. South winds 5 to 10 miles an hour. And now the extended forecast. Monday night, mostly clear. Lows in the mid-70s. South winds 5 to 10 miles an hour. Tuesday, sunny. Highs in the mid-90s. Tuesday night, partly cloudy. A 20% chance of showers and thunderstorms in the evening. Lows in the mid-70s. Wednesday, mostly sunny. A 20% chance of showers and thunderstorms in the afternoon. Highs in the lower 90s. Wednesday night, partly cloudy. A 20% chance of showers in the evening. Lows in the lower 70s. Thursday, mostly sunny. A 20% chance of showers and thunderstorms in the afternoon. Highs around 90. Thursday night, mostly cloudy with a slight chance of thunderstorms. A slight chance of showers in the evening, then a chance of showers after midnight. Lows in the lower 70s. Chance of rain 30%. Friday, mostly cloudy with a slight chance of showers and thunderstorms in the morning, then partly sunny with a chance of showers and thunderstorms in the afternoon. Highs in the upper 80s. Chance of rain 30%. Friday night, mostly cloudy with a chance of showers. A chance of thunderstorms in the evening, then a slight chance of thunderstorms after midnight. Lows in the lower 70s. Chance of rain 40%. Saturday, mostly cloudy in the morning, then becoming mostly sunny. A 40% chance of showers and thunderstorms. Highs around 90. The forecast key messages for North and Central Texas. Quiet and warm weather continues through Monday. Low rain chances return Tuesday and Wednesday, 10 to 20% coverage. Scattered storms return to the forecast area wide Thursday through Saturday, 30 to 50% coverage. The spotter information statement for North and Central Texas. Spotter activation is not expected at this time. The ultraviolet index forecast for May 31st is 11, or extreme. The current time is 1:25 a.m. Central Daylight Time. 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The following reports of weather temperature and wind were made at 1 a.m. DFW Airport, partly cloudy, 80, dew point 69, relative humidity 69%, wind south at 10, pressure 29.84 inches and rising. Fort Worth Meacham, partly cloudy, 78, south at 10. Dallas Love Field, mostly cloudy, 81, south at 8.
Arlington, partly cloudy, 79, south at 6. Denton, partly cloudy, 78, south at 10. Mineral Wells, clear, 75, southeast at 9. Elsewhere around the region, Wichita Falls, clear, 77, south at 13. Abilene, clear, 74, south at 17, gusting to 23. Waco, clear, 78, south at 10. Tyler, mostly cloudy, 78, southeast at 8. Once again at 1 a.m., DFW Airport, partly cloudy, 80, south at 10. Now let's check on your local forecast for the Dallas-Fort Worth Metroplex. Rest of tonight, partly cloudy late this evening, then clearing. Lows in the mid-70s. South winds 5 to 10 miles an hour. Sunday, sunny. Highs in the mid-90s. South winds 5 to 10 miles an hour. Sunday night, mostly clear. Lows in the mid-70s. South winds 5 to 10 miles an hour. Monday, sunny. Highs in the mid-90s. South winds 5 to 10 miles an hour. Now let's check on your local forecast for the Dallas-Fort Worth Metroplex. Rest of tonight, mostly clear. Lows in the mid-70s. South winds 5 to 10 miles an hour. Sunday, sunny. Highs in the mid-90s. South winds 5 to 10 miles an hour. Sunday night, mostly clear. Lows in the mid-70s. South winds 5 to 10 miles an hour. Monday, sunny. Highs in the mid-90s. South winds 5 to 10 miles an hour. And now the extended forecast. Monday night, mostly clear. Lows in the mid-70s. South winds 5 to 10 miles an hour. Tuesday, sunny. Highs in the mid-90s. Tuesday night, partly cloudy. A 20% chance of showers and thunderstorms in the evening. Lows in the mid-70s. Wednesday, mostly sunny. A 20% chance of showers and thunderstorms in the afternoon. Highs in the lower 90s. Wednesday night, partly cloudy. A 20% chance of showers in the evening. Lows in the lower 70s. Thursday, mostly sunny. A 20% chance of showers and thunderstorms in the afternoon. Highs around 90. Thursday night, partly cloudy in the evening, then becoming mostly cloudy. A chance of showers. A slight chance of thunderstorms in the evening, then a chance of thunderstorms after midnight. Lows in the lower 70s. Chance of rain 50%. Friday, mostly cloudy in the morning, then becoming partly sunny. A chance of showers. A slight chance of thunderstorms in the morning, then a chance of thunderstorms in the afternoon. Highs in the upper 80s. Chance of rain 40%. Friday night, mostly cloudy with a 50% chance of showers and thunderstorms. Lows in the lower 70s. Saturday, mostly cloudy in the morning, then becoming partly sunny. A 50% chance of showers and thunderstorms. Highs in the upper 80s. The forecast key messages for North and Central Texas. Quiet and warm weather continues through Monday. Low rain chances return Tuesday and Wednesday, 10 to 20% coverage. Scattered storms return to the forecast area wide Thursday through Saturday, 30 to 50% coverage. The spotter information statement for North and Central Texas. Spotter activation is not expected at this time. The ultraviolet index forecast for May 31st is 11, or extreme. The current time is 1:30 a.m. Central Daylight Time. 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The following reports of weather temperature and wind were made at 1 a.m. DFW Airport, partly cloudy, 80, dew point 69, relative humidity 69%, wind south at 10, pressure 29.84 inches and rising. Fort Worth Meacham, partly cloudy, 78, south at 10. Dallas Love Field, mostly cloudy, 81, south at 8. Arlington, partly cloudy, 79.
south at 6. Denton, partly cloudy, 78, south at 10. Mineral Wells, clear, 75, southeast at 9. Elsewhere around the region, Wichita Falls, clear, 77, south at 13. Abilene, clear, 74, south at 17, gusting to 23. Waco, clear, 78, south at 10. Tyler, mostly cloudy, 78, southeast at 8. Once again at 1 a.m., DFW Airport, partly cloudy, 80, south at 10. Now let's check on your local forecast for the Dallas-Fort Worth Metroplex. Rest of tonight, mostly clear. Lows in the mid-70s. South winds 5 to 10 miles an hour. Sunday, sunny. Highs in the mid-90s. South winds 5 to 10 miles an hour. Sunday night, mostly clear. Lows in the mid-70s. South winds 5 to 10 miles an hour. Monday, sunny. Highs in the mid-90s. South winds 5 to 10 miles an hour. And now the extended forecast. Monday night, mostly clear. Lows in the mid-70s. South winds 5 to 10 miles an hour. Tuesday, sunny. Highs in the mid-90s. Tuesday night, partly cloudy. A 20% chance of showers and thunderstorms in the evening. Lows in the mid-70s. Wednesday, mostly sunny. A 20% chance of showers and thunderstorms in the afternoon. Highs in the lower 90s. Wednesday night, partly cloudy. A 20% chance of showers in the evening. Lows in the lower 70s. Thursday, mostly sunny. A 20% chance of showers and thunderstorms in the afternoon. Highs around 90. Thursday night, partly cloudy in the evening, then becoming mostly cloudy. A chance of showers. A slight chance of thunderstorms in the evening, then a chance of thunderstorms after midnight. Lows in the lower 70s. Chance of rain 50%. Friday, mostly cloudy in the morning, then becoming partly sunny. A chance of showers. A slight chance of thunderstorms in the morning, then a chance of thunderstorms in the afternoon. Highs in the upper 80s. Chance of rain 40%. Friday night, mostly cloudy with a 50% chance of showers and thunderstorms. Lows in the lower 70s. Saturday, mostly cloudy in the morning, then becoming partly sunny. A 50% chance of showers and thunderstorms. Highs in the upper 80s. The forecast key messages for North and Central Texas. Quiet and warm weather continues through Monday. Low rain chances return Tuesday and Wednesday, 10 to 20% coverage. Scattered storms return to the forecast area wide Thursday through Saturday, 30 to 50% coverage. The spotter information statement for North and Central Texas. Spotter activation is not expected at this time. The ultraviolet index forecast for May 31st is 11, or extreme. The current time is 1:35 a.m. Central Daylight Time. 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The following reports of weather temperature and wind were made at 1 a.m. DFW Airport, partly cloudy, 80, dew point 69, relative humidity 69%, wind south at 10, pressure 29.84 inches and rising. Fort Worth Meacham, partly cloudy, 78, south at 10. Dallas Love Field, mostly cloudy, 81, south at 8. Arlington, partly cloudy, 79, south at 6. Denton, partly cloudy, 78, south at 10. Mineral Wells, clear, 75, southeast at 9. Elsewhere around the region, Wichita Falls, clear, 77, south at 13. Abilene, clear, 74, south at 17, gusting to 23. Waco, clear, 78, south at 10. Tyler, mostly cloudy, 78, southeast at 8. Once again at 1 a.m., DFW Airport, partly cloudy, 80, south at 10.
Now let's check on your local forecast for the Dallas-Fort Worth Metroplex. Rest of tonight, mostly clear. Lows in the mid-70s. South winds 5 to 10 miles an hour. Sunday, sunny. Highs in the mid-90s. South winds 5 to 10 miles an hour. Sunday night, mostly clear. Lows in the mid-70s. South winds 5 to 10 miles an hour. Monday, sunny. Highs in the mid-90s. South winds 5 to 10 miles an hour. And now the extended forecast. Monday night, mostly clear. Lows in the mid-70s. South winds 5 to 10 miles an hour. Tuesday, sunny. Highs in the mid-90s. Tuesday night, partly cloudy. A 20% chance of showers and thunderstorms in the evening. Lows in the mid-70s. Wednesday, mostly sunny. A 20% chance of showers and thunderstorms in the afternoon. Highs in the lower 90s. Wednesday night, partly cloudy. A 20% chance of showers in the evening. Lows in the lower 70s. Thursday, mostly sunny. A 20% chance of showers and thunderstorms in the afternoon. Highs around 90. Thursday night, partly cloudy in the evening, then becoming mostly cloudy. A chance of showers. A slight chance of thunderstorms in the evening, then a chance of thunderstorms after midnight. Lows in the lower 70s. Chance of rain 50%. Friday, mostly cloudy in the morning, then becoming partly sunny. A chance of showers. A slight chance of thunderstorms in the morning, then a chance of thunderstorms in the afternoon. Highs in the upper 80s. Chance of rain 40%. Friday night, mostly cloudy with a 50% chance of showers and thunderstorms. Lows in the lower 70s. Saturday, mostly cloudy in the morning, then becoming partly sunny. A 50% chance of showers and thunderstorms. Highs in the upper 80s. The forecast key messages for North and Central Texas. Quiet and warm weather continues through Monday. Low rain chances return Tuesday and Wednesday, 10 to 20% coverage. Scattered storms return to the forecast area wide Thursday through Saturday, 30 to 50% coverage. The spotter information statement for North and Central Texas. Spotter activation is not expected at this time. The ultraviolet index forecast for May 31st is 11, or extreme. The current time is 1:39 a.m. Central Daylight Time. 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The following reports of weather temperature and wind were made at 1 a.m. DFW Airport, partly cloudy, 80, dew point 69, relative humidity 69%, wind south at 10, pressure 29.84 inches and rising. Fort Worth Meacham, partly cloudy, 78, south at 10. Dallas Love Field, mostly cloudy, 81, south at 8. Arlington, partly cloudy, 79, south at 6. Denton, partly cloudy, 78, south at 10. Mineral Wells, clear, 75, southeast at 9. Elsewhere around the region, Wichita Falls, clear, 77, south at 13. Abilene, clear, 74, south at 17, gusting to 23. Waco, clear, 78, south at 10. Tyler, mostly cloudy, 78, southeast at 8. Once again at 1 a.m., DFW Airport, partly cloudy, 80, south at 10. Now let's check on your local forecast for the Dallas-Fort Worth Metroplex. Rest of tonight, mostly clear. Lows in the mid-70s. South winds 5 to 10 miles an hour. Sunday, sunny. Highs in the mid-90s. South winds 5 to 10 miles an hour. Sunday night, mostly clear. Lows in the mid-70s. South winds 5 to 10 miles an hour. Monday, sunny. Highs in the mid-90s. South winds 5 to 10 miles an hour. And now the extended forecast. Monday night, mostly clear.
lows in the mid-70s. South winds 5 to 10 miles an hour. Tuesday, sunny. Highs in the mid-90s. Tuesday night, partly cloudy. A 20% chance of showers and thunderstorms in the evening. Lows in the mid-70s. Wednesday, mostly sunny. A 20% chance of showers and thunderstorms in the afternoon. Highs in the lower 90s. Wednesday night, partly cloudy. A 20% chance of showers in the evening. Lows in the lower 70s. Thursday, mostly sunny. A 20% chance of showers and thunderstorms in the afternoon. Highs around 90. Thursday night, partly cloudy in the evening, then becoming mostly cloudy. A chance of showers. A slight chance of thunderstorms in the evening, then a chance of thunderstorms after midnight. Lows in the lower 70s. Chance of rain 50%. Friday, mostly cloudy in the morning, then becoming partly sunny. A chance of showers. A slight chance of thunderstorms in the morning, then a chance of thunderstorms in the afternoon. Highs in the upper 80s. Chance of rain 40%. Friday night, mostly cloudy with a 50% chance of showers and thunderstorms. Lows in the lower 70s. Saturday, mostly cloudy in the morning, then becoming partly sunny. A 50% chance of showers and thunderstorms. Highs in the upper 80s. The forecast key messages for North and Central Texas. Quiet and warm weather continues through Monday. Low rain chances return Tuesday and Wednesday, 10 to 20% coverage. Scattered storms return to the forecast area wide Thursday through Saturday, 30 to 50% coverage. The spotter information statement for North and Central Texas. Spotter activation is not expected at this time. The ultraviolet index forecast for May 31st is 11, or extreme. The current time is 1:43 a.m. Central Daylight Time. 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The following reports of weather temperature and wind were made at 1 a.m. DFW Airport, partly cloudy, 80, dew point 69, relative humidity 69%, wind south at 10, pressure 29.84 inches and rising. Fort Worth Meacham, partly cloudy, 78, south at 10. Dallas Love Field, mostly cloudy, 81, south at 8. Arlington, partly cloudy, 79, south at 6. Denton, partly cloudy, 78, south at 10. Mineral Wells, clear, 75, southeast at 9. Elsewhere around the region, Wichita Falls, clear, 77, south at 13. Abilene, clear, 74, south at 17, gusting to 23. Waco, clear, 78, south at 10. Tyler, mostly cloudy, 78, southeast at 8. Once again at 1 a.m., DFW Airport, partly cloudy, 80, south at 10. Now let's check on your local forecast for the Dallas-Fort Worth Metroplex. Rest of tonight, mostly clear. Lows in the mid-70s. South winds 5 to 10 miles an hour. Sunday, sunny. Highs in the mid-90s. South winds 5 to 10 miles an hour. Sunday night, mostly clear. Lows in the mid-70s. South winds 5 to 10 miles an hour. Monday, sunny. Highs in the mid-90s. South winds 5 to 10 miles an hour. And now the extended forecast. Monday night, mostly clear. Lows in the mid-70s. South winds 5 to 10 miles an hour. Tuesday, sunny. Highs in the mid-90s. Tuesday night, partly cloudy. A 20% chance of showers and thunderstorms in the evening. Lows in the mid-70s. Wednesday, mostly sunny. A 20% chance of showers and thunderstorms in the afternoon. Highs in the lower 90s. Wednesday night, partly cloudy. A 20% chance of showers in the evening. Lows in the lower 70s. Thursday, mostly sunny.
a 20% chance of showers and thunderstorms in the afternoon. Highs around 90. Thursday night, partly cloudy in the evening, then becoming mostly cloudy. A chance of showers. A slight chance of thunderstorms in the evening, then a chance of thunderstorms after midnight. Lows in the lower 70s. Chance of rain 50%. Friday, mostly cloudy in the morning, then becoming partly sunny. A chance of showers. A slight chance of thunderstorms in the morning, then a chance of thunderstorms in the afternoon. Highs in the upper 80s. Chance of rain 40%. Friday night, mostly cloudy with a 50% chance of showers and thunderstorms. Lows in the lower 70s. Saturday, mostly cloudy in the morning, then becoming partly sunny. A 50% chance of showers and thunderstorms. Highs in the upper 80s. The forecast key messages for North and Central Texas. Quiet and warm weather continues through Monday. Low rain chances return Tuesday and Wednesday, 10 to 20% coverage. Scattered storms return to the forecast area wide Thursday through Saturday, 30 to 50% coverage. The spotter information statement for North and Central Texas. Spotter activation is not expected at this time. The ultraviolet index forecast for May 31st is 11, or extreme. The current time is 1:48 a.m. Central Daylight Time. 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Serving the Dallas-Fort Worth listening area. The following reports of weather temperature and wind were made at 1 a.m. DFW Airport, partly cloudy, 80, dew point 69, relative humidity 69%, wind south at 10, pressure 29.84 inches and rising. Fort Worth Meacham, partly cloudy, 78, south at 10. Dallas Love Field, mostly cloudy, 81, south at 8. Arlington, partly cloudy, 79, south at 6. Denton, partly cloudy, 78, south at 10. Mineral Wells, clear, 75, southeast at 9. Elsewhere around the region, Wichita Falls, clear, 77, south at 13. Abilene, clear, 74, south at 17, gusting to 23. Waco, clear, 78, south at 10. Tyler, mostly cloudy, 78, southeast at 8. Once again at 1 a.m., DFW Airport, partly cloudy, 80, south at 10. Now let's check on your local forecast for the Dallas-Fort Worth Metroplex. Rest of tonight, mostly clear. Lows in the mid-70s. South winds 5 to 10 miles an hour. Sunday, sunny. Highs in the mid-90s. South winds 5 to 10 miles an hour. Sunday night, mostly clear. Lows in the mid-70s. South winds 5 to 10 miles an hour. Monday, sunny. Highs in the mid-90s. South winds 5 to 10 miles an hour. And now the extended forecast. Monday night, mostly clear. Lows in the mid-70s. South winds 5 to 10 miles an hour. Tuesday, sunny. Highs in the mid-90s. Tuesday night, partly cloudy. A 20% chance of showers and thunderstorms in the evening. Lows in the mid-70s. Wednesday, mostly sunny. A 20% chance of showers and thunderstorms in the afternoon. Highs in the lower 90s. Wednesday night, partly cloudy. A 20% chance of showers in the evening. Lows in the lower 70s. Thursday, mostly sunny. A 20% chance of showers and thunderstorms in the afternoon. Highs around 90. Thursday night, partly cloudy in the evening, then becoming mostly cloudy. A chance of showers. A slight chance of thunderstorms in the evening, then a chance of thunderstorms after midnight. Lows in the lower 70s. Chance of rain 50%. Friday, mostly cloudy in the morning, then becoming partly sunny. A chance of showers. A slight chance of thunderstorms in the morning, then a chance of thunderstorms in the afternoon. Highs in the upper 80s. Chance of rain 40%.
Friday night, mostly cloudy with a 50% chance of showers and thunderstorms. Lows in the lower 70s. Saturday, mostly cloudy in the morning, then becoming partly sunny. A 50% chance of showers and thunderstorms. Highs in the upper 80s. The forecast key messages for North and Central Texas. Quiet and warm weather continues through Monday. Low rain chances return Tuesday and Wednesday, 10 to 20% coverage. Scattered storms return to the forecast area wide Thursday through Saturday, 30 to 50% coverage. The spotter information statement for North and Central Texas. Spotter activation is not expected at this time. The ultraviolet index forecast for May 31st is 11, or extreme. The current time is 1:52 a.m. Central Daylight Time. 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The following reports of weather temperature and wind were made at 1 a.m. DFW Airport, partly cloudy, 80, dew point 69, relative humidity 69%, wind south at 10, pressure 29.84 inches and rising. Fort Worth Meacham, partly cloudy, 78, south at 10. Dallas Love Field, mostly cloudy, 81, south at 8. Arlington, partly cloudy, 79, south at 6. Denton, partly cloudy, 78, south at 10. Mineral Wells, clear, 75, southeast at 9. Elsewhere around the region, Wichita Falls, clear, 77, south at 13. Abilene, clear, 74, south at 17, gusting to 23. Waco, clear, 78, south at 10. Tyler, mostly cloudy, 78, southeast at 8. Once again at 1 a.m., DFW Airport, partly cloudy, 80, south at 10. Now let's check on your local forecast for the Dallas-Fort Worth Metroplex. Rest of tonight, mostly clear. Lows in the mid-70s. South winds 5 to 10 miles an hour. Sunday, sunny. Highs in the mid-90s. South winds 5 to 10 miles an hour. Sunday night, mostly clear. Lows in the mid-70s. South winds 5 to 10 miles an hour. Monday, sunny. Highs in the mid-90s. South winds 5 to 10 miles an hour. And now the extended forecast. Monday night, mostly clear. Lows in the mid-70s. South winds 5 to 10 miles an hour. Tuesday, sunny. Highs in the mid-90s. Tuesday night, partly cloudy. A 20% chance of showers and thunderstorms in the evening. Lows in the mid-70s. Wednesday, mostly sunny. A 20% chance of showers and thunderstorms in the afternoon. Highs in the lower 90s. Wednesday night, partly cloudy. A 20% chance of showers in the evening. Lows in the lower 70s. Thursday, mostly sunny. A 20% chance of showers and thunderstorms in the afternoon. Highs around 90. Thursday night, partly cloudy in the evening, then becoming mostly cloudy. A chance of showers. A slight chance of thunderstorms in the evening, then a chance of thunderstorms after midnight. Lows in the lower 70s. Chance of rain 50%. Friday, mostly cloudy in the morning, then becoming partly sunny. A chance of showers. A slight chance of thunderstorms in the morning, then a chance of thunderstorms in the afternoon. Highs in the upper 80s. Chance of rain 40%. Friday night, mostly cloudy with a 50% chance of showers and thunderstorms. Lows in the lower 70s. Saturday, mostly cloudy in the morning, then becoming partly sunny. A 50% chance of showers and thunderstorms. Highs in the upper 80s. The forecast key messages for North and Central Texas. Quiet and warm weather continues through Monday. Low rain chances return Tuesday and Wednesday, 10 to 20% coverage. Scattered storms return to the forecast area wide Thursday through Saturday, 30 to 50% coverage.
the spotter information statement for North and Central Texas. Spotter activation is not expected at this time. The ultraviolet index forecast for May 31st is 11, or extreme. The current time is 1:56 a.m. Central Daylight Time. 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The following reports of weather temperature and wind were made at 1 a.m. DFW Airport, partly cloudy, 80, dew point 69, relative humidity 69%, wind south at 10, pressure 29.84 inches and rising. Fort Worth Meacham, partly cloudy, 78, south at 10. Dallas Love Field, mostly cloudy, 81, south AM. DFW Airport, partly cloudy, 80, dew point 69, relative humidity 69%, wind south at 10, pressure 29.84 inches.

cloudy, 81, south at 8. Arlington, partly cloudy, 79, south at 6. Denton, partly cloudy, 78, south at 10. Mineral Wells, clear, 75, southeast at 9. Elsewhere around the region, Wichita Falls, clear, 77, south at 13. Abilene, clear, 74, south at 17, gusting to 23. Waco, clear, 78, south at 10. Tyler, mostly cloudy, 78, southeast at 8. Once again at 1 a.m., DFW Airport, partly cloudy, 80, south at 10. Now let's check on your local forecast for the Dallas-Fort Worth Metroplex. Rest of tonight, mostly clear. Lows in the mid-70s. South winds 5 to 10 miles an hour. Sunday, sunny. Highs in the mid-90s. South winds 5 to 10 miles an hour. Sunday night, mostly clear. Lows in the mid-70s. South winds 5 to 10 miles an hour. Monday, sunny. Highs in the mid-90s. South winds 5 to 10 miles an hour. And now the extended forecast. Monday night, mostly clear. Lows in the mid-70s. South winds 5 to 10 miles an hour. Tuesday, sunny. Highs in the mid-90s. Tuesday night, partly cloudy. A 20% chance of showers and thunderstorms in the evening. Lows in the mid-70s. Wednesday, mostly sunny. A 20% chance of showers and thunderstorms in the afternoon. Highs in the lower 90s. Wednesday night, partly cloudy. A 20% chance of showers in the evening. Lows in the lower 70s. Thursday, mostly sunny. A 20% chance of showers and thunderstorms in the afternoon. Highs around 90. Thursday night, partly cloudy in the evening, then becoming mostly cloudy. A chance of showers. A slight chance of thunderstorms in the evening, then a chance of thunderstorms after midnight. Lows in the lower 70s. Chance of rain 50%. Friday, mostly cloudy in the morning, then becoming partly sunny. A chance of showers. A slight chance of thunderstorms in the morning, then a chance of thunderstorms in the afternoon. Highs in the upper 80s. Chance of rain 40%. Friday night, mostly cloudy with a 50% chance of showers and thunderstorms. Lows in the lower 70s. Saturday, mostly cloudy in the morning, then becoming partly sunny. A 50% chance of showers and thunderstorms. Highs in the upper 80s. The forecast key messages for North and Central Texas. Quiet and warm weather continues through Monday. Low rain chances return Tuesday and Wednesday, 10 to 20% coverage. Scattered storms return to the forecast area wide Thursday through Saturday, 30 to 50% coverage. The spotter information statement for North and Central Texas. Spotter activation is not expected at this time. The ultraviolet index forecast for May 31st is 11, or extreme. The current time is 2:01 a.m. Central Daylight Time. 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The following reports of weather temperature and wind were made at 2 a.m. DFW Airport, partly cloudy, 78, dew point 69, relative humidity 73%, wind south at 10, pressure 29.84 inches and steady. Dallas Love Field, mostly cloudy, 79, south at 7. Arlington, partly cloudy, 78, south at 10. Denton, partly cloudy, 78, south at 9. Mineral Wells, clear, 74, southeast at 10. Elsewhere around the region, Wichita Falls, clear, 74, south at 10. Abilene, clear, 77, south at 15, gusting to 24. Waco, clear, 77, south at 9. Tyler, mostly cloudy, 78, south at 7. Once again at 2 a.m., DFW Airport, partly cloudy, 78, south at 10. Now

Let's check on your local forecast for the Dallas-Fort Worth Metroplex. Rest of tonight, mostly clear. Lows in the mid-70s. South winds 5 to 10 miles an hour. Sunday, sunny. Highs in the mid-90s. South winds 5 to 10 miles an hour. Sunday night, mostly clear. Lows in the mid-70s. South winds 5 to 10 miles an hour. Monday, sunny. Highs in the mid-90s. South winds 5 to 10 miles an hour. And now the extended forecast. Monday night, mostly clear. Lows in the mid-70s. South winds 5 to 10 miles an hour. Tuesday, sunny. Highs in the mid-90s. Tuesday night, partly cloudy. A 20% chance of showers and thunderstorms in the evening. Lows in the mid-70s. Wednesday, mostly sunny. A 20% chance of showers and thunderstorms in the afternoon. Highs in the lower 90s. Wednesday night, partly cloudy. A 20% chance of showers in the evening. Lows in the lower 70s. Thursday, mostly sunny. A 20% chance of showers and thunderstorms in the afternoon. Highs around 90. Thursday night, partly cloudy in the evening, then becoming mostly cloudy. A chance of showers. A slight chance of thunderstorms in the evening, then a chance of thunderstorms after midnight. Lows in the lower 70s. Chance of rain 50%. Friday, mostly cloudy in the morning, then becoming partly sunny. A chance of showers. A slight chance of thunderstorms in the morning, then a chance of thunderstorms in the afternoon. Highs in the upper 80s. Chance of rain 40%. Friday night, mostly cloudy with a 50% chance of showers and thunderstorms. Lows in the lower 70s. Saturday, mostly cloudy in the morning, then becoming partly sunny. A 50% chance of showers and thunderstorms. Highs in the upper 80s. The forecast key messages for North and Central Texas. Quiet and warm weather continues through Monday. Low rain chances return Tuesday and Wednesday, 10 to 20% coverage. Scattered storms return to the forecast area wide Thursday through Saturday, 30 to 50% coverage. The spotter information statement for North and Central Texas. Spotter activation is not expected at this time. The ultraviolet index forecast for May 31st is 11, or extreme. The current time is 2:05 a.m. Central Daylight Time. 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The following reports of weather temperature and wind were made at 2 a.m. DFW Airport, partly cloudy, 78, dew point 69, relative humidity 73%, wind south at 10, pressure 29.84 inches and steady. Dallas Love Field, mostly cloudy, 79, south at 7. Arlington, partly cloudy, 78, south at 10. Denton, partly cloudy, 78, south at 9. Mineral Wells, clear, 74, southeast at 10. Elsewhere around the region, Wichita Falls, clear, 74, south at 10. Abilene, clear, 77, south at 15, gusting to 24. Waco, clear, 77, south at 9. Tyler, mostly cloudy, 78, south at 7. Once again at 2 a.m., DFW Airport, partly cloudy, 78, south at 10. Now let's check on your local forecast for the Dallas-Fort Worth Metroplex. Rest of tonight, mostly clear. Lows in the mid-70s. South winds 5 to 10 miles an hour. Sunday, sunny. Highs in the mid-90s. South winds 5 to 10 miles an hour. Sunday night, mostly clear. Lows in the mid-70s. South winds 5 to 10 miles an hour. Monday, sunny. Highs in the mid-90s. South winds 5 to 10 miles an hour. And now the extended forecast. Monday night, mostly clear. Lows in the mid-70s. South winds 5 to 10 miles an hour.
Tuesday, sunny. Highs in the mid-90s. Tuesday night, partly cloudy. A 20% chance of showers and thunderstorms in the evening. Lows in the mid-70s. Wednesday, mostly sunny. A 20% chance of showers and thunderstorms in the afternoon. Highs in the lower 90s. Wednesday night, partly cloudy. A 20% chance of showers in the evening. Lows in the lower 70s. Thursday, mostly sunny. A 20% chance of showers and thunderstorms in the afternoon. Highs around 90. Thursday night, partly cloudy in the evening, then becoming mostly cloudy. A chance of showers. A slight chance of thunderstorms in the evening, then a chance of thunderstorms after midnight. Lows in the lower 70s. Chance of rain 50%. Friday, mostly cloudy in the morning, then becoming partly sunny. A chance of showers. A slight chance of thunderstorms in the morning, then a chance of thunderstorms in the afternoon. Highs in the upper 80s. Chance of rain 40%. Friday night, mostly cloudy with a 50% chance of showers and thunderstorms. Lows in the lower 70s. Saturday, mostly cloudy in the morning, then becoming partly sunny. A 50% chance of showers and thunderstorms. Highs in the upper 80s. And now the extended forecast. Tuesday, sunny. Highs in the mid-90s. East winds 5 to 10 miles an hour. Tuesday night, partly cloudy. A 20% chance of showers and thunderstorms in the evening. Lows in the mid-70s. Wednesday, mostly sunny. A 20% chance of showers and thunderstorms in the afternoon. Highs in the lower 90s. Wednesday night, partly cloudy. A 20% chance of showers in the evening. Lows in the lower 70s. Thursday, mostly sunny. A 20% chance of showers and thunderstorms in the afternoon. Highs around 90. Thursday night, partly cloudy in the evening, then becoming mostly cloudy. A chance of showers. A slight chance of thunderstorms in the evening, then a chance of thunderstorms after midnight. Lows in the lower 70s. Chance of rain 50%. Friday, mostly cloudy in the morning, then becoming partly sunny. A chance of showers. A slight chance of thunderstorms in the morning, then a chance of thunderstorms in the afternoon. Highs in the upper 80s. Chance of rain 40%. Friday night, mostly cloudy with a 50% chance of showers and thunderstorms. Lows in the lower 70s. Saturday, mostly cloudy in the morning, then becoming partly sunny. A 50% chance of showers and thunderstorms. Highs in the upper 80s. The forecast key messages for North and Central Texas. Quiet and warm weather continues through Monday. Low rain chances return Tuesday and Wednesday, 10 to 20% coverage. Scattered storms return to the forecast area wide Thursday through Saturday, 30 to 50% coverage. The spotter information statement for North and Central Texas. Spotter activation is not expected at this time. The ultraviolet index forecast for May 31st is 11, or extreme. The current time is 2:11 a.m. Central Daylight Time. 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The following reports of weather temperature and wind were made at 2 a.m. DFW Airport, partly cloudy, 78, dew point 69, relative humidity 73%, wind south at 10, pressure 29.84 inches and steady. Dallas Love Field, mostly cloudy, 79, south at 7. Arlington, partly cloudy, 78, south at 10. Denton, clear, 78, south at 9. Mineral Wells, clear, 74, southeast at 10. Elsewhere around the region, Wichita Falls, clear, 74, south at 10. Abilene, clear, 77, south at 15, gusting to 24. Waco, clear, 77, south at 9. Tyler, mostly cloudy, 78, south at 7.
Once again at 2 a.m., DFW Airport, partly cloudy, 78, south at 10. Now let's check on your local forecast for the Dallas-Fort Worth Metroplex. Today, sunny. Highs in the mid-90s. South winds 5 to 10 miles an hour. Tonight, mostly clear. Lows in the mid-70s. South winds 5 to 10 miles an hour. Monday, sunny. Highs in the mid-90s. South winds 5 to 10 miles an hour. Monday night, mostly clear. Lows in the mid-70s. South winds 5 to 10 miles an hour. And now the extended forecast. Tuesday, sunny. Highs in the mid-90s. East winds 5 to 10 miles an hour. Tuesday night, partly cloudy. A 20% chance of showers and thunderstorms in the evening. Lows in the mid-70s. Wednesday, mostly sunny. A 20% chance of showers and thunderstorms in the afternoon. Highs in the lower 90s. Wednesday night, partly cloudy. A 20% chance of showers in the evening. Lows in the lower 70s. Thursday, mostly sunny. A 20% chance of showers and thunderstorms in the afternoon. Highs around 90. Thursday night, partly cloudy in the evening, then becoming mostly cloudy. A chance of showers. A slight chance of thunderstorms in the evening, then a chance of thunderstorms after midnight. Lows in the lower 70s. Chance of rain 50%. Friday, mostly cloudy in the morning, then becoming partly sunny. A chance of showers. A slight chance of thunderstorms in the morning, then a chance of thunderstorms in the afternoon. Highs in the upper 80s. Chance of rain 40%. Friday night, mostly cloudy with a 50% chance of showers and thunderstorms. Lows in the lower 70s. Saturday, mostly cloudy in the morning, then becoming partly sunny. A 50% chance of showers and thunderstorms. Highs in the upper 80s. The forecast key messages for North and Central Texas. Quiet and warm weather continues through Monday. Low rain chances return Tuesday and Wednesday, 10 to 20% coverage. Scattered storms return to the forecast area wide Thursday through Saturday, 30 to 50% coverage. The spotter information statement for North and Central Texas. Spotter activation is not expected at this time. The ultraviolet index forecast for May 31st is 11, or extreme. The current time is 2:15 a.m. Central Daylight Time. 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The following reports of weather temperature and wind were made at 2 a.m. DFW Airport, partly cloudy, 78, dew point 69, relative humidity 73%, wind south at 10, pressure 29.84 inches and steady. Dallas Love Field, mostly cloudy, 79, south at 7. Arlington, partly cloudy, 78, south at 10. Denton, clear, 78, south at 9. Mineral Wells, clear, 74, southeast at 10. Elsewhere around the region, Wichita Falls, clear, 74, south at 10. Abilene, clear, 77, south at 15, gusting to 24. Waco, clear, 77, south at 9. Tyler, mostly cloudy, 78, south at 7. Once again at 2 a.m., DFW Airport, partly cloudy, 78, south at 10. Now let's check on your local forecast for the Dallas-Fort Worth Metroplex. Today, sunny. Highs in the mid-90s. South winds 5 to 10 miles an hour. Tonight, mostly clear. Lows in the mid-70s. South winds 5 to 10 miles an hour. Monday, sunny. Highs in the mid-90s. South winds 5 to 10 miles an hour. Monday night, mostly clear. Lows in the mid-70s. South winds 5 to 10 miles an hour. And now the extended forecast. Tuesday, sunny. Highs in the mid-90s.
northeast winds 5 to 10 miles an hour. Tuesday night, partly cloudy. A 20% chance of showers and thunderstorms in the evening. Lows in the mid-70s. Wednesday, mostly sunny. A 20% chance of showers and thunderstorms in the afternoon. Highs in the lower 90s. Wednesday night, partly cloudy. A 20% chance of showers in the evening. Lows in the lower 70s. Thursday, mostly sunny. A 20% chance of showers and thunderstorms in the afternoon. Highs around 90. Thursday night, partly cloudy in the evening, then becoming mostly cloudy. A chance of showers. A slight chance of thunderstorms in the evening, then a chance of thunderstorms after midnight. Lows in the lower 70s. Chance of rain 50%. Friday, mostly cloudy in the morning, then becoming partly sunny. A chance of showers. A slight chance of thunderstorms in the morning, then a chance of thunderstorms in the afternoon. Highs in the upper 80s. Chance of rain 40%. Friday night, mostly cloudy with a 50% chance of showers and thunderstorms. Lows in the lower 70s. Saturday, mostly cloudy in the morning, then becoming partly sunny. A 50% chance of showers and thunderstorms. Highs in the upper 80s. The forecast key messages for North and Central Texas. Quiet and warm weather continues through Monday. Low rain chances return Tuesday and Wednesday, 10 to 20% coverage. Scattered storms return to the forecast area wide Thursday through Saturday, 30 to 50% coverage. The spotter information statement for North and Central Texas. Spotter activation is not expected at this time. The ultraviolet index forecast for May 31st is 11, or extreme. The current time is 2:19 a.m. Central Daylight Time. 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The following reports of weather temperature and wind were made at 2 a.m. DFW Airport, partly cloudy, 78, dew point 69, relative humidity 73%, wind south at 10, pressure 29.84 inches and steady. Dallas Love Field, mostly cloudy, 79, south at 7. Arlington, partly cloudy, 78, south at 10. Denton, clear, 78, south at 9. Mineral Wells, clear, 74, southeast at 10. Elsewhere around the region, Wichita Falls, clear, 74, south at 10. Abilene, clear, 77, south at 15, gusting to 24. Waco, clear, 77, south at 9. Tyler, mostly cloudy, 78, south at 7. Once again at 2 a.m., DFW Airport, partly cloudy, 78, south at 10. Now let's check on your local forecast for the Dallas-Fort Worth Metroplex. Today, sunny. Highs in the mid-90s. South winds 5 to 10 miles an hour. Tonight, mostly clear. Lows in the mid-70s. South winds 5 to 10 miles an hour. Monday, sunny. Highs in the mid-90s. South winds 5 to 10 miles an hour. Monday night, mostly clear. Lows in the mid-70s. South winds 5 to 10 miles an hour. And now the extended forecast. Tuesday, sunny. Highs in the mid-90s. East winds 5 to 10 miles an hour. Tuesday night, partly cloudy. A 20% chance of showers and thunderstorms in the evening. Lows in the mid-70s. Wednesday, mostly sunny. A 20% chance of showers and thunderstorms in the afternoon. Highs in the lower 90s. Wednesday night, partly cloudy. A 20% chance of showers in the evening. Lows in the lower 70s. Thursday, mostly sunny. A 20% chance of showers and thunderstorms in the afternoon. Highs around 90. Thursday night, partly cloudy in the evening, then becoming mostly cloudy. A chance of showers. A slight chance of thunderstorms in the evening, then a chance of thunderstorms after midnight.
lows in the lower 70s. Chance of rain 50%. Friday, mostly cloudy in the morning, then becoming partly sunny. A chance of showers. A slight chance of thunderstorms in the morning, then a chance of thunderstorms in the afternoon. Highs in the upper 80s. Chance of rain 40%. Friday night, mostly cloudy with a 50% chance of showers and thunderstorms. Lows in the lower 70s. Saturday, mostly cloudy in the morning, then becoming partly sunny. A 50% chance of showers and thunderstorms. Highs in the upper 80s. The forecast key messages for North and Central Texas. Quiet and warm weather continues through Monday. Low rain chances return Tuesday and Wednesday, 10 to 20% coverage. Scattered storms return to the forecast area wide Thursday through Saturday, 30 to 50% coverage. The spotter information statement for North and Central Texas. Spotter activation is not expected at this time. The ultraviolet index forecast for May 31st is 11, or extreme. The current time is 2:23 a.m. Central Daylight Time. 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Serving the Dallas-Fort Worth listening area. The following reports of weather temperature and wind were made at 2 a.m. DFW Airport, partly cloudy, 78, dew point 69, relative humidity 73%, wind south at 10, pressure 29.84 inches and steady. Dallas Love Field, mostly cloudy, 79, south at 7. Arlington, partly cloudy, 78, south at 10. Denton, clear, 78, south at 9. Mineral Wells, clear, 74, southeast at 10. Elsewhere around the region, Wichita Falls, clear, 74, south at 10. Abilene, clear, 77, south at 15, gusting to 24. Waco, clear, 77, south at 9. Tyler, mostly cloudy, 78, south at 7. Once again at 2 a.m., DFW Airport, partly cloudy, 78, south at 10. Now let's check on your local forecast for the Dallas-Fort Worth Metroplex. Today, sunny. Highs in the mid-90s. South winds 5 to 10 miles an hour. Tonight, mostly clear. Lows in the mid-70s. South winds 5 to 10 miles an hour. Monday, sunny. Highs in the mid-90s. South winds 5 to 10 miles an hour. Monday night, mostly clear. Lows in the mid-70s. South winds 5 to 10 miles an hour. And now the extended forecast. Tuesday, sunny. Highs in the mid-90s. East winds 5 to 10 miles an hour. Tuesday night, partly cloudy. A 20% chance of showers and thunderstorms in the evening. Lows in the mid-70s. Wednesday, mostly sunny. A 20% chance of showers and thunderstorms in the afternoon. Highs in the lower 90s. Wednesday night, partly cloudy. A 20% chance of showers in the evening. Lows in the lower 70s. Thursday, mostly sunny. A 20% chance of showers and thunderstorms in the afternoon. Highs around 90. Thursday night, partly cloudy in the evening, then becoming mostly cloudy. A chance of showers. A slight chance of thunderstorms in the evening, then a chance of thunderstorms after midnight. Lows in the lower 70s. Chance of rain 50%. Friday, mostly cloudy in the morning, then becoming partly sunny. A chance of showers. A slight chance of thunderstorms in the morning, then a chance of thunderstorms in the afternoon. Highs in the upper 80s. Chance of rain 40%. Friday night, mostly cloudy with a 50% chance of showers and thunderstorms. Lows in the lower 70s. Saturday, mostly cloudy in the morning, then becoming partly sunny. A 50% chance of showers and thunderstorms. Highs in the upper 80s. The forecast key messages for North and Central Texas. Quiet and warm weather continues through Monday.
Low rain chances return Tuesday and Wednesday, 10 to 20% coverage. Scattered storms return to the forecast area-wide Thursday through Saturday, 30 to 50% coverage. The spotter information statement for North and Central Texas. Spotter activation is not expected at this time. The ultraviolet index forecast for May 31st is 11, or extreme. The current time is 2:27 a.m. Central Daylight Time. 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The following reports of weather temperature and wind were made at 2 a.m. DFW Airport, partly cloudy, 78, dew point 69, relative humidity 73%, wind south at 10, pressure 29.84 inches and steady. Dallas Love Field, mostly cloudy, 79, south at 7. Arlington, partly cloudy, 78, south at 10. Denton, clear, 78, south at 9. Mineral Wells, clear, 74, southeast at 10. Elsewhere around the region, Wichita Falls, clear, 74, south at 10. Abilene, clear, 77, south at 15, gusting to 24. Waco, clear, 77, south at 9. Tyler, mostly cloudy, 78, south at 7. Once again at 2 a.m., DFW Airport, partly cloudy, 78, south at 10. Now let's check on your local forecast for the Dallas-Fort Worth Metroplex. Today, sunny. Highs in the mid-90s. South winds 5 to 10 miles an hour. Tonight, mostly clear. Lows in the mid-70s. South winds 5 to 10 miles an hour. Monday, sunny. Highs in the mid-90s. South winds 5 to 10 miles an hour. Monday night, mostly clear. Lows in the mid-70s. South winds 5 to 10 miles an hour. And now the extended forecast. Tuesday, sunny. Highs in the mid-90s. East winds 5 to 10 miles an hour. Tuesday night, partly cloudy. A 20% chance of showers and thunderstorms in the evening. Lows in the mid-70s. Wednesday, mostly sunny. A 20% chance of showers and thunderstorms in the afternoon. Highs in the lower 90s. Wednesday night, partly cloudy. A 20% chance of showers in the evening. Lows in the lower 70s. Thursday, mostly sunny. A 20% chance of showers and thunderstorms in the afternoon. Highs around 90. Thursday night, partly cloudy in the evening, then becoming mostly cloudy. A chance of showers. A slight chance of thunderstorms in the evening, then a chance of thunderstorms after midnight. Lows in the lower 70s. Chance of rain 50%. Friday, mostly cloudy in the morning, then becoming partly sunny. A chance of showers. A slight chance of thunderstorms in the morning, then a chance of thunderstorms in the afternoon. Highs in the upper 80s. Chance of rain 40%. Friday night, mostly cloudy with a 50% chance of showers and thunderstorms. Lows in the lower 70s. Saturday, mostly cloudy in the morning, then becoming partly sunny. A 50% chance of showers and thunderstorms. Highs in the upper 80s. The forecast key messages for North and Central Texas. Quiet and warm weather continues through Monday. Low rain chances return Tuesday and Wednesday, 10 to 20% coverage. Scattered storms return to the forecast area-wide Thursday through Saturday, 30 to 50% coverage. The spotter information statement for North and Central Texas. Spotter activation is not expected at this time. The ultraviolet index forecast for May 31st is 11, or extreme. The current time is 2:31 a.m. Central Daylight Time. 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The following reports of weather temperature and wind were made at 2 a.m.
DFW Airport, partly cloudy, 78, dew point 69, relative humidity 73%, wind south at 10, pressure 29.84 inches and steady. Dallas Love Field, mostly cloudy, 79, south at 7. Arlington, partly cloudy, 78, south at 10. Denton, clear, 78, south at 9. Mineral Wells, clear, 74, southeast at 10. Elsewhere around the region, Wichita Falls, clear, 74, south at 10. Abilene, clear, 77, south at 15, gusting to 24. Waco, clear, 77, south at 9. Tyler, mostly cloudy, 78, south at 7. Once again at 2 a.m., DFW Airport, partly cloudy, 78, south at 10. Now let's check on your local forecast for the Dallas-Fort Worth Metroplex. Today, sunny. Highs in the mid-90s. South winds 5 to 10 miles an hour. Tonight, mostly clear. Lows in the mid-70s. South winds 5 to 10 miles an hour. Monday, sunny. Highs in the mid-90s. South winds 5 to 10 miles an hour. Monday night, mostly clear. Lows in the mid-70s. South winds 5 to 10 miles an hour. And now the extended forecast. Tuesday, sunny. Highs in the mid-90s. East winds 5 to 10 miles an hour. Tuesday night, partly cloudy. A 20% chance of showers and thunderstorms in the evening. Lows in the mid-70s. Wednesday, mostly sunny. A 20% chance of showers and thunderstorms in the afternoon. Highs in the lower 90s. Wednesday night, partly cloudy. A 20% chance of showers in the evening. Lows in the lower 70s. Thursday, mostly sunny. A 20% chance of showers and thunderstorms in the afternoon. Highs around 90. Thursday night, partly cloudy in the evening, then becoming mostly cloudy. A chance of showers. A slight chance of thunderstorms in the evening, then a chance of thunderstorms after midnight. Lows in the lower 70s. Chance of rain 50%. Friday, mostly cloudy in the morning, then becoming partly sunny. A chance of showers. A slight chance of thunderstorms in the morning, then a chance of thunderstorms in the afternoon. Highs in the upper 80s. Chance of rain 40%. Friday night, mostly cloudy with a 50% chance of showers and thunderstorms. Lows in the lower 70s. Saturday, mostly cloudy in the morning, then becoming partly sunny. A 50% chance of showers and thunderstorms. Highs in the upper 80s. The forecast key messages for North and Central Texas. Quiet and warm weather continues through Monday. Low rain chances return Tuesday and Wednesday, 10 to 20% coverage. Scattered storms return to the forecast area wide Thursday through Saturday, 30 to 50% coverage. The spotter information statement for North and Central Texas. Spotter activation is not expected at this time. The ultraviolet index forecast for May 31st is 11, or extreme. The current time is 2:36 a.m. Central Daylight Time. 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The following reports of weather temperature and wind were made at 2 a.m. DFW Airport, partly cloudy, 78, dew point 69, relative humidity 73%, wind south at 10, pressure 29.84 inches and steady. Dallas Love Field, mostly cloudy, 79, south at 7. Arlington, partly cloudy, 78, south at 10. Denton, clear, 78, south at 9. Mineral Wells, clear, 74, southeast at 10. Elsewhere around the region, Wichita Falls, clear, 74, south at 10. Abilene, clear, 77, south at 15, gusting to 24. Waco, clear, 77, south at 9. Tyler, mostly cloudy, 78, south at 7.
Once again at 2 a.m., DFW Airport, partly cloudy, 78, south at 10. Now let's check on your local forecast for the Dallas-Fort Worth Metroplex. Today, sunny. Highs in the mid-90s. South winds 5 to 10 miles an hour. Tonight, mostly clear. Lows in the mid-70s. South winds 5 to 10 miles an hour. Monday, sunny. Highs in the mid-90s. South winds 5 to 10 miles an hour. Monday night, mostly clear. Lows in the mid-70s. South winds 5 to 10 miles an hour. And now the extended forecast. Tuesday, sunny. Highs in the mid-90s. East winds 5 to 10 miles an hour. Tuesday night, partly cloudy. A 20% chance of showers and thunderstorms in the evening. Lows in the mid-70s. Wednesday, mostly sunny. A 20% chance of showers and thunderstorms in the afternoon. Highs in the lower 90s. Wednesday night, partly cloudy. A 20% chance of showers in the evening. Lows in the lower 70s. Thursday, mostly sunny. A 20% chance of showers and thunderstorms in the afternoon. Highs around 90. Thursday night, partly cloudy in the evening, then becoming mostly cloudy. A chance of showers. A slight chance of thunderstorms in the evening, then a chance of thunderstorms after midnight. Lows in the lower 70s. Chance of rain 50%. Friday, mostly cloudy in the morning, then becoming partly sunny. A chance of showers. A slight chance of thunderstorms in the morning, then a chance of thunderstorms in the afternoon. Highs in the upper 80s. Chance of rain 40%. Friday night, mostly cloudy with a 50% chance of showers and thunderstorms. Lows in the lower 70s. Saturday, mostly cloudy in the morning, then becoming partly sunny. A 50% chance of showers and thunderstorms. Highs in the upper 80s. The forecast key messages for North and Central Texas. Quiet and warm weather continues through Monday. Low rain chances return Tuesday and Wednesday, 10 to 20% coverage. Scattered storms return to the forecast area wide Thursday through Saturday, 30 to 50% coverage. The spotter information statement for North and Central Texas. Spotter activation is not expected at this time. The ultraviolet index forecast for May 31st is 11, or extreme. The current time is 2:40 a.m. Central Daylight Time. 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The following reports of weather temperature and wind were made at 2 a.m. DFW Airport, partly cloudy, 78, dew point 69, relative humidity 73%, wind south at 10, pressure 29.84 inches and steady. Dallas Love Field, mostly cloudy, 79, south at 7. Arlington, partly cloudy, 78, south at 10. Denton, clear, 78, south at 9. Mineral Wells, clear, 74, southeast at 10. Elsewhere around the region, Wichita Falls, clear, 74, south at 10. Abilene, clear, 77, south at 15, gusting to 24. Waco, clear, 77, south at 9. Tyler, mostly cloudy, 78, south at 7. Once again at 2 a.m., DFW Airport, partly cloudy, 78, south at 10. Now let's check on your local forecast for the Dallas-Fort Worth Metroplex. Today, sunny. Highs in the mid-90s. South winds 5 to 10 miles an hour. Tonight, mostly clear. Lows in the mid-70s. South winds 5 to 10 miles an hour. Monday, sunny. Highs in the mid-90s. South winds 5 to 10 miles an hour. Monday night, mostly clear. Lows in the mid-70s. South winds 5 to 10 miles an hour. And now the extended forecast. Tuesday, sunny. Highs in the mid-90s.
east winds 5 to 10 miles an hour. Tuesday night, partly cloudy. A 20% chance of showers and thunderstorms in the evening. Lows in the mid-70s. Wednesday, mostly sunny. A 20% chance of showers and thunderstorms in the afternoon. Highs in the lower 90s. Wednesday night, partly cloudy. A 20% chance of showers in the evening. Lows in the lower 70s. Thursday, mostly sunny. A 20% chance of showers and thunderstorms in the afternoon. Highs around 90. Thursday night, partly cloudy in the evening, then becoming mostly cloudy. A chance of showers. A slight chance of thunderstorms in the evening, then a chance of thunderstorms after midnight. Lows in the lower 70s. Chance of rain 50%. Friday, mostly cloudy in the morning, then becoming partly sunny. A chance of showers. A slight chance of thunderstorms in the morning, then a chance of thunderstorms in the afternoon. Highs in the upper 80s. Chance of rain 40%. Friday night, mostly cloudy with a 50% chance of showers and thunderstorms. Lows in the lower 70s. Saturday, mostly cloudy in the morning, then becoming partly sunny. A 50% chance of showers and thunderstorms. Highs in the upper 80s. The forecast key messages for North and Central Texas. Quiet and warm weather continues through Monday. Low rain chances return Tuesday and Wednesday, 10 to 20% coverage. Scattered storms return to the forecast area wide Thursday through Saturday, 30 to 50% coverage. The spotter information statement for North and Central Texas. Spotter activation is not expected at this time. The ultraviolet index forecast for May 31st is 11, or extreme. The current time is 2:44 a.m. Central Daylight Time. 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The following reports of weather temperature and wind were made at 2 a.m. DFW Airport, partly cloudy, 78, dew point 69, relative humidity 73%, wind south at 10, pressure 29.84 inches and steady. Dallas Love Field, mostly cloudy, 79, south at 7. Arlington, partly cloudy, 78, south at 10. Denton, clear, 78, south at 9. Mineral Wells, clear, 74, southeast at 10. Elsewhere around the region, Wichita Falls, clear, 74, south at 10. Abilene, clear, 77, south at 15, gusting to 24. Waco, clear, 77, south at 9. Tyler, mostly cloudy, 78, south at 7. Once again at 2 a.m., DFW Airport, partly cloudy, 78, south at 10. Now let's check on your local forecast for the Dallas-Fort Worth Metroplex. Today, sunny. Highs in the mid-90s. South winds 5 to 10 miles an hour. Tonight, mostly clear. Lows in the mid-70s. South winds 5 to 10 miles an hour. Monday, sunny. Highs in the mid-90s. South winds 5 to 10 miles an hour. Monday night, mostly clear. Lows in the mid-70s. South winds 5 to 10 miles an hour. And now the extended forecast. Tuesday, sunny. Highs in the mid-90s. East winds 5 to 10 miles an hour. Tuesday night, partly cloudy. A 20% chance of showers and thunderstorms in the evening. Lows in the mid-70s. Wednesday, mostly sunny. A 20% chance of showers and thunderstorms in the afternoon. Highs in the lower 90s. Wednesday night, partly cloudy. A 20% chance of showers in the evening. Lows in the lower 70s. Thursday, mostly sunny. A 20% chance of showers and thunderstorms in the afternoon. Highs around 90. Thursday night, partly cloudy in the evening, then becoming mostly cloudy. A chance of showers.
a slight chance of thunderstorms in the evening, then a chance of thunderstorms after midnight. Lows in the lower 70s. Chance of rain 50%. Friday, mostly cloudy in the morning, then becoming partly sunny. A chance of showers. A slight chance of thunderstorms in the morning, then a chance of thunderstorms in the afternoon. Highs in the upper 80s. Chance of rain 40%. Friday night, mostly cloudy with a 50% chance of showers and thunderstorms. Lows in the lower 70s. Saturday, mostly cloudy in the morning, then becoming partly sunny. A 50% chance of showers and thunderstorms. Highs in the upper 80s. The forecast key messages for North and Central Texas. Quiet and warm weather continues through Monday. Low rain chances return Tuesday and Wednesday, 10 to 20% coverage. Scattered storms return to the forecast area wide Thursday through Saturday, 30 to 50% coverage. The spotter information statement for North and Central Texas. Spotter activation is not expected at this time. The ultraviolet index forecast for May 31st is 11, or extreme. The current time is 2:48 a.m. Central Daylight Time. 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The following reports of weather temperature and wind were made at 2 a.m. DFW Airport, partly cloudy, 78, dew point 69, relative humidity 73%, wind south at 10, pressure 29.84 inches and steady. Dallas Love Field, mostly cloudy, 79, south at 7. Arlington, partly cloudy, 78, south at 10. Denton, clear, 78, south at 9. Mineral Wells, clear, 74, southeast at 10. Elsewhere around the region, Wichita Falls, clear, 74, south at 10. Abilene, clear, 77, south at 15, gusting to 24. Waco, clear, 77, south at 9. Tyler, mostly cloudy, 78, south at 7. Once again at 2 a.m., DFW Airport, partly cloudy, 78, south at 10. Now let's check on your local forecast for the Dallas-Fort Worth Metroplex. Today, sunny. Highs in the mid-90s. South winds 5 to 10 miles an hour. Tonight, mostly clear. Lows in the mid-70s. South winds 5 to 10 miles an hour. Monday, sunny. Highs in the mid-90s. South winds 5 to 10 miles an hour. Monday night, mostly clear. Lows in the mid-70s. South winds 5 to 10 miles an hour. And now the extended forecast. Tuesday, sunny. Highs in the mid-90s. East winds 5 to 10 miles an hour. Tuesday night, partly cloudy. A 20% chance of showers and thunderstorms in the evening. Lows in the mid-70s. Wednesday, mostly sunny. A 20% chance of showers and thunderstorms in the afternoon. Highs in the lower 90s. Wednesday night, partly cloudy. A 20% chance of showers in the evening. Lows in the lower 70s. Thursday, mostly sunny. A 20% chance of showers and thunderstorms in the afternoon. Highs around 90. Thursday night, partly cloudy in the evening, then becoming mostly cloudy. A chance of showers. A slight chance of thunderstorms in the evening, then a chance of thunderstorms after midnight. Lows in the lower 70s. Chance of rain 50%. Friday, mostly cloudy in the morning, then becoming partly sunny. A chance of showers. A slight chance of thunderstorms in the morning, then a chance of thunderstorms in the afternoon. Highs in the upper 80s. Chance of rain 40%. Friday night, mostly cloudy with a 50% chance of showers and thunderstorms. Lows in the lower 70s. Saturday, mostly cloudy in the morning, then becoming partly sunny. A 50% chance of showers and thunderstorms. Highs in the upper 80s. The forecast key messages for North and Central Texas.
Quiet and warm weather continues through Monday. Low rain chances return Tuesday and Wednesday, 10 to 20% coverage. Scattered storms return to the forecast area wide Thursday through Saturday, 30 to 50% coverage. The spotter information statement for North and Central Texas. Spotter activation is not expected at this time. The ultraviolet index forecast for May 31st is 11, or extreme. The current time is 2:52 a.m. Central Daylight Time. 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The following reports of weather temperature and wind were made at 2 a.m. DFW Airport, partly cloudy, 78, dew point 69, relative humidity 73%, wind south at 10, pressure 29.84 inches and steady. Dallas Love Field, mostly cloudy, 79, south at 7. Arlington, partly cloudy, 78, south at 10. Denton, clear, 78, south at 9. Mineral Wells, clear, 74, southeast at 10. Elsewhere around the region, Wichita Falls, clear, 74, south at 10. Abilene, clear, 77, south at 15, gusting to 24. Waco, clear, 77, south at 9. Tyler, mostly cloudy, 78, south at 7. Once again at 2 a.m., DFW Airport, partly cloudy, 78, south at 10. Now let's check on your local forecast for the Dallas-Fort Worth Metroplex. Today, sunny. Highs in the mid-90s. South winds 5 to 10 miles an hour. Tonight, mostly clear. Lows in the mid-70s. South winds 5 to 10 miles an hour. Monday, sunny. Highs in the mid-90s. South winds 5 to 10 miles an hour. Monday night, mostly clear. Lows in the mid-70s. South winds 5 to 10 miles an hour. And now the extended forecast. Tuesday, sunny. Highs in the mid-90s. East winds 5 to 10 miles an hour. Tuesday night, partly cloudy. A 20% chance of showers and thunderstorms in the evening. Lows in the mid-70s. Wednesday, mostly sunny. A 20% chance of showers and thunderstorms in the afternoon. Highs in the lower 90s. Wednesday night, partly cloudy. A 20% chance of showers in the evening. Lows in the lower 70s. Thursday, mostly sunny. A 20% chance of showers and thunderstorms in the afternoon. Highs around 90. Thursday night, partly cloudy in the evening, then becoming mostly cloudy. A chance of showers. A slight chance of thunderstorms in the evening, then a chance of thunderstorms after midnight. Lows in the lower 70s. Chance of rain 50%. Friday, mostly cloudy in the morning, then becoming partly sunny. A chance of showers. A slight chance of thunderstorms in the morning, then a chance of thunderstorms in the afternoon. Highs in the upper 80s. Chance of rain 40%. Friday night, mostly cloudy with a 50% chance of showers and thunderstorms. Lows in the lower 70s. Saturday, mostly cloudy in the morning, then becoming partly sunny. A 50% chance of showers and thunderstorms. Highs in the upper 80s. The forecast key messages for North and Central Texas. Quiet and warm weather continues through Monday. Low rain chances return Tuesday and Wednesday, 10 to 20% coverage. Scattered storms return to the forecast area wide Thursday through Saturday, 30 to 50% coverage. The spotter information statement for North and Central Texas. Spotter activation is not expected at this time. The ultraviolet index forecast for May 31st is 11, or extreme. The current time is 2:56 a.m. Central Daylight Time. 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
The following reports of weather, temperature, and wind were made at 2 a.m. DFW Airport, partly cloudy, 78, dew point 69, relative humidity 73%, wind south at 10, pressure 29.84 inches and steady. Dallas Love Field, mostly cloudy, 79, south at 7. Arlington, partly cloudy, 78, south at 10. Denton, clear, 78, south at 9. Mineral Wells, clear, 74, southeast at 10. Elsewhere around the region, Wichita Falls, clear, 74, south at 10. Abilene, clear, 77, south at 15, gusting to 24. Waco, clear, 77, south at 9. Tyler, mostly cloudy, 78, south at 7. Once again at 2 a.m., DFW Airport, partly cloudy, 74, south at 10. Abilene, clear, 77, south at 15, gusting to 24. Waco, clear, 77.

off at 7. Once again at 2 a.m., DFW Airport, partly cloudy, 78, south at 10. Now let's check on your local forecast for the Dallas-Fort Worth Metroplex. Today, sunny. Highs in the mid-90s. South winds 5 to 10 miles an hour. Tonight, mostly clear. Lows in the mid-70s. South winds 5 to 10 miles an hour. Monday, sunny. Highs in the mid-90s. South winds 5 to 10 miles an hour. Monday night, mostly clear. Lows in the mid-70s. South winds 5 to 10 miles an hour. And now the extended forecast. Tuesday, sunny. Highs in the mid-90s. East winds 5 to 10 miles an hour. Tuesday night, partly cloudy. A 20% chance of showers and thunderstorms in the evening. Lows in the mid-70s. Wednesday, mostly sunny. A 20% chance of showers and thunderstorms in the afternoon. Highs in the lower 90s. Wednesday night, partly cloudy. A 20% chance of showers in the evening. Lows in the lower 70s. Thursday, mostly sunny. A 20% chance of showers and thunderstorms in the afternoon. Highs around 90. Thursday night, partly cloudy in the evening, then becoming mostly cloudy. A chance of showers. A slight chance of thunderstorms in the evening, then a chance of thunderstorms after midnight. Lows in the lower 70s. Chance of rain 50%. Friday, mostly cloudy in the morning, then becoming partly sunny. A chance of showers. A slight chance of thunderstorms in the morning, then a chance of thunderstorms in the afternoon. Highs in the upper 80s. Chance of rain 40%. Friday night, mostly cloudy with a 50% chance of showers and thunderstorms. Lows in the lower 70s. Saturday, mostly cloudy in the morning, then becoming partly sunny. A 50% chance of showers and thunderstorms. Highs in the upper 80s. The forecast key messages for North and Central Texas. Quiet and warm weather continues through Monday. Low rain chances return Tuesday and Wednesday, 10 to 20% coverage. Scattered storms return to the forecast area wide Thursday through Saturday, 30 to 50% coverage. The spotter information statement for North and Central Texas. Spotter activation is not expected at this time. The ultraviolet index forecast for May 31st is 11, or extreme. The current time is 3:01 a.m. Central Daylight Time. 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The following reports of weather temperature and wind were made at 3 a.m. DFW Airport, partly cloudy, 78, dew point 69, relative humidity 73%, wind south at 10, pressure 29.85 inches and rising. Fort Worth Meacham, clear, 77, south at 8. Dallas Love Field, partly cloudy, 79, south at 7. Arlington, partly cloudy, 77, south at 9. Denton, clear, 77, south at 8. Mineral Wells, clear, 73, southeast at 8. Elsewhere around the region, Wichita Falls, clear, 73, south at 10. Abilene, clear, 75, south at 10. Waco, clear, 77, south at 10. Tyler, mostly cloudy, 77, south at 7. Once again at 3 a.m., DFW Airport, partly cloudy, 78, south at 10. Now let's check on your local forecast for the Dallas-Fort Worth Metroplex. Today, sunny. Highs in the mid-90s. South winds 5 to 10 miles an hour. Tonight, mostly clear. Lows in the mid-70s. South winds 5 to 10 miles an hour. Monday, sunny. Highs in the mid-90s. South winds 5 to 10 miles an hour. Monday night, mostly clear. Lows in the mid-70s. South winds 5 to 10 miles an hour. And now the extended forecast. Tuesday, sunny.

Highs in the mid-90s. East winds 5 to 10 miles an hour. Tuesday night, partly cloudy. A 20% chance of showers and thunderstorms in the evening. Lows in the mid-70s. Wednesday, mostly sunny. A 20% chance of showers and thunderstorms in the afternoon. Highs in the lower 90s. Wednesday night, partly cloudy. A 20% chance of showers in the evening. Lows in the lower 70s. Thursday, mostly sunny. A 20% chance of showers and thunderstorms in the afternoon. Highs around 90. Thursday night, partly cloudy in the evening, then becoming mostly cloudy. A chance of showers. A slight chance of thunderstorms in the evening, then a chance of thunderstorms after midnight. Lows in the lower 70s. Chance of rain 50%. Friday, mostly cloudy in the morning, then becoming partly sunny. A chance of showers. A slight chance of thunderstorms in the morning, then a chance of thunderstorms in the afternoon. Highs in the upper 80s. Chance of rain 40%. Friday night, mostly cloudy with a 50% chance of showers and thunderstorms. Lows in the lower 70s. Saturday, mostly cloudy in the morning, then becoming partly sunny. A 50% chance of showers and thunderstorms. Highs in the upper 80s. The forecast key messages for North and Central Texas. Quiet and warm weather continues through Monday. Low rain chances return Tuesday and Wednesday, 10 to 20% coverage. Scattered storms return to the forecast area wide Thursday through Saturday, 30 to 50% coverage. The spotter information statement for North and Central Texas. Spotter activation is not expected at this time. The ultraviolet index forecast for May 31st is 11, or extreme. The current time is 3:05 a.m. Central Daylight Time. 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The following reports of weather temperature and wind were made at 3 a.m. DFW Airport, partly cloudy, 78, dew point 69, relative humidity 73%, wind south at 10, pressure 29.85 inches and rising. Fort Worth Meacham, clear, 77, south at 8. Dallas Love Field, partly cloudy, 79, south at 7. Arlington, partly cloudy, 77, south at 9. Denton, clear, 77, south at 8. Mineral Wells, clear, 73, southeast at 8. Elsewhere around the region, Wichita Falls, clear, 73, south at 10. Abilene, clear, 75, south at 10. Waco, clear, 77, south at 10. Tyler, mostly cloudy, 77, south at 7. Once again at 3 a.m., DFW Airport, partly cloudy, 78, south at 10. Now let's check on your local forecast for the Dallas-Fort Worth Metroplex. Today, sunny. Highs in the mid-90s. South winds 5 to 10 miles an hour. Tonight, mostly clear. Lows in the mid-70s. South winds 5 to 10 miles an hour. Monday, sunny. Highs in the mid-90s. South winds 5 to 10 miles an hour. Monday night, mostly clear. Lows in the mid-70s. South winds 5 to 10 miles an hour. And now the extended forecast. Tuesday, sunny. Highs in the mid-90s. East winds 5 to 10 miles an hour. Tuesday night, partly cloudy. A 20% chance of showers and thunderstorms in the evening. Lows in the mid-70s. Wednesday, mostly sunny. A 20% chance of showers and thunderstorms in the afternoon. Highs in the lower 90s. Wednesday night, partly cloudy. A 20% chance of showers in the evening. Lows in the lower 70s. Thursday, mostly sunny. A 20% chance of showers and thunderstorms in the afternoon. Highs around 90. Thursday night, partly cloudy in the evening, then becoming mostly cloudy. A chance of showers.
a slight chance of thunderstorms in the evening, then a chance of thunderstorms after midnight. Lows in the lower 70s. Chance of rain 50%. Friday, mostly cloudy in the morning, then becoming partly sunny. A chance of showers. A slight chance of thunderstorms in the morning, then a chance of thunderstorms in the afternoon. Highs in the upper 80s. Chance of rain 40%. Friday night, mostly cloudy with a 50% chance of showers and thunderstorms. Lows in the lower 70s. Saturday, mostly cloudy in the morning, then becoming partly sunny. A 50% chance of showers and thunderstorms. Highs in the upper 80s. The forecast key messages for North and Central Texas. Quiet and warm weather continues through Monday. Low rain chances return Tuesday and Wednesday, 10 to 20% coverage. Scattered storms return to the forecast area wide Thursday through Saturday, 30 to 50% coverage. The spotter information statement for North and Central Texas. Spotter activation is not expected at this time. The ultraviolet index forecast for May 31st is 11, or extreme. The current time is 3:09 a.m. Central Daylight Time. 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The following reports of weather temperature and wind were made at 3 a.m. DFW Airport, partly cloudy, 78, dew point 69, relative humidity 73%, wind south at 10, pressure 29.85 inches and rising. Fort Worth Meacham, clear, 77, south at 8. Dallas Love Field, partly cloudy, 79, south at 7. Arlington, partly cloudy, 77, south at 9. Denton, clear, 77, south at 8. Mineral Wells, clear, 73, southeast at 8. Elsewhere around the region, Wichita Falls, clear, 73, south at 10. Abilene, clear, 75, south at 10. Waco, clear, 77, south at 10. Tyler, mostly cloudy, 77, south at 7. Once again at 3 a.m., DFW Airport, partly cloudy, 78, south at 10. The following reports of weather temperature and wind were made at 3 a.m. DFW Airport, partly cloudy, 78, dew point 69, relative humidity 73%, wind south at 10, pressure 29.85 inches and rising. Fort Worth Meacham, clear, 77, south at 8. Dallas Love Field, partly cloudy, 79, south at 7. Arlington, clear, 77, south at 9. Denton, clear, 77, south at 8. Mineral Wells, clear, 73, southeast at 8. Elsewhere around the region, Wichita Falls, clear, 73, south at 10. Abilene, clear, 75, south at 10. Waco, clear, 77, south at 10. Tyler, partly cloudy, 77, south at 7. Once again at 3 a.m., DFW Airport, partly cloudy, 78, south at 10. Now let's check on your local forecast for the Dallas-Fort Worth Metroplex. Today, sunny. Highs in the mid-90s. South winds 5 to 10 miles an hour. Tonight, mostly clear. Lows in the mid-70s. South winds 5 to 10 miles an hour. Monday, sunny. Highs in the mid-90s. South winds 5 to 10 miles an hour. Monday night, mostly clear. Lows in the mid-70s. South winds 5 to 10 miles an hour. And now the extended forecast. Tuesday, sunny. Highs in the mid-90s. East winds 5 to 10 miles an hour. Tuesday night, partly cloudy. A 20% chance of showers and thunderstorms in the evening. Lows in the mid-70s. Wednesday, mostly sunny. A 20% chance of showers and thunderstorms in the afternoon. Highs in the lower 90s. Wednesday night, partly cloudy. A 20% chance of showers in the evening. Lows
lows in the lower 70s. Thursday, mostly sunny. A 20% chance of showers and thunderstorms in the afternoon. Highs around 90. Thursday night, partly cloudy in the evening, then becoming mostly cloudy. A chance of showers. A slight chance of thunderstorms in the evening, then a chance of thunderstorms after midnight. Lows in the lower 70s. Chance of rain 50%. Friday, mostly cloudy in the morning, then becoming partly sunny. A chance of showers. A slight chance of thunderstorms in the morning, then a chance of thunderstorms in the afternoon. Highs in the upper 80s. Chance of rain 40%. Friday night, mostly cloudy with a 50% chance of showers and thunderstorms. Lows in the lower 70s. Saturday, mostly cloudy in the morning, then becoming partly sunny. A 50% chance of showers and thunderstorms. Highs in the upper 80s. The forecast key messages for North and Central Texas. Quiet and warm weather continues through Monday. Low rain chances return Tuesday and Wednesday, 10 to 20% coverage. Scattered storms return to the forecast area wide Thursday through Saturday, 30 to 50% coverage. The spotter information statement for North and Central Texas. Spotter activation is not expected at this time. The ultraviolet index forecast for May 31st is 11, or extreme. The current time is 3:14 a.m. Central Daylight Time. 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The following reports of weather temperature and wind were made at 3 a.m. DFW Airport, partly cloudy, 78, dew point 69, relative humidity 73%, wind south at 10, pressure 29.85 inches and rising. Fort Worth Meacham, clear, 77, south at 8. Dallas Love Field, partly cloudy, 79, south at 7. Arlington, clear, 77, south at 9. Denton, clear, 77, south at 8. Mineral Wells, clear, 73, southeast at 8. Elsewhere around the region, Wichita Falls, clear, 73, south at 10. Abilene, clear, 75, south at 10. Waco, clear, 77, south at 10. Tyler, partly cloudy, 77, south at 7. Once again at 3 a.m., DFW Airport, partly cloudy, 78, south at 10. Now let's check on your local forecast for the Dallas-Fort Worth Metroplex. Today, sunny. Highs in the mid-90s. South winds 5 to 10 miles an hour. Tonight, mostly clear. Lows in the mid-70s. South winds 5 to 10 miles an hour. Monday, sunny. Highs in the mid-90s. South winds 5 to 10 miles an hour. Monday night, mostly clear. Lows in the mid-70s. South winds 5 to 10 miles an hour. And now the extended forecast. Tuesday, sunny. Highs in the mid-90s. East winds 5 to 10 miles an hour. Tuesday night, partly cloudy. A 20% chance of showers and thunderstorms in the evening. Lows in the mid-70s. Wednesday, mostly sunny. A 20% chance of showers and thunderstorms in the afternoon. Highs in the lower 90s. Wednesday night, partly cloudy. A 20% chance of showers in the evening. Lows in the lower 70s. Thursday, mostly sunny. A 20% chance of showers and thunderstorms in the afternoon. Highs around 90. Thursday night, partly cloudy in the evening, then becoming mostly cloudy. A chance of showers. A slight chance of thunderstorms in the evening, then a chance of thunderstorms after midnight. Lows in the lower 70s. Chance of rain 50%. Friday, mostly cloudy in the morning, then becoming partly sunny. A chance of showers. A slight chance of thunderstorms in the morning, then a chance of thunderstorms in the afternoon. Highs in the upper 80s. Chance of rain 40%.
Friday night, mostly cloudy with a 50% chance of showers and thunderstorms. Lows in the lower 70s. Saturday, mostly cloudy in the morning, then becoming partly sunny. A 50% chance of showers and thunderstorms. Highs in the upper 80s. The forecast key messages for North and Central Texas. Quiet and warm weather continues through Monday. Low rain chances return Tuesday and Wednesday, 10 to 20% coverage. Scattered storms return to the forecast area wide Thursday through Saturday, 30 to 50% coverage. The spotter information statement for North and Central Texas. Spotter activation is not expected at this time. The ultraviolet index forecast for May 31st is 11, or extreme. The current time is 3:18 a.m. Central Daylight Time. 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The following reports of weather temperature and wind were made at 3 a.m. DFW Airport, partly cloudy, 78, dew point 69, relative humidity 73%, wind south at 10, pressure 29.85 inches and rising. Fort Worth Meacham, clear, 77, south at 8. Dallas Love Field, partly cloudy, 79, south at 7. Arlington, clear, 77, south at 9. Denton, clear, 77, south at 8. Mineral Wells, clear, 73, southeast at 8. Elsewhere around the region, Wichita Falls, clear, 73, south at 10. Abilene, clear, 75, south at 10. Waco, clear, 77, south at 10. Tyler, partly cloudy, 77, south at 7. Once again at 3 a.m., DFW Airport, partly cloudy, 78, south at 10. Now let's check on your local forecast for the Dallas-Fort Worth Metroplex. Today, sunny. Highs in the mid-90s. South winds 5 to 10 miles an hour. Tonight, mostly clear. Lows in the mid-70s. South winds 5 to 10 miles an hour. Monday, sunny. Highs in the mid-90s. South winds 5 to 10 miles an hour. Monday night, mostly clear. Lows in the mid-70s. South winds 5 to 10 miles an hour. And now the extended forecast. Tuesday, sunny. Highs in the mid-90s. East winds 5 to 10 miles an hour. Tuesday night, partly cloudy. A 20% chance of showers and thunderstorms in the evening. Lows in the mid-70s. Wednesday, mostly sunny. A 20% chance of showers and thunderstorms in the afternoon. Highs in the lower 90s. Wednesday night, partly cloudy. A 20% chance of showers in the evening. Lows in the lower 70s. Thursday, mostly sunny. A 20% chance of showers and thunderstorms in the afternoon. Highs around 90. Thursday night, partly cloudy in the evening, then becoming mostly cloudy. A chance of showers. A slight chance of thunderstorms in the evening, then a chance of thunderstorms after midnight. Lows in the lower 70s. Chance of rain 50%. Friday, mostly cloudy in the morning, then becoming partly sunny. A chance of showers. A slight chance of thunderstorms in the morning, then a chance of thunderstorms in the afternoon. Highs in the upper 80s. Chance of rain 40%. Friday night, mostly cloudy with a 50% chance of showers and thunderstorms. Lows in the lower 70s. Saturday, mostly cloudy in the morning, then becoming partly sunny. A 50% chance of showers and thunderstorms. Highs in the upper 80s. The forecast key messages for North and Central Texas. Quiet and warm weather continues through Monday. Low rain chances return Tuesday and Wednesday, 10 to 20% coverage. Scattered storms return to the forecast area wide Thursday through Saturday, 30 to 50% coverage. The spotter information statement for North and Central Texas. Spotter activation is not expected at this time.
The ultraviolet index forecast for May 31st is 11, or extreme. The current time is 3:23 a.m. Central Daylight Time. 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The following reports of weather temperature and wind were made at 3 a.m. DFW Airport, partly cloudy, 78, dew point 69, relative humidity 73%, wind south at 10, pressure 29.85 inches and rising. Fort Worth Meacham, clear, 77, south at 8. Dallas Love Field, partly cloudy, 79, south at 7. Arlington, clear, 77, south at 9. Denton, clear, 77, south at 8. Mineral Wells, clear, 73, southeast at 8. Elsewhere around the region, Wichita Falls, clear, 73, south at 10. Abilene, clear, 75, south at 10. Waco, clear, 77, south at 10. Tyler, partly cloudy, 77, south at 7. Once again at 3 a.m., DFW Airport, partly cloudy, 78, south at 10. Now let's check on your local forecast for the Dallas-Fort Worth Metroplex. Today, sunny. Highs in the mid-90s. South winds 5 to 10 miles an hour. Tonight, mostly clear. Lows in the mid-70s. South winds 5 to 10 miles an hour. Monday, sunny. Highs in the mid-90s. South winds 5 to 10 miles an hour. Monday night, mostly clear. Lows in the mid-70s. South winds 5 to 10 miles an hour. And now the extended forecast. Tuesday, sunny. Highs in the mid-90s. East winds 5 to 10 miles an hour. Tuesday night, partly cloudy. A 20% chance of showers and thunderstorms in the evening. Lows in the mid-70s. Wednesday, mostly sunny. A 20% chance of showers and thunderstorms in the afternoon. Highs in the lower 90s. Wednesday night, partly cloudy. A 20% chance of showers in the evening. Lows in the lower 70s. Thursday, mostly sunny. A 20% chance of showers and thunderstorms in the afternoon. Highs around 90. Thursday night, partly cloudy in the evening, then becoming mostly cloudy. A chance of showers. A slight chance of thunderstorms in the evening, then a chance of thunderstorms after midnight. Lows in the lower 70s. Chance of rain 50%. Friday, mostly cloudy in the morning, then becoming partly sunny. A chance of showers. A slight chance of thunderstorms in the morning, then a chance of thunderstorms in the afternoon. Highs in the upper 80s. Chance of rain 40%. Friday night, mostly cloudy with a 50% chance of showers and thunderstorms. Lows in the lower 70s. Saturday, mostly cloudy in the morning, then becoming partly sunny. A 50% chance of showers and thunderstorms. Highs in the upper 80s. The forecast key messages for North and Central Texas. Quiet and warm weather continues through Monday. Low rain chances return Tuesday and Wednesday, 10 to 20% coverage. Scattered storms return to the forecast area wide Thursday through Saturday, 30 to 50% coverage. The spotter information statement for North and Central Texas. Spotter activation is not expected at this time. The ultraviolet index forecast for May 31st is 11, or extreme. The current time is 3:27 a.m. Central Daylight Time. 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The following reports of weather temperature and wind were made at 3 a.m. DFW Airport, partly cloudy, 78, dew point 69, relative humidity 73%, wind south at 10, pressure 29.85 inches and rising. Fort Worth Meacham, clear, 77, south at 8. Dallas Love Field, partly cloudy, 79,
south at 7. Arlington, clear, 77, south at 9. Denton, clear, 77, south at 8. Mineral Wells, clear, 73, southeast at 8. Elsewhere around the region, Wichita Falls, clear, 73, south at 10. Abilene, clear, 75, south at 10. Waco, clear, 77, south at 10. Tyler, partly cloudy, 77, south at 7. Once again at 3 a.m., DFW Airport, partly cloudy, 78, south at 10. Now let's check on your local forecast for the Dallas-Fort Worth Metroplex. Today, sunny. Highs in the mid-90s. South winds 5 to 10 miles an hour. Tonight, mostly clear. Lows in the mid-70s. South winds 5 to 10 miles an hour. Monday, sunny. Highs in the mid-90s. South winds 5 to 10 miles an hour. Monday night, mostly clear. Lows in the mid-70s. South winds 5 to 10 miles an hour. And now the extended forecast. Tuesday, sunny. Highs in the mid-90s. East winds 5 to 10 miles an hour. Tuesday night, partly cloudy. A 20% chance of showers and thunderstorms in the evening. Lows in the mid-70s. Wednesday, mostly sunny. A 20% chance of showers and thunderstorms in the afternoon. Highs in the lower 90s. Wednesday night, partly cloudy. A 20% chance of showers in the evening. Lows in the lower 70s. Thursday, mostly sunny. A 20% chance of showers and thunderstorms in the afternoon. Highs around 90. Thursday night, partly cloudy in the evening, then becoming mostly cloudy. A chance of showers. A slight chance of thunderstorms in the evening, then a chance of thunderstorms after midnight. Lows in the lower 70s. Chance of rain 50%. Friday, mostly cloudy in the morning, then becoming partly sunny. A chance of showers. A slight chance of thunderstorms in the morning, then a chance of thunderstorms in the afternoon. Highs in the upper 80s. Chance of rain 40%. Friday night, mostly cloudy with a 50% chance of showers and thunderstorms. Lows in the lower 70s. Saturday, mostly cloudy in the morning, then becoming partly sunny. A 50% chance of showers and thunderstorms. Highs in the upper 80s. The forecast key messages for North and Central Texas. Quiet and warm weather continues through Monday. Low rain chances return Tuesday and Wednesday, 10 to 20% coverage. Scattered storms return to the forecast area wide Thursday through Saturday, 30 to 50% coverage. The spotter information statement for North and Central Texas. Spotter activation is not expected at this time. The ultraviolet index forecast for May 31st is 11, or extreme. The current time is 3:31 a.m. Central Daylight Time. 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The following reports of weather temperature and wind were made at 3 a.m. DFW Airport, partly cloudy, 78, dew point 69, relative humidity 73%, wind south at 10, pressure 29.85 inches and rising. Fort Worth Meacham, clear, 77, south at 8. Dallas Love Field, partly cloudy, 79, south at 7. Arlington, clear, 77, south at 9. Denton, clear, 77, south at 8. Mineral Wells, clear, 73, southeast at 8. Elsewhere around the region, Wichita Falls, clear, 73, south at 10. Abilene, clear, 75, south at 10. Waco, clear, 77, south at 10. Tyler, partly cloudy, 77, south at 7. Once again at 3 a.m., DFW Airport, partly cloudy, 78, south at 10. Now let's check on your local forecast for the Dallas-Fort Worth Metroplex. Today, sunny.
Highs in the mid-90s. South winds 5 to 10 miles an hour. Tonight, mostly clear. Lows in the mid-70s. South winds 5 to 10 miles an hour. Monday, sunny. Highs in the mid-90s. South winds 5 to 10 miles an hour. Monday night, mostly clear. Lows in the mid-70s. South winds 5 to 10 miles an hour. And now the extended forecast. Tuesday, sunny. Highs in the mid-90s. East winds 5 to 10 miles an hour. Tuesday night, partly cloudy. A 20% chance of showers and thunderstorms in the evening. Lows in the mid-70s. Wednesday, mostly sunny. A 20% chance of showers and thunderstorms in the afternoon. Highs in the lower 90s. Wednesday night, partly cloudy. A 20% chance of showers in the evening. Lows in the lower 70s. Thursday, mostly sunny. A 20% chance of showers and thunderstorms in the afternoon. Highs around 90. Thursday night, partly cloudy in the evening, then becoming mostly cloudy. A chance of showers. A slight chance of thunderstorms in the evening, then a chance of thunderstorms after midnight. Lows in the lower 70s. Chance of rain 50%. Friday, mostly cloudy in the morning, then becoming partly sunny. A chance of showers. A slight chance of thunderstorms in the morning, then a chance of thunderstorms in the afternoon. Highs in the upper 80s. Chance of rain 40%. Friday night, mostly cloudy with a 50% chance of showers and thunderstorms. Lows in the lower 70s. Saturday, mostly cloudy in the morning, then becoming partly sunny. A 50% chance of showers and thunderstorms. Highs in the upper 80s. The forecast key messages for North and Central Texas. Quiet and warm weather continues through Monday. Low rain chances return Tuesday and Wednesday, 10 to 20% coverage. Scattered storms return to the forecast area wide Thursday through Saturday, 30 to 50% coverage. The spotter information statement for North and Central Texas. Spotter activation is not expected at this time. The ultraviolet index forecast for May 31st is 11, or extreme. The current time is 3:35 a.m. Central Daylight Time. 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Serving the Dallas-Fort Worth listening area. The following reports of weather temperature and wind were made at 3 a.m. DFW Airport, partly cloudy, 78, dew point 69, relative humidity 73%, wind south at 10, pressure 29.85 inches and rising. Fort Worth Meacham, clear, 77, south at 8. Dallas Love Field, partly cloudy, 79, south at 7. Arlington, clear, 77, south at 9. Denton, clear, 77, south at 8. Mineral Wells, clear, 73, southeast at 8. Elsewhere around the region, Wichita Falls, clear, 73, south at 10. Abilene, clear, 75, south at 10. Waco, clear, 77, south at 10. Tyler, partly cloudy, 77, south at 7. Once again at 3 a.m., DFW Airport, partly cloudy, 78, south at 10. Now let's check on your local forecast for the Dallas-Fort Worth Metroplex. Today, sunny. Highs in the mid-90s. South winds 5 to 10 miles an hour. Tonight, mostly clear. Lows in the mid-70s. South winds 5 to 10 miles an hour. Monday, sunny. Highs in the mid-90s. South winds 5 to 10 miles an hour. Monday night, mostly clear. Lows in the mid-70s. South winds 5 to 10 miles an hour. And now the extended forecast. Tuesday, sunny. Highs in the mid-90s. East winds 5 to 10 miles an hour. Tuesday night, partly cloudy. A 20% chance of showers and thunderstorms in the evening. Lows in the mid-70s.
Wednesday, mostly sunny. A 20% chance of showers and thunderstorms in the afternoon. Highs in the lower 90s. Wednesday night, partly cloudy. A 20% chance of showers in the evening. Lows in the lower 70s. Thursday, mostly sunny. A 20% chance of showers and thunderstorms in the afternoon. Highs around 90. Thursday night, partly cloudy in the evening, then becoming mostly cloudy. A chance of showers. A slight chance of thunderstorms in the evening, then a chance of thunderstorms after midnight. Lows in the lower 70s. Chance of rain 50%. Friday, mostly cloudy in the morning, then becoming partly sunny. A chance of showers. A slight chance of thunderstorms in the morning, then a chance of thunderstorms in the afternoon. Highs in the upper 80s. Chance of rain 40%. Friday night, mostly cloudy with a 50% chance of showers and thunderstorms. Lows in the lower 70s. Saturday, mostly cloudy in the morning, then becoming partly sunny. A 50% chance of showers and thunderstorms. Highs in the upper 80s. The forecast key messages for North and Central Texas. Quiet and warm weather continues through Monday. Low rain chances return Tuesday and Wednesday, 10 to 20% coverage. Scattered storms return to the forecast area wide Thursday through Saturday, 30 to 50% coverage. The spotter information statement for North and Central Texas. Spotter activation is not expected at this time. The ultraviolet index forecast for May 31st is 11, or extreme. The current time is 3:39 a.m. Central Daylight Time. 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The following reports of weather temperature and wind were made at 3 a.m. DFW Airport, partly cloudy, 78, dew point 69, relative humidity 73%, wind south at 10, pressure 29.85 inches and rising. Fort Worth Meacham, clear, 77, south at 8. Dallas Love Field, partly cloudy, 79, south at 7. Arlington, clear, 77, south at 9. Denton, clear, 77, south at 8. Mineral Wells, clear, 73, southeast at 8. Elsewhere around the region, Wichita Falls, clear, 73, south at 10. Abilene, clear, 75, south at 10. Waco, clear, 77, south at 10. Tyler, partly cloudy, 77, south at 7. Once again at 3 a.m., DFW Airport, partly cloudy, 78, south at 10. Now let's check on your local forecast for the Dallas-Fort Worth Metroplex. Today, sunny. Highs in the mid-90s. South winds 5 to 10 miles an hour. Tonight, mostly clear. Lows in the mid-70s. South winds 5 to 10 miles an hour. Monday, sunny. Highs in the mid-90s. South winds 5 to 10 miles an hour. Monday night, mostly clear. Lows in the mid-70s. South winds 5 to 10 miles an hour. And now the extended forecast. Tuesday, sunny. Highs in the mid-90s. East winds 5 to 10 miles an hour. Tuesday night, partly cloudy. A 20% chance of showers and thunderstorms in the evening. Lows in the mid-70s. Wednesday, mostly sunny. A 20% chance of showers and thunderstorms in the afternoon. Highs in the lower 90s. Wednesday night, partly cloudy. A 20% chance of showers in the evening. Lows in the lower 70s. Thursday, mostly sunny. A 20% chance of showers and thunderstorms in the afternoon. Highs around 90. Thursday night, partly cloudy in the evening, then becoming mostly cloudy. A chance of showers. A slight chance of thunderstorms in the evening, then a chance of thunderstorms after midnight. Lows in the lower 70s. Chance of rain 50%. Friday, mostly cloudy in the morning, then becoming partly sunny.
a chance of showers, a slight chance of thunderstorms in the morning, then a chance of thunderstorms in the afternoon. Highs in the upper 80s. Chance of rain 40%. Friday night, mostly cloudy with a 50% chance of showers and thunderstorms. Lows in the lower 70s. Saturday, mostly cloudy in the morning, then becoming partly sunny. A 50% chance of showers and thunderstorms. Highs in the upper 80s. The forecast key messages for North and Central Texas. Quiet and warm weather continues through Monday. Low rain chances return Tuesday and Wednesday, 10 to 20% coverage. Scattered storms return to the forecast area wide Thursday through Saturday, 30 to 50% coverage. The spotter information statement for North and Central Texas. Spotter activation is not expected at this time. The ultraviolet index forecast for May 31st is 11, or extreme. The current time is 3:44 a.m. Central Daylight Time. 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The following reports of weather temperature and wind were made at 3 a.m. DFW Airport, partly cloudy, 78, dew point 69, relative humidity 73%, wind south at 10, pressure 29.85 inches and rising. Fort Worth Meacham, clear, 77, south at 8. Dallas Love Field, partly cloudy, 79, south at 7. Arlington, clear, 77, south at 9. Denton, clear, 77, south at 8. Mineral Wells, clear, 73, southeast at 8. Elsewhere around the region, Wichita Falls, clear, 73, south at 10. Abilene, clear, 75, south at 10. Waco, clear, 77, south at 10. Tyler, partly cloudy, 77, south at 7. Once again at 3 a.m., DFW Airport, partly cloudy, 78, south at 10. Now let's check on your local forecast for the Dallas-Fort Worth Metroplex. Today, sunny. Highs in the mid-90s. South winds 5 to 10 miles an hour. Tonight, mostly clear. Lows in the mid-70s. South winds 5 to 10 miles an hour. Monday, sunny. Highs in the mid-90s. South winds 5 to 10 miles an hour. Monday night, mostly clear. Lows in the mid-70s. South winds 5 to 10 miles an hour. And now the extended forecast. Tuesday, sunny. Highs in the mid-90s. East winds 5 to 10 miles an hour. Tuesday night, partly cloudy. A 20% chance of showers and thunderstorms in the evening. Lows in the mid-70s. Wednesday, mostly sunny. A 20% chance of showers and thunderstorms in the afternoon. Highs in the lower 90s. Wednesday night, partly cloudy. A 20% chance of showers in the evening. Lows in the lower 70s. Thursday, mostly sunny. A 20% chance of showers and thunderstorms in the afternoon. Highs around 90. Thursday night, partly cloudy in the evening, then becoming mostly cloudy. A chance of showers. A slight chance of thunderstorms in the evening, then a chance of thunderstorms after midnight. Lows in the lower 70s. Chance of rain 50%. Friday, mostly cloudy in the morning, then becoming partly sunny. A chance of showers. A slight chance of thunderstorms in the morning, then a chance of thunderstorms in the afternoon. Highs in the upper 80s. Chance of rain 40%. Friday night, mostly cloudy with a 50% chance of showers and thunderstorms. Lows in the lower 70s. Saturday, mostly cloudy in the morning, then becoming partly sunny. A 50% chance of showers and thunderstorms. Highs in the upper 80s. The forecast key messages for North and Central Texas. Quiet and warm weather continues through Monday. Low rain chances return Tuesday and Wednesday, 10 to 20% coverage.
Scattered storms return to the forecast area wide Thursday through Saturday, 30 to 50% coverage. The spotter information statement for North and Central Texas. Spotter activation is not expected at this time. The ultraviolet index forecast for May 31st is 11, or extreme. The current time is 3:48 a.m. Central Daylight Time. 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The following reports of weather temperature and wind were made at 3 a.m. DFW Airport, partly cloudy, 78, dew point 69, relative humidity 73%, wind south at 10, pressure 29.85 inches and rising. Fort Worth Meacham, clear, 77, south at 8. Dallas Love Field, partly cloudy, 79, south at 7. Arlington, clear, 77, south at 9. Denton, clear, 77, south at 8. Mineral Wells, clear, 73, southeast at 8. Elsewhere around the region, Wichita Falls, clear, 73, south at 10. Abilene, clear, 75, south at 10. Waco, clear, 77, south at 10. Tyler, partly cloudy, 77, south at 7. Once again at 3 a.m., DFW Airport, partly cloudy, 78, south at 10. Now let's check on your local forecast for the Dallas-Fort Worth Metroplex. Today, sunny. Highs in the mid-90s. South winds 5 to 10 miles an hour. Tonight, mostly clear. Lows in the mid-70s. South winds 5 to 10 miles an hour. Monday, sunny. Highs in the mid-90s. South winds 5 to 10 miles an hour. Monday night, mostly clear. Lows in the mid-70s. South winds 5 to 10 miles an hour. And now the extended forecast. Tuesday, sunny. Highs in the mid-90s. East winds 5 to 10 miles an hour. Tuesday night, partly cloudy. A 20% chance of showers and thunderstorms in the evening. Lows in the mid-70s. Wednesday, mostly sunny. A 20% chance of showers and thunderstorms in the afternoon. Highs in the lower 90s. Wednesday night, partly cloudy. A 20% chance of showers in the evening. Lows in the lower 70s. Thursday, mostly sunny. A 20% chance of showers and thunderstorms in the afternoon. Highs around 90. Thursday night, partly cloudy in the evening, then becoming mostly cloudy. A chance of showers. A slight chance of thunderstorms in the evening, then a chance of thunderstorms after midnight. Lows in the lower 70s. Chance of rain 50%. Friday, mostly cloudy in the morning, then becoming partly sunny. A chance of showers. A slight chance of thunderstorms in the morning, then a chance of thunderstorms in the afternoon. Highs in the upper 80s. Chance of rain 40%. Friday night, mostly cloudy with a 50% chance of showers and thunderstorms. Lows in the lower 70s. Saturday, mostly cloudy in the morning, then becoming partly sunny. A 50% chance of showers and thunderstorms. Highs in the upper 80s. The forecast key messages for North and Central Texas. Quiet and warm weather continues through Monday. Low rain chances return Tuesday and Wednesday, 10 to 20% coverage. Scattered storms return to the forecast area wide Thursday through Saturday, 30 to 50% coverage. The spotter information statement for North and Central Texas. Spotter activation is not expected at this time. The ultraviolet index forecast for May 31st is 11, or extreme. The current time is 3:52 a.m. Central Daylight Time. 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The following reports of weather temperature and wind were made at 3 a.m.
DFW Airport, partly cloudy, 78, dew point 69, relative humidity 73%, wind south at 10, pressure 29.85 inches and rising. Fort Worth Meacham, clear, 77, south at 8. Dallas Love Field, partly cloudy, 79, south at 7. Arlington, clear, 77, south at 9. Denton, clear, 77, south at 8. Mineral Wells, clear, 73, southeast at 8. Elsewhere around the region, Wichita Falls, clear, 73, south at 10. Abilene, clear, 75, south at 10. Waco, clear, 77, south at 10. Tyler, partly cloudy, 77, south at 7. Once again at 3 a.m., DFW Airport, partly cloudy, 78, south at 10. Now let's check on your local forecast for the Dallas-Fort Worth Metroplex. Today, sunny. Highs in the mid-90s. South winds 5 to 10 miles an hour. Tonight, mostly clear. Lows in the mid-70s. South winds 5 to 10 miles an hour. Monday, sunny. Highs in the mid-90s. South winds 5 to 10 miles an hour. Monday night, mostly clear. Lows in the mid-70s. South winds 5 to 10 miles an hour. And now the extended forecast. Tuesday, sunny. Highs in the mid-90s. East winds 5 to 10 miles an hour. Tuesday night, partly cloudy. A 20% chance of showers and thunderstorms in the evening. Lows in the mid-70s. Wednesday, mostly sunny. A 20% chance of showers and thunderstorms in the afternoon. Highs in the lower 90s. Wednesday night, partly cloudy. A 20% chance of showers in the evening. Lows in the lower 70s. Thursday, mostly sunny. A 20% chance of showers and thunderstorms in the afternoon. Highs around 90. Thursday night, partly cloudy in the evening, then becoming mostly cloudy. A chance of showers. A slight chance of thunderstorms in the evening, then a chance of thunderstorms after midnight. Lows in the lower 70s. Chance of rain 50%. Friday, mostly cloudy in the morning, then becoming partly sunny. A chance of showers. A slight chance of thunderstorms in the morning, then a chance of thunderstorms in the afternoon. Highs in the upper 80s. Chance of rain 40%. Friday night, mostly cloudy with a 50% chance of showers and thunderstorms. Lows in the lower 70s. Saturday, mostly cloudy in the morning, then becoming partly sunny. A 50% chance of showers and thunderstorms. Highs in the upper 80s. The forecast key messages for North and Central Texas. Quiet and warm weather continues through Monday. Low rain chances return Tuesday and Wednesday, 10 to 20% coverage. Scattered storms return to the forecast area wide Thursday through Saturday, 30 to 50% coverage. The spotter information statement for North and Central Texas. Spotter activation is not expected at this time. The ultraviolet index forecast for May 31st is 11, or extreme. The current time is 3:56 a.m. Central Daylight Time. 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The following reports of weather temperature and wind were made at 3 a.m. DFW Airport, partly cloudy, 78, dew point 69, relative humidity 73%, wind south at 10, pressure 29.85 inches and rising. Fort Worth Meacham, clear, 77, south at 8. Dallas Love Field, partly cloudy, 79, south at 7. Arlington, clear, 77, south at 9. Denton, clear, 77, south at 8. Mineral Wells, clear, 73, southeast at 8. Elsewhere around the region, Wichita Falls, clear, 73, south at 10. Abilene, clear, 75, south at 10. Waco, clear, 77, south at 10.
Tyler, partly cloudy, 77, south at 7. Once again at 3 a.m., DFW Airport, partly cloudy, 78, south at 10. Now let's check on your local forecast for the Dallas-Fort Worth Metroplex. Today, sunny. Highs in the mid-90s. South winds 5 to 10 miles an hour. Tonight, mostly clear. Lows in the mid-70s. South winds 5 to 10 miles an hour. Monday, sunny. Highs in the mid-90s. South winds 5 to 10 miles an hour. Monday night, mostly clear. Lows in the mid-70s. South winds 5 to 10 miles an hour. And now the extended forecast. Tuesday, sunny. Highs in the mid-90s. East winds 5 to 10 miles an hour. South winds 5 to 10 miles an hour. Monday night, mostly clear. Lows in the mid-70s. South winds 5 to 10 miles an hour.

Highs in the mid-90s. East winds 5 to 10 miles an hour. Tuesday night, partly cloudy. A 20% chance of showers and thunderstorms in the evening. Lows in the mid-70s. Wednesday, mostly sunny. A 20% chance of showers and thunderstorms in the afternoon. Highs in the lower 90s. Wednesday night, partly cloudy. A 20% chance of showers in the evening. Lows in the lower 70s. Thursday, mostly sunny. A 20% chance of showers and thunderstorms in the afternoon. Highs around 90. Thursday night, partly cloudy in the evening, then becoming mostly cloudy. A chance of showers. A slight chance of thunderstorms in the evening, then a chance of thunderstorms after midnight. Lows in the lower 70s. Chance of rain 50%. Friday, mostly cloudy in the morning, then becoming partly sunny. A chance of showers. A slight chance of thunderstorms in the morning, then a chance of thunderstorms in the afternoon. Highs in the upper 80s. Chance of rain 40%. Friday night, mostly cloudy with a 50% chance of showers and thunderstorms. Lows in the lower 70s. Saturday, mostly cloudy in the morning, then becoming partly sunny. A 50% chance of showers and thunderstorms. Highs in the upper 80s. The forecast key messages for North and Central Texas. Quiet and warm weather continues through Monday. Low rain chances return Tuesday and Wednesday, 10 to 20% coverage. Scattered storms return to the forecast area wide Thursday through Saturday, 30 to 50% coverage. The spotter information statement for North and Central Texas. Spotter activation is not expected at this time. The ultraviolet index forecast for May 31st is 11, or extreme. The current time is 4 a.m. Central Daylight Time. 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Serving the Dallas-Fort Worth listening area. The following reports of weather temperature and wind were made at 3 a.m. DFW Airport, partly cloudy, 78, dew point 69, relative humidity 73%, wind south at 10, pressure 29.85 inches and rising. Fort Worth Meacham, clear, 77, south at 8. Dallas Love Field, partly cloudy, 79, south at 7. Arlington, clear, 77, south at 9. Denton, clear, 77, south at 8. Mineral Wells, clear, 73, southeast at 8. Elsewhere around the region, Wichita Falls, clear, 73, south at 10. Abilene, clear, 75, south at 10. Waco, clear, 77, south at 10. Tyler, partly cloudy, 77, south at 7. Once again at 3 a.m., DFW Airport, partly cloudy, 78, south at 10. The following reports of weather temperature and wind were made at 4 a.m. DFW Airport, partly cloudy, 78, dew point 69, relative humidity 73%, wind south at 12, pressure 29.85 inches and steady. Fort Worth Meacham, clear, 77, south at 10. Dallas Love Field, partly cloudy, 78, south at 7. Arlington, clear, 76, south at 6. Denton, clear, 76, south at 9. Mineral Wells, clear, 72, southeast at 9. Elsewhere around the region, Wichita Falls, clear, 72, south at 9. Abilene, clear, 75, south at 13, gusting to 22. Waco, clear, 76, south at 10. Tyler, partly cloudy, 76, south at 6. Once again at 4 a.m., DFW Airport, partly cloudy, 78, south at 12. The following reports of weather temperature and wind were made at 4 a.m. DFW Airport, partly cloudy, 78, dew point 69, relative humidity 73%, wind south at 12, pressure 29.85 inches and steady. Fort Worth Meacham, clear, 77, south at

10. Dallas Love Field, partly cloudy, 78, south at 7. Arlington, clear, 76, south at 6. Denton, clear, 76, south at 9. Mineral Wells, clear, 72, southeast at 9. Elsewhere around the region, Wichita Falls, clear, 72, south at 9. Abilene, clear, 75, south at 13, gusting to 22. Waco, clear, 76, south at 10. Tyler, partly cloudy, 76, south at 6. Once again at 4 a.m., DFW Airport, partly cloudy, 78, south at 12. Now let's check on your local forecast for the Dallas-Fort Worth Metroplex. Today, sunny. Highs in the mid-90s. South winds 5 to 10 miles an hour. Tonight, mostly clear. Lows in the mid-70s. South winds 5 to 10 miles an hour. Monday, sunny. Highs in the mid-90s. South winds 5 to 10 miles an hour. Monday night, mostly clear. Lows in the mid-70s. South winds 5 to 10 miles an hour. And now the extended forecast. Tuesday, sunny. Highs in the mid-90s. East winds 5 to 10 miles an hour. Tuesday night, partly cloudy. A 20% chance of showers and thunderstorms in the evening. Lows in the mid-70s. Wednesday, mostly sunny. A 20% chance of showers and thunderstorms in the afternoon. Highs in the lower 90s. Wednesday night, partly cloudy. A 20% chance of showers in the evening. Lows in the lower 70s. Thursday, mostly sunny. A 20% chance of showers and thunderstorms in the afternoon. Highs around 90. Thursday night, partly cloudy in the evening, then becoming mostly cloudy. A chance of showers. A slight chance of thunderstorms in the evening, then a chance of thunderstorms after midnight. Lows in the lower 70s. Chance of rain 50%. Friday, mostly cloudy in the morning, then becoming partly sunny. A chance of showers. A slight chance of thunderstorms in the morning, then a chance of thunderstorms in the afternoon. Highs in the upper 80s. Chance of rain 40%. Friday night, mostly cloudy with a 50% chance of showers and thunderstorms. Lows in the lower 70s. Saturday, mostly cloudy in the morning, then becoming partly sunny. A 50% chance of showers and thunderstorms. Highs in the upper 80s. The forecast key messages for North and Central Texas. Quiet and warm weather continues through Monday. Low rain chances return Tuesday and Wednesday, 10 to 20% coverage. Scattered storms return to the forecast area wide Thursday through Saturday, 30 to 50% coverage. The spotter information statement for North and Central Texas. Spotter activation is not expected at this time. The ultraviolet index forecast for May 31st is 11, or extreme. The current time is 4:07 a.m. Central Daylight Time. 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The following reports of weather temperature and wind were made at 4 a.m. DFW Airport, partly cloudy, 78, dew point 69, relative humidity 73%, wind south at 12, pressure 29.85 inches and steady. Fort Worth Meacham, clear, 77, south at 10. Dallas Love Field, partly cloudy, 78, south at 7. Arlington, clear, 76, south at 6. Denton, clear, 76, south at 9. Mineral Wells, clear, 72, southeast at 9. Elsewhere around the region, Wichita Falls, clear, 72, south at 9. Abilene, clear, 75, south at 13, gusting to 22. Waco, clear, 76, south at 10. Tyler, partly cloudy, 76, south at 6. Once again at 4 a.m., DFW Airport, partly cloudy, 78, south.
Now let's check on your local forecast for the Dallas-Fort Worth Metroplex. Today, sunny. Highs in the mid-90s. South winds 5 to 10 miles an hour. Tonight, mostly clear. Lows in the mid-70s. South winds 5 to 10 miles an hour. Monday, sunny. Highs in the mid-90s. South winds 5 to 10 miles an hour. Monday night, mostly clear. Lows in the mid-70s. South winds 5 to 10 miles an hour. And now the extended forecast. Tuesday, sunny. Highs in the mid-90s. East winds 5 to 10 miles an hour. Tuesday night, partly cloudy. A 20% chance of showers and thunderstorms in the evening. Lows in the mid-70s. Wednesday, mostly sunny. A 20% chance of showers and thunderstorms in the afternoon. Highs in the lower 90s. Wednesday night, partly cloudy. A 20% chance of showers in the evening. Lows in the lower 70s. Thursday, mostly sunny. A 20% chance of showers and thunderstorms in the afternoon. Highs around 90. Thursday night, partly cloudy in the evening, then becoming mostly cloudy. A chance of showers. A slight chance of thunderstorms in the evening, then a chance of thunderstorms after midnight. Lows in the lower 70s. Chance of rain 50%. Friday, mostly cloudy in the morning, then becoming partly sunny. A chance of showers. A slight chance of thunderstorms in the morning, then a chance of thunderstorms in the afternoon. Highs in the upper 80s. Chance of rain 40%. Friday night, mostly cloudy with a 50% chance of showers and thunderstorms. Lows in the lower 70s. Saturday, mostly cloudy in the morning, then becoming partly sunny. A 50% chance of showers and thunderstorms. Highs in the upper 80s. The forecast key messages for North and Central Texas. Quiet and warm weather continues through Monday. Low rain chances return Tuesday and Wednesday, 10 to 20% coverage. Scattered storms return to the forecast area wide Thursday through Saturday, 30 to 50% coverage. The spotter information statement for North and Central Texas. Spotter activation is not expected at this time. The ultraviolet index forecast for May 31st is 11, or extreme. The current time is 4:11 a.m. Central Daylight Time. 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The following reports of weather temperature and wind were made at 4 a.m. DFW Airport, partly cloudy, 78, dew point 69, relative humidity 73%, wind south at 12, pressure 29.85 inches and steady. Fort Worth Meacham, clear, 77, south at 10. Dallas Love Field, partly cloudy, 78, south at 7. Arlington, clear, 76, south at 6. Denton, clear, 76, south at 9. Mineral Wells, clear, 72, southeast at 9. Elsewhere around the region, Wichita Falls, clear, 72, south at 9. Abilene, clear, 75, south at 13, gusting to 22. Waco, clear, 76, south at 10. Tyler, partly cloudy, 76, south at 6. Once again at 4 a.m., DFW Airport, partly cloudy, 78, south at 12. Now let's check on your local forecast for the Dallas-Fort Worth Metroplex. Today, sunny. Highs in the mid-90s. South winds 5 to 10 miles an hour. Tonight, mostly clear. Lows in the mid-70s. South winds 5 to 10 miles an hour. Monday, sunny. Highs in the mid-90s. South winds 5 to 10 miles an hour. Monday night, mostly clear. Lows in the mid-70s. South winds 5 to 10 miles an hour. And now the extended forecast. Tuesday, sunny. Highs in the mid-90s. East winds 5 to 10 miles an hour.
Tuesday night, partly cloudy. A 20% chance of showers and thunderstorms in the evening. Lows in the mid-70s. Wednesday, mostly sunny. A 20% chance of showers and thunderstorms in the afternoon. Highs in the lower 90s. Wednesday night, partly cloudy. A 20% chance of showers in the evening. Lows in the lower 70s. Thursday, mostly sunny. A 20% chance of showers and thunderstorms in the afternoon. Highs around 90. Thursday night, partly cloudy in the evening, then becoming mostly cloudy. A chance of showers. A slight chance of thunderstorms in the evening, then a chance of thunderstorms after midnight. Lows in the lower 70s. Chance of rain 50%. Friday, mostly cloudy in the morning, then becoming partly sunny. A chance of showers. A slight chance of thunderstorms in the morning, then a chance of thunderstorms in the afternoon. Highs in the upper 80s. Chance of rain 40%. Friday night, mostly cloudy with a 50% chance of showers and thunderstorms. Lows in the lower 70s. Saturday, mostly cloudy in the morning, then becoming partly sunny. A 50% chance of showers and thunderstorms. Highs in the upper 80s. The forecast key messages for North and Central Texas. Quiet and warm weather continues through Monday. Low rain chances return Tuesday and Wednesday, 10 to 20% coverage. Scattered storms return to the forecast area wide Thursday through Saturday, 30 to 50% coverage. The spotter information statement for North and Central Texas. Spotter activation is not expected at this time. The ultraviolet index forecast for May 31st is 11, or extreme. The current time is 4:15 a.m. Central Daylight Time. 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Serving the Dallas-Fort Worth listening area. The following reports of weather temperature and wind were made at 4 a.m. DFW Airport, partly cloudy, 78, dew point 69, relative humidity 73%, wind south at 12, pressure 29.85 inches and steady. Fort Worth Meacham, clear, 77, south at 10. Dallas Love Field, partly cloudy, 78, south at 7. Arlington, clear, 76, south at 6. Denton, clear, 76, south at 9. Mineral Wells, clear, 72, southeast at 9. Elsewhere around the region, Wichita Falls, clear, 72, south at 9. Abilene, clear, 75, south at 13, gusting to 22. Waco, clear, 76, south at 10. Tyler, partly cloudy, 76, south at 6. Once again at 4 a.m., DFW Airport, partly cloudy, 78, south at 12. Now let's check on your local forecast for the Dallas-Fort Worth Metroplex. Today, sunny. Highs in the mid-90s. South winds 5 to 10 miles an hour. Tonight, mostly clear. Lows in the mid-70s. South winds 5 to 10 miles an hour. Monday, sunny. Highs in the mid-90s. South winds 5 to 10 miles an hour. Monday night, mostly clear. Lows in the mid-70s. South winds 5 to 10 miles an hour. And now the extended forecast. Tuesday, sunny. Highs in the mid-90s. East winds 5 to 10 miles an hour. Tuesday night, partly cloudy. A 20% chance of showers and thunderstorms in the evening. Lows in the mid-70s. Wednesday, mostly sunny. A 20% chance of showers and thunderstorms in the afternoon. Highs in the lower 90s. Wednesday night, partly cloudy. A 20% chance of showers in the evening. Lows in the lower 70s. Thursday, mostly sunny. A 20% chance of showers and thunderstorms in the afternoon. Highs around 90. Thursday night, partly cloudy in the evening, then becoming mostly cloudy. A chance of showers. A slight chance of thunderstorms in the evening,
then a chance of thunderstorms after midnight. Lows in the lower 70s. Chance of rain 50%. Friday, mostly cloudy in the morning, then becoming partly sunny. A chance of showers. A slight chance of thunderstorms in the morning, then a chance of thunderstorms in the afternoon. Highs in the upper 80s. Chance of rain 40%. Friday night, mostly cloudy with a 50% chance of showers and thunderstorms. Lows in the lower 70s. Saturday, mostly cloudy in the morning, then becoming partly sunny. A 50% chance of showers and thunderstorms. Highs in the upper 80s. The forecast key messages for North and Central Texas. Quiet and warm weather continues through Monday. Low rain chances return Tuesday and Wednesday, 10 to 20% coverage. Scattered storms return to the forecast area wide Thursday through Saturday, 30 to 50% coverage. The spotter information statement for North and Central Texas. Spotter activation is not expected at this time. The ultraviolet index forecast for May 31st is 11, or extreme. The current time is 4:20 a.m. Central Daylight Time. 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The following reports of weather temperature and wind were made at 4 a.m. DFW Airport, partly cloudy, 78, dew point 69, relative humidity 73%, wind south at 12, pressure 29.85 inches and steady. Fort Worth Meacham, clear, 77, south at 10. Dallas Love Field, partly cloudy, 78, south at 7. Arlington, clear, 76, south at 6. Denton, clear, 76, south at 9. Mineral Wells, clear, 72, southeast at 9. Elsewhere around the region, Wichita Falls, clear, 72, south at 9. Abilene, clear, 75, south at 13, gusting to 22. Waco, clear, 76, south at 10. Tyler, partly cloudy, 76, south at 6. Once again at 4 a.m., DFW Airport, partly cloudy, 78, south at 12. Now let's check on your local forecast for the Dallas-Fort Worth Metroplex. Today, sunny. Highs in the mid-90s. South winds 5 to 10 miles an hour. Tonight, mostly clear. Lows in the mid-70s. South winds 5 to 10 miles an hour. Monday, sunny. Highs in the mid-90s. South winds 5 to 10 miles an hour. Monday night, mostly clear. Lows in the mid-70s. South winds 5 to 10 miles an hour. And now the extended forecast. Tuesday, sunny. Highs in the mid-90s. East winds 5 to 10 miles an hour. Tuesday night, partly cloudy. A 20% chance of showers and thunderstorms in the evening. Lows in the mid-70s. Wednesday, mostly sunny. A 20% chance of showers and thunderstorms in the afternoon. Highs in the lower 90s. Wednesday night, partly cloudy. A 20% chance of showers in the evening. Lows in the lower 70s. Thursday, mostly sunny. A 20% chance of showers and thunderstorms in the afternoon. Highs around 90. Thursday night, partly cloudy in the evening, then becoming mostly cloudy. A chance of showers. A slight chance of thunderstorms in the evening, then a chance of thunderstorms after midnight. Lows in the lower 70s. Chance of rain 50%. Friday, mostly cloudy in the morning, then becoming partly sunny. A chance of showers. A slight chance of thunderstorms in the morning, then a chance of thunderstorms in the afternoon. Highs in the upper 80s. Chance of rain 40%. Friday night, mostly cloudy with a 50% chance of showers and thunderstorms. Lows in the lower 70s. Saturday, mostly cloudy in the morning, then becoming partly sunny. A 50% chance of showers and thunderstorms. Highs in the upper 80s.
The forecast key messages for North and Central Texas. Quiet and warm weather continues through Monday. Low rain chances return Tuesday and Wednesday, 10 to 20% coverage. Scattered storms return to the forecast area wide Thursday through Saturday, 30 to 50% coverage. The spotter information statement for North and Central Texas. Spotter activation is not expected at this time. The ultraviolet index forecast for May 31st is 11, or extreme. The current time is 4:24 a.m. Central Daylight Time. 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The following reports of weather temperature and wind were made at 4 a.m. DFW Airport, partly cloudy, 78, dew point 69, relative humidity 73%, wind south at 12, pressure 29.85 inches and steady. Fort Worth Meacham, clear, 77, south at 10. Dallas Love Field, partly cloudy, 78, south at 7. Arlington, clear, 76, south at 6. Denton, clear, 76, south at 9. Mineral Wells, clear, 72, southeast at 9. Elsewhere around the region, Wichita Falls, clear, 72, south at 9. Abilene, clear, 75, south at 13, gusting to 22. Waco, clear, 76, south at 10. Tyler, partly cloudy, 76, south at 6. Once again at 4 a.m., DFW Airport, partly cloudy, 78, south at 12. Now let's check on your local forecast for the Dallas-Fort Worth Metroplex. Today, sunny. Highs in the mid-90s. South winds 5 to 10 miles an hour. Tonight, mostly clear. Lows in the mid-70s. South winds 5 to 10 miles an hour. Monday, sunny. Highs in the mid-90s. South winds 5 to 10 miles an hour. Monday night, mostly clear. Lows in the mid-70s. South winds 5 to 10 miles an hour. And now the extended forecast. Tuesday, sunny. Highs in the mid-90s. East winds 5 to 10 miles an hour. Tuesday night, partly cloudy. A 20% chance of showers and thunderstorms in the evening. Lows in the mid-70s. Wednesday, mostly sunny. A 20% chance of showers and thunderstorms in the afternoon. Highs in the lower 90s. Wednesday night, partly cloudy. A 20% chance of showers in the evening. Lows in the lower 70s. Thursday, mostly sunny. A 20% chance of showers and thunderstorms in the afternoon. Highs around 90. Thursday night, partly cloudy evening, then becoming mostly cloudy. A chance of showers. A slight chance of thunderstorms in the evening, then a chance of thunderstorms after midnight. Lows in the lower 70s. Chance of rain 50%. Friday, mostly cloudy in the morning, then becoming partly sunny. A chance of showers. A slight chance of thunderstorms in the morning, then a chance of thunderstorms in the afternoon. Highs in the upper 80s. Chance of rain 40%. Friday night, mostly cloudy with a 50% chance of showers and thunderstorms. Lows in the lower 70s. Saturday, mostly cloudy in the morning, then becoming partly sunny. A 50% chance of showers and thunderstorms. Highs in the upper 80s. The forecast key messages for North and Central Texas. Quiet and warm weather continues through Monday. Low rain chances return Tuesday and Wednesday, 10 to 20% coverage. Scattered storms return to the forecast area wide Thursday through Saturday, 30 to 50% coverage. The spotter information statement for North and Central Texas. Spotter activation is not expected at this time. The ultraviolet index forecast for May 31st is 11, or extreme. The current time is 4:28 a.m. Central Daylight Time.
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The following reports of weather temperature and wind were made at 4 a.m. DFW Airport, partly cloudy, 78, dew point 69, relative humidity 73%, wind south at 12, pressure 29.85 inches and steady. Fort Worth Meacham, clear, 77, south at 10. Dallas Love Field, partly cloudy, 78, south at 7. Arlington, clear, 76, south at 6. Denton, clear, 76, south at 9. Mineral Wells, clear, 72, southeast at 9. Elsewhere around the region, Wichita Falls, clear, 72, south at 9. Abilene, clear, 75, south at 13, gusting to 22. Waco, clear, 76, south at 10. Tyler, partly cloudy, 76, south at 6. Once again at 4 a.m., DFW Airport, partly cloudy, 78, south at 12. Now let's check on your local forecast for the Dallas-Fort Worth Metroplex. Today, sunny. Highs in the mid-90s. South winds 5 to 10 miles an hour. Tonight, mostly clear. Lows in the mid-70s. South winds 5 to 10 miles an hour. Monday, sunny. Highs in the mid-90s. South winds 5 to 10 miles an hour. Monday night, mostly clear. Lows in the mid-70s. South winds 5 to 10 miles an hour. And now the extended forecast. Tuesday, sunny. Highs in the mid-90s. East winds 5 to 10 miles an hour. Tuesday night, partly cloudy. A 20% chance of showers and thunderstorms in the evening. Lows in the mid-70s. Wednesday, mostly sunny. A 20% chance of showers and thunderstorms in the afternoon. Highs in the lower 90s. Wednesday night, partly cloudy. A 20% chance of showers in the evening. Lows in the lower 70s. Thursday, mostly sunny. A 20% chance of showers and thunderstorms in the afternoon. Highs around 90. Thursday night, partly cloudy in the evening, then becoming mostly cloudy. A chance of showers. A slight chance of thunderstorms in the evening, then a chance of thunderstorms after midnight. Lows in the lower 70s. Chance of rain 50%. Friday, mostly cloudy in the morning, then becoming partly sunny. A chance of showers. A slight chance of thunderstorms in the morning, then a chance of thunderstorms in the afternoon. Highs in the upper 80s. Chance of rain 40%. Friday night, mostly cloudy with a 50% chance of showers and thunderstorms. Lows in the lower 70s. Saturday, mostly cloudy in the morning, then becoming partly sunny. A 50% chance of showers and thunderstorms. Highs in the upper 80s. The forecast key messages for North and Central Texas. Quiet and warm weather continues through Monday. Low rain chances return Tuesday and Wednesday, 10 to 20% coverage. Scattered storms return to the forecast area wide Thursday through Saturday, 30 to 50% coverage. The spotter information statement for North and Central Texas. Spotter activation is not expected at this time. The ultraviolet index forecast for May 31st is 11, or extreme. The current time is 4:32 a.m. Central Daylight Time. 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The following reports of weather temperature and wind were made at 4 a.m. DFW Airport, partly cloudy, 78, dew point 69, relative humidity 73%, wind south at 12, pressure 29.85 inches and steady. Fort Worth Meacham, clear, 77, south at 10. Dallas Love Field, partly cloudy, 78, south at 7. Arlington, clear, 76, south at 6. Denton,
clear, 76, south at 9. Mineral Wells, clear, 72, southeast at 9. Elsewhere around the region, Wichita Falls, clear, 72, south at 9. Abilene, clear, 75, south at 13, gusting to 22. Waco, clear, 76, south at 10. Tyler, partly cloudy, 76, south at 6. Once again at 4 a.m., DFW Airport, partly cloudy, 78, south at 12. Now let's check on your local forecast for the Dallas-Fort Worth Metroplex. Today, sunny. Highs in the mid-90s. South winds 5 to 10 miles an hour. Tonight, mostly clear. Lows in the mid-70s. South winds 5 to 10 miles an hour. Monday, sunny. Highs in the mid-90s. South winds 5 to 10 miles an hour. Monday night, mostly clear. Lows in the mid-70s. South winds 5 to 10 miles an hour. And now the extended forecast. Tuesday, sunny. Highs in the mid-90s. East winds 5 to 10 miles an hour. Tuesday night, partly cloudy. A 20% chance of showers and thunderstorms in the evening. Lows in the mid-70s. Wednesday, mostly sunny. A 20% chance of showers and thunderstorms in the afternoon. Highs in the lower 90s. Wednesday night, partly cloudy. A 20% chance of showers in the evening. Lows in the lower 70s. Thursday, mostly sunny. A 20% chance of showers and thunderstorms in the afternoon. Highs around 90. Thursday night, partly cloudy in the evening, then becoming mostly cloudy. A chance of showers. A slight chance of thunderstorms in the evening, then a chance of thunderstorms after midnight. Lows in the lower 70s. Chance of rain 50%. Friday, mostly cloudy in the morning, then becoming partly sunny. A chance of showers. A slight chance of thunderstorms in the morning, then a chance of thunderstorms in the afternoon. Highs in the upper 80s. Chance of rain 40%. Friday night, mostly cloudy with a 50% chance of showers and thunderstorms. Lows in the lower 70s. Saturday, mostly cloudy in the morning, then becoming partly sunny. A 50% chance of showers and thunderstorms. Highs in the upper 80s. The forecast key messages for North and Central Texas. Quiet and warm weather continues through Monday. Low rain chances return Tuesday and Wednesday, 10 to 20% coverage. Scattered storms return to the forecast area wide Thursday through Saturday, 30 to 50% coverage. The spotter information statement for North and Central Texas. Spotter activation is not expected at this time. The ultraviolet index forecast for May 31st is 11, or extreme. The current time is 4:36 a.m. Central Daylight Time. 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The following reports of weather temperature and wind were made at 4 a.m. DFW Airport, partly cloudy, 78, dew point 69, relative humidity 73%, wind south at 12, pressure 29.85 inches and steady. Fort Worth Meacham, clear, 77, south at 10. Dallas Love Field, partly cloudy, 78, south at 7. Arlington, clear, 76, south at 6. Denton, clear, 76, south at 9. Mineral Wells, clear, 72, southeast at 9. Elsewhere around the region, Wichita Falls, clear, 72, south at 9. Abilene, clear, 75, south at 13, gusting to 22. Waco, clear, 76, south at 10. Tyler, partly cloudy, 76, south at 6. Once again at 4 a.m., DFW Airport, partly cloudy, 78, south at 12. Now let's check on your local forecast for the Dallas-Fort Worth Metroplex. Today, sunny. Highs in the mid-90s.
south winds 5 to 10 miles an hour. Tonight, mostly clear. Lows in the mid-70s. South winds 5 to 10 miles an hour. Monday, sunny. Highs in the mid-90s. South winds 5 to 10 miles an hour. Monday night, mostly clear. Lows in the mid-70s. South winds 5 to 10 miles an hour. And now the extended forecast. Tuesday, sunny. Highs in the mid-90s. East winds 5 to 10 miles an hour. Tuesday night, partly cloudy. A 20% chance of showers and thunderstorms in the evening. Lows in the mid-70s. Wednesday, mostly sunny. A 20% chance of showers and thunderstorms in the afternoon. Highs in the lower 90s. Wednesday night, partly cloudy. A 20% chance of showers in the evening. Lows in the lower 70s. Thursday, mostly sunny. A 20% chance of showers and thunderstorms in the afternoon. Highs around 90. Thursday night, partly cloudy in the evening, then becoming mostly cloudy. A chance of showers. A slight chance of thunderstorms in the evening, then a chance of thunderstorms after midnight. Lows in the lower 70s. Chance of rain 50%. Friday, mostly cloudy in the morning, then becoming partly sunny. A chance of showers. A slight chance of thunderstorms in the morning, then a chance of thunderstorms in the afternoon. Highs in the upper 80s. Chance of rain 40%. Friday night, mostly cloudy with a 50% chance of showers and thunderstorms. Lows in the lower 70s. Saturday, mostly cloudy in the morning, then becoming partly sunny. A 50% chance of showers and thunderstorms. Highs in the upper 80s. The forecast key messages for North and Central Texas. Quiet and warm weather continues through Monday. Low rain chances return Tuesday and Wednesday, 10 to 20% coverage. Scattered storms return to the forecast area wide Thursday through Saturday, 30 to 50% coverage. The spotter information statement for North and Central Texas. Spotter activation is not expected at this time. The ultraviolet index forecast for May 31st is 11, or extreme. The current time is 4:41 a.m. Central Daylight Time. 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The following reports of weather temperature and wind were made at 4 a.m. DFW Airport, partly cloudy, 78, dew point 69, relative humidity 73%, wind south at 12, pressure 29.85 inches and steady. Fort Worth Meacham, clear, 77, south at 10. Dallas Love Field, partly cloudy, 78, south at 7. Arlington, clear, 76, south at 6. Denton, clear, 76, south at 9. Mineral Wells, clear, 72, southeast at 9. Elsewhere around the region, Wichita Falls, clear, 72, south at 9. Abilene, clear, 75, south at 13, gusting to 22. Waco, clear, 76, south at 10. Tyler, partly cloudy, 76, south at 6. Once again at 4 a.m., DFW Airport, partly cloudy, 78, south at 12. Now let's check on your local forecast for the Dallas-Fort Worth Metroplex. Today, sunny. Highs in the mid-90s. South winds 5 to 10 miles an hour. Tonight, mostly clear. Lows in the mid-70s. South winds 5 to 10 miles an hour. Monday, sunny. Highs in the mid-90s. South winds 5 to 10 miles an hour. Monday night, mostly clear. Lows in the mid-70s. South winds 5 to 10 miles an hour. And now the extended forecast. Tuesday, sunny. Highs in the mid-90s. East winds 5 to 10 miles an hour. Tuesday night, partly cloudy. A 20% chance of showers and thunderstorms in the evening. Lows in the mid-70s.
Wednesday, mostly sunny. A 20% chance of showers and thunderstorms in the afternoon. Highs in the lower 90s. Wednesday night, partly cloudy. A 20% chance of showers in the evening. Lows in the lower 70s. Thursday, mostly sunny. A 20% chance of showers and thunderstorms in the afternoon. Highs around 90. Thursday night, partly cloudy in the evening, then becoming mostly cloudy. A chance of showers. A slight chance of thunderstorms in the evening, then a chance of thunderstorms after midnight. Lows in the lower 70s. Chance of rain 50%. Friday, mostly cloudy in the morning, then becoming partly sunny. A chance of showers. A slight chance of thunderstorms in the morning, then a chance of thunderstorms in the afternoon. Highs in the upper 80s. Chance of rain 40%. Friday night, mostly cloudy with a 50% chance of showers and thunderstorms. Lows in the lower 70s. Saturday, mostly cloudy in the morning, then becoming partly sunny. A 50% chance of showers and thunderstorms. Highs in the upper 80s. The forecast key messages for North and Central Texas. Quiet and warm weather continues through Monday. Low rain chances return Tuesday and Wednesday, 10 to 20% coverage. Scattered storms return to the forecast area wide Thursday through Saturday, 30 to 50% coverage. The spotter information statement for North and Central Texas. Spotter activation is not expected at this time. The ultraviolet index forecast for May 31st is 11, or extreme. The current time is 4:45 a.m. Central Daylight Time. 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The following reports of weather temperature and wind were made at 4 a.m. DFW Airport, partly cloudy, 78, dew point 69, relative humidity 73%, wind south at 12, pressure 29.85 inches and steady. Fort Worth Meacham, clear, 77, south at 10. Dallas Love Field, partly cloudy, 78, south at 7. Arlington, clear, 76, south at 6. Denton, clear, 76, south at 9. Mineral Wells, clear, 72, southeast at 9. Elsewhere around the region, Wichita Falls, clear, 72, south at 9. Abilene, clear, 75, south at 13, gusting to 22. Waco, clear, 76, south at 10. Tyler, partly cloudy, 76, south at 6. Once again at 4 a.m., DFW Airport, partly cloudy, 78, south at 12. Now let's check on your local forecast for the Dallas-Fort Worth Metroplex. Today, sunny. Highs in the mid-90s. South winds 5 to 10 miles an hour. Tonight, mostly clear. Lows in the mid-70s. South winds 5 to 10 miles an hour. Monday, sunny. Highs in the mid-90s. South winds 5 to 10 miles an hour. Monday night, mostly clear. Lows in the mid-70s. South winds 5 to 10 miles an hour. And now the extended forecast. Tuesday, sunny. Highs in the mid-90s. East winds 5 to 10 miles an hour. Tuesday night, partly cloudy. A 20% chance of showers and thunderstorms in the evening. Lows in the mid-70s. Wednesday, mostly sunny. A 20% chance of showers and thunderstorms in the afternoon. Highs in the lower 90s. Wednesday night, partly cloudy. A 20% chance of showers in the evening. Lows in the lower 70s. Thursday, mostly sunny. A 20% chance of showers and thunderstorms in the afternoon. Highs around 90. Thursday night, partly cloudy in the evening, then becoming mostly cloudy. A chance of showers. A slight chance of thunderstorms in the evening, then a chance of thunderstorms after midnight. Lows in the lower 70s. Chance of rain 50%. Friday,
mostly cloudy in the morning, then becoming partly sunny. A chance of showers. A slight chance of thunderstorms in the morning, then a chance of thunderstorms in the afternoon. Highs in the upper 80s. Chance of rain 40%. Friday night, mostly cloudy with a 50% chance of showers and thunderstorms. Lows in the lower 70s. Saturday, mostly cloudy in the morning, then becoming partly sunny. A 50% chance of showers and thunderstorms. Highs in the upper 80s. The forecast key messages for North and Central Texas. Quiet and warm weather continues through Monday. Low rain chances return Tuesday and Wednesday, 10 to 20% coverage. Scattered storms return to the forecast area wide Thursday through Saturday, 30 to 50% coverage. The spotter information statement for North and Central Texas. Spotter activation is not expected at this time. The ultraviolet index forecast for May 31st is 11, or extreme. The current time is 4:49 a.m. Central Daylight Time. 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The following reports of weather temperature and wind were made at 4 a.m. DFW Airport, partly cloudy, 78, dew point 69, relative humidity 73%, wind south at 12, pressure 29.85 inches and steady. Fort Worth Meacham, clear, 77, south at 10. Dallas Love Field, partly cloudy, 78, south at 7. Arlington, clear, 76, south at 6. Denton, clear, 76, south at 9. Mineral Wells, clear, 72, southeast at 9. Elsewhere around the region, Wichita Falls, clear, 72, south at 9. Abilene, clear, 75, south at 13, gusting to 22. Waco, clear, 76, south at 10. Tyler, partly cloudy, 76, south at 6. Once again at 4 a.m., DFW Airport, partly cloudy, 78, south at 12. Now let's check on your local forecast for the Dallas-Fort Worth Metroplex. Today, sunny. Highs in the mid-90s. South winds 5 to 10 miles an hour. Tonight, mostly clear. Lows in the mid-70s. South winds 5 to 10 miles an hour. Monday, sunny. Highs in the mid-90s. South winds 5 to 10 miles an hour. Monday night, mostly clear. Lows in the mid-70s. South winds 5 to 10 miles an hour. And now the extended forecast. Tuesday, sunny. Highs in the mid-90s. East winds 5 to 10 miles an hour. Tuesday night, partly cloudy. A 20% chance of showers and thunderstorms in the evening. Lows in the mid-70s. Wednesday, mostly sunny. A 20% chance of showers and thunderstorms in the afternoon. Highs in the lower 90s. Wednesday night, partly cloudy. A 20% chance of showers in the evening. Lows in the lower 70s. Thursday, mostly sunny. A 20% chance of showers and thunderstorms in the afternoon. Highs around 90. Thursday night, partly cloudy in the evening, then becoming mostly cloudy. A chance of showers. A slight chance of thunderstorms in the evening, then a chance of thunderstorms after midnight. Lows in the lower 70s. Chance of rain 50%. Friday, mostly cloudy in the morning, then becoming partly sunny. A chance of showers. A slight chance of thunderstorms in the morning, then a chance of thunderstorms in the afternoon. Highs in the upper 80s. Chance of rain 40%. Friday night, mostly cloudy with a 50% chance of showers and thunderstorms. Lows in the lower 70s. Saturday, mostly cloudy in the morning, then becoming partly sunny. A 50% chance of showers and thunderstorms. Highs in the upper 80s. The forecast key messages for North and Central Texas. Quiet and warm weather continues through Monday. Low rain
rain chances return Tuesday and Wednesday, 10 to 20% coverage. Scattered storms return to the forecast area wide Thursday through Saturday, 30 to 50% coverage. Spotter information statement for North and Central Texas. Spotter activation is not expected at this time. The ultraviolet index forecast for May 31st is 11, or extreme. The current time is 4:53 a.m. Central Daylight Time. 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The following reports of weather temperature and wind were made at 4 a.m. DFW Airport, partly cloudy, 78, dew point 69, relative humidity 73%, wind south at 12, pressure 29.85 inches and steady. Fort Worth Meacham, clear, 77, south at 10. Dallas Love Field, partly cloudy, 78, south at 7. Arlington, clear, 76, south at 6. Denton, clear, 76, south at 9. Mineral Wells, clear, 72, southeast at 9. Elsewhere around the region, Wichita Falls, clear, 72, south at 9. Abilene, clear, 75, south at 13, gusting to 22. Waco, clear, 76, south at 10. Tyler, partly cloudy, 76, south at 6. Once again at 4 a.m., DFW Airport, partly cloudy, 78, south at 12. Now let's check on your local forecast for the Dallas-Fort Worth Metroplex. Today, sunny. Highs in the mid-90s. South winds 5 to 10 miles an hour. Tonight, mostly clear. Lows in the mid-70s. South winds 5 to 10 miles an hour. Monday, sunny. Highs in the mid-90s. South winds 5 to 10 miles an hour. Monday night, mostly clear. Lows in the mid-70s. South winds 5 to 10 miles an hour. And now the extended forecast. Tuesday, sunny. Highs in the mid-90s. East winds 5 to 10 miles an hour. Tuesday night, partly cloudy. A 20% chance of showers and thunderstorms in the evening. Lows in the mid-70s. Wednesday, mostly sunny. A 20% chance of showers and thunderstorms in the afternoon. Highs in the lower 90s. Wednesday night, partly cloudy. A 20% chance of showers in the evening. Lows in the lower 70s. Thursday, mostly sunny. A 20% chance of showers and thunderstorms in the afternoon. Highs around 90. Thursday night, partly cloudy in the evening, then becoming mostly cloudy. A chance of showers. A slight chance of thunderstorms in the evening, then a chance of thunderstorms after midnight. Lows in the lower 70s. Chance of rain 50%. Friday, mostly cloudy in the morning, then becoming partly sunny. A chance of showers. A slight chance of thunderstorms in the morning, then a chance of thunderstorms in the afternoon. Highs in the upper 80s. Chance of rain 40%. Friday night, mostly cloudy with a 50% chance of showers and thunderstorms. Lows in the lower 70s. Saturday, mostly cloudy in the morning, then becoming partly sunny. A 50% chance of showers and thunderstorms. Highs in the upper 80s. The forecast key messages for North and Central Texas. Quiet and warm weather continues through Monday. Low rain chances return Tuesday and Wednesday, 10 to 20% coverage. Scattered storms return to the forecast area wide Thursday through Saturday, 30 to 50% coverage. The spotter information statement for North and Central Texas. Spotter activation is not expected at this time. The ultraviolet index forecast for May 31st is 11, or extreme. The current time is 4:58 a.m. Central Daylight Time. 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
The following reports of weather temperature and wind were made at 4 a.m. DFW Airport, partly cloudy, 78, dew point 69, relative humidity 73%, wind south at 12, pressure 29.85 inches and steady. Fort Worth Meacham, clear, 77, south at 10. Dallas Love Field, partly cloudy, 78, south at 7. Arlington, clear, 76, south at 6. Denton, clear, 76, south at 9. Mineral Wells, clear, 72, southeast at 9. Elsewhere around the region, Wichita Falls, clear, 72, south at 9. Abilene, clear, 75, south at 13, gusting to 22. Waco, clear, 76, south at 10. Tyler, pressure 29.85 inches and steady. Fort Worth Meacham, clear, 77, south at 10. Dallas Love Field, partly cloudy.

south at 13, gusting to 22. Waco, clear, 76, south at 10. Tyler, partly cloudy, 76, south at 6. Once again at 4 a.m., DFW Airport, partly cloudy, 78, south at 12. Now let's check on your local forecast for the Dallas-Fort Worth Metroplex. Today, sunny. Highs in the mid-90s. South winds 5 to 10 miles an hour. Tonight, mostly clear. Lows in the mid-70s. South winds 5 to 10 miles an hour. Monday, sunny. Highs in the mid-90s. South winds 5 to 10 miles an hour. Monday night, mostly clear. Lows in the mid-70s. South winds 5 to 10 miles an hour. And now the extended forecast. Tuesday, sunny. Highs in the mid-90s. East winds 5 to 10 miles an hour. Tuesday night, partly cloudy. A 20% chance of showers and thunderstorms in the evening. Lows in the mid-70s. Wednesday, mostly sunny. A 20% chance of showers and thunderstorms in the afternoon. Highs in the lower 90s. Wednesday night, partly cloudy. A 20% chance of showers in the evening. Lows in the lower 70s. Thursday, mostly sunny. A 20% chance of showers and thunderstorms in the afternoon. Highs around 90. Thursday night, partly cloudy in the evening, then becoming mostly cloudy. A chance of showers. A slight chance of thunderstorms in the evening, then a chance of thunderstorms after midnight. Lows in the lower 70s. Chance of rain 50%. Friday, mostly cloudy in the morning, then becoming partly sunny. A chance of showers. A slight chance of thunderstorms in the morning, then a chance of thunderstorms in the afternoon. Highs in the upper 80s. Chance of rain 40%. Friday night, mostly cloudy with a 50% chance of showers and thunderstorms. Lows in the lower 70s. Saturday, mostly cloudy in the morning, then becoming partly sunny. A 50% chance of showers and thunderstorms. Highs in the upper 80s. The forecast key messages for North and Central Texas. Quiet and warm weather continues through Monday. Low rain chances return Tuesday and Wednesday, 10 to 20% coverage. Scattered storms return to the forecast area wide Thursday through Saturday, 30 to 50% coverage. The spotter information statement for North and Central Texas. Spotter activation is not expected at this time. The ultraviolet index forecast for May 31st is 11, or extreme. The current time is 5:02 a.m. Central Daylight Time. 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The following reports of weather temperature and wind were made at 5 a.m. DFW Airport, clear, 77, dew point 69, relative humidity 76%, wind south at 9, pressure 29.85 inches and steady. Fort Worth Meacham, clear, 76, south at 8. Dallas Love Field, partly cloudy, 78, south at 8. Arlington, clear, 76, south at 7. Denton, clear, 76, south at 8. Mineral Wells, clear, 72, southeast at 8. Elsewhere around the region, Wichita Falls, clear, 72, south at 9. Abilene, clear, 74, south at 15. Waco, clear, 75, south at 9. Tyler, partly cloudy, 75, south at 7. Once again at 5 a.m., DFW Airport, clear, 77, south at 9. The following reports of weather temperature and wind were made at 5 a.m. DFW Airport, clear, 77, dew point 69, relative humidity 76%, wind south at 9, pressure 29.85 inches and steady. Fort Worth Meacham, clear, 76, south at 8. Dallas Love Field, partly cloudy, 78, south at 8. Arlington, clear, 76.

south at 7. Denton, clear, 76, south at 8. Mineral Wells, clear, 72, southeast at 8. Elsewhere around the region, Wichita Falls, clear, 72, south at 9. Abilene, clear, 74, south at 15. Waco, clear, 75, south at 9. Tyler, partly cloudy, 75, south at 7. Once again at 5 a.m., DFW Airport, clear, 77, south at 9. Now let's check on your local forecast for the Dallas-Fort Worth Metroplex. Today, sunny. Highs in the mid-90s. South winds 5 to 10 miles an hour. Tonight, mostly clear. Lows in the mid-70s. South winds 5 to 10 miles an hour. Monday, sunny. Highs in the mid-90s. South winds 5 to 10 miles an hour. Monday night, mostly clear. Lows in the mid-70s. South winds 5 to 10 miles an hour. And now the extended forecast. Tuesday, sunny. Highs in the mid-90s. East winds 5 to 10 miles an hour. Tuesday night, partly cloudy. A 20% chance of showers and thunderstorms in the evening. Lows in the mid-70s. Wednesday, mostly sunny. A 20% chance of showers and thunderstorms in the afternoon. Highs in the lower 90s. Wednesday night, partly cloudy. A 20% chance of showers in the evening. Lows in the lower 70s. Thursday, mostly sunny. A 20% chance of showers and thunderstorms in the afternoon. Highs around 90. Thursday night, partly cloudy in the evening, then becoming mostly cloudy. A chance of showers. A slight chance of thunderstorms in the evening, then a chance of thunderstorms after midnight. Lows in the lower 70s. Chance of rain 50%. Friday, mostly cloudy in the morning, then becoming partly sunny. A chance of showers. A slight chance of thunderstorms in the morning, then a chance of thunderstorms in the afternoon. Highs in the upper 80s. Chance of rain 40%. Friday night, mostly cloudy with a 50% chance of showers and thunderstorms. Lows in the lower 70s. Saturday, mostly cloudy in the morning, then becoming partly sunny. A 50% chance of showers and thunderstorms. Highs in the upper 80s. The forecast key messages for North and Central Texas. Quiet and warm weather continues through Monday. Low rain chances return Tuesday and Wednesday, 10 to 20% coverage. Scattered storms return to the forecast area wide Thursday through Saturday, 30 to 50% coverage. The spotter information statement for North and Central Texas. Spotter activation is not expected at this time. The ultraviolet index forecast for May 31st is 11, or extreme. The current time is 5:07 a.m. Central Daylight Time. 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The following reports of weather temperature and wind were made at 5 a.m. DFW Airport, clear, 77, dew point 69, relative humidity 76%, wind south at 9, pressure 29.85 inches and steady. Fort Worth Meacham, clear, 76, south at 8. Dallas Love Field, partly cloudy, 78, south at 8. Arlington, clear, 76, south at 7. Denton, clear, 76, south at 8. Mineral Wells, clear, 72, southeast at 8. Elsewhere around the region, Wichita Falls, clear, 72, south at 9. Abilene, clear, 74, south at 15. Waco, clear, 75, south at 9. Tyler, partly cloudy, 75, south at 7. Once again at 5 a.m., DFW Airport, clear, 77, south at 9. Now let's check on your local forecast for the Dallas-Fort Worth Metroplex. Today, sunny. Highs in the mid-90s. South winds 5 to 10 miles an hour.
Tonight, mostly clear. Lows in the mid-70s. South winds 5 to 10 miles an hour. Monday, sunny. Highs in the mid-90s. South winds 5 to 10 miles an hour. Monday night, mostly clear. Lows in the mid-70s. South winds 5 to 10 miles an hour. And now the extended forecast. Tuesday, sunny. Highs in the mid-90s. East winds 5 to 10 miles an hour. Tuesday night, partly cloudy. A 20% chance of showers and thunderstorms in the evening. Lows in the mid-70s. Wednesday, mostly sunny. A 20% chance of showers and thunderstorms in the afternoon. Highs in the lower 90s. Wednesday night, partly cloudy. A 20% chance of showers in the evening. Lows in the lower 70s. Thursday, mostly sunny. A 20% chance of showers and thunderstorms in the afternoon. Highs around 90. Thursday night, partly cloudy in the evening, then becoming mostly cloudy. A chance of showers. A slight chance of thunderstorms in the evening, then a chance of thunderstorms after midnight. Lows in the lower 70s. Chance of rain 50%. Friday, mostly cloudy in the morning, then becoming partly sunny. A chance of showers. A slight chance of thunderstorms in the morning, then a chance of thunderstorms in the afternoon. Highs in the upper 80s. Chance of rain 40%. Friday night, mostly cloudy with a 50% chance of showers and thunderstorms. Lows in the lower 70s. Saturday, mostly cloudy in the morning, then becoming partly sunny. A 50% chance of showers and thunderstorms. Highs in the upper 80s. The forecast key messages for North and Central Texas. Quiet and warm weather continues through Monday. Low rain chances return Tuesday and Wednesday, 10 to 20% coverage. Scattered storms return to the forecast area wide Thursday through Saturday, 30 to 50% coverage. The spotter information statement for North and Central Texas. Spotter activation is not expected at this time. The ultraviolet index forecast for May 31st is 11, or extreme. The current time is 5:11 a.m. Central Daylight Time. 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The following reports of weather temperature and wind were made at 5 a.m. DFW Airport, clear, 77, dew point 69, relative humidity 76%, wind south at 9, pressure 29.85 inches and steady. Fort Worth Meacham, clear, 76, south at 8. Dallas Love Field, partly cloudy, 78, south at 8. Arlington, clear, 76, south at 7. Denton, clear, 76, south at 8. Mineral Wells, clear, 72, southeast at 8. Elsewhere around the region, Wichita Falls, clear, 72, south at 9. Abilene, clear, 74, south at 15. Waco, clear, 75, south at 9. Tyler, clear, 75, south at 7. Once again at 5 a.m., DFW Airport, clear, 77, south at 9. Now let's check on your local forecast for the Dallas-Fort Worth Metroplex. Today, sunny. Highs in the mid-90s. South winds 5 to 10 miles an hour. Tonight, mostly clear. Lows in the mid-70s. South winds 5 to 10 miles an hour. Monday, sunny. Highs in the mid-90s. South winds 5 to 10 miles an hour. Monday night, mostly clear. Lows in the mid-70s. South winds 5 to 10 miles an hour. And now the extended forecast. Tuesday, sunny. Highs in the mid-90s. East winds 5 to 10 miles an hour. Tuesday night, partly cloudy. A 20% chance of showers and thunderstorms in the evening. Lows in the mid-70s. Wednesday, mostly sunny. A 20% chance of showers and thunderstorms in the afternoon.
highs in the lower 90s. Wednesday night, partly cloudy. A 20% chance of showers in the evening. Lows in the lower 70s. Thursday, mostly sunny. A 20% chance of showers and thunderstorms in the afternoon. Highs around 90. Thursday night, partly cloudy in the evening, then becoming mostly cloudy. A chance of showers. A slight chance of thunderstorms in the evening, then a chance of thunderstorms after midnight. Lows in the lower 70s. Chance of rain 50%. Friday, mostly cloudy in the morning, then becoming partly sunny. A chance of showers. A slight chance of thunderstorms in the morning, then a chance of thunderstorms in the afternoon. Highs in the upper 80s. Chance of rain 40%. Friday night, mostly cloudy with a 50% chance of showers and thunderstorms. Lows in the lower 70s. Saturday, mostly cloudy in the morning, then becoming partly sunny. A 50% chance of showers and thunderstorms. Highs in the upper 80s. The forecast key messages for North and Central Texas. Quiet and warm weather continues through Monday. Low rain chances return Tuesday and Wednesday, 10 to 20% coverage. Scattered storms return to the forecast area wide Thursday through Saturday, 30 to 50% coverage. The spotter information statement for North and Central Texas. Spotter activation is not expected at this time. The ultraviolet index forecast for May 31st is 11, or extreme. The current time is 5:16 a.m. Central Daylight Time. 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The following reports of weather temperature and wind were made at 5 a.m. DFW Airport, clear, 77, dew point 69, relative humidity 76%, wind south at 9, pressure 29.85 inches and steady. Fort Worth Meacham, clear, 76, south at 8. Dallas Love Field, partly cloudy, 78, south at 8. Arlington, clear, 76, south at 7. Denton, clear, 76, south at 8. Mineral Wells, clear, 72, southeast at 8. Elsewhere around the region, Wichita Falls, clear, 72, south at 9. Abilene, clear, 74, south at 15. Waco, clear, 75, south at 9. Tyler, clear, 75, south at 7. Once again at 5 a.m., DFW Airport, clear, 77, south at 9. Now let's check on your local forecast for the Dallas-Fort Worth Metroplex. Today, sunny. Highs in the mid-90s. South winds 5 to 10 miles an hour. Tonight, mostly clear. Lows in the mid-70s. South winds 5 to 10 miles an hour. Monday, sunny. Highs in the mid-90s. South winds 5 to 10 miles an hour. Monday night, mostly clear. Lows in the mid-70s. South winds 5 to 10 miles an hour. And now the extended forecast. Tuesday, sunny. Highs in the mid-90s. East winds 5 to 10 miles an hour. Tuesday night, partly cloudy. A 20% chance of showers and thunderstorms in the evening. Lows in the mid-70s. Wednesday, mostly sunny. A 20% chance of showers and thunderstorms in the afternoon. Highs in the lower 90s. Wednesday night, partly cloudy. A 20% chance of showers in the evening. Lows in the lower 70s. Thursday, mostly sunny. A 20% chance of showers and thunderstorms in the afternoon. Highs around 90. Thursday night, partly cloudy in the evening, then becoming mostly cloudy. A chance of showers. A slight chance of thunderstorms in the evening, then a chance of thunderstorms after midnight. Lows in the lower 70s. Chance of rain 50%. Friday, mostly cloudy in the morning, then becoming partly sunny. A chance of showers.
a slight chance of thunderstorms in the morning, then a chance of thunderstorms in the afternoon. Highs in the upper 80s. Chance of rain 40%. Friday night, mostly cloudy with a 50% chance of showers and thunderstorms. Lows in the lower 70s. Saturday, mostly cloudy in the morning, then becoming partly sunny. A 50% chance of showers and thunderstorms. Highs in the upper 80s. The forecast key messages for North and Central Texas. Quiet and warm weather continues through Monday. Low rain chances return Tuesday and Wednesday, 10 to 20% coverage. Scattered storms return to the forecast area wide Thursday through Saturday, 30 to 50% coverage. The spotter information statement for North and Central Texas. Spotter activation is not expected at this time. The ultraviolet index forecast for May 31st is 11, or extreme. The current time is 5:20 a.m. Central Daylight Time. 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The following reports of weather temperature and wind were made at 5 a.m. DFW Airport, clear, 77, dew point 69, relative humidity 76%, wind south at 9, pressure 29.85 inches and steady. Fort Worth Meacham, clear, 76, south at 8. Dallas Love Field, partly cloudy, 78, south at 8. Arlington, clear, 76, south at 7. Denton, clear, 76, south at 8. Mineral Wells, clear, 72, southeast at 8. Elsewhere around the region, Wichita Falls, clear, 72, south at 9. Abilene, clear, 74, south at 15. Waco, clear, 75, south at 9. Tyler, clear, 75, south at 7. Once again at 5 a.m., DFW Airport, clear, 77, south at 9. Now let's check on your local forecast for the Dallas-Fort Worth Metroplex. Today, sunny. Highs in the mid-90s. South winds 5 to 10 miles an hour. Tonight, mostly clear. Lows in the mid-70s. South winds 5 to 10 miles an hour. Monday, sunny. Highs in the mid-90s. South winds 5 to 10 miles an hour. Monday night, mostly clear. Lows in the mid-70s. South winds 5 to 10 miles an hour. And now the extended forecast. Tuesday, sunny. Highs in the mid-90s. East winds 5 to 10 miles an hour. Tuesday night, partly cloudy. A 20% chance of showers and thunderstorms in the evening. Lows in the mid-70s. Wednesday, mostly sunny. A 20% chance of showers and thunderstorms in the afternoon. Highs in the lower 90s. Wednesday night, partly cloudy. A 20% chance of showers in the evening. Lows in the lower 70s. Thursday, mostly sunny. A 20% chance of showers and thunderstorms in the afternoon. Highs around 90. Thursday night, partly cloudy in the evening, then becoming mostly cloudy. A chance of showers. A slight chance of thunderstorms in the evening, then a chance of thunderstorms after midnight. Lows in the lower 70s. Chance of rain 50%. Friday, mostly cloudy in the morning, then becoming partly sunny. A chance of showers. A slight chance of thunderstorms in the morning, then a chance of thunderstorms in the afternoon. Highs in the upper 80s. Chance of rain 40%. Friday night, mostly cloudy with a 50% chance of showers and thunderstorms. Lows in the lower 70s. Saturday, mostly cloudy in the morning, then becoming partly sunny. A 50% chance of showers and thunderstorms. Highs in the upper 80s. The forecast key messages for North and Central Texas. Quiet and warm weather continues through Monday. Low rain chances return Tuesday and Wednesday, 10 to 20% coverage. Scattered storms return to the forecast area wide Thursday through Saturday, 30 to 50% coverage.
the spotter information statement for North and Central Texas. Spotter activation is not expected at this time. The ultraviolet index forecast for May 31st is 11, or extreme. The current time is 5:24 a.m. Central Daylight Time. 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The following reports of weather temperature and wind were made at 5 a.m. DFW Airport, clear, 77, dew point 69, relative humidity 76%, wind south at 9, pressure 29.85 inches and steady. Fort Worth Meacham, clear, 76, south at 8. Dallas Love Field, partly cloudy, 78, south at 8. Arlington, clear, 76, south at 7. Denton, clear, 76, south at 8. Mineral Wells, clear, 72, southeast at 8. Elsewhere around the region, Wichita Falls, clear, 72, south at 9. Abilene, clear, 74, south at 15. Waco, clear, 75, south at 9. Tyler, clear, 75, south at 7. Once again at 5 a.m., DFW Airport, clear, 77, south at 9. Now let's check on your local forecast for the Dallas-Fort Worth Metroplex. Today, sunny. Highs in the mid-90s. South winds 5 to 10 miles an hour. Tonight, mostly clear. Lows in the mid-70s. South winds 5 to 10 miles an hour. Monday, sunny. Highs in the mid-90s. South winds 5 to 10 miles an hour. Monday night, mostly clear. Lows in the mid-70s. South winds 5 to 10 miles an hour. And now the extended forecast. Tuesday, sunny. Highs in the mid-90s. East winds 5 to 10 miles an hour. Tuesday night, partly cloudy. A 20% chance of showers and thunderstorms in the evening. Lows in the mid-70s. Wednesday, mostly sunny. A 20% chance of showers and thunderstorms in the afternoon. Highs in the lower 90s. Wednesday night, partly cloudy. A 20% chance of showers in the evening. Lows in the lower 70s. Thursday, mostly sunny. A 20% chance of showers and thunderstorms in the afternoon. Highs around 90. Thursday night, partly cloudy in the evening, then becoming mostly cloudy. A chance of showers. A slight chance of thunderstorms in the evening, then a chance of thunderstorms after midnight. Lows in the lower 70s. Chance of rain 50%. Friday, mostly cloudy in the morning, then becoming partly sunny. A chance of showers. A slight chance of thunderstorms in the morning, then a chance of thunderstorms in the afternoon. Highs in the upper 80s. Chance of rain 40%. Friday night, mostly cloudy with a 50% chance of showers and thunderstorms. Lows in the lower 70s. Saturday, mostly cloudy in the morning, then becoming partly sunny. A 50% chance of showers and thunderstorms. Highs in the upper 80s. The forecast key messages for North and Central Texas. Quiet and warm weather continues through Monday. Low rain chances return Tuesday and Wednesday, 10 to 20% coverage. Scattered storms return to the forecast area-wide Thursday through Saturday, 30 to 50% coverage. The spotter information statement for North and Central Texas. Spotter activation is not expected at this time. The ultraviolet index forecast for May 31st is 11, or extreme. The current time is 5:28 a.m. Central Daylight Time. 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The following reports of weather temperature and wind were made at 5 a.m. DFW Airport, clear, 77, dew point 69, relative humidity 76%, wind south at 9, pressure 29.85 inches and steady.
Fort Worth Meacham, clear, 76, South Hat 8. Dallas Love Field, partly cloudy, 78, South Hat 8. Arlington, clear, 76, South Hat 7. Denton, clear, 76, South Hat 8. Mineral Wells, clear, 72, Southeast at 8. Elsewhere around the region, Wichita Falls, clear, 72, South at 9. Abilene, clear, 74, South at 15. Waco, clear, 75, South at 9. Tyler, clear, 75, South at 7. Once again at 5 a.m., DFW Airport, clear, 77, South at 9. Now let's check on your local forecast for the Dallas-Fort Worth Metroplex. Today, sunny. Highs in the mid-90s. South winds 5 to 10 miles an hour. Tonight, mostly clear. Lows in the mid-70s. South winds 5 to 10 miles an hour. Monday, sunny. Highs in the mid-90s. South winds 5 to 10 miles an hour. Monday night, mostly clear. Lows in the mid-70s. South winds 5 to 10 miles an hour. And now the extended forecast. Tuesday, sunny. Highs in the mid-90s. East winds 5 to 10 miles an hour. Tuesday night, partly cloudy. A 20% chance of showers and thunderstorms in the evening. Lows in the mid-70s. Wednesday, mostly sunny. A 20% chance of showers and thunderstorms in the afternoon. Highs in the lower 90s. Wednesday night, partly cloudy. A 20% chance of showers in the evening. Lows in the lower 70s. Thursday, mostly sunny. A 20% chance of showers and thunderstorms in the afternoon. Highs around 90. Thursday night, partly cloudy in the evening, then becoming mostly cloudy. A chance of showers. A slight chance of thunderstorms in the evening, then a chance of thunderstorms after midnight. Lows in the lower 70s. Chance of rain 50%. Friday, mostly cloudy in the morning, then becoming partly sunny. A chance of showers. A slight chance of thunderstorms in the morning, then a chance of thunderstorms in the afternoon. Highs in the upper 80s. Chance of rain 40%. Friday night, mostly cloudy with a 50% chance of showers and thunderstorms. Lows in the lower 70s. Saturday, mostly cloudy in the morning, then becoming partly sunny. A 50% chance of showers and thunderstorms. Highs in the upper 80s. The forecast key messages for North and Central Texas. Quiet and warm weather continues through Monday. Low rain chances return Tuesday and Wednesday, 10 to 20% coverage. Scattered storms return to the forecast area wide Thursday through Saturday, 30 to 50% coverage. The spotter information statement for North and Central Texas. Spotter activation is not expected at this time. The ultraviolet index forecast for May 31st is 11, or extreme. The current time is 5:32 a.m. Central Daylight Time. 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The following reports of weather temperature and wind were made at 5 a.m. DFW Airport, clear, 77, dew point 69, relative humidity 76%, wind south at 9, pressure 29.85 inches and steady. Fort Worth Meacham, clear, 76, south at 8. Dallas Love Field, partly cloudy, 78, south at 8. Arlington, clear, 76, south at 7. Denton, clear, 76, south at 8. Mineral Wells, clear, 72, southeast at 8. Elsewhere around the region, Wichita Falls, clear, 72, south at 9. Abilene, clear, 74, south at 15. Waco, clear, 75, south at 9. Tyler, clear, 75, south at 7. Once again at 5 a.m., DFW Airport, clear, 77, south at 9. Now
Now let's check on your local forecast for the Dallas-Fort Worth Metroplex. Today, sunny. Highs in the mid-90s. South winds 5 to 10 miles an hour. Tonight, mostly clear. Lows in the mid-70s. South winds 5 to 10 miles an hour. Monday, sunny. Highs in the mid-90s. South winds 5 to 10 miles an hour. Monday night, mostly clear. Lows in the mid-70s. South winds 5 to 10 miles an hour. And now the extended forecast. Tuesday, sunny. Highs in the mid-90s. East winds 5 to 10 miles an hour. Tuesday night, partly cloudy. A 20% chance of showers and thunderstorms in the evening. Lows in the mid-70s. Wednesday, mostly sunny. A 20% chance of showers and thunderstorms in the afternoon. Highs in the lower 90s. Wednesday night, partly cloudy. A 20% chance of showers in the evening. Lows in the lower 70s. Thursday, mostly sunny. A 20% chance of showers and thunderstorms in the afternoon. Highs around 90. Thursday night, partly cloudy in the evening, then becoming mostly cloudy. A chance of showers. A slight chance of thunderstorms in the evening, then a chance of thunderstorms after midnight. Lows in the lower 70s. Chance of rain 50%. Friday, mostly cloudy in the morning, then becoming partly sunny. A chance of showers. A slight chance of thunderstorms in the morning, then a chance of thunderstorms in the afternoon. Highs in the upper 80s. Chance of rain 40%. Friday night, mostly cloudy with a 50% chance of showers and thunderstorms. Lows in the lower 70s. Saturday, mostly cloudy in the morning, then becoming partly sunny. A 50% chance of showers and thunderstorms. Highs in the upper 80s. The forecast key messages for North and Central Texas. Quiet and warm weather continues through Monday. Low rain chances return Tuesday and Wednesday, 10 to 20% coverage. Scattered storms return to the forecast area wide Thursday through Saturday, 30 to 50% coverage. The spotter information statement for North and Central Texas. Spotter activation is not expected at this time. The ultraviolet index forecast for May 31st is 11, or extreme. The current time is 5:36 a.m. Central Daylight Time. 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The following reports of weather temperature and wind were made at 5 a.m. DFW Airport, clear, 77, dew point 69, relative humidity 76%, wind south at 9, pressure 29.85 inches and steady. Fort Worth Meacham, clear, 76, south at 8. Dallas Love Field, partly cloudy, 78, south at 8. Arlington, clear, 76, south at 7. Denton, clear, 76, south at 8. Mineral Wells, clear, 72, southeast at 8. Elsewhere around the region, Wichita Falls, clear, 72, south at 9. Abilene, clear, 74, south at 15. Waco, clear, 75, south at 9. Tyler, clear, 75, south at 7. Once again at 5 a.m., DFW Airport, clear, 77, south at 9. Now let's check on your local forecast for the Dallas-Fort Worth Metroplex. Today, sunny. Highs in the mid-90s. South winds 5 to 10 miles an hour. Tonight, mostly clear. Lows in the mid-70s. South winds 5 to 10 miles an hour. Monday, sunny. Highs in the mid-90s. South winds 5 to 10 miles an hour. Monday night, mostly clear. Lows in the mid-70s. South winds 5 to 10 miles an hour. And now the extended forecast. Tuesday, sunny. Highs in the mid-90s. East winds 5 to 10 miles an hour. Tuesday night, partly cloudy.
a 20% chance of showers and thunderstorms in the evening. Lows in the mid-70s. Wednesday, mostly sunny. A 20% chance of showers and thunderstorms in the afternoon. Highs in the lower 90s. Wednesday night, partly cloudy. A 20% chance of showers in the evening. Lows in the lower 70s. Thursday, mostly sunny. A 20% chance of showers and thunderstorms in the afternoon. Highs around 90. Thursday night, partly cloudy in the evening, then becoming mostly cloudy. A chance of showers. A slight chance of thunderstorms in the evening, then a chance of thunderstorms after midnight. Lows in the lower 70s. Chance of rain 50%. Friday, mostly cloudy in the morning, then becoming partly sunny. A chance of showers. A slight chance of thunderstorms in the morning, then a chance of thunderstorms in the afternoon. Highs in the upper 80s. Chance of rain 40%. Friday night, mostly cloudy with a 50% chance of showers and thunderstorms. Lows in the lower 70s. Saturday, mostly cloudy in the morning, then becoming partly sunny. A 50% chance of showers and thunderstorms. Highs in the upper 80s. The forecast key messages for North and Central Texas. Quiet and warm weather continues through Monday. Low rain chances return Tuesday and Wednesday, 10 to 20% coverage. Scattered storms return to the forecast area wide Thursday through Saturday, 30 to 50% coverage. The spotter information statement for North and Central Texas. Spotter activation is not expected at this time. The ultraviolet index forecast for May 31st is 11, or extreme. The current time is 5:41 a.m. Central Daylight Time. 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The following reports of weather temperature and wind were made at 5 a.m. DFW Airport, clear, 77, dew point 69, relative humidity 76%, wind south at 9, pressure 29.85 inches and steady. Fort Worth Meacham, clear, 76, south at 8. Dallas Love Field, partly cloudy, 78, south at 8. Arlington, clear, 76, south at 7. Denton, clear, 76, south at 8. Mineral Wells, clear, 72, southeast at 8. Elsewhere around the region, Wichita Falls, clear, 72, south at 9. Abilene, clear, 74, south at 15. Waco, clear, 75, south at 9. Tyler, clear, 75, south at 7. Once again at 5 a.m., DFW Airport, clear, 77, south at 9. Now let's check on your local forecast for the Dallas-Fort Worth Metroplex. Today, sunny. Highs in the mid-90s. South winds 5 to 10 miles an hour. Tonight, mostly clear. Lows in the mid-70s. South winds 5 to 10 miles an hour. Monday, sunny. Highs in the mid-90s. South winds 5 to 10 miles an hour. Monday night, mostly clear. Lows in the mid-70s. South winds 5 to 10 miles an hour. And now the extended forecast. Tuesday, sunny. Highs in the mid-90s. East winds 5 to 10 miles an hour. Tuesday night, partly cloudy. A 20% chance of showers and thunderstorms in the evening. Lows in the mid-70s. Wednesday, mostly sunny. A 20% chance of showers and thunderstorms in the afternoon. Highs in the lower 90s. Wednesday night, partly cloudy. A 20% chance of showers in the evening. Lows in the lower 70s. Thursday, mostly sunny. A 20% chance of showers and thunderstorms in the afternoon. Highs around 90. Thursday night, partly cloudy in the evening, then becoming mostly cloudy. A chance of showers. A slight chance of thunderstorms in the evening, then a chance of thunderstorms after midnight. Lows in the lower 70s.
chance of rain 50%. Friday, mostly cloudy in the morning, then becoming partly sunny. A chance of showers. A slight chance of thunderstorms in the morning, then a chance of thunderstorms in the afternoon. Highs in the upper 80s. Chance of rain 40%. Friday night, mostly cloudy with a 50% chance of showers and thunderstorms. Lows in the lower 70s. Saturday, mostly cloudy in the morning, then becoming partly sunny. A 50% chance of showers and thunderstorms. Highs in the upper 80s. The forecast key messages for North and Central Texas. Quiet and warm weather continues through Monday. Low rain chances return Tuesday and Wednesday, 10 to 20% coverage. Scattered storms return to the forecast area wide Thursday through Saturday, 30 to 50% coverage. The spotter information statement for North and Central Texas. Spotter activation is not expected at this time. The ultraviolet index forecast for May 31st is 11, or extreme. The current time is 5:45 a.m. Central Daylight Time. 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The following reports of weather temperature and wind were made at 5 a.m. DFW Airport, clear, 77, dew point 69, relative humidity 76%, wind south at 9, pressure 29.85 inches and steady. Fort Worth Meacham, clear, 76, south at 8. Dallas Love Field, partly cloudy, 78, south at 8. Arlington, clear, 76, south at 7. Denton, clear, 76, south at 8. Mineral Wells, clear, 72, southeast at 8. Elsewhere around the region, Wichita Falls, clear, 72, south at 9. Abilene, clear, 74, south at 15. Waco, clear, 75, south at 9. Tyler, clear, 75, south at 7. Once again at 5 a.m., DFW Airport, clear, 77, south at 9. Now let's check on your local forecast for the Dallas-Fort Worth Metroplex. Today, sunny. Highs in the mid-90s. South winds 5 to 10 miles an hour. Tonight, mostly clear. Lows in the mid-70s. South winds 5 to 10 miles an hour. Monday, sunny. Highs in the mid-90s. South winds 5 to 10 miles an hour. Monday night, mostly clear. Lows in the mid-70s. South winds 5 to 10 miles an hour. And now the extended forecast. Tuesday, sunny. Highs in the mid-90s. East winds 5 to 10 miles an hour. Tuesday night, partly cloudy. A 20% chance of showers and thunderstorms in the evening. Lows in the mid-70s. Wednesday, mostly sunny. A 20% chance of showers and thunderstorms in the afternoon. Highs in the lower 90s. Wednesday night, partly cloudy. A 20% chance of showers in the evening. Lows in the lower 70s. Thursday, mostly sunny. A 20% chance of showers and thunderstorms in the afternoon. Highs around 90. Thursday night, partly cloudy in the evening, then becoming mostly cloudy. A chance of showers. A slight chance of thunderstorms in the evening, then a chance of thunderstorms after midnight. Lows in the lower 70s. Chance of rain 50%. Friday, mostly cloudy in the morning, then becoming partly sunny. A chance of showers. A slight chance of thunderstorms in the morning, then a chance of thunderstorms in the afternoon. Highs in the upper 80s. Chance of rain 40%. Friday night, mostly cloudy with a 50% chance of showers and thunderstorms. Lows in the lower 70s. Saturday, mostly cloudy in the morning, then becoming partly sunny. A 50% chance of showers and thunderstorms. Highs in the upper 80s. The forecast key messages for North and Central Texas. Quiet and warm weather continues through Monday.
Low rain chances return Tuesday and Wednesday, 10 to 20% coverage. Scattered storms return to the forecast area wide Thursday through Saturday, 30 to 50% coverage. The spotter information statement for North and Central Texas. Spotter activation is not expected at this time. The ultraviolet index forecast for May 31st is 11, or extreme. The current time is 5:49 a.m. Central Daylight Time. 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The following reports of weather temperature and wind were made at 5 a.m. DFW Airport, clear, 77, dew point 69, relative humidity 76%, wind south at 9, pressure 29.85 inches and steady. Fort Worth Meacham, clear, 76, south at 8. Dallas Love Field, partly cloudy, 78, south at 8. Arlington, clear, 76, south at 7. Denton, clear, 76, south at 8. Mineral Wells, clear, 72, southeast at 8. Elsewhere around the region, Wichita Falls, clear, 72, south at 9. Abilene, clear, 74, south at 15. Waco, clear, 75, south at 9. Tyler, clear, 75, south at 7. Once again at 5 a.m., DFW Airport, clear, 77, south at 9. Now let's check on your local forecast for the Dallas-Fort Worth Metroplex. Today, sunny. Highs in the mid-90s. South winds 5 to 10 miles an hour. Tonight, mostly clear. Lows in the mid-70s. South winds 5 to 10 miles an hour. Monday, sunny. Highs in the mid-90s. South winds 5 to 10 miles an hour. Monday night, mostly clear. Lows in the mid-70s. South winds 5 to 10 miles an hour. And now the extended forecast. Tuesday, sunny. Highs in the mid-90s. East winds 5 to 10 miles an hour. Tuesday night, partly cloudy. A 20% chance of showers and thunderstorms in the evening. Lows in the mid-70s. Wednesday, mostly sunny. A 20% chance of showers and thunderstorms in the afternoon. Highs in the lower 90s. Wednesday night, partly cloudy. A 20% chance of showers in the evening. Lows in the lower 70s. Thursday, mostly sunny. A 20% chance of showers and thunderstorms in the afternoon. Highs around 90. Thursday night, partly cloudy in the evening, then becoming mostly cloudy. A chance of showers. A slight chance of thunderstorms in the evening, then a chance of thunderstorms after midnight. Lows in the lower 70s. Chance of rain 50%. Friday, mostly cloudy in the morning, then becoming partly sunny. A chance of showers. A slight chance of thunderstorms in the morning, then a chance of thunderstorms in the afternoon. Highs in the upper 80s. Chance of rain 40%. Friday night, mostly cloudy with a 50% chance of showers and thunderstorms. Lows in the lower 70s. Saturday, mostly cloudy in the morning, then becoming partly sunny. A 50% chance of showers and thunderstorms. Highs in the upper 80s. The forecast key messages for North and Central Texas. Quiet and warm weather continues through Monday. Low rain chances return Tuesday and Wednesday, 10 to 20% coverage. Scattered storms return to the forecast area wide Thursday through Saturday, 30 to 50% coverage. The spotter information statement for North and Central Texas. Spotter activation is not expected at this time. The ultraviolet index forecast for May 31st is 11, or extreme. The current time is 5:53 a.m. Central Daylight Time. 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The following reports of weather temperature and wind were made at 5 a.m.
DFW Airport, clear, 77, dew point 69, relative humidity 76%, wind south at 9, pressure 29.85 inches and steady. Fort Worth Meacham, clear, 76, south at 8. Dallas Love Field, partly cloudy, 78, south at 8. Arlington, clear, 76, south at 7. Denton, clear, 76, south at 8. Mineral Wells, clear, 72, southeast at 8. Elsewhere around the region, Wichita Falls, clear, 72, south at 9. Abilene, clear, 74, south at 15. Waco, clear, 75, south at 9. Tyler, clear, 75, south at 7. Once again at 5 a.m., DFW Airport, clear, 77, south at 9. Now let's check on your local forecast for the Dallas-Fort Worth Metroplex. Today, sunny. Highs in the mid-90s. South winds 5 to 10 miles an hour. Tonight, mostly clear. Lows in the mid-70s. South winds 5 to 10 miles an hour. Monday, sunny. Highs in the mid-90s. South winds 5 to 10 miles an hour. Monday night, mostly clear. Lows in the mid-70s. South winds 5 to 10 miles an hour. And now the extended forecast. Tuesday, sunny. Highs in the mid-90s. East winds 5 to 10 miles an hour. Tuesday night, partly cloudy. A 20% chance of showers and thunderstorms in the evening. Lows in the mid-70s. Wednesday, mostly sunny. A 20% chance of showers and thunderstorms in the afternoon. Highs in the lower 90s. Wednesday night, partly cloudy. A 20% chance of showers in the evening. Lows in the lower 70s. Thursday, mostly sunny. A 20% chance of showers and thunderstorms in the afternoon. Highs around 90. Thursday night, partly cloudy in the evening, then becoming mostly cloudy. A chance of showers. A slight chance of thunderstorms in the evening, then a chance of thunderstorms after midnight. Lows in the lower 70s. Chance of rain 50%. Friday, mostly cloudy in the morning, then becoming partly sunny. A chance of showers. A slight chance of thunderstorms in the morning, then a chance of thunderstorms in the afternoon. Highs in the upper 80s. Chance of rain 40%. Friday night, mostly cloudy with a 50% chance of showers and thunderstorms. Lows in the lower 70s. Saturday, mostly cloudy in the morning, then becoming partly sunny. A 50% chance of showers and thunderstorms. Highs in the upper 80s. The forecast key messages for North and Central Texas. Quiet and warm weather continues through Monday. Low rain chances return Tuesday and Wednesday, 10 to 20% coverage. Scattered storms return to the forecast area wide Thursday through Saturday, 30 to 50% coverage. The spotter information statement for North and Central Texas. Spotter activation is not expected at this time. The ultraviolet index forecast for May 31st is 11, or extreme. The current time is 5:57 a.m. Central Daylight Time. 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The following reports of weather temperature and wind were made at 5 a.m. DFW Airport, clear, 77, dew point 69, relative humidity 76%, wind south at 9, pressure 29.85 inches and steady. Fort Worth Meacham, clear, 76, south at 8. Dallas Love Field, partly cloudy, 78, south at 8. Arlington, clear, 76, south at 7. Denton, clear, 76, south at 8. Mineral Wells, clear, 72, southeast at 8. Elsewhere around the region, Wichita Falls, clear, 72, south at 9. Abilene, clear, 74, south at 15. Waco, clear, 75, south at 9.
Tyler, clear, 75, south at 7. Once again at 5 a.m., DFW Airport, clear, 77, south at 9. Now let's check on your local forecast for the Dallas-Fort Worth Metroplex. Today, sunny. Highs in the mid-90s. South winds 5 to 10 miles an hour. Tonight, mostly clear. Lows in the mid-70s. South winds 5 to 10 miles an hour. Monday, sunny. Highs in the mid-90s. South winds 5 to 10 miles an hour. Monday night, mostly clear. Lows in the mid-70s. South winds 5 to 10 miles an hour. And now the extended forecast. Tuesday, 5 to 10 miles an hour. Monday, sunny. Highs in the mid-90s. South winds 5 to 10 miles an hour. Monday night, mostly clear.

20% chance of showers and thunderstorms in the afternoon. Highs in the lower 90s. Wednesday night, partly cloudy. A 20% chance of showers in the evening. Lows in the lower 70s. Thursday, mostly sunny. A 20% chance of showers and thunderstorms in the afternoon. Highs around 90. Thursday night, partly cloudy in the evening, then becoming mostly cloudy. A chance of showers. A slight chance of thunderstorms in the evening, then a chance of thunderstorms after midnight. Lows in the lower 70s. Chance of rain 50%. Friday, mostly cloudy in the morning, then becoming partly sunny. A chance of showers. A slight chance of thunderstorms in the morning, then a chance of thunderstorms in the afternoon. Highs in the upper 80s. Chance of rain 40%. Friday night, mostly cloudy with a 50% chance of showers and thunderstorms. Lows in the lower 70s. Saturday, mostly cloudy in the morning, then becoming partly sunny. A 50% chance of showers and thunderstorms. Highs in the upper 80s. The forecast key messages for North and Central Texas. Quiet and warm weather continues through Monday. Low rain chances return Tuesday and Wednesday, 10 to 20% coverage. Scattered storms return to the forecast area wide Thursday through Saturday, 30 to 50% coverage. The spotter information statement for North and Central Texas. Spotter activation is not expected at this time. The ultraviolet index forecast for May 31st is 11, or extreme. The current time is 6:02 a.m. Central Daylight Time. 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The following reports of weather temperature and wind were made at 6 a.m. DFW Airport, clear, 76, dew point 69, relative humidity 79%, wind south at 9, pressure 29.86 inches and rising. Dallas Love Field, partly cloudy, 77, south at 8. Arlington, clear, 75, south at 8. Denton, clear, 75, south at 8. Mineral Wells, clear, 70, southeast at 7. Elsewhere around the region, Wichita Falls, clear, 69, south at 8. Abilene, clear, 73, south at 15. Waco, clear, 74, southwest at 9. Tyler, clear, 75, south at 8. Once again at 6 a.m., DFW Airport, clear, 76, south at 9. The following reports of weather temperature and wind were made at 6 a.m. DFW Airport, clear, 76, dew point 69, relative humidity 79%, wind south at 9, pressure 29.86 inches and rising. Dallas Love Field, partly cloudy, 77, south at 8. Arlington, clear, 75, south at 8. Denton, clear, 75, south at 8. Mineral Wells, clear, 70, southeast at 7. Elsewhere around the region, Wichita Falls, clear, 69, south at 8. Abilene, clear, 73, south at 15. Waco, clear, 74, southwest at 9. Tyler, clear, 75, south at 8. Once again at 6 a.m., DFW Airport, clear, 76, south at 9. Now let's check on your local forecast for the Dallas-Fort Worth Metroplex. Today, sunny. Highs in the mid-90s. South winds 5 to 10 miles an hour. Tonight, mostly clear. Lows in the mid-70s. South winds 5 to 10 miles an hour. Monday, sunny. Highs in the mid-90s. South winds 5 to 10 miles an hour. Monday night, mostly clear. Lows in the mid-70s. South winds 5 to 10 miles an hour. And now the extended forecast. Tuesday, sunny. Highs in the mid-90s. East winds 5 to 10 miles an hour. Tuesday night, partly cloudy. A 20% chance of showers and thunderstorms.

in the afternoon. Highs in the lower 90s. Wednesday night, partly cloudy. A 20% chance of showers in the evening. Lows in the lower 70s. Thursday, mostly sunny. A 20% chance of showers and thunderstorms in the afternoon. Highs around 90. Thursday night, partly cloudy in the evening, then becoming mostly cloudy. A chance of showers. A slight chance of thunderstorms in the evening, then a chance of thunderstorms after midnight. Lows in the lower 70s. Chance of rain 50%. Friday, mostly cloudy in the morning, then becoming partly sunny. A chance of showers. A slight chance of thunderstorms in the morning, then a chance of thunderstorms in the afternoon. Highs in the upper 80s. Chance of rain 40%. Friday night, mostly cloudy with a 50% chance of showers and thunderstorms. Lows in the lower 70s. Saturday, mostly cloudy in the morning, then becoming partly sunny. A 50% chance of showers and thunderstorms. Highs in the upper 80s. The forecast key messages for North and Central Texas. Quiet and warm weather continues through Monday. Low rain chances return Tuesday and Wednesday, 10 to 20% coverage. Scattered storms return to the forecast area wide Thursday through Saturday, 30 to 50% coverage. The spotter information statement for North and Central Texas. Spotter activation is not expected at this time. The ultraviolet index forecast for May 31st is 11, or extreme. The Dallas-Fort Worth climate summary for yesterday, May 30, 2026. Yesterday's high temperature was 94 degrees and the low 76 degrees. No precipitation fell yesterday, which leaves the monthly total at 2.96 inches. The total precipitation for the year still stands at 13.18 inches. There were no heating degree days yesterday and there were 20 cooling degree days yesterday. The normal high temperature for today is 88 degrees, and the normal low is 69. The record high for today is 103, which occurred in 1911, and the record low is 54, which occurred in 1903. Sunrise today is at 6:21 a.m. and sunset is at 8:31 p.m. The current time is 7:03 a.m. Central Daylight Time. 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The following reports of weather temperature and wind were made at 7 a.m. DFW Airport, clear, 75, dew point 70, relative humidity 84%, wind south at 8, pressure 29.87 inches and rising. Fort Worth Meacham, clear, 74, south at 8. Dallas Love Field, partly cloudy, 77, south at 7. Arlington, clear, 74, south at 7. Denton, clear, 74, southeast at 6. Mineral Wells, clear, 70, southeast at 6. Elsewhere around the region, Wichita Falls, clear, 70, south at 8. Abilene, clear, 72, south at 16, gusting to 24. Waco, clear, 72, south at 7. Tyler, clear, 76, south at 7. Once again at 7 a.m., DFW Airport, clear, 75, south at 8. Now let's check on your local forecast for the Dallas-Fort Worth Metroplex. Today, sunny. Highs in the mid-90s. South winds 5 to 10 miles an hour. Tonight, mostly clear. Lows in the mid-70s. South winds 5 to 10 miles an hour. Monday, sunny. Highs in the mid-90s. South winds 5 to 10 miles an hour. Monday night, mostly clear. Lows in the mid-70s. South winds 5 to 10 miles an hour. And now the extended forecast. Tuesday, sunny. Highs in the mid-90s. East winds 5 to 10 miles an hour. Tuesday night, partly cloudy. A 20% chance of showers and thunderstorms in the evening. Lows in the mid-70s. Wednesday, mostly sunny. A 20% chance of showers and thunderstorms.

storms in the afternoon. Highs in the lower 90s. Wednesday night, partly cloudy. A 20% chance of showers in the evening. Lows in the lower 70s. Thursday, mostly sunny. A 20% chance of showers and thunderstorms in the afternoon. Highs around 90. Thursday night, partly cloudy in the evening, then becoming mostly cloudy. A chance of showers. A slight chance of thunderstorms in the evening, then a chance of thunderstorms after midnight. Lows in the lower 70s. Chance of rain 50%. Friday, mostly cloudy in the morning, then becoming partly sunny. A chance of showers. A slight chance of thunderstorms in the morning, then a chance of thunderstorms in the afternoon. Highs in the upper 80s. Chance of rain 40%. Friday night, mostly cloudy with a 50% chance of showers and thunderstorms. Lows in the lower 70s. Saturday, mostly cloudy in the morning, then becoming partly sunny. A 50% chance of showers and thunderstorms. Highs in the upper 80s. The forecast key messages for North and Central Texas. Quiet and warm weather continues through Monday. Low rain chances return Tuesday and Wednesday, 10 to 20% coverage. Scattered storms return to the forecast area wide Thursday through Saturday, 30 to 50% coverage. The spotter information statement for North and Central Texas. Spotter activation is not expected at this time. The ultraviolet index forecast for May 31st is 11, or extreme. The Dallas-Fort Worth climate summary for yesterday, May 30, 2026. Yesterday's high temperature was 94 degrees and the low 76 degrees. No precipitation fell yesterday, which leaves the monthly total at 2.96 inches. The total precipitation for the year still stands at 13.18 inches. There were no heating degree days yesterday and there were 20 cooling degree days yesterday. The normal high temperature for today is 88 degrees, and the normal low is 69. The record high for today is 103, which occurred in 1911, and the record low is 54, which occurred in 1903. Sunrise today is at 6:21 a.m. and sunset is at 8:31 p.m. The current time is 7:08 a.m. Central Daylight Time. 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The following reports of weather temperature and wind were made at 7 a.m. DFW Airport, clear, 75, dew point 70, relative humidity 84%, wind south at 8, pressure 29.87 inches and rising. Fort Worth Meacham, clear, 74, south at 8. Dallas Love Field, partly cloudy, 77, south at 7. Arlington, clear, 74, south at 7. Denton, clear, 74, southeast at 6. Mineral Wells, clear, 70, southeast at 6. Elsewhere around the region, Wichita Falls, clear, 70, south at 8. Abilene, clear, 72, south at 16, gusting to 24. Waco, clear, 72, south at 7. Tyler, clear, 76, south at 7. Once again at 7 a.m., DFW Airport, clear, 75, south at 8. Now let's check on your local forecast for the Dallas-Fort Worth Metroplex. Today, sunny. Highs in the mid-90s. South winds 5 to 10 miles an hour. Tonight, mostly clear. Lows in the mid-70s. South winds 5 to 10 miles an hour. Monday, sunny. Highs in the mid-90s. South winds 5 to 10 miles an hour. Monday night, mostly clear. Lows in the mid-70s. South winds 5 to 10 miles an hour. And now the extended forecast. Tuesday, sunny. Highs in the mid-90s. East winds 5 to 10 miles an hour. Tuesday night, partly cloudy. A 20% chance of showers and thunderstorms in the evening. Lows in the mid-70s. Wednesday, mostly sunny. A 20% chance of showers and thunderstorms.
storms in the afternoon. Highs in the lower 90s. Wednesday night, partly cloudy. A 20% chance of showers in the evening. Lows in the lower 70s. Thursday, mostly sunny. A 20% chance of showers and thunderstorms in the afternoon. Highs around 90. Thursday night, partly cloudy in the evening, then becoming mostly cloudy. A chance of showers. A slight chance of thunderstorms in the evening, then a chance of thunderstorms after midnight. Lows in the lower 70s. Chance of rain 50%. Friday, mostly cloudy in the morning, then becoming partly sunny. A chance of showers. A slight chance of thunderstorms in the morning, then a chance of thunderstorms in the afternoon. Highs in the upper 80s. Chance of rain 40%. Friday night, mostly cloudy with a 50% chance of showers and thunderstorms. Lows in the lower 70s. Saturday, mostly cloudy in the morning, then becoming partly sunny. A 50% chance of showers and thunderstorms. Highs in the upper 80s. The forecast key messages for North and Central Texas. Quiet and warm weather continues through Monday. Low rain chances return Tuesday and Wednesday, 10 to 20% coverage. Scattered storms return to the forecast area wide Thursday through Saturday, 30 to 50% coverage. The spotter information statement for North and Central Texas. Spotter activation is not expected at this time. The ultraviolet index forecast for May 31st is 11, or extreme. The Dallas-Fort Worth climate summary for yesterday, May 30, 2026. Yesterday's high temperature was 94 degrees and the low 76 degrees. No precipitation fell yesterday, which leaves the monthly total at 2.96 inches. The total precipitation for the year still stands at 13.18 inches. There were no heating degree days yesterday and there were 20 cooling degree days yesterday. The normal high temperature for today is 88 degrees, and the normal low is 69. The record high for today is 103, which occurred in 1911, and the record low is 54, which occurred in 1903. Sunrise today is at 6:21 a.m. and sunset is at 8:31 p.m. The current time is 7:13 a.m. Central Daylight Time. 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The following reports of weather temperature and wind were made at 7 a.m. DFW Airport, clear, 75, dew point 70, relative humidity 84%, wind south at 8, pressure 29.87 inches and rising. Fort Worth Meacham, clear, 74, south at 8. Dallas Love Field, partly cloudy, 77, south at 7. Arlington, clear, 74, south at 7. Denton, clear, 74, southeast at 6. Mineral Wells, clear, 70, southeast at 6. Elsewhere around the region, Wichita Falls, clear, 70, south at 8. Abilene, clear, 72, south at 16, gusting to 24. Waco, clear, 72, south at 7. Tyler, clear, 76, south at 7. Once again at 7 a.m., DFW Airport, clear, 75, south at 8. Now let's check on your local forecast for the Dallas-Fort Worth Metroplex. Today, sunny. Highs in the mid-90s. South winds 5 to 10 miles an hour. Tonight, mostly clear. Lows in the mid-70s. South winds 5 to 10 miles an hour. Monday, sunny. Highs in the mid-90s. South winds 5 to 10 miles an hour. Monday night, mostly clear. Lows in the mid-70s. South winds 5 to 10 miles an hour. And now the extended forecast. Tuesday, sunny. Highs in the mid-90s. East winds 5 to 10 miles an hour. Tuesday night, partly cloudy. A 20% chance of showers and thunderstorms in the evening. Lows in the mid-70s. Wednesday, mostly sunny.
a 20% chance of showers and thunderstorms in the afternoon. Highs in the lower 90s. Wednesday night, partly cloudy. A 20% chance of showers in the evening. Lows in the lower 70s. Thursday, mostly sunny. A 20% chance of showers and thunderstorms in the afternoon. Highs around 90. Thursday night, partly cloudy in the evening, then becoming mostly cloudy. A chance of showers. A slight chance of thunderstorms in the evening, then a chance of thunderstorms after midnight. Lows in the lower 70s. Chance of rain 50%. Friday, mostly cloudy in the morning, then becoming partly sunny. A chance of showers. A slight chance of thunderstorms in the morning, then a chance of thunderstorms in the afternoon. Highs in the upper 80s. Chance of rain 40%. Friday night, mostly cloudy with a 50% chance of showers and thunderstorms. Lows in the lower 70s. Saturday, mostly cloudy in the morning, then becoming partly sunny. A 50% chance of showers and thunderstorms. Highs in the upper 80s. The forecast key messages for North and Central Texas. Quiet and warm weather continues through Monday. Low rain chances return Tuesday and Wednesday, 10 to 20% coverage. Scattered storms return to the forecast area wide Thursday through Saturday, 30 to 50% coverage. The spotter information statement for North and Central Texas. Spotter activation is not expected at this time. The ultraviolet index forecast for May 31st is 11, or extreme. The Dallas-Fort Worth climate summary for yesterday, May 30, 2026. Yesterday's high temperature was 94 degrees and the low 76 degrees. No precipitation fell yesterday, which leaves the monthly total at 2.96 inches. The total precipitation for the year still stands at 13.18 inches. There were no heating degree days yesterday and there were 20 cooling degree days yesterday. The normal high temperature for today is 88 degrees, and the normal low is 69. The record high for today is 103, which occurred in 1911, and the record low is 54, which occurred in 1903. Sunrise today is at 6:21 a.m. and sunset is at 8:31 p.m. The current time is 7:18 a.m. Central Daylight Time. 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The following reports of weather temperature and wind were made at 7 a.m. DFW Airport, clear, 75, dew point 70, relative humidity 84%, wind south at 8, pressure 29.87 inches and rising. Fort Worth Meacham, clear, 74, south at 8. Dallas Love Field, partly cloudy, 77, south at 7. Arlington, clear, 74, south at 7. Denton, clear, 74, southeast at 6. Mineral Wells, clear, 70, southeast at 6. Elsewhere around the region, Wichita Falls, clear, 70, south at 8. Abilene, clear, 72, south at 16, gusting to 24. Waco, clear, 72, south at 7. Tyler, clear, 76, south at 7. Once again at 7 a.m., DFW Airport, clear, 75, south at 8. Now let's check on your local forecast for the Dallas-Fort Worth Metroplex. Today, sunny. Highs in the mid-90s. South winds 5 to 10 miles an hour. Tonight, mostly clear. Lows in the mid-70s. South winds 5 to 10 miles an hour. Monday, sunny. Highs in the mid-90s. South winds 5 to 10 miles an hour. Monday night, mostly clear. Lows in the mid-70s. South winds 5 to 10 miles an hour. And now the extended forecast. Tuesday, sunny. Highs in the mid-90s. East winds 5 to 10 miles an hour. Tuesday night, partly cloudy. A 20% chance of showers and thunderstorms in the evening. Lows in the mid-70s. Wednesday, mostly sunny.
A 20% chance of showers and thunderstorms in the afternoon. Highs in the lower 90s. Wednesday night, partly cloudy. A 20% chance of showers in the evening. Lows in the lower 70s. Thursday, mostly sunny. A 20% chance of showers and thunderstorms in the afternoon. Highs around 90. Thursday night, partly cloudy in the evening, then becoming mostly cloudy. A chance of showers. A slight chance of thunderstorms in the evening, then a chance of thunderstorms after midnight. Lows in the lower 70s. Chance of rain 50%. Friday, mostly cloudy in the morning, then becoming partly sunny. A chance of showers. A slight chance of thunderstorms in the morning, then a chance of thunderstorms in the afternoon. Highs in the upper 80s. Chance of rain 40%. Friday night, mostly cloudy with a 50% chance of showers and thunderstorms. Lows in the lower 70s. Saturday, mostly cloudy in the morning, then becoming partly sunny. A 50% chance of showers and thunderstorms. Highs in the upper 80s. The forecast key messages for North and Central Texas. Quiet and warm weather continues through Monday. Low rain chances return Tuesday and Wednesday, 10 to 20% coverage. Scattered storms return to the forecast area wide Thursday through Saturday, 30 to 50% coverage. The spotter information statement for North and Central Texas. Spotter activation is not expected at this time. The ultraviolet index forecast for May 31st is 11, or extreme. The Dallas-Fort Worth climate summary for yesterday, May 30th, 2026. Yesterday's high temperature was 94 degrees and the low 76 degrees. No precipitation fell yesterday, which leaves the monthly total at 2.96 inches. The total precipitation for the year still stands at 13.18 inches. There were no heating degree days yesterday and there were 20 cooling degree days yesterday. The normal high temperature for today is 88 degrees, and the normal low is 69. The record high for today is 103, which occurred in 1911, and the record low is 54, which occurred in 1903. Sunrise today is at 6:21 a.m. and sunset is at 8:31 p.m. The current time is 7:23 a.m. Central Daylight Time. 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The following reports of weather temperature and wind were made at 7 a.m. DFW Airport, clear, 75, dew point 70, relative humidity 84%, wind south at 8, pressure 29.87 inches and rising. Fort Worth Meacham, clear, 74, south at 8. Dallas Love Field, partly cloudy, 77, south at 7. Arlington, clear, 74, south at 7. Denton, clear, 74, southeast at 6. Mineral Wells, clear, 70, southeast at 6. Elsewhere around the region, Wichita Falls, clear, 70, south at 8. Abilene, clear, 72, south at 16, gusting to 24. Waco, clear, 72, south at 7. Tyler, clear, 76, south at 7. Once again at 7 a.m., DFW Airport, clear, 75, south at 8. Now let's check on your local forecast for the Dallas-Fort Worth Metroplex. Today, sunny. Highs in the mid-90s. South winds 5 to 10 miles an hour. Tonight, mostly clear. Lows in the mid-70s. South winds 5 to 10 miles an hour. Monday, sunny. Highs in the mid-90s. South winds 5 to 10 miles an hour. Monday night, mostly clear. Lows in the mid-70s. South winds 5 to 10 miles an hour. And now the extended forecast. Tuesday, sunny. Highs in the mid-90s. East winds 5 to 10 miles an hour. Tuesday night, partly cloudy. A 20% chance of showers and thunderstorms in the evening. Lows in the mid-70s. Wednesday, mostly sunny.
a 20% chance of showers and thunderstorms in the afternoon. Highs in the lower 90s. Wednesday night, partly cloudy. A 20% chance of showers in the evening. Lows in the lower 70s. Thursday, mostly sunny. A 20% chance of showers and thunderstorms in the afternoon. Highs around 90. Thursday night, partly cloudy in the evening, then becoming mostly cloudy. A chance of showers. A slight chance of thunderstorms in the evening, then a chance of thunderstorms after midnight. Lows in the lower 70s. Chance of rain 50%. Friday, mostly cloudy in the morning, then becoming partly sunny. A chance of showers. A slight chance of thunderstorms in the morning, then a chance of thunderstorms in the afternoon. Highs in the upper 80s. Chance of rain 40%. Friday night, mostly cloudy with a 50% chance of showers and thunderstorms. Lows in the lower 70s. Saturday, mostly cloudy in the morning, then becoming partly sunny. A 50% chance of showers and thunderstorms. Highs in the upper 80s. The forecast key messages for North and Central Texas. Quiet and warm weather continues through Monday. Low rain chances return Tuesday and Wednesday, 10 to 20% coverage. Scattered storms return to the forecast area wide Thursday through Saturday, 30 to 50% coverage. The spotter information statement for North and Central Texas. Spotter activation is not expected at this time. The ultraviolet index forecast for May 31st is 11, or extreme. The Dallas-Fort Worth climate summary for yesterday, May 30th, 2026. Yesterday's high temperature was 94 degrees and the low 76 degrees. No precipitation fell yesterday, which leaves the monthly total at 2.96 inches. The total precipitation for the year still stands at 13.18 inches. There were no heating degree days yesterday and there were 20 cooling degree days yesterday. The normal high temperature for today is 88 degrees, and the normal low is 69. The record high for today is 103, which occurred in 1911, and the record low is 54, which occurred in 1903. Sunrise today is at 6:21 a.m. and sunset is at 8:31 p.m. The current time is 7:28 a.m. Central Daylight Time. 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The following reports of weather temperature and wind were made at 7 a.m. DFW Airport, clear, 75, dew point 70, relative humidity 84%, wind south at 8, pressure 29.87 inches and rising. Fort Worth Meacham, clear, 74, south at 8. Dallas Love Field, partly cloudy, 77, south at 7. Arlington, clear, 74, south at 7. Denton, clear, 74, southeast at 6. Mineral Wells, clear, 70, southeast at 6. Elsewhere around the region, Wichita Falls, clear, 70, south at 8. Abilene, clear, 72, south at 16, gusting to 24. Waco, clear, 72, south at 7. Tyler, clear, 76, south at 7. Once again at 7 a.m., DFW Airport, clear, 75, south at 8. Now let's check on your local forecast for the Dallas-Fort Worth Metroplex. Today, sunny. Highs in the mid-90s. South winds 5 to 10 miles an hour. Tonight, mostly clear. Lows in the mid-70s. South winds 5 to 10 miles an hour. Monday, sunny. Highs in the mid-90s. South winds 5 to 10 miles an hour. Monday night, mostly clear. Lows in the mid-70s. South winds 5 to 10 miles an hour. And now the extended forecast. Tuesday, sunny. Highs in the mid-90s. East winds 5 to 10 miles an hour. Tuesday night, partly cloudy. A 20% chance of showers and thunderstorms in the evening. Lows in the mid-70s. Wednesday, mostly sunny.
a 20% chance of showers and thunderstorms in the afternoon. Highs in the lower 90s. Wednesday night, partly cloudy. A 20% chance of showers in the evening. Lows in the lower 70s. Thursday, mostly sunny. A 20% chance of showers and thunderstorms in the afternoon. Highs around 90. Thursday night, partly cloudy in the evening, then becoming mostly cloudy. A chance of showers. A slight chance of thunderstorms in the evening, then a chance of thunderstorms after midnight. Lows in the lower 70s. Chance of rain 50%. Friday, mostly cloudy in the morning, then becoming partly sunny. A chance of showers. A slight chance of thunderstorms in the morning, then a chance of thunderstorms in the afternoon. Highs in the upper 80s. Chance of rain 40%. Friday night, mostly cloudy with a 50% chance of showers and thunderstorms. Lows in the lower 70s. Saturday, mostly cloudy in the morning, then becoming partly sunny. A 50% chance of showers and thunderstorms. Highs in the upper 80s. The forecast key messages for North and Central Texas. Quiet and warm weather continues through Monday. Low rain chances return Tuesday and Wednesday, 10 to 20% coverage. Scattered storms return to the forecast area wide Thursday through Saturday, 30 to 50% coverage. The spotter information statement for North and Central Texas. Spotter activation is not expected at this time. The ultraviolet index forecast for May 31st is 11, or extreme. The Dallas-Fort Worth climate summary for yesterday, May 30th, 2026. Yesterday's high temperature was 94 degrees and the low 76 degrees. No precipitation fell yesterday, which leaves the monthly total at 2.96 inches. The total precipitation for the year still stands at 13.18 inches. There were no heating degree days yesterday and there were 20 cooling degree days yesterday. The normal high temperature for today is 88 degrees, and the normal low is 69. The record high for today is 103, which occurred in 1911, and the record low is 54, which occurred in 1903. Sunrise today is at 6:21 a.m. and sunset is at 8:31 p.m. The current time is 7:33 a.m. Central Daylight Time. 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The following reports of weather temperature and wind were made at 7 a.m. DFW Airport, clear, 75, dew point 70, relative humidity 84%, wind south at 8, pressure 29.87 inches and rising. Fort Worth Meacham, clear, 74, south at 8. Dallas Love Field, partly cloudy, 77, south at 7. Arlington, clear, 74, south at 7. Denton, clear, 74, southeast at 6. Mineral Wells, clear, 70, southeast at 6. Elsewhere around the region, Wichita Falls, clear, 70, south at 8. Abilene, clear, 72, south at 16, gusting to 24. Waco, clear, 72, south at 7. Tyler, clear, 76, south at 7. Once again at 7 a.m., DFW Airport, clear, 75, south at 8. Now let's check on your local forecast for the Dallas-Fort Worth Metroplex. Today, sunny. Highs in the mid-90s. South winds 5 to 10 miles an hour. Tonight, mostly clear. Lows in the mid-70s. South winds 5 to 10 miles an hour. Monday, sunny. Highs in the mid-90s. South winds 5 to 10 miles an hour. Monday night, mostly clear. Lows in the mid-70s. South winds 5 to 10 miles an hour. And now the extended forecast. Tuesday, sunny. Highs in the mid-90s. East winds 5 to 10 miles an hour. Tuesday night, partly cloudy. A 20% chance of showers and thunderstorms in the evening. Lows in the mid-70s. Wednesday, mostly sunny.
a 20% chance of showers and thunderstorms in the afternoon. Highs in the lower 90s. Wednesday night, partly cloudy. A 20% chance of showers in the evening. Lows in the lower 70s. Thursday, mostly sunny. A 20% chance of showers and thunderstorms in the afternoon. Highs around 90. Thursday night, partly cloudy in the evening, then becoming mostly cloudy. A chance of showers. A slight chance of thunderstorms in the evening, then a chance of thunderstorms after midnight. Lows in the lower 70s. Chance of rain 50%. Friday, mostly cloudy in the morning, then becoming partly sunny. A chance of showers. A slight chance of thunderstorms in the morning, then a chance of thunderstorms in the afternoon. Highs in the upper 80s. Chance of rain 40%. Friday night, mostly cloudy with a 50% chance of showers and thunderstorms. Lows in the lower 70s. Saturday, mostly cloudy in the morning, then becoming partly sunny. A 50% chance of showers and thunderstorms. Highs in the upper 80s. The forecast key messages for North and Central Texas. Quiet and warm weather continues through Monday. Low rain chances return Tuesday and Wednesday, 10 to 20% coverage. Scattered storms return to the forecast area wide Thursday through Saturday, 30 to 50% coverage. The spotter information statement for North and Central Texas. Spotter activation is not expected at this time. The ultraviolet index forecast for May 31st is 11, or extreme. The Dallas-Fort Worth climate summary for yesterday, May 30, 2026. Yesterday's high temperature was 94 degrees and the low 76 degrees. No precipitation fell yesterday, which leaves the monthly total at 2.96 inches. The total precipitation for the year still stands at 13.18 inches. There were no heating degree days yesterday and there were 20 cooling degree days yesterday. The normal high temperature for today is 88 degrees, and the normal low is 69. The record high for today is 103, which occurred in 1911, and the record low is 54, which occurred in 1903. Sunrise today is at 6:21 a.m. and sunset is at 8:31 p.m. The current time is 7:38 a.m. Central Daylight Time. 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The following reports of weather temperature and wind were made at 7 a.m. DFW Airport, clear, 75, dew point 70, relative humidity 84%, wind south at 8, pressure 29.87 inches and rising. Fort Worth Meacham, clear, 74, south at 8. Dallas Love Field, partly cloudy, 77, south at 7. Arlington, clear, 74, south at 7. Denton, clear, 74, southeast at 6. Mineral Wells, clear, 70, southeast at 6. Elsewhere around the region, Wichita Falls, clear, 70, south at 8. Abilene, clear, 72, south at 16, gusting to 24. Waco, clear, 72, south at 7. Tyler, clear, 76, south at 7. Once again at 7 a.m., DFW Airport, clear, 75, south at 8. Now let's check on your local forecast for the Dallas-Fort Worth Metroplex. Today, sunny. Highs in the mid-90s. South winds 5 to 10 miles an hour. Tonight, mostly clear. Lows in the mid-70s. South winds 5 to 10 miles an hour. Monday, sunny. Highs in the mid-90s. South winds 5 to 10 miles an hour. Monday night, mostly clear. Lows in the mid-70s. South winds 5 to 10 miles an hour. And now the extended forecast. Tuesday, sunny. Highs in the mid-90s. East winds 5 to 10 miles an hour. Tuesday night, partly cloudy. A 20% chance of showers and thunderstorms in the evening. Lows in the mid-70s. Wednesday, mostly sunny.
a 20% chance of showers and thunderstorms in the afternoon. Highs in the lower 90s. Wednesday night, partly cloudy. A 20% chance of showers in the evening. Lows in the lower 70s. Thursday, mostly sunny. A 20% chance of showers and thunderstorms in the afternoon. Highs around 90. Thursday night, partly cloudy in the evening, then becoming mostly cloudy. A chance of showers. A slight chance of thunderstorms in the evening, then a chance of thunderstorms after midnight. Lows in the lower 70s. Chance of rain 50%. Friday, mostly cloudy in the morning, then becoming partly sunny. A chance of showers. A slight chance of thunderstorms in the morning, then a chance of thunderstorms in the afternoon. Highs in the upper 80s. Chance of rain 40%. Friday night, mostly cloudy with a 50% chance of showers and thunderstorms. Lows in the lower 70s. Saturday, mostly cloudy in the morning, then becoming partly sunny. A 50% chance of showers and thunderstorms. Highs in the upper 80s. The forecast key messages for North and Central Texas. Quiet and warm weather continues through Monday. Low rain chances return Tuesday and Wednesday, 10 to 20% coverage. Scattered storms return to the forecast area wide Thursday through Saturday, 30 to 50% coverage. The spotter information statement for North and Central Texas. Spotter activation is not expected at this time. The ultraviolet index forecast for May 31st is 11, or extreme. The Dallas-Fort Worth climate summary for yesterday, May 30, 2026. Yesterday's high temperature was 94 degrees and the low 76 degrees. No precipitation fell yesterday, which leaves the monthly total at 2.96 inches. The total precipitation for the year still stands at 13.18 inches. There were no heating degree days yesterday and there were 20 cooling degree days yesterday. The normal high temperature for today is 88 degrees, and the normal low is 69. The record high for today is 103, which occurred in 1911, and the record low is 54, which occurred in 1903. Sunrise today is at 6:21 a.m. and sunset is at 8:31 p.m. The current time is 7:43 a.m. Central Daylight Time. 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The following reports of weather temperature and wind were made at 7 a.m. DFW Airport, clear, 75, dew point 70, relative humidity 84%, wind south at 8, pressure 29.87 inches and rising. Fort Worth Meacham, clear, 74, south at 8. Dallas Love Field, partly cloudy, 77, south at 7. Arlington, clear, 74, south at 7. Denton, clear, 74, southeast at 6. Mineral Wells, clear, 70, southeast at 6. Elsewhere around the region, Wichita Falls, clear, 70, south at 8. Abilene, clear, 72, south at 16, gusting to 24. Waco, clear, 72, south at 7. Tyler, clear, 76, south at 7. Once again at 7 a.m., DFW Airport, clear, 75, south at 8. Now let's check on your local forecast for the Dallas-Fort Worth Metroplex. Today, sunny. Highs in the mid-90s. South winds 5 to 10 miles an hour. Tonight, mostly clear. Lows in the mid-70s. South winds 5 to 10 miles an hour. Monday, sunny. Highs in the mid-90s. South winds 5 to 10 miles an hour. Monday night, mostly clear. Lows in the mid-70s. South winds 5 to 10 miles an hour. And now the extended forecast. Tuesday, sunny. Highs in the mid-90s. East winds 5 to 10 miles an hour. Tuesday night, partly cloudy. A 20% chance of showers and thunderstorms in the evening. Lows in the mid-70s. Wednesday, mostly sunny.
a 20% chance of showers and thunderstorms in the afternoon. Highs in the lower 90s. Wednesday night, partly cloudy. A 20% chance of showers in the evening. Lows in the lower 70s. Thursday, mostly sunny. A 20% chance of showers and thunderstorms in the afternoon. Highs around 90. Thursday night, partly cloudy in the evening, then becoming mostly cloudy. A chance of showers. A slight chance of thunderstorms in the evening, then a chance of thunderstorms after midnight. Lows in the lower 70s. Chance of rain 50%. Friday, mostly cloudy in the morning, then becoming partly sunny. A chance of showers. A slight chance of thunderstorms in the morning, then a chance of thunderstorms in the afternoon. Highs in the upper 80s. Chance of rain 40%. Friday night, mostly cloudy with a 50% chance of showers and thunderstorms. Lows in the lower 70s. Saturday, mostly cloudy in the morning, then becoming partly sunny. A 50% chance of showers and thunderstorms. Highs in the upper 80s. The forecast key messages for North and Central Texas. Quiet and warm weather continues through Monday. Low rain chances return Tuesday and Wednesday, 10 to 20% coverage. Scattered storms return to the forecast area wide Thursday through Saturday, 30 to 50% coverage. The spotter information statement for North and Central Texas. Spotter activation is not expected at this time. The ultraviolet index forecast for May 31st is 11, or extreme. The Dallas-Fort Worth climate summary for yesterday, May 30th, 2026. Yesterday's high temperature was 94 degrees and the low 76 degrees. No precipitation fell yesterday, which leaves the monthly total at 2.96 inches. The total precipitation for the year still stands at 13.18 inches. There were no heating degree days yesterday and there were 20 cooling degree days yesterday. The normal high temperature for today is 88 degrees and the normal low is 69. The record high for today is 103, which occurred in 1911, and the record low is 54, which occurred in 1903. Sunrise today is at 6:21 a.m. and sunset is at 8:31 p.m. The current time is 7:48 a.m. Central Daylight Time. 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The following reports of weather temperature and wind were made at 7 a.m. DFW Airport, clear, 75, dew point 70, relative humidity 84%, wind south at 8, pressure 29.87 inches and rising. Fort Worth Meacham, clear, 74, south at 8. Dallas Love Field, partly cloudy, 77, south at 7. Arlington, clear, 74, south at 7. Denton, clear, 74, southeast at 6. Mineral Wells, clear, 70, southeast at 6. Elsewhere around the region, Wichita Falls, clear, 70, south at 8. Abilene, clear, 72, south at 16, gusting to 24. Waco, clear, 72, south at 7. Tyler, clear, 76, south at 7. Once again at 7 a.m., DFW Airport, clear, 75, south at 8. Now let's check on your local forecast for the Dallas-Fort Worth Metroplex. Today, sunny. Highs in the mid-90s. South winds 5 to 10 miles an hour. Tonight, mostly clear. Lows in the mid-70s. South winds 5 to 10 miles an hour. Monday, sunny. Highs in the mid-90s. South winds 5 to 10 miles an hour. Monday night, mostly clear. Lows in the mid-70s. South winds 5 to 10 miles an hour. And now the extended forecast. Tuesday, sunny. Highs in the mid-90s. East winds 5 to 10 miles an hour. Tuesday night, partly cloudy. A 20% chance of showers and thunderstorms in the evening. Lows in the mid-70s. Wednesday, mostly sunny.
A 20% chance of showers and thunderstorms in the afternoon. Highs in the lower 90s. Wednesday night, partly cloudy. A 20% chance of showers in the evening. Lows in the lower 70s. Thursday, mostly sunny. A 20% chance of showers and thunderstorms in the afternoon. Highs around 90. Thursday night, partly cloudy in the evening, then becoming mostly cloudy. A chance of showers. A slight chance of thunderstorms in the evening, then a chance of thunderstorms after midnight. Lows in the lower 70s. Chance of rain 50%. Friday, mostly cloudy in the morning, then becoming partly sunny. A chance of showers. A slight chance of thunderstorms in the morning, then a chance of thunderstorms in the afternoon. Highs in the upper 80s. Chance of rain 40%. Friday night, mostly cloudy with a 50% chance of showers and thunderstorms. Lows in the lower 70s. Saturday, mostly cloudy in the morning, then becoming partly sunny. A 50% chance of showers and thunderstorms. Highs in the upper 80s. The forecast key messages for North and Central Texas. Quiet and warm weather continues through Monday. Low rain chances return Tuesday and Wednesday, 10 to 20% coverage. Scattered storms return to the forecast area wide Thursday through Saturday, 30 to 50% coverage. The spotter information statement for North and Central Texas. Spotter activation is not expected at this time. The ultraviolet index forecast for May 31st is 11, or extreme. The Dallas-Fort Worth climate summary for yesterday, May 30th, 2026. Yesterday's high temperature was 94 degrees and the low 76 degrees. No precipitation fell yesterday, which leaves the monthly total at 2.96 inches. The total precipitation for the year still stands at 13.18 inches. There were no heating degree days yesterday and there were 20 cooling degree days yesterday. The normal high temperature for today is 88 degrees, and the normal low is 69. The record high for today is 103, which occurred in 1911, and the record low is 54, which occurred in 1903. Sunrise today is at 6:21 a.m. and sunset is at 8:31 p.m. The current time is 7:53 a.m. Central Daylight Time. 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The following reports of weather temperature and wind were made at 7 a.m. DFW Airport, clear, 75, dew point 70, relative humidity 84%, wind south at 8, pressure 29.87 inches and rising. Fort Worth Meacham, clear, 74, south at 8. Dallas Love Field, partly cloudy, 77, south at 7. Arlington, clear, 74, south at 7. Denton, clear, 74, southeast at 6. Mineral Wells, clear, 70, southeast at 6. Elsewhere around the region, Wichita Falls, clear, 70, south at 8. Abilene, clear, 72, south at 16, gusting to 24. Waco, clear, 72, south at 7. Tyler, clear, 76, south at 7. Once again at 7 a.m., DFW Airport, clear, 75, south at 8. Now let's check on your local forecast for the Dallas-Fort Worth Metroplex. Today, sunny. Highs in the mid-90s. South winds 5 to 10 miles an hour. Tonight, mostly clear. Lows in the mid-70s. South winds 5 to 10 miles an hour. Monday, sunny. Highs in the mid-90s. South winds 5 to 10 miles an hour. Monday night, mostly clear. Lows in the mid-70s. South winds 5 to 10 miles an hour. And now the extended forecast. Tuesday, sunny. Highs in the mid-90s. East winds 5 to 10 miles an hour. Tuesday night, partly cloudy. A 20% chance of showers and thunderstorms in the evening. Lows in the mid-70s. Wednesday, mostly sunny.
a 20% chance of showers and thunderstorms in the afternoon. Highs in the lower 90s. Wednesday night, partly cloudy. A 20% chance of showers in the evening. Lows in the lower 70s. Thursday, mostly sunny. A 20% chance of showers and thunderstorms in the afternoon. Highs around 90. Thursday night, partly cloudy in the evening, then becoming mostly cloudy. A chance of showers. A slight chance of thunderstorms in the evening, then a chance of thunderstorms after midnight. Lows in the lower 70s. Chance of rain 50%. Friday, mostly cloudy in the morning, then becoming partly sunny. A chance of showers. A slight chance of thunderstorms in the morning, then a chance of thunderstorms in the afternoon. Highs in the upper 80s. Chance of rain 40%. Friday night, mostly cloudy with a 50% chance of showers and thunderstorms. Lows in the lower 70s. Saturday, mostly cloudy in the morning, then becoming partly sunny. A 50% chance of showers and thunderstorms. Highs in the upper 80s. The forecast key messages for North and Central Texas. Quiet and warm weather continues through Monday. Low rain chances return Tuesday and Wednesday, 10 to 20% coverage. Scattered storms return to the forecast area wide Thursday through Saturday, 30 to 50% coverage. The spotter information statement for North and Central Texas. Spotter activation is not expected at this time. The ultraviolet index forecast for May 31st is 11, or extreme. The Dallas-Fort Worth climate summary for yesterday, May 30, 2026. Yesterday's high temperature was 94 degrees and the low 76 degrees. No precipitation fell yesterday, which leaves the monthly total at 2.96 inches. The total precipitation for the year still stands at 13.18 inches. There were no heating degree days yesterday and there were 20 cooling degree days yesterday. The normal high temperature for today is 88 degrees, and the normal low is 69. The record high for today is 103, which occurred in 1911, and the record low is 54, which occurred in 1903. Sunrise today is at 6:21 a.m. and sunset is at 8:31 p.m. The current time is 7:58 a.m. Central Daylight Time. 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The following reports of weather temperature and wind were made at 7 a.m. DFW Airport, clear, 75, dew point 70, relative humidity 84%, wind south at 8, pressure 29.87 inches and rising. Fort Worth Meacham, clear, 74, south at 8. Dallas Love Field, partly cloudy, 77, south at 7. Arlington, clear, 74, south at 7. Denton, clear, 74, southeast at 6. Mineral Wells, clear, 70, southeast at 6. Elsewhere around the region, Wichita Falls, clear, 70, south at 8. Abilene, clear, 72, south at 16, gusting to 24. Waco, clear, 72, south at 7. Tyler, clear, 76, south at 7. Once again at 7 a.m., DFW Airport, clear, 75, south at 8. Now let's check on your local forecast for the Dallas-Fort Worth Metroplex. Today, sunny. Highs in the mid-90s. South winds 5 to 10 miles an hour. Tonight, mostly clear. Lows in the mid-70s. South winds 5 to 10 miles an hour. Monday, sunny. Highs in the mid-90s. South winds 5 to 10 miles an hour. Monday night, mostly clear. Lows in the mid-70s. South winds 5 to 10 miles an hour. And now the extended forecast. Tuesday, sunny. Highs in the mid-90s. East winds 5 to 10 miles an hour. Tuesday night, partly cloudy. A 20% chance of showers and thunderstorms in the evening. Lows in the mid-70s. Wednesday, mostly sunny.
a 20% chance of showers and thunderstorms in the afternoon. Highs in the lower 90s. Wednesday night, partly cloudy. A 20% chance of showers in the evening. Lows in the lower 70s. Thursday, mostly sunny. A 20% chance of showers and thunderstorms in the afternoon. Highs around 90. Thursday night, partly cloudy in the evening, then becoming mostly cloudy. A chance of showers. A slight chance of thunderstorms in the evening, then a chance of thunderstorms after midnight. Lows in the lower 70s. Chance of rain, of showers and thunderstorms in the afternoon. Highs around 90. Thursday night, partly cloudy in the evening, then becoming mostly cloudy. A chance of showers.

Storms after midnight. Lows in the lower 70s. Chance of rain 50%. Friday, mostly cloudy in the morning, then becoming partly sunny. A chance of showers. A slight chance of thunderstorms in the morning, then a chance of thunderstorms in the afternoon. Highs in the upper 80s. Chance of rain 40%. Friday night, mostly cloudy with a 50% chance of showers and thunderstorms. Lows in the lower 70s. Saturday, mostly cloudy in the morning, then becoming partly sunny. A 50% chance of showers and thunderstorms. Highs in the upper 80s. The forecast key messages for North and Central Texas. Quiet and warm weather continues through Monday. Low rain chances return Tuesday and Wednesday, 10 to 20% coverage. Scattered storms return to the forecast area wide Thursday through Saturday, 30 to 50% coverage. The spotter information statement for North and Central Texas. Spotter activation is not expected at this time. The ultraviolet index forecast for May 31st is 11, or extreme. The Dallas-Fort Worth climate summary for yesterday, May 30th, 2026. Yesterday's high temperature was 94 degrees and the low 76 degrees. No precipitation fell yesterday, which leaves the monthly total at 2.96 inches. The total precipitation for the year still stands at 13.18 inches. There were no heating degree days yesterday and there were 20 cooling degree days yesterday. The normal high temperature for today is 88 degrees, and the normal low is 69. The record high for today is 103, which occurred in 1911, and the record low is 54, which occurred in 1903. Sunrise today is at 6:21 a.m. and sunset is at 8:31 p.m. The current time is 8:03 a.m. Central Daylight Time. 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The following reports of weather temperature and wind were made at 8 a.m. DFW Airport, sunny, 78, dew point 70, relative humidity 76%, wind south at 9, pressure 29.88 inches and rising. Fort Worth Meacham, sunny, 78, south at 9. Dallas Love Field, mostly sunny, 78, south at 7. Arlington, sunny, 76, southeast at 8. Denton, sunny, 78, south at 10. Mineral Wells, sunny, 74, south at 9. Elsewhere around the region, Wichita Falls, sunny, 74, south at 9. Abilene, sunny, 74, south at 17, gusting to 28. Waco, sunny, 76, south at 10. Tyler, sunny, 79, south at 8. Once again at 8 a.m., DFW Airport, sunny, 78, south at 9. Now let's check on your local forecast for the Dallas-Fort Worth Metroplex. Today, sunny. Highs in the mid-90s. South winds 5 to 10 miles an hour. Tonight, mostly clear. Lows in the mid-70s. South winds 5 to 10 miles an hour. Monday, sunny. Highs in the mid-90s. South winds 5 to 10 miles an hour. Monday night, mostly clear. Lows in the mid-70s. South winds 5 to 10 miles an hour. And now the extended forecast. Tuesday, sunny. Highs in the mid-90s. East winds 5 to 10 miles an hour. Tuesday night, partly cloudy. A 20% chance of showers and thunderstorms in the evening. Lows in the mid-70s. Wednesday, mostly sunny. A 20% chance of showers and thunderstorms in the afternoon. Highs in the lower 90s. Wednesday night, partly cloudy. A 20% chance of showers in the evening. Lows in the lower 70s. Thursday, mostly sunny. A 20% chance of showers and thunderstorms in the afternoon. Highs around 90. Thursday night, partly cloudy in the evening, then becoming mostly cloudy. A chance of showers. A slight chance of thunderstorms in the evening, then a chance of thunderstorms.

highs in the upper 80s. The forecast key messages for North and Central Texas. Quiet and warm weather continues through Monday. Low rain chances return Tuesday and Wednesday, 10 to 20% coverage. Scattered storms return to the forecast area wide Thursday through Saturday, 30 to 50% coverage. The spotter information statement for North and Central Texas. Spotter activation is not expected at this time. The ultraviolet index forecast for May 31st is 11, or extreme. The Dallas-Fort Worth climate summary for yesterday, May 30th, 2026. Yesterday's high temperature was 94 degrees and the low 76 degrees. No precipitation fell yesterday, which leaves the monthly total at 2.96 inches. The total precipitation for the year still stands at 13.18 inches. There were no heating degree days yesterday and there were 20 cooling degree days yesterday. The normal high temperature for today is 88 degrees, and the normal low is 69. The record high for today is 103, which occurred in 1911, and the record low is 54, which occurred in 1903. Sunrise today is at 6:21 a.m. and sunset is at 8:31 p.m. The current time is 9:03 a.m. Central Daylight Time. 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The following reports of weather temperature and wind were made at 9 a.m. DFW Airport, mostly sunny, 82, dew point 67, relative humidity 60%, wind south at 15, pressure 29.89 inches and rising. Fort Worth Meacham, sunny, 81, south at 12, gusting to 22. Dallas Love Field, mostly sunny, 81, south at 9. Arlington, sunny, 80, south at 10. Denton, sunny, 82, south at 14, gusting to 22. Mineral Wells, sunny, 80, south at 12, gusting to 18. Elsewhere around the region, Wichita Falls, sunny, 79, south at 14. Abilene, sunny, 77, south at 13. Waco, sunny, 81, south at 10. Tyler, sunny, 82, southwest at 9. Once again at 9 a.m., DFW Airport, mostly sunny, 82, south at 15. Now let's check on your local forecast for the Dallas-Fort Worth Metroplex. Today, sunny. Highs in the mid-90s. South winds 5 to 10 miles an hour. Tonight, mostly clear. Lows in the mid-70s. South winds 5 to 10 miles an hour. Monday, sunny. Highs in the mid-90s. South winds 5 to 10 miles an hour. Monday night, mostly clear. Lows in the mid-70s. South winds 5 to 10 miles an hour. And now the extended forecast. Tuesday, sunny. Highs in the mid-90s. East winds 5 to 10 miles an hour. Tuesday night, partly cloudy. A 20% chance of showers and thunderstorms in the evening. Lows in the mid-70s. Wednesday, mostly sunny. A 20% chance of showers and thunderstorms in the afternoon. Highs in the lower 90s. Wednesday night, partly cloudy. A 20% chance of showers in the evening. Lows in the lower 70s. Thursday, mostly sunny. A 20% chance of showers and thunderstorms in the afternoon. Highs around 90. Thursday night, partly cloudy in the evening, then becoming mostly cloudy. A chance of showers. A slight chance of thunderstorms in the evening, then a chance of thunderstorms after midnight. Lows in the lower 70s. Chance of rain 50%. Friday, mostly cloudy in the morning, then becoming partly sunny. A chance of showers. A slight chance of thunderstorms in the morning, then a chance of thunderstorms in the afternoon. Highs in the upper 80s. Chance of rain 40%. Friday night, mostly cloudy with a 50% chance of showers and thunderstorms. Lows in the lower 70s. Saturday, mostly cloudy in the morning, then becoming partly sunny.

Best area wide Thursday through Saturday, 30 to 50% coverage. The spotter information statement for North and Central Texas. Spotter activation is not expected at this time. The ultraviolet index forecast for May 31st is 11, or extreme. The current time is 10:03 a.m. Central Daylight Time. 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The following reports of weather temperature and wind were made at 10 a.m. DFW Airport, mostly sunny, 86, dew point 64, relative humidity 47%, wind south at 17, pressure 29.90 inches and rising. Fort Worth Meacham, sunny, 85, south at 12. Dallas Love Field, mostly sunny, 85, south at 12. Arlington, sunny, 84, south at 12. Denton, sunny, 86, south at 13. Mineral Wells, sunny, 84, south at 10. Elsewhere around the region, Wichita Falls, sunny, 82, south at 15. Abilene, sunny, 81, southwest at 13. Waco, sunny, 83, south at 7. Tyler, sunny, 85, southwest at 9. Once again at 10 a.m., DFW Airport, mostly sunny, 86, south at 17. The following reports of weather temperature and wind were made at 10 a.m. DFW Airport, mostly sunny, 86, dew point 64, relative humidity 47%, wind south at 17, pressure 29.90 inches and rising. Fort Worth Meacham, sunny, 85, south at 12. Dallas Love Field, mostly sunny, 85, south at 12. Arlington, sunny, 84, south at 12. Denton, sunny, 86, south at 13. Mineral Wells, sunny, 84, south at 10. Elsewhere around the region, Wichita Falls, sunny, 82, south at 15. Abilene, sunny, 81, southwest at 13. Waco, sunny, 83, south at 7. Tyler, sunny, 85, southwest at 9. Once again at 10 a.m., DFW Airport, mostly sunny, 86, south at 17. Now let's check on your local forecast for the Dallas-Fort Worth Metroplex. Today, sunny. Highs in the mid-90s. South winds 5 to 10 miles an hour. Tonight, mostly clear. Lows in the mid-70s. South winds 5 to 10 miles an hour. Monday, sunny. Highs in the mid-90s. South winds 5 to 10 miles an hour. Monday night, mostly clear. Lows in the mid-70s. South winds 5 to 10 miles an hour. And now the extended forecast. Tuesday, sunny. Highs in the mid-90s. East winds 5 to 10 miles an hour. Tuesday night, partly cloudy. A 20% chance of showers and thunderstorms in the evening. Lows in the mid-70s. Wednesday, mostly sunny. A 20% chance of showers and thunderstorms in the afternoon. Highs in the lower 90s. Wednesday night, partly cloudy. A 20% chance of showers in the evening. Lows in the lower 70s. Thursday, mostly sunny. A 20% chance of showers and thunderstorms in the afternoon. Highs around 90. Thursday night, partly cloudy in the evening, then becoming mostly cloudy. A chance of showers. A slight chance of thunderstorms in the evening, then a chance of thunderstorms after midnight. Lows in the lower 70s. Chance of rain 50%. Friday, mostly cloudy in the morning, then becoming partly sunny. A chance of showers. A slight chance of thunderstorms in the morning, then a chance of thunderstorms in the afternoon. Highs in the upper 80s. Chance of rain 40%. Friday night, mostly cloudy with a 50% chance of showers and thunderstorms. Lows in the lower 70s. Saturday, mostly cloudy in the morning, then becoming partly sunny. A 50% chance of showers and thunderstorms.

is in the upper 80s. The forecast key messages for North and Central Texas. Quiet and warm weather continues through Monday. Low rain chances return Tuesday and Wednesday, 10 to 20% coverage. Scattered storms return to the forecast area wide Thursday through Saturday, 30 to 50% coverage. The spotter information statement for North and Central Texas. Spotter activation is not expected at this time. The ultraviolet index forecast for May 31st is 11, or extreme. The current time is 10:08 a.m. Central Daylight Time. 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The following reports of weather temperature and wind were made at 10 a.m. DFW Airport, mostly sunny, 86, dew point 64, relative humidity 47%, wind south at 17, pressure 29.90 inches and rising. Fort Worth Meacham, sunny, 85, south at 12. Dallas Love Field, mostly sunny, 85, south at 12. Arlington, sunny, 84, south at 12. Denton, sunny, 86, south at 13. Mineral Wells, sunny, 84, south at 10. Elsewhere around the region, Wichita Falls, sunny, 82, south at 15. Abilene, sunny, 81, southwest at 13. Waco, sunny, 83, south at 7. Tyler, sunny, 85, southwest at 9. Once again at 10 a.m., DFW Airport, mostly sunny, 86, south at 17. Now let's check on your local forecast for the Dallas-Fort Worth Metroplex. Today, sunny. Highs in the mid-90s. South winds 5 to 10 miles an hour. Tonight, mostly clear. Lows in the mid-70s. South winds 5 to 10 miles an hour. Monday, sunny. Highs in the mid-90s. South winds 5 to 10 miles an hour. Monday night, mostly clear. Lows in the mid-70s. South winds 5 to 10 miles an hour. And now the extended forecast. Tuesday, sunny. Highs in the mid-90s. East winds 5 to 10 miles an hour. Tuesday night, partly cloudy. A 20% chance of showers and thunderstorms in the evening. Lows in the mid-70s. Wednesday, mostly sunny. A 20% chance of showers and thunderstorms in the afternoon. Highs in the lower 90s. Wednesday night, partly cloudy. A 20% chance of showers in the evening. Lows in the lower 70s. Thursday, mostly sunny. A 20% chance of showers and thunderstorms in the afternoon. Highs around 90. Thursday night, partly cloudy in the evening, then becoming mostly cloudy. A chance of showers. A slight chance of thunderstorms in the evening, then a chance of thunderstorms after midnight. Lows in the lower 70s. Chance of rain 50%. Friday, mostly cloudy in the morning, then becoming partly sunny. A chance of showers. A slight chance of thunderstorms in the morning, then a chance of thunderstorms in the afternoon. Highs in the upper 80s. Chance of rain 40%. Friday night, mostly cloudy with a 50% chance of showers and thunderstorms. Lows in the lower 70s. Saturday, mostly cloudy in the morning, then becoming partly sunny. A 50% chance of showers and thunderstorms. Highs in the upper 80s. The forecast key messages for North and Central Texas. Quiet and warm weather continues through Monday. Low rain chances return Tuesday and Wednesday, 10 to 20% coverage. Scattered storms return to the forecast area wide Thursday through Saturday, 30 to 50% coverage. The spotter information statement for North and Central Texas. Spotter activation is not expected at this time. The ultraviolet index forecast for May 31st is 11, or extreme. The current time is 10:12 a.m. Central Daylight Time. 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
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The following reports of weather, temperature, and wind were made at 10 a.m. DFW Airport, mostly sunny, 86, dew point 64, relative humidity 47%, wind south at 17, pressure 29.90 inches and rising. Fort Worth Meacham, sunny, 85, south at 12. Dallas Love Field, mostly sunny, 85, south at 12. Arlington, sunny, 84, south at 12. Denton, sunny, 86, south at 13. Mineral Wells, sunny, 84, south at 10. Elsewhere around the region, Wichita Falls, sunny, 82, south at 15. Abilene, sunny, 81, southwest at 13. Waco, sunny, 83, south at 7. Tyler, sunny, 85, southwest at 9. Once again at 10 a.m., DFW Airport, mostly sunny, 86, south at 17. Now let's check on your local forecast for the Dallas-Fort Worth Metroplex. Today, sunny. Highs in the mid-90s. South winds 5 to 10 miles an hour. Tonight, mostly clear. Lows in the mid-70s. South winds 5 to 10 miles an hour. Monday, sunny. Highs in the mid-90s. South winds 5 to 10 miles an hour. Monday night, mostly clear. Lows in the mid-70s. South winds 5 to 10 miles an hour. And now the extended forecast. Tuesday, sunny. Highs in the mid-90s. East winds 5 to 10 miles an hour. Tuesday night, partly cloudy. A 20% chance of showers and thunderstorms in the evening. Lows in the mid-70s. Wednesday, mostly sunny. A 20% chance of showers and thunderstorms in the afternoon. Highs in the lower 90s. Wednesday night, partly cloudy. A 20% chance of showers in the evening. Lows in the lower 70s. Thursday, mostly sunny. A 20% chance of showers and thunderstorms in the afternoon. Highs around 90. Thursday night, partly cloudy in the evening, then becoming mostly cloudy. A chance of showers. A slight chance of thunderstorms in the evening, then a chance of thunderstorms after midnight. Lows in the lower 70s. Chance of rain 50%. Friday, mostly cloudy in the morning, then becoming partly sunny. A chance of showers. A slight chance of thunderstorms in the morning, then a chance of thunderstorms in the afternoon. Highs in the upper 80s. Chance of rain 40%. Friday night, mostly cloudy with a 50% chance of showers and thunderstorms. Lows in the lower 70s. Saturday, mostly cloudy in the morning, then becoming partly sunny. A 50% chance of showers and thunderstorms. Highs in the upper 80s. The forecast key messages for North and Central Texas. Quiet and warm weather continues through Monday. Low rain chances return Tuesday and Wednesday, 10 to 20% coverage. Scattered storms return to the forecast area wide Thursday through Saturday, 30 to 50% coverage. The spotter information statement for North and Central Texas. Spotter activation is not expected at this time. The ultraviolet index forecast for May 31st is 11, or extreme. The current time is 10:16 a.m. Central Daylight Time. 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The following reports of weather, temperature, and wind were made at 10 a.m. DFW Airport, mostly sunny, 86, dew point 64, relative humidity 47%, wind south at 17, pressure 29.90 inches and rising. Fort Worth Meacham, sunny, 85, south at 12. Dallas Love Field, mostly sunny, 85, south at 12. Arlington, sunny, 84, south at 12. Denton, sunny, 86, south at 13. Mineral Wells, sunny, 84, south at 10. Elsewhere around the region, Wichita Falls, sunny, 82, south at 15.
Abilene, sunny, 81, southwest at 13. Waco, sunny, 83, south at 7. Tyler, sunny, 85, southwest at 9. Once again at 10 a.m., DFW Airport, mostly sunny, 86, south at 17. Now let's check on your local forecast for the Dallas-Fort Worth Metroplex. Today, sunny. Highs in the mid-90s. South winds 5 to 10 miles an hour. Tonight, mostly clear. Lows in the mid-70s. South winds 5 to 10 miles an hour. Monday, sunny. Highs in the mid-90s. South winds 5 to 10 miles an hour. Monday night, mostly clear. Lows in the mid-70s. South winds 5 to 10 miles an hour. And now the extended forecast. Tuesday, sunny. Highs in the mid-90s. East winds 5 to 10 miles an hour. Tuesday night, partly cloudy. A 20% chance of showers and thunderstorms in the evening. Lows in the mid-70s. Wednesday, mostly sunny. A 20% chance of showers and thunderstorms in the afternoon. Highs in the lower 90s. Wednesday night, partly cloudy. A 20% chance of showers in the evening. Lows in the lower 70s. Thursday, mostly sunny. A 20% chance of showers and thunderstorms in the afternoon. Highs around 90. Thursday night, partly cloudy in the evening, then becoming mostly cloudy. A chance of showers. A slight chance of thunderstorms in the evening, then a chance of thunderstorms after midnight. Lows in the lower 70s. Chance of rain 50%. Friday, mostly cloudy in the morning, then becoming partly sunny. A chance of showers. A slight chance of thunderstorms in the morning, then a chance of thunderstorms in the afternoon. Highs in the upper 80s. Chance of rain 40%. Friday night, mostly cloudy with a 50% chance of showers and thunderstorms. Lows in the lower 70s. Saturday, mostly cloudy in the morning, then becoming partly sunny. A 50% chance of showers and thunderstorms. Highs in the upper 80s. The forecast key messages for North and Central Texas. Quiet and warm weather continues through Monday. Low rain chances return Tuesday and Wednesday, 10 to 20% coverage. Scattered storms return to the forecast area wide Thursday through Saturday, 30 to 50% coverage. The spotter information statement for North and Central Texas. Spotter activation is not expected at this time. The ultraviolet index forecast for May 31st is 11, or extreme. The current time is 10:20 a.m. Central Daylight Time. 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The following reports of weather temperature and wind were made at 10 a.m. DFW Airport, mostly sunny, 86, dew point 64, relative humidity 47%, wind south at 17, pressure 29.90 inches and rising. Fort Worth Meacham, sunny, 85, south at 12. Dallas Love Field, mostly sunny, 85, south at 12. Arlington, sunny, 84, south at 12. Denton, sunny, 86, south at 13. Mineral Wells, sunny, 84, south at 10. Elsewhere around the region, Wichita Falls, sunny, 82, south at 15. Abilene, sunny, 81, southwest at 13. Waco, sunny, 83, south at 7. Tyler, sunny, 85, southwest at 9. Once again at 10 a.m., DFW Airport, mostly sunny, 86, south at 17. Now let's check on your local forecast for the Dallas-Fort Worth Metroplex. Today, sunny. Highs in the mid-90s. South winds 5 to 10 miles an hour. Tonight, mostly clear. Lows in the mid-70s. South winds 5 to 10 miles an hour. Monday, sunny. Highs in the mid-90s. South winds 5 to 10 miles an hour.
Sunday night, mostly clear. Lows in the mid-70s. South winds 5 to 10 miles an hour. And now the extended forecast. Tuesday, sunny. Highs in the mid-90s. East winds 5 to 10 miles an hour. Tuesday night, partly cloudy. A 20% chance of showers and thunderstorms in the evening. Lows in the mid-70s. Wednesday, mostly sunny. A 20% chance of showers and thunderstorms in the afternoon. Highs in the lower 90s. Wednesday night, partly cloudy. A 20% chance of showers in the evening. Lows in the lower 70s. Thursday, mostly sunny. A 20% chance of showers and thunderstorms in the afternoon. Highs around 90. Thursday night, partly cloudy in the evening, then becoming mostly cloudy. A chance of showers. A slight chance of thunderstorms in the evening, then a chance of thunderstorms after midnight. Lows in the lower 70s. Chance of rain 50%. Friday, mostly cloudy in the morning, then becoming partly sunny. A chance of showers. A slight chance of thunderstorms in the morning, then a chance of thunderstorms in the afternoon. Highs in the upper 80s. Chance of rain 40%. Friday night, mostly cloudy with a 50% chance of showers and thunderstorms. Lows in the lower 70s. Saturday, mostly cloudy in the morning, then becoming partly sunny. A 50% chance of showers and thunderstorms. Highs in the upper 80s. The forecast key messages for North and Central Texas. Quiet and warm weather continues through Monday. Low rain chances return Tuesday and Wednesday, 10 to 20% coverage. Scattered storms return to the forecast area wide Thursday through Saturday, 30 to 50% coverage. The spotter information statement for North and Central Texas. Spotter activation is not expected at this time. The ultraviolet index forecast for May 31st is 11, or extreme. The current time is 10:25 a.m. Central Daylight Time. 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The following reports of weather temperature and wind were made at 10 a.m. DFW Airport, mostly sunny, 86, dew point 64, relative humidity 47%, wind south at 17, pressure 29.90 inches and rising. Fort Worth Meacham, sunny, 85, south at 12. Dallas Love Field, mostly sunny, 85, south at 12. Arlington, sunny, 84, south at 12. Denton, sunny, 86, south at 13. Mineral Wells, sunny, 84, south at 10. Elsewhere around the region, Wichita Falls, sunny, 82, south at 15. Abilene, sunny, 81, southwest at 13. Waco, sunny, 83, south at 7. Tyler, sunny, 85, southwest at 9. Once again at 10 a.m., DFW Airport, mostly sunny, 86, south at 17. Now let's check on your local forecast for the Dallas-Fort Worth Metroplex. Today, sunny. Highs in the mid-90s. South winds 5 to 10 miles an hour. Tonight, mostly clear. Lows in the mid-70s. South winds 5 to 10 miles an hour. Monday, sunny. Highs in the mid-90s. South winds 5 to 10 miles an hour. Monday night, mostly clear. Lows in the mid-70s. South winds 5 to 10 miles an hour. And now the extended forecast. Tuesday, sunny. Highs in the mid-90s. East winds 5 to 10 miles an hour. Tuesday night, partly cloudy. A 20% chance of showers and thunderstorms in the evening. Lows in the mid-70s. Wednesday, mostly sunny. A 20% chance of showers and thunderstorms in the afternoon. Highs in the lower 90s. Wednesday night, partly cloudy. A 20% chance of showers in the evening. Lows in the lower 70s. Thursday, mostly sunny.
a 20% chance of showers and thunderstorms in the afternoon. Highs around 90. Thursday night, partly cloudy in the evening, then becoming mostly cloudy. A chance of showers. A slight chance of thunderstorms in the evening, then a chance of thunderstorms after midnight. Lows in the lower 70s. Chance of rain 50%. Friday, mostly cloudy in the morning, then becoming partly sunny. A chance of showers. A slight chance of thunderstorms in the morning, then a chance of thunderstorms in the afternoon. Highs in the upper 80s. Chance of rain 40%. Friday night, mostly cloudy with a 50% chance of showers and thunderstorms. Lows in the lower 70s. Saturday, mostly cloudy in the morning, then becoming partly sunny. A 50% chance of showers and thunderstorms. Highs in the upper 80s. The forecast key messages for North and Central Texas. Quiet and warm weather continues through Monday. Low rain chances return Tuesday and Wednesday, 10 to 20% coverage. Scattered storms return to the forecast area wide Thursday through Saturday, 30 to 50% coverage. The spotter information statement for North and Central Texas. Spotter activation is not expected at this time. The ultraviolet index forecast for May 31st is 11, or extreme. The current time is 10:29 a.m. Central Daylight Time. 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The following reports of weather temperature and wind were made at 10 a.m. DFW Airport, mostly sunny, 86, dew point 64, relative humidity 47%, wind south at 17, pressure 29.90 inches and rising. Fort Worth Meacham, sunny, 85, south at 12. Dallas Love Field, mostly sunny, 85, south at 12. Arlington, sunny, 84, south at 12. Denton, sunny, 86, south at 13. Mineral Wells, sunny, 84, south at 10. Elsewhere around the region, Wichita Falls, sunny, 82, south at 15. Abilene, sunny, 81, southwest at 13. Waco, sunny, 83, south at 7. Tyler, sunny, 85, southwest at 9. Once again at 10 a.m., DFW Airport, mostly sunny, 86, south at 17. Now let's check on your local forecast for the Dallas-Fort Worth Metroplex. Today, sunny. Highs in the mid-90s. South winds 5 to 10 miles an hour. Tonight, mostly clear. Lows in the mid-70s. South winds 5 to 10 miles an hour. Monday, sunny. Highs in the mid-90s. South winds 5 to 10 miles an hour. Monday night, mostly clear. Lows in the mid-70s. South winds 5 to 10 miles an hour. And now the extended forecast. Tuesday, sunny. Highs in the mid-90s. East winds 5 to 10 miles an hour. Tuesday night, partly cloudy. A 20% chance of showers and thunderstorms in the evening. Lows in the mid-70s. Wednesday, mostly sunny. A 20% chance of showers and thunderstorms in the afternoon. Highs in the lower 90s. Wednesday night, partly cloudy. A 20% chance of showers in the evening. Lows in the lower 70s. Thursday, mostly sunny. A 20% chance of showers and thunderstorms in the afternoon. Highs around 90. Thursday night, partly cloudy in the evening, then becoming mostly cloudy. A chance of showers. A slight chance of thunderstorms in the evening, then a chance of thunderstorms after midnight. Lows in the lower 70s. Chance of rain 50%. Friday, mostly cloudy in the morning, then becoming partly sunny. A chance of showers. A slight chance of thunderstorms in the morning, then a chance of thunderstorms in the afternoon. Highs in the upper 80s. Chance of rain 40%. Friday night, mostly cloudy with a 50% chance of showers and thunderstorms.
lows in the lower 70s. Saturday, mostly cloudy in the morning, then becoming partly sunny. A 50% chance of showers and thunderstorms. Highs in the upper 80s. The forecast key messages for North and Central Texas. Quiet and warm weather continues through Monday. Low rain chances return Tuesday and Wednesday, 10 to 20% coverage. Scattered storms return to the forecast area wide Thursday through Saturday, 30 to 50% coverage. The spotter information statement for North and Central Texas. Spotter activation is not expected at this time. The ultraviolet index forecast for May 31st is 11, or extreme. The current time is 10:33 a.m. Central Daylight Time. 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The following reports of weather temperature and wind were made at 10 a.m. DFW Airport, mostly sunny, 86, dew point 64, relative humidity 47%, wind south at 17, pressure 29.90 inches and rising. Fort Worth Meacham, sunny, 85, south at 12. Dallas Love Field, mostly sunny, 85, south at 12. Arlington, sunny, 84, south at 12. Denton, sunny, 86, south at 13. Mineral Wells, sunny, 84, south at 10. Elsewhere around the region, Wichita Falls, sunny, 82, south at 15. Abilene, sunny, 81, southwest at 13. Waco, sunny, 83, south at 7. Tyler, sunny, 85, southwest at 9. Once again at 10 a.m., DFW Airport, mostly sunny, 86, south at 17. Now let's check on your local forecast for the Dallas-Fort Worth Metroplex. Today, sunny. Highs in the mid-90s. South winds 5 to 10 miles an hour. Tonight, mostly clear. Lows in the mid-70s. South winds 5 to 10 miles an hour. Monday, sunny. Highs in the mid-90s. South winds 5 to 10 miles an hour. Monday night, mostly clear. Lows in the mid-70s. South winds 5 to 10 miles an hour. And now the extended forecast. Tuesday, sunny. Highs in the mid-90s. East winds 5 to 10 miles an hour. Tuesday night, partly cloudy. A 20% chance of showers and thunderstorms in the evening. Lows in the mid-70s. Wednesday, mostly sunny. A 20% chance of showers and thunderstorms in the afternoon. Highs in the lower 90s. Wednesday night, partly cloudy. A 20% chance of showers in the evening. Lows in the lower 70s. Thursday, mostly sunny. A 20% chance of showers and thunderstorms in the afternoon. Highs around 90. Thursday night, partly cloudy in the evening, then becoming mostly cloudy. A chance of showers. A slight chance of thunderstorms in the evening, then a chance of thunderstorms after midnight. Lows in the lower 70s. Chance of rain 50%. Friday, mostly cloudy in the morning, then becoming partly sunny. A chance of showers. A slight chance of thunderstorms in the morning, then a chance of thunderstorms in the afternoon. Highs in the upper 80s. Chance of rain 40%. Friday night, mostly cloudy with a 50% chance of showers and thunderstorms. Lows in the lower 70s. Saturday, mostly cloudy in the morning, then becoming partly sunny. A 50% chance of showers and thunderstorms. Highs in the upper 80s. The forecast key messages for North and Central Texas. Quiet and warm weather continues through Monday. Low rain chances return Tuesday and Wednesday, 10 to 20% coverage. Scattered storms return to the forecast area wide Thursday through Saturday, 30 to 50% coverage. The spotter information statement for North and Central Texas. Spotter activation is not expected at this time. The ultraviolet index forecast for May 31st is 11, or extreme.
The current time is 10:37 a.m. Central Daylight Time. 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The following reports of weather temperature and wind were made at 10 a.m. DFW Airport, mostly sunny, 86, dew point 64, relative humidity 47%, wind south at 17, pressure 29.90 inches and rising. Fort Worth Meacham, sunny, 85, south at 12. Dallas Love Field, mostly sunny, 85, south at 12. Arlington, sunny, 84, south at 12. Denton, sunny, 86, south at 13. Mineral Wells, sunny, 84, south at 10. Elsewhere around the region, Wichita Falls, sunny, 82, south at 15. Abilene, sunny, 81, southwest at 13. Waco, sunny, 83, south at 7. Tyler, sunny, 85, southwest at 9. Once again at 10 a.m., DFW Airport, mostly sunny, 86, south at 17. Now let's check on your local forecast for the Dallas-Fort Worth Metroplex. Today, sunny. Highs in the mid-90s. South winds 5 to 10 miles an hour. Tonight, mostly clear. Lows in the mid-70s. South winds 5 to 10 miles an hour. Monday, sunny. Highs in the mid-90s. South winds 5 to 10 miles an hour. Monday night, mostly clear. Lows in the mid-70s. South winds 5 to 10 miles an hour. And now the extended forecast. Tuesday, sunny. Highs in the mid-90s. East winds 5 to 10 miles an hour. Tuesday night, partly cloudy. A 20% chance of showers and thunderstorms in the evening. Lows in the mid-70s. Wednesday, mostly sunny. A 20% chance of showers and thunderstorms in the afternoon. Highs in the lower 90s. Wednesday night, partly cloudy. A 20% chance of showers in the evening. Lows in the lower 70s. Thursday, mostly sunny. A 20% chance of showers and thunderstorms in the afternoon. Highs around 90. Thursday night, partly cloudy in the evening, then becoming mostly cloudy. A chance of showers. A slight chance of thunderstorms in the evening, then a chance of thunderstorms after midnight. Lows in the lower 70s. Chance of rain 50%. Friday, mostly cloudy in the morning, then becoming partly sunny. A chance of showers. A slight chance of thunderstorms in the morning, then a chance of thunderstorms in the afternoon. Highs in the upper 80s. Chance of rain 40%. Friday night, mostly cloudy with a 50% chance of showers and thunderstorms. Lows in the lower 70s. Saturday, mostly cloudy in the morning, then becoming partly sunny. A 50% chance of showers and thunderstorms. Highs in the upper 80s. The forecast key messages for North and Central Texas. Quiet and warm weather continues through Monday. Low rain chances return Tuesday and Wednesday, 10 to 20% coverage. Scattered storms return to the forecast area wide Thursday through Saturday, 30 to 50% coverage. The spotter information statement for North and Central Texas. Spotter activation is not expected at this time. The ultraviolet index forecast for May 31st is 11, or extreme. The current time is 10:41 a.m. Central Daylight Time. 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The following reports of weather temperature and wind were made at 10 a.m. DFW Airport, mostly sunny, 86, dew point 64, relative humidity 47%, wind south at 17, pressure 29.90 inches and rising. Fort Worth Meacham, sunny, 85, south at 12. Dallas Love Field, mostly sunny, 85, south at 12. Arlington, sunny, 84, south at 12.
Denton, sunny, 86, south at 13. Mineral Wells, sunny, 84, south at 10. Elsewhere around the region, Wichita Falls, sunny, 82, south at 15. Abilene, sunny, 81, southwest at 13. Waco, sunny, 83, south at 7. Tyler, sunny, 85, southwest at 9. Once again at 10 a.m., DFW Airport, mostly sunny, 86, south at 17. Now let's check on your local forecast for the Dallas-Fort Worth Metroplex. Today, sunny. Highs in the mid-90s. South winds 5 to 10 miles an hour. Tonight, mostly clear. Lows in the mid-70s. South winds 5 to 10 miles an hour. Monday, sunny. Highs in the mid-90s. South winds 5 to 10 miles an hour. Monday night, mostly clear. Lows in the mid-70s. South winds 5 to 10 miles an hour. And now the extended forecast. Tuesday, sunny. Highs in the mid-90s. East winds 5 to 10 miles an hour. Tuesday night, partly cloudy. A 20% chance of showers and thunderstorms in the evening. Lows in the mid-70s. Wednesday, mostly sunny. A 20% chance of showers and thunderstorms in the afternoon. Highs in the lower 90s. Wednesday night, partly cloudy. A 20% chance of showers in the evening. Lows in the lower 70s. Thursday, mostly sunny. A 20% chance of showers and thunderstorms in the afternoon. Highs around 90. Thursday night, partly cloudy in the evening, then becoming mostly cloudy. A chance of showers. A slight chance of thunderstorms in the evening, then a chance of thunderstorms after midnight. Lows in the lower 70s. Chance of rain 50%. Friday, mostly cloudy in the morning, then becoming partly sunny. A chance of showers. A slight chance of thunderstorms in the morning, then a chance of thunderstorms in the afternoon. Highs in the upper 80s. Chance of rain 40%. Friday night, mostly cloudy with a 50% chance of showers and thunderstorms. Lows in the lower 70s. Saturday, mostly cloudy in the morning, then becoming partly sunny. A 50% chance of showers and thunderstorms. Highs in the upper 80s. The forecast key messages for North and Central Texas. Quiet and warm weather continues through Monday. Low rain chances return Tuesday and Wednesday, 10 to 20% coverage. Scattered storms return to the forecast area wide Thursday through Saturday, 30 to 50% coverage. The spotter information statement for North and Central Texas. Spotter activation is not expected at this time. The ultraviolet index forecast for May 31st is 11, or extreme. The current time is 10:46 a.m. Central Daylight Time. 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The following reports of weather temperature and wind were made at 10 a.m. DFW Airport, mostly sunny, 86, dew point 64, relative humidity 47%, wind south at 17, pressure 29.90 inches and rising. Fort Worth Meacham, sunny, 85, south at 12. Dallas Love Field, mostly sunny, 85, south at 12. Arlington, sunny, 84, south at 12. Denton, sunny, 86, south at 13. Mineral Wells, sunny, 84, south at 10. Elsewhere around the region, Wichita Falls, sunny, 82, south at 15. Abilene, sunny, 81, southwest at 13. Waco, sunny, 83, south at 7. Tyler, sunny, 85, southwest at 9. Once again at 10 a.m., DFW Airport, mostly sunny, 86, south at 17. Now let's check on your local forecast for the Dallas-Fort Worth Metroplex. Today, sunny. Highs in the mid-90s. South winds 5 to 10 miles an hour. Tonight,
mostly clear. Lows in the mid-70s. South winds 5 to 10 miles an hour. Monday, sunny. Highs in the mid-90s. South winds 5 to 10 miles an hour. Monday night, mostly clear. Lows in the mid-70s. South winds 5 to 10 miles an hour. And now the extended forecast. Tuesday, sunny. Highs in the mid-90s. East winds 5 to 10 miles an hour. Tuesday night, partly cloudy. A 20% chance of showers and thunderstorms in the evening. Lows in the mid-70s. Wednesday, mostly sunny. A 20% chance of showers and thunderstorms in the afternoon. Highs in the lower 90s. Wednesday night, partly cloudy. A 20% chance of showers in the evening. Lows in the lower 70s. Thursday, mostly sunny. A 20% chance of showers and thunderstorms in the afternoon. Highs around 90. Thursday night, partly cloudy in the evening, then becoming mostly cloudy. A chance of showers. A slight chance of thunderstorms in the evening, then a chance of thunderstorms after midnight. Lows in the lower 70s. Chance of rain 50%. Friday, mostly cloudy in the morning, then becoming partly sunny. A chance of showers. A slight chance of thunderstorms in the morning, then a chance of thunderstorms in the afternoon. Highs in the upper 80s. Chance of rain 40%. Friday night, mostly cloudy with a 50% chance of showers and thunderstorms. Lows in the lower 70s. Saturday, mostly cloudy in the morning, then becoming partly sunny. A 50% chance of showers and thunderstorms. Highs in the upper 80s. The forecast key messages for North and Central Texas. Quiet and warm weather continues through Monday. Low rain chances return Tuesday and Wednesday, 10 to 20% coverage. Scattered storms return to the forecast area wide Thursday through Saturday, 30 to 50% coverage. The spotter information statement for North and Central Texas. Spotter activation is not expected at this time. The ultraviolet index forecast for May 31st is 11, or extreme. The current time is 10:50 a.m. Central Daylight Time. 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The following reports of weather temperature and wind were made at 10 a.m. DFW Airport, mostly sunny, 86, dew point 64, relative humidity 47%, wind south at 17, pressure 29.90 inches and rising. Fort Worth Meacham, sunny, 85, south at 12. Dallas Love Field, mostly sunny, 85, south at 12. Arlington, sunny, 84, south at 12. Denton, sunny, 86, south at 13. Mineral Wells, sunny, 84, south at 10. Elsewhere around the region, Wichita Falls, sunny, 82, south at 15. Abilene, sunny, 81, southwest at 13. Waco, sunny, 83, south at 7. Tyler, sunny, 85, southwest at 9. Once again at 10 a.m., DFW Airport, mostly sunny, 86, south at 17. Now let's check on your local forecast for the Dallas-Fort Worth Metroplex. Today, sunny. Highs in the mid-90s. South winds 5 to 10 miles an hour. Tonight, mostly clear. Lows in the mid-70s. South winds 5 to 10 miles an hour. Monday, sunny. Highs in the mid-90s. South winds 5 to 10 miles an hour. Monday night, mostly clear. Lows in the mid-70s. South winds 5 to 10 miles an hour. And now the extended forecast. Tuesday, sunny. Highs in the mid-90s. East winds 5 to 10 miles an hour. Tuesday night, partly cloudy. A 20% chance of showers and thunderstorms in the evening. Lows in the mid-70s. Wednesday, mostly sunny. A 20% chance of showers and thunderstorms in the afternoon.
highs in the lower 90s. Wednesday night, partly cloudy. A 20% chance of showers in the evening. Lows in the lower 70s. Thursday, mostly sunny. A 20% chance of showers and thunderstorms in the afternoon. Highs around 90. Thursday night, partly cloudy in the evening, then becoming mostly cloudy. A chance of showers. A slight chance of thunderstorms in the evening, then a chance of thunderstorms after midnight. Lows in the lower 70s. Chance of rain 50%. Friday, mostly cloudy in the morning, then becoming partly sunny. A chance of showers. A slight chance of thunderstorms in the morning, then a chance of thunderstorms in the afternoon. Highs in the upper 80s. Chance of rain 40%. Friday night, mostly cloudy with a 50% chance of showers and thunderstorms. Lows in the lower 70s. Saturday, mostly cloudy in the morning, then becoming partly sunny. A 50% chance of showers and thunderstorms. Highs in the upper 80s. The forecast key messages for North and Central Texas. Quiet and warm weather continues through Monday. Low rain chances return Tuesday and Wednesday, 10 to 20% coverage. Scattered storms return to the forecast area wide Thursday through Saturday, 30 to 50% coverage. The spotter information statement for North and Central Texas. Spotter activation is not expected at this time. The ultraviolet index forecast for May 31st is 11, or extreme. The current time is 10:54 a.m. Central Daylight Time. 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The following reports of weather temperature and wind were made at 10 a.m. DFW Airport, mostly sunny, 86, dew point 64, relative humidity 47%, wind south at 17, pressure 29.90 inches and rising. Fort Worth Meacham, sunny, 85, south at 12. Dallas Love Field, mostly sunny, 85, south at 12. Arlington, sunny, 84, south at 12. Denton, sunny, 86, south at 13. Mineral Wells, sunny, 84, south at 10. Elsewhere around the region, Wichita Falls, sunny, 82, south at 15. Abilene, sunny, 81, southwest at 13. Waco, sunny, 83, south at 7. Tyler, sunny, 85, southwest at 9. Once again at 10 a.m., DFW Airport, mostly sunny, 86, south at 17. Now let's check on your local forecast for the Dallas-Fort Worth Metroplex. Today, sunny. Highs in the mid-90s. South winds 5 to 10 miles an hour. Tonight, mostly clear. Lows in the mid-70s. South winds 5 to 10 miles an hour. Monday, sunny. Highs in the mid-90s. South winds 5 to 10 miles an hour. Monday night, mostly clear. Lows in the mid-70s. South winds 5 to 10 miles an hour. And now the extended forecast. Tuesday, sunny. Highs in the mid-90s. East winds 5 to 10 miles an hour. Tuesday night, partly cloudy. A 20% chance of showers and thunderstorms in the evening. Lows in the mid-70s. Wednesday, mostly sunny. A 20% chance of showers and thunderstorms in the afternoon. Highs in the lower 90s. Wednesday night, partly cloudy. A 20% chance of showers in the evening. Lows in the lower 70s. Thursday, mostly sunny. A 20% chance of showers and thunderstorms in the afternoon. Highs around 90. Thursday night, partly cloudy in the evening, then becoming mostly cloudy. A chance of showers. A slight chance of thunderstorms in the evening, then a chance of thunderstorms after midnight. Lows in the lower 70s. Chance of rain 50%. Friday, mostly cloudy in the morning, then becoming partly sunny. A chance of showers. A slight chance of thunderstorms in the morning,
then a chance of thunderstorms in the afternoon. Highs in the upper 80s. Chance of rain 40%. Friday night, mostly cloudy with a 50% chance of showers and thunderstorms. Lows in the lower 70s. Saturday, mostly cloudy in the morning, then becoming partly sunny. A 50% chance of showers and thunderstorms. Highs in the upper 80s. The forecast key messages for North and Central Texas. Quiet and warm weather continues through Monday. Low rain chances return Tuesday and Wednesday, 10 to 20% coverage. Scattered storms return to the forecast area wide Thursday through Saturday, 30 to 50% coverage. The spotter information statement for North and Central Texas. Spotter activation is not expected at this time. The ultraviolet index forecast for May 31st is 11, or extreme. The current time is 10:58 a.m. Central Daylight Time. 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The following reports of weather temperature and wind were made at 10 a.m. DFW Airport, mostly sunny, 86, dew point 64, relative humidity 47%, wind south at 17, pressure 29.90 inches and rising. Fort Worth Meacham, sunny, 85, south at 12. Dallas Love Field, mostly sunny, 85, south at 12. Arlington, sunny, 84, south at 12. Denton, sunny, 86, south at 13. Mineral Wells, sunny, 84, south at 10. Elsewhere around the region, Wichita Falls, sunny, 82, south at 15. Abilene, sunny, 81, southwest at 13. Waco, sunny, 83, south at 7. Tyler, sunny, 85, southwest at 9. Once again at 10 a.m., DFW Airport, mostly sunny, 86, south at 17. Now let's check on your local forecast for the Dallas-Fort Worth Metroplex. Today, sunny. Highs in the mid-90s. South winds 5 to 10 miles an hour. Tonight, mostly clear. Lows in the mid-70s. South winds 5 to 10 miles an hour. Monday, sunny. Highs in the mid-90s. South winds 5 to 10 miles an hour. Monday night, mostly clear. Lows in the mid-70s. South winds 5 to 10 miles an hour. And now the extended forecast. Tuesday, sunny. Highs in the mid-90s. East winds 5 to 10 miles an hour. Tuesday night, partly cloudy. A 20% chance of showers and thunderstorms in the evening. Lows in the mid-70s. Wednesday, mostly sunny. A 20% chance of showers and thunderstorms in the afternoon. Highs in the lower 90s. Wednesday night, partly cloudy. A 20% chance of showers in the evening. Lows in the lower 70s. Thursday, mostly sunny. A 20% chance of showers and thunderstorms in the afternoon. Highs around 90. Thursday night, partly cloudy in the evening, then becoming mostly cloudy. A chance of showers. A slight chance of thunderstorms in the evening, then a chance of thunderstorms after midnight. Lows in the lower 70s. Chance of rain 50%. Friday, mostly cloudy in the morning, then becoming partly sunny. A chance of showers. A slight chance of thunderstorms in the morning, then a chance of thunderstorms in the afternoon. Highs in the upper 80s. Chance of rain 40%. Friday night, mostly cloudy with a 50% chance of showers and thunderstorms. Lows in the lower 70s. Saturday, mostly cloudy in the morning, then becoming partly sunny. A 50% chance of showers and thunderstorms. Highs in the upper 80s. The forecast key messages for North and Central Texas. Quiet and warm weather continues through Monday. Low rain chances return Tuesday and Wednesday, 10 to 20% coverage. Scattered storms return to the forecast area wide Thursday through Saturday, 30 to 50% coverage.
The spotter information statement for North and Central Texas. Spotter activation is not expected at this time. The ultraviolet index forecast for May 31st is 11, or extreme. The current time is 11:02 a.m. Central Daylight Time. 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Low rain chances return Tuesday and Wednesday, 10 to 20% coverage. Scattered storms return to the forecast area-wide Thursday through Saturday, 30 to 50% coverage. The spotter information statement for North and Central Texas. Spotter activation is not expected at this time. The ultraviolet index forecast for May 31st is 11, or extreme. The current time is 11:02 a.m. Central Daylight Time.

46%. Wind south at 13. Pressure 29.90 inches and steady. Fort Worth, Meacham. Sunny. 87. South at 12. Dallas Love Field. Mostly sunny. 87. South at 9. Gusting to 18. Arlington. Sunny. 87. South at 10. Gusting to 20. Denton. Sunny. 88. South at 10. Mineral Wells. Sunny. 87. South at 10. Elsewhere around the region, Wichita Falls, sunny, 86, south at 14. Abilene, sunny, 84, southwest at 14. Waco, sunny, 86, south at 10. Tyler, sunny, 88, south at 12. Once again at 11 a.m., DFW Airport, mostly sunny, 88, south at 13. The following reports of weather temperature and wind were made at 11 a.m. DFW Airport, mostly sunny, 88, dew point 65, relative humidity 46%, wind south at 13, pressure 29.90 inches and steady. Fort Worth, Meacham, sunny, 87, south at 12. Dallas Love Field, mostly sunny, 87, south at 9, gusting to 18. Arlington, sunny, 87, south at 10, gusting to 20. Denton, sunny, 88, south at 10. Mineral Wells, sunny, 87, south at 10. Elsewhere around the region, Wichita Falls, sunny, 86, south at 14. Abilene, sunny, 84, southwest at 14. Waco, sunny, 86, south at 10. Tyler, sunny, 88, south at 12. Once again at 11 a.m., DFW Airport, mostly sunny, 88, south at 13. Now let's check on your local forecast for the Dallas-Fort Worth Metroplex. Today, sunny. Highs in the mid-90s. South winds 5 to 10 miles an hour. Tonight, mostly clear. Lows in the mid-70s. South winds 5 to 10 miles an hour. Monday, sunny. Highs in the mid-90s. South winds 5 to 10 miles an hour. Monday night, mostly clear. Lows in the mid-70s. South winds 5 to 10 miles an hour. And now the extended forecast. Tuesday, sunny. Highs in the mid-90s. East winds 5 to 10 miles an hour. Tuesday night, partly cloudy. A 20% chance of showers and thunderstorms in the evening. Lows in the mid-70s. Wednesday, mostly sunny. A 20% chance of showers and thunderstorms in the afternoon. Highs in the lower 90s. Wednesday night, partly cloudy. A 20% chance of showers in the evening. Lows in the lower 70s. Thursday, mostly sunny. A 20% chance of showers and thunderstorms in the afternoon. Highs around 90. Thursday night, partly cloudy in the evening, then becoming mostly cloudy. A chance of showers. A slight chance of thunderstorms in the evening, then a chance of thunderstorms after midnight. Lows in the lower 70s. Chance of rain 50%. Friday, mostly cloudy in the morning, then becoming partly sunny. A chance of showers. A slight chance of thunderstorms in the morning, then a chance of thunderstorms in the afternoon. Highs in the upper 80s. Chance of rain 40%. Friday night, mostly cloudy with a 50% chance of showers and thunderstorms. Lows in the lower 70s. Saturday, mostly cloudy in the morning, then becoming partly sunny. A 50% chance of showers and thunderstorms. Highs in the upper 80s. The forecast key messages for North and Central Texas. Quiet and warm weather continues through Monday. Low rain chances return Tuesday and Wednesday, 10 to 20% coverage. Scattered storms return to the forecast area wide Thursday through Saturday, 30 to 50% coverage. The spotter information statement for North and Central Texas. Spotter activation is not expected at this time. The ultraviolet index forecast for May 31st is 11, or extreme. The current time is 11:08 a.m. Central Daylight Time. 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

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The following reports of weather temperature and wind were made at 11 a.m. DFW Airport, mostly sunny, 88, dew point 65, relative humidity 46%, wind south at 13, pressure 29.90 inches and steady. Fort Worth Meacham, sunny, 87, south at 12. Dallas Love Field, mostly sunny, 87, south at 9, gusting to 18. Arlington, sunny, 87, south at 10, gusting to 20. Denton, sunny, 88, south at 10. Mineral Wells, sunny, 87, south at 10. Elsewhere around the region, Wichita Falls, sunny, 86, south at 14. Abilene, sunny, 84, southwest at 14. Waco, sunny, 86, south at 10. Tyler, sunny, 88, south at 12. Once again at 11 a.m., DFW Airport, mostly sunny, 88, south at 13. Now let's check on your local forecast for the Dallas-Fort Worth Metroplex. Today, sunny. Highs in the mid-90s. South winds 5 to 10 miles an hour. Tonight, mostly clear. Lows in the mid-70s. South winds 5 to 10 miles an hour. Monday, sunny. Highs in the mid-90s. South winds 5 to 10 miles an hour. Monday night, mostly clear. Lows in the mid-70s. South winds 5 to 10 miles an hour. And now the extended forecast. Tuesday, sunny. Highs in the mid-90s. East winds 5 to 10 miles an hour. Tuesday night, partly cloudy. A 20% chance of showers and thunderstorms in the evening. Lows in the mid-70s. Wednesday, mostly sunny. A 20% chance of showers and thunderstorms in the afternoon. Highs in the lower 90s. Wednesday night, partly cloudy. A 20% chance of showers in the evening. Lows in the lower 70s. Thursday, mostly sunny. A 20% chance of showers and thunderstorms in the afternoon. Highs around 90. Thursday night, partly cloudy in the evening, then becoming mostly cloudy. A chance of showers. A slight chance of thunderstorms in the evening, then a chance of thunderstorms after midnight. Lows in the lower 70s. Chance of rain 50%. Friday, mostly cloudy in the morning, then becoming partly sunny. A chance of showers. A slight chance of thunderstorms in the morning, then a chance of thunderstorms in the afternoon. Highs in the upper 80s. Chance of rain 40%. Friday night, mostly cloudy with a 50% chance of showers and thunderstorms. Lows in the lower 70s. Saturday, mostly cloudy in the morning, then becoming partly sunny. A 50% chance of showers and thunderstorms. Highs in the upper 80s. The forecast key messages for North and Central Texas. Quiet and warm weather continues through Monday. Low rain chances return Tuesday and Wednesday, 10 to 20% coverage. Scattered storms return to the forecast area wide Thursday through Saturday, 30 to 50% coverage. The spotter information statement for North and Central Texas. Spotter activation is not expected at this time. The ultraviolet index forecast for May 31st is 11, or extreme. The current time is 11:12 a.m. Central Daylight Time. 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The following reports of weather temperature and wind were made at 11 a.m. DFW Airport, mostly sunny, 88, dew point 65, relative humidity 46%, wind south at 13, pressure 29.90 inches and steady. Fort Worth Meacham, sunny, 87, south at 12. Dallas Love Field, mostly sunny, 87, south at 9, gusting to 18. Arlington, sunny, 87, south at 10, gusting to 20. Denton, sunny, 88, south at 10.
Mineral Wells, sunny, 87, south at 10. Elsewhere around the region, Wichita Falls, sunny, 86, south at 14. Abilene, sunny, 84, southwest at 14. Waco, mostly sunny, 86, south at 10. Tyler, sunny, 88, south at 12. Once again at 11 a.m., DFW Airport, mostly sunny, 88, south at 13. Now let's check on your local forecast for the Dallas-Fort Worth Metroplex. Today, sunny. Highs in the mid-90s. South winds 5 to 10 miles an hour. Tonight, mostly clear. Lows in the mid-70s. South winds 5 to 10 miles an hour. Monday, sunny. Highs in the mid-90s. South winds 5 to 10 miles an hour. Monday night, mostly clear. Lows in the mid-70s. South winds 5 to 10 miles an hour. And now the extended forecast. Tuesday, sunny. Highs in the mid-90s. East winds 5 to 10 miles an hour. Tuesday night, partly cloudy. A 20% chance of showers and thunderstorms in the evening. Lows in the mid-70s. Wednesday, mostly sunny. A 20% chance of showers and thunderstorms in the afternoon. Highs in the lower 90s. Wednesday night, partly cloudy. A 20% chance of showers in the evening. Lows in the lower 70s. Thursday, mostly sunny. A 20% chance of showers and thunderstorms in the afternoon. Highs around 90. Thursday night, partly cloudy in the evening, then becoming mostly cloudy. A chance of showers. A slight chance of thunderstorms in the evening, then a chance of thunderstorms after midnight. Lows in the lower 70s. Chance of rain 50%. Friday, mostly cloudy in the morning, then becoming partly sunny. A chance of showers. A slight chance of thunderstorms in the morning, then a chance of thunderstorms in the afternoon. Highs in the upper 80s. Chance of rain 40%. Friday night, mostly cloudy with a 50% chance of showers and thunderstorms. Lows in the lower 70s. Saturday, mostly cloudy in the morning, then becoming partly sunny. A 50% chance of showers and thunderstorms. Highs in the upper 80s. The forecast key messages for North and Central Texas. Quiet and warm weather continues through Monday. Low rain chances return Tuesday and Wednesday, 10 to 20% coverage. Scattered storms return to the forecast area wide Thursday through Saturday, 30 to 50% coverage. The spotter information statement for North and Central Texas. Spotter activation is not expected at this time. The ultraviolet index forecast for May 31st is 11, or extreme. The current time is 11:16 a.m. Central Daylight Time. 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The following reports of weather temperature and wind were made at 11 a.m. DFW Airport, mostly sunny, 88, dew point 65, relative humidity 46%, wind south at 13, pressure 29.90 inches and steady. Fort Worth Meacham, sunny, 87, south at 12. Dallas Love Field, mostly sunny, 87, south at 9, gusting to 18. Arlington, sunny, 87, south at 10, gusting to 20. Denton, sunny, 88, south at 10. Mineral Wells, sunny, 87, south at 10. Elsewhere around the region, Wichita Falls, sunny, 86, south at 14. Abilene, sunny, 84, southwest at 14. Waco, mostly sunny, 86, south at 10. Tyler, sunny, 88, south at 12. Once again at 11 a.m., DFW Airport, mostly sunny, 88, south at 13. Now let's check on your local forecast for the Dallas-Fort Worth Metroplex. Today, sunny. Highs in the mid-90s. South winds 5 to 10 miles an hour. Tonight, mostly clear. Low
in the mid-70s. South winds 5 to 10 miles an hour. Monday, sunny. Highs in the mid-90s. South winds 5 to 10 miles an hour. Monday night, mostly clear. Lows in the mid-70s. South winds 5 to 10 miles an hour. And now the extended forecast. Tuesday, sunny. Highs in the mid-90s. East winds 5 to 10 miles an hour. Tuesday night, partly cloudy. A 20% chance of showers and thunderstorms in the evening. Lows in the mid-70s. Wednesday, mostly sunny. A 20% chance of showers and thunderstorms in the afternoon. Highs in the lower 90s. Wednesday night, partly cloudy. A 20% chance of showers in the evening. Lows in the lower 70s. Thursday, mostly sunny. A 20% chance of showers and thunderstorms in the afternoon. Highs around 90. Thursday night, partly cloudy in the evening, then becoming mostly cloudy. A chance of showers. A slight chance of thunderstorms in the evening, then a chance of thunderstorms after midnight. Lows in the lower 70s. Chance of rain 50%. Friday, mostly cloudy in the morning, then becoming partly sunny. A chance of showers. A slight chance of thunderstorms in the morning, then a chance of thunderstorms in the afternoon. Highs in the upper 80s. Chance of rain 40%. Friday night, mostly cloudy with a 50% chance of showers and thunderstorms. Lows in the lower 70s. Saturday, mostly cloudy in the morning, then becoming partly sunny. A 50% chance of showers and thunderstorms. Highs in the upper 80s. The forecast key messages for North and Central Texas. Quiet and warm weather continues through Monday. Low rain chances return Tuesday and Wednesday, 10 to 20% coverage. Scattered storms return to the forecast area wide Thursday through Saturday, 30 to 50% coverage. The spotter information statement for North and Central Texas. Spotter activation is not expected at this time. The ultraviolet index forecast for May 31st is 11, or extreme. The current time is 11:20 a.m. Central Daylight Time. 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The following reports of weather temperature and wind were made at 11 a.m. DFW Airport, mostly sunny, 88, dew point 65, relative humidity 46%, wind south at 13, pressure 29.90 inches and steady. Fort Worth Meacham, sunny, 87, south at 12. Dallas Love Field, mostly sunny, 87, south at 9, gusting to 18. Arlington, sunny, 87, south at 10, gusting to 20. Denton, sunny, 88, south at 10. Mineral Wells, sunny, 87, south at 10. Elsewhere around the region, Wichita Falls, sunny, 86, south at 14. Abilene, sunny, 84, southwest at 14. Waco, mostly sunny, 86, south at 10. Tyler, sunny, 88, south at 12. Once again at 11 a.m., DFW Airport, mostly sunny, 88, south at 13. Now let's check on your local forecast for the Dallas-Fort Worth Metroplex. Today, sunny. Highs in the mid-90s. South winds 5 to 10 miles an hour. Tonight, mostly clear. Lows in the mid-70s. South winds 5 to 10 miles an hour. Monday, sunny. Highs in the mid-90s. South winds 5 to 10 miles an hour. Monday night, mostly clear. Lows in the mid-70s. South winds 5 to 10 miles an hour. And now the extended forecast. Tuesday, sunny. Highs in the mid-90s. East winds 5 to 10 miles an hour. Tuesday night, partly cloudy. A 20% chance of showers and thunderstorms in the evening. Lows in the mid-70s. Wednesday, mostly sunny. A 20% chance of showers and thunderstorms in the afternoon.
highs in the lower 90s. Wednesday night, partly cloudy. A 20% chance of showers in the evening. Lows in the lower 70s. Thursday, mostly sunny. A 20% chance of showers and thunderstorms in the afternoon. Highs around 90. Thursday night, partly cloudy in the evening, then becoming mostly cloudy. A chance of showers. A slight chance of thunderstorms in the evening, then a chance of thunderstorms after midnight. Lows in the lower 70s. Chance of rain 50%. Friday, mostly cloudy in the morning, then becoming partly sunny. A chance of showers. A slight chance of thunderstorms in the morning, then a chance of thunderstorms in the afternoon. Highs in the upper 80s. Chance of rain 40%. Friday night, mostly cloudy with a 50% chance of showers and thunderstorms. Lows in the lower 70s. Saturday, mostly cloudy in the morning, then becoming partly sunny. A 50% chance of showers and thunderstorms. Highs in the upper 80s. The forecast key messages for North and Central Texas. Quiet and warm weather continues through Monday. Low rain chances return Tuesday and Wednesday, 10 to 20% coverage. Scattered storms return to the forecast area wide Thursday through Saturday, 30 to 50% coverage. The spotter information statement for North and Central Texas. Spotter activation is not expected at this time. The ultraviolet index forecast for May 31st is 11, or extreme. The current time is 11:25 a.m. Central Daylight Time. 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The following reports of weather temperature and wind were made at 11 a.m. DFW Airport, mostly sunny, 88, dew point 65, relative humidity 46%, wind south at 13, pressure 29.90 inches and steady. Fort Worth Meacham, sunny, 87, south at 12. Dallas Love Field, mostly sunny, 87, south at 9, gusting to 18. Arlington, sunny, 87, south at 10, gusting to 20. Denton, sunny, 88, south at 10. Mineral Wells, sunny, 87, south at 10. Elsewhere around the region, Wichita Falls, sunny, 86, south at 14. Abilene, sunny, 84, southwest at 14. Waco, mostly sunny, 86, south at 10. Tyler, sunny, 88, south at 12. Once again at 11 a.m., DFW Airport, mostly sunny, 88, south at 13. Now let's check on your local forecast for the Dallas-Fort Worth Metroplex. Today, sunny. Highs in the mid-90s. South winds 5 to 10 miles an hour. Tonight, mostly clear. Lows in the mid-70s. South winds 5 to 10 miles an hour. Monday, sunny. Highs in the mid-90s. South winds 5 to 10 miles an hour. Monday night, mostly clear. Lows in the mid-70s. South winds 5 to 10 miles an hour. And now the extended forecast. Tuesday, sunny. Highs in the mid-90s. East winds 5 to 10 miles an hour. Tuesday night, partly cloudy. A 20% chance of showers and thunderstorms in the evening. Lows in the mid-70s. Wednesday, mostly sunny. A 20% chance of showers and thunderstorms in the afternoon. Highs in the lower 90s. Wednesday night, partly cloudy. A 20% chance of showers in the evening. Lows in the lower 70s. Thursday, mostly sunny. A 20% chance of showers and thunderstorms in the afternoon. Highs around 90. Thursday night, partly cloudy in the evening, then becoming mostly cloudy. A chance of showers. A slight chance of thunderstorms in the evening, then a chance of thunderstorms after midnight. Lows in the lower 70s. Chance of rain 50%. Friday, mostly cloudy in the morning, then becoming partly sunny. A chance of showers.
a slight chance of thunderstorms in the morning, then a chance of thunderstorms in the afternoon. Highs in the upper 80s. Chance of rain 40%. Friday night, mostly cloudy with a 50% chance of showers and thunderstorms. Lows in the lower 70s. Saturday, mostly cloudy in the morning, then becoming partly sunny. A 50% chance of showers and thunderstorms. Highs in the upper 80s. The forecast key messages for North and Central Texas. Quiet and warm weather continues through Monday. Low rain chances return Tuesday and Wednesday, 10 to 20% coverage. Scattered storms return to the forecast area wide Thursday through Saturday, 30 to 50% coverage. The spotter information statement for North and Central Texas. Spotter activation is not expected at this time. The ultraviolet index forecast for May 31st is 11, or extreme. The current time is 11:29 a.m. Central Daylight Time. 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The following reports of weather temperature and wind were made at 11 a.m. DFW Airport, mostly sunny, 88, dew point 65, relative humidity 46%, wind south at 13, pressure 29.90 inches and steady. Fort Worth Meacham, sunny, 87, south at 12. Dallas Love Field, mostly sunny, 87, south at 9, gusting to 18. Arlington, sunny, 87, south at 10, gusting to 20. Denton, sunny, 88, south at 10. Mineral Wells, sunny, 87, south at 10. Elsewhere around the region, Wichita Falls, sunny, 86, south at 14. Abilene, sunny, 84, southwest at 14. Waco, mostly sunny, 86, south at 10. Tyler, sunny, 88, south at 12. Once again at 11 a.m., DFW Airport, mostly sunny, 88, south at 13. Now let's check on your local forecast for the Dallas-Fort Worth Metroplex. Today, sunny. Highs in the mid-90s. South winds 5 to 10 miles an hour. Tonight, mostly clear. Lows in the mid-70s. South winds 5 to 10 miles an hour. Monday, sunny. Highs in the mid-90s. South winds 5 to 10 miles an hour. Monday night, mostly clear. Lows in the mid-70s. South winds 5 to 10 miles an hour. And now the extended forecast. Tuesday, sunny. Highs in the mid-90s. East winds 5 to 10 miles an hour. Tuesday night, partly cloudy. A 20% chance of showers and thunderstorms in the evening. Lows in the mid-70s. Wednesday, mostly sunny. A 20% chance of showers and thunderstorms in the afternoon. Highs in the lower 90s. Wednesday night, partly cloudy. A 20% chance of showers in the evening. Lows in the lower 70s. Thursday, mostly sunny. A 20% chance of showers and thunderstorms in the afternoon. Highs around 90. Thursday night, partly cloudy in the evening, then becoming mostly cloudy. A chance of showers. A slight chance of thunderstorms in the evening, then a chance of thunderstorms after midnight. Lows in the lower 70s. Chance of rain 50%. Friday, mostly cloudy in the morning, then becoming partly sunny. A chance of showers. A slight chance of thunderstorms in the morning, then a chance of thunderstorms in the afternoon. Highs in the upper 80s. Chance of rain 40%. Friday night, mostly cloudy with a 50% chance of showers and thunderstorms. Lows in the lower 70s. Saturday, mostly cloudy in the morning, then becoming partly sunny. A 50% chance of showers and thunderstorms. Highs in the upper 80s. The forecast key messages for North and Central Texas. Quiet and warm weather continues through Monday. Low rain chances return Tuesday and Wednesday, 10 to 20% coverage.
Scattered storms return to the forecast area-wide Thursday through Saturday, 30 to 50% coverage. The spotter information statement for North and Central Texas. Spotter activation is not expected at this time. The ultraviolet index forecast for May 31st is 11, or extreme. The current time is 11:33 a.m. Central Daylight Time. 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The following reports of weather temperature and wind were made at 11 a.m. DFW Airport, mostly sunny, 88, dew point 65, relative humidity 46%, wind south at 13, pressure 29.90 inches and steady. Fort Worth Meacham, sunny, 87, south at 12. Dallas Love Field, mostly sunny, 87, south at 9, gusting to 18. Arlington, sunny, 87, south at 10, gusting to 20. Denton, sunny, 88, south at 10. Mineral Wells, sunny, 87, south at 10. Elsewhere around the region, Wichita Falls, sunny, 86, south at 14. Abilene, sunny, 84, southwest at 14. Waco, mostly sunny, 86, south at 10. Tyler, sunny, 88, south at 12. Once again at 11 a.m., DFW Airport, mostly sunny, 88, south at 13. Now let's check on your local forecast for the Dallas-Fort Worth Metroplex. Today, sunny. Highs in the mid-90s. South winds 5 to 10 miles an hour. Tonight, mostly clear. Lows in the mid-70s. South winds 5 to 10 miles an hour. Monday, sunny. Highs in the mid-90s. South winds 5 to 10 miles an hour. Monday night, mostly clear. Lows in the mid-70s. South winds 5 to 10 miles an hour. And now the extended forecast. Tuesday, sunny. Highs in the mid-90s. East winds 5 to 10 miles an hour. Tuesday night, partly cloudy. A 20% chance of showers and thunderstorms in the evening. Lows in the mid-70s. Wednesday, mostly sunny. A 20% chance of showers and thunderstorms in the afternoon. Highs in the lower 90s. Wednesday night, partly cloudy. A 20% chance of showers in the evening. Lows in the lower 70s. Thursday, mostly sunny. A 20% chance of showers and thunderstorms in the afternoon. Highs around 90. Thursday night, partly cloudy in the evening, then becoming mostly cloudy. A chance of showers. A slight chance of thunderstorms in the evening, then a chance of thunderstorms after midnight. Lows in the lower 70s. Chance of rain 50%. Friday, mostly cloudy in the morning, then becoming partly sunny. A chance of showers. A slight chance of thunderstorms in the morning, then a chance of thunderstorms in the afternoon. Highs in the upper 80s. Chance of rain 40%. Friday night, mostly cloudy with a 50% chance of showers and thunderstorms. Lows in the lower 70s. Saturday, mostly cloudy in the morning, then becoming partly sunny. A 50% chance of showers and thunderstorms. Highs in the upper 80s. The forecast key messages for North and Central Texas. Quiet and warm weather continues through Monday. Low rain chances return Tuesday and Wednesday, 10 to 20% coverage. Scattered storms return to the forecast area-wide Thursday through Saturday, 30 to 50% coverage. The spotter information statement for North and Central Texas. Spotter activation is not expected at this time. The ultraviolet index forecast for May 31st is 11, or extreme. The current time is 11:37 a.m. Central Daylight Time. 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The following reports of weather temperature and wind were made at 11 a.m.
DFW Airport, mostly sunny, 88, dew point 65, relative humidity 46%, wind south at 13, pressure 29.90 inches and steady. Fort Worth Meacham, sunny, 87, south at 12. Dallas Love Field, mostly sunny, 87, south at 9, gusting to 18. Arlington, sunny, 87, south at 10, gusting to 20. Denton, sunny, 88, south at 10. Mineral Wells, sunny, 87, south at 10. Elsewhere around the region, Wichita Falls, sunny, 86, south at 14. Abilene, sunny, 84, southwest at 14. Waco, mostly sunny, 86, south at 10. Tyler, sunny, 88, south at 12. Once again at 11 a.m., DFW Airport, mostly sunny, 88, south at 13. Now let's check on your local forecast for the Dallas-Fort Worth Metroplex. Today, sunny. Highs in the mid-90s. South winds 5 to 10 miles an hour. Tonight, mostly clear. Lows in the mid-70s. South winds 5 to 10 miles an hour. Monday, sunny. Highs in the mid-90s. South winds 5 to 10 miles an hour. Monday night, mostly clear. Lows in the mid-70s. South winds 5 to 10 miles an hour. And now the extended forecast. Tuesday, sunny. Highs in the mid-90s. East winds 5 to 10 miles an hour. Tuesday night, partly cloudy. A 20% chance of showers and thunderstorms in the evening. Lows in the mid-70s. Wednesday, mostly sunny. A 20% chance of showers and thunderstorms in the afternoon. Highs in the lower 90s. Wednesday night, partly cloudy. A 20% chance of showers in the evening. Lows in the lower 70s. Thursday, mostly sunny. A 20% chance of showers and thunderstorms in the afternoon. Highs around 90. Thursday night, partly cloudy in the evening, then becoming mostly cloudy. A chance of showers. A slight chance of thunderstorms in the evening, then a chance of thunderstorms after midnight. Lows in the lower 70s. Chance of rain 50%. Friday, mostly cloudy in the morning, then becoming partly sunny. A chance of showers. A slight chance of thunderstorms in the morning, then a chance of thunderstorms in the afternoon. Highs in the upper 80s. Chance of rain 40%. Friday night, mostly cloudy with a 50% chance of showers and thunderstorms. Lows in the lower 70s. Saturday, mostly cloudy in the morning, then becoming partly sunny. A 50% chance of showers and thunderstorms. Highs in the upper 80s. The forecast key messages for North and Central Texas. Quiet and warm weather continues through Monday. Low rain chances return Tuesday and Wednesday, 10 to 20% coverage. Scattered storms return to the forecast area wide Thursday through Saturday, 30 to 50% coverage. The spotter information statement for North and Central Texas. Spotter activation is not expected at this time. The ultraviolet index forecast for May 31st is 11, or extreme. The current time is 11:41 a.m. Central Daylight Time. 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The following reports of weather temperature and wind were made at 11 a.m. DFW Airport, mostly sunny, 88, dew point 65, relative humidity 46%, wind south at 13, pressure 29.90 inches and steady. Fort Worth Meacham, sunny, 87, south at 12. Dallas Love Field, mostly sunny, 87, south at 9, gusting to 18. Arlington, sunny, 87, south at 10, gusting to 20. Denton, sunny, 88, south at 10. Mineral Wells, sunny, 87, south at 10. Elsewhere around the region, Wichita Falls, sunny, 86, south at 14.
Abilene, sunny, 84, southwest at 14. Waco, mostly sunny, 86, south at 10. Tyler, sunny, 88, south at 12. Once again at 11 a.m., DFW Airport, mostly sunny, 88, south at 13. Now let's check on your local forecast for the Dallas-Fort Worth Metroplex. Today, sunny. Highs in the mid-90s. South winds 5 to 10 miles an hour. Tonight, mostly clear. Lows in the mid-70s. South winds 5 to 10 miles an hour. Monday, sunny. Highs in the mid-90s. South winds 5 to 10 miles an hour. Monday night, mostly clear. Lows in the mid-70s. South winds 5 to 10 miles an hour. And now the extended forecast. Tuesday, sunny. Highs in the mid-90s. East winds 5 to 10 miles an hour. Tuesday night, partly cloudy. A 20% chance of showers and thunderstorms in the evening. Lows in the mid-70s. Wednesday, mostly sunny. A 20% chance of showers and thunderstorms in the afternoon. Highs in the lower 90s. Wednesday night, partly cloudy. A 20% chance of showers in the evening. Lows in the lower 70s. Thursday, mostly sunny. A 20% chance of showers and thunderstorms in the afternoon. Highs around 90. Thursday night, partly cloudy in the evening, then becoming mostly cloudy. A chance of showers. A slight chance of thunderstorms in the evening, then a chance of thunderstorms after midnight. Lows in the lower 70s. Chance of rain 50%. Friday, mostly cloudy in the morning, then becoming partly sunny. A chance of showers. A slight chance of thunderstorms in the morning, then a chance of thunderstorms in the afternoon. Highs in the upper 80s. Chance of rain 40%. Friday night, mostly cloudy with a 50% chance of showers and thunderstorms. Lows in the lower 70s. Saturday, mostly cloudy in the morning, then becoming partly sunny. A 50% chance of showers and thunderstorms. Highs in the upper 80s. The forecast key messages for North and Central Texas. Quiet and warm weather continues through Monday. Low rain chances return Tuesday and Wednesday, 10 to 20% coverage. Scattered storms return to the forecast area wide Thursday through Saturday, 30 to 50% coverage. The spotter information statement for North and Central Texas. Spotter activation is not expected at this time. The ultraviolet index forecast for May 31st is 11, or extreme. The current time is 11:46 a.m. Central Daylight Time. 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The following reports of weather temperature and wind were made at 11 a.m. DFW Airport, mostly sunny, 88, dew point 65, relative humidity 46%, wind south at 13, pressure 29.90 inches and steady. Fort Worth Meacham, sunny, 87, south at 12. Dallas Love Field, mostly sunny, 87, south at 9, gusting to 18. Arlington, sunny, 87, south at 10, gusting to 20. Denton, sunny, 88, south at 10. Mineral Wells, sunny, 87, south at 10. Elsewhere around the region, Wichita Falls, sunny, 86, south at 14. Abilene, sunny, 84, southwest at 14. Waco, mostly sunny, 86, south at 10. Tyler, sunny, 88, south at 12. Once again at 11 a.m., DFW Airport, mostly sunny, 88, south at 13. Now let's check on your local forecast for the Dallas-Fort Worth Metroplex. Today, sunny. Highs in the mid-90s. South winds 5 to 10 miles an hour. Tonight, mostly clear. Lows in the mid-70s. South winds 5 to 10 miles an hour. Monday, sunny. Highs in the mid-90s.
South winds 5 to 10 miles an hour. Monday night, mostly clear. Lows in the mid-70s. South winds 5 to 10 miles an hour. And now the extended forecast. Tuesday, sunny. Highs in the mid-90s. East winds 5 to 10 miles an hour. Tuesday night, partly cloudy. A 20% chance of showers and thunderstorms in the evening. Lows in the mid-70s. Wednesday, mostly sunny. A 20% chance of showers and thunderstorms in the afternoon. Highs in the lower 90s. Wednesday night, partly cloudy. A 20% chance of showers in the evening. Lows in the lower 70s. Thursday, mostly sunny. A 20% chance of showers and thunderstorms in the afternoon. Highs around 90. Thursday night, partly cloudy in the evening, then becoming mostly cloudy. A chance of showers. A slight chance of thunderstorms in the evening, then a chance of thunderstorms after midnight. Lows in the lower 70s. Chance of rain 50%. Friday, mostly cloudy in the morning, then becoming partly sunny. A chance of showers. A slight chance of thunderstorms in the morning, then a chance of thunderstorms in the afternoon. Highs in the upper 80s. Chance of rain 40%. Friday night, mostly cloudy with a 50% chance of showers and thunderstorms. Lows in the lower 70s. Saturday, mostly cloudy in the morning, then becoming partly sunny. A 50% chance of showers and thunderstorms. Highs in the upper 80s. The forecast key messages for North and Central Texas. Quiet and warm weather continues through Monday. Low rain chances return Tuesday and Wednesday, 10 to 20% coverage. Scattered storms return to the forecast area wide Thursday through Saturday, 30 to 50% coverage. The spotter information statement for North and Central Texas. Spotter activation is not expected at this time. The ultraviolet index forecast for May 31st is 11, or extreme. The current time is 11:50 a.m. Central Daylight Time. 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The following reports of weather temperature and wind were made at 11 a.m. DFW Airport, mostly sunny, 88, dew point 65, relative humidity 46%, wind south at 13, pressure 29.90 inches and steady. Fort Worth Meacham, sunny, 87, south at 12. Dallas Love Field, mostly sunny, 87, south at 9, gusting to 18. Arlington, sunny, 87, south at 10, gusting to 20. Denton, sunny, 88, south at 10. Mineral Wells, sunny, 87, south at 10. Elsewhere around the region, Wichita Falls, sunny, 86, south at 14. Abilene, sunny, 84, southwest at 14. Waco, mostly sunny, 86, south at 10. Tyler, sunny, 88, south at 12. Once again at 11 a.m., DFW Airport, mostly sunny, 88, south at 13. Now let's check on your local forecast for the Dallas-Fort Worth Metroplex. Today, sunny. Highs in the mid-90s. South winds 5 to 10 miles an hour. Tonight, mostly clear. Lows in the mid-70s. South winds 5 to 10 miles an hour. Monday, sunny. Highs in the mid-90s. South winds 5 to 10 miles an hour. Monday night, mostly clear. Lows in the mid-70s. South winds 5 to 10 miles an hour. And now the extended forecast. Tuesday, sunny. Highs in the mid-90s. East winds 5 to 10 miles an hour. Tuesday night, partly cloudy. A 20% chance of showers and thunderstorms in the evening. Lows in the mid-70s. Wednesday, mostly sunny. A 20% chance of showers and thunderstorms in the afternoon. Highs in the lower 90s. Wednesday night, partly cloudy. A 20% chance of showers in the evening.
lows in the lower 70s. Thursday, mostly sunny. A 20% chance of showers and thunderstorms in the afternoon. Highs around 90. Thursday night, partly cloudy in the evening, then becoming mostly cloudy. A chance of showers. A slight chance of thunderstorms in the evening, then a chance of thunderstorms after midnight. Lows in the lower 70s. Chance of rain 50%. Friday, mostly cloudy in the morning, then becoming partly sunny. A chance of showers. A slight chance of thunderstorms in the morning, then a chance of thunderstorms in the afternoon. Highs in the upper 80s. Chance of rain 40%. Friday night, mostly cloudy with a 50% chance of showers and thunderstorms. Lows in the lower 70s. Saturday, mostly cloudy in the morning, then becoming partly sunny. A 50% chance of showers and thunderstorms. Highs in the upper 80s. The forecast key messages for North and Central Texas. Quiet and warm weather continues through Monday. Low rain chances return Tuesday and Wednesday, 10 to 20% coverage. Scattered storms return to the forecast area wide Thursday through Saturday, 30 to 50% coverage. The spotter information statement for North and Central Texas. Spotter activation is not expected at this time. The ultraviolet index forecast for May 31st is 11, or extreme. The current time is 11:54 a.m. Central Daylight Time. 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The following reports of weather temperature and wind were made at 11 a.m. DFW Airport, mostly sunny, 88, dew point 65, relative humidity 46%, wind south at 13, pressure 29.90 inches and steady. Fort Worth Meacham, sunny, 87, south at 12. Dallas Love Field, mostly sunny, 87, south at 9, gusting to 18. Arlington, sunny, 87, south at 10, gusting to 20. Denton, sunny, 88, south at 10. Mineral Wells, sunny, 87, south at 10. Elsewhere around the region, Wichita Falls, sunny, 86, south at 14. Abilene, sunny, 84, southwest at 14. Waco, mostly sunny, 86, south at 10. Tyler, sunny, 88, south at 12. Once again at 11 a.m., DFW Airport, mostly sunny, 88, south at 13. Now let's check on your local forecast for the Dallas-Fort Worth Metroplex. Today, sunny. Highs in the mid-90s. South winds 5 to 10 miles an hour. Tonight, mostly clear. Lows in the mid-70s. South winds 5 to 10 miles an hour. Monday, sunny. Highs in the mid-90s. South winds 5 to 10 miles an hour. Monday night, mostly clear. Lows in the mid-70s. South winds 5 to 10 miles an hour. And now the extended forecast. Tuesday, sunny. Highs in the mid-90s. East winds 5 to 10 miles an hour. Tuesday night, partly cloudy. A 20% chance of showers and thunderstorms in the evening. Lows in the mid-70s. Wednesday, mostly sunny. A 20% chance of showers and thunderstorms in the afternoon. Highs in the lower 90s. Wednesday night, partly cloudy. A 20% chance of showers in the evening. Lows in the lower 70s. Thursday, mostly sunny. A 20% chance of showers and thunderstorms in the afternoon. Highs around 90. Thursday night, partly cloudy in the evening, then becoming mostly cloudy. A chance of showers. A slight chance of thunderstorms in the evening, then a chance of thunderstorms after midnight. Lows in the lower 70s. Chance of rain 50%. Friday, mostly cloudy in the morning, then becoming partly sunny. A chance of showers. A slight chance of thunderstorms in the morning, then a chance of thunderstorms in the afternoon. Highs in the upper 80s. Chance of rain 40%.
Friday night, mostly cloudy with a 50% chance of showers and thunderstorms. Lows in the lower 70s. Saturday, mostly cloudy in the morning, then becoming partly sunny. A 50% chance of showers and thunderstorms. Highs in the upper 80s. The forecast key messages for North and Central Texas. Quiet and warm weather continues through Monday. Low rain chances return Tuesday and Wednesday, 10 to 20% coverage. Scattered storms return to the forecast area wide Thursday through Saturday, 30 to 50% coverage. The spotter information statement for North and Central Texas. Spotter activation is not expected at this time. The ultraviolet index forecast for May 31st is 11, or extreme. The current time is 11:58 a.m. Central Daylight Time. 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The following reports of weather temperature and wind were made at 11 a.m. DFW Airport, mostly sunny, 88, dew point 65, relative humidity 46%, wind south at 13, pressure 29.90 inches and steady. Fort Worth Meacham, sunny, 87, south at 12. Dallas Love Field, mostly sunny, 87, south at 9, gusting to 18. Arlington, sunny, 87, south at 10, gusting to 20. Denton, sunny, 88, south at 10. Mineral Wells, sunny, 87, south at 10. Elsewhere around the region, Wichita Falls, sunny, 86, south at 14. Abilene, sunny, 84, southwest at 14. Waco, mostly sunny, 86, south at 10. Tyler, sunny, 88, south at 12. Once again at 11 a.m., DFW Airport, mostly sunny, 88, south at 13. Now let's check on your local forecast for the Dallas-Fort Worth Metroplex. Today, sunny. Highs in the mid-90s. South winds 5 to 10 miles an hour. Tonight, mostly clear. Lows in the mid-70s. South winds 5 to 10 miles an hour. Monday, sunny. Highs in the mid-90s. South winds 5 to 10 miles an hour. Monday night, mostly clear. Lows in the mid-70s. South winds 5 to 10 miles an hour. And now the extended forecast. Tuesday, sunny. Highs in the mid-90s. East winds 5 to 10 miles an hour. Tuesday night, partly cloudy. A 20% chance of showers and thunderstorms in the evening. Lows in the mid-70s. Wednesday, mostly sunny. A 20% chance of showers and thunderstorms in the afternoon. Highs in the lower 90s. Wednesday night, partly cloudy. A 20% chance of showers in the evening. Lows in the lower 70s. Thursday, mostly sunny. A 20% chance of showers and thunderstorms in the afternoon. Highs around 90. Thursday night, partly cloudy in the evening, then becoming mostly cloudy. A chance of showers. A slight chance of thunderstorms in the evening, then a chance of thunderstorms after midnight. Lows in the lower 70s. Chance of rain 50%. Friday, mostly cloudy in the morning, then becoming partly sunny. A chance of showers. A slight chance of thunderstorms in the morning, then a chance of thunderstorms in the afternoon. Highs in the upper 80s. Chance of rain 40%. Friday night, mostly cloudy with a 50% chance of showers and thunderstorms. Lows in the lower 70s. Saturday, mostly cloudy in the morning, then becoming partly sunny. A 50% chance of showers and thunderstorms. Highs in the upper 80s. The forecast key messages for North and Central Texas. Quiet and warm weather continues through Monday. Low rain chances return Tuesday and Wednesday, 10 to 20% coverage. Scattered storms return to the forecast area wide Thursday through Saturday, 30 to 50% coverage. The spotter information statement for North and Central Texas.
Spotter activation is not expected at this time. The ultraviolet index forecast for May 31st is 11, or extreme. The current time is 12:03 p.m. Central Daylight Time.

W Airport, mostly sunny, 90, dew point 66, relative humidity 45%, wind south at 15, gusting to 21, pressure 29.91 inches and rising. Fort Worth Meacham, sunny, 90, south at 8. Dallas Love Field, mostly sunny, 89, south at 15, gusting to 22. Arlington, sunny, 90, south at 10, gusting to 20. Denton, sunny, 91, southeast at 10. Mineral Wells, sunny, 89, south at 8. Elsewhere around the region, Wichita Falls, sunny, 89, south at 14. Abilene, sunny, 88, south at 10, gusting to 21. Waco, mostly sunny, 87, south at 12. Tyler, sunny, 90, south at 13. Once again at noon, DFW Airport, mostly sunny, 90, south at 15, gusting to 21. Now let's check on your local forecast for the Dallas-Fort Worth Metroplex. Today, sunny. Highs in the mid-90s. South winds 5 to 10 miles an hour. Tonight, mostly clear. Lows in the mid-70s. South winds 5 to 10 miles an hour. Monday, sunny. Highs in the mid-90s. South winds 5 to 10 miles an hour. Monday night, mostly clear. Lows in the mid-70s. South winds 5 to 10 miles an hour. And now the extended forecast. Tuesday, sunny. Highs in the mid-90s. East winds 5 to 10 miles an hour. Tuesday night, partly cloudy. A 20% chance of showers and thunderstorms in the evening. Lows in the mid-70s. Wednesday, mostly sunny. A 20% chance of showers and thunderstorms in the afternoon. Highs in the lower 90s. Wednesday night, partly cloudy. A 20% chance of showers in the evening. Lows in the lower 70s. Thursday, mostly sunny. A 20% chance of showers and thunderstorms in the afternoon. Highs around 90. Thursday night, partly cloudy in the evening, then becoming mostly cloudy. A chance of showers. A slight chance of thunderstorms in the evening, then a chance of thunderstorms after midnight. Lows in the lower 70s. Chance of rain 50%. Friday, mostly cloudy in the morning, then becoming partly sunny. A chance of showers. A slight chance of thunderstorms in the morning, then a chance of thunderstorms in the afternoon. Highs in the upper 80s. Chance of rain 40%. Friday night, mostly cloudy with a 50% chance of showers and thunderstorms. Lows in the lower 70s. Saturday, mostly cloudy in the morning, then becoming partly sunny. A 50% chance of showers and thunderstorms. Highs in the upper 80s. The forecast key messages for North and Central Texas. Quiet and warm weather continues through Monday. Low rain chances return Tuesday and Wednesday, 10 to 20% coverage. Scattered storms return to the forecast area wide Thursday through Saturday, 30 to 50% coverage. The spotter information statement for North and Central Texas. Spotter activation is not expected at this time. The ultraviolet index forecast for May 31st is 11, or extreme. The current time is 12:07 p.m. Central Daylight Time. 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The following reports of weather temperature and wind were made at noon. DFW Airport, mostly sunny, 90, dew point 66, relative humidity 45%, wind south at 15, gusting to 21, pressure 29.91 inches and rising. Fort Worth Meacham, sunny, 90, south at 8. Dallas Love Field, mostly sunny, 89, south at 15, gusting to 22. Arlington, sunny, 90, south at 10, gusting to 20. Denton, sunny, 91, southeast at 10. Mineral Wells, sunny, 89, south at 8. Elsewhere around the region, Wichita Falls, sunny, 89, south at 14. Abilene,

sunny, 88, south at 10, gusting to 21. Waco, mostly sunny, 87, south at 12. Tyler, sunny, 90, south at 13. Once again at noon, DFW Airport, mostly sunny, 90, south at 15, gusting to 21. Now let's check on your local forecast for the Dallas-Fort Worth Metroplex. Today, sunny. Highs in the mid-90s. South winds 5 to 10 miles an hour. Tonight, mostly clear. Lows in the mid-70s. South winds 5 to 10 miles an hour. Monday, sunny. Highs in the mid-90s. South winds 5 to 10 miles an hour. Monday night, mostly clear. Lows in the mid-70s. South winds 5 to 10 miles an hour. And now the extended forecast. Tuesday, sunny. Highs in the mid-90s. East winds 5 to 10 miles an hour. Tuesday night, partly cloudy. A 20% chance of showers and thunderstorms in the evening. Lows in the mid-70s. Wednesday, mostly sunny. A 20% chance of showers and thunderstorms in the afternoon. Highs in the lower 90s. Wednesday night, partly cloudy. A 20% chance of showers in the evening. Lows in the lower 70s. Thursday, mostly sunny. A 20% chance of showers and thunderstorms in the afternoon. Highs around 90. Thursday night, partly cloudy in the evening, then becoming mostly cloudy. A chance of showers. A slight chance of thunderstorms in the evening, then a chance of thunderstorms after midnight. Lows in the lower 70s. Chance of rain 50%. Friday, mostly cloudy in the morning, then becoming partly sunny. A chance of showers. A slight chance of thunderstorms in the morning, then a chance of thunderstorms in the afternoon. Highs in the upper 80s. Chance of rain 40%. Friday night, mostly cloudy with a 50% chance of showers and thunderstorms. Lows in the lower 70s. Saturday, mostly cloudy in the morning, then becoming partly sunny. A 50% chance of showers and thunderstorms. Highs in the upper 80s. The forecast key messages for North and Central Texas. Quiet and warm weather continues through Monday. Low rain chances return Tuesday and Wednesday, 10 to 20% coverage. Scattered storms return to the forecast area wide Thursday through Saturday, 30 to 50% coverage. The spotter information statement for North and Central Texas. Spotter activation is not expected at this time. The ultraviolet index forecast for May 31st is 11, or extreme. The current time is 12:11 p.m. Central Daylight Time. 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The following reports of weather temperature and wind were made at noon. DFW Airport, mostly sunny, 90, dew point 66, relative humidity 45%, wind south at 15, gusting to 21, pressure 29.91 inches and rising. Fort Worth Meacham, sunny, 90, south at 8. Dallas Love Field, mostly sunny, 89, south at 15, gusting to 22. Arlington, sunny, 90, south at 10, gusting to 20. Denton, sunny, 91, southeast at 10. Mineral Wells, sunny, 89, south at 8. Elsewhere around the region, Wichita Falls, sunny, 89, south at 14. Abilene, sunny, 88, south at 10, gusting to 21. Waco, mostly sunny, 87, south at 12. Tyler, sunny, 90, south at 13. Once again at noon, DFW Airport, mostly sunny, 90, south at 15, gusting to 21. Now let's check on your local forecast for the Dallas-Fort Worth Metroplex. Today, sunny. Highs in the mid-90s. South winds 5 to 10 miles an hour. Tonight, mostly clear. Lows in the mid-70s. South winds 5 to 10 miles an hour. Monday, sunny.
Highs in the mid-90s. South winds 5 to 10 miles an hour. Monday night, mostly clear. Lows in the mid-70s. South winds 5 to 10 miles an hour. And now the extended forecast. Tuesday, sunny. Highs in the mid-90s. East winds 5 to 10 miles an hour. Tuesday night, partly cloudy. A 20% chance of showers and thunderstorms in the evening. Lows in the mid-70s. Wednesday, mostly sunny. A 20% chance of showers and thunderstorms in the afternoon. Highs in the lower 90s. Wednesday night, partly cloudy. A 20% chance of showers in the evening. Lows in the lower 70s. Thursday, mostly sunny. A 20% chance of showers and thunderstorms in the afternoon. Highs around 90. Thursday night, partly cloudy in the evening, then becoming mostly cloudy. A chance of showers. A slight chance of thunderstorms in the evening, then a chance of thunderstorms after midnight. Lows in the lower 70s. Chance of rain 50%. Friday, mostly cloudy in the morning, then becoming partly sunny. A chance of showers. A slight chance of thunderstorms in the morning, then a chance of thunderstorms in the afternoon. Highs in the upper 80s. Chance of rain 40%. Friday night, mostly cloudy with a 50% chance of showers and thunderstorms. Lows in the lower 70s. Saturday, mostly cloudy in the morning, then becoming partly sunny. A 50% chance of showers and thunderstorms. Highs in the upper 80s. The forecast key messages for North and Central Texas. Quiet and warm weather continues through Monday. Low rain chances return Tuesday and Wednesday, 10 to 20% coverage. Scattered storms return to the forecast area wide Thursday through Saturday, 30 to 50% coverage. The spotter information statement for North and Central Texas. Spotter activation is not expected at this time. The ultraviolet index forecast for May 31st is 11, or extreme. The current time is 12:15 p.m. Central Daylight Time. 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The following reports of weather temperature and wind were made at noon. DFW Airport, mostly sunny, 90, dew point 66, relative humidity 45%, wind south at 15, gusting to 21, pressure 29.91 inches and rising. Fort Worth Meacham, sunny, 90, south at 8. Dallas Love Field, mostly sunny, 89, south at 15, gusting to 22. Arlington, sunny, 90, south at 10, gusting to 20. Denton, sunny, 91, southeast at 10. Mineral Wells, sunny, 89, south at 8. Elsewhere around the region, Wichita Falls, sunny, 89, south at 14. Abilene, sunny, 88, south at 10, gusting to 21. Waco, mostly sunny, 87, south at 12. Tyler, sunny, 90, south at 13. Once again at noon, DFW Airport, mostly sunny, 90, south at 15, gusting to 21. Now let's check on your local forecast for the Dallas-Fort Worth Metroplex. Today, sunny. Highs in the mid-90s. South winds 5 to 10 miles an hour. Tonight, mostly clear. Lows in the mid-70s. South winds 5 to 10 miles an hour. Monday, sunny. Highs in the mid-90s. South winds 5 to 10 miles an hour. Monday night, mostly clear. Lows in the mid-70s. South winds 5 to 10 miles an hour. And now the extended forecast. Tuesday, sunny. Highs in the mid-90s. East winds 5 to 10 miles an hour. Tuesday night, partly cloudy. A 20% chance of showers and thunderstorms in the evening. Lows in the mid-70s. Wednesday, mostly sunny. A 20% chance of showers and thunderstorms in the afternoon. Highs in the lower 90s.
Wednesday night, partly cloudy. A 20% chance of showers in the evening. Lows in the lower 70s. Thursday, mostly sunny. A 20% chance of showers and thunderstorms in the afternoon. Highs around 90. Thursday night, partly cloudy in the evening, then becoming mostly cloudy. A chance of showers. A slight chance of thunderstorms in the evening, then a chance of thunderstorms after midnight. Lows in the lower 70s. Chance of rain 50%. Friday, mostly cloudy in the morning, then becoming partly sunny. A chance of showers. A slight chance of thunderstorms in the morning, then a chance of thunderstorms in the afternoon. Highs in the upper 80s. Chance of rain 40%. Friday night, mostly cloudy with a 50% chance of showers and thunderstorms. Lows in the lower 70s. Saturday, mostly cloudy in the morning, then becoming partly sunny. A 50% chance of showers and thunderstorms. Highs in the upper 80s. The forecast key messages for North and Central Texas. Quiet and warm weather continues through Monday. Low rain chances return Tuesday and Wednesday, 10 to 20% coverage. Scattered storms return to the forecast area wide Thursday through Saturday, 30 to 50% coverage. The spotter information statement for North and Central Texas. Spotter activation is not expected at this time. The ultraviolet index forecast for May 31st is 11, or extreme. The current time is 12:20 p.m. Central Daylight Time. 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The following reports of weather temperature and wind were made at noon. DFW Airport, mostly sunny, 90, dew point 66, relative humidity 45%, wind south at 15, gusting to 21, pressure 29.91 inches and rising. Fort Worth Meacham, sunny, 90, south at 8. Dallas Love Field, mostly sunny, 89, south at 15, gusting to 22. Arlington, sunny, 90, south at 10, gusting to 20. Denton, sunny, 91, southeast at 10. Mineral Wells, sunny, 89, south at 8. Elsewhere around the region, Wichita Falls, sunny, 89, south at 14. Abilene, sunny, 88, south at 10, gusting to 21. Waco, mostly sunny, 87, south at 12. Tyler, sunny, 90, south at 13. Once again at noon, DFW Airport, mostly sunny, 90, south at 15, gusting to 21. Now let's check on your local forecast for the Dallas-Fort Worth Metroplex. Today, sunny. Highs in the mid-90s. South winds 5 to 10 miles an hour. Tonight, mostly clear. Lows in the mid-70s. South winds 5 to 10 miles an hour. Monday, sunny. Highs in the mid-90s. South winds 5 to 10 miles an hour. Monday night, mostly clear. Lows in the mid-70s. South winds 5 to 10 miles an hour. And now the extended forecast. Tuesday, sunny. Highs in the mid-90s. East winds 5 to 10 miles an hour. Tuesday night, partly cloudy. A 20% chance of showers and thunderstorms in the evening. Lows in the mid-70s. Wednesday, mostly sunny. A 20% chance of showers and thunderstorms in the afternoon. Highs in the lower 90s. Wednesday night, partly cloudy. A 20% chance of showers in the evening. Lows in the lower 70s. Thursday, mostly sunny. A 20% chance of showers and thunderstorms in the afternoon. Highs around 90. Thursday night, partly cloudy in the evening, then becoming mostly cloudy. A chance of showers. A slight chance of thunderstorms in the evening, then a chance of thunderstorms after midnight. Lows in the lower 70s. Chance of rain 50%. Friday, mostly cloudy in the morning, then becoming partly sunny. A chance of showers.
A slight chance of thunderstorms in the morning, then a chance of thunderstorms in the afternoon. Highs in the upper 80s. Chance of rain 40%. Friday night, mostly cloudy with a 50% chance of showers and thunderstorms. Lows in the lower 70s. Saturday, mostly cloudy in the morning, then becoming partly sunny. A 50% chance of showers and thunderstorms. Highs in the upper 80s. The forecast key messages for North and Central Texas. Quiet and warm weather continues through Monday. Low rain chances return Tuesday and Wednesday, 10 to 20% coverage. Scattered storms return to the forecast area wide Thursday through Saturday, 30 to 50% coverage. The spotter information statement for North and Central Texas. Spotter activation is not expected at this time. The ultraviolet index forecast for May 31st is 11, or extreme. The current time is 12:24 p.m. Central Daylight Time. 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The following reports of weather temperature and wind were made at noon. DFW Airport, mostly sunny, 90, dew point 66, relative humidity 45%, wind south at 15, gusting to 21, pressure 29.91 inches and rising. Fort Worth Meacham, sunny, 90, south at 8. Dallas Love Field, mostly sunny, 89, south at 15, gusting to 22. Arlington, sunny, 90, south at 10, gusting to 20. Denton, sunny, 91, southeast at 10. Mineral Wells, sunny, 89, south at 8. Elsewhere around the region, Wichita Falls, sunny, 89, south at 14. Abilene, sunny, 88, south at 10, gusting to 21. Waco, mostly sunny, 87, south at 12. Tyler, sunny, 90, south at 13. Once again at noon, DFW Airport, mostly sunny, 90, south at 15, gusting to 21. Now let's check on your local forecast for the Dallas-Fort Worth Metroplex. Today, sunny. Highs in the mid-90s. South winds 5 to 10 miles an hour. Tonight, mostly clear. Lows in the mid-70s. South winds 5 to 10 miles an hour. Monday, sunny. Highs in the mid-90s. South winds 5 to 10 miles an hour. Monday night, mostly clear. Lows in the mid-70s. South winds 5 to 10 miles an hour. And now the extended forecast. Tuesday, sunny. Highs in the mid-90s. East winds 5 to 10 miles an hour. Tuesday night, partly cloudy. A 20% chance of showers and thunderstorms in the evening. Lows in the mid-70s. Wednesday, mostly sunny. A 20% chance of showers and thunderstorms in the afternoon. Highs in the lower 90s. Wednesday night, partly cloudy. A 20% chance of showers in the evening. Lows in the lower 70s. Thursday, mostly sunny. A 20% chance of showers and thunderstorms in the afternoon. Highs around 90. Thursday night, partly cloudy in the evening, then becoming mostly cloudy. A chance of showers. A slight chance of thunderstorms in the evening, then a chance of thunderstorms after midnight. Lows in the lower 70s. Chance of rain 50%. Friday, mostly cloudy in the morning, then becoming partly sunny. A chance of showers. A slight chance of thunderstorms in the morning, then a chance of thunderstorms in the afternoon. Highs in the upper 80s. Chance of rain 40%. Friday night, mostly cloudy with a 50% chance of showers and thunderstorms. Lows in the lower 70s. Saturday, mostly cloudy in the morning, then becoming partly sunny. A 50% chance of showers and thunderstorms. Highs in the upper 80s. The forecast key messages for North and Central Texas. Quiet and warm weather continues through Monday. Low rain chances return Tuesday and Wednesday, 10 to 20% coverage.
Scattered storms return to the forecast area wide Thursday through Saturday, 30 to 50% coverage. The spotter information statement for North and Central Texas. Spotter activation is not expected at this time. The ultraviolet index forecast for May 31st is 11, or extreme. The current time is 12:28 p.m. Central Daylight Time. 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The following reports of weather temperature and wind were made at noon. DFW Airport, mostly sunny, 90, dew point 66, relative humidity 45%, wind south at 15, gusting to 21, pressure 29.91 inches and rising. Fort Worth Meacham, sunny, 90, south at 8. Dallas Love Field, mostly sunny, 89, south at 15, gusting to 22. Arlington, sunny, 90, south at 10, gusting to 20. Denton, sunny, 91, southeast at 10. Mineral Wells, sunny, 89, south at 8. Elsewhere around the region, Wichita Falls, sunny, 89, south at 14. Abilene, sunny, 88, south at 10, gusting to 21. Waco, mostly sunny, 87, south at 12. Tyler, sunny, 90, south at 13. Once again at noon, DFW Airport, mostly sunny, 90, south at 15, gusting to 21. Now let's check on your local forecast for the Dallas-Fort Worth Metroplex. Today, sunny. Highs in the mid-90s. South winds 5 to 10 miles an hour. Tonight, mostly clear. Lows in the mid-70s. South winds 5 to 10 miles an hour. Monday, sunny. Highs in the mid-90s. South winds 5 to 10 miles an hour. Monday night, mostly clear. Lows in the mid-70s. South winds 5 to 10 miles an hour. And now the extended forecast. Tuesday, sunny. Highs in the mid-90s. East winds 5 to 10 miles an hour. Tuesday night, partly cloudy. A 20% chance of showers and thunderstorms in the evening. Lows in the mid-70s. Wednesday, mostly sunny. A 20% chance of showers and thunderstorms in the afternoon. Highs in the lower 90s. Wednesday night, partly cloudy. A 20% chance of showers in the evening. Lows in the lower 70s. Thursday, mostly sunny. A 20% chance of showers and thunderstorms in the afternoon. Highs around 90. Thursday night, partly cloudy in the evening, then becoming mostly cloudy. A chance of showers. A slight chance of thunderstorms in the evening, then a chance of thunderstorms after midnight. Lows in the lower 70s. Chance of rain 50%. Friday, mostly cloudy in the morning, then becoming partly sunny. A chance of showers. A slight chance of thunderstorms in the morning, then a chance of thunderstorms in the afternoon. Highs in the upper 80s. Chance of rain 40%. Friday night, mostly cloudy with a 50% chance of showers and thunderstorms. Lows in the lower 70s. Saturday, mostly cloudy in the morning, then becoming partly sunny. A 50% chance of showers and thunderstorms. Highs in the upper 80s. The forecast key messages for North and Central Texas. Quiet and warm weather continues through Monday. Low rain chances return Tuesday and Wednesday, 10 to 20% coverage. Scattered storms return to the forecast area wide Thursday through Saturday, 30 to 50% coverage. The spotter information statement for North and Central Texas. Spotter activation is not expected at this time. The ultraviolet index forecast for May 31st is 11, or extreme. The current time is 12:33 p.m. Central Daylight Time. 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The following reports of weather temperature and wind were made at noon.
DFW Airport, mostly sunny, 90, dew point 66, relative humidity 45%, wind south at 15, gusting to 21, pressure 29.91 inches and rising. Fort Worth Meacham, sunny, 90, south at 8. Dallas Love Field, mostly sunny, 89, south at 15, gusting to 22. Arlington, sunny, 90, south at 10, gusting to 20. Denton, sunny, 91, southeast at 10. Mineral Wells, sunny, 89, south at 8. Elsewhere around the region, Wichita Falls, sunny, 89, south at 14. Abilene, sunny, 88, south at 10, gusting to 21. Waco, mostly sunny, 87, south at 12. Tyler, sunny, 90, south at 13. Once again at noon, DFW Airport, mostly sunny, 90, south at 15, gusting to 21. Now let's check on your local forecast for the Dallas-Fort Worth Metroplex. Today, sunny. Highs in the mid-90s. South winds 5 to 10 miles an hour. Tonight, mostly clear. Lows in the mid-70s. South winds 5 to 10 miles an hour. Monday, sunny. Highs in the mid-90s. South winds 5 to 10 miles an hour. Monday night, mostly clear. Lows in the mid-70s. South winds 5 to 10 miles an hour. And now the extended forecast. Tuesday, sunny. Highs in the mid-90s. East winds 5 to 10 miles an hour. Tuesday night, partly cloudy. A 20% chance of showers and thunderstorms in the evening. Lows in the mid-70s. Wednesday, mostly sunny. A 20% chance of showers and thunderstorms in the afternoon. Highs in the lower 90s. Wednesday night, partly cloudy. A 20% chance of showers in the evening. Lows in the lower 70s. Thursday, mostly sunny. A 20% chance of showers and thunderstorms in the afternoon. Highs around 90. Thursday night, partly cloudy in the evening, then becoming mostly cloudy. A chance of showers. A slight chance of thunderstorms in the evening, then a chance of thunderstorms after midnight. Lows in the lower 70s. Chance of rain 50%. Friday, mostly cloudy in the morning, then becoming partly sunny. A chance of showers. A slight chance of thunderstorms in the morning, then a chance of thunderstorms in the afternoon. Highs in the upper 80s. Chance of rain 40%. Friday night, mostly cloudy with a 50% chance of showers and thunderstorms. Lows in the lower 70s. Saturday, mostly cloudy in the morning, then becoming partly sunny. A 50% chance of showers and thunderstorms. Highs in the upper 80s. The forecast key messages for North and Central Texas. Quiet and warm weather continues through Monday. Low rain chances return Tuesday and Wednesday, 10 to 20% coverage. Scattered storms return to the forecast area wide Thursday through Saturday, 30 to 50% coverage. The spotter information statement for North and Central Texas. Spotter activation is not expected at this time. The ultraviolet index forecast for May 31st is 11, or extreme. The current time is 12:37 p.m. Central Daylight Time. 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The following reports of weather temperature and wind were made at noon. DFW Airport, mostly sunny, 90, dew point 66, relative humidity 45%, wind south at 15, gusting to 21, pressure 29.91 inches and rising. Fort Worth Meacham, sunny, 90, south at 8. Dallas Love Field, mostly sunny, 89, south at 15, gusting to 22. Arlington, sunny, 90, south at 10, gusting to 20. Denton, sunny, 91, southeast at 10. Mineral Wells, sunny, 89, south at 8. Elsewhere around the region, Wichita Falls, sunny, 89, south at 14.
Abilene, sunny, 88, south at 10, gusting to 21. Waco, mostly sunny, 87, south at 12. Tyler, sunny, 90, south at 13. Once again at noon, DFW Airport, mostly sunny, 90, south at 15, gusting to 21. Now let's check on your local forecast for the Dallas-Fort Worth Metroplex. Today, sunny. Highs in the mid-90s. South winds 5 to 10 miles an hour. Tonight, mostly clear. Lows in the mid-70s. South winds 5 to 10 miles an hour. Monday, sunny. Highs in the mid-90s. South winds 5 to 10 miles an hour. Monday night, mostly clear. Lows in the mid-70s. South winds 5 to 10 miles an hour. And now the extended forecast. Tuesday, sunny. Highs in the mid-90s. East winds 5 to 10 miles an hour. Tuesday night, partly cloudy. A 20% chance of showers and thunderstorms in the evening. Lows in the mid-70s. Wednesday, mostly sunny. A 20% chance of showers and thunderstorms in the afternoon. Highs in the lower 90s. Wednesday night, partly cloudy. A 20% chance of showers in the evening. Lows in the lower 70s. Thursday, mostly sunny. A 20% chance of showers and thunderstorms in the afternoon. Highs around 90. Thursday night, partly cloudy in the evening, then becoming mostly cloudy. A chance of showers. A slight chance of thunderstorms in the evening, then a chance of thunderstorms after midnight. Lows in the lower 70s. Chance of rain 50%. Friday, mostly cloudy in the morning, then becoming partly sunny. A chance of showers. A slight chance of thunderstorms in the morning, then a chance of thunderstorms in the afternoon. Highs in the upper 80s. Chance of rain 40%. Friday night, mostly cloudy with a 50% chance of showers and thunderstorms. Lows in the lower 70s. Saturday, mostly cloudy in the morning, then becoming partly sunny. A 50% chance of showers and thunderstorms. Highs in the upper 80s. The forecast key messages for North and Central Texas. Quiet and warm weather continues through Monday. Low rain chances return Tuesday and Wednesday, 10 to 20% coverage. Scattered storms return to the forecast area wide Thursday through Saturday, 30 to 50% coverage. The spotter information statement for North and Central Texas. Spotter activation is not expected at this time. The ultraviolet index forecast for May 31st is 11, or extreme. The current time is 12:41 p.m. Central Daylight Time. 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The following reports of weather temperature and wind were made at noon. DFW Airport, mostly sunny, 90, dew point 66, relative humidity 45%, wind south at 15, gusting to 21, pressure 29.91 inches and rising. Fort Worth Meacham, sunny, 90, south at 8. Dallas Love Field, mostly sunny, 89, south at 15, gusting to 22. Arlington, sunny, 90, south at 10, gusting to 20. Denton, sunny, 91, southeast at 10. Mineral Wells, sunny, 89, south at 8. Elsewhere around the region, Wichita Falls, sunny, 89, south at 14. Abilene, sunny, 88, south at 10, gusting to 21. Waco, mostly sunny, 87, south at 12. Tyler, sunny, 90, south at 13. Once again at noon, DFW Airport, mostly sunny, 90, south at 15, gusting to 21. Now let's check on your local forecast for the Dallas-Fort Worth Metroplex. Today, sunny. Highs in the mid-90s. South winds 5 to 10 miles an hour. Tonight, mostly clear. Lows in the mid-70s. South winds 5 to 10 miles an hour. Monday, sunny.
highs in the mid-90s. South winds 5 to 10 miles an hour. Monday night, mostly clear. Lows in the mid-70s. South winds 5 to 10 miles an hour. And now the extended forecast. Tuesday, sunny. Highs in the mid-90s. East winds 5 to 10 miles an hour. Tuesday night, partly cloudy. A 20% chance of showers and thunderstorms in the evening. Lows in the mid-70s. Wednesday, mostly sunny. A 20% chance of showers and thunderstorms in the afternoon. Highs in the lower 90s. Wednesday night, partly cloudy. A 20% chance of showers in the evening. Lows in the lower 70s. Thursday, mostly sunny. A 20% chance of showers and thunderstorms in the afternoon. Highs around 90. Thursday night, partly cloudy in the evening, then becoming mostly cloudy. A chance of showers. A slight chance of thunderstorms in the evening, then a chance of thunderstorms after midnight. Lows in the lower 70s. Chance of rain 50%. Friday, mostly cloudy in the morning, then becoming partly sunny. A chance of showers. A slight chance of thunderstorms in the morning, then a chance of thunderstorms in the afternoon. Highs in the upper 80s. Chance of rain 40%. Friday night, mostly cloudy with a 50% chance of showers and thunderstorms. Lows in the lower 70s. Saturday, mostly cloudy in the morning, then becoming partly sunny. A 50% chance of showers and thunderstorms. Highs in the upper 80s. The forecast key messages for North and Central Texas. Quiet and warm weather continues through Monday. Low rain chances return Tuesday and Wednesday, 10 to 20% coverage. Scattered storms return to the forecast area wide Thursday through Saturday, 30 to 50% coverage. The spotter information statement for North and Central Texas. Spotter activation is not expected at this time. The ultraviolet index forecast for May 31st is 11, or extreme. The current time is 12:45 p.m. Central Daylight Time. 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The following reports of weather temperature and wind were made at noon. DFW Airport, mostly sunny, 90, dew point 66, relative humidity 45%, wind south at 15, gusting to 21, pressure 29.91 inches and rising. Fort Worth Meacham, sunny, 90, south at 8. Dallas Love Field, mostly sunny, 89, south at 15, gusting to 22. Arlington, sunny, 90, south at 10, gusting to 20. Denton, sunny, 91, southeast at 10. Mineral Wells, sunny, 89, south at 8. Elsewhere around the region, Wichita Falls, sunny, 89, south at 14. Abilene, sunny, 88, south at 10, gusting to 21. Waco, mostly sunny, 87, south at 12. Tyler, sunny, 90, south at 13. Once again at noon, DFW Airport, mostly sunny, 90, south at 15, gusting to 21. Now let's check on your local forecast for the Dallas-Fort Worth Metroplex. Today, sunny. Highs in the mid-90s. South winds 5 to 10 miles an hour. Tonight, mostly clear. Lows in the mid-70s. South winds 5 to 10 miles an hour. Monday, sunny. Highs in the mid-90s. South winds 5 to 10 miles an hour. Monday night, mostly clear. Lows in the mid-70s. South winds 5 to 10 miles an hour. And now the extended forecast. Tuesday, sunny. Highs in the mid-90s. East winds 5 to 10 miles an hour. Tuesday night, partly cloudy. A 20% chance of showers and thunderstorms in the evening. Lows in the mid-70s. Wednesday, mostly sunny. A 20% chance of showers and thunderstorms in the afternoon. Highs in the lower 90s.
Wednesday night, partly cloudy. A 20% chance of showers in the evening. Lows in the lower 70s. Thursday, mostly sunny. A 20% chance of showers and thunderstorms in the afternoon. Highs around 90. Thursday night, partly cloudy in the evening, then becoming mostly cloudy. A chance of showers. A slight chance of thunderstorms in the evening, then a chance of thunderstorms after midnight. Lows in the lower 70s. Chance of rain 50%. Friday, mostly cloudy in the morning, then becoming partly sunny. A chance of showers. A slight chance of thunderstorms in the morning, then a chance of thunderstorms in the afternoon. Highs in the upper 80s. Chance of rain 40%. Friday night, mostly cloudy with a 50% chance of showers and thunderstorms. Lows in the lower 70s. Saturday, mostly cloudy in the morning, then becoming partly sunny. A 50% chance of showers and thunderstorms. Highs in the upper 80s. The forecast key messages for North and Central Texas. Quiet and warm weather continues through Monday. Low rain chances return Tuesday and Wednesday, 10 to 20% coverage. Scattered storms return to the forecast area wide Thursday through Saturday, 30 to 50% coverage. The spotter information statement for North and Central Texas. Spotter activation is not expected at this time. The ultraviolet index forecast for May 31st is 11, or extreme. The current time is 12:50 p.m. Central Daylight Time. 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The following reports of weather temperature and wind were made at noon. DFW Airport, mostly sunny, 90, dew point 66, relative humidity 45%, wind south at 15, gusting to 21, pressure 29.91 inches and rising. Fort Worth Meacham, sunny, 90, south at 8. Dallas Love Field, mostly sunny, 89, south at 15, gusting to 22. Arlington, sunny, 90, south at 10, gusting to 20. Denton, sunny, 91, southeast at 10. Mineral Wells, sunny, 89, south at 8. Elsewhere around the region, Wichita Falls, sunny, 89, south at 14. Abilene, sunny, 88, south at 10, gusting to 21. Waco, mostly sunny, 87, south at 12. Tyler, sunny, 90, south at 13. Once again at noon, DFW Airport, mostly sunny, 90, south at 15, gusting to 21. Now let's check on your local forecast for the Dallas-Fort Worth Metroplex. Today, sunny. Highs in the mid-90s. South winds 5 to 10 miles an hour. Tonight, mostly clear. Lows in the mid-70s. South winds 5 to 10 miles an hour. Monday, sunny. Highs in the mid-90s. South winds 5 to 10 miles an hour. Monday night, mostly clear. Lows in the mid-70s. South winds 5 to 10 miles an hour. And now the extended forecast. Tuesday, sunny. Highs in the mid-90s. East winds 5 to 10 miles an hour. Tuesday night, partly cloudy. A 20% chance of showers and thunderstorms in the evening. Lows in the mid-70s. Wednesday, mostly sunny. A 20% chance of showers and thunderstorms in the afternoon. Highs in the lower 90s. Wednesday night, partly cloudy. A 20% chance of showers in the evening. Lows in the lower 70s. Thursday, mostly sunny. A 20% chance of showers and thunderstorms in the afternoon. Highs around 90. Thursday night, partly cloudy in the evening, then becoming mostly cloudy. A chance of showers. A slight chance of thunderstorms in the evening, then a chance of thunderstorms after midnight. Lows in the lower 70s. Chance of rain 50%. Friday, mostly cloudy in the morning, then becoming partly sunny. A chance of showers.
A slight chance of thunderstorms in the morning, then a chance of thunderstorms in the afternoon. Highs in the upper 80s. Chance of rain 40%. Friday night, mostly cloudy with a 50% chance of showers and thunderstorms. Lows in the lower 70s. Saturday, mostly cloudy in the morning, then becoming partly sunny. A 50% chance of showers and thunderstorms. Highs in the upper 80s. The forecast key messages for North and Central Texas. Quiet and warm weather continues through Monday. Low rain chances return Tuesday and Wednesday, 10 to 20% coverage. Scattered storms return to the forecast area wide Thursday through Saturday, 30 to 50% coverage. The spotter information statement for North and Central Texas. Spotter activation is not expected at this time. The ultraviolet index forecast for May 31st is 11, or extreme. The current time is 12:54 p.m. Central Daylight Time. 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The following reports of weather temperature and wind were made at noon. DFW Airport, mostly sunny, 90, dew point 66, relative humidity 45%, wind south at 15, gusting to 21, pressure 29.91 inches and rising. Fort Worth Meacham, sunny, 90, south at 8. Dallas Love Field, mostly sunny, 89, south at 15, gusting to 22. Arlington, sunny, 90, south at 10, gusting to 20. Denton, sunny, 91, southeast at 10. Mineral Wells, sunny, 89, south at 8. Elsewhere around the region, Wichita Falls, sunny, 89, south at 14. Abilene, sunny, 88, south at 10, gusting to 21. Waco, mostly sunny, 87, south at 12. Tyler, sunny, 90, south at 13. Once again at noon, DFW Airport, mostly sunny, 90, south at 15, gusting to 21. Now let's check on your local forecast for the Dallas-Fort Worth Metroplex. Today, sunny. Highs in the mid-90s. South winds 5 to 10 miles an hour. Tonight, mostly clear. Lows in the mid-70s. South winds 5 to 10 miles an hour. Monday, sunny. Highs in the mid-90s. South winds 5 to 10 miles an hour. Monday night, mostly clear. Lows in the mid-70s. South winds 5 to 10 miles an hour. And now the extended forecast. Tuesday, sunny. Highs in the mid-90s. East winds 5 to 10 miles an hour. Tuesday night, partly cloudy. A 20% chance of showers and thunderstorms in the evening. Lows in the mid-70s. Wednesday, mostly sunny. A 20% chance of showers and thunderstorms in the afternoon. Highs in the lower 90s. Wednesday night, partly cloudy. A 20% chance of showers in the evening. Lows in the lower 70s. Thursday, mostly sunny. A 20% chance of showers and thunderstorms in the afternoon. Highs around 90. Thursday night, partly cloudy in the evening, then becoming mostly cloudy. A chance of showers. A slight chance of thunderstorms in the evening, then a chance of thunderstorms after midnight. Lows in the lower 70s. Chance of rain 50%. Friday, mostly cloudy in the morning, then becoming partly sunny. A chance of showers. A slight chance of thunderstorms in the morning, then a chance of thunderstorms in the afternoon. Highs in the upper 80s. Chance of rain 40%. Friday night, mostly cloudy with a 50% chance of showers and thunderstorms. Lows in the lower 70s. Saturday, mostly cloudy in the morning, then becoming partly sunny. A 50% chance of showers and thunderstorms. Highs in the upper 80s. The forecast key messages for North and Central Texas. Quiet and warm weather continues through Monday. Low rain chances return Tuesday and Wednesday.
Scattered storms return to the forecast area wide Thursday through Saturday, 30 to 50% coverage. The spotter information statement for North and Central Texas. Spotter activation is not expected at this time. The ultraviolet index forecast for May 31st is 11, or extreme. The current time is 12:58 p.m. Central Daylight Time. 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The following reports of weather temperature and wind were made at noon. DFW Airport, mostly sunny, 90, dew point 66, relative humidity 45%, wind south at 15, gusting to 21, pressure 29.91 inches and rising. Fort Worth Meacham, sunny, 90, south at 8. Dallas Love Field, mostly sunny, 89, south at 15, gusting to 22. Arlington, sunny, 90, south at 10, gusting to 20. Denton, sunny, 91, southeast at 10. Mineral Wells, sunny, 89, south at 8. Elsewhere around the region, Wichita Falls, sunny, 89, south at 14. Abilene, sunny, 88, south at 10, gusting to 21. Waco, mostly sunny, 87, south at 12. Tyler, sunny, 90, south at 13. Once again at noon, DFW Airport, mostly sunny, 90, south at 15, gusting to 21. Now let's check on your local forecast for the Dallas-Fort Worth Metroplex. Today, sunny. Highs in the mid-90s. South winds 5 to 10 miles an hour. Tonight, mostly clear. Lows in the mid-70s. South winds 5 to 10 miles an hour. Monday, sunny. Highs in the mid-90s. South winds 5 to 10 miles an hour. Monday night, mostly clear. Lows in the mid-70s. South winds 5 to 10 miles an hour. And now the extended forecast. Tuesday, sunny. Highs in the mid-90s. East winds 5 to 10 miles an hour. Tuesday night, partly cloudy. A 20% chance of showers and thunderstorms in the evening. Lows in the mid-70s. Wednesday, mostly sunny. A 20% chance of showers and thunderstorms in the afternoon. Highs in the lower 90s. Wednesday night, partly cloudy. A 20% chance of showers in the evening. Lows in the lower 70s. Thursday, mostly sunny. A 20% chance of showers and thunderstorms in the afternoon. Highs around 90. Thursday night, partly cloudy in the evening, then becoming mostly cloudy. A chance of showers. A slight chance of thunderstorms in the evening, then a chance of thunderstorms after midnight. Lows in the lower 70s. Chance of rain 50%. Friday, mostly cloudy in the morning, then becoming partly sunny. A chance of showers. A slight chance of thunderstorms in the morning, then a chance of thunderstorms in the afternoon. Highs in the upper 80s. Chance of rain 40%. Friday night, mostly cloudy with a 50% chance of showers and thunderstorms. Lows in the lower 70s. Saturday, mostly cloudy in the morning, then becoming partly sunny. A 50% chance of showers and thunderstorms. Highs in the upper 80s. The forecast key messages for North and Central Texas. Quiet and warm weather continues through Monday. Low rain chances return Tuesday and Wednesday. Scattered storms return to the forecast area wide Thursday through Saturday, 30 to 50% coverage. The spotter information statement for North and Central Texas. Spotter activation is not expected at this time. The ultraviolet index forecast for May 31st is 11, or extreme. The current time is 1:02 p.m. Central Daylight Time. 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The following reports of weather temperature and wind were made at 1 p.m.
DFW Airport, mostly sunny, 92, dew point 64, relative humidity 39%, wind south at 13, gusting to 22, pressure 29.90 inches and falling. Fort Worth, Meacham, sunny, 92, south at 9,

Dallas Love Field, mostly sunny, 90, southeast at 12, gusting to 18. Arlington, sunny, 91, southeast at 16, gusting to 24. Denton, sunny, 92, south at 12. Mineral Wells, sunny, 91, south at 9. Elsewhere around the region, Wichita Falls, sunny, 91, south at 14, gusting to 20. Abilene, sunny, 93, south at 13, gusting to 21. Waco, mostly sunny, 90, southeast at 15. Tyler, sunny, 91, southeast at 8. Elsewhere around the region, Wichita Falls, sunny, 91, south at 14, gusting to 20. Abilene, sunny, 93, south at 13.

mostly sunny, 90, southeast at 15. Tyler, sunny, 91, southeast at 8, gusting to 22. Once again at 1 p.m., DFW Airport, mostly sunny, 92, south at 13, gusting to 22. The following reports of weather temperature and wind were made at 1 p.m. DFW Airport, mostly sunny, 92, dew point 64, relative humidity 39%, wind south at 13, gusting to 22, pressure 29.90 inches and falling. Fort Worth Meacham, sunny, 92, south at 9. Dallas Love Field, mostly sunny, 90, southeast at 12, gusting to 18. Arlington, sunny, 91, southeast at 16, gusting to 24. Denton, sunny, 92, south at 12. Mineral Wells, sunny, 91, south at 9. Elsewhere around the region, Wichita Falls, sunny, 91, south at 14, gusting to 20. Abilene, sunny, 93, south at 13, gusting to 21. Waco, mostly sunny, 90, southeast at 15. Tyler, sunny, 91, southeast at 8, gusting to 22. Once again at 1 p.m., DFW Airport, mostly sunny, 92, south at 13, gusting to 22. Now let's check on your local forecast for the Dallas-Fort Worth Metroplex. Today, sunny. Highs in the mid-90s. South winds 5 to 10 miles an hour. Tonight, mostly clear. Lows in the mid-70s. South winds 5 to 10 miles an hour. Monday, sunny. Highs in the mid-90s. South winds 5 to 10 miles an hour. Monday night, mostly clear. Lows in the mid-70s. South winds 5 to 10 miles an hour. And now the extended forecast. Tuesday, sunny. Highs in the mid-90s. East winds 5 to 10 miles an hour. Tuesday night, partly cloudy. A 20% chance of showers and thunderstorms in the evening. Lows in the mid-70s. Wednesday, mostly sunny. A 20% chance of showers and thunderstorms in the afternoon. Highs in the lower 90s. Wednesday night, partly cloudy. A 20% chance of showers in the evening. Lows in the lower 70s. Thursday, mostly sunny. A 20% chance of showers and thunderstorms in the afternoon. Highs around 90. Thursday night, partly cloudy in the evening, then becoming mostly cloudy. A chance of showers. A slight chance of thunderstorms in the evening, then a chance of thunderstorms after midnight. Lows in the lower 70s. Chance of rain 50%. Friday, mostly cloudy in the morning, then becoming partly sunny. A chance of showers. A slight chance of thunderstorms in the morning, then a chance of thunderstorms in the afternoon. Highs in the upper 80s. Chance of rain 40%. Friday night, mostly cloudy with a 50% chance of showers and thunderstorms. Lows in the lower 70s. Saturday, mostly cloudy in the morning, then becoming partly sunny. A 50% chance of showers and thunderstorms. Highs in the upper 80s. The forecast key messages for North and Central Texas. Quiet and warm weather continues through Monday. Low rain chances return Tuesday and Wednesday. Scattered storms return to the forecast area wide Thursday through Saturday, 30 to 50% coverage. The spotter information statement for North and Central Texas. Spotter activation is not expected at this time. The ultraviolet index forecast for May 31st is 11, or extreme. The current time is 1:08 p.m. Central Daylight Time. 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The following reports of weather temperature and wind were made at 1 p.m. DFW Airport, mostly sunny, 92, dew point 64, relative humidity 39%, wind south at 13, gusting to 22, pressure 29.90 inches and falling. Fort Worth Meacham, sunny,

82, south at 9. Dallas Love Field, mostly sunny, 90, southeast at 12, gusting to 18. Arlington, sunny, 91, southeast at 16, gusting to 24. Denton, sunny, 92, south at 12. Mineral Wells, sunny, 91, south at 9. Elsewhere around the region, Wichita Falls, sunny, 91, south at 14, gusting to 20. Abilene, sunny, 93, south at 13, gusting to 21. Waco, mostly sunny, 90, southeast at 15. Tyler, sunny, 91, southeast at 8, gusting to 22. Once again at 1 p.m., DFW Airport, mostly sunny, 92, south at 13, gusting to 22. Now let's check on your local forecast for the Dallas-Fort Worth Metroplex. Today, sunny. Highs in the mid-90s. South winds 5 to 10 miles an hour. Tonight, mostly clear. Lows in the mid-70s. South winds 5 to 10 miles an hour. Monday, sunny. Highs in the mid-90s. South winds 5 to 10 miles an hour. Monday night, mostly clear. Lows in the mid-70s. South winds 5 to 10 miles an hour. And now the extended forecast. Tuesday, sunny. Highs in the mid-90s. East winds 5 to 10 miles an hour. Tuesday night, partly cloudy. A 20% chance of showers and thunderstorms in the evening. Lows in the mid-70s. Wednesday, mostly sunny. A 20% chance of showers and thunderstorms in the afternoon. Highs in the lower 90s. Wednesday night, partly cloudy. A 20% chance of showers in the evening. Lows in the lower 70s. Thursday, mostly sunny. A 20% chance of showers and thunderstorms in the afternoon. Highs around 90. Thursday night, partly cloudy in the evening, then becoming mostly cloudy. A chance of showers. A slight chance of thunderstorms in the evening, then a chance of thunderstorms after midnight. Lows in the lower 70s. Chance of rain 50%. Friday, mostly cloudy in the morning, then becoming partly sunny. A chance of showers. A slight chance of thunderstorms in the morning, then a chance of thunderstorms in the afternoon. Highs in the upper 80s. Chance of rain 40%. Friday night, mostly cloudy with a 50% chance of showers and thunderstorms. Lows in the lower 70s. Saturday, mostly cloudy in the morning, then becoming partly sunny. A 50% chance of showers and thunderstorms. Highs in the upper 80s. The forecast key messages for North and Central Texas. Quiet and warm weather continues through Monday. Low rain chances return Tuesday and Wednesday. Scattered storms return to the forecast area wide Thursday through Saturday, 30 to 50% coverage. The spotter information statement for North and Central Texas. Spotter activation is not expected at this time. The ultraviolet index forecast for May 31st is 11, or extreme. The current time is 1:12 p.m. Central Daylight Time. 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The following reports of weather temperature and wind were made at 1 p.m. DFW Airport, mostly sunny, 92, dew point 64, relative humidity 39%, wind south at 13, gusting to 22, pressure 29.90 inches and falling. Fort Worth Meacham, sunny, 92, south at 9. Dallas Love Field, mostly sunny, 90, southeast at 12, gusting to 18. Arlington, sunny, 91, southeast at 16, gusting to 24. Denton, sunny, 92, south at 12. Mineral Wells, sunny, 91, south at 9. Elsewhere around the region, Wichita Falls, sunny, 91, south at 14, gusting to 20. Abilene, sunny, 93, south at 13, gusting to 21. Waco, mostly sunny, 90, south.
southeast at 15. Tyler, mostly sunny, 91, southeast at 8, gusting to 22. Once again at 1 p.m., DFW Airport, mostly sunny, 92, south at 13, gusting to 22. Now let's check on your local forecast for the Dallas-Fort Worth Metroplex. Today, sunny. Highs in the mid-90s. South winds 5 to 10 miles an hour. Tonight, mostly clear. Lows in the mid-70s. South winds 5 to 10 miles an hour. Monday, sunny. Highs in the mid-90s. South winds 5 to 10 miles an hour. Monday night, mostly clear. Lows in the mid-70s. South winds 5 to 10 miles an hour. And now the extended forecast. Tuesday, sunny. Highs in the mid-90s. East winds 5 to 10 miles an hour. Tuesday night, partly cloudy. A 20% chance of showers and thunderstorms in the evening. Lows in the mid-70s. Wednesday, mostly sunny. A 20% chance of showers and thunderstorms in the afternoon. Highs in the lower 90s. Wednesday night, partly cloudy. A 20% chance of showers in the evening. Lows in the lower 70s. Thursday, mostly sunny. A 20% chance of showers and thunderstorms in the afternoon. Highs around 90. Thursday night, partly cloudy in the evening, then becoming mostly cloudy. A chance of showers. A slight chance of thunderstorms in the evening, then a chance of thunderstorms after midnight. Lows in the lower 70s. Chance of rain 50%. Friday, mostly cloudy in the morning, then becoming partly sunny. A chance of showers. A slight chance of thunderstorms in the morning, then a chance of thunderstorms in the afternoon. Highs in the upper 80s. Chance of rain 40%. Friday night, mostly cloudy with a 50% chance of showers and thunderstorms. Lows in the lower 70s. Saturday, mostly cloudy in the morning, then becoming partly sunny. A 50% chance of showers and thunderstorms. Highs in the upper 80s. The forecast key messages for North and Central Texas. Quiet and warm weather continues through Monday. Low rain chances return Tuesday and Wednesday. Scattered storms return to the forecast area wide Thursday through Saturday, 30 to 50% coverage. The spotter information statement for North and Central Texas. Spotter activation is not expected at this time. The ultraviolet index forecast for May 31st is 11, or extreme. The current time is 1:17 p.m. Central Daylight Time. 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The following reports of weather temperature and wind were made at 1 p.m. DFW Airport, mostly sunny, 92, dew point 64, relative humidity 39%, wind south at 13, gusting to 22, pressure 29.90 inches and falling. Fort Worth Meacham, sunny, 92, south at 9. Dallas Love Field, mostly sunny, 90, southeast at 12, gusting to 18. Arlington, sunny, 91, southeast at 16, gusting to 24. Denton, sunny, 92, south at 12. Mineral Wells, sunny, 91, south at 9. Elsewhere around the region, Wichita Falls, sunny, 91, south at 14, gusting to 20. Abilene, sunny, 93, south at 13, gusting to 21. Waco, mostly sunny, 90, southeast at 15. Tyler, mostly sunny, 91, southeast at 8, gusting to 22. Once again at 1 p.m., DFW Airport, mostly sunny, 92, south at 13, gusting to 22. Now let's check on your local forecast for the Dallas-Fort Worth Metroplex. Today, sunny. Highs in the mid-90s. South winds 5 to 10 miles an hour. Tonight, mostly clear. Lows in the mid-70s. South winds 5 to 10 miles an hour. Monday, sunny.
highs in the mid-90s. South winds 5 to 10 miles an hour. Monday night, mostly clear. Lows in the mid-70s. South winds 5 to 10 miles an hour. And now the extended forecast. Tuesday, sunny. Highs in the mid-90s. East winds 5 to 10 miles an hour. Tuesday night, partly cloudy. A 20% chance of showers and thunderstorms in the evening. Lows in the mid-70s. Wednesday, mostly sunny. A 20% chance of showers and thunderstorms in the afternoon. Highs in the lower 90s. Wednesday night, partly cloudy. A 20% chance of showers in the evening. Lows in the lower 70s. Thursday, mostly sunny. A 20% chance of showers and thunderstorms in the afternoon. Highs around 90. Thursday night, partly cloudy in the evening, then becoming mostly cloudy. A chance of showers. A slight chance of thunderstorms in the evening, then a chance of thunderstorms after midnight. Lows in the lower 70s. Chance of rain 50%. Friday, mostly cloudy in the morning, then becoming partly sunny. A chance of showers. A slight chance of thunderstorms in the morning, then a chance of thunderstorms in the afternoon. Highs in the upper 80s. Chance of rain 40%. Friday night, mostly cloudy with a 50% chance of showers and thunderstorms. Lows in the lower 70s. Saturday, mostly cloudy in the morning, then becoming partly sunny. A 50% chance of showers and thunderstorms. Highs in the upper 80s. The forecast key messages for North and Central Texas. Quiet and warm weather continues through Monday. Low rain chances return Tuesday and Wednesday. Scattered storms return to the forecast area wide Thursday through Saturday, 30 to 50% coverage. The spotter information statement for North and Central Texas. Spotter activation is not expected at this time. The ultraviolet index forecast for May 31st is 11, or extreme. The current time is 1:21 p.m. Central Daylight Time. 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The following reports of weather temperature and wind were made at 1 p.m. DFW Airport, mostly sunny, 92, dew point 64, relative humidity 39%, wind south at 13, gusting to 22, pressure 29.90 inches and falling. Fort Worth Meacham, sunny, 92, south at 9. Dallas Love Field, mostly sunny, 90, southeast at 12, gusting to 18. Arlington, sunny, 91, southeast at 16, gusting to 24. Denton, sunny, 92, south at 12. Mineral Wells, sunny, 91, south at 9. Elsewhere around the region, Wichita Falls, sunny, 91, south at 14, gusting to 20. Abilene, sunny, 93, south at 13, gusting to 21. Waco, mostly sunny, 90, southeast at 15. Tyler, mostly sunny, 91, southeast at 8, gusting to 22. Once again at 1 p.m., DFW Airport, mostly sunny, 92, south at 13, gusting to 22. Now let's check on your local forecast for the Dallas-Fort Worth Metroplex. Today, sunny. Highs in the mid-90s. South winds 5 to 10 miles an hour. Tonight, mostly clear. Lows in the mid-70s. South winds 5 to 10 miles an hour. Monday, sunny. Highs in the mid-90s. South winds 5 to 10 miles an hour. Monday night, mostly clear. Lows in the mid-70s. South winds 5 to 10 miles an hour. And now the extended forecast. Tuesday, sunny. Highs in the mid-90s. East winds 5 to 10 miles an hour. Tuesday night, partly cloudy. A 20% chance of showers and thunderstorms in the evening. Lows in the mid-70s. Wednesday, mostly sunny.
a 20% chance of showers and thunderstorms in the afternoon. Highs in the lower 90s. Wednesday night, partly cloudy. A 20% chance of showers in the evening. Lows in the lower 70s. Thursday, mostly sunny. A 20% chance of showers and thunderstorms in the afternoon. Highs around 90. Thursday night, partly cloudy in the evening, then becoming mostly cloudy. A chance of showers. A slight chance of thunderstorms in the evening, then a chance of thunderstorms after midnight. Lows in the lower 70s. Chance of rain 50%. Friday, mostly cloudy in the morning, then becoming partly sunny. A chance of showers. A slight chance of thunderstorms in the morning, then a chance of thunderstorms in the afternoon. Highs in the upper 80s. Chance of rain 40%. Friday night, mostly cloudy with a 50% chance of showers and thunderstorms. Lows in the lower 70s. Saturday, mostly cloudy in the morning, then becoming partly sunny. A 50% chance of showers and thunderstorms. Highs in the upper 80s. The forecast key messages for North and Central Texas. Quiet and warm weather continues through Monday. Low rain chances return Tuesday and Wednesday. Scattered storms return to the forecast area wide Thursday through Saturday, 30 to 50% coverage. The spotter information statement for North and Central Texas. Spotter activation is not expected at this time. The current time is 1:25 p.m. Central Daylight Time. 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The following reports of weather temperature and wind were made at 1 p.m. DFW Airport, mostly sunny, 92, dew point 64, relative humidity 39%, wind south at 13, gusting to 22, pressure 29.90 inches and falling. Fort Worth Meacham, sunny, 92, south at 9. Dallas Love Field, mostly sunny, 90, southeast at 12, gusting to 18. Arlington, sunny, 91, southeast at 16, gusting to 24. Denton, sunny, 92, south at 12. Mineral Wells, sunny, 91, south at 9. Elsewhere around the region, Wichita Falls, sunny, 91, south at 14, gusting to 20. Abilene, sunny, 93, south at 13, gusting to 21. Waco, mostly sunny, 90, southeast at 15. Tyler, mostly sunny, 91, southeast at 8, gusting to 22. Once again at 1 p.m., DFW Airport, mostly sunny, 92, south at 13, gusting to 22. Now let's check on your local forecast for the Dallas-Fort Worth Metroplex. Today, sunny. Highs in the mid-90s. South winds 5 to 10 miles an hour. Tonight, mostly clear. Lows in the mid-70s. South winds 5 to 10 miles an hour. Monday, sunny. Highs in the mid-90s. South winds 5 to 10 miles an hour. Monday night, mostly clear. Lows in the mid-70s. South winds 5 to 10 miles an hour. And now the extended forecast. Tuesday, sunny. Highs in the mid-90s. East winds 5 to 10 miles an hour. Tuesday night, partly cloudy. A 20% chance of showers and thunderstorms in the evening. Lows in the mid-70s. Wednesday, mostly sunny. A 20% chance of showers and thunderstorms in the afternoon. Highs in the lower 90s. Wednesday night, partly cloudy. A 20% chance of showers in the evening. Lows in the lower 70s. Thursday, mostly sunny. A 20% chance of showers and thunderstorms in the afternoon. Highs around 90. Thursday night, partly cloudy in the evening, then becoming mostly cloudy. A chance of showers. A slight chance of thunderstorms in the evening, then a chance of thunderstorms after midnight. Lows in the lower 70s. Chance of rain 50%.
Friday, mostly cloudy in the morning, then becoming partly sunny. A chance of showers. A slight chance of thunderstorms in the morning, then a chance of thunderstorms in the afternoon. Highs in the upper 80s. Chance of rain 40%. Friday night, mostly cloudy with a 50% chance of showers and thunderstorms. Lows in the lower 70s. Saturday, mostly cloudy in the morning, then becoming partly sunny. A 50% chance of showers and thunderstorms. Highs in the upper 80s. The forecast key messages for North and Central Texas. Quiet and warm weather continues through Monday. Low rain chances return Tuesday and Wednesday. Scattered storms return to the forecast area wide Thursday through Saturday, 30 to 50% coverage. The spotter information statement for North and Central Texas. Spotter activation is not expected at this time. The ultraviolet index forecast for June 1st is 11, or extreme. The current time is 1:30 p.m. Central Daylight Time. 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The following reports of weather temperature and wind were made at 1 p.m. DFW Airport, mostly sunny, 92, dew point 64, relative humidity 39%, wind south at 13, gusting to 22, pressure 29.90 inches and falling. Fort Worth Meacham, sunny, 92, south at 9. Dallas Love Field, mostly sunny, 90, southeast at 12, gusting to 18. Arlington, sunny, 91, southeast at 16, gusting to 24. Denton, sunny, 92, south at 12. Mineral Wells, sunny, 91, south at 9. Elsewhere around the region, Wichita Falls, sunny, 91, south at 14, gusting to 20. Abilene, sunny, 93, south at 13, gusting to 21. Waco, mostly sunny, 90, southeast at 15. Tyler, mostly sunny, 91, southeast at 8, gusting to 22. Once again at 1 p.m., DFW Airport, mostly sunny, 92, south at 13, gusting to 22. Now let's check on your local forecast for the Dallas-Fort Worth Metroplex. This afternoon, sunny. Highs in the mid-90s. South winds 5 to 10 miles an hour. Tonight, mostly clear. Lows in the mid-70s. South winds 5 to 10 miles an hour. Monday, sunny. Highs in the mid-90s. South winds around 5 miles an hour. Monday night, mostly clear. Lows in the mid-70s. South winds 5 to 10 miles an hour. And now the extended forecast. Tuesday, sunny. Highs in the mid-90s. East winds 5 to 10 miles an hour. Tuesday night, partly cloudy with a 20% chance of showers and thunderstorms in the evening, then mostly cloudy after midnight. Lows in the mid-70s. Wednesday, partly sunny. A 20% chance of showers and thunderstorms in the afternoon. Highs around 90. Wednesday night, partly cloudy with a 20% chance of showers and thunderstorms. Lows in the lower 70s. Thursday, mostly sunny. A 40% chance of showers and thunderstorms in the afternoon. Highs in the upper 80s. Thursday night, mostly cloudy with a 40% chance of showers and thunderstorms. Lows in the lower 70s. Friday, partly sunny with a chance of showers. A slight chance of thunderstorms in the morning, then a chance of thunderstorms in the afternoon. Highs in the mid-80s. Chance of rain 50%. Friday night, mostly cloudy with a chance of showers. A chance of thunderstorms in the evening, then a slight chance of thunderstorms after midnight. Lows in the lower 70s. Chance of rain 50%. Saturday, partly sunny with a 50% chance of showers and thunderstorms. Highs in the upper 80s. The forecast key messages for North and Central Texas. Quiet and warm weather continues through Monday. Low rain chances return Tuesday and Wednesday.
Scattered storms return to the forecast area wide Thursday through Saturday, 30 to 50% coverage. The spotter information statement for North and Central Texas. Spotter activation is not expected at this time. The ultraviolet index forecast for June 1st is 11, or extreme. The current time is 1:34 p.m. Central Daylight Time. 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The following reports of weather temperature and wind were made at 1 p.m. DFW Airport, mostly sunny, 92, dew point 64, relative humidity 39%, wind south at 13, gusting to 22, pressure 29.90 inches and falling. Fort Worth Meacham, sunny, 92, south at 9. Dallas Love Field, mostly sunny, 90, southeast at 12, gusting to 18. Arlington, sunny, 91, southeast at 16, gusting to 24. Denton, sunny, 92, south at 12. Mineral Wells, sunny, 91, south at 9. Elsewhere around the region, Wichita Falls, sunny, 91, south at 14, gusting to 20. Abilene, sunny, 93, south at 13, gusting to 21. Waco, mostly sunny, 90, southeast at 15. Tyler, mostly sunny, 91, southeast at 8, gusting to 22. Once again at 1 p.m., DFW Airport, mostly sunny, 92, south at 13, gusting to 22. Now let's check on your local forecast for the Dallas-Fort Worth Metroplex. This afternoon, sunny. Highs in the mid-90s. South winds 5 to 10 miles an hour. Tonight, mostly clear. Lows in the mid-70s. South winds 5 to 10 miles an hour. Monday, sunny. Highs in the mid-90s. South winds around 5 miles an hour. Monday night, mostly clear. Lows in the mid-70s. South winds 5 to 10 miles an hour. And now the extended forecast. Tuesday, sunny. Highs in the mid-90s. East winds 5 to 10 miles an hour. Tuesday night, partly cloudy with a 20% chance of showers and thunderstorms in the evening, then mostly cloudy after midnight. Lows in the mid-70s. Wednesday, partly sunny. A 20% chance of showers and thunderstorms in the afternoon. Highs around 90. Wednesday night, partly cloudy with a 20% chance of showers and thunderstorms. Lows in the lower 70s. Thursday, mostly sunny. A 40% chance of showers and thunderstorms in the afternoon. Highs in the upper 80s. Thursday night, mostly cloudy with a 40% chance of showers and thunderstorms. Lows in the lower 70s. Friday, partly sunny with a chance of showers. A slight chance of thunderstorms in the morning, then a chance of thunderstorms in the afternoon. Highs in the mid-80s. Chance of rain 50%. Friday night, mostly cloudy with a chance of showers. A chance of thunderstorms in the evening, then a slight chance of thunderstorms after midnight. Lows in the lower 70s. Chance of rain 50%. Saturday, partly sunny with a 50% chance of showers and thunderstorms. Highs in the upper 80s. The forecast key messages for North and Central Texas. Quiet and warm weather continues through Monday. Low rain chances return Tuesday and Wednesday. Scattered storms return to the forecast area wide Thursday through Saturday, 30 to 50% coverage. The spotter information statement for North and Central Texas. Spotter activation is not expected at this time. The ultraviolet index forecast for June 1st is 11, or extreme. The current time is 1:38 p.m. Central Daylight Time. 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The following reports of weather temperature and wind were made at 1 p.m.
DFW Airport, mostly sunny, 92, dew point 64, relative humidity 39%, wind south at 13, gusting to 22, pressure 29.90 inches and falling. Fort Worth Meacham, sunny, 92, south at 9. Dallas Love Field, mostly sunny, 90, southeast at 12, gusting to 18. Arlington, sunny, 91, southeast at 16, gusting to 24. Denton, sunny, 92, south at 12. Mineral Wells, sunny, 91, south at 9. Elsewhere around the region, Wichita Falls, sunny, 91, south at 14, gusting to 20. Abilene, sunny, 93, south at 13, gusting to 21. Waco, mostly sunny, 90, southeast at 15. Tyler, mostly sunny, 91, southeast at 8, gusting to 22. Once again at 1 p.m., DFW Airport, mostly sunny, 92, south at 13, gusting to 22. Now let's check on your local forecast for the Dallas-Fort Worth Metroplex. This afternoon, sunny. Highs in the mid-90s. South winds 5 to 10 miles an hour. Tonight, mostly clear. Lows in the mid-70s. South winds 5 to 10 miles an hour. Monday, sunny. Highs in the mid-90s. South winds around 5 miles an hour. Monday night, mostly clear. Lows in the mid-70s. South winds 5 to 10 miles an hour. And now the extended forecast. Tuesday, sunny. Highs in the mid-90s. East winds 5 to 10 miles an hour. Tuesday night, partly cloudy with a 20% chance of showers and thunderstorms in the evening, then mostly cloudy after midnight. Lows in the mid-70s. Wednesday, partly sunny. A 20% chance of showers and thunderstorms in the afternoon. Highs around 90. Wednesday night, partly cloudy with a 20% chance of showers and thunderstorms. Lows in the lower 70s. Thursday, mostly sunny. A 40% chance of showers and thunderstorms in the afternoon. Highs in the upper 80s. Thursday night, mostly cloudy with a 40% chance of showers and thunderstorms. Lows in the lower 70s. Friday, partly sunny with a chance of showers. A slight chance of thunderstorms in the morning, then a chance of thunderstorms in the afternoon. Highs in the mid-80s. Chance of rain 50%. Friday night, mostly cloudy with a chance of showers. A chance of thunderstorms in the evening, then a slight chance of thunderstorms after midnight. Lows in the lower 70s. Chance of rain 50%. Saturday, partly sunny with a 50% chance of showers and thunderstorms. Highs in the upper 80s. The forecast key messages for North and Central Texas. Quiet and warm weather continues through Monday. Low rain chances return Tuesday and Wednesday. Scattered storms return to the forecast area wide Thursday through Saturday, 30 to 50% coverage. The spotter information statement for North and Central Texas. Spotter activation is not expected at this time. The ultraviolet index forecast for June 1st is 11, or extreme. The current time is 1:42 p.m. Central Daylight Time. 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The following reports of weather temperature and wind were made at 1 p.m. DFW Airport, mostly sunny, 92, dew point 64, relative humidity 39%, wind south at 13, gusting to 22, pressure 29.90 inches and falling. Fort Worth Meacham, sunny, 92, south at 9. Dallas Love Field, mostly sunny, 90, southeast at 12, gusting to 18. Arlington, sunny, 91, southeast at 16, gusting to 24. Denton, sunny, 92, south at 12. Mineral Wells, sunny, 91, south at 9. Elsewhere around the region, Wichita Falls, sunny, 91, south at 14, gusting to 20.
Abilene, sunny, 93, south at 13, gusting to 21. Waco, mostly sunny, 90, southeast at 15. Tyler, mostly sunny, 91, southeast at 8, gusting to 22. Once again at 1 p.m., DFW Airport, mostly sunny, 92, south at 13, gusting to 22. Now let's check on your local forecast for the Dallas-Fort Worth Metroplex. This afternoon, sunny. Highs in the mid-90s. South winds 5 to 10 miles an hour. Tonight, mostly clear. Lows in the mid-70s. South winds 5 to 10 miles an hour. Monday, sunny. Highs in the mid-90s. South winds around 5 miles an hour. Monday night, mostly clear. Lows in the mid-70s. South winds 5 to 10 miles an hour. And now the extended forecast. Tuesday, sunny. Highs in the mid-90s. East winds 5 to 10 miles an hour. Tuesday night, partly cloudy with a 20% chance of showers and thunderstorms in the evening, then mostly cloudy after midnight. Lows in the mid-70s. Wednesday, partly sunny. A 20% chance of showers and thunderstorms in the afternoon. Highs around 90. Wednesday night, partly cloudy with a 20% chance of showers and thunderstorms. Lows in the lower 70s. Thursday, mostly sunny. A 40% chance of showers and thunderstorms in the afternoon. Highs in the upper 80s. Thursday night, mostly cloudy with a 40% chance of showers and thunderstorms. Lows in the lower 70s. Friday, partly sunny with a chance of showers. A slight chance of thunderstorms in the morning, then a chance of thunderstorms in the afternoon. Highs in the mid-80s. Chance of rain 50%. Friday night, mostly cloudy with a chance of showers. A chance of thunderstorms in the evening, then a slight chance of thunderstorms after midnight. Lows in the lower 70s. Chance of rain 50%. Saturday, partly sunny with a 50% chance of showers and thunderstorms. Highs in the upper 80s. The forecast key messages for North and Central Texas. Quiet and warm weather continues through Monday. Low rain chances return Tuesday and Wednesday. Scattered storms return to the forecast area wide Thursday through Saturday, 30 to 50% coverage. The spotter information statement for North and Central Texas. Spotter activation is not expected at this time. The ultraviolet index forecast for June 1st is 11, or extreme. The current time is 1:46 p.m. Central Daylight Time. 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The following reports of weather temperature and wind were made at 1 p.m. DFW Airport, mostly sunny, 92, dew point 64, relative humidity 39%, wind south at 13, gusting to 22, pressure 29.90 inches and falling. Fort Worth Meacham, sunny, 92, south at 9. Dallas Love Field, mostly sunny, 90, southeast at 12, gusting to 18. Arlington, sunny, 91, southeast at 16, gusting to 24. Denton, sunny, 92, south at 12. Mineral Wells, sunny, 91, south at 9. Elsewhere around the region, Wichita Falls, sunny, 91, south at 14, gusting to 20. Abilene, sunny, 93, south at 13, gusting to 21. Waco, mostly sunny, 90, southeast at 15. Tyler, mostly sunny, 91, southeast at 8, gusting to 22. Once again at 1 p.m., DFW Airport, mostly sunny, 92, south at 13, gusting to 22. Now let's check on your local forecast for the Dallas-Fort Worth Metroplex. This afternoon, sunny. Highs in the mid-90s. South winds 5 to 10 miles an hour. Tonight, mostly clear. Lows in the mid-70s. South winds 5 to 10 miles an hour. Monday, sunny.
Highs in the mid-90s. South winds around 5 miles an hour. Monday night, mostly clear. Lows in the mid-70s. South winds 5 to 10 miles an hour. And now the extended forecast. Tuesday, sunny. Highs in the mid-90s. East winds 5 to 10 miles an hour. Tuesday night, partly cloudy with a 20% chance of showers and thunderstorms in the evening, then mostly cloudy after midnight. Lows in the mid-70s. Wednesday, partly sunny. A 20% chance of showers and thunderstorms in the afternoon. Highs around 90. Wednesday night, partly cloudy with a 20% chance of showers and thunderstorms. Lows in the lower 70s. Thursday, mostly sunny. A 40% chance of showers and thunderstorms in the afternoon. Highs in the upper 80s. Thursday night, mostly cloudy with a 40% chance of showers and thunderstorms. Lows in the lower 70s. Friday, partly sunny with a chance of showers. A slight chance of thunderstorms in the morning, then a chance of thunderstorms in the afternoon. Highs in the mid-80s. Chance of rain 50%. Friday night, mostly cloudy with a chance of showers. A chance of thunderstorms in the evening, then a slight chance of thunderstorms after midnight. Lows in the lower 70s. Chance of rain 50%. Saturday, partly sunny with a 50% chance of showers and thunderstorms. Highs in the upper 80s. The forecast key messages for North and Central Texas. Quiet and warm weather continues through Monday. Low rain chances return Tuesday and Wednesday. Scattered storms return to the forecast area wide Thursday through Saturday, 30 to 50% coverage. The spotter information statement for North and Central Texas. Spotter activation is not expected at this time. The ultraviolet index forecast for June 1st is 11, or extreme. The current time is 1:51 p.m. Central Daylight Time. 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The following reports of weather temperature and wind were made at 1 p.m. DFW Airport, mostly sunny, 92, dew point 64, relative humidity 39%, wind south at 13, gusting to 22, pressure 29.90 inches and falling. Fort Worth Meacham, sunny, 92, south at 9. Dallas Love Field, mostly sunny, 90, southeast at 12, gusting to 18. Arlington, sunny, 91, southeast at 16, gusting to 24. Denton, sunny, 92, south at 12. Mineral Wells, sunny, 91, south at 9. Elsewhere around the region, Wichita Falls, sunny, 91, south at 14, gusting to 20. Abilene, sunny, 93, south at 13, gusting to 21. Waco, mostly sunny, 90, southeast at 15. Tyler, mostly sunny, 91, southeast at 8, gusting to 22. Once again at 1 p.m., DFW Airport, mostly sunny, 92, south at 13, gusting to 22. Now let's check on your local forecast for the Dallas-Fort Worth Metroplex. This afternoon, sunny. Highs in the mid-90s. South winds 5 to 10 miles an hour. Tonight, mostly clear. Lows in the mid-70s. South winds 5 to 10 miles an hour. Monday, sunny. Highs in the mid-90s. South winds around 5 miles an hour. Monday night, mostly clear. Lows in the mid-70s. South winds 5 to 10 miles an hour. And now the extended forecast. Tuesday, sunny. Highs in the mid-90s. East winds 5 to 10 miles an hour. Tuesday night, partly cloudy with a 20% chance of showers and thunderstorms in the evening, then mostly cloudy after midnight. Lows in the mid-70s. Wednesday, partly sunny. A 20% chance of showers and thunderstorms in the afternoon. Highs around 90.
Wednesday night, partly cloudy with a 20% chance of showers and thunderstorms. Lows in the lower 70s. Thursday, mostly sunny. A 40% chance of showers and thunderstorms in the afternoon. Highs in the upper 80s. Thursday night, mostly cloudy with a 40% chance of showers and thunderstorms. Lows in the lower 70s. Friday, partly sunny with a chance of showers. A slight chance of thunderstorms in the morning, then a chance of thunderstorms in the afternoon. Highs in the mid-80s. Chance of rain 50%. Friday night, mostly cloudy with a chance of showers. A chance of thunderstorms in the evening, then a slight chance of thunderstorms after midnight. Lows in the lower 70s. Chance of rain 50%. Saturday, partly sunny with a 50% chance of showers and thunderstorms. Highs in the upper 80s. The forecast key messages for North and Central Texas. Quiet and warm weather continues through Monday. Low rain chances return Tuesday and Wednesday. Scattered storms return to the forecast area wide Thursday through Saturday, 30 to 50% coverage. The spotter information statement for North and Central Texas. Spotter activation is not expected at this time. The ultraviolet index forecast for June 1st is 11, or extreme. The current time is 1:55 p.m. Central Daylight Time. 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The following reports of weather temperature and wind were made at 1 p.m. DFW Airport, mostly sunny, 92, dew point 64, relative humidity 39%, wind south at 13, gusting to 22, pressure 29.90 inches and falling. Fort Worth Meacham, sunny, 92, south at 9. Dallas Love Field, mostly sunny, 90, southeast at 12, gusting to 18. Arlington, sunny, 91, southeast at 16, gusting to 24. Denton, sunny, 92, south at 12. Mineral Wells, sunny, 91, south at 9. Elsewhere around the region, Wichita Falls, sunny, 91, south at 14, gusting to 20. Abilene, sunny, 93, south at 13, gusting to 21. Waco, mostly sunny, 90, southeast at 15. Tyler, mostly sunny, 91, southeast at 8, gusting to 22. Once again at 1 p.m., DFW Airport, mostly sunny, 92, south at 13, gusting to 22. Now let's check on your local forecast for the Dallas-Fort Worth Metroplex. This afternoon, sunny. Highs in the mid-90s. South winds 5 to 10 miles an hour. Tonight, mostly clear. Lows in the mid-70s. South winds 5 to 10 miles an hour. Monday, sunny. Highs in the mid-90s. South winds around 5 miles an hour. Monday night, mostly clear. Lows in the mid-70s. South winds 5 to 10 miles an hour. And now the extended forecast. Tuesday, sunny. Highs in the mid-90s. East winds 5 to 10 miles an hour. Tuesday night, partly cloudy with a 20% chance of showers and thunderstorms in the evening, then mostly cloudy after midnight. Lows in the mid-70s. Wednesday, partly sunny. A 20% chance of showers and thunderstorms in the afternoon. Highs around 90. Wednesday night, partly cloudy with a 20% chance of showers and thunderstorms. Lows in the lower 70s. Thursday, mostly sunny. A 40% chance of showers and thunderstorms in the afternoon. Highs in the upper 80s. Thursday night, mostly cloudy with a 40% chance of showers and thunderstorms. Lows in the lower 70s. Friday, partly sunny with a chance of showers. A slight chance of thunderstorms in the morning, then a chance of thunderstorms in the afternoon. Highs in the mid-80s. Chance of rain 50%. Friday night, mostly cloudy with a chance of showers.
a chance of thunderstorms in the evening, then a slight chance of thunderstorms after midnight. Lows in the lower 70s. Chance of rain 50%. Saturday, partly sunny with a 50% chance of showers and thunderstorms. Highs in the upper 80s. The forecast key messages for North and Central Texas. Quiet and warm weather continues through Monday. Low rain chances return Tuesday and Wednesday. Scattered storms return to the forecast area wide Thursday through Saturday, 30 to 50% coverage. The spotter information statement for North and Central Texas. Spotter activation is not expected at this time. The ultraviolet index forecast for June 1st is 11, or extreme. The current time is 1:59 p.m. Central Daylight Time. 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The following reports of weather temperature and wind were made at 1 p.m. DFW Airport, mostly sunny, 92, dew point 64, relative humidity 39%, wind south at 13, gusting to 22, pressure 29.90 inches and falling. Fort Worth Meacham, sunny, 92, south at 9. Dallas Love Field, mostly sunny, 90, southeast at 12, gusting to 18. Arlington, sunny, 91, southeast at 16, gusting to 24. Denton, sunny, 92, south at 12. Mineral Wells, sunny, 91, south at 9. Elsewhere around the region, Wichita Falls, sunny, 91, south at 14, gusting to 20. Abilene, sunny, 93, south at 13, gusting to 21. Waco, mostly sunny, 90, southeast at 15. Tyler, mostly sunny, 91, southeast at 8, gusting to 22. Once again at 1 p.m., DFW Airport, mostly sunny, 92, south at 13, gusting to 22. Now let's check on your local forecast for the Dallas-Fort Worth Metroplex. This afternoon, sunny. Highs in the mid-90s. South winds 5 to 10 miles an hour. Tonight, mostly clear. Lows in the mid-70s. South winds 5 to 10 miles an hour. Monday, sunny. Highs in the mid-90s. South winds around 5 miles an hour. Monday night, mostly clear. Lows in the mid-70s. South winds 5 to 10 miles an hour. And now the extended forecast. Tuesday, sunny. Highs in the mid-90s. East winds 5 to 10 miles an hour. Tuesday night, partly cloudy with a 20% chance of showers and thunderstorms in the evening, then mostly cloudy after midnight. Lows in the mid-70s. Wednesday, partly sunny. A 20% chance of showers and thunderstorms in the afternoon. Highs around 90. Wednesday night, partly cloudy with a 20% chance of showers and thunderstorms. Lows in the lower 70s. Thursday, mostly sunny. A 40% chance of showers and thunderstorms in the afternoon. Highs in the upper 80s. Thursday night, mostly cloudy with a 40% chance of showers and thunderstorms. Lows in the lower 70s. Friday, partly sunny with a chance of showers. A slight chance of thunderstorms in the morning, then a chance of thunderstorms in the afternoon. Highs in the mid-80s. Chance of rain 50%. Friday night, mostly cloudy with a chance of showers. A chance of thunderstorms in the evening, then a slight chance of thunderstorms after midnight. Lows in the lower 70s. Chance of rain 50%. Saturday, partly sunny with a 50% chance of showers and thunderstorms. Highs in the upper 80s. The forecast key messages for North and Central Texas. Quiet and warm weather continues through Monday. Low rain chances return Tuesday and Wednesday. Scattered storms return to the forecast area wide Thursday through Saturday, 30 to 50% coverage. The spotter information statement for North and Central Texas. Spotter activation is not expected at this time.
The ultraviolet index forecast for June 1st is 11, or extreme. The current time is 2:03 p.m. Central Daylight Time. 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The following reports of weather temperature and wind were made at 2 p.m. DFW Airport, mostly sunny, 94, dew point 65, relative humidity 38%, wind south at 15, gusting to 22, pressure 29.88 inches and falling. Fort Worth Meacham, sunny, 93, southeast at 9. Dallas Love Field, mostly sunny, 92, southeast at 14, gusting to 21. Arlington, sunny, 93, south at 12, gusting to 22. Denton, sunny, 93, southeast at 9, gusting to 24. Mineral Wells, sunny, 92. Reports of weather temperature and wind were made at 2 p.m. DFW Airport, mostly sunny, 94, dew point 65, relative humidity 38%.

mostly sunny, 87, south at 15. Tyler, mostly sunny, 92, south at 7, gusting to 20. Once again at 2 p.m., DFW Airport, mostly sunny, 94, south at 15, gusting to 22. Now let's check on your local forecast for the Dallas-Fort Worth Metroplex. This afternoon, sunny. Highs in the mid-90s. South winds 5 to 10 miles an hour. Tonight, mostly clear. Lows in the mid-70s. South winds 5 to 10 miles an hour. Monday, sunny. Highs in the mid-90s. South winds around 5 miles an hour. Monday night, mostly clear. Lows in the mid-70s. South winds 5 to 10 miles an hour. And now the extended forecast. Tuesday, sunny. Highs in the mid-90s. East winds 5 to 10 miles an hour. Tuesday night, partly cloudy with a 20% chance of showers and thunderstorms in the evening, then mostly cloudy after midnight. Lows in the mid-70s. Wednesday, partly sunny. A 20% chance of showers and thunderstorms in the afternoon. Highs around 90. Wednesday night, partly cloudy with a 20% chance of showers and thunderstorms. Lows in the lower 70s. Thursday, mostly sunny. A 40% chance of showers and thunderstorms in the afternoon. Highs in the upper 80s. Thursday night, mostly cloudy with a 40% chance of showers and thunderstorms. Lows in the lower 70s. Friday, partly sunny with a chance of showers. A slight chance of thunderstorms in the morning, then a chance of thunderstorms in the afternoon. Highs in the mid-80s. Chance of rain 50%. Friday night, mostly cloudy with a chance of showers. A chance of thunderstorms in the evening, then a slight chance of thunderstorms after midnight. Lows in the lower 70s. Chance of rain 50%. Saturday, partly sunny with a 50% chance of showers and thunderstorms. Highs in the upper 80s. The forecast key messages for North and Central Texas. Quiet and warm weather continues through Monday. Low rain chances return Tuesday and Wednesday. Scattered storms return to the forecast area wide Thursday through Saturday, 30 to 50% coverage. The spotter information statement for North and Central Texas. Spotter activation is not expected at this time. The ultraviolet index forecast for June 1st is 11, or extreme. The current time is 2:08 p.m. Central Daylight Time. 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The following reports of weather temperature and wind were made at 2 p.m. DFW Airport, mostly sunny, 94, dew point 65, relative humidity 38%, wind south at 15, gusting to 22, pressure 29.88 inches and falling. Fort Worth Meacham, sunny, 93, southeast at 9. Dallas Love Field, mostly sunny, 92, southeast at 14, gusting to 21. Arlington, sunny, 93, south at 12, gusting to 22. Denton, sunny, 93, southeast at 9, gusting to 24. Mineral Wells, sunny, 92, south at 9. Elsewhere around the region, Wichita Falls, sunny, 94, south at 10, gusting to 18. Abilene, sunny, 95, south at 13, gusting to 20. Waco, mostly sunny, 87, south at 15. Tyler, mostly sunny, 92, south at 7, gusting to 20. Once again at 2 p.m., DFW Airport, mostly sunny, 94, south at 15, gusting to 22. Now let's check on your local forecast for the Dallas-Fort Worth Metroplex. This afternoon, sunny. Highs in the mid-90s. South winds 5 to 10 miles an hour. Tonight, mostly clear. Lows in the mid-70s. South winds 5 to 10 miles an hour. Monday, sunny. Highs in the mid-90s. South winds around 5 miles an hour. Monday night.

mostly clear. Lows in the mid-70s. South winds 5 to 10 miles an hour. And now the extended forecast. Tuesday, sunny. Highs in the mid-90s. East winds 5 to 10 miles an hour. Tuesday night, partly cloudy with a 20% chance of showers and thunderstorms in the evening, then mostly cloudy after midnight. Lows in the mid-70s. Wednesday, partly sunny. A 20% chance of showers and thunderstorms in the afternoon. Highs around 90. Wednesday night, partly cloudy with a 20% chance of showers and thunderstorms. Lows in the lower 70s. Thursday, mostly sunny. A 40% chance of showers and thunderstorms in the afternoon. Highs in the upper 80s. Thursday night, mostly cloudy with a 40% chance of showers and thunderstorms. Lows in the lower 70s. Friday, partly sunny with a chance of showers. A slight chance of thunderstorms in the morning, then a chance of thunderstorms in the afternoon. Highs in the mid-80s. Chance of rain 50%. Friday night, mostly cloudy with a chance of showers. A chance of thunderstorms in the evening, then a slight chance of thunderstorms after midnight. Lows in the lower 70s. Chance of rain 50%. Saturday, partly sunny with a 50% chance of showers and thunderstorms. Highs in the upper 80s. The forecast key messages for North and Central Texas. Quiet and warm weather continues through Monday. Low rain chances return Tuesday and Wednesday. Scattered storms return to the forecast area wide Thursday through Saturday, 30 to 50% coverage. The spotter information statement for North and Central Texas. Spotter activation is not expected at this time. The ultraviolet index forecast for June 1st is 11, or extreme. The current time is 2:12 p.m. Central Daylight Time. 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The following reports of weather temperature and wind were made at 2 p.m. DFW Airport, mostly sunny, 94, dew point 65, relative humidity 38%, wind south at 15, gusting to 22, pressure 29.88 inches and falling. Fort Worth Meacham, sunny, 93, southeast at 9. Dallas Love Field, mostly sunny, 92, southeast at 14, gusting to 21. Arlington, sunny, 93, south at 12, gusting to 22. Denton, sunny, 93, southeast at 9, gusting to 24. Mineral Wells, sunny, 92, south at 9. Elsewhere around the region, Wichita Falls, sunny, 94, south at 10, gusting to 18. Abilene, sunny, 95, south at 13, gusting to 20. Waco, partly sunny, 87, south at 15. Tyler, partly sunny, 92, south at 7, gusting to 20. Once again at 2 p.m., DFW Airport, mostly sunny, 94, south at 15, gusting to 22. Now let's check on your local forecast for the Dallas-Fort Worth Metroplex. This afternoon, sunny. Highs in the mid-90s. South winds 5 to 10 miles an hour. Tonight, mostly clear. Lows in the mid-70s. South winds 5 to 10 miles an hour. Monday, sunny. Highs in the mid-90s. South winds around 5 miles an hour. Monday night, mostly clear. Lows in the mid-70s. South winds 5 to 10 miles an hour. And now the extended forecast. Tuesday, sunny. Highs in the mid-90s. East winds 5 to 10 miles an hour. Tuesday night, partly cloudy with a 20% chance of showers and thunderstorms in the evening, then mostly cloudy after midnight. Lows in the mid-70s. Wednesday, partly sunny. A 20% chance of showers and thunderstorms in the afternoon. Highs around 90. Wednesday night, partly cloudy with a 20% chance of showers and thunderstorms. Lows in the lower 70s. Thursday, mostly sunny.
a 40% chance of showers and thunderstorms in the afternoon. Highs in the upper 80s. Thursday night, mostly cloudy with a 40% chance of showers and thunderstorms. Lows in the lower 70s. Friday, partly sunny with a chance of showers. A slight chance of thunderstorms in the morning, then a chance of thunderstorms in the afternoon. Highs in the mid-80s. Chance of rain 50%. Friday night, mostly cloudy with a chance of showers. A chance of thunderstorms in the evening, then a slight chance of thunderstorms after midnight. Lows in the lower 70s. Chance of rain 50%. Saturday, partly sunny with a 50% chance of showers and thunderstorms. Highs in the upper 80s. The forecast key messages for North and Central Texas. Quiet and warm weather continues through Monday. Low rain chances return Tuesday and Wednesday. Scattered storms return to the forecast area wide Thursday through Saturday, 30 to 50% coverage. The spotter information statement for North and Central Texas. Spotter activation is not expected at this time. The ultraviolet index forecast for June 1st is 11, or extreme. The current time is 2:16 p.m. Central Daylight Time. 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The following reports of weather temperature and wind were made at 2 p.m. DFW Airport, mostly sunny, 94, dew point 65, relative humidity 38%, wind south at 15, gusting to 22, pressure 29.88 inches and falling. Fort Worth Meacham, sunny, 93, southeast at 9. Dallas Love Field, mostly sunny, 92, southeast at 14, gusting to 21. Arlington, sunny, 93, south at 12, gusting to 22. Denton, sunny, 93, southeast at 9, gusting to 24. Mineral Wells, sunny, 92, south at 9. Elsewhere around the region, Wichita Falls, sunny, 94, south at 10, gusting to 18. Abilene, sunny, 95, south at 13, gusting to 20. Waco, partly sunny, 87, south at 15. Tyler, partly sunny, 92, south at 7, gusting to 20. Once again at 2 p.m., DFW Airport, mostly sunny, 94, south at 15, gusting to 22. Now let's check on your local forecast for the Dallas-Fort Worth Metroplex. This afternoon, sunny. Highs in the mid-90s. South winds 5 to 10 miles an hour. Tonight, mostly clear. Lows in the mid-70s. South winds 5 to 10 miles an hour. Monday, sunny. Highs in the mid-90s. South winds around 5 miles an hour. Monday night, mostly clear. Lows in the mid-70s. South winds 5 to 10 miles an hour. And now the extended forecast. Tuesday, sunny. Highs in the mid-90s. East winds 5 to 10 miles an hour. Tuesday night, partly cloudy with a 20% chance of showers and thunderstorms in the evening, then mostly cloudy after midnight. Lows in the mid-70s. Wednesday, partly sunny. A 20% chance of showers and thunderstorms in the afternoon. Highs around 90. Wednesday night, partly cloudy with a 20% chance of showers and thunderstorms. Lows in the lower 70s. Thursday, mostly sunny. A 40% chance of showers and thunderstorms in the afternoon. Highs in the upper 80s. Thursday night, mostly cloudy with a 40% chance of showers and thunderstorms. Lows in the lower 70s. Friday, partly sunny with a chance of showers. A slight chance of thunderstorms in the morning, then a chance of thunderstorms in the afternoon. Highs in the mid-80s. Chance of rain 50%. Friday night, mostly cloudy with a chance of showers. A chance of thunderstorms in the evening, then a slight chance of thunderstorms after midnight. Lows in the lower 70s. Chance of rain 50%.
Saturday, partly sunny with a 50% chance of showers and thunderstorms. Highs in the upper 80s. The forecast key messages for North and Central Texas. Quiet and warm weather continues through Monday. Low rain chances return Tuesday and Wednesday. Scattered storms return to the forecast area wide Thursday through Saturday, 30 to 50% coverage. The spotter information statement for North and Central Texas. Spotter activation is not expected at this time. The ultraviolet index forecast for June 1st is 11, or extreme. The current time is 2:20 p.m. Central Daylight Time. 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The following reports of weather temperature and wind were made at 2 p.m. DFW Airport, mostly sunny, 94, dew point 65, relative humidity 38%, wind south at 15, gusting to 22, pressure 29.88 inches and falling. Fort Worth Meacham, sunny, 93, southeast at 9. Dallas Love Field, mostly sunny, 92, southeast at 14, gusting to 21. Arlington, sunny, 93, south at 12, gusting to 22. Denton, sunny, 93, southeast at 9, gusting to 24. Mineral Wells, sunny, 92, south at 9. Elsewhere around the region, Wichita Falls, sunny, 94, south at 10, gusting to 18. Abilene, sunny, 95, south at 13, gusting to 20. Waco, partly sunny, 87, south at 15. Tyler, partly sunny, 92, south at 7, gusting to 20. Once again at 2 p.m., DFW Airport, mostly sunny, 94, south at 15, gusting to 22. Now let's check on your local forecast for the Dallas-Fort Worth Metroplex. This afternoon, sunny. Highs in the mid-90s. South winds 5 to 10 miles an hour. Tonight, mostly clear. Lows in the mid-70s. South winds 5 to 10 miles an hour. Monday, sunny. Highs in the mid-90s. South winds around 5 miles an hour. Monday night, mostly clear. Lows in the mid-70s. South winds 5 to 10 miles an hour. And now the extended forecast. Tuesday, sunny. Highs in the mid-90s. East winds 5 to 10 miles an hour. Tuesday night, partly cloudy with a 20% chance of showers and thunderstorms in the evening, then mostly cloudy after midnight. Lows in the mid-70s. Wednesday, partly sunny. A 20% chance of showers and thunderstorms in the afternoon. Highs around 90. Wednesday night, partly cloudy with a 20% chance of showers and thunderstorms. Lows in the lower 70s. Thursday, mostly sunny. A 40% chance of showers and thunderstorms in the afternoon. Highs in the upper 80s. Thursday night, mostly cloudy with a 40% chance of showers and thunderstorms. Lows in the lower 70s. Friday, partly sunny with a chance of showers. A slight chance of thunderstorms in the morning, then a chance of thunderstorms in the afternoon. Highs in the mid-80s. Chance of rain 50%. Friday night, mostly cloudy with a chance of showers. A chance of thunderstorms in the evening, then a slight chance of thunderstorms after midnight. Lows in the lower 70s. Chance of rain 50%. Saturday, partly sunny with a 50% chance of showers and thunderstorms. Highs in the upper 80s. The forecast key messages for North and Central Texas. Quiet and warm weather continues through Monday. Low rain chances return Tuesday and Wednesday. Scattered storms return to the forecast area wide Thursday through Saturday, 30 to 50% coverage. The spotter information statement for North and Central Texas. Spotter activation is not expected at this time. The ultraviolet index forecast for June 1st is 11, or extreme. The current time is 2:24 p.m. Central Daylight Time.
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The following reports of weather temperature and wind were made at 2 p.m. DFW Airport, mostly sunny, 94, dew point 65, relative humidity 38%, wind south at 15, gusting to 22, pressure 29.88 inches and falling. Fort Worth Meacham, sunny, 93, southeast at 9. Dallas Love Field, mostly sunny, 92, southeast at 14, gusting to 21. Arlington, sunny, 93, south at 12, gusting to 22. Denton, sunny, 93, southeast at 9, gusting to 24. Mineral Wells, sunny, 92, south at 9. Elsewhere around the region, Wichita Falls, sunny, 94, south at 10, gusting to 18. Abilene, sunny, 95, south at 13, gusting to 20. Waco, partly sunny, 87, south at 15. Tyler, partly sunny, 92, south at 7, gusting to 20. Once again at 2 p.m., DFW Airport, mostly sunny, 94, south at 15, gusting to 22. Now let's check on your local forecast for the Dallas-Fort Worth Metroplex. This afternoon, sunny. Highs in the mid-90s. South winds 5 to 10 miles an hour. Tonight, mostly clear. Lows in the mid-70s. South winds 5 to 10 miles an hour. Monday, sunny. Highs in the mid-90s. South winds around 5 miles an hour. Monday night, mostly clear. Lows in the mid-70s. South winds 5 to 10 miles an hour. And now the extended forecast. Tuesday, sunny. Highs in the mid-90s. East winds 5 to 10 miles an hour. Tuesday night, partly cloudy with a 20% chance of showers and thunderstorms in the evening, then mostly cloudy after midnight. Lows in the mid-70s. Wednesday, partly sunny. A 20% chance of showers and thunderstorms in the afternoon. Highs around 90. Wednesday night, partly cloudy with a 20% chance of showers and thunderstorms. Lows in the lower 70s. Thursday, mostly sunny. A 40% chance of showers and thunderstorms in the afternoon. Highs in the upper 80s. Thursday night, mostly cloudy with a 40% chance of showers and thunderstorms. Lows in the lower 70s. Friday, partly sunny with a chance of showers. A slight chance of thunderstorms in the morning, then a chance of thunderstorms in the afternoon. Highs in the mid-80s. Chance of rain 50%. Friday night, mostly cloudy with a chance of showers. A chance of thunderstorms in the evening, then a slight chance of thunderstorms after midnight. Lows in the lower 70s. Chance of rain 50%. Saturday, partly sunny with a 50% chance of showers and thunderstorms. Highs in the upper 80s. The forecast key messages for North and Central Texas. Quiet and warm weather continues through Monday. Low rain chances return Tuesday and Wednesday. Scattered storms return to the forecast area wide Thursday through Saturday, 30 to 50% coverage. The spotter information statement for North and Central Texas. Spotter activation is not expected at this time. The ultraviolet index forecast for June 1st is 11, or extreme. The current time is 2:29 p.m. Central Daylight Time. 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The following reports of weather temperature and wind were made at 2 p.m. DFW Airport, mostly sunny, 94, dew point 65, relative humidity 38%, wind south at 15, gusting to 22, pressure 29.88 inches and falling. Fort Worth Meacham, sunny, 93, southeast at 9. Dallas Love Field, mostly sunny, 92, southeast at 14, gusting to 21.
Arlington, sunny, 93, south at 12, gusting to 22. Denton, sunny, 93, southeast at 9, gusting to 24. Mineral Wells, sunny, 92, south at 9. Elsewhere around the region, Wichita Falls, sunny, 94, south at 10, gusting to 18. Abilene, sunny, 95, south at 13, gusting to 20. Waco, partly sunny, 87, south at 15. Tyler, partly sunny, 92, south at 7, gusting to 20. Once again at 2 p.m., DFW Airport, mostly sunny, 94, south at 15, gusting to 22. Now let's check on your local forecast for the Dallas-Fort Worth Metroplex. This afternoon, sunny. Highs in the mid-90s. South winds 5 to 10 miles an hour. Tonight, mostly clear. Lows in the mid-70s. South winds 5 to 10 miles an hour. Monday, sunny. Highs in the mid-90s. South winds around 5 miles an hour. Monday night, mostly clear. Lows in the mid-70s. South winds 5 to 10 miles an hour. And now the extended forecast. Tuesday, sunny. Highs in the mid-90s. East winds 5 to 10 miles an hour. Tuesday night, partly cloudy with a 20% chance of showers and thunderstorms in the evening, then mostly cloudy after midnight. Lows in the mid-70s. Wednesday, partly sunny. A 20% chance of showers and thunderstorms in the afternoon. Highs around 90. Wednesday night, partly cloudy with a 20% chance of showers and thunderstorms. Lows in the lower 70s. Thursday, mostly sunny. A 40% chance of showers and thunderstorms in the afternoon. Highs in the upper 80s. Thursday night, mostly cloudy with a 40% chance of showers and thunderstorms. Lows in the lower 70s. Friday, partly sunny with a chance of showers. A slight chance of thunderstorms in the morning, then a chance of thunderstorms in the afternoon. Highs in the mid-80s. Chance of rain 50%. Friday night, mostly cloudy with a chance of showers. A chance of thunderstorms in the evening, then a slight chance of thunderstorms after midnight. Lows in the lower 70s. Chance of rain 50%. Saturday, partly sunny with a 50% chance of showers and thunderstorms. Highs in the upper 80s. The forecast key messages for North and Central Texas. Quiet and warm weather continues through Monday. Low rain chances return Tuesday and Wednesday. Scattered storms return to the forecast area wide Thursday through Saturday, 30 to 50% coverage. The spotter information statement for North and Central Texas. Spotter activation is not expected at this time. The ultraviolet index forecast for June 1st is 11, or extreme. The current time is 2:33 p.m. Central Daylight Time. 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The following reports of weather temperature and wind were made at 2 p.m. DFW Airport, mostly sunny, 94, dew point 65, relative humidity 38%, wind south at 15, gusting to 22, pressure 29.88 inches and falling. Fort Worth Meacham, sunny, 93, southeast at 9. Dallas Love Field, mostly sunny, 92, southeast at 14, gusting to 21. Arlington, sunny, 93, south at 12, gusting to 22. Denton, sunny, 93, southeast at 9, gusting to 24. Mineral Wells, sunny, 92, south at 9. Elsewhere around the region, Wichita Falls, sunny, 94, south at 10, gusting to 18. Abilene, sunny, 95, south at 13, gusting to 20. Waco, partly sunny, 87, south at 15. Tyler, partly sunny, 92, south at 7, gusting to 20.
Once again at 2 p.m., DFW Airport, mostly sunny, 94, south at 15, gusting to 22. Now let's check on your local forecast for the Dallas-Fort Worth Metroplex. This afternoon, sunny. Highs in the mid-90s. South winds 5 to 10 miles an hour. Tonight, mostly clear. Lows in the mid-70s. South winds 5 to 10 miles an hour. Monday, sunny. Highs in the mid-90s. South winds around 5 miles an hour. Monday night, mostly clear. Lows in the mid-70s. South winds 5 to 10 miles an hour. And now the extended forecast. Tuesday, sunny. Highs in the mid-90s. East winds 5 to 10 miles an hour. Tuesday night, partly cloudy with a 20% chance of showers and thunderstorms in the evening, then mostly cloudy after midnight. Lows in the mid-70s. Wednesday, partly sunny. A 20% chance of showers and thunderstorms in the afternoon. Highs around 90. Wednesday night, partly cloudy with a 20% chance of showers and thunderstorms. Lows in the lower 70s. Thursday, mostly sunny. A 40% chance of showers and thunderstorms in the afternoon. Highs in the upper 80s. Thursday night, mostly cloudy with a 40% chance of showers and thunderstorms. Lows in the lower 70s. Friday, partly sunny with a chance of showers. A slight chance of thunderstorms in the morning, then a chance of thunderstorms in the afternoon. Highs in the mid-80s. Chance of rain 50%. Friday night, mostly cloudy with a chance of showers. A chance of thunderstorms in the evening, then a slight chance of thunderstorms after midnight. Lows in the lower 70s. Chance of rain 50%. Saturday, partly sunny with a 50% chance of showers and thunderstorms. Highs in the upper 80s. The forecast key messages for North and Central Texas. Quiet and warm weather continues through Monday. Low rain chances return Tuesday and Wednesday. Scattered storms return to the forecast area wide Thursday through Saturday. Central Texas. Spotter activation is not expected at this time. The ultraviolet index forecast for June 1st is 11, or extreme. The current time is 2:37 p.m. Central Daylight Time. 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The following reports of weather temperature and wind were made at 2 p.m. DFW Airport, mostly sunny, 94, dew point 65, relative humidity 38%, wind south at 15, gusting to 22, pressure 29.88 inches and falling. Fort Worth Meacham, sunny, 93, southeast at 9. Dallas Love Field, mostly sunny, 92, southeast at 14, gusting to 21. Arlington, sunny, 93, south at 12, gusting to 22. Denton, sunny, 93, southeast at 9, gusting to 24. Mineral Wells, sunny, 92, south at 9. Elsewhere around the region, Wichita Falls, sunny, 94, south at 10, gusting to 18. Abilene, sunny, 95, south at 13, gusting to 20. Waco, partly sunny, 87, south at 15. Tyler, partly sunny, 92, south at 7, gusting to 20. Once again at 2 p.m., DFW Airport, mostly sunny, 94, south at 15, gusting to 22. Now let's check on your local forecast for the Dallas-Fort Worth Metroplex. This afternoon, sunny. Highs in the mid-90s. South winds 5 to 10 miles an hour. Tonight, mostly clear. Lows in the mid-70s. South winds 5 to 10 miles an hour. Monday, sunny. Highs in the mid-90s. South winds around 5 miles an hour. Monday night, mostly clear. Lows in the mid-70s. South winds 5 to 10 miles an hour.
And now the extended forecast. Tuesday, sunny. Highs in the mid-90s. East winds 5 to 10 miles an hour. Tuesday night, partly cloudy with a 20% chance of showers and thunderstorms in the evening, then mostly cloudy after midnight. Lows in the mid-70s. Wednesday, partly sunny. A 20% chance of showers and thunderstorms in the afternoon. Highs around 90. Wednesday night, partly cloudy with a 20% chance of showers and thunderstorms. Lows in the lower 70s. Thursday, mostly sunny. A 40% chance of showers and thunderstorms in the afternoon. Highs in the upper 80s. Thursday night, mostly cloudy with a 40% chance of showers and thunderstorms. Lows in the lower 70s. Friday, partly sunny with a chance of showers. A slight chance of thunderstorms in the morning, then a chance of thunderstorms in the afternoon. Highs in the mid-80s. Chance of rain 50%. Friday night, mostly cloudy with a chance of showers. A chance of thunderstorms in the evening, then a slight chance of thunderstorms after midnight. Lows in the lower 70s. Chance of rain 50%. Saturday, partly sunny with a 50% chance of showers and thunderstorms. Highs in the upper 80s. The forecast key messages for North and Central Texas. Quiet and warm weather continues through Monday. Low rain chances return Tuesday and Wednesday. Scattered storms return to the forecast area wide Thursday through Saturday, 30 to 50% coverage. The spotter information statement for North and Central Texas. Spotter activation is not expected at this time. The ultraviolet index forecast for June 1st is 11, or extreme. The current time is 2:41 p.m. Central Daylight Time. 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The following reports of weather temperature and wind were made at 2 p.m. DFW Airport, mostly sunny, 94, dew point 65, relative humidity 38%, wind south at 15, gusting to 22, pressure 29.88 inches and falling. Fort Worth Meacham, sunny, 93, southeast at 9. Dallas Love Field, mostly sunny, 92, southeast at 14, gusting to 21. Arlington, sunny, 93, south at 12, gusting to 22. Denton, sunny, 93, southeast at 9, gusting to 24. Mineral Wells, sunny, 92, south at 9. Elsewhere around the region, Wichita Falls, sunny, 94, south at 10, gusting to 18. Abilene, sunny, 95, south at 13, gusting to 20. Waco, partly sunny, 87, south at 15. Tyler, partly sunny, 92, south at 7, gusting to 20. Once again at 2 p.m., DFW Airport, mostly sunny, 94, south at 15, gusting to 22. Now let's check on your local forecast for the Dallas-Fort Worth Metroplex. This afternoon, sunny. Highs in the mid-90s. South winds 5 to 10 miles an hour. Tonight, mostly clear. Lows in the mid-70s. South winds 5 to 10 miles an hour. Monday, sunny. Highs in the mid-90s. South winds around 5 miles an hour. Monday night, mostly clear. Lows in the mid-70s. South winds 5 to 10 miles an hour. And now the extended forecast. Tuesday, sunny. Highs in the mid-90s. East winds 5 to 10 miles an hour. Tuesday night, partly cloudy with a 20% chance of showers and thunderstorms in the evening, then mostly cloudy after midnight. Lows in the mid-70s. Wednesday, partly sunny. A 20% chance of showers and thunderstorms in the afternoon. Highs around 90. Wednesday night, partly cloudy with a 20% chance of showers and thunderstorms. Lows in the lower 70s. Thursday, mostly sunny. A 40% chance of showers and thunderstorms in the afternoon. Highs in the upper 80s.
Thursday night, mostly cloudy with a 40% chance of showers and thunderstorms. Lows in the lower 70s. Friday, partly sunny with a chance of showers. A slight chance of thunderstorms in the morning, then a chance of thunderstorms in the afternoon. Highs in the mid-80s. Chance of rain 50%. Friday night, mostly cloudy with a chance of showers. A chance of thunderstorms in the evening, then a slight chance of thunderstorms after midnight. Lows in the lower 70s. Chance of rain 50%. Saturday, partly sunny with a 50% chance of showers and thunderstorms. Highs in the upper 80s. The forecast key messages for North and Central Texas. Quiet and warm weather continues through Monday. Low rain chances return Tuesday and Wednesday. Scattered storms return to the forecast area wide Thursday through Saturday, 30 to 50% coverage. The spotter information statement for North and Central Texas. Spotter activation is not expected at this time. The ultraviolet index forecast for June 1st is 11, or extreme. The current time is 2:46 p.m. Central Daylight Time. 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The following reports of weather temperature and wind were made at 2 p.m. DFW Airport, mostly sunny, 94, dew point 65, relative humidity 38%, wind south at 15, gusting to 22, pressure 29.88 inches and falling. Fort Worth Meacham, sunny, 93, southeast at 9. Dallas Love Field, mostly sunny, 92, southeast at 14, gusting to 21. Arlington, sunny, 93, south at 12, gusting to 22. Denton, sunny, 93, southeast at 9, gusting to 24. Mineral Wells, sunny, 92, south at 9. Elsewhere around the region, Wichita Falls, sunny, 94, south at 10, gusting to 18. Abilene, sunny, 95, south at 13, gusting to 20. Waco, partly sunny, 87, south at 15. Tyler, partly sunny, 92, south at 7, gusting to 20. Once again at 2 p.m., DFW Airport, mostly sunny, 94, south at 15, gusting to 22. Now let's check on your local forecast for the Dallas-Fort Worth Metroplex. This afternoon, sunny. Highs in the mid-90s. South winds 5 to 10 miles an hour. Tonight, mostly clear. Lows in the mid-70s. South winds 5 to 10 miles an hour. Monday, sunny. Highs in the mid-90s. South winds around 5 miles an hour. Monday night, mostly clear. Lows in the mid-70s. South winds 5 to 10 miles an hour. And now the extended forecast. Tuesday, sunny. Highs in the mid-90s. East winds 5 to 10 miles an hour. Tuesday night, partly cloudy with a 20% chance of showers and thunderstorms in the evening, then mostly cloudy after midnight. Lows in the mid-70s. Wednesday, partly sunny. A 20% chance of showers and thunderstorms in the afternoon. Highs around 90. Wednesday night, partly cloudy with a 20% chance of showers and thunderstorms. Lows in the lower 70s. Thursday, mostly sunny. A 40% chance of showers and thunderstorms in the afternoon. Highs in the upper 80s. Thursday night, mostly cloudy with a 40% chance of showers and thunderstorms. Lows in the lower 70s. Friday, partly sunny with a chance of showers. A slight chance of thunderstorms in the morning, then a chance of thunderstorms in the afternoon. Highs in the mid-80s. Chance of rain 50%. Friday night, mostly cloudy with a chance of showers. A chance of thunderstorms in the evening, then a slight chance of thunderstorms after midnight. Lows in the lower 70s. Chance of rain 50%. Saturday, partly sunny with a 50% chance of showers and thunderstorms. Highs in the upper 80s.
The forecast key messages for North and Central Texas. Quiet and warm weather continues through Monday. Low rain chances return Tuesday and Wednesday. Scattered storms return to the forecast area wide Thursday through Saturday, 30 to 50% coverage. The spotter information statement for North and Central Texas. Spotter activation is not expected at this time. The ultraviolet index forecast for June 1st is 11, or extreme. The current time is 2:50 p.m. Central Daylight Time. 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The following reports of weather temperature and wind were made at 2 p.m. DFW Airport, mostly sunny, 94, dew point 65, relative humidity 38%, wind south at 15, gusting to 22, pressure 29.88 inches and falling. Fort Worth Meacham, sunny, 93, southeast at 9. Dallas Love Field, mostly sunny, 92, southeast at 14, gusting to 21. Arlington, sunny, 93, south at 12, gusting to 22. Denton, sunny, 93, southeast at 9, gusting to 24. Mineral Wells, sunny, 92, south at 9. Elsewhere around the region, Wichita Falls, sunny, 94, south at 10, gusting to 18. Abilene, sunny, 95, south at 13, gusting to 20. Waco, partly sunny, 87, south at 15. Tyler, partly sunny, 92, south at 7, gusting to 20. Once again at 2 p.m., DFW Airport, mostly sunny, 94, south at 15, gusting to 22. Now let's check on your local forecast for the Dallas-Fort Worth Metroplex. This afternoon, sunny. Highs in the mid-90s. South winds 5 to 10 miles an hour. Tonight, mostly clear. Lows in the mid-70s. South winds 5 to 10 miles an hour. Monday, sunny. Highs in the mid-90s. South winds around 5 miles an hour. Monday night, mostly clear. Lows in the mid-70s. South winds 5 to 10 miles an hour. And now the extended forecast. Tuesday, sunny. Highs in the mid-90s. East winds 5 to 10 miles an hour. Tuesday night, partly cloudy with a 20% chance of showers and thunderstorms in the evening, then mostly cloudy after midnight. Lows in the mid-70s. Wednesday, partly sunny. A 20% chance of showers and thunderstorms in the afternoon. Highs around 90. Wednesday night, partly cloudy with a 20% chance of showers and thunderstorms. Lows in the lower 70s. Thursday, mostly sunny. A 40% chance of showers and thunderstorms in the afternoon. Highs in the upper 80s. Thursday night, mostly cloudy with a 40% chance of showers and thunderstorms. Lows in the lower 70s. Friday, partly sunny with a chance of showers. A slight chance of thunderstorms in the morning, then a chance of thunderstorms in the afternoon. Highs in the mid-80s. Chance of rain 50%. Friday night, chance of showers. A chance of thunderstorms in the evening, then a slight chance of thunderstorms after midnight. Lows in the lower 70s. Chance of rain 50%. Saturday, partly sunny with a 50% chance of showers and thunderstorms. Highs in the upper 80s. The forecast key messages for North and Central Texas. Quiet and warm weather continues through Monday. Low rain chances return Tuesday and Wednesday. Scattered storms return to the forecast area wide Thursday through Saturday, 30 to 50% coverage. The spotter information statement for North and Central Texas. Spotter activation is not expected at this time. The ultraviolet index forecast for June 1st is 11, or extreme. The current time is 2:54 p.m. Central Daylight Time. 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
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The following reports of weather temperature and wind were made at 2 p.m. DFW Airport, mostly sunny, 94, dew point 65, relative humidity 38%, wind south at 15, gusting to 22, pressure 29.88 inches and falling. Fort Worth Meacham, sunny, 93, southeast at 9. Dallas Love Field, mostly sunny, 92, southeast at 14, gusting to 21. Arlington, sunny, 93, south at 12, gusting to 22. Denton, sunny, 93, southeast at 9, gusting to 24. Mineral Wells, sunny, 92, south at 9. Elsewhere around the region, Wichita Falls, sunny, 94, south at 10, gusting to 18. Abilene, sunny, 95, south at 13, gusting to 20. Waco, partly sunny, 87, south at 15. Tyler, partly sunny, 92, south at 7, gusting to 20. Once again at 2 p.m., DFW Airport, mostly sunny, 94, south at 15, gusting to 22. Now let's check on your local forecast for the Dallas-Fort Worth Metroplex. This afternoon, sunny. Highs in the mid-90s. South winds 5 to 10 miles an hour. Tonight, mostly clear. Lows in the mid-70s. South winds 5 to 10 miles an hour. Monday, sunny. Highs in the mid-90s. South winds around 5 miles an hour. Monday night, mostly clear. Lows in the mid-70s. South winds 5 to 10 miles an hour. And now the extended forecast. Tuesday, sunny. Highs in the mid-90s. East winds 5 to 10 miles an hour. Tuesday night, partly cloudy with a 20% chance of showers and thunderstorms in the evening, then mostly cloudy after midnight. Lows in the mid-70s. Wednesday, partly sunny. A 20% chance of showers and thunderstorms in the afternoon. Highs around 90. Wednesday night, partly cloudy with a 20% chance of showers and thunderstorms. Lows in the lower 70s. Thursday, mostly sunny. A 40% chance of showers and thunderstorms in the afternoon. Highs in the upper 80s. Thursday night, mostly cloudy with a 40% chance of showers and thunderstorms. Lows in the lower 70s. Friday, partly sunny with a chance of showers. A slight chance of thunderstorms in the morning, then a chance of thunderstorms in the afternoon. Highs in the mid-80s. Chance of rain 50%. Friday night, mostly cloudy with a chance of showers. A chance of thunderstorms in the evening, then a slight chance of thunderstorms after midnight. Lows in the lower 70s. Chance of rain 50%. Saturday, partly sunny with a 50% chance of showers and thunderstorms. Highs in the upper 80s. The forecast key messages for North and Central Texas. Quiet and warm weather continues through Monday. Low rain chances return Tuesday and Wednesday. Scattered storms return to the forecast area wide Thursday through Saturday, 30 to 50% coverage. The spotter information statement for North and Central Texas. Spotter activation is not expected at this time. The ultraviolet index forecast for June 1st is 11, or extreme. The current time is 2:58 p.m. Central Daylight Time. 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The following reports of weather temperature and wind were made at 2 p.m. DFW Airport, mostly sunny, 94, dew point 65, relative humidity 38%, wind south at 15, gusting to 22, pressure 29.88 inches and falling. Fort Worth Meacham, sunny, 93, southeast at 9. Dallas Love Field, mostly sunny, 92, southeast at 14, gusting to 21. Arlington, sunny, 93, south at 12, gusting to 22. Denton, sunny, 93, southeast at 9, gusting to 24.
Mineral Wells, sunny, 92, south at 9. Elsewhere around the region, Wichita Falls, sunny, 94, south at 10, gusting to 18. Abilene, sunny, 95, south at 13, gusting to 20. Waco, partly sunny, 87, south at 15. Tyler, partly sunny, 92, south at 7, gusting to 20. Once again at 2 p.m., DFW Airport, mostly sunny, 94, south at 15, gusting to 22. Now let's check on your local forecast for the Dallas-Fort Worth Metroplex. This afternoon, sunny. Highs in the mid-90s. South winds 5 to 10 miles an hour. Tonight, mostly clear. Lows in the mid-70s. South winds 5 to 10 miles an hour. Monday, sunny. Highs in the mid-90s. South winds around 5 miles an hour. Monday night, mostly clear. Lows in the mid-70s. South winds 5 to 10 miles an hour. And now the extended forecast. Tuesday, sunny. Highs in the mid-90s. East winds 5 to 10 miles an hour. Tuesday night, partly cloudy with a 20% chance of showers and thunderstorms in the evening, then mostly cloudy after midnight. Lows in the mid-70s. Wednesday, partly sunny. A 20% chance of showers and thunderstorms in the afternoon. Highs around 90. Wednesday night, partly cloudy with a 20% chance of showers and thunderstorms. Lows in the lower 70s. Thursday, mostly sunny. A 40% chance of showers and thunderstorms in the afternoon. Highs in the upper 80s. Thursday night, mostly cloudy with a 40% chance of showers and thunderstorms. Lows in the lower 70s. Friday, partly sunny with a chance of showers. A slight chance of thunderstorms in the morning, then a chance of thunderstorms in the afternoon. Highs in the mid-80s. Chance of rain 50%. Friday night, mostly cloudy with a chance of showers. A chance of thunderstorms in the evening, then a slight chance of thunderstorms after midnight. Lows in the lower 70s. Chance of rain 50%. Saturday, partly sunny with a 50% chance of showers and thunderstorms. Highs in the upper 80s. The forecast key messages for North and Central Texas. Quiet and warm weather continues through Monday. Low rain chances return Tuesday and Wednesday. Scattered storms return to the forecast area wide Thursday through Saturday, 30 to 50% coverage. The spotter information statement for North and Central Texas. Spotter activation is not expected at this time. The ultraviolet index forecast for June 1st is 11, or extreme. The current time is 3:02 p.m. Central Daylight Time. 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The following reports of weather temperature and wind were made at 3 p.m. DFW Airport, mostly sunny, 94, dew point 67, relative humidity 41%, wind south at 13, gusting to 23, pressure 29.87 inches and falling. Fort Worth Meacham, sunny, 93, south at 7, gusting to 18. Dallas Love Field, mostly sunny, 92, south at 13. Arlington, sunny, 93, southeast at 15, gusting to 24. Denton, sunny, 95, south at 8. Mineral Wells, sunny, 94, south at 10. Elsewhere around the region, Wichita Falls, sunny, 95, heat index 99, south at 10, gusting to 25. Abilene, sunny, 96, south at 14, gusting to 22. Waco, partly sunny, 88, south at 12. Tyler, partly sunny, 92, south at 13, gusting to 22. Once again at 3 p.m., DFW Airport, mostly sunny, 94, south at 13, gusting to 23. The following reports of weather temperature and wind were made at 3 p.m.
DFW Airport, mostly sunny, 94, dew point 67, relative humidity 41%, wind south at 13, gusting to 23, pressure 29.87 inches and falling. Fort Worth Meacham, sunny, 93, south at 7, gusting to 18. Dallas Love Field, mostly sunny, 92, south at 13. Arlington, sunny, 93, southeast at 15, gusting to 24. Denton, sunny, 95, south at 8. Mineral Wells, sunny, 94, south at 10. Elsewhere around the region, Wichita Falls, sunny, 95, heat index 99, south at 10, gusting to 25, humidity 41%, wind south at 13, gusting to 23, pressure 29.87 inches and falling. Fort Worth Meacham, sunny, 93, south at 7, gusting to 18. Dallas Love Field, mostly sunny, 92, south at 13. Arlington, sunny, 93, southeast at 15, gusting to 24. Denton, sunny, 95, south at 8. Mineral Wells, sunny, 95.

south at 13, gusting to 23. Now let's check on your local forecast for the Dallas-Fort Worth Metroplex. This afternoon, sunny. Highs in the mid-90s. South winds 5 to 10 miles an hour. Tonight, mostly clear. Lows in the mid-70s. South winds 5 to 10 miles an hour. Monday, sunny. Highs in the mid-90s. South winds around 5 miles an hour. Monday night, mostly clear. Lows in the mid-70s. South winds 5 to 10 miles an hour. And now the extended forecast. Tuesday, sunny. Highs in the mid-90s. East winds 5 to 10 miles an hour. Tuesday night, partly cloudy with a 20% chance of showers and thunderstorms in the evening, then mostly cloudy after midnight. Lows in the mid-70s. Wednesday, partly sunny. A 20% chance of showers and thunderstorms in the afternoon. Highs around 90. Wednesday night, partly cloudy with a 20% chance of showers and thunderstorms. Lows in the lower 70s. Thursday, mostly sunny. A 40% chance of showers and thunderstorms in the afternoon. Highs in the upper 80s. Thursday night, mostly cloudy with a 40% chance of showers and thunderstorms. Lows in the lower 70s. Friday, partly sunny with a chance of showers. A slight chance of thunderstorms in the morning, then a chance of thunderstorms in the afternoon. Highs in the mid-80s. Chance of rain 50%. Friday night, mostly cloudy with a chance of showers. A chance of thunderstorms in the evening, then a slight chance of thunderstorms after midnight. Lows in the lower 70s. Chance of rain 50%. Saturday, partly sunny with a 50% chance of showers and thunderstorms. Highs in the upper 80s. The forecast key messages for North and Central Texas. Quiet and warm weather continues through Monday. Low rain chances return Tuesday and Wednesday. Scattered storms return to the forecast area wide Thursday through Saturday, 30 to 50% coverage. The spotter information statement for North and Central Texas. Spotter activation is not expected at this time. The ultraviolet index forecast for June 1st is 11, or extreme. The current time is 3:08 p.m. Central Daylight Time. 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The following reports of weather temperature and wind were made at 3 p.m. DFW Airport, mostly sunny, 94, dew point 67, relative humidity 41%, wind south at 13, gusting to 23, pressure 29.87 inches and falling. Fort Worth Meacham, sunny, 93, south at 7, gusting to 18. Dallas Love Field, mostly sunny, 92, south at 13. Arlington, sunny, 93, southeast at 15, gusting to 24. Denton, sunny, 95, south at 8. Mineral Wells, sunny, 94, south at 10. Elsewhere around the region, Wichita Falls, sunny, 95, heat index 99, south at 10, gusting to 25. Abilene, sunny, 96, south at 14, gusting to 22. Waco, partly sunny, 88, south at 12. Tyler, partly sunny, 92, south at 13, gusting to 22. Once again at 3 p.m., DFW Airport, mostly sunny, 94, south at 13, gusting to 23. Now let's check on your local forecast for the Dallas-Fort Worth Metroplex. This afternoon, sunny. Highs in the mid-90s. South winds 5 to 10 miles an hour. Tonight, mostly clear. Lows in the mid-70s. South winds 5 to 10 miles an hour. Monday, sunny. Highs in the mid-90s. South winds around 5 miles an hour. Monday night, mostly clear. Lows in the mid-70s. South winds 5 to 10 miles an hour. And now the extended forecast. Tuesday, sunny. Highs in the mid-90s.

90s. East winds 5 to 10 miles an hour. Tuesday night, partly cloudy with a 20% chance of showers and thunderstorms in the evening, then mostly cloudy after midnight. Lows in the mid-70s. Wednesday, partly sunny. A 20% chance of showers and thunderstorms in the afternoon. Highs around 90. Wednesday night, partly cloudy with a 20% chance of showers and thunderstorms. Lows in the lower 70s. Thursday, mostly sunny. A 40% chance of showers and thunderstorms in the afternoon. Highs in the upper 80s. Thursday night, mostly cloudy with a 40% chance of showers and thunderstorms. Lows in the lower 70s. Friday, partly sunny with a chance of showers. A slight chance of thunderstorms in the morning, then a chance of thunderstorms in the afternoon. Highs in the mid-80s. Chance of rain 50%. Friday night, mostly cloudy with a chance of showers. A chance of thunderstorms in the evening, then a slight chance of thunderstorms after midnight. Lows in the lower 70s. Chance of rain 50%. Saturday, partly sunny with a 50% chance of showers and thunderstorms. Highs in the upper 80s. The forecast key messages for North and Central Texas. Quiet and warm weather continues through Monday. Low rain chances return Tuesday and Wednesday. Scattered storms return to the forecast area wide Thursday through Saturday, 30 to 50% coverage. The spotter information statement for North and Central Texas. Spotter activation is not expected at this time. The ultraviolet index forecast for June 1st is 11, or extreme. The current time is 3:12 p.m. Central Daylight Time. 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The following reports of weather temperature and wind were made at 3 p.m. DFW Airport, mostly sunny, 94, dew point 67, relative humidity 41%, wind south at 13, gusting to 23, pressure 29.87 inches and falling. Fort Worth Meacham, sunny, 93, south at 7, gusting to 18. Dallas Love Field, mostly sunny, 92, south at 13. Arlington, sunny, 93, southeast at 15, gusting to 24. Denton, sunny, 95, south at 8. Mineral Wells, sunny, 94, south at 10. Elsewhere around the region, Wichita Falls, sunny, 95, heat index 99, south at 10, gusting to 25. Abilene, sunny, 96, south at 14, gusting to 22. Waco, partly sunny, 88, south at 12. Tyler, partly sunny, 92, south at 13, gusting to 22. Once again at 3 p.m., DFW Airport, mostly sunny, 94, south at 13, gusting to 23. Now let's check on your local forecast for the Dallas-Fort Worth Metroplex. This afternoon, sunny. Highs in the mid-90s. South winds 5 to 10 miles an hour. Tonight, mostly clear. Lows in the mid-70s. South winds 5 to 10 miles an hour. Monday, sunny. Highs in the mid-90s. South winds around 5 miles an hour. Monday night, mostly clear. Lows in the mid-70s. South winds 5 to 10 miles an hour. And now the extended forecast. Tuesday, sunny. Highs in the mid-90s. East winds 5 to 10 miles an hour. Tuesday night, partly cloudy with a 20% chance of showers and thunderstorms in the evening, then mostly cloudy after midnight. Lows in the mid-70s. Wednesday, partly sunny. A 20% chance of showers and thunderstorms in the afternoon. Highs around 90. Wednesday night, partly cloudy with a 20% chance of showers and thunderstorms. Lows in the lower 70s. Thursday, mostly sunny. A 40% chance of showers and thunderstorms in the afternoon. Highs in the upper 80s. Thursday night, mostly cloudy with a 40% chance of showers and thunderstorms.

conditions. Lows in the lower 70s. Friday, partly sunny with a chance of showers. A slight chance of thunderstorms in the morning, then a chance of thunderstorms in the afternoon. Highs in the mid-80s. Chance of rain 50%. Friday night, mostly cloudy with a chance of showers. A chance of thunderstorms in the evening, then a slight chance of thunderstorms after midnight. Lows in the lower 70s. Chance of rain 50%. Saturday, partly sunny with a 50% chance of showers and thunderstorms. Highs in the upper 80s. The forecast key messages for North and Central Texas. Quiet and warm weather continues through Monday. Low rain chances return Tuesday and Wednesday. Scattered storms return to the forecast area wide Thursday through Saturday, 30 to 50% coverage. The spotter information statement for North and Central Texas. Spotter activation is not expected at this time. The ultraviolet index forecast for June 1st is 11, or extreme. The current time is 3:17 p.m. Central Daylight Time. 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The following reports of weather temperature and wind were made at 3 p.m. DFW Airport, mostly sunny, 94, dew point 67, relative humidity 41%, wind south at 13, gusting to 23, pressure 29.87 inches and falling. Fort Worth Meacham, sunny, 93, south at 7, gusting to 18. Dallas Love Field, mostly sunny, 92, south at 13. Arlington, sunny, 93, southeast at 15, gusting to 24. Denton, sunny, 95, south at 8. Mineral Wells, sunny, 94, south at 10. Elsewhere around the region, Wichita Falls, sunny, 95, heat index 99, south at 10, gusting to 25. Abilene, sunny, 96, south at 14, gusting to 22. Waco, partly sunny, 88, south at 12. Tyler, partly sunny, 92, south at 13, gusting to 22. Once again at 3 p.m., DFW Airport, mostly sunny, 94, south at 13, gusting to 23. Now let's check on your local forecast for the Dallas-Fort Worth Metroplex. This afternoon, sunny. Highs in the mid-90s. South winds 5 to 10 miles an hour. Tonight, mostly clear. Lows in the mid-70s. South winds 5 to 10 miles an hour. Monday, sunny. Highs in the mid-90s. South winds around 5 miles an hour. Monday night, mostly clear. Lows in the mid-70s. South winds 5 to 10 miles an hour. And now the extended forecast. Tuesday, sunny. Highs in the mid-90s. East winds 5 to 10 miles an hour. Tuesday night, partly cloudy with a 20% chance of showers and thunderstorms in the evening, then mostly cloudy after midnight. Lows in the mid-70s. Wednesday, partly sunny. A 20% chance of showers and thunderstorms in the afternoon. Highs around 90. Wednesday night, partly cloudy with a 20% chance of showers and thunderstorms. Lows in the lower 70s. Thursday, mostly sunny. A 40% chance of showers and thunderstorms in the afternoon. Highs in the upper 80s. Thursday night, mostly cloudy with a 40% chance of showers and thunderstorms. Lows in the lower 70s. Friday, partly sunny with a chance of showers. A slight chance of thunderstorms in the morning, then a chance of thunderstorms in the afternoon. Highs in the mid-80s. Chance of rain 50%. Friday night, mostly cloudy with a chance of showers. A chance of thunderstorms in the evening, then a slight chance of thunderstorms after midnight. Lows in the lower 70s. Chance of rain 50%. Saturday, partly sunny with a 50% chance of showers and thunderstorms. Highs in the upper 80s. The forecast key messages for North and Central Texas.
Quiet and warm weather continues through Monday. Low rain chances return Tuesday and Wednesday. Scattered storms return to the forecast area wide Thursday through Saturday, 30 to 50% coverage. The spotter information statement for North and Central Texas. Spotter activation is not expected at this time. The ultraviolet index forecast for June 1st is 11, or extreme. The current time is 3:21 p.m. Central Daylight Time. 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The following reports of weather temperature and wind were made at 3 p.m. DFW Airport, mostly sunny, 94, dew point 67, relative humidity 41%, wind south at 13, gusting to 23, pressure 29.87 inches and falling. Fort Worth Meacham, sunny, 93, south at 7, gusting to 18. Dallas Love Field, mostly sunny, 92, south at 13. Arlington, sunny, 93, southeast at 15, gusting to 24. Denton, sunny, 95, south at 8. Mineral Wells, sunny, 94, south at 10. Elsewhere around the region, Wichita Falls, sunny, 95, heat index 99, south at 10, gusting to 25. Abilene, sunny, 96, south at 14, gusting to 22. Waco, partly sunny, 88, south at 12. Tyler, partly sunny, 92, south at 13, gusting to 22. Once again at 3 p.m., DFW Airport, mostly sunny, 94, south at 13, gusting to 23. Now let's check on your local forecast for the Dallas-Fort Worth Metroplex. This afternoon, sunny. Highs in the mid-90s. South winds 5 to 10 miles an hour. Tonight, mostly clear. Lows in the mid-70s. South winds 5 to 10 miles an hour. Monday, sunny. Highs in the mid-90s. South winds around 5 miles an hour. Monday night, mostly clear. Lows in the mid-70s. South winds 5 to 10 miles an hour. And now the extended forecast. Tuesday, sunny. Highs in the mid-90s. East winds 5 to 10 miles an hour. Tuesday night, partly cloudy with a 20% chance of showers and thunderstorms in the evening, then mostly cloudy after midnight. Lows in the mid-70s. Wednesday, partly sunny. A 20% chance of showers and thunderstorms in the afternoon. Highs around 90. Wednesday night, partly cloudy with a 20% chance of showers and thunderstorms. Lows in the lower 70s. Thursday, mostly sunny. A 40% chance of showers and thunderstorms in the afternoon. Highs in the upper 80s. Thursday night, mostly cloudy with a 40% chance of showers and thunderstorms. Lows in the lower 70s. Friday, partly sunny with a chance of showers. A slight chance of thunderstorms in the morning, then a chance of thunderstorms in the afternoon. Highs in the mid-80s. Chance of rain 50%. Friday night, mostly cloudy with a chance of showers. A chance of thunderstorms in the evening, then a slight chance of thunderstorms after midnight. Lows in the lower 70s. Chance of rain 50%. Saturday, partly sunny with a 50% chance of showers and thunderstorms. Highs in the upper 80s. The forecast key messages for North and Central Texas. Quiet and warm weather continues through Monday. Low rain chances return Tuesday and Wednesday. Scattered storms return to the forecast area wide Thursday through Saturday, 30 to 50% coverage. The spotter information statement for North and Central Texas. Spotter activation is not expected at this time. The ultraviolet index forecast for June 1st is 11, or extreme. The current time is 3:25 p.m. Central Daylight Time. 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
The following reports of weather temperature and wind were made at 3 p.m. DFW Airport, mostly sunny, 94, dew point 67, relative humidity 41%, wind south at 13, gusting to 23, pressure 29.87 inches and falling. Fort Worth Meacham, sunny, 93, south at 7, gusting to 18. Dallas Love Field, mostly sunny, 92, south at 13. Arlington, sunny, 93, southeast at 15, gusting to 24. Denton, sunny, 95, south at 8. Mineral Wells, sunny, 94, south at 10. Elsewhere around the region, Wichita Falls, sunny, 95, heat index 99, south at 10, gusting to 25. Abilene, sunny, 96, south at 14, gusting to 22. Waco, partly sunny, 88, south at 12. Tyler, partly sunny, 92, south at 13, gusting to 22. Once again at 3 p.m., DFW Airport, mostly sunny, 94, south at 13, gusting to 23. Now let's check on your local forecast for the Dallas-Fort Worth Metroplex. This afternoon, sunny. Highs in the mid-90s. South winds 5 to 10 miles an hour. Tonight, mostly clear. Lows in the mid-70s. South winds 5 to 10 miles an hour. Monday, sunny. Highs in the mid-90s. South winds around 5 miles an hour. Monday night, mostly clear. Lows in the mid-70s. South winds 5 to 10 miles an hour. And now the extended forecast. Tuesday, sunny. Highs in the mid-90s. East winds 5 to 10 miles an hour. Tuesday night, partly cloudy with a 20% chance of showers and thunderstorms in the evening, then mostly cloudy after midnight. Lows in the mid-70s. Wednesday, partly sunny. A 20% chance of showers and thunderstorms in the afternoon. Highs around 90. Wednesday night, partly cloudy with a 20% chance of showers and thunderstorms. Lows in the lower 70s. Thursday, mostly sunny. A 40% chance of showers and thunderstorms in the afternoon. Highs in the upper 80s. Thursday night, mostly cloudy with a 40% chance of showers and thunderstorms. Lows in the lower 70s. Friday, partly sunny with a chance of showers. A slight chance of thunderstorms in the morning, then a chance of thunderstorms in the afternoon. Highs in the mid-80s. Chance of rain 50%. Friday night, mostly cloudy with a chance of showers. A chance of thunderstorms in the evening, then a slight chance of thunderstorms after midnight. Lows in the lower 70s. Chance of rain 50%. Saturday, partly sunny with a 50% chance of showers and thunderstorms. Highs in the upper 80s. The forecast key messages for North and Central Texas. Quiet and warm weather continues through Monday. Low rain chances return Tuesday and Wednesday. Scattered storms return to the forecast area wide Thursday through Saturday, 30 to 50% coverage. The spotter information statement for North and Central Texas. Spotter activation is not expected at this time. The ultraviolet index forecast for June 1st is 11, or extreme. The current time is 3:29 p.m. Central Daylight Time. 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The following reports of weather temperature and wind were made at 3 p.m. DFW Airport, mostly sunny, 94, dew point 67, relative humidity 41%, wind south at 13, gusting to 23, pressure 29.87 inches and falling. Fort Worth Meacham, sunny, 93, south at 7, gusting to 18. Dallas Love Field, mostly sunny, 92, south at 13. Arlington, sunny, 93, southeast at 15, gusting to 24. Denton, sunny, 95, south at 8. Mineral Wells, sunny, 94, south at 10.
Elsewhere around the region, Wichita Falls, sunny, 95, heat index 99, south at 10, gusting to 25. Abilene, sunny, 96, south at 14, gusting to 22. Waco, partly sunny, 88, south at 12. Tyler, partly sunny, 92, south at 13, gusting to 22. Once again at 3 p.m., DFW Airport, mostly sunny, 94, south at 13, gusting to 23. Now let's check on your local forecast for the Dallas-Fort Worth Metroplex. This afternoon, sunny. Highs in the mid-90s. South winds 5 to 10 miles an hour. Tonight, mostly clear. Lows in the mid-70s. South winds 5 to 10 miles an hour. Monday, sunny. Highs in the mid-90s. South winds around 5 miles an hour. Monday night, mostly clear. Lows in the mid-70s. South winds 5 to 10 miles an hour. And now the extended forecast. Tuesday, sunny. Highs in the mid-90s. East winds 5 to 10 miles an hour. Tuesday night, partly cloudy with a 20% chance of showers and thunderstorms in the evening, then mostly cloudy after midnight. Lows in the mid-70s. Wednesday, partly sunny. A 20% chance of showers and thunderstorms in the afternoon. Highs around 90. Wednesday night, partly cloudy with a 20% chance of showers and thunderstorms. Lows in the lower 70s. Thursday, mostly sunny. A 40% chance of showers and thunderstorms in the afternoon. Highs in the upper 80s. Thursday night, mostly cloudy with a 40% chance of showers and thunderstorms. Lows in the lower 70s. Friday, partly sunny with a chance of showers. A slight chance of thunderstorms in the morning, then a chance of thunderstorms in the afternoon. Highs in the mid-80s. Chance of rain 50%. Friday night, mostly cloudy with a chance of showers. A chance of thunderstorms in the evening, then a slight chance of thunderstorms after midnight. Lows in the lower 70s. Chance of rain 50%. Saturday, partly sunny with a 50% chance of showers and thunderstorms. Highs in the upper 80s. The forecast key messages for North and Central Texas. Quiet and warm weather continues through Monday. Low rain chances return Tuesday and Wednesday. Scattered storms return to the forecast area wide Thursday through Saturday, 30 to 50% coverage. The spotter information statement for North and Central Texas. Spotter activation is not expected at this time. The ultraviolet index forecast for June 1st is 11, or extreme. The current time is 3:33 p.m. Central Daylight Time. 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The following reports of weather temperature and wind were made at 3 p.m. DFW Airport, mostly sunny, 94, dew point 67, relative humidity 41%, wind south at 13, gusting to 23, pressure 29.87 inches and falling. Fort Worth Meacham, sunny, 93, south at 7, gusting to 18. Dallas Love Field, mostly sunny, 92, south at 13. Arlington, sunny, 93, southeast at 15, gusting to 24. Denton, sunny, 95, south at 8. Mineral Wells, sunny, 94, south at 10. Elsewhere around the region, Wichita Falls, sunny, 95, heat index 99, south at 10, gusting to 25. Abilene, sunny, 96, south at 14, gusting to 22. Waco, partly sunny, 88, south at 12. Tyler, partly sunny, 92, south at 13, gusting to 22. Once again at 3 p.m., DFW Airport, mostly sunny, 94, south at 13, gusting to 23. Now let's check on your local forecast for the Dallas-Fort Worth Metroplex. This afternoon, sunny. Highs in the mid-90s.
south winds 5 to 10 miles an hour. Tonight, mostly clear. Lows in the mid-70s. South winds 5 to 10 miles an hour. Monday, sunny. Highs in the mid-90s. South winds around 5 miles an hour. Monday night, mostly clear. Lows in the mid-70s. South winds 5 to 10 miles an hour. And now the extended forecast. Tuesday, sunny. Highs in the mid-90s. East winds 5 to 10 miles an hour. Tuesday night, partly cloudy with a 20% chance of showers and thunderstorms in the evening, then mostly cloudy after midnight. Lows in the mid-70s. Wednesday, partly sunny. A 20% chance of showers and thunderstorms in the afternoon. Highs around 90. Wednesday night, partly cloudy with a 20% chance of showers and thunderstorms. Lows in the lower 70s. Thursday, mostly sunny. A 40% chance of showers and thunderstorms in the afternoon. Highs in the upper 80s. Thursday night, mostly cloudy with a 40% chance of showers and thunderstorms. Lows in the lower 70s. Friday, partly sunny with a chance of showers. A slight chance of thunderstorms in the morning, then a chance of thunderstorms in the afternoon. Highs in the mid-80s. Chance of rain 50%. Friday night, mostly cloudy with a chance of showers. A chance of thunderstorms in the evening, then a slight chance of thunderstorms after midnight. Lows in the lower 70s. Chance of rain 50%. Saturday, partly sunny with a 50% chance of showers and thunderstorms. Highs in the upper 80s. The forecast key messages for North and Central Texas. Quiet and warm weather continues through Monday. Low rain chances return Tuesday and Wednesday. Scattered storms return to the forecast area wide Thursday through Saturday, 30 to 50% coverage. The spotter information statement for North and Central Texas. Spotter activation is not expected at this time. The ultraviolet index forecast for June 1st is 11, or extreme. The current time is 3:38 p.m. Central Daylight Time. 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The following reports of weather temperature and wind were made at 3 p.m. DFW Airport, mostly sunny, 94, dew point 67, relative humidity 41%, wind south at 13, gusting to 23, pressure 29.87 inches and falling. Fort Worth Meacham, sunny, 93, south at 7, gusting to 18. Dallas Love Field, mostly sunny, 92, south at 13. Arlington, sunny, 93, southeast at 15, gusting to 24. Denton, sunny, 95, south at 8. Mineral Wells, sunny, 94, south at 10. Elsewhere around the region, Wichita Falls, sunny, 95, heat index 99, south at 10, gusting to 25. Abilene, sunny, 96, south at 14, gusting to 22. Waco, partly sunny, 88, south at 12. Tyler, partly sunny, 92, south at 13, gusting to 22. Once again at 3 p.m., DFW Airport, mostly sunny, 94, south at 13, gusting to 23. Now let's check on your local forecast for the Dallas-Fort Worth Metroplex. This afternoon, sunny. Highs in the mid-90s. South winds 5 to 10 miles an hour. Tonight, mostly clear. Lows in the mid-70s. South winds 5 to 10 miles an hour. Monday, sunny. Highs in the mid-90s. South winds around 5 miles an hour. Monday night, mostly clear. Lows in the mid-70s. South winds 5 to 10 miles an hour. And now the extended forecast. Tuesday, sunny. Highs in the mid-90s. East winds 5 to 10 miles an hour. Tuesday night, partly cloudy with a 20% chance of showers and thunderstorms in the evening, then mostly cloudy after midnight.
lows in the mid-70s. Wednesday, partly sunny. A 20% chance of showers and thunderstorms in the afternoon. Highs around 90. Wednesday night, partly cloudy with a 20% chance of showers and thunderstorms. Lows in the lower 70s. Thursday, mostly sunny. A 40% chance of showers and thunderstorms in the afternoon. Highs in the upper 80s. Thursday night, mostly cloudy with a 40% chance of showers and thunderstorms. Lows in the lower 70s. Friday, partly sunny with a chance of showers. A slight chance of thunderstorms in the morning, then a chance of thunderstorms in the afternoon. Highs in the mid-80s. Chance of rain 50%. Friday night, mostly cloudy with a chance of showers. A chance of thunderstorms in the evening, then a slight chance of thunderstorms after midnight. Lows in the lower 70s. Chance of rain 50%. Saturday, partly sunny with a 50% chance of showers and thunderstorms. Highs in the upper 80s. The forecast key messages for North and Central Texas. Quiet and warm weather continues through Monday. Low rain chances return Tuesday and Wednesday. Scattered storms return to the forecast area wide Thursday through Saturday, 30 to 50% coverage. The spotter information statement for North and Central Texas. Spotter activation is not expected at this time. The ultraviolet index forecast for June 1st is 11, or extreme. The current time is 3:42 p.m. Central Daylight Time. 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The following reports of weather temperature and wind were made at 3 p.m. DFW Airport, mostly sunny, 94, dew point 67, relative humidity 41%, wind south at 13, gusting to 23, pressure 29.87 inches and falling. Fort Worth Meacham, sunny, 93, south at 7, gusting to 18. Dallas Love Field, mostly sunny, 92, south at 13. Arlington, sunny, 93, southeast at 15, gusting to 24. Denton, sunny, 95, south at 8. Mineral Wells, sunny, 94, south at 10. Elsewhere around the region, Wichita Falls, sunny, 95, heat index 99, south at 10, gusting to 25. Abilene, sunny, 96, south at 14, gusting to 22. Waco, partly sunny, 88, south at 12. Tyler, partly sunny, 92, south at 13, gusting to 22. Once again at 3 p.m., DFW Airport, mostly sunny, 94, south at 13, gusting to 23. Now let's check on your local forecast for the Dallas-Fort Worth Metroplex. This afternoon, sunny. Highs in the mid-90s. South winds 5 to 10 miles an hour. Tonight, mostly clear. Lows in the mid-70s. South winds 5 to 10 miles an hour. Monday, sunny. Highs in the mid-90s. South winds around 5 miles an hour. Monday night, mostly clear. Lows in the mid-70s. South winds 5 to 10 miles an hour. And now the extended forecast. Tuesday, sunny. Highs in the mid-90s. East winds 5 to 10 miles an hour. Tuesday night, partly cloudy with a 20% chance of showers and thunderstorms in the evening, then mostly cloudy after midnight. Lows in the mid-70s. Wednesday, partly sunny. A 20% chance of showers and thunderstorms in the afternoon. Highs around 90. Wednesday night, partly cloudy with a 20% chance of showers and thunderstorms. Lows in the lower 70s. Thursday, mostly sunny. A 40% chance of showers and thunderstorms in the afternoon. Highs in the upper 80s. Thursday night, mostly cloudy with a 40% chance of showers and thunderstorms. Lows in the lower 70s. Friday, partly sunny with a chance of showers. A slight chance of thunderstorms in the morning, then a chance of thunderstorms in the afternoon.
Highs in the mid-80s. Chance of rain 50%. Friday night, mostly cloudy with a chance of showers. A chance of thunderstorms in the evening, then a slight chance of thunderstorms after midnight. Lows in the lower 70s. Chance of rain 50%. Saturday, partly sunny with a 50% chance of showers and thunderstorms. Highs in the upper 80s. The forecast key messages for North and Central Texas. Quiet and warm weather continues through Monday. Low rain chances return Tuesday and Wednesday. Scattered storms return to the forecast area wide Thursday through Saturday, 30 to 50% coverage. The spotter information statement for North and Central Texas. Spotter activation is not expected at this time. The ultraviolet index forecast for June 1st is 11, or extreme. The current time is 3:46 p.m. Central Daylight Time. 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The following reports of weather temperature and wind were made at 3 p.m. DFW Airport, mostly sunny, 94, dew point 67, relative humidity 41%, wind south at 13, gusting to 23, pressure 29.87 inches and falling. Fort Worth Meacham, sunny, 93, south at 7, gusting to 18. Dallas Love Field, mostly sunny, 92, south at 13. Arlington, sunny, 93, southeast at 15, gusting to 24. Denton, sunny, 95, south at 8. Mineral Wells, sunny, 94, south at 10. Elsewhere around the region, Wichita Falls, sunny, 95, heat index 99, south at 10, gusting to 25. Abilene, sunny, 96, south at 14, gusting to 22. Waco, partly sunny, 88, south at 12. Tyler, partly sunny, 92, south at 13, gusting to 22. Once again at 3 p.m., DFW Airport, mostly sunny, 94, south at 13, gusting to 23. Now let's check on your local forecast for the Dallas-Fort Worth Metroplex. This afternoon, sunny. Highs in the mid-90s. South winds 5 to 10 miles an hour. Tonight, mostly clear. Lows in the mid-70s. South winds 5 to 10 miles an hour. Monday, sunny. Highs in the mid-90s. South winds around 5 miles an hour. Monday night, mostly clear. Lows in the mid-70s. South winds 5 to 10 miles an hour. And now the extended forecast. Tuesday, sunny. Highs in the mid-90s. East winds 5 to 10 miles an hour. Tuesday night, partly cloudy with a 20% chance of showers and thunderstorms in the evening, then mostly cloudy after midnight. Lows in the mid-70s. Wednesday, partly sunny. A 20% chance of showers and thunderstorms in the afternoon. Highs around 90. Wednesday night, partly cloudy with a 20% chance of showers and thunderstorms. Lows in the lower 70s. Thursday, mostly sunny. A 40% chance of showers and thunderstorms in the afternoon. Highs in the upper 80s. Thursday night, mostly cloudy with a 40% chance of showers and thunderstorms. Lows in the lower 70s. Friday, partly sunny with a chance of showers. A slight chance of thunderstorms in the morning, then a chance of thunderstorms in the afternoon. Highs in the mid-80s. Chance of rain 50%. Friday night, mostly cloudy with a chance of showers. A chance of thunderstorms in the evening, then a slight chance of thunderstorms after midnight. Lows in the lower 70s. Chance of rain 50%. Saturday, partly sunny with a 50% chance of showers and thunderstorms. Highs in the upper 80s. The forecast key messages for North and Central Texas. Quiet and warm weather continues through Monday. Low rain chances return Tuesday and Wednesday. Scattered storms return to the forecast area wide Thursday through Saturday, 30 to 50% coverage.
the spotter information statement for North and Central Texas. Spotter activation is not expected at this time. The ultraviolet index forecast for June 1st is 11, or extreme. The current time is 3:50 p.m. Central Daylight Time. 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The following reports of weather temperature and wind were made at 3 p.m. DFW Airport, mostly sunny, 94, dew point 67, relative humidity 41%, wind south at 13, gusting to 23, pressure 29.87 inches and falling. Fort Worth Meacham, sunny, 93, south at 7, gusting to 18. Dallas Love Field, mostly sunny, 92, south at 13. Arlington, sunny, 93, southeast at 15, gusting to 24. Denton, sunny, 95, south at 8. Mineral Wells, sunny, 94, south at 10. Elsewhere around the region, Wichita Falls, sunny, 95, heat index 99, south at 10, gusting to 25. Abilene, sunny, 96, south at 14, gusting to 22. Waco, partly sunny, 88, south at 12. Tyler, partly sunny, 92, south at 13, gusting to 22. Once again at 3 p.m., DFW Airport, mostly sunny, 94, south at 13, gusting to 23. Now let's check on your local forecast for the Dallas-Fort Worth Metroplex. This afternoon, sunny. Highs in the mid-90s. South winds 5 to 10 miles an hour. Tonight, mostly clear. Lows in the mid-70s. South winds 5 to 10 miles an hour. Monday, sunny. Highs in the mid-90s. South winds around 5 miles an hour. Monday night, mostly clear. Lows in the mid-70s. South winds 5 to 10 miles an hour. And now the extended forecast. Tuesday, sunny. Highs in the mid-90s. East winds 5 to 10 miles an hour. Tuesday night, partly cloudy with a 20% chance of showers and thunderstorms in the evening, then mostly cloudy after midnight. Lows in the mid-70s. Wednesday, partly sunny. A 20% chance of showers and thunderstorms in the afternoon. Highs around 90. Wednesday night, partly cloudy with a 20% chance of showers and thunderstorms. Lows in the lower 70s. Thursday, mostly sunny. A 40% chance of showers and thunderstorms in the afternoon. Highs in the upper 80s. Thursday night, mostly cloudy with a 40% chance of showers and thunderstorms. Lows in the lower 70s. Friday, partly sunny with a chance of showers. A slight chance of thunderstorms in the morning, then a chance of thunderstorms in the afternoon. Highs in the mid-80s. Chance of rain 50%. Friday night, mostly cloudy with a chance of showers. A chance of thunderstorms in the evening, then a slight chance of thunderstorms after midnight. Lows in the lower 70s. Chance of rain 50%. Saturday, partly sunny with a 50% chance of showers and thunderstorms. Highs in the upper 80s. The forecast key messages for North and Central Texas. Quiet and warm weather continues through Monday. Low rain chances return Tuesday and Wednesday. Scattered storms return to the forecast area wide Thursday through Saturday, 30 to 50% coverage. The spotter information statement for North and Central Texas. Spotter activation is not expected at this time. The ultraviolet index forecast for June 1st is 11, or extreme. The current time is 3:55 p.m. Central Daylight Time. 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The following reports of weather temperature and wind were made at 3 p.m. DFW Airport, mostly sunny, 94, dew point 67, relative humidity 41%,
Wind south at 13, gusting to 23, pressure 29.87 inches and falling. Fort Worth, Meacham, sunny, 93, south at 7, gusting to 18. Dallas Love Field, mostly sunny, 92, south at 13. Arlington, sunny, 93, southeast at 15, gusting to 24. Denton, sunny, 95, south at 8. Mineral Wells, sunny, 94, south at 10. Elsewhere around the region, Wichita Falls, sunny, 95, heat index 99, south at 10, gusting to 25. Abilene, sunny, 96, south at 14, gusting to 22. Waco, partly sunny, 88, south at 12. Tyler, partly sunny, 92, south at 13, gusting to 22. Once again at 3 p.m., DFW Airport, mostly sunny, 94, south at 13, gusting to 23. Now let's check on your local forecast for the Dallas-Fort Worth Metroplex. This afternoon, sunny. Highs in the mid-90s. South winds 5 to 10 miles an hour. Tonight, mostly clear. Lows in the mid-70s. South winds 5 to 10 miles an hour. Monday, sunny. Highs in the mid-90s. South winds around 5 miles an hour. Monday night, mostly clear. Lows in the mid-70s. South winds 5 to 10 miles an hour. And now the extended forecast. Tuesday, sunny. Highs in the mid-90s. East winds 5 to 10 miles an hour. Tuesday night, partly cloudy with a 20% chance of showers and thunderstorms in the evening, then mostly cloudy after midnight. Lows in the mid-70s. Wednesday, partly sunny. A 20% chance of showers and thunderstorms in the afternoon. Highs around 90. Wednesday night, partly cloudy with a 20% chance of showers and thunderstorms. Lows in the lower 70s. Thursday, mostly sunny. A 40% chance of showers and thunderstorms in the afternoon. Highs in the upper 80s. Thursday night, mostly cloudy with a 40% chance of showers and thunderstorms. Lows in the lower 70s. Friday, partly sunny with a chance of showers. A slight chance of thunderstorms in the morning, then a chance of thunderstorms in the afternoon. Highs in the mid-80s. Chance of rain 50%. Friday night, mostly cloudy with a chance of showers. A chance of thunderstorms in the evening, then a slight chance of thunderstorms after midnight. Lows in the lower 70s. Chance of rain 50%. Saturday, partly sunny with a 50% chance of showers and thunderstorms. Highs in the upper 80s. The forecast key messages for North and Central Texas. Quiet and warm weather continues through Monday. Low rain chances return Tuesday and Wednesday. Scattered storms return to the forecast area wide Thursday through Saturday, 30 to 50% coverage. The spotter information statement for North and Central Texas. Spotter activation is not expected at this time. The ultraviolet index forecast for June 1st is 11, or extreme. The current time is 3:59 p.m. Central Daylight Time. 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The following reports of weather temperature and wind were made at 3 p.m. DFW Airport, mostly sunny, 94, dew point 67, relative humidity 41%, wind south at 13, gusting to 23, pressure 29.87 inches and falling. Fort Worth, Meacham, sunny, 93, south at 7, gusting to 18. Dallas Love Field, mostly sunny, 92, south at 13. Arlington, sunny, 93, southeast at 15, gusting to 24. Denton, sunny, 95, south at 8. Mineral Wells, sunny, 94, south at 10. Elsewhere around the region, Wichita Falls, sunny, 95, heat index 99, south at 10, gusting to 25. Abilene, sunny,
96, south at 14, gusting to 22. Waco, partly sunny, 88, south at 12. Tyler, partly sunny, 92, south at 13, gusting to 22. Once again at 3 p.m., DFW Airport, mostly sunny, 94, south at 13, gusting to 23. Now let's check on your local forecast for the Dallas-Fort Worth Metroplex. This afternoon, sunny. Highs in the mid-90s. South winds 5 to 10 miles an hour. Tonight, mostly clear. Lows in the mid-70s. South winds 5 to 10 miles an hour. Monday, sunny. Highs in the mid-90s. South winds around 5 miles an hour. Monday night, mostly clear. Lows in the mid-70s. South winds 5 to 10 miles an hour. And now the extended forecast. Tuesday, sunny. Highs in the mid-90s. East winds 5 to 10 miles an hour. Tuesday night, partly cloudy with a 20% chance of showers and thunderstorms in the evening, then mostly cloudy after midnight. Lows in the mid-70s. Wednesday, partly sunny. A 20% chance of showers and thunderstorms in the afternoon. Highs around 90. Wednesday night, partly cloudy with a 20% chance of showers and thunderstorms. Lows in the lower 70s. Thursday, mostly sunny. A 40% chance of showers and thunderstorms in the afternoon. Highs in the upper 80s. Thursday night, mostly cloudy with a 40% chance of showers and thunderstorms. Lows in the lower 70s. Friday, partly sunny with a chance of showers. A slight chance of thunderstorms in the morning, then a chance of thunderstorms in the afternoon. Highs in the mid-80s. Chance of rain 50%. Friday night, mostly cloudy with a chance of showers. A chance of thunderstorms in the evening, then a slight chance of thunderstorms after midnight. Lows in the lower 70s. Chance of rain 50%. Saturday, partly sunny with a 50% chance of showers and thunderstorms. Highs in the upper 80s. The forecast key messages for North and Central Texas. Quiet and warm weather continues through Monday. Low rain chances return Tuesday and Wednesday. Scattered storms return to the forecast area wide Thursday through Saturday, 30 to 50% coverage. The spotter information statement for North and Central Texas. Spotter activation is not expected at this time. The ultraviolet index forecast for June 1st is 11, or extreme. The current time is 4:03 p.m. Central Daylight Time. 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The following reports of weather temperature and wind were made at 4 p.m. DFW Airport, mostly sunny, 93, dew point 66, relative humidity 40%, wind south at 15, gusting to 22, pressure 29.86 inches and falling. Fort Worth Meacham, sunny, 94, south at 14, gusting to 23. Dallas Love Field, mostly sunny, 92, south at 10, gusting to 24. Arlington, sunny, 93, south at 15, gusting to 23. Denton, sunny, 95, southeast at 14, gusting to 23. Mineral Wells, sunny, 95, south at 12. Elsewhere around the region, Wichita Falls, sunny, 97, heat index 100, south at 17. Abilene, sunny, 97, southeast at 16, gusting to 29. Waco, partly sunny, 90, south at 12. Tyler, partly sunny, 92, south at 10. Once again at 4 p.m., DFW Airport, mostly sunny, 93, south at 15, gusting to 22. Now let's check on your local forecast for the Dallas-Fort Worth Metroplex. This afternoon, sunny. Highs in the mid-90s. South winds 5 to 10 miles an hour. Tonight, mostly clear. Lows in the mid-70s. South winds 5 to 10 miles an hour.
Monday, sunny. Highs in the mid-90s. South winds around 5 miles an hour. Monday night, mostly clear. Lows in the

cloudy with a 20% chance of showers and thunderstorms. Lows in the lower 70s. Thursday, mostly sunny. A 40% chance of showers and thunderstorms in the afternoon. Highs in the upper 80s. Thursday night, mostly cloudy with a 40% chance of showers and thunderstorms. Lows in the lower 70s. Friday, partly sunny with a chance of showers. A slight chance of thunderstorms in the morning, then a chance of thunderstorms in the afternoon. Highs in the mid-80s. Chance of rain 50%. Friday night, mostly cloudy with a chance of showers. A chance of thunderstorms in the evening, then a slight chance of thunderstorms after midnight. Lows in the lower 70s. Chance of rain 50%. Saturday, partly sunny with a 50% chance of showers and thunderstorms. Highs in the upper 80s. The forecast key messages for North and Central Texas. Quiet and warm weather continues through Monday. Low rain chances return Tuesday and Wednesday. Scattered storms return to the forecast area wide Thursday through Saturday, 30 to 50% coverage. The spotter information statement for North and Central Texas. Spotter activation is not expected at this time. The ultraviolet index forecast for June 1st is 11, or extreme. The current time is 4:07 p.m. Central Daylight Time. 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The following reports of weather temperature and wind were made at 4 p.m. DFW Airport, mostly sunny, 93, dew point 66, relative humidity 40%, wind south at 15, gusting to 22, pressure 29.86 inches and falling. Fort Worth Meacham, sunny, 94, south at 14, gusting to 23. Dallas Love Field, mostly sunny, 92, south at 10, gusting to 24. Arlington, sunny, 93, south at 15, gusting to 23. Denton, sunny, 95, southeast at 14, gusting to 23. Mineral Wells, sunny, 95, south at 12. Elsewhere around the region, Wichita Falls, sunny, 97, heat index 100, south at 17. Abilene, sunny, 97, southeast at 16, gusting to 29. Waco, partly sunny, 90, south at 12. Tyler, partly sunny, 92, south at 10. Once again at 4 p.m., DFW Airport, mostly sunny, 93, south at 15, gusting to 22. Now let's check on your local forecast for the Dallas-Fort Worth Metroplex. This afternoon, sunny. Highs in the mid-90s. South winds 5 to 10 miles an hour. Tonight, mostly clear. Lows in the mid-70s. South winds 5 to 10 miles an hour. Monday, sunny. Highs in the mid-90s. South winds around 5 miles an hour. Monday night, mostly clear. Lows in the mid-70s. South winds 5 to 10 miles an hour. And now the extended forecast. Tuesday, sunny. Highs in the mid-90s. East winds 5 to 10 miles an hour. Tuesday night, partly cloudy with a 20% chance of showers and thunderstorms in the evening, then mostly cloudy after midnight. Lows in the mid-70s. Wednesday, partly sunny. A 20% chance of showers and thunderstorms in the afternoon. Highs around 90. Wednesday night, partly cloudy with a 20% chance of showers and thunderstorms. Lows in the lower 70s. Thursday, mostly sunny. A 40% chance of showers and thunderstorms in the afternoon. Highs in the upper 80s. Thursday night, mostly cloudy with a 40% chance of showers and thunderstorms. Lows in the lower 70s. Friday, partly sunny with a chance of showers. A slight chance of thunderstorms in the morning, then a chance of thunderstorms in the afternoon. Highs in the mid-80s. Chance of rain 50%. Friday night, mostly cloudy with a chance of showers. A chance of thunderstorms in the evening, then a slight chance of thunderstorms.

storms after midnight. Lows in the lower 70s. Chance of rain 50%. Saturday, partly sunny with a 50% chance of showers and thunderstorms. Highs in the upper 80s. The forecast key messages for North and Central Texas. Quiet and warm weather continues through Monday. Low rain chances return Tuesday and Wednesday. Scattered storms return to the forecast area wide Thursday through Saturday, 30 to 50% coverage. The spotter information statement for North and Central Texas. Spotter activation is not expected at this time. The ultraviolet index forecast for June 1st is 11, or extreme. The current time is 4:12 p.m. Central Daylight Time. 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The following reports of weather temperature and wind were made at 4 p.m. DFW Airport, mostly sunny, 93, dew point 66, relative humidity 40%, wind south at 15, gusting to 22, pressure 29.86 inches and falling. Fort Worth Meacham, sunny, 94, south at 14, gusting to 23. Dallas Love Field, mostly sunny, 92, south at 10, gusting to 24. Arlington, sunny, 93, south at 15, gusting to 23. Denton, sunny, 95, southeast at 14, gusting to 23. Mineral Wells, sunny, 95, south at 12. Elsewhere around the region, Wichita Falls, sunny, 97, heat index 100, south at 17. Abilene, sunny, 97, southeast at 16, gusting to 29. Waco, partly sunny, 90, south at 12. Tyler, partly sunny, 92, south at 10. Once again at 4 p.m., DFW Airport, mostly sunny, 93, south at 15, gusting to 22. Now let's check on your local forecast for the Dallas-Fort Worth Metroplex. This afternoon, sunny. Highs in the mid-90s. South winds 5 to 10 miles an hour. Tonight, mostly clear. Lows in the mid-70s. South winds 5 to 10 miles an hour. Monday, sunny. Highs in the mid-90s. South winds around 5 miles an hour. Monday night, mostly clear. Lows in the mid-70s. South winds 5 to 10 miles an hour. And now the extended forecast. Tuesday, sunny. Highs in the mid-90s. East winds 5 to 10 miles an hour. Tuesday night, partly cloudy with a 20% chance of showers and thunderstorms in the evening, then mostly cloudy after midnight. Lows in the mid-70s. Wednesday, partly sunny. A 20% chance of showers and thunderstorms in the afternoon. Highs around 90. Wednesday night, partly cloudy with a 20% chance of showers and thunderstorms. Lows in the lower 70s. Thursday, mostly sunny. A 40% chance of showers and thunderstorms in the afternoon. Highs in the upper 80s. Thursday night, mostly cloudy with a 40% chance of showers and thunderstorms. Lows in the lower 70s. Friday, partly sunny with a chance of showers. A slight chance of thunderstorms in the morning, then a chance of thunderstorms in the afternoon. Highs in the mid-80s. Chance of rain 50%. Friday night, mostly cloudy with a chance of showers. A chance of thunderstorms in the evening, then a slight chance of thunderstorms after midnight. Lows in the lower 70s. Chance of rain 50%. Saturday, partly sunny with a 50% chance of showers and thunderstorms. Highs in the upper 80s. The forecast key messages for North and Central Texas. Quiet and warm weather continues through Monday. Low rain chances return Tuesday and Wednesday. Scattered storms return to the forecast area wide Thursday through Saturday, 30 to 50% coverage. The spotter information statement for North and Central Texas. Spotter activation is not expected at this time. The ultraviolet index forecast for June 1st is 11,
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The current time is 4:16 p.m. Central Daylight Time. 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The following reports of weather temperature and wind were made at 4 p.m. DFW Airport, mostly sunny, 93, dew point 66, relative humidity 40%, wind south at 15, gusting to 22, pressure 29.86 inches and falling. Fort Worth Meacham, sunny, 94, south at 14, gusting to 23. Dallas Love Field, mostly sunny, 92, south at 10, gusting to 24. Arlington, sunny, 93, south at 15, gusting to 23. Denton, sunny, 95, southeast at 14, gusting to 23. Mineral Wells, sunny, 95, south at 12. Elsewhere around the region, Wichita Falls, sunny, 97, heat index 100, south at 17. Abilene, sunny, 97, southeast at 16, gusting to 29. Waco, partly sunny, 90, south at 12. Tyler, partly sunny, 92, south at 10. Once again at 4 p.m., DFW Airport, mostly sunny, 93, south at 15, gusting to 22. Now let's check on your local forecast for the Dallas-Fort Worth Metroplex. This afternoon, sunny. Highs in the mid-90s. South winds 5 to 10 miles an hour. Tonight, mostly clear. Lows in the mid-70s. South winds 5 to 10 miles an hour. Monday, sunny. Highs in the mid-90s. South winds around 5 miles an hour. Monday night, mostly clear. Lows in the mid-70s. South winds 5 to 10 miles an hour. And now the extended forecast. Tuesday, sunny. Highs in the mid-90s. East winds 5 to 10 miles an hour. Tuesday night, partly cloudy with a 20% chance of showers and thunderstorms in the evening, then mostly cloudy after midnight. Lows in the mid-70s. Wednesday, partly sunny. A 20% chance of showers and thunderstorms in the afternoon. Highs around 90. Wednesday night, partly cloudy with a 20% chance of showers and thunderstorms. Lows in the lower 70s. Thursday, mostly sunny. A 40% chance of showers and thunderstorms in the afternoon. Highs in the upper 80s. Thursday night, mostly cloudy with a 40% chance of showers and thunderstorms. Lows in the lower 70s. Friday, partly sunny with a chance of showers. A slight chance of thunderstorms in the morning, then a chance of thunderstorms in the afternoon. Highs in the mid-80s. Chance of rain 50%. Friday night, mostly cloudy with a chance of showers. A chance of thunderstorms in the evening, then a slight chance of thunderstorms after midnight. Lows in the lower 70s. Chance of rain 50%. Saturday, partly sunny with a 50% chance of showers and thunderstorms. Highs in the upper 80s. The forecast key messages for North and Central Texas. Quiet and warm weather continues through Monday. Low rain chances return Tuesday and Wednesday. Scattered storms return to the forecast area wide Thursday through Saturday, 30 to 50% coverage. The spotter information statement for North and Central Texas. Spotter activation is not expected at this time. The ultraviolet index forecast for June 1st is 11, or extreme. The current time is 4:20 p.m. Central Daylight Time. 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The following reports of weather temperature and wind were made at 4 p.m. DFW Airport, mostly sunny, 93, dew point 66, relative humidity 40%, wind south at 15, gusting to 22, pressure 29.86 inches and falling. Fort Worth Meacham, sunny, 94, south at 14, gusting to 23.
Dallas Love Field, mostly sunny, 92, south at 10, gusting to 24. Arlington, sunny, 93, south at 15, gusting to 23. Denton, sunny, 95, southeast at 14, gusting to 23. Mineral Wells, sunny, 95, south at 12. Elsewhere around the region, Wichita Falls, sunny, 97, heat index 100, south at 17. Abilene, sunny, 97, southeast at 16, gusting to 29. Waco, partly sunny, 90, south at 12. Tyler, partly sunny, 92, south at 10. Once again at 4 p.m., DFW Airport, mostly sunny, 93, south at 15, gusting to 22. Now let's check on your local forecast for the Dallas-Fort Worth Metroplex. Ozone Action Day in effect for Monday, rest of this afternoon, sunny. Highs in the mid-90s. South winds 5 to 10 miles an hour. Tonight, mostly clear. Lows in the mid-70s. South winds 5 to 10 miles an hour. Monday, sunny. Highs in the mid-90s. South winds around 5 miles an hour. And now the extended forecast. Monday night, mostly clear. Lows in the mid-70s. South winds 5 to 10 miles an hour. Tuesday, sunny. Highs in the mid-90s. East winds 5 to 10 miles an hour. Tuesday night, partly cloudy with a 20% chance of showers and thunderstorms in the evening, then mostly cloudy after midnight. Lows in the mid-70s. Wednesday, partly sunny. A 20% chance of showers and thunderstorms in the afternoon. Highs around 90. Wednesday night, partly cloudy with a 20% chance of showers and thunderstorms. Lows in the lower 70s. Thursday, mostly sunny. A 40% chance of showers and thunderstorms in the afternoon. Highs in the upper 80s. Thursday night, mostly cloudy with a 40% chance of showers and thunderstorms. Lows in the lower 70s. Friday, partly sunny with a chance of showers. A slight chance of thunderstorms in the morning, then a chance of thunderstorms in the afternoon. Highs in the mid-80s. Chance of rain 50%. Friday night, mostly cloudy with a chance of showers. A chance of thunderstorms in the evening, then a slight chance of thunderstorms after midnight. Lows in the lower 70s. Chance of rain 50%. Saturday, partly sunny with a 50% chance of showers and thunderstorms. Highs in the upper 80s. Saturday night, partly cloudy with a 30% chance of showers and thunderstorms. Lows in the lower 70s. The forecast key messages for North and Central Texas. Quiet and warm weather continues through Monday. Low rain chances return Tuesday and Wednesday. Scattered storms return to the forecast area wide Thursday through Saturday, 30 to 50% coverage. The spotter information statement for North and Central Texas. Spotter activation is not expected at this time. The ultraviolet index forecast for June 1st is 11, or extreme. The current time is 4:25 p.m. Central Daylight Time. 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The following reports of weather temperature and wind were made at 4 p.m. DFW Airport, mostly sunny, 93, dew point 66, relative humidity 40%, wind south at 15, gusting to 22, pressure 29.86 inches and falling. Fort Worth Meacham, sunny, 94, south at 14, gusting to 23. Dallas Love Field, mostly sunny, 92, south at 10, gusting to 24. Arlington, sunny, 93, south at 15, gusting to 23. Denton, sunny, 95, southeast at 14, gusting to 23. Mineral Wells, sunny, 95, south at 12. Elsewhere around the region, Wichita Falls, sunny, 97, heat index 100, south at 17. Abilene, sunny,
97, southeast at 16, gusting to 29. Waco, partly sunny, 90, south at 12. Tyler, partly sunny, 92, south at 10. Once again at 4 p.m., DFW Airport, mostly sunny, 93, south at 15, gusting to 22. Now let's check on your local forecast for the Dallas-Fort Worth Metroplex. Ozone Action Day in effect for Monday, rest of this afternoon, sunny. Highs in the mid-90s. South winds 5 to 10 miles an hour. Tonight, mostly clear. Lows in the mid-70s. South winds 5 to 10 miles an hour. Monday, sunny. Highs in the mid-90s. South winds around 5 miles an hour. And now the extended forecast. Monday night, mostly clear. Lows in the mid-70s. South winds 5 to 10 miles an hour. Tuesday, sunny. Highs in the mid-90s. East winds 5 to 10 miles an hour. Tuesday night, partly cloudy with a 20% chance of showers and thunderstorms in the evening, then mostly cloudy after midnight. Lows in the mid-70s. Wednesday, partly sunny. A 20% chance of showers and thunderstorms in the afternoon. Highs around 90. Wednesday night, partly cloudy with a 20% chance of showers and thunderstorms. Lows in the lower 70s. Thursday, mostly sunny. A 40% chance of showers and thunderstorms in the afternoon. Highs in the upper 80s. Thursday night, mostly cloudy with a 40% chance of showers and thunderstorms. Lows in the lower 70s. Friday, partly sunny with a chance of showers. A slight chance of thunderstorms in the morning, then a chance of thunderstorms in the afternoon. Highs in the mid-80s. Chance of rain 50%. Friday night, mostly cloudy with a chance of showers. A chance of thunderstorms in the evening, then a slight chance of thunderstorms after midnight. Lows in the lower 70s. Chance of rain 50%. Saturday, partly sunny with a 50% chance of showers and thunderstorms. Highs in the upper 80s. Saturday night, partly cloudy with a 30% chance of showers and thunderstorms. Lows in the lower 70s. The forecast key messages for North and Central Texas. Quiet and warm weather continues through Monday. Low rain chances return Tuesday and Wednesday. Scattered storms return to the forecast area wide Thursday through Saturday, 30 to 50% coverage. The spotter information statement for North and Central Texas. Spotter activation is not expected at this time. The ultraviolet index forecast for June 1st is 11, or extreme. The Texas Commission on Environmental Quality has issued an ozone action day for the Dallas-Fort Worth area for Monday. Atmospheric conditions are expected to be favorable for producing high levels of ozone air pollution in the Dallas-Fort Worth area on Monday. You can help prevent ozone pollution by sharing a ride, walking, riding a bicycle, taking your lunch to work, avoiding drive-through lanes, conserving energy, and keeping your vehicle properly tuned. The current time is 4:30 p.m. Central Daylight Time. 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The following reports of weather temperature and wind were made at 4 p.m. DFW Airport, mostly sunny, 93, dew point 66, relative humidity 40%, wind south at 15, gusting to 22, pressure 29.86 inches and falling. Fort Worth Meacham, sunny, 94, south at 14, gusting to 23. Dallas Love Field, mostly sunny, 92, south at 10, gusting to 24. Arlington, sunny, 93, south at 15, gusting to 23. Denton, sunny, 95, southeast at 14, gusting to 23. Mineral Wells, sunny, 95, south at 12. Elsewhere around the region, Wichita Falls, sunny, 97, heat index 100, south at 17. Abilene, sunny, 97, southeast at 16, gusting to 29.
Waco, partly sunny, 90, south at 12. Tyler, partly sunny, 92, south at 10. Once again at 4 p.m., DFW Airport, mostly sunny, 93, south at 15, gusting to 22. Now let's check on your local forecast for the Dallas-Fort Worth Metroplex. Ozone Action Day in effect for Monday, rest of this afternoon, sunny. Highs in the mid-90s. South winds 5 to 10 miles an hour. Tonight, mostly clear. Lows in the mid-70s. South winds 5 to 10 miles an hour. Monday, sunny. Highs in the mid-90s. South winds around 5 miles an hour. And now the extended forecast. Monday night, mostly clear. Lows in the mid-70s. South winds 5 to 10 miles an hour. Tuesday, sunny. Highs in the mid-90s. East winds 5 to 10 miles an hour. Tuesday night, partly cloudy with a 20% chance of showers and thunderstorms in the evening, then mostly cloudy after midnight. Lows in the mid-70s. Wednesday, partly sunny. A 20% chance of showers and thunderstorms in the afternoon. Highs around 90. Wednesday night, partly cloudy with a 20% chance of showers and thunderstorms. Lows in the lower 70s. Thursday, mostly sunny. A 40% chance of showers and thunderstorms in the afternoon. Highs in the upper 80s. Thursday night, mostly cloudy with a 40% chance of showers and thunderstorms. Lows in the lower 70s. Friday, partly sunny with a chance of showers. A slight chance of thunderstorms in the morning, then a chance of thunderstorms in the afternoon. Highs in the mid-80s. Chance of rain 50%. Friday night, mostly cloudy with a chance of showers. A chance of thunderstorms in the evening, then a slight chance of thunderstorms after midnight. Lows in the lower 70s. Chance of rain 50%. Saturday, partly sunny with a 50% chance of showers and thunderstorms. Highs in the upper 80s. Saturday night, partly cloudy with a 30% chance of showers and thunderstorms. Lows in the lower 70s. The forecast key messages for North and Central Texas. Quiet and warm weather continues through Monday. Low rain chances return Tuesday and Wednesday. Scattered storms return to the forecast area wide Thursday through Saturday, 30 to 50% coverage. The spotter information statement for North and Central Texas. Spotter activation is not expected at this time. The ultraviolet index forecast for June 1st is 11, or extreme. The current time is 4:34 p.m. Central Daylight Time. 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The following reports of weather temperature and wind were made at 4 p.m. DFW Airport, mostly sunny, 93, dew point 66, relative humidity 40%, wind south at 15, gusting to 22, pressure 29.86 inches and falling. Fort Worth Meacham, sunny, 94, south at 14, gusting to 23. Dallas Love Field, mostly sunny, 92, south at 10, gusting to 24. Arlington, sunny, 93, south at 15, gusting to 23. Denton, sunny, 95, southeast at 14, gusting to 23. Mineral Wells, sunny, 95, south at 12. Elsewhere around the region, Wichita Falls, sunny, 97, heat index 100, south at 17. Abilene, sunny, 97, southeast at 16, gusting to 29. Waco, partly sunny, 90, south at 12. Tyler, partly sunny, 92, south at 10. Once again at 4 p.m., DFW Airport, mostly sunny, 93, south at 15, gusting to 22. Now let's check on your local forecast for the Dallas-Fort Worth Metroplex. Ozone Action Day in effect for Monday, rest of this afternoon, sunny. Highs in the mid-90s. South winds 5 to 10 miles an hour. Tonight,
mostly clear. Lows in the mid-70s. South winds 5 to 10 miles an hour. Monday, sunny. Highs in the mid-90s. South winds around 5 miles an hour. And now the extended forecast. Monday night, mostly clear. Lows in the mid-70s. South winds 5 to 10 miles an hour. Tuesday, sunny. Highs in the mid-90s. East winds 5 to 10 miles an hour. Tuesday night, partly cloudy with a 20% chance of showers and thunderstorms in the evening, then mostly cloudy after midnight. Lows in the mid-70s. Wednesday, partly sunny. A 20% chance of showers and thunderstorms in the afternoon. Highs around 90. Wednesday night, partly cloudy with a 20% chance of showers and thunderstorms. Lows in the lower 70s. Thursday, mostly sunny. A 40% chance of showers and thunderstorms in the afternoon. Highs in the upper 80s. Thursday night, mostly cloudy with a 40% chance of showers and thunderstorms. Lows in the lower 70s. Friday, partly sunny with a chance of showers. A slight chance of thunderstorms in the morning, then a chance of thunderstorms in the afternoon. Highs in the mid-80s. Chance of rain 50%. Friday night, mostly cloudy with a chance of showers. A chance of thunderstorms in the evening, then a slight chance of thunderstorms after midnight. Lows in the lower 70s. Chance of rain 50%. Saturday, partly sunny with a 50% chance of showers and thunderstorms. Highs in the upper 80s. Saturday night, partly cloudy with a 30% chance of showers and thunderstorms. Lows in the lower 70s. The forecast key messages for North and Central Texas. Quiet and warm weather continues through Monday. Low rain chances return Tuesday and Wednesday. Scattered storms return to the forecast area wide Thursday through Saturday, 30 to 50% coverage. The spotter information statement for North and Central Texas. Spotter activation is not expected at this time. The ultraviolet index forecast for June 1st is 11, or extreme. The current time is 4:38 p.m. Central Daylight Time. 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The following reports of weather temperature and wind were made at 4 p.m. DFW Airport, mostly sunny, 93, dew point 66, relative humidity 40%, wind south at 15, gusting to 22, pressure 29.86 inches and falling. Fort Worth Meacham, sunny, 94, south at 14, gusting to 23. Dallas Love Field, mostly sunny, 92, south at 10, gusting to 24. Arlington, sunny, 93, south at 15, gusting to 23. Denton, sunny, 95, southeast at 14, gusting to 23. Mineral Wells, sunny, 95, south at 12. Elsewhere around the region, Wichita Falls, sunny, 97, heat index 100, south at 17. Abilene, sunny, 97, southeast at 16, gusting to 29. Waco, partly sunny, 90, south at 12. Tyler, partly sunny, 92, south at 10. Once again at 4 p.m., DFW Airport, mostly sunny, 93, south at 15, gusting to 22. Now let's check on your local forecast for the Dallas-Fort Worth Metroplex. Ozone Action Day in effect for Monday, rest of this afternoon, sunny. Highs in the mid-90s. South winds 5 to 10 miles an hour. Tonight, mostly clear. Lows in the mid-70s. South winds 5 to 10 miles an hour. Monday, sunny. Highs in the mid-90s. South winds around 5 miles an hour. And now the extended forecast. Monday night, mostly clear. Lows in the mid-70s. South winds 5 to 10 miles an hour. Tuesday, sunny. Highs in the mid-90s. East winds 5 to 10 miles an hour.
Tuesday night, partly cloudy with a 20% chance of showers and thunderstorms in the evening, then mostly cloudy after midnight. Lows in the mid-70s. Wednesday, partly sunny. A 20% chance of showers and thunderstorms in the afternoon. Highs around 90. Wednesday night, partly cloudy with a 20% chance of showers and thunderstorms. Lows in the lower 70s. Thursday, mostly sunny. A 40% chance of showers and thunderstorms in the afternoon. Highs in the upper 80s. Thursday night, mostly cloudy with a 40% chance of showers and thunderstorms. Lows in the lower 70s. Friday, partly sunny with a chance of showers. A slight chance of thunderstorms in the morning, then a chance of thunderstorms in the afternoon. Highs in the mid-80s. Chance of rain 50%. Friday night, mostly cloudy with a chance of showers. A chance of thunderstorms in the evening, then a slight chance of thunderstorms after midnight. Lows in the lower 70s. Chance of rain 50%. Saturday, partly sunny with a 50% chance of showers and thunderstorms. Highs in the upper 80s. Saturday night, partly cloudy with a 30% chance of showers and thunderstorms. Lows in the lower 70s. The forecast key messages for North and Central Texas. Quiet and warm weather continues through Monday. Low rain chances return Tuesday and Wednesday. Scattered storms return to the forecast area wide Thursday through Saturday, 30 to 50% coverage. The spotter information statement for North and Central Texas. Spotter activation is not expected at this time. The ultraviolet index forecast for June 1st is 11, or extreme. The current time is 4:43 p.m. Central Daylight Time. 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The following reports of weather temperature and wind were made at 4 p.m. DFW Airport, mostly sunny, 93, dew point 66, relative humidity 40%, wind south at 15, gusting to 22, pressure 29.86 inches and falling. Fort Worth Meacham, sunny, 94, south at 14, gusting to 23. Dallas Love Field, mostly sunny, 92, south at 10, gusting to 24. Arlington, sunny, 93, south at 15, gusting to 23. Denton, sunny, 95, southeast at 14, gusting to 23. Mineral Wells, sunny, 95, south at 12. Elsewhere around the region, Wichita Falls, sunny, 97, heat index 100, south at 17. Abilene, sunny, 97, southeast at 16, gusting to 29. Waco, partly sunny, 90, south at 12. Tyler, partly sunny, 92, south at 10. Once again at 4 p.m., DFW Airport, mostly sunny, 93, south at 15, gusting to 22. Now let's check on your local forecast for the Dallas-Fort Worth Metroplex. Ozone Action Day in effect for Monday, rest of this afternoon, sunny. Highs in the mid-90s. South winds 5 to 10 miles an hour. Tonight, mostly clear. Lows in the mid-70s. South winds 5 to 10 miles an hour. Monday, sunny. Highs in the mid-90s. South winds around 5 miles an hour. And now the extended forecast. Monday night, mostly clear. Lows in the mid-70s. South winds 5 to 10 miles an hour. Tuesday, sunny. Highs in the mid-90s. East winds 5 to 10 miles an hour. Tuesday night, partly cloudy with a 20% chance of showers and thunderstorms in the evening, then mostly cloudy after midnight. Lows in the mid-70s. Wednesday, partly sunny. A 20% chance of showers and thunderstorms in the afternoon. Highs around 90. Wednesday night, partly cloudy with a 20% chance of showers and thunderstorms. Lows in the lower 70s. Thursday, mostly sunny. A 40% chance of showers and thunderstorms in the afternoon.
highs in the upper 80s. Thursday night, mostly cloudy with a 40% chance of showers and thunderstorms. Lows in the lower 70s. Friday, partly sunny with a chance of showers. A slight chance of thunderstorms in the morning, then a chance of thunderstorms in the afternoon. Highs in the mid-80s. Chance of rain 50%. Friday night, mostly cloudy with a chance of showers. A chance of thunderstorms in the evening, then a slight chance of thunderstorms after midnight. Lows in the lower 70s. Chance of rain 50%. Saturday, partly sunny with a 50% chance of showers and thunderstorms. Highs in the upper 80s. Saturday night, partly cloudy with a 30% chance of showers and thunderstorms. Lows in the lower 70s. The forecast key messages for North and Central Texas. Quiet and warm weather continues through Monday. Low rain chances return Tuesday and Wednesday. Scattered storms return to the forecast area wide Thursday through Saturday, 30 to 50% coverage. The spotter information statement for North and Central Texas. Spotter activation is not expected at this time. The ultraviolet index forecast for June 1st is 11, or extreme. The current time is 4:47 p.m. Central Daylight Time. 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The following reports of weather temperature and wind were made at 4 p.m. DFW Airport, mostly sunny, 93, dew point 66, relative humidity 40%, wind south at 15, gusting to 22, pressure 29.86 inches and falling. Fort Worth Meacham, sunny, 94, south at 14, gusting to 23. Dallas Love Field, mostly sunny, 92, south at 10, gusting to 24. Arlington, sunny, 93, south at 15, gusting to 23. Denton, sunny, 95, southeast at 14, gusting to 23. Mineral Wells, sunny, 95, south at 12. Elsewhere around the region, Wichita Falls, sunny, 97, heat index 100, south at 17. Abilene, sunny, 97, southeast at 16, gusting to 29. Waco, partly sunny, 90, south at 12. Tyler, partly sunny, 92, south at 10. Once again at 4 p.m., DFW Airport, mostly sunny, 93, south at 15, gusting to 22. Now let's check on your local forecast for the Dallas-Fort Worth Metroplex. Ozone Action Day in effect for Monday, rest of this afternoon, sunny. Highs in the mid-90s. South winds 5 to 10 miles an hour. Tonight, mostly clear. Lows in the mid-70s. South winds 5 to 10 miles an hour. Monday, sunny. Highs in the mid-90s. South winds around 5 miles an hour. And now the extended forecast. Monday night, mostly clear. Lows in the mid-70s. South winds 5 to 10 miles an hour. Tuesday, sunny. Highs in the mid-90s. East winds 5 to 10 miles an hour. Tuesday night, partly cloudy with a 20% chance of showers and thunderstorms in the evening, then mostly cloudy after midnight. Lows in the mid-70s. Wednesday, partly sunny. A 20% chance of showers and thunderstorms in the afternoon. Highs around 90. Wednesday night, partly cloudy with a 20% chance of showers and thunderstorms. Lows in the lower 70s. Thursday, mostly sunny. A 40% chance of showers and thunderstorms in the afternoon. Highs in the upper 80s. Thursday night, mostly cloudy with a 40% chance of showers and thunderstorms. Lows in the lower 70s. Friday, partly sunny with a chance of showers. A slight chance of thunderstorms in the morning, then a chance of thunderstorms in the afternoon. Highs in the mid-80s. Chance of rain 50%. Friday night, mostly cloudy with a chance of showers. A chance of thunderstorms in the evening, then a slight chance of thunderstorms after midnight.
Lows in the lower 70s. Chance of rain 50%. Saturday, partly sunny with a 50% chance of showers and thunderstorms. Highs in the upper 80s. Saturday night, partly cloudy with a 30% chance of showers and thunderstorms. Lows in the lower 70s. The forecast key messages for North and Central Texas. Quiet and warm weather continues through Monday. Low rain chances return Tuesday and Wednesday. Scattered storms return to the forecast area wide Thursday through Saturday, 30 to 50% coverage. The spotter information statement for North and Central Texas. Spotter activation is not expected at this time. The ultraviolet index forecast for June 1st is 11, or extreme. The current time is 4:52 p.m. Central Daylight Time. 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The following reports of weather temperature and wind were made at 4 p.m. DFW Airport, mostly sunny, 93, dew point 66, relative humidity 40%, wind south at 15, gusting to 22, pressure 29.86 inches and falling. Fort Worth Meacham, sunny, 94, south at 14, gusting to 23. Dallas Love Field, mostly sunny, 92, south at 10, gusting to 24. Arlington, sunny, 93, south at 15, gusting to 23. Denton, sunny, 95, southeast at 14, gusting to 23. Mineral Wells, sunny, 95, south at 12. Elsewhere around the region, Wichita Falls, sunny, 97, heat index 100, south at 17. Abilene, sunny, 97, southeast at 16, gusting to 29. Waco, partly sunny, 90, south at 12. Tyler, partly sunny, 92, south at 10. Once again at 4 p.m., DFW Airport, mostly sunny, 93, south at 15, gusting to 22. Now let's check on your local forecast for the Dallas-Fort Worth Metroplex. Ozone Action Day in effect for Monday, rest of this afternoon, sunny. Highs in the mid-90s. South winds 5 to 10 miles an hour. Tonight, mostly clear. Lows in the mid-70s. South winds 5 to 10 miles an hour. Monday, sunny. Highs in the mid-90s. South winds around 5 miles an hour. And now the extended forecast. Monday night, mostly clear. Lows in the mid-70s. South winds 5 to 10 miles an hour. Tuesday, sunny. Highs in the mid-90s. East winds 5 to 10 miles an hour. Tuesday night, partly cloudy with a 20% chance of showers and thunderstorms in the evening, then mostly cloudy after midnight. Lows in the mid-70s. Wednesday, partly sunny. A 20% chance of showers and thunderstorms in the afternoon. Highs around 90. Wednesday night, partly cloudy with a 20% chance of showers and thunderstorms. Lows in the lower 70s. Thursday, mostly sunny. A 40% chance of showers and thunderstorms in the afternoon. Highs in the upper 80s. Thursday night, mostly cloudy with a 40% chance of showers and thunderstorms. Lows in the lower 70s. Friday, partly sunny with a chance of showers. A slight chance of thunderstorms in the morning, then a chance of thunderstorms in the afternoon. Highs in the mid-80s. Chance of rain 50%. Friday night, mostly cloudy with a chance of showers. A chance of thunderstorms in the evening, then a slight chance of thunderstorms after midnight. Lows in the lower 70s. Chance of rain 50%. Saturday, partly sunny with a 50% chance of showers and thunderstorms. Highs in the upper 80s. Saturday night, partly cloudy with a 30% chance of showers and thunderstorms. Lows in the lower 70s. The forecast key messages for North and Central Texas. Quiet and warm weather continues through Monday. Low rain chances return Tuesday and Wednesday.
scattered storms return to the forecast area wide Thursday through Saturday, 30 to 50% coverage. The spotter information statement for North and Central Texas. Spotter activation is not expected at this time. The ultraviolet index forecast for June 1st is 11, or extreme. The current time is 4:56 p.m. Central Daylight Time. 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The following reports of weather temperature and wind were made at 4 p.m. DFW Airport, mostly sunny, 93, dew point 66, relative humidity 40%, wind south at 15, gusting to 22, pressure 29.86 inches and falling. Fort Worth Meacham, sunny, 94, south at 14, gusting to 23. Dallas Love Field, mostly sunny, 92, south at 10, gusting to 24. Arlington, sunny, 93, south at 15, gusting to 23. Denton, sunny, 95, southeast at 14, gusting to 23. Mineral Wells, sunny, 95, south at 12. Elsewhere around the region, Wichita Falls, sunny, 97, heat index 100, south at 17. Abilene, sunny, 97, southeast at 16, gusting to 29. Waco, partly sunny, 90, south at 12. Tyler, partly sunny, 92, south at 10. Once again at 4 p.m., DFW Airport, mostly sunny, 93, south at 15, gusting to 22. Now let's check on your local forecast for the Dallas-Fort Worth Metroplex. Ozone Action Day in effect for Monday, rest of this afternoon, sunny. Highs in the mid-90s. South winds 5 to 10 miles an hour. Tonight, mostly clear. Lows in the mid-70s. South winds 5 to 10 miles an hour. Monday, sunny. Highs in the mid-90s. South winds around 5 miles an hour. And now the extended forecast. Monday night, mostly clear. Lows in the mid-70s. South winds 5 to 10 miles an hour. Tuesday, sunny. Highs in the mid-90s. East winds 5 to 10 miles an hour. Tuesday night, partly cloudy with a 20% chance of showers and thunderstorms in the evening, then mostly cloudy after midnight. Lows in the mid-70s. Wednesday, partly sunny. A 20% chance of showers and thunderstorms in the afternoon. Highs around 90. Wednesday night, partly cloudy with a 20% chance of showers and thunderstorms. Lows in the lower 70s. Thursday, mostly sunny. A 40% chance of showers and thunderstorms in the afternoon. Highs in the upper 80s. Thursday night, mostly cloudy with a 40% chance of showers and thunderstorms. Lows in the lower 70s. Friday, partly sunny with a chance of showers. A slight chance of thunderstorms in the morning, then a chance of thunderstorms in the afternoon. Highs in the mid-80s. Chance of rain 50%. Friday night, mostly cloudy with a chance of showers. A chance of thunderstorms in the evening, then a slight chance of thunderstorms after midnight. Lows in the lower 70s. Chance of rain 50%. Saturday, partly sunny with a 50% chance of showers and thunderstorms. Highs in the upper 80s. Saturday night, partly cloudy with a 30% chance of showers and thunderstorms. Lows in the lower 70s. The Texas Commission on Environmental Quality has issued an ozone action day for the Dallas-Fort Worth area for Monday. Atmospheric conditions are expected to be favorable for producing high levels of ozone air pollution in the Dallas-Fort Worth area on Monday. You can help prevent ozone pollution by sharing a ride, walking, riding a bicycle, taking your lunch to work, avoiding drive-through lanes, conserving energy, and keeping your vehicle properly tuned. The forecast key messages for North and Central Texas. Quiet and warm weather continues through Monday. Low rain chances return Tuesday and Wednesday. Scattered storms return to the forecast area wide Thursday through Saturday, 30 to 50% coverage.
the spotter information statement for North and Central Texas. Spotter activation is not expected at this time. The current time is 5:01 p.m. Central Daylight Time. 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The following reports of weather temperature and wind were made at 5 p.m. DFW Airport, mostly sunny, 93, dew point 67, relative humidity 42%, wind south at 15, pressure 29.85 inches and falling. Fort Worth Meacham, sunny, 94, heat index 100, southeast at 12, gusting to 23. Dallas Love Field, mostly sunny, 93, south at 9, gusting to 23. Arlington, sunny, 93, southeast at 16. Denton, sunny, 94, southeast at 12, gusting to 23. Mineral Wells, sunny, 95, south at 10, gusting to 24. Elsewhere around the region, Wichita Falls, sunny, 97, heat index 100, south at 17. Abilene, sunny, 96, southeast at 17, gusting to 25. Waco, partly sunny, 91, south at 13. Tyler, partly sunny, 90, south at 10. Once again at 5 p.m., DFW Airport, mostly sunny, 93, south at 15. Now let's check on your local forecast for the Dallas-Fort Worth Metroplex. Ozone Action Day in effect for Monday, rest of this afternoon, sunny. Highs in the mid-90s. South winds 5 to 10 miles an hour. Tonight, mostly clear. Lows in the mid-70s. South winds 5 to 10 miles an hour. Monday, sunny. Highs in the mid-90s. South winds around 5 miles an hour. And now the extended forecast. Monday night, mostly clear. Lows in the mid-70s. South winds 5 to 10 miles an hour. Tuesday, sunny. Highs in the mid-90s. East winds 5 to 10 miles an hour. Tuesday night, partly cloudy with a 20% chance of showers and thunderstorms in the evening, then mostly cloudy after midnight. Lows in the mid-70s. Wednesday, partly sunny. A 20% chance of showers and thunderstorms in the afternoon. Highs around 90. Wednesday night, partly cloudy with a 20% chance of showers and thunderstorms. Lows in the lower 70s. Thursday, mostly sunny. A 40% chance of showers and thunderstorms in the afternoon. Highs in the upper 80s. Thursday night, mostly cloudy with a 40% chance of showers and thunderstorms. Lows in the lower 70s. Friday, partly sunny with a chance of showers. A slight chance of thunderstorms in the morning, then a chance of thunderstorms in the afternoon. Highs in the mid-80s. Chance of rain 50%. Friday night, mostly cloudy with a chance of showers. A chance of thunderstorms in the evening, then a slight chance of thunderstorms after midnight. Lows in the lower 70s. Chance of rain 50%. Saturday, partly sunny with a 50% chance of showers and thunderstorms. Highs in the upper 80s. Saturday night, partly cloudy with a 30% chance of showers and thunderstorms. Lows in the lower 70s. The forecast key messages for North and Central Texas. Quiet and warm weather continues through Monday. Low rain chances return Tuesday and Wednesday. Scattered storms return to the forecast area wide Thursday through Saturday, 30 to 50% coverage. The spotter information statement for North and Central Texas. Spotter activation is not expected at this time. The ultraviolet index forecast for June 1st is 11, or extreme. The current time is 5:05 p.m. Central Daylight Time. 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The following reports of weather temperature and wind were made at 5 p.m.
DFW Airport, mostly sunny, 93, dew point 67, relative humidity 42%, wind south at 15, pressure 29.85 inches and falling.

Fort Worth, Meacham, sunny, 94, heat index 100, southeast at 12, gusting to 23. Dallas Love Field, mostly sunny, 93, south at 9, gusting to 23. Arlington, sunny, 93, southeast at 16. Denton, serving the Dallas-Fort Worth listening area. The following reports of weather temperature and wind were made at 5 p.m. DFW Airport, mostly sunny, 93, dew point 67, relative humidity 42%, wind south at 15, pressure 29.85 inches and falling. Fort Worth Meacham, sunny, 94, heat index 100, southeast at 12, gusting to 23. Dallas Love Field, mostly sunny, 93, south.

87, heat index 100, south at 17. Abilene, sunny, 96, southeast at 17, gusting to 25. Waco, partly sunny, 91, south at 13. Tyler, partly sunny, 90, south at 10. Once again at 5 p.m., DFW Airport, mostly sunny, 93, south at 15. Now let's check on your local forecast for the Dallas-Fort Worth Metroplex. Ozone Action Day in effect for Monday, rest of this afternoon, sunny. Highs in the mid-90s. South winds 5 to 10 miles an hour. Tonight, mostly clear. Lows in the mid-70s. South winds 5 to 10 miles an hour. Monday, sunny. Highs in the mid-90s. South winds around 5 miles an hour. And now the extended forecast. Monday night, mostly clear. Lows in the mid-70s. South winds 5 to 10 miles an hour. Tuesday, sunny. Highs in the mid-90s. East winds 5 to 10 miles an hour. Tuesday night, partly cloudy with a 20% chance of showers and thunderstorms in the evening, then mostly cloudy after midnight. Lows in the mid-70s. Wednesday, partly sunny. A 20% chance of showers and thunderstorms in the afternoon. Highs around 90. Wednesday night, partly cloudy with a 20% chance of showers and thunderstorms. Lows in the lower 70s. Thursday, mostly sunny. A 40% chance of showers and thunderstorms in the afternoon. Highs in the upper 80s. Thursday night, mostly cloudy with a 40% chance of showers and thunderstorms. Lows in the lower 70s. Friday, partly sunny with a chance of showers. A slight chance of thunderstorms in the morning, then a chance of thunderstorms in the afternoon. Highs in the mid-80s. Chance of rain 50%. Friday night, mostly cloudy with a chance of showers. A chance of thunderstorms in the evening, then a slight chance of thunderstorms after midnight. Lows in the lower 70s. Chance of rain 50%. Saturday, partly sunny with a 50% chance of showers and thunderstorms. Highs in the upper 80s. Saturday night, partly cloudy with a 30% chance of showers and thunderstorms. Lows in the lower 70s. The forecast key messages for North and Central Texas. Quiet and warm weather continues through Monday. Low rain chances return Tuesday and Wednesday. Scattered storms return to the forecast area wide Thursday through Saturday, 30 to 50% coverage. The spotter information statement for North and Central Texas. Spotter activation is not expected at this time. The ultraviolet index forecast for June 1st is 11, or extreme. The current time is 5:10 p.m. Central Daylight Time. 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The following reports of weather temperature and wind were made at 5 p.m. DFW Airport, mostly sunny, 93, dew point 67, relative humidity 42%, wind south at 15, pressure 29.85 inches and falling. Fort Worth Meacham, sunny, 94, heat index 100, southeast at 12, gusting to 23. Dallas Love Field, mostly sunny, 93, south at 9, gusting to 23. Arlington, sunny, 93, southeast at 16. Denton, sunny, 94, southeast at 12, gusting to 23. Mineral Wells, sunny, 95, south at 10, gusting to 24. Elsewhere around the region, Wichita Falls, sunny, 97, heat index 100, south at 17. Abilene, sunny, 96, southeast at 17, gusting to 25. Waco, partly sunny, 91, south at 13. Tyler, partly sunny, 90, south at 10. Once again at 5 p.m., DFW Airport, mostly sunny, 93, south at 15. Now let's check on your local forecast for the Dallas-Fort Worth Metroplex. Ozone Action Day in effect for Monday, rest of this afternoon.

sunny. Highs in the mid-90s. South winds 5 to 10 miles an hour. Tonight, mostly clear. Lows in the mid-70s. South winds 5 to 10 miles an hour. Monday, sunny. Highs in the mid-90s. South winds around 5 miles an hour. And now the extended forecast. Monday night, mostly clear. Lows in the mid-70s. South winds 5 to 10 miles an hour. Tuesday, sunny. Highs in the mid-90s. East winds 5 to 10 miles an hour. Tuesday night, partly cloudy with a 20% chance of showers and thunderstorms in the evening, then mostly cloudy after midnight. Lows in the mid-70s. Wednesday, partly sunny. A 20% chance of showers and thunderstorms in the afternoon. Highs around 90. Wednesday night, partly cloudy with a 20% chance of showers and thunderstorms. Lows in the lower 70s. Thursday, mostly sunny. A 40% chance of showers and thunderstorms in the afternoon. Highs in the upper 80s. Thursday night, mostly cloudy with a 40% chance of showers and thunderstorms. Lows in the lower 70s. Friday, partly sunny with a chance of showers. A slight chance of thunderstorms in the morning, then a chance of thunderstorms in the afternoon. Highs in the mid-80s. Chance of rain 50%. Friday night, mostly cloudy with a chance of showers. A chance of thunderstorms in the evening, then a slight chance of thunderstorms after midnight. Lows in the lower 70s. Chance of rain 50%. Saturday, partly sunny with a 50% chance of showers and thunderstorms. Highs in the upper 80s. Saturday night, partly cloudy with a 30% chance of showers and thunderstorms. Lows in the lower 70s. The forecast key messages for North and Central Texas. Quiet and warm weather continues through Monday. Low rain chances return Tuesday and Wednesday. Scattered storms return to the forecast area wide Thursday through Saturday, 30 to 50% coverage. The spotter information statement for North and Central Texas. Spotter activation is not expected at this time. The ultraviolet index forecast for June 1st is 11, or extreme. The current time is 5:14 p.m. Central Daylight Time. 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The following reports of weather temperature and wind were made at 5 p.m. DFW Airport, mostly sunny, 93, dew point 67, relative humidity 42%, wind south at 15, pressure 29.85 inches and falling. Fort Worth Meacham, sunny, 94, heat index 100, southeast at 12, gusting to 23. Dallas Love Field, mostly sunny, 93, south at 9, gusting to 23. Arlington, sunny, 93, southeast at 16. Denton, sunny, 94, southeast at 12, gusting to 23. Mineral Wells, sunny, 95, south at 10, gusting to 24. Elsewhere around the region, Wichita Falls, sunny, 97, heat index 100, south at 17. Abilene, sunny, 96, southeast at 17, gusting to 25. Waco, partly sunny, 91, south at 13. Tyler, partly sunny, 90, south at 10. Once again at 5 p.m., DFW Airport, mostly sunny, 93, south at 15. Now let's check on your local forecast for the Dallas-Fort Worth Metroplex. Ozone Action Day in effect for Monday, rest of this afternoon, sunny. Highs in the mid-90s. South winds 5 to 10 miles an hour. Tonight, mostly clear. Lows in the mid-70s. South winds 5 to 10 miles an hour. Monday, sunny. Highs in the mid-90s. South winds around 5 miles an hour. And now the extended forecast. Monday night, mostly clear. Lows in the mid-70s. South winds 5 to 10 miles an hour. Tuesday, sunny.
Highs in the mid-90s. East winds 5 to 10 miles an hour. Tuesday night, partly cloudy with a 20% chance of showers and thunderstorms in the evening, then mostly cloudy after midnight. Lows in the mid-70s. Wednesday, partly sunny. A 20% chance of showers and thunderstorms in the afternoon. Highs around 90. Wednesday night, partly cloudy with a 20% chance of showers and thunderstorms. Lows in the lower 70s. Thursday, mostly sunny. A 40% chance of showers and thunderstorms in the afternoon. Highs in the upper 80s. Thursday night, mostly cloudy with a 40% chance of showers and thunderstorms. Lows in the lower 70s. Friday, partly sunny with a chance of showers. A slight chance of thunderstorms in the morning, then a chance of thunderstorms in the afternoon. Highs in the mid-80s. Chance of rain 50%. Friday night, mostly cloudy with a chance of showers. A chance of thunderstorms in the evening, then a slight chance of thunderstorms after midnight. Lows in the lower 70s. Chance of rain 50%. Saturday, partly sunny with a 50% chance of showers and thunderstorms. Highs in the upper 80s. Saturday night, partly cloudy with a 30% chance of showers and thunderstorms. Lows in the lower 70s. The forecast key messages for North and Central Texas. Quiet and warm weather continues through Monday. Low rain chances return Tuesday and Wednesday. Scattered storms return to the forecast area wide Thursday through Saturday, 30 to 50% coverage. The spotter information statement for North and Central Texas. Spotter activation is not expected at this time. The ultraviolet index forecast for June 1st is 11, or extreme. The current time is 5:19 p.m. Central Daylight Time. 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The following reports of weather temperature and wind were made at 5 p.m. DFW Airport, mostly sunny, 93, dew point 67, relative humidity 42%, wind south at 15, pressure 29.85 inches and falling. Fort Worth Meacham, sunny, 94, heat index 100, southeast at 12, gusting to 23. Dallas Love Field, mostly sunny, 93, south at 9, gusting to 23. Arlington, sunny, 93, southeast at 16. Denton, sunny, 94, southeast at 12, gusting to 23. Mineral Wells, sunny, 95, south at 10, gusting to 24. Elsewhere around the region, Wichita Falls, sunny, 97, heat index 100, south at 17. Abilene, sunny, 96, southeast at 17, gusting to 25. Waco, partly sunny, 91, south at 13. Tyler, partly sunny, 90, south at 10. Once again at 5 p.m., DFW Airport, mostly sunny, 93, south at 15. Now let's check on your local forecast for the Dallas-Fort Worth Metroplex. Ozone Action Day in effect for Monday, rest of this afternoon, sunny. Highs in the mid-90s. South winds 5 to 10 miles an hour. Tonight, mostly clear. Lows in the mid-70s. South winds 5 to 10 miles an hour. Monday, sunny. Highs in the mid-90s. South winds around 5 miles an hour. And now the extended forecast. Monday night, mostly clear. Lows in the mid-70s. South winds 5 to 10 miles an hour. Tuesday, sunny. Highs in the mid-90s. East winds 5 to 10 miles an hour. Tuesday night, partly cloudy with a 20% chance of showers and thunderstorms in the evening, then mostly cloudy after midnight. Lows in the mid-70s. Wednesday, partly sunny. A 20% chance of showers and thunderstorms in the afternoon. Highs around 90. Wednesday night, partly cloudy with a 20% chance of showers and thunderstorms. Lows in the lower 70s. Thursday, mostly sunny.
a 40% chance of showers and thunderstorms in the afternoon. Highs in the upper 80s. Thursday night, mostly cloudy with a 40% chance of showers and thunderstorms. Lows in the lower 70s. Friday, partly sunny with a chance of showers. A slight chance of thunderstorms in the morning, then a chance of thunderstorms in the afternoon. Highs in the mid-80s. Chance of rain 50%. Friday night, mostly cloudy with a chance of showers. A chance of thunderstorms in the evening, then a slight chance of thunderstorms after midnight. Lows in the lower 70s. Chance of rain 50%. Saturday, partly sunny with a 50% chance of showers and thunderstorms. Highs in the upper 80s. Saturday night, partly cloudy with a 30% chance of showers and thunderstorms. Lows in the lower 70s. The forecast key messages for North and Central Texas. Quiet and warm weather continues through Monday. Low rain chances return Tuesday and Wednesday. Scattered storms return to the forecast area wide Thursday through Saturday, 30 to 50% coverage. The spotter information statement for North and Central Texas. Spotter activation is not expected at this time. The ultraviolet index forecast for June 1st is 11, or extreme. The current time is 5:23 p.m. Central Daylight Time. 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The following reports of weather temperature and wind were made at 5 p.m. DFW Airport, mostly sunny, 93, dew point 67, relative humidity 42%, wind south at 15, pressure 29.85 inches and falling. Fort Worth Meacham, sunny, 94, heat index 100, southeast at 12, gusting to 23. Dallas Love Field, mostly sunny, 93, south at 9, gusting to 23. Arlington, sunny, 93, southeast at 16. Denton, sunny, 94, southeast at 12, gusting to 23. Mineral Wells, sunny, 95, south at 10, gusting to 24. Elsewhere around the region, Wichita Falls, sunny, 97, heat index 100, south at 17. Abilene, sunny, 96, southeast at 17, gusting to 25. Waco, partly sunny, 91, south at 13. Tyler, partly sunny, 90, south at 10. Once again at 5 p.m., DFW Airport, mostly sunny, 93, south at 15. Now let's check on your local forecast for the Dallas-Fort Worth Metroplex. Ozone Action Day in effect for Monday, rest of this afternoon, sunny. Highs in the mid-90s. South winds 5 to 10 miles an hour. Tonight, mostly clear. Lows in the mid-70s. South winds 5 to 10 miles an hour. Monday, sunny. Highs in the mid-90s. South winds around 5 miles an hour. And now the extended forecast. Monday night, mostly clear. Lows in the mid-70s. South winds 5 to 10 miles an hour. Tuesday, sunny. Highs in the mid-90s. East winds 5 to 10 miles an hour. Tuesday night, partly cloudy with a 20% chance of showers and thunderstorms in the evening, then mostly cloudy after midnight. Lows in the mid-70s. Wednesday, partly sunny. A 20% chance of showers and thunderstorms in the afternoon. Highs around 90. Wednesday night, partly cloudy with a 20% chance of showers and thunderstorms. Lows in the lower 70s. Thursday, mostly sunny. A 40% chance of showers and thunderstorms in the afternoon. Highs in the upper 80s. Thursday night, mostly cloudy with a 40% chance of showers and thunderstorms. Lows in the lower 70s. Friday, partly sunny with a chance of showers. A slight chance of thunderstorms in the morning, then a chance of thunderstorms in the afternoon. Highs in the mid-80s. Chance of rain 50%. Friday night, mostly cloudy with a chance of showers. A chance of thunderstorms in the evening,
Then a slight chance of thunderstorms after midnight. Lows in the lower 70s. Chance of rain 50%. Saturday, partly sunny with a 50% chance of showers and thunderstorms. Highs in the upper 80s. Saturday night, partly cloudy with a 30% chance of showers and thunderstorms. Lows in the lower 70s. The forecast key messages for North and Central Texas. Quiet and warm weather continues through Monday. Low rain chances return Tuesday and Wednesday. Scattered storms return to the forecast area wide Thursday through Saturday, 30 to 50% coverage. The spotter information statement for North and Central Texas. Spotter activation is not expected at this time. The ultraviolet index forecast for June 1st is 11, or extreme. The current time is 5:27 p.m. Central Daylight Time. 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The following reports of weather temperature and wind were made at 5 p.m. DFW Airport, mostly sunny, 93, dew point 67, relative humidity 42%, wind south at 15, pressure 29.85 inches and falling. Fort Worth Meacham, sunny, 94, heat index 100, southeast at 12, gusting to 23. Dallas Love Field, mostly sunny, 93, south at 9, gusting to 23. Arlington, sunny, 93, southeast at 16. Denton, sunny, 94, southeast at 12, gusting to 23. Mineral Wells, sunny, 95, south at 10, gusting to 24. Elsewhere around the region, Wichita Falls, sunny, 97, heat index 100, south at 17. Abilene, sunny, 96, southeast at 17, gusting to 25. Waco, partly sunny, 91, south at 13. Tyler, partly sunny, 90, south at 10. Once again at 5 p.m., DFW Airport, mostly sunny, 93, south at 15. The Texas Commission on Environmental Quality has issued an ozone action day for the Dallas-Fort Worth area for Monday. Atmospheric conditions are expected to be favorable for producing high levels of ozone air pollution in the Dallas-Fort Worth area on Monday. You can help prevent ozone pollution by sharing a ride, walking, riding a bicycle, taking your lunch to work, avoiding drive-through lanes, conserving energy, and keeping your vehicle properly tuned. Now let's check on your local forecast for the Dallas-Fort Worth Metroplex. Ozone Action Day in effect for Monday, rest of this afternoon, sunny. Highs in the mid-90s. South winds 5 to 10 miles an hour. Tonight, mostly clear. Lows in the mid-70s. South winds 5 to 10 miles an hour. Monday, sunny. Highs in the mid-90s. South winds around 5 miles an hour. And now the extended forecast. Monday night, mostly clear. Lows in the mid-70s. South winds 5 to 10 miles an hour. Tuesday, sunny. Highs in the mid-90s. East winds 5 to 10 miles an hour. Tuesday night, partly cloudy with a 20% chance of showers and thunderstorms in the evening, then mostly cloudy after midnight. Lows in the mid-70s. Wednesday, partly sunny. A 20% chance of showers and thunderstorms in the afternoon. Highs around 90. Wednesday night, partly cloudy with a 20% chance of showers and thunderstorms. Lows in the lower 70s. Thursday, mostly sunny. A 40% chance of showers and thunderstorms in the afternoon. Highs in the upper 80s. Thursday night, mostly cloudy with a 40% chance of showers and thunderstorms. Lows in the lower 70s. Friday, partly sunny with a chance of showers. A slight chance of thunderstorms in the morning, then a chance of thunderstorms in the afternoon. Highs in the mid-80s. Chance of rain 50%. Friday night, mostly cloudy with a chance of showers. A chance of thunderstorms in the evening, then a slight chance of thunderstorms after midnight. Lows in the lower 70s. Chance of rain.
rain 50%. Saturday, partly sunny with a 50% chance of showers and thunderstorms. Highs in the upper 80s. Saturday night, partly cloudy with a 30% chance of showers and thunderstorms. Lows in the lower 70s. The forecast key messages for North and Central Texas. Quiet and warm weather continues through Monday. Low rain chances return Tuesday and Wednesday. Scattered storms return to the forecast area wide Thursday through Saturday, 30 to 50% coverage. The spotter information statement for North and Central Texas. Spotter activation is not expected at this time. The ultraviolet index forecast for June 1st is 11, or extreme. The current time is 5:32 p.m. Central Daylight Time. 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The following reports of weather temperature and wind were made at 5 p.m. DFW Airport, mostly sunny, 93, dew point 67, relative humidity 42%, wind south at 15, pressure 29.85 inches and falling. Fort Worth Meacham, sunny, 94, heat index 100, southeast at 12, gusting to 23. Dallas Love Field, mostly sunny, 93, south at 9, gusting to 23. Arlington, sunny, 93, southeast at 16. Denton, sunny, 94, southeast at 12, gusting to 23. Mineral Wells, sunny, 95, south at 10, gusting to 24. Elsewhere around the region, Wichita Falls, sunny, 97, heat index 100, south at 17. Abilene, sunny, 96, southeast at 17, gusting to 25. Waco, partly sunny, 91, south at 13. Tyler, partly sunny, 90, south at 10. Once again at 5 p.m., DFW Airport, mostly sunny, 93, south at 15. Now let's check on your local forecast for the Dallas-Fort Worth Metroplex. Ozone Action Day in effect for Monday, rest of this afternoon, sunny. Highs in the mid-90s. South winds 5 to 10 miles an hour. Tonight, mostly clear. Lows in the mid-70s. South winds 5 to 10 miles an hour. Monday, sunny. Highs in the mid-90s. South winds around 5 miles an hour. And now the extended forecast. Monday night, mostly clear. Lows in the mid-70s. South winds 5 to 10 miles an hour. Tuesday, sunny. Highs in the mid-90s. East winds 5 to 10 miles an hour. Tuesday night, partly cloudy with a 20% chance of showers and thunderstorms in the evening, then mostly cloudy after midnight. Lows in the mid-70s. Wednesday, partly sunny. A 20% chance of showers and thunderstorms in the afternoon. Highs around 90. Wednesday night, partly cloudy with a 20% chance of showers and thunderstorms. Lows in the lower 70s. Thursday, mostly sunny. A 40% chance of showers and thunderstorms in the afternoon. Highs in the upper 80s. Thursday night, mostly cloudy with a 40% chance of showers and thunderstorms. Lows in the lower 70s. Friday, partly sunny with a chance of showers. A slight chance of thunderstorms in the morning, then a chance of thunderstorms in the afternoon. Highs in the mid-80s. Chance of rain 50%. Friday night, mostly cloudy with a chance of showers. A chance of thunderstorms in the evening, then a slight chance of thunderstorms after midnight. Lows in the lower 70s. Chance of rain 50%. Saturday, partly sunny with a 50% chance of showers and thunderstorms. Highs in the upper 80s. Saturday night, partly cloudy with a 30% chance of showers and thunderstorms. Lows in the lower 70s. The forecast key messages for North and Central Texas. Quiet and warm weather continues through Monday. Low rain chances return Tuesday and Wednesday.
Scattered storms return to the forecast area wide Thursday through Saturday, 30 to 50% coverage. The spotter information statement for North and Central Texas. Spotter activation is not expected at this time. The ultraviolet index forecast for June 1st is 11, or extreme. The current time is 5:37 p.m. Central Daylight Time. 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The following reports of weather temperature and wind were made at 5 p.m. DFW Airport, mostly sunny, 93, dew point 67, relative humidity 42%, wind south at 15, pressure 29.85 inches and falling. Fort Worth Meacham, sunny, 94, heat index 100, southeast at 12, gusting to 23. Dallas Love Field, mostly sunny, 93, south at 9, gusting to 23. Arlington, sunny, 93, southeast at 16. Denton, sunny, 94, southeast at 12, gusting to 23. Mineral Wells, sunny, 95, south at 10, gusting to 24. Elsewhere around the region, Wichita Falls, sunny, 97, heat index 100, south at 17. Abilene, sunny, 96, southeast at 17, gusting to 25. Waco, partly sunny, 91, south at 13. Tyler, partly sunny, 90, south at 10. Once again at 5 p.m., DFW Airport, mostly sunny, 93, south at 15. Now let's check on your local forecast for the Dallas-Fort Worth Metroplex. Ozone Action Day in effect for Monday, rest of this afternoon, sunny. Highs in the mid-90s. South winds 5 to 10 miles an hour. Tonight, mostly clear. Lows in the mid-70s. South winds 5 to 10 miles an hour. Monday, sunny. Highs in the mid-90s. South winds around 5 miles an hour. And now the extended forecast. Monday night, mostly clear. Lows in the mid-70s. South winds 5 to 10 miles an hour. Tuesday, sunny. Highs in the mid-90s. East winds 5 to 10 miles an hour. Tuesday night, partly cloudy with a 20% chance of showers and thunderstorms in the evening, then mostly cloudy after midnight. Lows in the mid-70s. Wednesday, partly sunny. A 20% chance of showers and thunderstorms in the afternoon. Highs around 90. Wednesday night, partly cloudy with a 20% chance of showers and thunderstorms. Lows in the lower 70s. Thursday, mostly sunny. A 40% chance of showers and thunderstorms in the afternoon. Highs in the upper 80s. Thursday night, mostly cloudy with a 40% chance of showers and thunderstorms. Lows in the lower 70s. Friday, partly sunny with a chance of showers. A slight chance of thunderstorms in the morning, then a chance of thunderstorms in the afternoon. Highs in the mid-80s. Chance of rain 50%. Friday night, mostly cloudy with a chance of showers. A chance of thunderstorms in the evening, then a slight chance of thunderstorms after midnight. Lows in the lower 70s. Chance of rain 50%. Saturday, partly sunny with a 50% chance of showers and thunderstorms. Highs in the upper 80s. Saturday night, partly cloudy with a 30% chance of showers and thunderstorms. Lows in the lower 70s. The forecast key messages for North and Central Texas. Quiet and warm weather continues through Monday. Low rain chances return Tuesday and Wednesday. Scattered storms return to the forecast area wide Thursday through Saturday, 30 to 50% coverage. The spotter information statement for North and Central Texas. Spotter activation is not expected at this time. The ultraviolet index forecast for June 1st is 11, or extreme. The current time is 5:41 p.m. Central Daylight Time. 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
serving the Dallas-Fort Worth listening area. The following reports of weather temperature and wind were made at 5 p.m. DFW Airport, mostly sunny, 93, dew point 67, relative humidity 42%, wind south at 15, pressure 29.85 inches and falling. Fort Worth Meacham, sunny, 94, heat index 100, southeast at 12, gusting to 23. Dallas Love Field, mostly sunny, 93, south at 9, gusting to 23. Arlington, sunny, 93, southeast at 16. Denton, sunny, 94, southeast at 12, gusting to 23. Mineral Wells, sunny, 95, south at 10, gusting to 24. Elsewhere around the region, Wichita Falls, sunny, 97, heat index 100, south at 17. Abilene, sunny, 96, southeast at 17, gusting to 25. Waco, partly sunny, 91, south at 13. Tyler, partly sunny, 90, south at 10. Once again at 5 p.m., DFW Airport, mostly sunny, 93, south at 15. Now let's check on your local forecast for the Dallas-Fort Worth Metroplex. Ozone Action Day in effect for Monday, rest of this afternoon, sunny. Highs in the mid-90s. South winds 5 to 10 miles an hour. Tonight, mostly clear. Lows in the mid-70s. South winds 5 to 10 miles an hour. Monday, sunny. Highs in the mid-90s. South winds around 5 miles an hour. And now the extended forecast. Monday night, mostly clear. Lows in the mid-70s. South winds 5 to 10 miles an hour. Tuesday, sunny. Highs in the mid-90s. East winds 5 to 10 miles an hour. Tuesday night, partly cloudy with a 20% chance of showers and thunderstorms in the evening, then mostly cloudy after midnight. Lows in the mid-70s. Wednesday, partly sunny. A 20% chance of showers and thunderstorms in the afternoon. Highs around 90. Wednesday night, partly cloudy with a 20% chance of showers and thunderstorms. Lows in the lower 70s. Thursday, mostly sunny. A 40% chance of showers and thunderstorms in the afternoon. Highs in the upper 80s. Thursday night, mostly cloudy with a 40% chance of showers and thunderstorms. Lows in the lower 70s. Friday, partly sunny with a chance of showers. A slight chance of thunderstorms in the morning, then a chance of thunderstorms in the afternoon. Highs in the mid-80s. Chance of rain 50%. Friday night, mostly cloudy with a chance of showers. A chance of thunderstorms in the evening, then a slight chance of thunderstorms after midnight. Lows in the lower 70s. Chance of rain 50%. Saturday, partly sunny with a 50% chance of showers and thunderstorms. Highs in the upper 80s. Saturday night, partly cloudy with a 30% chance of showers and thunderstorms. Lows in the lower 70s. The forecast key messages for North and Central Texas. Quiet and warm weather continues through Monday. Low rain chances return Tuesday and Wednesday. Scattered storms return to the forecast area wide Thursday through Saturday, 30 to 50% coverage. The spotter information statement for North and Central Texas. Spotter activation is not expected at this time. The ultraviolet index forecast for June 1st is 11, or extreme. The current time is 5:46 p.m. Central Daylight Time. 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The following reports of weather temperature and wind were made at 5 p.m. DFW Airport, mostly sunny, 93, dew point 67, relative humidity 42%, wind south at 15, pressure 29.85 inches and falling. Fort Worth Meacham, sunny, 94, heat index 100, southeast at 12, gusting to 23.
Dallas Love Field, mostly sunny, 93, south at 9, gusting to 23. Arlington, sunny, 93, southeast at 16. Denton, sunny, 94, southeast at 12, gusting to 23. Mineral Wells, sunny, 95, south at 10, gusting to 24. Elsewhere around the region, Wichita Falls, sunny, 97, heat index 100, south at 17. Abilene, sunny, 96, southeast at 17, gusting to 25. Waco, partly sunny, 91, south at 13. Tyler, partly sunny, 90, south at 10. Once again at 5 p.m., DFW Airport, mostly sunny, 93, south at 15. Now let's check on your local forecast for the Dallas-Fort Worth Metroplex. Ozone Action Day in effect for Monday, rest of this afternoon, sunny. Highs in the mid-90s. South winds 5 to 10 miles an hour. Tonight, mostly clear. Lows in the mid-70s. South winds 5 to 10 miles an hour. Monday, sunny. Highs in the mid-90s. South winds around 5 miles an hour. And now the extended forecast. Monday night, mostly clear. Lows in the mid-70s. South winds 5 to 10 miles an hour. Tuesday, sunny. Highs in the mid-90s. East winds 5 to 10 miles an hour. Tuesday night, partly cloudy with a 20% chance of showers and thunderstorms in the evening, then mostly cloudy after midnight. Lows in the mid-70s. Wednesday, partly sunny. A 20% chance of showers and thunderstorms in the afternoon. Highs around 90. Wednesday night, partly cloudy with a 20% chance of showers and thunderstorms. Lows in the lower 70s. Thursday, mostly sunny. A 40% chance of showers and thunderstorms in the afternoon. Highs in the upper 80s. Thursday night, mostly cloudy with a 40% chance of showers and thunderstorms. Lows in the lower 70s. Friday, partly sunny with a chance of showers. A slight chance of thunderstorms in the morning, then a chance of thunderstorms in the afternoon. Highs in the mid-80s. Chance of rain 50%. Friday night, mostly cloudy with a chance of showers. A chance of thunderstorms in the evening, then a slight chance of thunderstorms after midnight. Lows in the lower 70s. Chance of rain 50%. Saturday, partly sunny with a 50% chance of showers and thunderstorms. Highs in the upper 80s. Saturday night, partly cloudy with a 30% chance of showers and thunderstorms. Lows in the lower 70s. The forecast key messages for North and Central Texas. Quiet and warm weather continues through Monday. Low rain chances return Tuesday and Wednesday. Scattered storms return to the forecast area wide Thursday through Saturday, 30 to 50% coverage. The spotter information statement for North and Central Texas. Spotter activation is not expected at this time. The ultraviolet index forecast for June 1st is 11, or extreme. The current time is 5:50 p.m. Central Daylight Time. 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The following reports of weather temperature and wind were made at 5 p.m. DFW Airport, mostly sunny, 93, dew point 67, relative humidity 42%, wind south at 15, pressure 29.85 inches and falling. Fort Worth Meacham, sunny, 94, heat index 100, southeast at 12, gusting to 23. Dallas Love Field, mostly sunny, 93, south at 9, gusting to 23. Arlington, sunny, 93, southeast at 16. Denton, sunny, 94, southeast at 12, gusting to 23. Mineral Wells, sunny, 95, south at 10, gusting to 24. Elsewhere around the region, Wichita Falls, sunny, 97, heat index 100, south at 17. Abilene, sunny, 96,
southeast at 17, gusting to 25. Waco, partly sunny, 91, south at 13. Tyler, partly sunny, 90, south at 10. Once again at 5 p.m., DFW Airport, mostly sunny, 93, south at 15. Now let's check on your local forecast for the Dallas-Fort Worth Metroplex. Ozone Action Day in effect for Monday, rest of this afternoon, sunny. Highs in the mid-90s. South winds 5 to 10 miles an hour. Tonight, mostly clear. Lows in the mid-70s. South winds 5 to 10 miles an hour. Monday, sunny. Highs in the mid-90s. South winds around 5 miles an hour. And now the extended forecast. Monday night, mostly clear. Lows in the mid-70s. South winds 5 to 10 miles an hour. Tuesday, sunny. Highs in the mid-90s. East winds 5 to 10 miles an hour. Tuesday night, partly cloudy with a 20% chance of showers and thunderstorms in the evening, then mostly cloudy after midnight. Lows in the mid-70s. Wednesday, partly sunny. A 20% chance of showers and thunderstorms in the afternoon. Highs around 90. Wednesday night, partly cloudy with a 20% chance of showers and thunderstorms. Lows in the lower 70s. Thursday, mostly sunny. A 40% chance of showers and thunderstorms in the afternoon. Highs in the upper 80s. Thursday night, mostly cloudy with a 40% chance of showers and thunderstorms. Lows in the lower 70s. Friday, partly sunny with a chance of showers. A slight chance of thunderstorms in the morning, then a chance of thunderstorms in the afternoon. Highs in the mid-80s. Chance of rain 50%. Friday night, mostly cloudy with a chance of showers. A chance of thunderstorms in the evening, then a slight chance of thunderstorms after midnight. Lows in the lower 70s. Chance of rain 50%. Saturday, partly sunny with a 50% chance of showers and thunderstorms. Highs in the upper 80s. Saturday night, partly cloudy with a 30% chance of showers and thunderstorms. Lows in the lower 70s. The forecast key messages for North and Central Texas. Quiet and warm weather continues through Monday. Low rain chances return Tuesday and Wednesday. Scattered storms return to the forecast area wide Thursday through Saturday, 30 to 50% coverage. The spotter information statement for North and Central Texas. Spotter activation is not expected at this time. The ultraviolet index forecast for June 1st is 11, or extreme. The current time is 5:54 p.m. Central Daylight Time. 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The following reports of weather temperature and wind were made at 5 p.m. DFW Airport, mostly sunny, 93, dew point 67, relative humidity 42%, wind south at 15, pressure 29.85 inches and falling. Fort Worth Meacham, sunny, 94, heat index 100, southeast at 12, gusting to 23. Dallas Love Field, mostly sunny, 93, south at 9, gusting to 23. Arlington, sunny, 93, southeast at 16. Denton, sunny, 94, southeast at 12, gusting to 23. Mineral Wells, sunny, 95, south at 10, gusting to 24. Elsewhere around the region, Wichita Falls, sunny, 97, heat index 100, south at 17. Abilene, sunny, 96, southeast at 17, gusting to 25. Waco, partly sunny, 91, south at 13. Tyler, partly sunny, 90, south at 10. Once again at 5 p.m., DFW Airport, mostly sunny, 93, south at 15. Now let's check on your local forecast for the Dallas-Fort Worth Metroplex. Ozone Action Day in effect for Monday, rest of this afternoon, sunny. Highs in the mid-90s. South winds 5 to 10 miles an hour.
Tonight, mostly clear. Lows in the mid-70s. South winds 5 to 10 miles an hour. Monday, sunny. Highs in the mid-90s. South winds around 5 miles an hour. And now the extended forecast. Monday night, mostly clear. Lows in the mid-70s. South winds 5 to 10 miles an hour. Tuesday, sunny. Highs in the mid-90s. East winds 5 to 10 miles an hour. Tuesday night, partly cloudy with a 20% chance of showers and thunderstorms in the evening, then mostly cloudy after midnight. Lows in the mid-70s. Wednesday, partly sunny. A 20% chance of showers and thunderstorms in the afternoon. Highs around 90. Wednesday night, partly cloudy with a 20% chance of showers and thunderstorms. Lows in the lower 70s. Thursday, mostly sunny. A 40% chance of showers and thunderstorms in the afternoon. Highs in the upper 80s. Thursday night, mostly cloudy with a 40% chance of showers and thunderstorms. Lows in the lower 70s. Friday, partly sunny with a chance of showers. A slight chance of thunderstorms in the morning, then a chance of thunderstorms in the afternoon. Highs in the mid-80s. Chance of rain 50%. Friday night, mostly cloudy with a chance of showers. A chance of thunderstorms in the evening, then a slight chance of thunderstorms after midnight. Lows in the lower 70s. Chance of rain 50%. Saturday, partly sunny with a 50% chance of showers and thunderstorms. Highs in the upper 80s. Saturday night, partly cloudy with a 30% chance of showers and thunderstorms. Lows in the lower 70s. The forecast key messages for North and Central Texas. Quiet and warm weather continues through Monday. Low rain chances return Tuesday and Wednesday. Scattered storms return to the forecast area wide Thursday through Saturday, 30 to 50% coverage. The spotter information statement for North and Central Texas. Spotter activation is not expected at this time. The Texas Commission on Environmental Quality has issued an ozone action day for the Dallas-Fort Worth area for Monday. Atmospheric conditions are expected to be favorable for producing high levels of ozone air pollution in the Dallas-Fort Worth area on Monday. You can help prevent ozone pollution by sharing a ride, walking, riding a bicycle, taking your lunch to work, avoiding drive-through lanes, conserving energy, and keeping your vehicle properly tuned. The ultraviolet index forecast for June 1st is 11, or extreme. The current time is 5:59 p.m. Central Daylight Time. 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The following reports of weather temperature and wind were made at 5 p.m. DFW Airport, mostly sunny, 93, dew point 67, relative humidity 42%, wind south at 15, pressure 29.85 inches and falling. Fort Worth Meacham, sunny, 94, heat index 100, southeast at 12, gusting to 23. Dallas Love Field, mostly sunny, 93, south at 9, gusting to 23. Arlington, sunny, 93, southeast at 16. Denton, sunny, 94, southeast at 12, gusting to 23. Mineral Wells, sunny, 95, south at 10, gusting to 24. Elsewhere around the region, Wichita Falls, sunny, 97, heat index 100, south at 17. Abilene, sunny, 96, southeast at 17, gusting to 25. Waco, partly sunny, 91, south at 13. Tyler, partly sunny, 90, south at 10. Once again at 5 p.m., DFW Airport, mostly sunny, 93, south at 15. The following reports of weather temperature and wind were made at 6 p.m. DFW Airport, mostly sunny, 92, dew point 68, relative humidity 45%, wind southeast at 14, pressure 29.84 inches and falling. Fort Worth Meacham, sunny, 92, southeast at 15.
Dallas Love Field, mostly sunny, 92, south at 10, gusting to 21. Arlington, sunny, 91, southeast at 10, gusting to 21. Denton, sunny, 94, south at 14, gusting to 23. Mineral Wells, sunny, 94, south at 13. Elsewhere around the region, Wichita Falls, sunny, 97, south at 18, gusting to 26. Abilene, sunny, 96, south at 17, gusting to 28. Waco, partly sunny, 89, south at 10. Tyler, partly sunny, 88, south at 7. Once again at 6 p.m., DFW Airport, mostly sunny, 92, southeast at 14. The forecast key messages for North and Central Texas. Quiet and warm weather continues through Monday. Low rain chances return Tuesday and Wednesday. Scattered storms return to the forecast area wide Thursday through Saturday, 30 to 50% coverage. The spotter information statement for North and Central Texas. Spotter activation is not expected at this time. The ultraviolet index forecast for June 1st is 11, or extreme. The current time is 6:03 p.m. Central Daylight Time. 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The following reports of weather temperature and wind were made at 6 p.m. DFW Airport, mostly sunny, 92, dew point 68, relative humidity 45%, wind southeast at 14, pressure 29.84 inches and falling. Fort Worth Meacham, sunny, 92, southeast at 15. Dallas Love Field, mostly sunny, 92, south at 10, gusting to 21. Arlington, sunny, 91, southeast at 10, gusting to 21. Denton, sunny, 94, south at 14, gusting to 23. Mineral Wells, sunny, 94, south at 13. Elsewhere around the region, Wichita Falls, sunny, 97, south at 18, gusting to 26. Abilene, sunny, 96, south at 17, gusting to 28. Waco, partly sunny, 89, south at 10. Tyler, partly sunny, 88, south at 7. Once again at 6 p.m., DFW Airport, mostly sunny, 92, southeast at 14. The forecast key messages for North and Central Texas. Quiet and warm weather continues through Monday. Low rain chances return Tuesday and Wednesday. Scattered storms return to the forecast area wide Thursday through Saturday, 30 to 50% coverage. The spotter information statement for North and Central Texas. Spotter activation is not expected at this time. The forecast key messages for North and Central Texas. Quiet and warm weather continues through Monday. Low rain chances return Tuesday and Wednesday. Scattered storms return to the forecast area wide Thursday through Saturday, 30 to 50% coverage. The spotter information statement for North and Central Texas. Spotter activation is not expected at this time. The ultraviolet index forecast for June 1st is 11, or extreme. The current time is 6:05 p.m. Central Daylight Time. 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The following reports of weather temperature and wind were made at 6 p.m. DFW Airport, mostly sunny, 92, dew point 68, relative humidity 45%, wind southeast at 14, pressure 29.84 inches and falling. Fort Worth Meacham, sunny, 92, southeast at 15. Dallas Love Field, mostly sunny, 92, south at 10, gusting to 21. Arlington, sunny, 91, southeast at 10, gusting to 21. Denton, sunny, 94, south at 14, gusting to 23. Mineral Wells, sunny, 94, south at 13.
Elsewhere around the region, Wichita Falls, sunny, 97, South at 18, gusting to 26. Abilene, sunny, 96, South at 17, gusting to 28. Waco,

82 southeast at 14. The forecast key messages for North and Central Texas. Quiet and warm weather continues through Monday. Low rain chances return Tuesday and Wednesday. Scattered storms return to the forecast area wide Thursday through Saturday, 30 to 50% coverage. The spotter information statement for North and Central Texas. Spotter activation is not expected at this time. The ultraviolet index forecast for June 1st is 11, or extreme. The current time is 6:07 p.m. Central Daylight Time. 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The following reports of weather temperature and wind were made at 6 p.m. DFW Airport, mostly sunny, 92, dew point 68, relative humidity 45%, wind southeast at 14, pressure 29.84 inches and falling. Fort Worth Meacham, sunny, 92, southeast at 15. Dallas Love Field, mostly sunny, 92, south at 10, gusting to 21. Arlington, sunny, 91, southeast at 10, gusting to 21. Denton, sunny, 94, south at 14, gusting to 23. Mineral Wells, sunny, 94, south at 13. Elsewhere around the region, Wichita Falls, sunny, 97, south at 18, gusting to 26. Abilene, sunny, 96, south at 17, gusting to 28. Waco, partly sunny, 89, south at 10. Tyler, partly sunny, 88, south at 7. Once again at 6 p.m., DFW Airport, mostly sunny, 92, southeast at 14. The forecast key messages for North and Central Texas. Quiet and warm weather continues through Monday. Low rain chances return Tuesday and Wednesday. Scattered storms return to the forecast area wide Thursday through Saturday, 30 to 50% coverage. The spotter information statement for North and Central Texas. Spotter activation is not expected at this time. The ultraviolet index forecast for June 1st is 11, or extreme. The current time is 6:09 p.m. Central Daylight Time. 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The following reports of weather temperature and wind were made at 6 p.m. DFW Airport, mostly sunny, 92, dew point 68, relative humidity 45%, wind southeast at 14, pressure 29.84 inches and falling. Fort Worth Meacham, sunny, 92, southeast at 15. Dallas Love Field, mostly sunny, 92, south at 10, gusting to 21. Arlington, sunny, 91, southeast at 10, gusting to 21. Denton, sunny, 94, south at 14, gusting to 23. Mineral Wells, sunny, 94, south at 13. Elsewhere around the region, Wichita Falls, sunny, 97, south at 18, gusting to 26. Abilene, sunny, 96, south at 17, gusting to 28. Waco, partly sunny, 89, south at 10. Tyler, partly sunny, 88, south at 7. Once again at 6 p.m., DFW Airport, mostly sunny, 92, southeast at 14. The following reports of weather temperature and wind were made at 6 p.m. DFW Airport, mostly sunny, 92, dew point 68, relative humidity 45%, wind southeast at 14, pressure 29.84 inches and falling. Fort Worth Meacham, sunny, 92, southeast at 15. Dallas Love Field, mostly sunny, 92, south at 10, gusting to 21. Arlington, sunny, 91, southeast at 10, gusting to 21. Denton, sunny, 94, south at 14, gusting to 23. Mineral Wells, sunny, 94, south at 13. Elsewhere around the region, Wichita Falls, sunny, 90.

7, south at 18, gusting to 26. Abilene, sunny, 96, south at 17, gusting to 28. Waco, sunny, 89, south at 10. Tyler, cloudy, 88, south at 7. Once again at 6 p.m., DFW Airport, mostly sunny, 92, southeast at 14. Now let's check on your local forecast for the Dallas-Fort Worth Metroplex. Ozone Action Day in effect for Monday, tonight, mostly clear. Lows in the mid-70s. South winds 5 to 10 miles an hour. Monday, sunny. Highs in the mid-90s. South winds around 5 miles an hour. Monday night, mostly clear. Lows in the mid-70s. South winds 5 to 10 miles an hour. And now the extended forecast. Tuesday, sunny. Highs in the mid-90s. East winds 5 to 10 miles an hour. Tuesday night, partly cloudy with a 20% chance of showers and thunderstorms in the evening, then mostly cloudy after midnight. Lows in the mid-70s. East winds 5 to 10 miles an hour. Wednesday, partly sunny. A 20% chance of showers and thunderstorms in the afternoon. Highs around 90. Wednesday night, partly cloudy with a 20% chance of showers and thunderstorms. Lows in the lower 70s. Thursday, mostly sunny. A 40% chance of showers and thunderstorms in the afternoon. Highs in the upper 80s. Thursday night, mostly cloudy with a 40% chance of showers and thunderstorms. Lows in the lower 70s. Friday, partly sunny with a chance of showers. A slight chance of thunderstorms in the morning, then a chance of thunderstorms in the afternoon. Highs in the mid-80s. Chance of rain 50%. Friday night, mostly cloudy with a chance of showers. A chance of thunderstorms in the evening, then a slight chance of thunderstorms after midnight. Lows in the lower 70s. Chance of rain 50%. Saturday, partly sunny with a 50% chance of showers and thunderstorms. Highs in the upper 80s. Saturday night, partly cloudy with a 30% chance of showers and thunderstorms. Lows in the lower 70s. Sunday, mostly sunny. A slight chance of showers and thunderstorms in the morning, then a chance of showers and thunderstorms in the afternoon. Highs around 90. Chance of rain 30%. The forecast key messages for North and Central Texas. Quiet and warm weather continues through Monday. Low rain chances return Tuesday and Wednesday. Scattered storms return to the forecast area wide Thursday through Saturday, 30 to 50% coverage. The spotter information statement for North and Central Texas. Spotter activation is not expected at this time. The ultraviolet index forecast for June 1st is 11, or extreme. The current time is 6:15 p.m. Central Daylight Time. 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The following reports of weather temperature and wind were made at 6 p.m. DFW Airport, mostly sunny, 92, dew point 68, relative humidity 45%, wind southeast at 14, pressure 29.84 inches and falling. Fort Worth Meacham, sunny, 92, southeast at 15. Dallas Love Field, mostly sunny, 92, south at 10, gusting to 21. Arlington, sunny, 91, southeast at 10, gusting to 21. Denton, sunny, 94, south at 14, gusting to 23. Mineral Wells, sunny, 94, south at 13. Elsewhere around the region, Wichita Falls, sunny, 97, south at 18, gusting to 26. Abilene, sunny, 96, south at 17, gusting to 28. Waco, sunny, 89, south at 10. Tyler, cloudy, 88, south at 7. Once again at 6 p.m., DFW Airport, mostly sunny, 92, southeast at 14.
Now let's check on your local forecast for the Dallas-Fort Worth Metroplex. Ozone Action Day in effect for Monday. Tonight, mostly clear. Lows in the mid-70s. South winds 5 to 10 miles an hour. Monday, sunny. Highs in the mid-90s. South winds around 5 miles an hour. Monday night, mostly clear. Lows in the mid-70s. South winds 5 to 10 miles an hour. And now the extended forecast. Tuesday, sunny. Highs in the mid-90s. East winds 5 to 10 miles an hour. Tuesday night, partly cloudy with a 20% chance of showers and thunderstorms in the evening, then mostly cloudy after midnight. Lows in the mid-70s. East winds 5 to 10 miles an hour. Wednesday, partly sunny. A 20% chance of showers and thunderstorms in the afternoon. Highs around 90. Wednesday night, partly cloudy with a 20% chance of showers and thunderstorms. Lows in the lower 70s. Thursday, mostly sunny. A 40% chance of showers and thunderstorms in the afternoon. Highs in the upper 80s. Thursday night, mostly cloudy with a 40% chance of showers and thunderstorms. Lows in the lower 70s. Friday, partly sunny with a chance of showers. A slight chance of thunderstorms in the morning, then a chance of thunderstorms in the afternoon. Highs in the mid-80s. Chance of rain 50%. Friday night, mostly cloudy with a chance of showers. A chance of thunderstorms in the evening, then a slight chance of thunderstorms after midnight. Lows in the lower 70s. Chance of rain 50%. Saturday, partly sunny with a 50% chance of showers and thunderstorms. Highs in the upper 80s. Saturday night, partly cloudy with a 30% chance of showers and thunderstorms. Lows in the lower 70s. Sunday, mostly sunny. A slight chance of showers and thunderstorms in the morning, then a chance of showers and thunderstorms in the afternoon. Highs around 90. Chance of rain 30%. The forecast key messages for North and Central Texas. Quiet and warm weather continues through Monday. Low rain chances return Tuesday and Wednesday. Scattered storms return to the forecast area wide Thursday through Saturday, 30 to 50% coverage. The spotter information statement for North and Central Texas. Spotter activation is not expected at this time. The ultraviolet index forecast for June 1st is 11, or extreme. The current time is 6:20 p.m. Central Daylight Time. 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The following reports of weather temperature and wind were made at 6 p.m. DFW Airport, mostly sunny, 92, dew point 68, relative humidity 45%, wind southeast at 14, pressure 29.84 inches and falling. Fort Worth Meacham, sunny, 92, southeast at 15. Dallas Love Field, mostly sunny, 92, south at 10, gusting to 21. Arlington, sunny, 91, southeast at 10, gusting to 21. Denton, sunny, 94, south at 14, gusting to 23. Mineral Wells, sunny, 94, south at 13. Elsewhere around the region, Wichita Falls, sunny, 97, south at 18, gusting to 26. Abilene, sunny, 96, south at 17, gusting to 28. Waco, sunny, 89, south at 10. Tyler, cloudy, 88, south at 7. Once again at 6 p.m., DFW Airport, mostly sunny, 92, southeast at 14. Now let's check on your local forecast for the Dallas-Fort Worth Metroplex. Ozone Action Day in effect for Monday. Tonight, mostly clear. Lows in the mid-70s. South winds 5 to 10 miles an hour. Monday, sunny. Highs in the mid-90s. South winds around 5 miles an hour. Monday night, mostly clear. Lows in the mid-70s. South winds 5 to 10 miles an hour.
And now the extended forecast. Tuesday, sunny. Highs in the mid-90s. East winds 5 to 10 miles an hour. Tuesday night, partly cloudy with a 20% chance of showers and thunderstorms in the evening, then mostly cloudy after midnight. Lows in the mid-70s. East winds 5 to 10 miles an hour. Wednesday, partly sunny. A 20% chance of showers and thunderstorms in the afternoon. Highs around 90. Wednesday night, partly cloudy with a 20% chance of showers and thunderstorms. Lows in the lower 70s. Thursday, mostly sunny. A 40% chance of showers and thunderstorms in the afternoon. Highs in the upper 80s. Thursday night, mostly cloudy with a 40% chance of showers and thunderstorms. Lows in the lower 70s. Friday, partly sunny with a chance of showers. A slight chance of thunderstorms in the morning, then a chance of thunderstorms in the afternoon. Highs in the mid-80s. Chance of rain 50%. Friday night, mostly cloudy with a chance of showers. A chance of thunderstorms in the evening, then a slight chance of thunderstorms after midnight. Lows in the lower 70s. Chance of rain 50%. Saturday, partly sunny with a 50% chance of showers and thunderstorms. Highs in the upper 80s. Saturday night, partly cloudy with a 30% chance of showers and thunderstorms. Lows in the lower 70s. Sunday, mostly sunny. A slight chance of showers and thunderstorms in the morning, then a chance of showers and thunderstorms in the afternoon. Highs around 90. Chance of rain 30%. The forecast key messages for North and Central Texas. Quiet and warm weather continues through Monday. Low rain chances return Tuesday and Wednesday. Scattered storms return to the forecast area wide Thursday through Saturday, 30 to 50% coverage. The spotter information statement for North and Central Texas. Spotter activation is not expected at this time. The ultraviolet index forecast for June 1st is 11, or extreme. The current time is 6:24 p.m. Central Daylight Time. 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The following reports of weather temperature and wind were made at 6 p.m. DFW Airport, mostly sunny, 92, dew point 68, relative humidity 45%, wind southeast at 14, pressure 29.84 inches and falling. Fort Worth Meacham, sunny, 92, southeast at 15. Dallas Love Field, mostly sunny, 92, south at 10, gusting to 21. Arlington, sunny, 91, southeast at 10, gusting to 21. Denton, sunny, 94, south at 14, gusting to 23. Mineral Wells, sunny, 94, south at 13. Elsewhere around the region, Wichita Falls, sunny, 97, south at 18, gusting to 26. Abilene, sunny, 96, south at 17, gusting to 28. Waco, sunny, 89, south at 10. Tyler, cloudy, 88, south at 7. Once again at 6 p.m., DFW Airport, mostly sunny, 92, southeast at 14. Now let's check on your local forecast for the Dallas-Fort Worth Metroplex. Ozone Action Day in effect for Monday, tonight, mostly clear. Lows in the mid-70s. South winds 5 to 10 miles an hour. Monday, sunny. Highs in the mid-90s. South winds around 5 miles an hour. Monday night, mostly clear. Lows in the mid-70s. South winds 5 to 10 miles an hour. And now the extended forecast. Tuesday, sunny. Highs in the mid-90s. East winds 5 to 10 miles an hour. Tuesday night, partly cloudy with a 20% chance of showers and thunderstorms in the evening, then mostly cloudy after midnight. Lows in the mid-70s. East winds 5 to 10 miles an hour. Wednesday, partly sunny. A 20% chance of showers and thunderstorms in the afternoon.
highs around 90. Wednesday night, partly cloudy with a 20% chance of showers and thunderstorms. Lows in the lower 70s. Thursday, mostly sunny. A 40% chance of showers and thunderstorms in the afternoon. Highs in the upper 80s. Thursday night, mostly cloudy with a 40% chance of showers and thunderstorms. Lows in the lower 70s. Friday, partly sunny with a chance of showers. A slight chance of thunderstorms in the morning, then a chance of thunderstorms in the afternoon. Highs in the mid-80s. Chance of rain 50%. Friday night, mostly cloudy with a chance of showers. A chance of thunderstorms in the evening, then a slight chance of thunderstorms after midnight. Lows in the lower 70s. Chance of rain 50%. Saturday, partly sunny with a 50% chance of showers and thunderstorms. Highs in the upper 80s. Saturday night, partly cloudy with a 30% chance of showers and thunderstorms. Lows in the lower 70s. Sunday, mostly sunny. A slight chance of showers and thunderstorms in the morning, then a chance of showers and thunderstorms in the afternoon. Highs around 90. Chance of rain 30%. The forecast key messages for North and Central Texas. Quiet and warm weather continues through Monday. Low rain chances return Tuesday and Wednesday. Scattered storms return to the forecast area wide Thursday through Saturday, 30 to 50% coverage. The spotter information statement for North and Central Texas. Spotter activation is not expected at this time. The ultraviolet index forecast for June 1st is 11, or extreme. The Texas Commission on Environmental Quality has issued an ozone action day for the Dallas-Fort Worth area for Monday. Atmospheric conditions are expected to be favorable for producing high levels of ozone air pollution in the Dallas-Fort Worth area on Monday. You can help prevent ozone pollution by sharing a ride, walking, riding a bicycle, taking your lunch to work, avoiding drive-through lanes, conserving energy, and keeping your vehicle properly tuned. The current time is 6:29 p.m. Central Daylight Time. 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The following reports of weather temperature and wind were made at 6 p.m. DFW Airport, mostly sunny, 92, dew point 68, relative humidity 45%, wind southeast at 14, pressure 29.84 inches and falling. Fort Worth Meacham, sunny, 92, southeast at 15. Dallas Love Field, mostly sunny, 92, south at 10, gusting to 21. Arlington, sunny, 91, southeast at 10, gusting to 21. Denton, sunny, 94, south at 14, gusting to 23. Mineral Wells, sunny, 94, south at 13. Elsewhere around the region, Wichita Falls, sunny, 97, south at 18, gusting to 26. Abilene, sunny, 96, south at 17, gusting to 28. Waco, sunny, 89, south at 10. Tyler, cloudy, 88, south at 7. Once again at 6 p.m., DFW Airport, mostly sunny, 92, southeast at 14. Now let's check on your local forecast for the Dallas-Fort Worth Metroplex. Ozone Action Day in effect for Monday, tonight, mostly clear. Lows in the mid-70s. South winds 5 to 10 miles an hour. Monday, sunny. Highs in the mid-90s. South winds around 5 miles an hour. Monday night, mostly clear. Lows in the mid-70s. South winds 5 to 10 miles an hour. And now the extended forecast. Tuesday, sunny. Highs in the mid-90s. East winds 5 to 10 miles an hour. Tuesday night, partly cloudy with a 20% chance of showers and thunderstorms in the evening, then mostly cloudy after midnight. Lows in the mid-70s. East winds 5 to 10 miles an hour. Wednesday, partly sunny. A 20% chance of showers and thunderstorms in the afternoon. Highs around 90.
Wednesday night, partly cloudy with a 20% chance of showers and thunderstorms. Lows in the lower 70s. Thursday, mostly sunny. A 40% chance of showers and thunderstorms in the afternoon. Highs in the upper 80s. Thursday night, mostly cloudy with a 40% chance of showers and thunderstorms. Lows in the lower 70s. Friday, partly sunny with a chance of showers. A slight chance of thunderstorms in the morning, then a chance of thunderstorms in the afternoon. Highs in the mid-80s. Chance of rain 50%. Friday night, mostly cloudy with a chance of showers. A chance of thunderstorms in the evening, then a slight chance of thunderstorms after midnight. Lows in the lower 70s. Chance of rain 50%. Saturday, partly sunny with a 50% chance of showers and thunderstorms. Highs in the upper 80s. Saturday night, partly cloudy with a 30% chance of showers and thunderstorms. Lows in the lower 70s. Sunday, mostly sunny. A slight chance of showers and thunderstorms in the morning, then a chance of showers and thunderstorms in the afternoon. Highs around 90. Chance of rain 30%. The forecast key messages for North and Central Texas. Quiet and warm weather continues through Monday. Low rain chances return Tuesday and Wednesday. Scattered storms return to the forecast area wide Thursday through Saturday, 30 to 50% coverage. The spotter information statement for North and Central Texas. Spotter activation is not expected at this time. The ultraviolet index forecast for June 1st is 11, or extreme. The current time is 6:34 p.m. Central Daylight Time. 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The following reports of weather temperature and wind were made at 6 p.m. DFW Airport, mostly sunny, 92, dew point 68, relative humidity 45%, wind southeast at 14, pressure 29.84 inches and falling. Fort Worth Meacham, sunny, 92, southeast at 15. Dallas Love Field, mostly sunny, 92, south at 10, gusting to 21. Arlington, sunny, 91, southeast at 10, gusting to 21. Denton, sunny, 94, south at 14, gusting to 23. Mineral Wells, sunny, 94, south at 13. Elsewhere around the region, Wichita Falls, sunny, 97, south at 18, gusting to 26. Abilene, sunny, 96, south at 17, gusting to 28. Waco, sunny, 89, south at 10. Tyler, cloudy, 88, south at 7. Once again at 6 p.m., DFW Airport, mostly sunny, 92, southeast at 14. Now let's check on your local forecast for the Dallas-Fort Worth Metroplex. Ozone Action Day in effect for Monday. Tonight, mostly clear. Lows in the mid-70s. South winds 5 to 10 miles an hour. Monday, sunny. Highs in the mid-90s. South winds around 5 miles an hour. Monday night, mostly clear. Lows in the mid-70s. South winds 5 to 10 miles an hour. And now the extended forecast. Tuesday, sunny. Highs in the mid-90s. East winds 5 to 10 miles an hour. Tuesday night, partly cloudy with a 20% chance of showers and thunderstorms in the evening, then mostly cloudy after midnight. Lows in the mid-70s. East winds 5 to 10 miles an hour. Wednesday, partly sunny. A 20% chance of showers and thunderstorms in the afternoon. Highs around 90. Wednesday night, partly cloudy with a 20% chance of showers and thunderstorms. Lows in the lower 70s. Thursday, mostly sunny. A 40% chance of showers and thunderstorms in the afternoon. Highs in the upper 80s. Thursday night, mostly cloudy with a 40% chance of showers and thunderstorms. Lows in the lower 70s. Friday, partly sunny with a chance of showers.
A slight chance of thunderstorms in the morning, then a chance of thunderstorms in the afternoon. Highs in the mid-80s. Chance of rain 50%. Friday night, mostly cloudy with a chance of showers. A chance of thunderstorms in the evening, then a slight chance of thunderstorms after midnight. Lows in the lower 70s. Chance of rain 50%. Saturday, partly sunny with a 50% chance of showers and thunderstorms. Highs in the upper 80s. Saturday night, partly cloudy with a 30% chance of showers and thunderstorms. Lows in the lower 70s. Sunday, mostly sunny. A slight chance of showers and thunderstorms in the morning, then a chance of showers and thunderstorms in the afternoon. Highs around 90. Chance of rain 30%. The forecast key messages for North and Central Texas. Quiet and warm weather continues through Monday. Low rain chances return Tuesday and Wednesday. Scattered storms return to the forecast area wide Thursday through Saturday, 30 to 50% coverage. The spotter information statement for North and Central Texas. Spotter activation is not expected at this time. The ultraviolet index forecast for June 1st is 11, or extreme. The current time is 6:38 p.m. Central Daylight Time. 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The following reports of weather temperature and wind were made at 6 p.m. DFW Airport, mostly sunny, 92, dew point 68, relative humidity 45%, wind southeast at 14, pressure 29.84 inches and falling. Fort Worth Meacham, sunny, 92, southeast at 15. Dallas Love Field, mostly sunny, 92, south at 10, gusting to 21. Arlington, sunny, 91, southeast at 10, gusting to 21. Denton, sunny, 94, south at 14, gusting to 23. Mineral Wells, sunny, 94, south at 13. Elsewhere around the region, Wichita Falls, sunny, 97, south at 18, gusting to 26. Abilene, sunny, 96, south at 17, gusting to 28. Waco, sunny, 89, south at 10. Tyler, cloudy, 88, south at 7. Once again at 6 p.m., DFW Airport, mostly sunny, 92, southeast at 14. Now let's check on your local forecast for the Dallas-Fort Worth Metroplex. Ozone Action Day in effect for Monday. Tonight, mostly clear. Lows in the mid-70s. South winds 5 to 10 miles an hour. Monday, sunny. Highs in the mid-90s. South winds around 5 miles an hour. Monday night, mostly clear. Lows in the mid-70s. South winds 5 to 10 miles an hour. And now the extended forecast. Tuesday, sunny. Highs in the mid-90s. East winds 5 to 10 miles an hour. Tuesday night, partly cloudy with a 20% chance of showers and thunderstorms in the evening, then mostly cloudy after midnight. Lows in the mid-70s. East winds 5 to 10 miles an hour. Wednesday, partly sunny. A 20% chance of showers and thunderstorms in the afternoon. Highs around 90. Wednesday night, partly cloudy with a 20% chance of showers and thunderstorms. Lows in the lower 70s. Thursday, mostly sunny. A 40% chance of showers and thunderstorms in the afternoon. Highs in the upper 80s. Thursday night, mostly cloudy with a 40% chance of showers and thunderstorms. Lows in the lower 70s. Friday, partly sunny with a chance of showers. A slight chance of thunderstorms in the morning, then a chance of thunderstorms in the afternoon. Highs in the mid-80s. Chance of rain 50%. Friday night, mostly cloudy with a chance of showers. A chance of thunderstorms in the evening, then a slight chance of thunderstorms after midnight. Lows in the lower 70s. Chance of rain 50%. Saturday, partly sunny with a 50% chance of showers and thunderstorms.
highs in the upper 80s. Saturday night, partly cloudy with a 30% chance of showers and thunderstorms. Lows in the lower 70s. Sunday, mostly sunny. A slight chance of showers and thunderstorms in the morning, then a chance of showers and thunderstorms in the afternoon. Highs around 90. Chance of rain 30%. The forecast key messages for North and Central Texas. Quiet and warm weather continues through Monday. Low rain chances return Tuesday and Wednesday. Scattered storms return to the forecast area wide Thursday through Saturday, 30 to 50% coverage. The spotter information statement for North and Central Texas. Spotter activation is not expected at this time. The ultraviolet index forecast for June 1st is 11, or extreme. The current time is 6:42 p.m. Central Daylight Time. 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The following reports of weather temperature and wind were made at 6 p.m. DFW Airport, mostly sunny, 92, dew point 68, relative humidity 45%, wind southeast at 14, pressure 29.84 inches and falling. Fort Worth Meacham, sunny, 92, southeast at 15. Dallas Love Field, mostly sunny, 92, south at 10, gusting to 21. Arlington, sunny, 91, southeast at 10, gusting to 21. Denton, sunny, 94, south at 14, gusting to 23. Mineral Wells, sunny, 94, south at 13. Elsewhere around the region, Wichita Falls, sunny, 97, south at 18, gusting to 26. Abilene, sunny, 96, south at 17, gusting to 28. Waco, sunny, 89, south at 10. Tyler, cloudy, 88, south at 7. Once again at 6 p.m., DFW Airport, mostly sunny, 92, southeast at 14. Now let's check on your local forecast for the Dallas-Fort Worth Metroplex. Ozone Action Day in effect for Monday. Tonight, mostly clear. Lows in the mid-70s. South winds 5 to 10 miles an hour. Monday, sunny. Highs in the mid-90s. South winds around 5 miles an hour. Monday night, mostly clear. Lows in the mid-70s. South winds 5 to 10 miles an hour. And now the extended forecast. Tuesday, sunny. Highs in the mid-90s. East winds 5 to 10 miles an hour. Tuesday night, partly cloudy with a 20% chance of showers and thunderstorms in the evening, then mostly cloudy after midnight. Lows in the mid-70s. East winds 5 to 10 miles an hour. Wednesday, partly sunny. A 20% chance of showers and thunderstorms in the afternoon. Highs around 90. Wednesday night, partly cloudy with a 20% chance of showers and thunderstorms. Lows in the lower 70s. Thursday, mostly sunny. A 40% chance of showers and thunderstorms in the afternoon. Highs in the upper 80s. Thursday night, mostly cloudy with a 40% chance of showers and thunderstorms. Lows in the lower 70s. Friday, partly sunny with a chance of showers. A slight chance of thunderstorms in the morning, then a chance of thunderstorms in the afternoon. Highs in the mid-80s. Chance of rain 50%. Friday night, mostly cloudy with a chance of showers. A chance of thunderstorms in the evening, then a slight chance of thunderstorms after midnight. Lows in the lower 70s. Chance of rain 50%. Saturday, partly sunny with a 50% chance of showers and thunderstorms. Highs in the upper 80s. Saturday night, partly cloudy with a 30% chance of showers and thunderstorms. Lows in the lower 70s. Sunday, mostly sunny. A slight chance of showers and thunderstorms in the morning, then a chance of showers and thunderstorms in the afternoon. Highs around 90. Chance of rain 30%. The forecast key messages for North and Central Texas.
quiet and warm weather continues through Monday. Low rain chances return Tuesday and Wednesday. Scattered storms return to the forecast area wide Thursday through Saturday, 30 to 50% coverage. The spotter information statement for North and Central Texas. Spotter activation is not expected at this time. The ultraviolet index forecast for June 1st is 11, or extreme. The current time is 6:47 p.m. Central Daylight Time. 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The following reports of weather temperature and wind were made at 6 p.m. DFW Airport, mostly sunny, 92, dew point 68, relative humidity 45%, wind southeast at 14, pressure 29.84 inches and falling. Fort Worth Meacham, sunny, 92, southeast at 15. Dallas Love Field, mostly sunny, 92, south at 10, gusting to 21. Arlington, sunny, 91, southeast at 10, gusting to 21. Denton, sunny, 94, south at 14, gusting to 23. Mineral Wells, sunny, 94, south at 13. Elsewhere around the region, Wichita Falls, sunny, 97, south at 18, gusting to 26. Abilene, sunny, 96, south at 17, gusting to 28. Waco, sunny, 89, south at 10. Tyler, cloudy, 88, south at 7. Once again at 6 p.m., DFW Airport, mostly sunny, 92, southeast at 14. Now let's check on your local forecast for the Dallas-Fort Worth Metroplex. Ozone Action Day in effect for Monday, tonight, mostly clear. Lows in the mid-70s. South winds 5 to 10 miles an hour. Monday, sunny. Highs in the mid-90s. South winds around 5 miles an hour. Monday night, mostly clear. Lows in the mid-70s. South winds 5 to 10 miles an hour. And now the extended forecast. Tuesday, sunny. Highs in the mid-90s. East winds 5 to 10 miles an hour. Tuesday night, partly cloudy with a 20% chance of showers and thunderstorms in the evening, then mostly cloudy after midnight. Lows in the mid-70s. East winds 5 to 10 miles an hour. Wednesday, partly sunny. A 20% chance of showers and thunderstorms in the afternoon. Highs around 90. Wednesday night, partly cloudy with a 20% chance of showers and thunderstorms. Lows in the lower 70s. Thursday, mostly sunny. A 40% chance of showers and thunderstorms in the afternoon. Highs in the upper 80s. Thursday night, mostly cloudy with a 40% chance of showers and thunderstorms. Lows in the lower 70s. Friday, partly sunny with a chance of showers. A slight chance of thunderstorms in the morning, then a chance of thunderstorms in the afternoon. Highs in the mid-80s. Chance of rain 50%. Friday night, mostly cloudy with a chance of showers. A chance of thunderstorms in the evening, then a slight chance of thunderstorms after midnight. Lows in the lower 70s. Chance of rain 50%. Saturday, partly sunny with a 50% chance of showers and thunderstorms. Highs in the upper 80s. Saturday night, partly cloudy with a 30% chance of showers and thunderstorms. Lows in the lower 70s. Sunday, mostly sunny. A slight chance of showers and thunderstorms in the morning, then a chance of showers and thunderstorms in the afternoon. Highs around 90. Chance of rain 30%. The forecast key messages for North and Central Texas. Quiet and warm weather continues through Monday. Low rain chances return Tuesday and Wednesday. Scattered storms return to the forecast area wide Thursday through Saturday, 30 to 50% coverage. The spotter information statement for North and Central Texas. Spotter activation is not expected at this time. The ultraviolet index forecast for June 1st is 11, or extreme.
The current time is 6:51 p.m. Central Daylight Time. 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The following reports of weather temperature and wind were made at 6 p.m. DFW Airport, mostly sunny, 92, dew point 68, relative humidity 45%, wind southeast at 14, pressure 29.84 inches and falling. Fort Worth Meacham, sunny, 92, southeast at 15. Dallas Love Field, mostly sunny, 92, south at 10, gusting to 21. Arlington, sunny, 91, southeast at 10, gusting to 21. Denton, sunny, 94, south at 14, gusting to 23. Mineral Wells, sunny, 94, south at 13. Elsewhere around the region, Wichita Falls, sunny, 97, south at 18, gusting to 26. Abilene, sunny, 96, south at 17, gusting to 28. Waco, sunny, 89, south at 10. Tyler, cloudy, 88, south at 7. Once again at 6 p.m., DFW Airport, mostly sunny, 92, southeast at 14. Now let's check on your local forecast for the Dallas-Fort Worth Metroplex. Ozone Action Day in effect for Monday. Tonight, mostly clear. Lows in the mid-70s. South winds 5 to 10 miles an hour. Monday, sunny. Highs in the mid-90s. South winds around 5 miles an hour. Monday night, mostly clear. Lows in the mid-70s. South winds 5 to 10 miles an hour. And now the extended forecast. Tuesday, sunny. Highs in the mid-90s. East winds 5 to 10 miles an hour. Tuesday night, partly cloudy with a 20% chance of showers and thunderstorms in the evening, then mostly cloudy after midnight. Lows in the mid-70s. East winds 5 to 10 miles an hour. Wednesday, partly sunny. A 20% chance of showers and thunderstorms in the afternoon. Highs around 90. Wednesday night, partly cloudy with a 20% chance of showers and thunderstorms. Lows in the lower 70s. Thursday, mostly sunny. A 40% chance of showers and thunderstorms in the afternoon. Highs in the upper 80s. Thursday night, mostly cloudy with a 40% chance of showers and thunderstorms. Lows in the lower 70s. Friday, partly sunny with a chance of showers. A slight chance of thunderstorms in the morning, then a chance of thunderstorms in the afternoon. Highs in the mid-80s. Chance of rain 50%. Friday night, mostly cloudy with a chance of showers. A chance of thunderstorms in the evening, then a slight chance of thunderstorms after midnight. Lows in the lower 70s. Chance of rain 50%. Saturday, partly sunny with a 50% chance of showers and thunderstorms. Highs in the upper 80s. Saturday night, partly cloudy with a 30% chance of showers and thunderstorms. Lows in the lower 70s. Sunday, mostly sunny. A slight chance of showers and thunderstorms in the morning, then a chance of showers and thunderstorms in the afternoon. Highs around 90. Chance of rain 30%. The forecast key messages for North and Central Texas. Quiet and warm weather continues through Monday. Low rain chances return Tuesday and Wednesday. Scattered storms return to the forecast area wide Thursday through Saturday, 30 to 50% coverage. The spotter information statement for North and Central Texas. Spotter activation is not expected at this time. The ultraviolet index forecast for June 1st is 11, or extreme. The current time is 6:56 p.m. Central Daylight Time. 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The following reports of weather temperature and wind were made at 6 p.m.
DFW Airport, mostly sunny, 92, dew point 68, relative humidity 45%, wind southeast at 14, pressure 29.84 inches and falling. Fort Worth Meacham, sunny, 92, southeast at 15. Dallas Love Field, mostly sunny, 92, south at 10, gusting to 21. Arlington, sunny, 91, southeast at 10, gusting to 21. Denton, sunny, 94, south at 14, gusting to 23. Mineral Wells, sunny, 94, south at 13. Elsewhere around the region, Wichita Falls, sunny, 97, south at 18, gusting to 26. Abilene, sunny, 96, south at 17, gusting to 28. Waco, sunny, 89, south at 10. Tyler, cloudy, 88, south at 7. Once again at 6 p.m., DFW Airport, mostly sunny, 92, southeast at 14. Now let's check on your local forecast for the Dallas-Fort Worth Metroplex. Ozone Action Day in effect for Monday, tonight, mostly clear. Lows in the mid-70s. South winds 5 to 10 miles an hour. Monday, sunny. Highs in the mid-90s. South winds around 5 miles an hour. Monday night, mostly clear. Lows in the mid-70s. South winds 5 to 10 miles an hour. And now the extended forecast. Tuesday, sunny. Highs in the mid-90s. East winds 5 to 10 miles an hour. Tuesday night, partly cloudy with a 20% chance of showers and thunderstorms in the evening, then mostly cloudy after midnight. Lows in the mid-70s. East winds 5 to 10 miles an hour. Wednesday, partly sunny. A 20% chance of showers and thunderstorms in the afternoon. Highs around 90. Wednesday night, partly cloudy with a 20% chance of showers and thunderstorms. Lows in the lower 70s. Thursday, mostly sunny. A 40% chance of showers and thunderstorms in the afternoon. Highs in the upper 80s. Thursday night, mostly cloudy with a 40% chance of showers and thunderstorms. Lows in the lower 70s. Friday, partly sunny with a chance of showers. A slight chance of thunderstorms in the morning, then a chance of thunderstorms in the afternoon. Highs in the mid-80s. Chance of rain 50%. Friday night, mostly cloudy with a chance of showers. A chance of thunderstorms in the evening, then a slight chance of thunderstorms after midnight. Lows in the lower 70s. Chance of rain 50%. Saturday, partly sunny with a 50% chance of showers and thunderstorms. Highs in the upper 80s. Saturday night, partly cloudy with a 30% chance of showers and thunderstorms. Lows in the lower 70s. Sunday, mostly sunny. A slight chance of showers and thunderstorms in the morning, then a chance of showers and thunderstorms in the afternoon. Highs around 90. Chance of rain 30%. The Texas Commission on Environmental Quality has issued an Ozone Action Day for the Dallas-Fort Worth area for Monday. Atmospheric conditions are expected to be favorable for producing high levels of ozone air pollution in the Dallas-Fort Worth area on Monday. You can help prevent ozone pollution by sharing a ride, walking, riding a bicycle, taking your lunch to work, avoiding drive-through lanes, conserving energy, and keeping your vehicle properly tuned. The forecast key messages for North and Central Texas. Quiet and warm weather continues through Monday. Low rain chances return Tuesday and Wednesday. Scattered storms return to the forecast area wide Thursday through Saturday, 30 to 50% coverage. The spotter information statement for North and Central Texas. Spotter activation is not expected at this time. The ultraviolet index forecast for June 1st is 11, or extreme. The current time is 7:01 p.m. Central Daylight Time. 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The following reports of weather temperature and wind were made at 7 p.m.
DFW Airport, mostly sunny, 91, dew point 67, relative humidity 44%, wind south at 15, pressure 29.83 inches and falling. Fort Worth Meacham, sunny, 90, southeast at 13. Dallas Love Field, mostly sunny, 91, south at 13. Arlington, sunny, 90, southeast at 13.